Repeating, a heat advisory has been issued from 12 p.m. Monday until 6 p.m. Monday for the following counties in Minnesota: Anoka, Carver, and Hennepin. Now here is the hazardous weather outlook for portions of central Minnesota, east central Minnesota, south central Minnesota, southwest Minnesota, and west central Minnesota. For tonight, thunderstorms are likely late tonight. There is a level 1 out of 5 threat for severe storms capable of wind damage. And now the extended outlook for the period Monday through Saturday. Hot and humid air will be in place Monday. A heat advisory is in effect for parts of south central and east central Minnesota Monday afternoon. Spotter information statement: Sky warns spotter activation may be needed late tonight. What? The Minnesota Pollution Control Agency has expanded an air quality alert for fine particles pollution further west. The air quality index AQI is expected to reach the red or unhealthy category. Where? East central, southeast, south central, and northeast Minnesota. When? Until 11 a.m. Monday. The following impacts are expected. Some members of the general public may experience health effects. Sensitive groups, such as people with lung disease including asthma, heart disease, and children and older adults, may experience health effects. Additional details: heavy smoke has expanded further west into east central and south central Minnesota this morning. While some improvement is possible this afternoon across these areas, additional heavy smoke is forecast to move in from the south this evening and persist through Monday morning. Southeast Minnesota will remain in heavy smoke through Monday morning. As for northeastern Minnesota, increasing southwesterly winds through the day will lead to improved air quality for many throughout the afternoon, though areas near the shores of Lake Superior and the wildfires themselves may continue to experience poor air quality until the early evening. Only localized poor air quality will exist thereafter. Red, meaning unhealthy for everyone, is the expected AQI category for all portions of this alert. Sensitive groups, such as people with lung disease including asthma, heart disease, and children and older adults, should avoid prolonged or heavy exertion. The general public should limit prolonged or heavy exertion. Reduce or eliminate activities that contribute to air pollution, such as outdoor burning and use of residential wood burning devices. Reduce vehicle trips and vehicle idling as much as possible. Keep windows closed overnight to prevent smoke from getting indoors. Now the forecast for central Minnesota, from St. Cloud to the northwest Twin Cities suburbs. Tonight, mostly clear in the evening, then mostly cloudy with chance of thunderstorms overnight. Mostly cloudy with thunderstorms likely late in the night. Lows in the upper 60s. South winds 5 to 15 miles an hour. Chance of thunderstorm 70%. Monday, partly sunny with a 50% chance of thunderstorms in the morning, then sunny in the afternoon. Patchy smoke in the afternoon. Highs in the lower 90s. West winds 10 to 20 miles an hour. Monday night, clear. Patchy smoke. Lows in the upper 60s. Northwest winds 10 to 20 miles an hour. Tuesday, not as warm. Sunny. Highs around 80. Northwest winds 15 to 20 miles an hour. Tuesday night, cooler. Mostly clear. Lows in the mid-50s. North winds 10 to 15 miles an hour with gusts to around 30 miles an hour, becoming northeast up to 5 miles an hour overnight. Wednesday through Thursday, mostly clear. Highs in the lower 80s. Lows in the upper 50s. Thursday night and Friday, partly cloudy. Lows in the lower 60s. Highs in the mid 80s. Friday night and Saturday, mostly clear. Lows in the mid 60s. Highs in the lower 90s. Saturday night, partly cloudy. Lows in the upper 60s. Sunday, sunny. Highs in the mid-90s. Again, the forecast for central Minnesota, from St. Cloud to the northwest Twin Cities suburbs for tonight, mostly clear in the evening,

from noon to 6 p.m. Monday. What? Heat index values of 95 to 100 expected. Where? Anoka, Arbor, Dakota, Hennepin, Ramsey, Scott, Washington, Rice, and Goodhue counties. When? From noon to 6 p.m. Monday. The following impacts are expected. Hot temperatures and high humidity may cause heat illnesses. Additional details. The highest heat indices will occur in the early to mid-afternoon hours before drier air moves in. Drink plenty of fluids, stay in an air-conditioned room, stay out of the sun, and check up on relatives and neighbors. Repeating, a heat advisory has been issued from 12 p.m. Monday until 6 p.m. Monday for the following counties, in Minnesota, Anoka, Carver, and Hennepin. Now here is the hazardous weather outlook for portions of central Minnesota, east central Minnesota, south central Minnesota, southwest Minnesota, and west central Minnesota. For tonight, thunderstorms are likely late tonight. There is a level 1 out of 5 threat for severe storms capable of wind damage. And now the extended outlook for the period Monday through Saturday. Hot and humid air will be in place Monday. A heat advisory is in effect for parts of south central and east central Minnesota Monday afternoon. Spotter information statement. Sky warns spotter activation may be needed late tonight. Now the forecast for central Minnesota, from St. Cloud to the northwest Twin Cities suburbs. Tonight, mostly clear in the evening, then mostly cloudy with chance of thunderstorms overnight. Mostly cloudy with thunderstorms likely late in the night. Lows in the upper 60s. South winds 5 to 15 miles an hour. Chance of thunderstorms 70%. Monday, partly sunny with a 50% chance of thunderstorms in the morning, then sunny in the afternoon. Patchy smoke in the afternoon. Highs in the lower 90s. West winds 10 to 20 miles an hour. Monday night, clear. Patchy smoke. Lows in the upper 60s. Northwest winds 10 to 20 miles an hour. Tuesday, not as warm. Sunny. Highs around 80. Northwest winds 15 to 20 miles an hour. Tuesday night, cooler. Mostly clear. Lows in the mid-50s. North winds 10 to 15 miles an hour with gusts to around 30 miles an hour becoming northeast up to 5 miles an hour overnight. Wednesday through Thursday, mostly clear. Highs in the lower 80s. Lows in the upper 50s. Thursday night and Friday, partly cloudy. Lows in the lower 60s. Highs in the mid-80s. Friday night and Saturday, mostly clear. Lows in the mid-60s. Highs in the lower 90s. Saturday night, partly cloudy. Lows in the upper 60s. Sunday, sunny. Highs in the mid-90s. Again, the forecast for central Minnesota, from St. Cloud to the northwest Twin Cities suburbs for tonight, mostly clear in the evening, then mostly cloudy with chance of thunderstorms overnight. Mostly cloudy with thunderstorms likely late in the night. Lows in the upper 60s. South winds 5 to 15 miles an hour. Chance of thunderstorms 70%. 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The current time is 7:10 p.m. Central Daylight Time. Heat advisory in effect from noon to 6 p.m. Monday. What? Heat index values of 95 to 100 expected. Where? Anoka, Arbor, Dakota, Hennepin, Ramsey, Scott, Washington, Rice, and Goodhue counties. When? From noon to 6 p.m. Monday. The following impacts are expected. Hot temperatures and high humidity may cause heat illnesses. Additional details. The highest heat indices will occur in the early to mid-afternoon hours before drier air moves in. Drink plenty of fluids,
Stay.

in an air-conditioned room, stay out of the sun, and check up on relatives and neighbors. Repeating, a heat advisory has been issued from 12 p.m. Monday until 6 p.m. Monday for the following counties in Minnesota: Anoka, Carver, and Hennepin. Now here is the hazardous weather outlook for portions of central Minnesota, east central Minnesota, south central Minnesota, southwest Minnesota, and west central Minnesota. For tonight, thunderstorms are likely late tonight. There is a level 1 out of 5 threat for severe storms capable of wind damage. And now the extended outlook for the period Monday through Saturday. Hot and humid air will be in place Monday. A heat advisory is in effect for parts of south central and east central Minnesota Monday afternoon. Spotter information statement: Skywarn spotter activation may be needed late tonight. Now the forecast for central Minnesota. From St. Cloud to the northwest Twin Cities suburbs. Tonight, mostly clear in the evening, then mostly cloudy with chance of thunderstorms overnight. Mostly cloudy with thunderstorms likely late in the night. Lows in the upper 60s. South winds 5 to 15 miles an hour. Chance of thunderstorms 70%. Monday, partly sunny with a 50% chance of thunderstorms in the morning. Then sunny in the afternoon. Patchy smoke in the afternoon. Highs in the lower 90s. West winds 10 to 20 miles an hour. Monday night, clear. Patchy smoke. Lows in the upper 60s. Northwest winds 10 to 20 miles an hour. Tuesday, not as warm. Sunny. Highs around 80. Northwest winds 15 to 20 miles an hour. Tuesday night, cooler. Mostly clear. Lows in the mid-50s. North winds 10 to 15 miles an hour with gusts to around 30 miles an hour, becoming northeast up to 5 miles an hour overnight. Wednesday through Thursday, mostly clear. Highs in the lower 80s. Lows in the upper 50s. Thursday night and Friday, partly cloudy. Lows in the lower 60s. Highs in the mid 80s. Friday night and Saturday, mostly clear. Lows in the mid 60s. Highs in the lower 90s. Saturday night, partly cloudy. Lows in the upper 60s. Sunday, sunny. Highs in the mid 90s. Again, the forecast for central Minnesota. From St. Cloud to the northwest Twin Cities suburbs for tonight, mostly clear in the evening, then mostly cloudy with chance of thunderstorms overnight. Mostly cloudy with thunderstorms likely late in the night. Lows in the upper 60s. South winds 5 to 15 miles an hour. Chance of thunderstorms 70%. What? The Minnesota Pollution Control Agency has expanded an air quality alert for fine particles pollution further west. The air quality index AQI is expected to reach the red or unhealthy category. Where? East central, southeast, south central, and northeast Minnesota. When? Until 11 a.m. Monday. The following impacts are expected. Some members of the general public may experience health effects. Sensitive groups, such as people with lung disease including asthma, heart disease, and children and older adults, may experience health effects. Additional details: heavy smoke has expanded further west into east central and south central Minnesota this morning. While some improvement is possible this afternoon across these areas, additional heavy smoke is forecast to move in from the south this evening and persist through Monday morning. Southeast Minnesota will remain in heavy smoke through Monday morning. As for northeastern Minnesota, increasing southwesterly winds through the day will lead to improved air quality for many throughout the afternoon, though areas near the shores of Lake Superior and the wildfires themselves may continue to experience poor air quality until the early evening. Only localized poor air quality will exist thereafter. Red, meaning unhealthy for everyone, is the expected AQI category for all portions of this alert. Sensitive groups, such as people with lung disease including asthma, heart disease, and children and older adults, should avoid prolonged or heavy exertion.
The general public should limit prolonged or heavy exertion. Reduce or eliminate activities that contribute to air pollution, such as outdoor burning and use of residential wood burning devices. Reduce vehicle trips and vehicle idling as much as possible. Keep windows closed overnight to prevent smoke from getting indoors. At 7 p.m. in Buffalo, it was sunny. The temperature was 81 degrees, the dew point was 64, and the relative humidity was 57%. The wind was south at 9 miles an hour. The pressure was 29.90 inches and falling. In Maple Lake, it was sunny. The temperature was 83 degrees, the dew point was 64, and the relative humidity was 54%. The wind was south at 6 miles an hour. The pressure was 29.91 inches and falling. Elsewhere across central Minnesota, temperatures were between 81 and 86 degrees. At the Twin Cities, smoke was reported. It was sunny at St. Cloud, Anoka, Crystal, and Princeton. It was mostly sunny at Litchfield, Little Falls, and Willmar. Around the state, at Rochester, haze was reported, with a temperature of 79. At Brainerd, it was sunny, with a temperature of 83. It was mostly sunny, with a temperature of 81 at Mankato, and 81 at Duluth. At International Falls, it was partly sunny, with a temperature of 85. Once again at 7 p.m., in Buffalo, it was 81 degrees under sunny skies. And in Maple Lake, it was 83 degrees under sunny skies. 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The current time is 7:18 p.m. Central Daylight Time. Heat advisory in effect from noon to 6 p.m. Monday. What? Heat index values of 95 to 100 expected. Where? Anoka, Harbor, Dakota, Hennepin, Ramsey, Scott, Washington, Bryce, and Goodhue counties. When? From noon to 6 p.m. Monday. The following impacts are expected. Hot temperatures and high humidity may cause heat illnesses. Additional details, the highest heat indices will occur in the early to mid-afternoon hours before drier air moves in. Drink plenty of fluids, stay in an air-conditioned room, stay out of the sun, and check up on relatives and neighbors. Repeating, a heat advisory has been issued from 12 p.m. Monday until 6 p.m. Monday for the following counties, in Minnesota, Anoka, Carver, and Hennepin. Now here is the hazardous weather outlook for portions of central Minnesota, east central Minnesota, south central Minnesota, southwest Minnesota, and west central Minnesota. For tonight, thunderstorms are likely late tonight. There is a level 1 out of 5 threat for severe storms capable of wind damage. And now the extended outlook for the period Monday through Saturday. Hot and humid air will be in place Monday. A heat advisory is in effect for parts of south central and east central Minnesota Monday afternoon. Spotter information statement, Skywarn spotter activation may be needed late tonight. Now the forecast for central Minnesota, from St. Cloud to the northwest Twin Cities suburbs. Tonight, mostly clear in the evening, then mostly cloudy with chance of thunderstorms overnight. Mostly cloudy with thunderstorms likely late in the night. Lows in the upper 60s. South winds 5 to 15 miles an hour. Chance of thunderstorms 70%. Monday, partly sunny with a 50% chance of thunderstorms in the morning, then sunny in the afternoon. Patchy smoke in the afternoon. Highs in the lower 90s. West winds 10 to 20 miles an hour. Monday night, clear. Patchy smoke. Lows in the upper 60s. Northwest winds 10 to 20 miles an hour. Tuesday, not as warm. Sunny. Highs around 80. Northwest winds 15 to 20 miles an hour.
Tuesday night, cooler. Mostly clear. Lows in the mid-50s. North winds 10 to 15 miles an hour with gusts to around 30 miles an hour becoming northeast up to 5 miles an hour overnight. Wednesday through Thursday, mostly clear. Highs in the lower 80s. Lows in the upper 50s. Thursday night and Friday, partly cloudy. Lows in the lower 60s. Highs in the mid 80s. Friday night and Saturday, mostly clear. Lows in the mid 60s. Highs in the lower 90s. Saturday night, partly cloudy. Lows in the upper 60s. Sunday, sunny. Highs in the mid 90s. Again, the forecast for central Minnesota, from St. Cloud to the northwest Twin Cities suburbs for tonight, mostly clear in the evening, then mostly cloudy with chance of thunderstorms overnight. Mostly cloudy with thunderstorms likely late in the night. Lows in the upper 60s. South winds 5 to 15 miles an hour. Chance of thunderstorms 70%. At 7 p.m. in Buffalo, it was sunny. The temperature was 81 degrees, the dew point was 64, and the relative humidity was 57%. The wind was south at 9 miles an hour. The pressure was 29.90 inches and falling. In Maple Lake, it was sunny. The temperature was 83 degrees, the dew point was 64, and the relative humidity was 54%. The wind was south at 6 miles an hour. The pressure was 29.91 inches and falling. Elsewhere across central Minnesota, temperatures were between 81 and 86 degrees. At the Twin Cities, smoke was reported. It was sunny at St. Cloud, Anoka, Crystal, and Princeton. It was mostly sunny at Litchfield, Little Falls, and Willmar. Around the state, at Rochester, haze was reported, with a temperature of 79. At Brainerd, it was sunny, with a temperature of 83. It was mostly sunny, with a temperature of 81 at Mankato, and 81 at Duluth. At International Falls, it was partly sunny, with a temperature of 85. Once again at 7 p.m., in Buffalo, it was 81 degrees under sunny skies. And in Maple Lake, it was 83 degrees under sunny skies. 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The current time is 7:23 p.m. Central Daylight Time. Heat advisory in effect from noon to 6 p.m. Monday. What? Heat index values of 95 to 100 expected. Where? Anoka, Harbor, Dakota, Hennepin, Ramsey, Scott, Washington, Rice, and Goodhue counties. When? From noon to 6 p.m. Monday. The following impacts are expected. Hot temperatures and high humidity may cause heat illnesses. Additional details. The highest heat indices will occur in the early to mid-afternoon hours before drier air moves in. Drink plenty of fluids, stay in an air-conditioned room, stay out of the sun, and check up on relatives and neighbors. Repeating, a heat advisory has been issued from 12 p.m. Monday until 6 p.m. Monday for the following counties, in Minnesota, Anoka, Carver, and Hennepin. Now here is the hazardous weather outlook for portions of central Minnesota, east central Minnesota, south central Minnesota, southwest Minnesota, and west central Minnesota. For tonight, thunderstorms are likely late tonight. There is a level 1 out of 5 threat for severe storms capable of wind damage. And now the extended outlook for the period Monday through Saturday. Hot and humid air will be in place Monday. A heat advisory is in effect for parts of south central and east central Minnesota Monday afternoon. Spotter information statement, sky warns spotter activation may be needed late tonight. What? The Minnesota Pollution Control Agency has expanded an air quality alert for fine particles pollution further west.
The air quality index (AQI) is expected to reach the red or unhealthy category. Where? East Central, Southeast, South Central, and Northeast Minnesota. When? Until 11 a.m. Monday. The following impacts are expected. Some members of the general public may experience health effects. Sensitive groups, such as people with lung disease including asthma, heart disease, and children and older adults, may experience health effects. Additional details, heavy smoke has expanded further west into east central and south central Minnesota this morning. While some improvement is possible this afternoon across these areas, additional heavy smoke is forecast to move in from the south this evening and persist through Monday morning. Southeast Minnesota will remain in heavy smoke through Monday morning. As for northeastern Minnesota, increasing southwesterly winds through the day will lead to improved air quality for many throughout the afternoon, though areas near the shores of Lake Superior and the wildfires themselves may continue to experience poor air quality until the early evening. Only localized poor air quality will exist thereafter. Red, meaning unhealthy for everyone, is the expected AQI category for all portions of this alert. Sensitive groups, such as people with lung disease including asthma, heart disease, and children and older adults, should avoid prolonged or heavy exertion. The general public should limit prolonged or heavy exertion. Reduce or eliminate activities that contribute to air pollution, such as outdoor burning and use of residential wood burning devices. Reduce vehicle trips and vehicle idling as much as possible. Keep windows closed overnight to prevent smoke from getting indoors. Now the forecast for central Minnesota, from St. Cloud to the northwest Twin Cities suburbs. Tonight, mostly clear in the evening, then mostly cloudy with chance of thunderstorms overnight. Mostly cloudy with thunderstorms likely late in the night. Lows in the upper 60s. South winds 5 to 15 miles an hour. Chance of thunderstorm 70%. Monday, partly sunny with a 50% chance of thunderstorms in the morning, then sunny in the afternoon. Patchy smoke in the afternoon. Highs in the lower 90s. West winds 10 to 20 miles an hour. Monday night, clear. Patchy smoke. Lows in the upper 60s. Northwest winds 10 to 20 miles an hour. Tuesday, not as warm. Sunny. Highs around 80. Northwest winds 15 to 20 miles an hour. Tuesday night, cooler. Mostly clear. Lows in the mid-50s. North winds 10 to 15 miles an hour with gusts to around 30 miles an hour becoming northeast up to 5 miles an hour overnight. Wednesday through Thursday, mostly clear. Highs in the lower 80s. Lows in the upper 50s. Thursday night and Friday, partly cloudy. Lows in the lower 60s. Highs in the mid-80s. Friday night and Saturday, mostly clear. Lows in the mid-60s. Highs in the lower 90s. Saturday night, partly cloudy. Lows in the upper 60s. Sunday, sunny. Highs in the mid-90s. Again, the forecast for central Minnesota, from St. Cloud to the northwest Twin Cities suburbs for tonight, mostly clear in the evening, then mostly cloudy with chance of thunderstorms overnight. Mostly cloudy with thunderstorms likely late in the night. Lows in the upper 60s. South winds 5 to 15 miles an hour. Chance of thunderstorms 70%. At 7 p.m., in Buffalo, it was sunny. The temperature was 81 degrees, the dew point was 64, and the relative humidity was 57%. The wind was south at 9 miles an hour. The pressure was 29.90 inches and falling. In Maple Lake, it was sunny. The temperature was 83 degrees, the dew point was 64, and the relative humidity was 54%. The wind was south at 6 miles an hour. The pressure was 29.91 inches and falling. Elsewhere across central Minnesota, temperatures were between 81 and 86 degrees. At the Twin Cities, smoke was reported.
It was sunny at St. Cloud, Anoka, Crystal, and Princeton. It was mostly sunny at Litchfield, Little Falls, and Willmar. Around the state, at Rochester, haze was reported with a temperature of 79. At Brainerd, it was sunny with a temperature of 83. It was mostly sunny with a temperature of 81 at Mankato and 81 at Duluth. At International Falls, it was partly sunny with a temperature of 85. Once again at 7 p.m., in Buffalo, it was 81 degrees under sunny skies. And in Maple Lake, it was 83 degrees under sunny skies. The St. Cloud, Minnesota climate summary for this evening, as of 7 p.m., July 19, 2026. Today's high temperature was 89 degrees and the low 63 degrees. No precipitation fell today. No snow fell today. The normal high temperature for tomorrow is 82 degrees, and the normal low is 59. The record high for tomorrow is 105, which occurred in 1901, and the record low is 41, which occurred in 1950. Sunset tonight is at 8:59 p.m. Sunrise tomorrow is at 5:47 a.m. This is Weather Radio Station WNG676 Clearwater, broadcasting on a frequency of 162.50 MHz. 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The current time is 7:32 p.m. Central Daylight Time. Heat advisory in effect from noon to 6 p.m. Monday. What? Heat index values of 95 to 100 expected. Where? Anoka, Arbor, Dakota, Hennepin, Ramsey, Scott, Washington, Rice, and Goodhue counties. When? From noon to 6 p.m. Monday. The following impacts are expected. Hot temperatures and high humidity may cause heat illnesses. Additional details. The highest heat indices will occur in the early to mid-afternoon hours. Before drier air moves in. Drink plenty of fluids, stay in an air-conditioned room, stay out of the sun, and check up on relatives and neighbors. Repeating, a heat advisory has been issued from 12 p.m. Monday until 6 p.m. Monday for the following counties, in Minnesota, Anoka, Carver, and Hennepin. Now here is the hazardous weather outlook for portions of central Minnesota, east central Minnesota, south central Minnesota, southwest Minnesota, and west central Minnesota. For tonight, thunderstorms are likely late tonight. There is a level 1 out of 5 threat for severe storms capable of wind damage. And now the extended outlook for the period Monday through Saturday. Hot and humid air will be in place Monday. A heat advisory is in effect for parts of south central and east central Minnesota Monday afternoon. Spotter information statement. Skywarn spotter activation may be needed late tonight. Now the forecast for central Minnesota, from St. Cloud to the northwest Twin Cities suburbs. Tonight, mostly clear in the evening, then mostly cloudy with chance of thunderstorms overnight. Mostly cloudy with thunderstorms likely late in the night. Lows in the upper 60s. South winds 5 to 15 miles an hour. Chance of thunderstorms 70%. Monday, partly sunny with a 50% chance of thunderstorms in the morning, then sunny in the afternoon. Patchy smoke in the afternoon. Highs in the lower 90s. West winds 10 to 20 miles an hour. Monday night, clear. Patchy smoke. Lows in the upper 60s. Northwest winds 10 to 20 miles an hour. Tuesday, not as warm. Sunny. Highs around 80. Northwest winds 15 to 20 miles an hour. Tuesday night, cooler. Mostly clear. Lows in the mid-50s. North winds 10 to 15 miles an hour with gusts to around 30 miles an hour, becoming northeast up to 5 miles an hour overnight. Wednesday through Thursday, mostly clear. Highs in the lower 80s. Lows in the upper 50s.
Thursday night and Friday, partly clear.

Cloudy. Lows in the lower 60s. Highs in the mid 80s. Friday night and Saturday, mostly clear. Lows in the mid 60s. Highs in the lower 90s. Saturday night, partly cloudy. Lows in the upper 60s. Sunday, sunny. Highs in the mid 90s. Again, the forecast for central Minnesota, from St. Cloud to the northwest Twin Cities suburbs for tonight, mostly clear in the evening, then mostly cloudy with chance of thunderstorms overnight. Mostly cloudy with thunderstorms likely late in the night. Lows in the upper 60s. South winds 5 to 15 miles an hour. Chance of thunderstorms 70%. At 7 p.m., in Buffalo, it was sunny. The temperature was 81 degrees, the dew point was 64, and the relative humidity was 57%. The wind was south at 9 miles an hour. The pressure was 29.90 inches and falling. In Maple Lake, it was sunny. The temperature was 83 degrees, the dew point was 64, and the relative humidity was 54%. The wind was south at 6 miles an hour. The pressure was 29.91 inches and falling. Elsewhere across central Minnesota, temperatures were between 81 and 86 degrees. At the Twin Cities, smoke was reported. It was sunny at St. Cloud, Anoka, Crystal, and Princeton. It was mostly sunny at Litchfield, Little Falls, and Wilmer. Around the state, at Rochester, haze was reported, with a temperature of 79. At Brainerd, it was sunny, with a temperature of 83. It was mostly sunny, with a temperature of 81 at Mankato, and 81 at Duluth. At International Falls, it was partly sunny, with a temperature of 85. Once again at 7 p.m., in Buffalo, it was 81 degrees under sunny skies. And in Maple Lake, it was 83 degrees under sunny skies. What? The Minnesota Pollution Control Agency has expanded an air quality alert for fine particles pollution further west. The Air Quality Index, AQI, is expected to reach the red or unhealthy category. Where? East Central, Southeast, South Central, and Northeast Minnesota. When? Until 11 a.m. Monday. The following impacts are expected. Some members of the general public may experience health effects. Sensitive groups, such as people with lung disease including asthma, heart disease, and children and older adults, may experience health effects. Additional details, heavy smoke has expanded further west into east central and south central Minnesota this morning. While some improvement is possible this afternoon across these areas, additional heavy smoke is forecast to move in from the south this evening and persist through Monday morning. Southeast Minnesota will remain in heavy smoke through Monday morning. As for northeastern Minnesota, increasing southwesterly winds through the day will lead to improved air quality for many throughout the afternoon, though areas near the shores of Lake Superior and the wildfires themselves may continue to experience poor air quality until the early evening. Only localized poor air quality will exist thereafter. Red, meaning unhealthy for everyone, is the expected AQI category for all portions of this alert. Sensitive groups, such as people with lung disease including asthma, heart disease, and children and older adults, should avoid prolonged or heavy exertion. The general public should limit prolonged or heavy exertion. Reduce or eliminate activity that contribute to air pollution, such as outdoor burning and use of residential wood burning devices. Reduce vehicle trips and vehicle idling as much as possible. Keep windows closed overnight to prevent smoke from getting indoors. The St. Cloud, Minnesota climate summary for this evening, as of 7 p.m., July 19, 2026. Today's high temperature was 89 degrees and the low 63 degrees. No precipitation fell today. No snow fell today. The normal high temperature for tomorrow is 82 degrees, and the normal low is 59. The record high for tomorrow is 105, which occurred in 1901, and the record low is 41, which occurred in 1950. Sunset tonight is at 8:59 p.m.
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The current time is 7:41 p.m. Central Daylight Time. Heat advisory in effect from noon to 6 p.m. Monday. What? Heat index values of 95 to 100 expected. Where? Anoka, Harbor, Dakota, Hennepin, Ramsey, Scott, Washington, Rice, and Goodhue counties. When? From noon to 6 p.m. Monday. The following impacts are expected. Hot temperatures and high humidity may cause heat illnesses. Additional details. The highest heat indices will occur in the early to mid-afternoon hours before drier air moves in. Drink plenty of fluids, stay in an air-conditioned room, stay out of the sun, and check up on relatives and neighbors. Repeating, a heat advisory has been issued from 12 p.m. Monday until 6 p.m. Monday for the following counties, in Minnesota, Anoka, Carver, and Hennepin. Now here is the hazardous weather outlook for portions of central Minnesota, east central Minnesota, south central Minnesota, southwest Minnesota, and west central Minnesota. For tonight, thunderstorms are likely late tonight. There is a level 1 out of 5 threat for severe storms capable of wind damage. And now the extended outlook for the period Monday through Saturday. Hot and humid air will be in place Monday. A heat advisory is in effect for parts of south central and east central Minnesota Monday afternoon. Spotter information statement. Skywarn spotter activation may be needed late tonight. Now the forecast for central Minnesota, from St. Cloud to the northwest Twin Cities suburbs. Tonight, mostly clear in the evening, then mostly cloudy with chance of thunderstorms overnight. Mostly cloudy with thunderstorms likely late in the night. Lows in the upper 60s. South winds 5 to 15 miles an hour. Chance of thunderstorms 70%. Monday, partly sunny with a 50% chance of thunderstorms in the morning, then sunny in the afternoon. Patchy smoke in the afternoon. Highs in the lower 90s. West winds 10 to 20 miles an hour. Monday night, clear. Patchy smoke. Lows in the upper 60s. Northwest winds 10 to 20 miles an hour. Tuesday, not as warm. Sunny. Highs around 80. Northwest winds 15 to 20 miles an hour. Tuesday night, cooler. Mostly clear. Lows in the mid-50s. North winds 10 to 15 miles an hour with gusts to around 30 miles an hour becoming northeast up to 5 miles an hour overnight. Wednesday through Thursday, mostly clear. Highs in the lower 80s. Lows in the upper 50s. Thursday night and Friday, partly cloudy. Lows in the lower 60s. Highs in the mid-80s. Friday night and Saturday, mostly clear. Lows in the mid-60s. Highs in the lower 90s. Saturday night, partly cloudy. Lows in the upper 60s. Sunday, sunny. Highs in the mid-90s. Again, the forecast for central Minnesota, from St. Cloud to the northwest Twin Cities suburbs for tonight, mostly clear in the evening, then mostly cloudy with chance of thunderstorms overnight. Mostly cloudy with thunderstorms likely late in the night. Lows in the upper 60s. South winds 5 to 15 miles an hour. Chance of thunderstorms 70%. At 7 p.m. in Buffalo, it was sunny. The temperature was 81 degrees, the dew point was 64, and the relative humidity was 57%. The wind was south at 9 miles an hour. The pressure was 29.90 inches and falling. In Maple Lake, it was sunny. The temperature was 83 degrees, the dew point was 64, and the relative humidity was 54%. The wind was south at 6 miles an hour.
the pressure was 29.91 inches and falling. Elsewhere across central Minnesota, temperatures were between 81 and 86 degrees. At the Twin Cities, smoke was reported. It was sunny at St. Cloud, Anoka, Crystal, and Princeton. It was mostly sunny at Litchfield, Little Falls, and Willmar. Around the state, at Rochester, haze was reported, with a temperature of 79. At Brainerd, it was sunny, with a temperature of 83. It was mostly sunny, with a temperature of 81 at Mankato, and 81 at Duluth. At International Falls, it was partly sunny, with a temperature of 85. Once again at 7 p.m., in Buffalo, it was 81 degrees under sunny skies. And in Maple Lake, it was 83 degrees under sunny skies. 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The current time is 7:47 p.m. Central Daylight Time. Heat advisory in effect from noon to 6 p.m. Monday. What? Heat index values of 95 to 100 expected. Where? Anoka, Harbor, Dakota, Hennepin, Ramsey, Scott, Washington, Rice, and Goodhue counties. When? From noon to 6 p.m. Monday. The following impacts are expected. Hot temperatures and high humidity may cause heat illnesses. Additional details. The highest heat indices will occur in the early to mid-afternoon hours before drier air moves in. Drink plenty of fluids, stay in an air-conditioned room, stay out of the sun, and check up on relatives and neighbors. Repeating, a heat advisory has been issued from 12 p.m. Monday until 6 p.m. Monday for the following counties, in Minnesota, Anoka, Carver, and Hennepin. Now here is the hazardous weather outlook for portions of central Minnesota, east central Minnesota, south central Minnesota, southwest Minnesota, and west central Minnesota. For tonight, thunderstorms are likely late tonight. There is a level 1 out of 5 threat for severe storms capable of wind damage. And now the extended outlook for the period Monday through Saturday. Hot and humid air will be in place Monday. A heat advisory is in effect for parts of south central and east central Minnesota Monday afternoon. Spotter information statement, Skywarn spotter activation may be needed late tonight. Now the forecast for central Minnesota, from St. Cloud to the northwest Twin Cities suburbs. Tonight, mostly clear in the evening, then mostly cloudy with chance of thunderstorms overnight. Mostly cloudy with thunderstorms likely late in the night. Lows in the upper 60s. South winds 5 to 15 miles an hour. Chance of thunderstorms 70%. Monday, partly sunny with a 50% chance of thunderstorms in the morning, then sunny in the afternoon. Patchy smoke in the afternoon. Highs in the lower 90s. West winds 10 to 20 miles an hour. Monday night, clear. Patchy smoke. Lows in the upper 60s. Northwest winds 10 to 20 miles an hour. Tuesday, not as warm. Sunny. Highs around 80. Northwest winds 15 to 20 miles an hour. Tuesday night, cooler. Mostly clear. Lows in the mid-50s. North winds 10 to 15 miles an hour with gusts to around 30 miles an hour becoming northeast up to 5 miles an hour overnight. Wednesday through Thursday, mostly clear. Highs in the lower 80s. Lows in the upper 50s. Thursday night and Friday, partly cloudy. Lows in the lower 60s. Highs in the mid 80s. Friday night and Saturday, mostly clear. Lows in the mid 60s. Highs in the lower 90s. Saturday night, partly cloudy. Lows in the upper 60s. Sunday, sunny. Highs in the mid 90s. Again, the forecast for central Minnesota,
from St. Cloud to the northwest Twin Cities suburbs for tonight, mostly clear in the evening, then mostly cloudy with chance of thunderstorms overnight. Mostly cloudy with thunderstorms likely late in the night. Lows in the upper 60s. South winds 5 to 15 miles an hour. Chance of thunderstorms 70%. What? The Minnesota Pollution Control Agency has expanded an air quality alert for fine particles pollution further west. The air quality index ACI is expected to reach the red or unhealthy category. Where? East central, southeast, south central, and northeast Minnesota. When? Until 11 a.m. Monday. The following impacts are expected. Some members of the general public may experience health effects. Sensitive groups, such as people with lung disease including asthma, heart disease, and children and older adults, may experience health effects. Additional details, heavy smoke has expanded further west into east central and south central Minnesota this morning. While some improvement is possible this afternoon across these areas, additional heavy smoke is forecast to move in from the south this evening and persist through Monday morning. Southeast Minnesota will remain in heavy smoke through Monday morning. As for northeastern Minnesota, increasing southwesterly winds through the day will lead to improved air quality for many throughout the afternoon, though areas near the shores of Lake Superior and the wildfires themselves may continue to experience poor air quality until the early evening. Only localized poor air quality will exist thereafter. Red, meaning unhealthy for everyone, is the expected ACI category for all portions of this alert. Sensitive groups, such as people with lung disease including asthma, heart disease, and children and older adults, should avoid prolonged or heavy exertion. The general public should limit prolonged or heavy exertion. Reduce or eliminate activity that contribute to air pollution, such as outdoor burning and use of residential wood burning devices. Reduce vehicle trips and vehicle idling as much as possible. Keep windows closed overnight to prevent smoke from getting indoors. The St. Cloud, Minnesota climate summary for this evening, as of 7 p.m., July 19, 2026. Today's high temperature was 89 degrees and the low 63 degrees. No precipitation fell today. No snow fell today. The normal high temperature for tomorrow is 82 degrees, and the normal low is 59. The record high for tomorrow is 105, which occurred in 1901, and the record low is 41, which occurred in 1950. Sunset tonight is at 8:59 p.m. Sunrise tomorrow is at 5:47 a.m. At 7 p.m., in Buffalo, it was sunny. The temperature was 81 degrees. The dew point was 64, and the relative humidity was 57%. The wind was south at 9 miles an hour. The pressure was 29.90 inches and falling. In Maple Lake, it was sunny. The temperature was 83 degrees. The dew point was 64, and the relative humidity was 54%. The wind was south at 6 miles an hour. The pressure was 29.91 inches and falling. Elsewhere across central Minnesota, temperatures were between 81 and 86 degrees. At the Twin Cities, smoke was reported. It was sunny at St. Cloud, Anoka, Crystal, and Princeton. It was mostly sunny at Litchfield, Little Falls, and Wilmer. Around the state, at Rochester, haze was reported, with a temperature of 79. At Brainerd, it was sunny, with a temperature of 83. It was mostly sunny, with a temperature of 81 at Mankato, and 81 at Duluth. At International Falls, it was partly sunny, with a temperature of 85. Once again at 7 p.m., in Buffalo, it was 81 degrees under sunny skies. And in Maple Lake, it was 83 degrees under sunny skies. 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
The current time is 7:55 p.m. Central Daylight Time. Heat advisory in effect from noon to 6 p.m. Monday. What? Heat index values of 95 to 100 expected. Where? Anoka, Harbor, Dakota, Hennepin, Ramsey, Scott, Washington, Rice, and Goodhue counties. When? From noon to 6 p.m. Monday. The following impacts are expected. Hot temperatures and high humidity may cause heat illnesses. Additional details. The highest heat indices will occur in the early to mid-afternoon hours before drier air moves in. Drink plenty of fluids, stay in an air-conditioned room, stay out of the sun, and check up on relatives and neighbors. Repeating, a heat advisory has been issued from 12 p.m. Monday until 6 p.m. Monday for the following counties in Minnesota, Anoka, Carver, and Hennepin. Now here is the hazardous weather outlook for portions of central Minnesota, east central Minnesota, south central Minnesota, southwest Minnesota, and west central Minnesota. For tonight, thunderstorms are likely late tonight. There is a level 1 out of 5 threat for severe storms capable of wind damage. And now the extended outlook for the period Monday through Saturday. Hot and humid air will be in place Monday. A heat advisory is in effect for parts of south central and east central Minnesota Monday afternoon. Spotter information statement. Sky warns spotter activation may be needed late tonight. Now the forecast for central Minnesota, from St. Cloud to the northwest Twin Cities suburbs. Tonight, mostly clear in the evening, then mostly cloudy with chance of thunderstorms overnight. Mostly cloudy with thunderstorms likely late in the night. Lows in the upper 60s. South winds 5 to 15 miles an hour. Chance of thunderstorms 70%. Monday, partly sunny with a 50% chance of thunderstorms in the morning, then sunny in the afternoon. Patchy smoke in the afternoon. Highs in the lower 90s. West winds 10 to 20 miles an hour. Monday night, clear. Patchy smoke. Lows in the upper 60s. Northwest winds 10 to 20 miles an hour. Tuesday, not as warm. Sunny. Highs around 80. Northwest winds 15 to 20 miles an hour. Tuesday night, cooler. Mostly clear. Lows in the mid 50s. North winds 10 to 15 miles an hour with gusts to around 30 miles an hour becoming northeast up to 5 miles an hour overnight. Wednesday through Thursday, mostly clear. Highs in the lower 80s. Lows in the upper 50s. Thursday night and Friday, partly cloudy. Lows in the lower 60s. Highs in the mid 80s. Friday night and Saturday, mostly clear. Lows in the mid 60s. Highs in the lower 90s. Saturday night, partly cloudy. Lows in the upper 60s. Sunday, sunny. Highs in the mid 90s. Again, the forecast for central Minnesota, from St. Cloud to the northwest Twin Cities suburbs for tonight, mostly clear in the evening, then mostly cloudy with chance of thunderstorms overnight. Mostly cloudy with thunderstorms likely late in the night. Lows in the upper 60s. South winds 5 to 15 miles an hour. Chance of thunderstorms 70%. At 7 p.m. in Buffalo, it was sunny. The temperature was 81 degrees, the dew point was 64, and the relative humidity was 57%. The wind was south at 9 miles an hour. The pressure was 29.90 inches and falling. In Maple Lake, it was sunny. The temperature was 83 degrees, the dew point was 64, and the relative humidity was 54%. The wind was south at 6 miles an hour. The pressure was 29.91 inches and falling. Elsewhere across central Minnesota, temperatures were between 81 and 86 degrees. At the Twin Cities, smoke was reported. It was sunny at St. Cloud, Anoka, Crystal, and Princeton. It was mostly sunny at Litchfield, Little Falls, and Wilmer.
Around the state, at Rochester, haze was reported with a temperature of 79. At Brainerd, it was sunny with a temperature of 83. It was mostly sunny with a temperature of 81 at Mankato and 81 at Duluth. At International Falls, it was partly sunny with a temperature of 85. Once again at 7 p.m., in Buffalo, it was 81 degrees under sunny skies. And in Maple Lake, it was 83 degrees under sunny skies. The St. Cloud, Minnesota climate summary for this evening, as of 7 p.m., July 19, 2026. Today's high temperature was 89 degrees and the low 63 degrees. No precipitation fell today. No snow fell today. The normal high temperature for tomorrow is 82 degrees, and the normal low is 59. The record high for tomorrow is 105, which occurred in 1901, and the record low is 41, which occurred in 1950. Sunset tonight is at 8:59 p.m. Sunrise tomorrow is at 5:47 a.m. What? The Minnesota Pollution Control Agency has expanded an air quality alert for fine particles pollution further west. The air quality index, AQI, is expected to reach the red or unhealthy category. Where? East Central, Southeast, South Central, and Northeast Minnesota. When? Until 11 a.m. Monday. The following impacts are expected. Some members of the general public may experience health effects. Sensitive groups, such as people with lung disease including asthma, heart disease, and children and older adults, may experience health effects. Additional details, heavy smoke has expanded further west into east central and south central Minnesota this morning. While some improvement is possible this afternoon across these areas, additional heavy smoke is forecast to move in from the south this evening and persist through Monday morning. Southeast Minnesota will remain in heavy smoke through Monday morning. As for northeastern Minnesota, increasing southwesterly winds through the day will lead to improved air quality for many throughout the afternoon, though areas near the shores of Lake Superior and the wildfires themselves may continue to experience poor air quality until the early evening. Only localized poor air quality will exist thereafter. Red, meaning unhealthy for everyone, is the expected AQI category for all portions of this alert. Sensitive groups, such as people with lung disease including asthma, heart disease, and children and older adults, should avoid prolonged or heavy exertion. The general public should limit prolonged or heavy exertion. Reduce or eliminate activities that contribute to air pollution, such as outdoor burning and use of residential wood burning devices. Reduce vehicle trips and vehicle idling as much as possible. Keep windows closed overnight to prevent smoke from getting indoors. 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The current time is 8:04 p.m. Central Daylight Time. Heat advisory in effect from noon to 6 p.m. Monday. What? Heat index values of 95 to 100 expected. Where? Anoka, Harbor, Dakota, Hennepin, Ramsey, Scott, Washington, Rice, and Goodhue counties. When? From noon to 6 p.m. Monday. The following impacts are expected. Hot temperatures and high humidity may cause heat illnesses. Additional details, the highest heat indices will occur in the early to mid-afternoon hours before drier air moves in. Drink plenty of fluids, stay in an air-conditioned room, stay out of the sun, and check up on relatives and neighbors. Repeating, a heat advisory has been issued from 12 p.m. Monday until 6 p.m. Monday for the following counties, in Minnesota, Anoka, Carver, and Hennepin. Now here is the hazardous weather outlook for portions of central Minnesota, east central Minnesota, south central Minnesota, southwest Minnesota, and west central Minnesota. For tonight, thunderstorms are likely late tonight. There is a level 1 out of 5 threat for severe storms capable of wind damage.
And now the extended outlook for the period Monday through Saturday.

partly sunny with a 50% chance of thunderstorms in the morning, then sunny in the afternoon. Patchy smoke in the afternoon. Highs in the lower 90s. West winds 10 to 20 miles an hour. Monday night, clear. Patchy smoke. Lows in the upper 60s. Northwest winds 10 to 20 miles an hour. Tuesday, not as warm. Sunny. Highs around 80. Northwest winds 15 to 20 miles an hour. Tuesday night, cooler. Mostly clear. Lows in the mid-50s. North winds 10 to 15 miles an hour with gusts to around 30 miles an hour becoming northeast up to 5 miles an hour overnight. Wednesday through Thursday, mostly clear. Highs in the lower 80s. Lows in the upper 50s. Thursday night and Friday, partly cloudy. Lows in the lower 60s. Highs in the mid 80s. Friday night and Saturday, mostly clear. Lows in the mid 60s. Highs in the lower 90s. Saturday night, partly cloudy. Lows in the upper 60s. Sunday, sunny. Highs in the mid 90s. Again, the forecast for central Minnesota, from St. Cloud to the northwest Twin Cities suburbs for tonight, mostly clear in the evening, then mostly cloudy with chance of thunderstorms overnight. Mostly cloudy with thunderstorms likely late in the night. Lows in the upper 60s. South winds 5 to 15 miles an hour. Chance of thunderstorms 70%. 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The current time is 8:08 p.m. Central Daylight Time. Heat advisory in effect from noon to 6 p.m. Monday. What? Heat index values of 95 to 100 expected. Where? Anoka, Arbor, Dakota, Hennepin, Ramsey, Scott, Washington, Rice, and Goodhue counties. When? From noon to 6 p.m. Monday. The following impacts are expected. Hot temperatures and high humidity may cause heat illnesses. Additional details. The highest heat indices will occur in the early to mid-afternoon hours before drier air moves in. Drink plenty of fluids, stay in an air-conditioned room, stay out of the sun, and check up on relatives and neighbors. Repeating, a heat advisory has been issued from 12 p.m. Monday until 6 p.m. Monday for the following counties, in Minnesota, Anoka, Carver, and Hennepin. Now here is the hazardous weather outlook for portions of central Minnesota, east central Minnesota, south central Minnesota, southwest Minnesota and west central Minnesota. For tonight, thunderstorms are likely late tonight. There is a level 1 out of 5 threat for severe storms capable of wind damage. And now the extended outlook for the period Monday through Saturday. Hot and humid air will be in place Monday. A heat advisory is in effect for parts of south central and east central Minnesota Monday afternoon. Spotter information statement, Skywarn spotter activation may be needed late tonight. The St. Cloud, Minnesota climate summary for this evening, as of 7 p.m., July 19, 2026. Today's high temperature was 89 degrees and the low 63 degrees. No precipitation fell today. No snow fell today. The normal high temperature for tomorrow is 82 degrees, and the normal low is 59. The record high for tomorrow is 105, which occurred in 1901, and the record low is 41, which occurred in 1950. Sunset tonight is at 8:59 p.m. Sunrise tomorrow is at 5:47 a.m. Now the forecast for central Minnesota. From St. Cloud to the northwest Twin Cities suburbs. Tonight, mostly clear in the evening, then mostly cloudy with chance of thunderstorms overnight. Mostly cloudy with thunderstorms likely late in the night. Lows in the upper 60s. South winds 5 to 15 miles an hour.

chance of thunderstorm 70%. Monday, partly sunny with a 50% chance of thunderstorms in the morning, then sunny in the afternoon. Patchy smoke in the afternoon. Highs in the lower 90s. West winds 10 to 20 miles an hour. Monday night, clear. Patchy smoke. Lows in the upper 60s. Northwest winds 10 to 20 miles an hour. Tuesday, not as warm. Sunny. Highs around 80. Northwest winds 15 to 20 miles an hour. Tuesday night, cooler. Mostly clear. Lows in the mid-50s. North winds 10 to 15 miles an hour with gusts to around 30 miles an hour becoming northeast up to 5 miles an hour overnight. Wednesday through Thursday, mostly clear. Highs in the lower 80s. Lows in the upper 50s. Thursday night and Friday, partly cloudy. Lows in the lower 60s. Highs in the mid-80s. Friday night and Saturday, mostly clear. Lows in the mid-60s. Highs in the lower 90s. Saturday night, partly cloudy. Lows in the upper 60s. Sunday, sunny. Highs in the mid-90s. Again, the forecast for central Minnesota, from St. Cloud to the northwest Twin Cities suburbs for tonight, mostly clear in the evening, then mostly cloudy with chance of thunderstorms overnight. Mostly cloudy with thunderstorms likely late in the night. Lows in the upper 60s. South winds 5 to 15 miles an hour. Chance of thunderstorms 70%. What? The Minnesota Pollution Control Agency has expanded an air quality alert for fine particles pollution further west. The Air Quality Index (AQI) is expected to reach the red or unhealthy category. Where? East Central, Southeast, South Central, and Northeast Minnesota. When? Until 11 a.m. Monday. The following impacts are expected. Some members of the general public may experience health effects. Sensitive groups, such as people with lung disease including asthma, heart disease, and children and older adults, may experience health effects. Additional details, heavy smoke has expanded further west into east central and south central Minnesota this morning. While some improvement is possible this afternoon across these areas, additional heavy smoke is forecast to move in from the south this evening and persist through Monday morning. Southeast Minnesota will remain in heavy smoke through Monday morning. As for northeastern Minnesota, increasing southwesterly winds through the day will lead to improved air quality for many throughout the afternoon, though areas near the shores of Lake Superior and the wildfires themselves may continue to experience poor air quality until the early evening. Only localized poor air quality will exist thereafter. Red, meaning unhealthy for everyone, is the expected AQI category for all portions of this alert. Sensitive groups, such as people with lung disease including asthma, heart disease, and children and older adults, should avoid prolonged or heavy exertion. The general public should limit prolonged or heavy exertion. Reduce or eliminate activities that contribute to air pollution, such as outdoor burning and use of residential wood burning devices. Reduce vehicle trips and vehicle idling as much as possible. Keep windows closed overnight to prevent smoke from getting indoors. 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The current time is 8:15 p.m. Central Daylight Time. Heat advisory in effect from noon to 6 p.m. Monday. What? Heat index values of 95 to 100 expected. Where? Anoka, Arbor, Dakota, Hennepin, Ramsey, Scott, Washington, Rice, and Goodhue counties. When? From noon to 6 p.m. Monday. The following impacts are expected. Hot temperatures and high humidity may cause heat illnesses. Additional details. The highest heat indices will occur in the early to mid-afternoon hours before drier air moves in.
Drink plenty of fluids, stay in an air-conditioned room, stay out of the sun, and check up on relatives and neighbors. Repeating, a heat advisory has been issued from 12 p.m. Monday until 6 p.m. Monday for the following counties: in Minnesota, Anoka, Carver, and Hennepin. Now here is the hazardous weather outlook for portions of central Minnesota, east central Minnesota, south central Minnesota, southwest Minnesota, and west central Minnesota. For tonight, thunderstorms are likely late tonight. There is a level 1 out of 5 threat for severe storms capable of wind damage. And now the extended outlook for the period Monday through Saturday. Hot and humid air will be in place Monday. A heat advisory is in effect for parts of south central and east central Minnesota Monday afternoon. Spotter information statement: Sky Warn spotter activation may be needed late tonight. Now the forecast for central Minnesota, from St. Cloud to the northwest Twin Cities suburbs. Tonight, mostly clear in the evening, then mostly cloudy with chance of thunderstorms overnight. Mostly cloudy with thunderstorms likely late in the night. Lows in the upper 60s. South winds 5 to 15 miles an hour. Chance of thunderstorms 70%. Monday, partly sunny with a 50% chance of thunderstorms in the morning, then sunny in the afternoon. Patchy smoke in the afternoon. Highs in the lower 90s. West winds 10 to 20 miles an hour. Monday night, clear. Patchy smoke. Lows in the upper 60s. Northwest winds 10 to 20 miles an hour. Tuesday, not as warm. Sunny. Highs around 80. Northwest winds 15 to 20 miles an hour. Tuesday night, cooler. Mostly clear. Lows in the mid-50s. North winds 10 to 15 miles an hour with gusts to around 30 miles an hour, becoming northeast up to 5 miles an hour overnight. Wednesday through Thursday, mostly clear. Highs in the lower 80s. Lows in the upper 50s. Thursday night and Friday, partly cloudy. Lows in the lower 60s. Highs in the mid-80s. Friday night and Saturday, mostly clear. Lows in the mid-60s. Highs in the lower 90s. Saturday night, partly cloudy. Lows in the upper 60s. Sunday, sunny. Highs in the mid-90s. Again, the forecast for central Minnesota, from St. Cloud to the northwest Twin Cities suburbs for tonight: mostly clear in the evening, then mostly cloudy with chance of thunderstorms overnight. Mostly cloudy with thunderstorms likely late in the night. Lows in the upper 60s. South winds 5 to 15 miles an hour. Chance of thunderstorms 70%. At 8 p.m., in Buffalo, it was partly cloudy. The temperature was 79 degrees. The dew point was 66, and the relative humidity was 65%. The wind was south at 6 miles an hour. The pressure was 29.90 inches and steady. In Maple Lake, it was partly cloudy. The temperature was 83 degrees, the dew point was 65, and the relative humidity was 54%. The wind was south at 5 miles an hour. The pressure was 29.91 inches and steady. Elsewhere across central Minnesota, temperatures were between 81 and 84 degrees. At the Twin Cities, smoke was reported. It was clear at Anoka and Crystal. It was partly cloudy at St. Cloud, Princeton, Litchfield, Little Falls, and Willmar. Around the state, at Rochester, haze was reported, with a temperature of 76. It was partly cloudy, with a temperature of 79 at Mankato, and 80 at Duluth. It was mostly cloudy, with a temperature of 79 at Brainerd, and 83 at International Falls. Once again at 8 p.m., in Buffalo, it was 79 degrees under partly cloudy skies. And in Maple Lake, it was 83 degrees under partly cloudy skies. The St. Cloud, Minnesota climate summary for this evening, as of 7 p.m., July 19, 2026.
Today's high temperature was 89 degrees and the low 63 degrees. No precipitation fell today. No snow fell today. The normal high temperature for tomorrow is 82 degrees, and the normal low is 59. The record high for tomorrow is 105, which occurred in 1901, and the record low is 41, which occurred in 1950. Sunset tonight is at 8:59 p.m. Sunrise tomorrow is at 5:47 a.m. This is Weather Radio Station WNG676 Clearwater, broadcasting on a frequency of 162.50 MHz. 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The current time is 8:22 p.m. Central Daylight Time. Heat advisory in effect from noon to 6 p.m. Monday. What? Heat index values of 95 to 100 expected. Where? Anoka, Harbor, Dakota, Hennepin, Ramsey, Scott, Washington, Rice, and Goodhue counties. When? From noon to 6 p.m. Monday. The following impacts are expected. Hot temperatures and high humidity may cause heat illnesses. Additional details. The highest heat indices will occur in the early to mid-afternoon hours before drier air moves in. Drink plenty of fluids, stay in an air-conditioned room, stay out of the sun, and check up on relatives and neighbors. Repeating, a heat advisory has been issued from 12 p.m. Monday until 6 p.m. Monday for the following counties, in Minnesota, Anoka, Carver, and Hennepin. Now here is the hazardous weather outlook for portions of central Minnesota, east central Minnesota, south central Minnesota, southwest Minnesota, and west central Minnesota. For tonight, thunderstorms are likely late tonight. There is a level 1 out of 5 threat for severe storms capable of wind damage. And now the extended outlook for the period Monday through Saturday. Hot and humid air will be in place Monday. A heat advisory is in effect for parts of south central and east central Minnesota Monday afternoon. Spotter information statement. Sky warns spotter activation may be needed late tonight. Now the forecast for central Minnesota, from St. Cloud to the northwest Twin Cities suburbs. Tonight, mostly clear in the evening, then mostly cloudy with chance of thunderstorms overnight. Mostly cloudy with thunderstorms likely late in the night. Lows in the upper 60s. South winds 5 to 15 miles an hour. Chance of thunderstorms 70%. Monday, partly sunny with a 50% chance of thunderstorms in the morning, then sunny in the afternoon. Patchy smoke in the afternoon. Highs in the lower 90s. West winds 10 to 20 miles an hour. Monday night, clear. Patchy smoke. Lows in the upper 60s. Northwest winds 10 to 20 miles an hour. Tuesday, not as warm. Sunny. Highs around 80. Northwest winds 15 to 20 miles an hour. Tuesday night, cooler. Mostly clear. Lows in the mid-50s. North winds 10 to 15 miles an hour with gusts to around 30 miles an hour becoming northeast up to 5 miles an hour overnight. Wednesday through Thursday, mostly clear. Highs in the lower 80s. Lows in the upper 50s. Thursday night and Friday, partly cloudy. Lows in the lower 60s. Highs in the mid 80s. Friday night and Saturday, mostly clear. Lows in the mid-60s. Highs in the lower 90s. Saturday night, partly cloudy. Lows in the upper 60s. Sunday, sunny. Highs in the mid-90s. Again, the forecast for central Minnesota, from St. Cloud to the northwest Twin Cities suburbs for tonight, mostly clear in the evening, then mostly cloudy with chance of thunderstorms overnight. Mostly cloudy with thunderstorms likely late in the night. Lows in the upper 60s. South winds 5 to 15 miles an hour. Chance of thunderstorms 70%. What?
The Minnesota Pollution Control Agency has expanded an air quality alert for fine particles pollution further west. The air quality index (AQI) is expected to reach the red or unhealthy category, where east central, southeast, south central, and northeast Minnesota, when until 11 a.m. Monday. The following impacts are expected. Some members of the general public may experience health effects. Sensitive groups, such as people with lung disease including asthma, heart disease, and children and older adults, may experience health effects. Additional details, heavy smoke has expanded further west into east central and south central Minnesota this morning. While some improvement is possible this afternoon across these areas, additional heavy smoke is forecast to move in from the south this evening and persist through Monday morning. Southeast Minnesota will remain in heavy smoke through Monday morning. As for northeastern Minnesota, increasing southwesterly winds through the day will lead to improved air quality for many throughout the afternoon, though areas near the shores of Lake Superior and the wildfires themselves may continue to experience poor air quality until the early evening. Only localized poor air quality will exist thereafter. Red, meaning unhealthy for everyone, is the expected AQI category for all portions of this alert. Sensitive groups, such as people with lung disease including asthma, heart disease, and children and older adults, should avoid prolonged or heavy exertion. The general public should limit prolonged or heavy exertion. Reduce or eliminate activities that contribute to air pollution, such as outdoor burning and use of residential wood burning devices. Reduce vehicle trips and vehicle idling as much as possible. Keep windows closed overnight to prevent smoke from getting indoors. At 8 p.m. in Buffalo, it was partly cloudy. The temperature was 79 degrees, the dew point was 66, and the relative humidity was 65%. The wind was south at 6 miles an hour. The pressure was 29.90 inches and steady. In Maple Lake, it was partly cloudy. The temperature was 83 degrees, the dew point was 65, and the relative humidity was 54%. The wind was south at 5 miles an hour. The pressure was 29.91 inches and steady. Elsewhere across central Minnesota, temperatures were between 81 and 84 degrees. At the Twin Cities, smoke was reported. It was clear at Anoka and Crystal. It was partly cloudy at St. Cloud, Princeton, Litchfield, Little Falls, and Willmar. Around the state, at Rochester, haze was reported, with a temperature of 76. It was partly cloudy, with a temperature of 79 at Mankato, and 80 at Duluth. It was mostly cloudy, with a temperature of 79 at Brainerd, and 83 at International Falls. Once again at 8 p.m., in Buffalo, it was 79 degrees under partly cloudy skies. And in Maple Lake, it was 83 degrees under partly cloudy skies. The St. Cloud, Minnesota climate summary for this evening, as of 7 p.m., July 19, 2026. Today's high temperature was 89 degrees and the low 63 degrees. No precipitation fell today. No snow fell today. The normal high temperature for tomorrow is 82 degrees, and the normal low is 59. The record high for tomorrow is 105, which occurred in 1901, and the record low is 41, which occurred in 1950. Sunset tonight is at 8:59 p.m. Sunrise tomorrow is at 5:47 a.m. This is Weather Radio Station WNG676 Clearwater, broadcasting on a frequency of 162.50 MHz. 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The current time is 8:31 p.m. Central Daylight Time. Heat advisory in effect from noon to 6 p.m. Monday. What? Heat index values of 95 to 100 expected. Where? Anoka, Arbor, Dakota, Hennepin, Ramsey, Scott, Washington, Rice, and Goodhue counties. When? From noon to 6 p.m. Monday.
The following impacts are expected. Hot temperatures and high humidity may cause heat illnesses. Additional details. The highest heat indices will occur in the early to mid-afternoon hours before drier air moves in. Drink plenty of fluids, stay in an air-conditioned room, stay out of the sun, and check up on relatives and neighbors. Repeating, a heat advisory has been issued from 12 p.m. Monday until 6 p.m. Monday for the following counties: in Minnesota, Anoka, Carver, and Hennepin. Now here is the hazardous weather outlook for portions of central Minnesota, east central Minnesota, south central Minnesota, southwest Minnesota, and west central Minnesota. For tonight, thunderstorms are likely late tonight. There is a level 1 out of 5 threat for severe storms capable of wind damage. And now the extended outlook for the period Monday through Saturday. Hot and humid air will be in place Monday. A heat advisory is in effect for parts of south central and east central Minnesota Monday afternoon. Spotter information statement. Sky warns spotter activation may be needed late tonight. Now the forecast for central Minnesota, from St. Cloud to the northwest Twin Cities suburbs. Tonight, mostly clear in the evening, then mostly cloudy with chance of thunderstorms overnight. Mostly cloudy with thunderstorms likely late in the night. Lows in the upper 60s. South winds 5 to 15 miles an hour. Chance of thunderstorms 70%. Monday, partly sunny with a 50% chance of thunder. Monday, partly sunny with a 50% chance of thunderstorms in the morning, then sunny in the afternoon. Patchy smoke in the afternoon. Highs in the lower 90s. West winds 10 to 20 miles an hour. Monday night, clear. Patchy smoke. Lows in the upper 60s. Northwest winds 10 to 20 miles an hour. Tuesday, not as warm. Sunny. Highs around 80. Northwest winds 15 to 20 miles an hour. Tuesday night, cooler. Mostly clear. Lows in the mid-50s. North winds 10 to 15 miles an hour with gusts to around 30 miles an hour, becoming northeast up to 5 miles an hour overnight. Wednesday through Thursday, mostly clear. Highs in the lower 80s. Lows in the upper 50s. Thursday night and Friday, partly cloudy. Lows in the lower 60s. Highs in the mid-80s. Friday night and Saturday, mostly clear. Lows in the mid-60s. Highs in the lower 90s. Saturday night, partly cloudy. Lows in the upper 60s. Sunday, sunny. Highs in the mid-90s. Again, the forecast for central Minnesota, from St. Cloud to the northwest Twin Cities suburbs for tonight, mostly clear in the evening, then mostly cloudy with chance of thunderstorms overnight. Mostly cloudy with thunderstorms likely late in the night. Lows in the upper 60s. South winds 5 to 15 miles an hour. Chance of thunderstorms 70%. At 8 p.m., in Buffalo, it was partly cloudy. The temperature was 79 degrees, the dew point was 66, and the relative humidity was 65%. The wind was south at 6 miles an hour. The pressure was 29.90 inches and steady. In Maple Lake, it was partly cloudy. The temperature was 83 degrees, the dew point was 65, and the relative humidity was 54%. The wind was south at 5 miles an hour. The pressure was 29.91 inches and steady. Elsewhere across central Minnesota, temperatures were between 81 and 84 degrees. At the Twin Cities, smoke was reported. It was clear at Anoka and Crystal. It was partly cloudy at St. Cloud, Princeton, Litchfield, Little Falls, and Wilmer. Around the state, at Rochester, haze was reported, with a temperature of 76. It was partly cloudy, with a temperature of 79 at Mankato, and 80 at Duluth. It was mostly cloudy, with a temperature of 79 at Brainerd, and 83 at International Falls. Once again at 8 p.m., in Buffalo,
it was 79 degrees under partly cloudy skies. And in Maple Lake,

was 83 degrees under partly cloudy skies. 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The current time is 8:36 p.m. Central Daylight Time. What? The Minnesota Pollution Control Agency has expanded an air quality alert for fine particles pollution further west. The Air Quality Index, AQI, is expected to reach the red or unhealthy category. Where? East Central, Southeast, South Central, and Northeast Minnesota. When? Until 11 a.m. Monday. The following impacts are expected. Some members of the general public may experience health effects. Sensitive groups, such as people with lung disease including asthma, heart disease, and children and older adults, may experience health effects. Additional details, heavy smoke has expanded further west into east central and south central Minnesota this morning. While some improvement is possible this afternoon across these areas, additional heavy smoke is forecast to move in from the south this evening and persist through Monday morning. Southeast Minnesota will remain in heavy smoke through Monday morning. As for northeastern Minnesota, increasing southwesterly winds through the day will lead to improved air quality for many throughout the afternoon, though areas near the shores of Lake Superior and the wildfires themselves may continue to experience poor air quality until the early evening. Only localized poor air quality will exist thereafter. Red, meaning unhealthy for everyone, is the expected AQI category for all portions of this alert. Sensitive groups, such as people with lung disease including asthma, heart disease, and children and older adults, should avoid prolonged or heavy exertion. The general public should limit prolonged or heavy exertion. Reduce or eliminate activities that contribute to air pollution, such as outdoor burning and use of residential wood burning devices. Reduce vehicle trips and vehicle idling as much as possible. Keep windows closed overnight to prevent smoke from getting indoors. Heat advisory in effect from noon to 6 p.m. Monday. What? Heat index values of 95 to 100 expected. Where? Anoka, Barber, Dakota, Hennepin, Ramsey, Scott, Washington, Rice, and Goodhue counties. When? From noon to 6 p.m. Monday. The following impacts are expected. Hot temperatures and high humidity may cause heat illnesses. Additional details, the highest heat indices will occur in the early to mid-afternoon hours before drier air moves in. Drink plenty of fluids, stay in an air-conditioned room, stay out of the sun, and check up on relatives and neighbors. Repeating, a heat advisory has been issued from 12 p.m. Monday until 6 p.m. Monday for the following counties, in Minnesota, Anoka, Carver, and Hennepin. Now here is the hazardous weather outlook for portions of central Minnesota, east central Minnesota, south central Minnesota, southwest Minnesota, and west central Minnesota. For tonight, thunderstorms are likely late tonight. There is a level 1 out of 5 threat for severe storms capable of wind damage. And now the extended outlook for the period Monday through Saturday. Hot and humid air will be in place Monday. A heat advisory is in effect for parts of south central and east central Minnesota Monday afternoon. Spotter information statement, Skywarn spotter activation may be needed late tonight. The St. Cloud, Minnesota climate summary for this evening, as of 7 p.m., July 19, 2026. Today's high temperature was 89 degrees and the low 63 degrees. No precipitation fell today. No snow fell today. The normal high temperature for tomorrow is 82 degrees, and the normal low is 59. The record high for tomorrow is 105, which occurred in 1901, and the record low is 41, which occurred in 1950. Sunset tonight is at 8:59 p.m. Sunrise tomorrow is at 5:47 a.m. Now the forecast for central Minnesota, from St. Cloud to the northwest Twin Cities suburbs. Tonight,
mostly clear in the evening, then mostly cloudy with chance of thunderstorms overnight. Mostly cloudy with thunderstorms likely late in the night. Lows in the upper 60s. South winds 5 to 15 miles an hour. Chance of thunderstorms 70%. Monday, partly sunny with a 50% chance of thunderstorms in the morning, then sunny in the afternoon. Patchy smoke in the afternoon. Highs in the lower 90s. West winds 10 to 20 miles an hour. Monday night, clear. Patchy smoke. Lows in the upper 60s. Northwest winds 10 to 20 miles an hour. Tuesday, not as warm. Sunny. Highs around 80. Northwest winds 15 to 20 miles an hour. Tuesday night, cooler. Mostly clear. Lows in the mid 50s. North winds 10 to 15 miles an hour with gusts to around 30 miles an hour becoming northeast up to 5 miles an hour overnight. Wednesday through Thursday, mostly clear. Highs in the lower 80s. Lows in the upper 50s. Thursday night and Friday, partly cloudy. Lows in the lower 60s. Highs in the mid 80s. Friday night and Saturday, mostly clear. Lows in the mid 60s. Highs in the lower 90s. Saturday night, partly cloudy. Lows in the upper 60s. Sunday, sunny. Highs in the mid 90s. Again, the forecast for central Minnesota, from St. Cloud to the northwest Twin Cities suburbs for tonight, mostly clear in the evening, then mostly cloudy with chance of thunderstorms overnight. Mostly cloudy with thunderstorms likely late in the night. Lows in the upper 60s. South winds 5 to 15 miles an hour. Chance of thunderstorms 70%. At 8 p.m., in Buffalo, it was partly cloudy. The temperature was 79 degrees, the dew point was 66, and the relative humidity was 65%. The wind was south at 6 miles an hour. The pressure was 29.90 inches and steady. In Maple Lake, it was partly cloudy. The temperature was 83 degrees, the dew point was 65, and the relative humidity was 54%. The wind was south at 5 miles an hour. The pressure was 29.91 inches and steady. Elsewhere across central Minnesota, temperatures were between 81 and 84 degrees. At the Twin Cities, smoke was reported. It was clear at Anoka and Crystal. It was partly cloudy at St. Cloud, Princeton, Litchfield, Little Falls, and Wilmer. Around the state, at Rochester, haze was reported, with a temperature of 76. It was partly cloudy, with a temperature of 79 at Mankato, and 80 at Duluth. It was mostly cloudy, with a temperature of 79 at Brainerd, and 83 at International Falls. Once again at 8 p.m., in Buffalo, it was 79 degrees under partly cloudy skies. And in Maple Lake, it was 83 degrees under partly cloudy skies. 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The current time is 8:45 p.m. Central Daylight Time. Heat advisory in effect from noon to 6 p.m. Monday. What? Heat index values of 95 to 100 expected. Where? Anoka, Arbor, Dakota, Hennepin, Ramsey, Scott, Washington, Rice, and Goodhue counties. When? From noon to 6 p.m. Monday. The following impacts are expected. Hot temperatures and high humidity may cause heat illnesses. Additional details. The highest heat indices will occur in the early to mid-afternoon hours before drier air moves in. Drink plenty of fluids, stay in an air-conditioned room, stay out of the sun, and check up on relatives and neighbors. Repeating, a heat advisory has been issued from 12 p.m. Monday until 6 p.m. Monday for the following counties: in Minnesota, Anoka,
Carver and Hennepin. Now here is the hazardous weather outlook for portions of central Minnesota, east central Minnesota, south central Minnesota, southwest Minnesota, and west central Minnesota. For tonight, thunderstorms are likely late tonight. There is a level 1 out of 5 threat for severe storms capable of wind damage. And now the extended outlook for the period Monday through Saturday. Hot and humid air will be in place Monday. A heat advisory is in effect for parts of south central and east central Minnesota Monday afternoon. Spotter information statement: Sky warns spotter activation may be needed late tonight. Now the forecast for central Minnesota, from St. Cloud to the northwest Twin Cities suburbs. Tonight, mostly clear in the evening, then mostly cloudy with chance of thunderstorms overnight. Mostly cloudy with thunderstorms likely late in the night. Lows in the upper 60s. South winds 5 to 15 miles an hour. Chance of thunderstorms 70%. Monday, partly sunny with a 50% chance of thunderstorms in the morning, then sunny in the afternoon. Patchy smoke in the afternoon. Highs in the lower 90s. West winds 10 to 20 miles an hour. Monday night, clear. Patchy smoke. Lows in the upper 60s. Northwest winds 10 to 20 miles an hour. Tuesday, not as warm. Sunny. Highs around 80. Northwest winds 15 to 20 miles an hour. Tuesday night, cooler. Mostly clear. Lows in the mid-50s. North winds 10 to 15 miles an hour with gusts to around 30 miles an hour, becoming northeast up to 5 miles an hour overnight. Wednesday through Thursday, mostly clear. Highs in the lower 80s. Lows in the upper 50s. Thursday night and Friday, partly cloudy. Lows in the lower 60s. Highs in the mid-80s. Friday night and Saturday, mostly clear. Lows in the mid-60s. Highs in the lower 90s. Saturday night, partly cloudy. Lows in the upper 60s. Sunday, sunny. Highs in the mid-90s. Again, the forecast for central Minnesota, from St. Cloud to the northwest Twin Cities suburbs for tonight, mostly clear in the evening, then mostly cloudy with chance of thunderstorms overnight. Mostly cloudy with thunderstorms likely late in the night. Lows in the upper 60s. South winds 5 to 15 miles an hour. Chance of thunderstorms 70%. What? The Minnesota Pollution Control Agency has expanded an air quality alert for fine particles pollution further west. The air quality index AQI is expected to reach the red or unhealthy category. Where? East central, southeast, south central, and northeast Minnesota. When? Until 11 a.m. Monday. The following impacts are expected. Some members of the general public may experience health effects. Sensitive groups, such as people with lung disease including asthma, heart disease, and children and older adults, may experience health effects. Additional details: heavy smoke has expanded further west into east central and south central Minnesota this morning. While some improvement is possible this afternoon across these areas, additional heavy smoke is forecast to move in from the south this evening and persist through Monday morning. Southeast Minnesota will remain in heavy smoke through Monday morning. As for northeastern Minnesota, increasing southwesterly winds through the day will lead to improved air quality for many throughout the afternoon, though areas near the shores of Lake Superior and the wildfires themselves may continue to experience poor air quality until the early evening. Only localized poor air quality will exist thereafter. Red, meaning unhealthy for everyone, is the expected AQI category for all portions of this alert. Sensitive groups, such as people with lung disease including asthma, heart disease, and children and older adults, should avoid prolonged or heavy exertion. The general public should limit prolonged or heavy exertion. Reduce or eliminate activities that contribute to air pollution, such as outdoor burning and use of residential wood burning devices.
Reduce vehicle trips and vehicle idling as much as possible. Keep windows closed overnight to prevent smoke from getting indoors. The St. Cloud, Minnesota climate summary for this evening, as of 7 p.m., July 19, 2026. Today's high temperature was 89 degrees and the low 63 degrees. No precipitation fell today. No snow fell today. The normal high temperature for tomorrow is 82 degrees, and the normal low is 59. The record high for tomorrow is 105, which occurred in 1901, and the record low is 41, which occurred in 1950. Sunset tonight is at 8:59 p.m. Sunrise tomorrow is at 5:47 a.m. At 8 p.m., in Buffalo, it was partly cloudy. The temperature was 79 degrees, the dew point was 66, and the relative humidity was 65%. The wind was south at 6 miles an hour. The pressure was 29.90 inches and steady. In Maple Lake, it was partly cloudy. The temperature was 83 degrees, the dew point was 65, and the relative humidity was 54%. The wind was south at 5 miles an hour. The pressure was 29.91 inches and steady. Elsewhere across central Minnesota, temperatures were between 81 and 84 degrees. At the Twin Cities, smoke was reported. It was clear at Anoka and Crystal. It was partly cloudy at St. Cloud, Princeton, Litchfield, Little Falls, and Wilmer. Around the state, at Rochester, haze was reported, with a temperature of 76. It was partly cloudy, with a temperature of 79 at Mankato, and 80 at Duluth. It was mostly cloudy, with a temperature of 79 at Brainerd, and 83 at International Falls. Once again at 8 p.m., in Buffalo, it was 79 degrees under partly cloudy skies. And in Maple Lake, it was 83 degrees under partly cloudy skies. 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The current time is 8:54 p.m. Central Daylight Time. Heat advisory in effect from noon to 6 p.m. Monday. What? Heat index values of 95 to 100 expected. Where? Anoka, Arbor, Dakota, Hennepin, Ramsey, Scott, Washington, Rice, and Goodhue counties. When? From noon to 6 p.m. Monday. The following impacts are expected. Hot temperatures and high humidity may cause heat illnesses. Additional details. The highest heat indices will occur in the early to mid-afternoon hours before drier air moves in. Drink plenty of fluids, stay in an air-conditioned room, stay out of the sun, and check up on relatives and neighbors. Repeating, a heat advisory has been issued from 12 p.m. Monday until 6 p.m. Monday for the following counties, in Minnesota, Anoka, Carver, and Hennepin. Now here is the hazardous weather outlook for portions of central Minnesota, east central Minnesota, south central Minnesota, southwest Minnesota, and west central Minnesota. For tonight, thunderstorms are likely late tonight. There is a level 1 out of 5 threat for severe storms capable of wind damage. And now the extended outlook for the period Monday through Saturday. Hot and humid air will be in place Monday. A heat advisory is in effect for parts of south central and east central Minnesota Monday afternoon. Spotter information statement, Sky Warn spotter activation may be needed late tonight. Now the forecast for central Minnesota, from St. Cloud to the northwest Twin Cities suburbs. Tonight, mostly clear in the evening, then mostly cloudy with chance of thunderstorms overnight. Mostly cloudy with thunderstorms likely late in the night. Lows in the upper 60s. South winds 5 to 15 miles an hour. Chance of thunderstorms 70%. Monday, partly sunny with a 50% chance of thunderstorms in the morning, then sunny in the afternoon. Patchy smoke in the afternoon.
Highs in the lower 90s. West winds 10 to 20.

20 miles an hour. Monday night, clear. Patchy smoke. Lows in the upper 60s. Northwest winds 10 to 20 miles an hour. Tuesday, not as warm. Sunny. Highs around 80. Northwest winds 15 to 20 miles an hour. Tuesday night, cooler. Mostly clear. Lows in the mid-50s. North winds 10 to 15 miles an hour with gusts to around 30 miles an hour, becoming northeast up to 5 miles an hour overnight. Wednesday through Thursday, mostly clear. Highs in the lower 80s. Lows in the upper 50s. Thursday night and Friday, partly cloudy. Lows in the lower 60s. Highs in the mid-80s. Friday night and Saturday, mostly clear. Lows in the mid-60s. Highs in the lower 90s. Saturday night, partly cloudy. Lows in the upper 60s. Sunday, sunny. Highs in the mid-90s. Again, the forecast for central Minnesota, from St. Cloud to the northwest Twin Cities suburbs for tonight, mostly clear in the evening, then mostly cloudy with chance of thunderstorms overnight. Mostly cloudy with thunderstorms likely late in the night. Lows in the upper 60s. South winds 5 to 15 miles an hour. Chance of thunderstorms 70%. At 8 p.m., in Buffalo, it was partly cloudy. The temperature was 79 degrees, the dew point was 66, and the relative humidity was 65%. The wind was south at 6 miles an hour. The pressure was 29.90 inches and steady. In Maple Lake, it was partly cloudy. The temperature was 83 degrees, the dew point was 65, and the relative humidity was 54%. The wind was south at 5 miles an hour. The pressure was 29.91 inches and steady. Elsewhere across central Minnesota, temperatures were between 81 and 84 degrees. At the Twin Cities, smoke was reported. It was clear at Anoka and Crystal. It was partly cloudy at St. Cloud, Princeton, Litchfield, Little Falls, and Willmar. Around the state, at Rochester, haze was reported, with a temperature of 76. It was partly cloudy, with a temperature of 79 at Mankato, and 80 at Duluth. It was mostly cloudy, with a temperature of 79 at Brainerd, and 83 at International Falls. Once again at 8 p.m., in Buffalo, it was 79 degrees under partly cloudy skies. And in Maple Lake, it was 83 degrees under partly cloudy skies. This is weather radio station WNG676 Clearwater, broadcasting on a frequency of 162.50 MHz. 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The St. Cloud, Minnesota climate summary for this evening, as of 7 p.m., July 19, 2026. Today's high temperature was 89 degrees and the low 63 degrees. No precipitation fell today. No snow fell today. The normal high temperature for tomorrow is 82 degrees, and the normal low is 59. The record high for tomorrow is 105, which occurred in 1901, and the record low is 41, which occurred in 1950. Sunset tonight is at 8:59 p.m. Sunrise tomorrow is at 5:47 a.m. The current time is 9 p.m. Central Daylight Time. Heat advisory remains in effect from noon to 6 p.m. Monday. What? Heat index values of 95 to 100 expected. Where? Anoka, Arbor, Dakota, Winnipeg, Ramsey, Scott, Washington, Rice, and Goodhue counties. When? From noon to 6 p.m. Monday. The following impacts are expected. Hot temperatures and high humidity may cause heat illnesses. Additional details. The highest heat indices will occur in the early to mid-afternoon hours before drier air moves in. Drink plenty of fluids, stay in an air-conditioned room, stay out of the sun, and check up on relatives and neighbors.
repeating, a heat advisory remains in effect from noon Monday until 6 p.m. Monday for the following counties in Minnesota: Anoka, Carver, and Hennepin. What? The Minnesota Pollution Control Agency has expanded an air quality alert for fine particles pollution further west. The air quality index AQI is expected to reach the red or unhealthy category. Where? East Central, Southeast, South Central, and Northeast Minnesota. When? Until 11 a.m. Monday. The following impacts are expected. Some members of the general public may experience health effects. Sensitive groups, such as people with lung disease including asthma, heart disease, and children and older adults, may experience health effects. Additional details, heavy smoke has expanded further west into east central and south central Minnesota this morning. While some improvement is possible this afternoon across these areas, additional heavy smoke is forecast to move in from the south this evening and persist through Monday morning. Southeast Minnesota will remain in heavy smoke through Monday morning. As for northeastern Minnesota, increasing southwesterly winds through the day will lead to improved air quality for many throughout the afternoon, though areas near the shores of Lake Superior and the wildfires themselves may continue to experience poor air quality until the early evening. Only localized poor air quality will exist thereafter. Red, meaning unhealthy for everyone, is the expected AQI category for all portions of this alert. Sensitive groups, such as people with lung disease including asthma, heart disease, and children and older adults, should avoid prolonged or heavy exertion. The general public should limit prolonged or heavy exertion. Reduce or eliminate activities that contribute to air pollution, such as outdoor burning and use of residential wood burning devices. Reduce vehicle trips and vehicle idling as much as possible. Keep windows closed overnight to prevent smoke from getting indoors. Now here is the hazardous weather outlook for portions of central Minnesota, east central Minnesota, south central Minnesota, southwest Minnesota, and west central Minnesota. For tonight, thunderstorms are likely late tonight. There is a level 1 out of 5 threat for severe storms capable of wind damage. And now the extended outlook for the period Monday through Saturday. Hot and humid air will be in place Monday. A heat advisory is in effect for parts of south central and east central Minnesota Monday afternoon. Spotter information statement, sky warn spotter activation may be needed late tonight. Now the forecast for central Minnesota, from St. Cloud to the northwest Twin Cities suburbs. Tonight, mostly clear in the evening, then mostly cloudy with chance of thunderstorms overnight. Mostly cloudy with thunderstorms likely late in the night. Lows in the upper 60s. South winds 5 to 15 miles an hour. Chance of thunderstorms 70%. Monday, partly sunny with a 50% chance of thunderstorms in the morning, then sunny in the afternoon. Patchy smoke in the afternoon. Highs in the lower 90s. West winds 10 to 20 miles an hour. Monday night, clear. Patchy smoke. Lows in the upper 60s. Northwest winds 10 to 20 miles an hour. Tuesday, not as warm. Sunny. Highs around 80. Northwest winds 15 to 20 miles an hour. Tuesday night, cooler. Mostly clear. Lows in the mid-50s. North winds 10 to 15 miles an hour with gusts to around 30 miles an hour becoming northeast up to 5 miles an hour overnight. Wednesday through Thursday, mostly clear. Highs in the lower 80s. Lows in the upper 50s. Thursday night and Friday, partly cloudy. Lows in the lower 60s. Highs in the mid-80s. Friday night and Saturday, mostly clear. Lows in the mid-60s. Highs in the lower 90s. Saturday night, partly cloudy. Lows in the upper 60s. Sunday, sunny. Highs in the mid-90s. Again, the forecast for central Minnesota, from St. Cloud to the northwest Twin Cities suburbs for tonight, mostly clear in the evening,
then mostly cloudy with chance of thunderstorms.

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1: When?
0: From noon to 6 p.m. Monday. The following impacts are expected. Hot temperatures and high humidity may cause heat illnesses. Additional details. The highest heat indices will occur in the early to mid-afternoon hours before drier air moves in. Drink plenty of fluids, stay in an air-conditioned room, stay out of the sun, and check up on relatives and neighbors. Repeating, a heat advisory remains in effect from noon Monday until 6 p.m. Monday for the following counties in Minnesota, Anoka, Carver, and Hennepin. Now here is the hazardous weather outlook for portions of central Minnesota, east central Minnesota, south central Minnesota, southwest Minnesota, and west central Minnesota. For tonight, thunderstorms are likely late tonight. There is a level 1 out of 5 threat for severe storms capable of wind damage. And now the extended outlook for the period Monday through Saturday. Hot and humid air will be in place Monday. A heat advisory is in effect for parts of south central and east central Minnesota Monday afternoon. Spotter information statement. Skywarn spotter activation may be needed late tonight. Now the forecast for central Minnesota, from St. Cloud to the northwest Twin Cities suburbs. Tonight, mostly clear in the evening, then mostly cloudy with chance of thunderstorms overnight. Mostly cloudy with thunderstorms likely late in the night. Lows in the upper 60s. South winds 5 to 15 miles an hour. Chance of thunderstorms 70%. Monday, partly sunny with a 50% chance of thunderstorms in the morning, then sunny in the afternoon. Patchy smoke in the afternoon. Highs in the lower 90s. West winds 10 to 20 miles an hour. Monday night, clear. Patchy smoke. Lows in the upper 60s. Northwest winds 10 to 20 miles an hour. Tuesday, not as warm. Sunny. Highs around 80. Northwest winds 15 to 20 miles an hour. Tuesday night, cooler. Mostly clear. Lows in the mid-50s. North winds 10 to 15 miles an hour with gusts to around 30 miles an hour becoming northeast up to 5 miles an hour overnight. Wednesday through Thursday, mostly clear. Highs in the lower 80s. Lows in the upper 50s. Thursday night and Friday, partly cloudy. Lows in the lower 60s. Highs in the mid 80s. Friday night and Saturday, mostly clear. Lows in the mid 60s. Highs in the lower 90s. Saturday night, partly cloudy. Lows in the upper 60s. Sunday, sunny. Highs in the mid 90s. Again, the forecast for central Minnesota, from St. Cloud to the northwest Twin Cities suburbs for tonight, mostly clear in the evening, then mostly cloudy with chance of thunderstorms overnight. Mostly cloudy with thunderstorms likely late in the night. Lows in the upper 60s. South winds 5 to 15 miles an hour. Chance of thunderstorms 70%. The St. Cloud, Minnesota climate summary for this evening, as of 7 p.m., July 19, 2026. Today's high temperature was 89 degrees and the low 63 degrees. No precipitation fell today. No snow fell today. The normal high temperature for tomorrow is 82 degrees, and the normal low is 59. The record high for tomorrow is 105, which occurred in 1901, and the record low is 41, which occurred in 1950. Sunset tonight is at 8:59 p.m. Sunrise tomorrow is at 5:47 a.m. This is Weather Radio Station WMG676 Clearwater, broadcasting on a frequency of 162.50 MHz. 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The current time is 9:12 p.m. Central Daylight Time. Heat advisory remains in effect.

from noon to 6 p.m. Monday. What? Heat index values of 95 to 100 expected. Where? Anoka, Farber, Dakota, Hennepin, Ramsey, Scott, Washington, Bryce, and Goodhue counties. When? From noon to 6 p.m. Monday. The following impacts are expected. Hot temperatures and high humidity may cause heat illnesses. Additional details. The highest heat indices will occur in the early to mid-afternoon hours before drier air moves in. Drink plenty of fluids, stay in an air-conditioned room, stay out of the sun, and check up on relatives and neighbors. Repeating, a heat advisory remains in effect from noon Monday until 6 p.m. Monday for the following counties, in Minnesota, Anoka, Carver, and Hennepin. What? The Minnesota Pollution Control Agency has expanded an air quality alert for fine particles pollution further west. The air quality index AQI is expected to reach the red or unhealthy category. Where? East central, southeast, south central, and northeast Minnesota. When? Until 11 a.m. Monday. The following impacts are expected. Some members of the general public may experience health effects. Sensitive groups, such as people with lung disease including asthma, heart disease, and children and older adults, may experience health effects. Additional details, heavy smoke has expanded further west into east central and south central Minnesota this morning. While some improvement is possible this afternoon across these areas, additional heavy smoke is forecast to move in from the south this evening and persist through Monday morning. Southeast Minnesota will remain in heavy smoke through Monday morning. As for northeastern Minnesota, increasing southwesterly winds through the day will lead to improved air quality for many throughout the afternoon, though areas near the shores of Lake Superior and the wildfires themselves may continue to experience poor air quality until the early evening. Only localized poor air quality will exist thereafter. Red, meaning unhealthy for everyone, is the expected AQI category for all portions of this alert. Sensitive groups, such as people with lung disease including asthma, heart disease, and children and older adults, should avoid prolonged or heavy exertion. The general public should limit prolonged or heavy exertion. Reduce or eliminate activities that contribute to air pollution, such as outdoor burning and use of residential wood burning devices. Reduce vehicle trips and vehicle idling as much as possible. Keep windows closed overnight to prevent smoke from getting indoors. Now here is the hazardous weather outlook for portions of central Minnesota, east central Minnesota, south central Minnesota, southwest Minnesota, and west central Minnesota. For tonight, thunderstorms are likely late tonight. There is a level 1 out of 5 threat for severe storms capable of wind damage. And now the extended outlook for the period Monday through Saturday. Hot and humid air will be in place Monday. A heat advisory is in effect for parts of south central and east central Minnesota Monday afternoon. Spotter information statement, Skywarn spotter activation may be needed late tonight. Now the forecast for central Minnesota. From St. Cloud to the northwest Twin Cities suburbs. Tonight, mostly clear in the evening, then mostly cloudy with chance of thunderstorms overnight. Mostly cloudy with thunderstorms likely late in the night. Lows in the upper 60s. South winds 5 to 15 miles an hour. Chance of thunderstorms 70%. Monday, partly sunny with a 50% chance of thunderstorms in the morning. Then sunny in the afternoon. Patchy smoke in the afternoon. Highs in the lower 90s. West winds 10 to 20 miles an hour. Monday night, clear. Patchy smoke. Lows in the upper 60s. Northwest winds 10 to 20 miles an hour. Tuesday, not as warm. Sunny. Highs around 80. Northwest winds 15 to 20 miles an hour. Tuesday night, cooler. Mostly clear. Lows in the mid-50s. North winds 10 to 15 miles an hour with gusts to around 30 miles an hour becoming northeast up to 5 miles an hour overnight. Wednesday through Thursday,
mostly clear. Highs in the lower 80s. Lows in the upper 50s. Thursday night and Friday, partly cloudy. Lows in the lower 60s. Highs in the mid 80s. Friday night and Saturday, mostly clear. Lows in the mid 60s. Highs in the lower 90s. Saturday night, partly cloudy. Lows in the upper 60s. Sunday, sunny. Highs in the mid 90s. Again, the forecast for central Minnesota, from St. Cloud to the northwest Twin Cities suburbs for tonight, mostly clear in the evening, then mostly cloudy with chance of thunderstorms overnight. Mostly cloudy with thunderstorms likely late in the night. Lows in the upper 60s. South winds 5 to 15 miles an hour. Chance of thunderstorms 70%. At 9 p.m., in Buffalo, it was partly cloudy. The temperature was 75 degrees, the dew point was 66, and the relative humidity was 73%. The wind was south at 5 miles an hour. The pressure was 29.88 inches and falling. In Maple Lake, it was partly cloudy. The temperature was 79 degrees, the dew point was 65, and the relative humidity was 62%. The wind was calm. The pressure was 29.90 inches and steady. Elsewhere across central Minnesota, temperatures were between 77 and 82 degrees. At the Twin Cities, smoke was reported. It was clear at Litchfield and Wilmer. It was partly cloudy at St. Cloud, Crystal, and Princeton. At Little Falls, it was mostly cloudy. At Anoka, it was cloudy. Around the state, at Rochester, haze was reported, with a temperature of 72. At Mankato, it was clear, with a temperature of 77. At Duluth, it was partly cloudy, with a temperature of 76. It was mostly cloudy, with a temperature of 78 at Brainerd, and 73 at International Falls. Once again at 9 p.m., in Buffalo, it was 75 degrees under partly cloudy skies. And in Maple Lake, it was 79 degrees under partly cloudy skies. 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The St. Cloud, Minnesota climate summary for this evening, as of 7 p.m., July 19, 2026. Today's high temperature was 89 degrees and the low 63 degrees. No precipitation fell today. No snow fell today. The normal high temperature for tomorrow is 82 degrees, and the normal low is 59. The record high for tomorrow is 105, which occurred in 1901, and the record low is 41, which occurred in 1950. Sunset tonight is at 8:59 p.m. Sunrise tomorrow is at 5:47 a.m. The current time is 9:20 p.m. Central Daylight Time. Heat advisory remains in effect from noon to 6 p.m. Monday. What heat index values of 95 to 100 expected? Where? Anoka, Harbor, Dakota, Hennepin, Ramsey, Scott, Washington, Rice, and Goodhue counties. When? From noon to 6 p.m. Monday. The following impacts are expected. Hot temperatures and high humidity may cause heat illnesses. Additional details. The highest heat indices will occur in the early to mid-afternoon hours before drier air moves in. Drink plenty of fluids, stay in an air-conditioned room, stay out of the sun, and check up on relatives and neighbors. Repeating, a heat advisory remains in effect from noon Monday until 6 p.m. Monday for the following counties, in Minnesota, Anoka, Carver, and Hennepin. Now here is the hazardous weather outlook for portions of central Minnesota, east central Minnesota, south central Minnesota, southwest Minnesota, and west central Minnesota. For tonight, thunderstorms are likely late tonight. There is a level 1 out of 5 threat for severe storms capable of wind damage.
And now the extended outlook for the period Monday through Saturday. Hot and humid air will be in place Monday. A heat advisory is in effect for parts of south central and east central Minnesota Monday afternoon. Spotter information statement, sky warns spotter activation may be needed late tonight. Now the forecast for central Minnesota, from St. Cloud to the northwest Twin Cities suburbs. Tonight, mostly clear in the evening, then mostly cloudy with chance of thunderstorms overnight. Mostly cloudy with thunderstorms likely late in the night. Lows in the upper 60s. South winds 5 to 15 miles an hour. Chance of thunderstorms 70%. Monday, partly sunny with a 50% chance of thunderstorms in the morning, then sunny in the afternoon. Patchy smoke in the afternoon. Highs in the lower 90s. West winds 10 to 20 miles an hour. Monday night, clear. Patchy smoke. Lows in the upper 60s. Northwest winds 10 to 20 miles an hour. Tuesday, not as warm. Sunny. Highs around 80. Northwest winds 15 to 20 miles an hour. Tuesday night, cooler. Mostly clear. Lows in the mid-50s. North winds 10 to 15 miles an hour with gusts to around 30 miles an hour becoming northeast up to 5 miles an hour overnight. Wednesday through Thursday, mostly clear. Highs in the lower 80s. Lows in the upper 50s. Thursday night and Friday, partly cloudy. Lows in the lower 60s. Highs in the mid-80s. Friday night and Saturday, mostly clear. Lows in the mid-60s. Highs in the lower 90s. Saturday night, partly cloudy. Lows in the upper 60s. Sunday, sunny. Highs in the mid-90s. Again, the forecast for central Minnesota, from St. Cloud to the northwest Twin Cities suburbs for tonight, mostly clear in the evening, then mostly cloudy with chance of thunderstorms overnight. Mostly cloudy with thunderstorms likely late in the night. Lows in the upper 60s. South winds 5 to 15 miles an hour. Chance of thunderstorms 70%. At 9 p.m., in Buffalo, it was partly cloudy. The temperature was 75 degrees, the dew point was 66, and the relative humidity was 73%. The wind was south at 5 miles an hour. The pressure was 29.88 inches and falling. In Maple Lake, it was partly cloudy. The temperature was 79 degrees, the dew point was 65, and the relative humidity was 62%. The wind was calm. The pressure was 29.90 inches and steady. Elsewhere across central Minnesota, temperatures were between 77 and 82 degrees. At the Twin Cities, smoke was reported. It was clear at Litchfield and Wilmer. It was partly cloudy at St. Cloud, Crystal, and Princeton. At Little Falls, it was mostly cloudy. At Anoka, it was cloudy. Around the state, at Rochester, haze was reported, with a temperature of 72. At Mankato, it was clear, with a temperature of 77. At Duluth, it was partly cloudy, with a temperature of 76. It was mostly cloudy, with a temperature of 78 at Brainerd, and 73 at International Falls. Once again at 9 p.m., in Buffalo, it was 75 degrees under partly cloudy skies. And in Maple Lake, it was 79 degrees under partly cloudy skies. What? The Minnesota Pollution Control Agency has expanded an air quality alert for fine particles pollution further west. The Air Quality Index, AQI, is expected to reach the red or unhealthy category. Where? East Central, Southeast, South Central, and Northeast Minnesota. When? Until 11 a.m. Monday. The following impacts are expected. Some members of the general public may experience health effects. Sensitive groups, such as people with lung disease including asthma, heart disease, and children and older adults, may experience health effects. Additional details,
Heavy smoke has expanded further west into east central and south central Minnesota this morning. While some improvement is possible this afternoon across these areas, additional heavy smoke is forecast to move in from the south this evening and persist through Monday morning. Southeast Minnesota will remain in heavy smoke through Monday morning. As for northeastern Minnesota, increasing southwesterly winds through the day will lead to improved air quality for many throughout the afternoon, though areas near the shores of Lake Superior and the wildfires themselves may continue to experience poor air quality until the early evening. Only localized poor air quality will exist thereafter. Red, meaning unhealthy for everyone, is the expected AccI category for all portions of this alert. Sensitive groups, such as people with lung disease including asthma, heart disease, and children and older adults, should avoid prolonged or heavy exertion. The general public should limit prolonged or heavy exertion. Reduce or eliminate activities that contribute to air pollution, such as outdoor burning and use of residential wood burning devices. Reduce vehicle trips and vehicle idling as much as possible. Keep windows closed overnight to prevent smoke from getting indoors. 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The current time is 9:28 p.m. Central Daylight Time. Heat advisory remains in effect from noon to 6 p.m. Monday. What? Heat index values of 95 to 100 expected. Where? Anoka, Carver, Dakota, Hennepin, Ramsey, Scott, Washington, Rice, and Goodhue counties. When? From noon to 6 p.m. Monday. The following impacts are expected. Hot temperatures and high humidity may cause heat illnesses. Additional details. The highest heat indices will occur in the early to mid-afternoon hours before drier air moves in. Drink plenty of fluids, stay in an air-conditioned room, stay out of the sun, and check up on relatives and neighbors. Repeating, a heat advisory remains in effect from noon Monday until 6 p.m. Monday for the following counties in Minnesota, Anoka, Carver, and Hennepin. Now here is the hazardous weather outlook for portions of central Minnesota, east central Minnesota, south central Minnesota, southwest Minnesota, and west central Minnesota. For tonight, thunderstorms are likely late tonight. There is a level 1 out of 5 threat for severe storms capable of wind damage. And now the extended outlook for the period Monday through Saturday. Hot and humid air will be in place Monday. A heat advisory is in effect for parts of south central and east central Minnesota Monday afternoon. Spotter information statement, Skywarn spotter activation may be needed late tonight. The St. Cloud, Minnesota climate summary for this evening, as of 7 p.m., July 19, 2026. Today's high temperature was 89 degrees and the low 63 degrees. No precipitation fell today. No snow fell today. The normal high temperature for tomorrow is 82 degrees, and the normal low is 59. The record high for tomorrow is 105, which occurred in 1901, and the record low is 41, which occurred in 1950. Sunset tonight is at 8:59 p.m. Sunrise tomorrow is at 5:47 a.m. Now the forecast for central Minnesota, from St. Cloud to the northwest Twin Cities suburbs. Tonight, mostly clear in the evening, then mostly cloudy with chance of thunderstorms overnight. Mostly cloudy with thunderstorms likely late in the night. Lows in the upper 60s. South winds 5 to 15 miles an hour. Chance of thunderstorms 70%. Monday, partly sunny with a 50% chance of thunderstorms in the morning, then sunny in the afternoon. Patchy smoke in the afternoon. Highs in the lower 90s. West winds 10 to 20 miles an hour. Monday night, clear. Patchy smoke. Lows in the upper 60s. Northwest winds 10 to 20 miles an hour.
Tuesday, not as warm. Sunny. Highs around 80. Northwest winds 15 to 20 miles an hour. Tuesday night, cooler. Mostly clear. Lows in the mid-50s. North winds 10 to 15 miles an hour with gusts to around 30 miles an hour becoming northeast up to 5 miles an hour overnight. Wednesday through Thursday, mostly clear. Highs in the lower 80s. Lows in the upper 50s. Thursday night and Friday, partly cloudy. Lows in the lower 60s. Highs in the mid-80s. Friday night and Saturday, mostly clear. Lows in the mid-60s. Highs in the lower 90s. Saturday night, partly cloudy. Lows in the upper 60s. Sunday, sunny. Highs in the mid-90s. Again, the forecast for central Minnesota, from St. Cloud to the northwest Twin Cities suburbs for tonight, mostly clear in the evening, then mostly cloudy with chance of thunderstorms overnight. Mostly cloudy with thunderstorms likely late in the night. Lows in the upper 60s. South winds 5 to 15 miles an hour. Chance of thunderstorms 70%. At 9 p.m., in Buffalo, it was partly cloudy. The temperature was 75 degrees, the dew point was 66, and the relative humidity was 73%. The wind was south at 5 miles an hour. The pressure was 29.88 inches and falling. In Maple Lake, it was partly cloudy. The temperature was 79 degrees, the dew point was 65, and the relative humidity was 62%. The wind was calm. The pressure was 29.90 inches and steady. Elsewhere across central Minnesota, temperatures were between 77 and 82 degrees. At the Twin Cities, smoke was reported. It was clear at Litchfield and Wilmer. It was partly cloudy at St. Cloud, Crystal, and Princeton. At Little Falls, it was mostly cloudy. At Anoka, it was cloudy. Around the state, at Rochester, haze was reported, with a temperature of 72. At Mankato, it was clear, with a temperature of 77. At Duluth, it was partly cloudy, with a temperature of 76. It was mostly cloudy, with a temperature of 78 at Brainerd, and 73 at International Falls. Once again at 9 p.m., in Buffalo, it was 75 degrees under partly cloudy skies. And in Maple Lake, it was 79 degrees under partly cloudy skies. 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The current time is 9:35 p.m. Central Daylight Time. Heat advisory remains in effect from noon to 6 p.m. Monday. What? Heat index values of 95 to 100 expected. Where? Anoka, Harbor, Dakota, Hennepin, Ramsey, Scott, Washington, Bryce, and Goodhue counties. When? From noon to 6 p.m. Monday. The following impacts are expected. Hot temperatures and high humidity may cause heat illnesses. Additional details, the highest heat indices will occur in the early to mid-afternoon hours before drier air moves in. Drink plenty of fluids, stay in an air-conditioned room, stay out of the sun, and check up on relatives and neighbors. Repeating, a heat advisory remains in effect from noon Monday until 6 p.m. Monday for the following counties, in Minnesota, Anoka, Carver, and Hennepin. Now here is the hazardous weather outlook for portions of central Minnesota, east central Minnesota, south central Minnesota, southwest Minnesota, and west central Minnesota. For tonight, thunderstorms are likely late tonight. There is a level 1 out of 5 threat for severe storms capable of wind damage. And now the extended outlook for the period Monday through Saturday. Hot and humid air will be in place Monday.
A heat advisory is in effect for parts of south central and east central Minnesota Monday afternoon. Spotter

information statement. Skywarn spotter activation may be needed late tonight. What? The Minnesota Pollution Control Agency has expanded an air quality alert for fine particles pollution further west. The air quality index, AQI, is expected to reach the red or unhealthy category. Where? East central, southeast, south central, and northeast Minnesota. When? Until 11 a.m. Monday. The following impacts are expected. Some members of the general public may experience health effects. Sensitive groups, such as people with lung disease including asthma, heart disease, and children and older adults, may experience health effects. Additional details, heavy smoke has expanded further west into east central and south central Minnesota this morning. While some improvement is possible this afternoon across these areas, additional heavy smoke is forecast to move in from the south this evening and persist through Monday morning. Southeast Minnesota will remain in heavy smoke through Monday morning. As for northeastern Minnesota, increasing southwesterly winds through the day will lead to improved air quality for many throughout the afternoon, though areas near the shores of Lake Superior and the wildfires themselves may continue to experience poor air quality until the early evening. Only localized poor air quality will exist thereafter. Red, meaning unhealthy for everyone, is the expected AQI category for all portions of this alert. Sensitive groups, such as people with lung disease including asthma, heart disease, and children and older adults, should avoid prolonged or heavy exertion. The general public should limit prolonged or heavy exertion. Reduce or eliminate activity that contributes to air pollution, such as outdoor burning and use of residential wood burning devices. Reduce vehicle trips and vehicle idling as much as possible. Keep windows closed overnight to prevent smoke from getting indoors. Now the forecast for central Minnesota, from St. Cloud to the northwest Twin Cities suburbs. Tonight, mostly clear in the evening, then mostly cloudy with chance of thunderstorms overnight. Mostly cloudy with thunderstorms likely late in the night. Lows in the upper 60s. South winds 5 to 15 miles an hour. Chance of thunderstorms 70%. Monday, partly sunny with a 50% chance of thunderstorms in the morning, then sunny in the afternoon. Patchy smoke in the afternoon. Highs in the lower 90s. West winds 10 to 20 miles an hour. Monday night, clear. Patchy smoke. Lows in the upper 60s. Northwest winds 10 to 20 miles an hour. Tuesday, not as warm. Sunny. Highs around 80. Northwest winds 15 to 20 miles an hour. Tuesday night, cooler. Mostly clear. Lows in the mid-50s. North winds 10 to 15 miles an hour with gusts to around 30 miles an hour becoming northeast up to 5 miles an hour overnight. Wednesday through Thursday, mostly clear. Highs in the lower 80s. Lows in the upper 50s. Thursday night and Friday, partly cloudy. Lows in the lower 60s. Highs in the mid-80s. Friday night and Saturday, mostly clear. Lows in the mid-60s. Highs in the lower 90s. Saturday night, partly cloudy. Lows in the upper 60s. Sunday, sunny. Highs in the mid-90s. Again, the forecast for central Minnesota, from St. Cloud to the northwest Twin Cities suburbs for tonight, mostly clear in the evening, then mostly cloudy with chance of thunderstorms overnight. Mostly cloudy with thunderstorms likely late in the night. Lows in the upper 60s. South winds 5 to 15 miles an hour. Chance of thunderstorms 70%. The St. Cloud, Minnesota climate summary for this evening, as of 7 p.m., July 19, 2026. Today's high temperature was 89 degrees and the low 63 degrees. No precipitation fell today. No snow fell today. The normal high temperature for tomorrow is 82 degrees, and the normal low is 59. The record high for tomorrow is 105, which occurred in 1901, and the record low is 41, which occurred

Sunset tonight is at 8:59 p.m. Sunrise tomorrow is at 5:47 a.m. At 9 p.m., in Buffalo, it was partly cloudy. The temperature was 75 degrees, the dew point was 66, and the relative humidity was 73%. The wind was south at 5 miles an hour. The pressure was 29.88 inches and falling. In Maple Lake, it was partly cloudy. The temperature was 79 degrees, the dew point was 65, and the relative humidity was 62%. The wind was calm. The pressure was 29.90 inches and steady. Elsewhere across central Minnesota, temperatures were between 77 and 82 degrees. At the Twin Cities, smoke was reported. It was clear at Litchfield and Wilmer. It was partly cloudy at St. Cloud, Crystal, and Princeton. At Little Falls, it was mostly cloudy. At Anoka, it was cloudy. Around the state, at Rochester, haze was reported, with a temperature of 72. At Mankato, it was clear, with a temperature of 77. At Duluth, it was partly cloudy, with a temperature of 76. It was mostly cloudy, with a temperature of 78 at Brainerd, and 73 at International Falls. Once again at 9 p.m., in Buffalo, it was 75 degrees under partly cloudy skies. And in Maple Lake, it was 79 degrees under partly cloudy skies. 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The current time is 9:44 p.m. Central Daylight Time. Heat advisory remains in effect from noon to 6 p.m. Monday. What? Heat index values of 95 to 100 expected. Where? Anoka, Harbor, Dakota, Hennepin, Ramsey, Scott, Washington, Rice, and Goodhue counties. When? From noon to 6 p.m. Monday. The following impacts are expected. Hot temperatures and high humidity may cause heat illnesses. Additional details, the highest heat indices will occur in the early to mid-afternoon hours before drier air moves in. Drink plenty of fluids, stay in an air-conditioned room, stay out of the sun, and check up on relatives and neighbors. Repeating, a heat advisory remains in effect from noon Monday until 6 p.m. Monday for the following counties. In Minnesota, Anoka, Carver, and Hennepin. Now here is the hazardous weather outlook for portions of central Minnesota, east central Minnesota, south central Minnesota, southwest Minnesota, and west central Minnesota. For tonight, thunderstorms are likely late tonight. There is a level 1 out of 5 threat for severe storms capable of wind damage. And now the extended outlook for the period Monday through Saturday. Hot and humid air will be in place Monday. A heat advisory is in effect for parts of south central and east central Minnesota Monday afternoon. Spotter information statement, sky warns spotter activation may be needed late tonight. Now the forecast for central Minnesota, from St. Cloud to the northwest Twin Cities suburbs. Tonight, mostly clear in the evening, then mostly cloudy with chance of thunderstorms overnight. Mostly cloudy with thunderstorms likely late in the night. Lows in the upper 60s. South winds 5 to 15 miles an hour. Chance of thunderstorms 70%. Monday, partly sunny with a 50% chance of thunderstorms in the morning, then sunny in the afternoon. Patchy smoke in the afternoon. Highs in the lower 90s. West winds 10 to 20 miles an hour. Monday night, clear. Patchy smoke. Lows in the upper 60s. Northwest winds 10 to 20 miles an hour. Tuesday, not as warm. Sunny. Highs around 80. Northwest winds 15 to 20 miles an hour. Tuesday night, cooler. Mostly clear. Lows in the mid 50s. North winds 10 to

to 15 miles an hour with gusts to around 30 miles an hour, becoming northeast up to 5 miles an hour overnight. Wednesday through Thursday, mostly clear. Highs in the lower 80s. Lows in the upper 50s. Thursday night and Friday, partly cloudy. Lows in the lower 60s. Highs in the mid 80s. Friday night and Saturday, mostly clear. Lows in the mid 60s. Highs in the lower 90s. Saturday night, partly cloudy. Lows in the upper 60s. Sunday, sunny. Highs in the mid 90s. Again, the forecast for central Minnesota, from St. Cloud to the northwest Twin Cities suburbs for tonight, mostly clear in the evening, then mostly cloudy with chance of thunderstorms overnight. Mostly cloudy with thunderstorms likely late in the night. Lows in the upper 60s. South winds 5 to 15 miles an hour. Chance of thunderstorms 70%. At 9 p.m., in Buffalo, it was partly cloudy. The temperature was 75 degrees, the dew point was 66, and the relative humidity was 73%. The wind was south at 5 miles an hour. The pressure was 29.88 inches and falling. In Maple Lake, it was partly cloudy. The temperature was 79 degrees, the dew point was 65, and the relative humidity was 62%. The wind was calm. The pressure was 29.90 inches and steady. Elsewhere across central Minnesota, temperatures were between 77 and 82 degrees. At the Twin Cities, smoke was reported. It was clear at Litchfield and Wilmer. It was partly cloudy at St. Cloud, Crystal, and Princeton. At Little Falls, it was mostly cloudy. At Anoka, it was cloudy. Around the state, at Rochester, haze was reported, with a temperature of 72. At Mankato, it was clear, with a temperature of 77. At Duluth, it was partly cloudy, with a temperature of 76. It was mostly cloudy, with a temperature of 78 at Brainerd, and 73 at International Falls. Once again at 9 p.m., in Buffalo, it was 75 degrees under partly cloudy skies. And in Maple Lake, it was 79 degrees under partly cloudy skies. What? The Minnesota Pollution Control Agency has expanded an air quality alert for fine particles pollution further west. The Air Quality Index, AQI, is expected to reach the red or unhealthy category. Where? East Central, Southeast, South Central, and Northeast Minnesota. When? Until 11 a.m. Monday. The following impacts are expected. Some members of the general public may experience health effects. Sensitive groups, such as people with lung disease including asthma, heart disease, and children and older adults, may experience health effects. Additional details, heavy smoke has expanded further west into east central and south central Minnesota this morning. While some improvement is possible this afternoon across these areas, additional heavy smoke is forecast to move in from the south this evening and persist through Monday morning. Southeast Minnesota will remain in heavy smoke through Monday morning. As for northeastern Minnesota, increasing southwesterly winds through the day will lead to improved air quality for many throughout the afternoon, though areas near the shores of Lake Superior and the wildfires themselves may continue to experience poor air quality until the early evening. Only localized poor air quality will exist thereafter. Red, meaning unhealthy for everyone, is the expected AQI category for all portions of this alert. Sensitive groups, such as people with lung disease including asthma, heart disease, and children and older adults, should avoid prolonged or heavy exertion. The general public should limit prolonged or heavy exertion. Reduce or eliminate activities that contribute to air pollution, such as outdoor burning and use of residential wood burning devices. Reduce vehicle trips and vehicle idling as much as possible. Keep windows closed overnight to prevent smoke from getting indoors. The St. Cloud, Minnesota climate summary for this evening, as of 7 p.m., July 19, 2026. Today's high temperature was 89 degrees and the low 63 degrees.
No precipitation fell today. No snow fell today. The normal high temperature for tomorrow is 82 degrees, and the normal low is 59. The record high for tomorrow is 105, which occurred in 1901, and the record low is 41, which occurred in 1950. Sunset tonight is at 8:59 p.m. Sunrise tomorrow is at 5:47 a.m. This is Weather Radio Station WNG676 Clearwater, broadcasting on a frequency of 162.50 MHz. 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The current time is 9:53 p.m. Central Daylight Time. Heat advisory remains in effect from noon to 6 p.m. Monday. What? Heat index values of 95 to 100 expected. Where? Anoka, Carver, Dakota, Hennepin, Ramsey, Scott, Washington, Rice, and Goodhue counties. When? From noon to 6 p.m. Monday. The following impacts are expected. Hot temperatures and high humidity may cause heat illnesses. Additional details. The highest heat indices will occur in the early to mid-afternoon hours before drier air moves in. Drink plenty of fluids, stay in an air-conditioned room, stay out of the sun, and check up on relatives and neighbors. Repeating, a heat advisory remains in effect from noon Monday until 6 p.m. Monday for the following counties, in Minnesota, Anoka, Carver, and Hennepin. Now here is the hazardous weather outlook for portions of central Minnesota, east central Minnesota, south central Minnesota, southwest Minnesota, and west central Minnesota. For tonight, thunderstorms are likely late tonight. There is a level 1 out of 5 threat for severe storms capable of wind damage. And now the extended outlook for the period Monday through Saturday. Hot and humid air will be in place Monday. A heat advisory is in effect for parts of south central and east central Minnesota Monday afternoon. Spotter information statement. Sky warns spotter activation may be needed late tonight. Now the forecast for central Minnesota, from St. Cloud to the northwest Twin Cities suburbs. Tonight, mostly clear in the evening, then mostly cloudy with chance of thunderstorms overnight. Mostly cloudy with thunderstorms likely late in the night. Lows in the upper 60s. South winds 5 to 15 miles an hour. Chance of thunderstorms 70%. Monday, partly sunny with a 50% chance of thunderstorms in the morning, then sunny in the afternoon. Patchy smoke in the afternoon. Highs in the lower 90s. West winds 10 to 20 miles an hour. Monday night, clear. Patchy smoke. Lows in the upper 60s. Northwest winds 10 to 20 miles an hour. Tuesday, not as warm. Sunny. Highs around 80. Northwest winds 15 to 20 miles an hour. Tuesday night, cooler. Mostly clear. Lows in the mid-50s. North winds 10 to 15 miles an hour with gusts to around 30 miles an hour becoming northeast up to 5 miles an hour overnight. Wednesday through Thursday, mostly clear. Highs in the lower 80s. Lows in the upper 50s. Thursday night and Friday, partly cloudy. Lows in the lower 60s. Highs in the mid 80s. Friday night and Saturday, mostly clear. Lows in the mid-60s. Highs in the lower 90s. Saturday night, partly cloudy. Lows in the upper 60s. Sunday, sunny. Highs in the mid-90s. Again, the forecast for central Minnesota, from St. Cloud to the northwest Twin Cities suburbs for tonight, mostly clear in the evening, then mostly cloudy with chance of thunderstorms overnight. Mostly cloudy with thunderstorms likely late in the night. Lows in the upper 60s. South winds 5 to 15 miles an hour. Chance of thunderstorms 70%. At 9 p.m. in Buffalo, it was partly cloudy. The temperature was 75 degrees,
The dew point was 66, and the relative humidity was 73%. The wind was south at 5 miles an hour. The pressure was 29.88 inches and falling. In Maple Lake, it was partly cloudy. The temperature was 79 degrees, the dew point was 65, and the relative humidity was 62%. The wind was calm. The pressure was 29.90 inches and steady. Elsewhere across central Minnesota, temperatures were between 77 and 82 degrees. At the Twin Cities, smoke was reported. It was clear at Litchfield and Wilmer. It was partly cloudy at St. Cloud, Crystal, and Princeton. At Little Falls, it was mostly cloudy. At Anoka, it was cloudy. Around the state, at Rochester, haze was reported with a temperature of 72. At Mankato, it was clear with a temperature of 77. At Duluth, it was partly cloudy with a temperature of 76. It was mostly cloudy with a temperature of 78 at Brainerd and 73 at International Falls. Once again at 9 p.m. in Buffalo, it was 75 degrees under partly cloudy skies. And in Maple Lake, it was 79 degrees under partly cloudy skies. 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The current time is 9:59 p.m. Central Daylight Time. Heat advisory remains in effect from noon to 6 p.m. Monday. What? Heat index values of 95 to 100 expected. Where? Anoka, Harper, Dakota, Hennepin, Ramsey, Scott, Washington, Rice, and Goodhue counties. When? From noon to 6 p.m. Monday. The following impacts are expected. Hot temperatures and high humidity may cause heat illnesses. Additional details. The highest heat indices will occur in the early to mid-afternoon hours before drier air moves in. Drink plenty of fluids, stay in an air-conditioned room, stay out of the sun, and check up on relatives and neighbors. Repeating, a heat advisory remains in effect from noon Monday until 6 p.m. Monday for the following counties in Minnesota, Anoka, Carver, and Hennepin. The St. Cloud, Minnesota climate summary for this evening, as of 7 p.m., July 19, 2026. Today's high temperature was 89 degrees and the low 63 degrees. No precipitation fell today. No snow fell today. The normal high temperature for tomorrow is 82 degrees, and the normal low is 59. The record high for tomorrow is 105, which occurred in 1901, and the record low is 41, which occurred in 1950. Sunset tonight is at 8:59 p.m. Sunrise tomorrow is at 5:47 a.m. Now here is the hazardous weather outlook for portions of central Minnesota, east central Minnesota, south central Minnesota, southwest Minnesota, and west central Minnesota. For tonight, thunderstorms are likely late tonight. There is a level 1 out of 5 threat for severe storms capable of wind damage. And now the extended outlook for the period Monday through Saturday. Hot and humid air will be in place Monday. A heat advisory is in effect for parts of south central and east central Minnesota Monday afternoon. Spotter information statement, Skywarn spotter activation may be needed late tonight. What? The Minnesota Pollution Control Agency has expanded an air quality alert for fine particles pollution further west. The air quality index ACI is expected to reach the red or unhealthy category. Where? East central, southeast, south central, and northeast Minnesota. When? Until 11 a.m. Monday. The following impacts are expected. Some members of the general public may experience health effects. Sensitive groups, such as people with lung disease including asthma, heart disease, and children and older adults, may experience health effects. Additional details,
Heavy smoke has expanded further west into east-central and south-central Minnesota this morning. While some improvement is possible this afternoon across these areas, additional heavy smoke is forecast to move in from the south this evening and persist through Monday morning. Southeast Minnesota will remain in heavy smoke through Monday morning. As for northeastern Minnesota, increasing southwesterly winds through the day will lead to improved air quality for many throughout the afternoon, though areas near the shores of Lake Superior and the wildfires themselves may continue to experience poor air quality until the early evening. Only localized poor air quality will exist thereafter. Red, meaning unhealthy for everyone, is the expected AccI category for all portions of this alert. Sensitive groups, such as people with lung disease including asthma, heart disease, and children and older adults, should avoid prolonged or heavy exertion. The general public should limit prolonged or heavy exertion. Reduce or eliminate activities that contribute to air pollution, such as outdoor burning and use of residential wood burning devices. Reduce vehicle trips and vehicle idling as much as possible. Keep windows closed overnight to prevent smoke from getting indoors. 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The current time is 10:03 p.m. Central Daylight Time. Heat advisory remains in effect from noon to 6 p.m. Monday. What? Heat index values of 95 to 100 expected. Where? Anoka, Harbor, Dakota, Hennepin, Ramsey, Scott, Washington, Bryce, and Goodhue counties. When? From noon to 6 p.m. Monday. The following impacts are expected. Hot temperatures and high humidity may cause heat illnesses. Additional details. The highest heat indices will occur in the early to mid-afternoon hours before drier air moves in. Drink plenty of fluids, stay in an air-conditioned room, stay out of the sun, and check up on relatives and neighbors. Repeating, a heat advisory remains in effect from noon Monday until 6 p.m. Monday for the following counties, in Minnesota, Anoka, Carver, and Hennepin. Now here is the hazardous weather outlook for portions of central Minnesota, east-central Minnesota, south-central Minnesota, southwest Minnesota, and west-central Minnesota. For tonight, thunderstorms are likely late tonight. There is a level 1 out of 5 threat for severe storms capable of wind damage. And now the extended outlook for the period Monday through Saturday. Hot and humid air will be in place Monday. A heat advisory is in effect for parts of south-central and east-central Minnesota Monday afternoon. Spotter information statement, Sky Warn spotter activation may be needed late tonight. Now the forecast for central Minnesota, from St. Cloud to the northwest Twin Cities suburbs. Overnight, patchy smoke overnight. Partly cloudy overnight, then mostly cloudy with chance of thunderstorms overnight. Mostly cloudy with thunderstorms likely early in the morning. Lows in the upper 60s. South winds 10 to 15 miles an hour. Chance of thunderstorms 70%. Monday, partly sunny with a 50% chance of thunderstorms in the morning, then sunny in the afternoon. Patchy smoke in the afternoon. Highs in the lower 90s. West winds 10 to 20 miles an hour. Monday night, clear. Patchy smoke. Lows in the upper 60s. Northwest winds 10 to 20 miles an hour. Tuesday, not as warm. Sunny. Highs around 80. Northwest winds 15 to 20 miles an hour. Tuesday night, cooler. Mostly clear. Lows in the mid 50s. North winds 10 to 15 miles an hour with gusts to around 30 miles an hour becoming northeast up to 5 miles an hour overnight. Wednesday through Thursday, mostly clear. Highs in the lower 80s. Lows in the upper 50s. Thursday night and Friday, partly cloudy.
lows in the lower 60s, highs in the mid 80s. Friday night and Saturday.

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The current time is 10:08 p.m. Central Daylight Time. Heat advisory remains in effect from noon to 6 p.m. Monday. What? Heat index values of 95 to 100 expected. Where? Anoka, Arbor, Dakota, Hennepin, Ramsey, Scott, Washington, Rice, and Goodhue counties. When? From noon to 6 p.m. Monday. The following impacts are expected. Hot temperatures and high humidity may cause heat illnesses. Additional details. The highest heat indices will occur in the early to mid-afternoon hours before drier air moves in. Drink plenty of fluids, stay in an air-conditioned room, stay out of the sun, and check up on relatives and neighbors. Repeating, a heat advisory remains in effect from noon Monday until 6 p.m. Monday for the following counties in Minnesota, Anoka, Carver, and Hennepin. Now here is the hazardous weather outlook for portions of central Minnesota, east central Minnesota, south central Minnesota, southwest Minnesota, and west central Minnesota. For tonight, thunderstorms are likely late tonight. There is a level 1 out of 5 threat for severe storms capable of wind damage. And now the extended outlook for the period Monday through Saturday. Hot and humid air will be in place Monday. A heat advisory is in effect for parts of south central and east central Minnesota Monday afternoon. Spotter information statement. Skywarn spotter activation may be needed late tonight. The St. Cloud, Minnesota climate summary for this evening, as of 7 p.m., July 19, 2026. Today's high temperature was 89 degrees and the low 63 degrees. No precipitation fell today. No snow fell today. The normal high temperature for tomorrow is 82 degrees, and the normal low is 59. The record high for tomorrow is 105, which occurred in 1901, and the record low is 41, which occurred in 1950. Sunset tonight is at 8:59 p.m. Sunrise tomorrow is at 5:47 a.m. Now the forecast for central Minnesota. From St. Cloud to the northwest Twin Cities suburbs. Overnight, patchy smoke overnight. Partly cloudy overnight, then mostly cloudy with chance of thunderstorms overnight. Mostly cloudy with thunderstorms likely early in the morning. Lows in the upper 60s. South winds 10 to 15 miles an hour. Chance of thunderstorms 70%. Monday. Partly sunny with a 50% chance of thunderstorms in the morning, then sunny in the afternoon. Patchy smoke in the afternoon. Highs in the lower 90s. West winds 10 to 20 miles an hour. Monday night, clear. Patchy smoke. Lows in the upper 60s. Northwest winds 10 to 20 miles an hour. Tuesday, not as warm. Sunny. Highs around 80. Northwest winds 15 to 20 miles an hour. Tuesday night, cooler. Mostly clear. Lows in the mid-50s. North winds 10 to 15 miles an hour with gusts to around 30 miles an hour becoming northeast up to 5 miles an hour overnight. Wednesday through Thursday, mostly clear. Highs in the lower 80s. Lows in the upper 50s. Thursday night and Friday, partly cloudy. Lows in the lower 60s. Highs in the mid-80s. Friday night and Saturday, mostly clear. Lows in the mid-60s. Highs in the lower 90s. Saturday night, partly cloudy. Lows in the upper 60s. Sunday, sunny. Highs in the mid-90s. Again, the forecast for central Minnesota. From St. Cloud to the northwest Twin Cities suburbs for overnight, patchy smoke overnight. Partly cloudy overnight, then mostly cloudy with chance of thunderstorms overnight. Mostly cloudy with thunderstorms likely.

early in the morning. Lows in the upper 60s. South winds 10 to 15 miles an hour. Chance of thunderstorm 70%. What? The Minnesota Pollution Control Agency has expanded an air quality alert for fine particles pollution further west. The air quality index AQI is expected to reach the red or unhealthy category. Where? East central, southeast, south central, and northeast Minnesota. When? Until 11 a.m. Monday. The following impacts are expected. Some members of the general public may experience health effects. Sensitive groups, such as people with lung disease including asthma, heart disease, and children and older adults, may experience health effects. Additional details, heavy smoke has expanded further west into east central and south central Minnesota this morning. While some improvement is possible this afternoon across these areas, additional heavy smoke is forecast to move in from the south this evening and persist through Monday morning. Southeast Minnesota will remain in heavy smoke through Monday morning. As for northeastern Minnesota, increasing southwesterly winds through the day will lead to improved air quality for many throughout the afternoon, though areas near the shores of Lake Superior and the wildfires themselves may continue to experience poor air quality until the early evening. Only localized poor air quality will exist thereafter. Red, meaning unhealthy for everyone, is the expected AQI category for all portions of this alert. Sensitive groups, such as people with lung disease including asthma, heart disease, and children and older adults, should avoid prolonged or heavy exertion. The general public should limit prolonged or heavy exertion. Reduce or eliminate activities that contribute to air pollution, such as outdoor burning and use of residential wood burning devices. Reduce vehicle trips and vehicle idling as much as possible. Keep windows closed overnight to prevent smoke from getting indoors. Now here is the hazardous weather outlook for portions of central Minnesota, east central Minnesota, south central Minnesota, southwest Minnesota, and west central Minnesota. For tonight, thunderstorms are likely late tonight. There is a level 1 out of 5 threat for severe storms capable of wind damage. And now the extended outlook for the period Monday through Saturday. Hot and humid air will be in place Monday. A heat advisory is in effect for parts of south central and east central Minnesota Monday afternoon. Spotter information statement, Skywarn spotter activation may be needed late tonight. Now the forecast for central Minnesota. From St. Cloud to the northwest Twin Cities suburbs. Overnight, patchy smoke overnight. Partly cloudy overnight, then mostly cloudy with chance of thunderstorms overnight. Mostly cloudy with thunderstorms likely early in the morning. Lows in the upper 60s. South winds 10 to 15 miles an hour. Chance of thunderstorms 70%. Monday. Partly sunny with a 50% chance of thunderstorms in the morning, then sunny in the afternoon. Patchy smoke in the afternoon. Highs in the lower 90s. West winds 10 to 20 miles an hour. Monday night, clear. Patchy smoke. Lows in the upper 60s. Northwest winds 10 to 20 miles an hour. Tuesday, not as warm. Sunny. Highs around 80. Northwest winds 15 to 20 miles an hour. Tuesday night, cooler. Mostly clear. Lows in the mid-50s. North winds 10 to 15 miles an hour with gusts to around 30 miles an hour becoming northeast up to 5 miles an hour overnight. Wednesday through Thursday, mostly clear. Highs in the lower 80s. Lows in the upper 50s. Thursday night and Friday, partly cloudy. Lows in the lower 60s. Highs in the mid-80s. Friday night and Saturday, mostly clear. Lows in the mid-60s. Highs in the lower 90s. Saturday night, partly cloudy. Lows in the upper 60s. Sunday, sunny. Highs in the mid-90s. Again, the forecast for central Minnesota. From St. Cloud to the northwest Twin Cities suburbs for overnight,
patchy smoke overnight. Partly cloudy overnight, then mostly cloudy with chance of thunderstorms overnight. Mostly cloudy with thunderstorms likely early in the morning. Lows in the upper 60s. South winds 10 to 15 miles an hour. Chance of thunderstorms 70%. At 10 p.m. in Buffalo, it was partly cloudy. The temperature was 73 degrees, the dew point was 66, and the relative humidity was 78%. The wind was south at 7 miles an hour. The pressure was 29.88 inches and steady. In Maple Lake, it was clear, the temperature was 77 degrees, the dew point was 65, and the relative humidity was 65%. The wind was south at 5 miles an hour. The pressure was 29.89 inches and steady. Elsewhere across central Minnesota, skies ranged from clear to partly cloudy, and temperatures were between 75 and 80 degrees. Around the state, at Rochester, fog was reported, with a temperature of 69. At Mankato, it was clear, with a temperature of 75. At Duluth, it was partly cloudy, with a temperature of 76. At International Falls, it was mostly cloudy, with a temperature of 75. At Brainerd, it was cloudy, with a temperature of 77. Once again at 10 p.m., in Buffalo, it was 73 degrees under partly cloudy skies. And in Maple Lake, it was 77 degrees under clear skies. 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The St. Cloud, Minnesota climate summary for this evening, as of 7 p.m., July 19, 2026. Today's high temperature was 89 degrees and the low 63 degrees. No precipitation fell today. No snow fell today. The normal high temperature for tomorrow is 82 degrees, and the normal low is 59. The record high for tomorrow is 105, which occurred in 1901, and the record low is 41, which occurred in 1950. Sunset tonight is at 8:59 p.m. Sunrise tomorrow is at 5:47 a.m. The current time is 10:20 p.m. Central Daylight Time. Heat advisory remains in effect from noon to 6 p.m. Monday. What? Heat index values of 95 to 100 expected. Where? Anoka, Harbor, Dakota, Hennepin, Ramsey, Scott, Washington, Bryce, and Goodhue counties. When? From noon to 6 p.m. Monday. The following impacts are expected. Hot temperatures and high humidity may cause heat illnesses. Additional details. The highest heat indices will occur in the early to mid-afternoon hours before drier air moves in. Drink plenty of fluids, stay in an air-conditioned room, stay out of the sun, and check up on relatives and neighbors. Repeating, a heat advisory remains in effect from noon Monday until 6 p.m. Monday for the following counties, in Minnesota, Anoka, Carver, and Hennepin. Now here is the hazardous weather outlook for portions of central Minnesota, east central Minnesota, south central Minnesota, southwest Minnesota, and west central Minnesota. For tonight, thunderstorms are likely late tonight. There is a level 1 out of 5 threat for severe storms capable of wind damage. And now the extended outlook for the period Monday through Saturday. Hot and humid air will be in place Monday. A heat advisory is in effect for parts of south central and east central Minnesota Monday afternoon. Spotter information statement, sky warn spotter activation may be needed late tonight. Now the forecast for central Minnesota, from St. Cloud to the northwest Twin Cities suburbs. Overnight, patchy smoke overnight. Partly cloudy overnight, then mostly cloudy with chance of thunderstorms overnight. Mostly cloudy with thunderstorms likely early in the morning. Lows in the upper 60s. South winds 10 to 15 miles an hour.
Chance of thunderstorm 70%. Monday, partly sunny with a 50% chance of thunderstorms in the morning, then sunny in the afternoon. Patchy smoke in the afternoon. Highs in the lower 90s. West winds 10 to 20 miles an hour. Monday night, clear. Patchy smoke. Lows in the upper 60s. Northwest winds 10 to 20 miles an hour. Tuesday, not as warm. Sunny. Highs around 80. Northwest winds 15 to 20 miles an hour. Tuesday night, cooler. Mostly clear. Lows in the mid-50s. North winds 10 to 15 miles an hour with gusts to around 30 miles an hour becoming northeast up to 5 miles an hour overnight. Wednesday through Thursday, mostly clear. Highs in the lower 80s. Lows in the upper 50s. Thursday night and Friday, partly cloudy. Lows in the lower 60s. Highs in the mid 80s. Friday night and Saturday, mostly clear. Lows in the mid 60s. Highs in the lower 90s. Saturday night, partly cloudy. Lows in the upper 60s. Sunday, sunny. Highs in the mid 90s. Again, the forecast for central Minnesota, from St. Cloud to the northwest Twin Cities suburbs for overnight, patchy smoke overnight. Partly cloudy overnight, then mostly cloudy with chance of thunderstorms overnight. Mostly cloudy with thunderstorms likely early in the morning. Lows in the upper 60s. South winds 10 to 15 miles an hour. Chance of thunderstorms 70%. At 10 p.m., in Buffalo, it was partly cloudy. The temperature was 73 degrees, the dew point was 66, and the relative humidity was 78%. The wind was south at 7 miles an hour. The pressure was 29.88 inches and steady. In Maple Lake, it was clear, the temperature was 77 degrees, the dew point was 65, and the relative humidity was 65%. The wind was south at 5 miles an hour. The pressure was 29.89 inches and steady. Elsewhere across central Minnesota, skies ranged from clear to partly cloudy, and temperatures were between 75 and 80 degrees. Around the state, at Rochester, fog was reported, with a temperature of 69. At Mankato, it was clear, with a temperature of 75. At Duluth, it was partly cloudy, with a temperature of 76. At International Falls, it was mostly cloudy, with a temperature of 75. At Brainerd, it was cloudy, with a temperature of 77. Once again at 10 p.m., in Buffalo, it was 73 degrees under partly cloudy skies. And in Maple Lake, it was 77 degrees under clear skies. What? The Minnesota Pollution Control Agency has expanded an air quality alert for fine particles pollution further west. The air quality index, AQI, is expected to reach the red or unhealthy category. Where? East central, southeast, south central, and northeast Minnesota. When? Until 11 a.m. Monday. The following impacts are expected. Some members of the general public may experience health effects. Sensitive groups, such as people with lung disease including asthma, heart disease, and children and older adults, may experience health effects. Additional details, heavy smoke has expanded further west into east-central and south-central Minnesota this morning. While some improvement is possible this afternoon across these areas, additional heavy smoke is forecast to move in from the south this evening and persist through Monday morning. Southeast Minnesota will remain in heavy smoke through Monday morning. As for northeastern Minnesota, increasing southwesterly winds through the day will lead to improved air quality for many throughout the afternoon, though areas near the shores of Lake Superior and the wildfires themselves may continue to experience poor air quality until the early evening. Only localized poor air quality will exist thereafter. Red, meaning unhealthy for everyone, is the expected AQI category for all portions of this alert. Sensitive groups, such as people with lung disease including asthma,
heart disease, and children and older adults should avoid prolonged or heavy exertion.

The general public should limit prolonged or heavy exertion. Reduce or eliminate activities that contribute to air pollution, such as outdoor burning and use of residential wood burning devices. Reduce vehicle trips and vehicle idling as much as possible. Keep windows closed overnight to prevent smoke from getting indoors. 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The current time is 10:28 p.m. Central Daylight Time. Heat advisory remains in effect from noon to 6 p.m. Monday. What? Heat index values of 95 to 100 expected. Where? Anoka, Arbor, Dakota, Hennepin, Ramsey, Scott, Washington, Rice, and Goodhue counties. When? From noon to 6 p.m. Monday. The following impacts are expected. Hot temperatures and high humidity may cause heat illnesses. Additional details, the highest heat indices will occur in the early to mid-afternoon hours before drier air moves in. Drink plenty of fluids, stay in an air-conditioned room, stay out of the sun, and check up on relatives and neighbors. Repeating, a heat advisory remains in effect from noon Monday until 6 p.m. Monday for the following counties, in Minnesota, Anoka, Carver, and Hennepin. Now here is the hazardous weather outlook for portions of central Minnesota, east central Minnesota, south central Minnesota, southwest Minnesota, and west central Minnesota. For tonight, thunderstorms are likely late tonight. There is a level 1 out of 5 threat for severe storms capable of wind damage. And now the extended outlook for the period Monday through Saturday. Hot and humid air will be in place Monday. A heat advisory is in effect for parts of south central and east central Minnesota Monday afternoon. Spotter information statement, Skywarn spotter activation may be needed late tonight. Now the forecast for central Minnesota, from St. Cloud to the northwest Twin Cities suburbs. Overnight, patchy smoke overnight. Partly cloudy overnight, then mostly cloudy with chance of thunderstorms overnight. Mostly cloudy with thunderstorms likely early in the morning. Lows in the upper 60s. South winds 10 to 15 miles an hour. Chance of thunderstorms 70%. Monday, partly sunny with a 50% chance of thunderstorms in the morning, then sunny in the afternoon. Patchy smoke in the afternoon. Highs in the lower 90s. West winds 10 to 20 miles an hour. Monday night, clear. Patchy smoke. Lows in the upper 60s. Northwest winds 10 to 20 miles an hour. Tuesday, not as warm. Sunny. Highs around 80. Northwest winds 15 to 20 miles an hour. Tuesday night, cooler. Mostly clear. Lows in the mid 50s. North winds 10 to 15 miles an hour with gusts to around 30 miles an hour becoming northeast up to 5 miles an hour overnight. Wednesday through Thursday, mostly clear. Highs in the lower 80s. Lows in the upper 50s. Thursday night and Friday, partly cloudy. Lows in the lower 60s. Highs in the mid 80s. Friday night and Saturday, mostly clear. Lows in the mid-60s. Highs in the lower 90s. Saturday night, partly cloudy. Lows in the upper 60s. Sunday, sunny. Highs in the mid-90s. Again, the forecast for central Minnesota, from St. Cloud to the northwest Twin Cities suburbs for overnight, patchy smoke overnight. Partly cloudy overnight, then mostly cloudy with chance of thunderstorms overnight. Mostly cloudy with thunderstorms likely early in the morning. Lows in the upper 60s. South winds 10 to 15 miles an hour. Chance of thunderstorms 70%. At 10 p.m. in Buffalo, it was partly cloudy. The temperature was 73 degrees. The dew point was

66, and the relative humidity was 78%. The wind was south at 7 miles an hour. The pressure was 29.88 inches and steady. In Maple Lake, it was clear the temperature In Maple Lake, it was clear the temperature was 77 degrees, the dew point was 65, and the relative humidity was 65%. The wind was south at 5 miles an hour. The pressure was 29.89 inches and steady. Elsewhere across central Minnesota, skies ranged from clear to partly cloudy, and temperatures were between 75 and 80 degrees. Around the state, at Rochester, fog was reported, with a temperature of 69. At Mankato, it was clear, with a temperature of 75. At Duluth, it was partly cloudy, with a temperature of 76. At International Falls, it was mostly cloudy, with a temperature of 75. At Brainerd, it was cloudy, with a temperature of 77. Once again at 10 p.m., in Buffalo, it was 73 degrees under partly cloudy skies. And in Maple Lake, it was 77 degrees under clear skies. 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The current time is 10:34 p.m. Central Daylight Time. Heat advisory remains in effect from noon to 6 p.m. Monday. What? Heat index values of 95 to 100 expected. Where? Anoka, Harbor, Dakota, Hennepin, Ramsey, Scott, Washington, Rice, and Goodhue counties. When? From noon to 6 p.m. Monday. The following impacts are expected. Hot temperatures and high humidity may cause heat illnesses. Additional details. The highest heat indices will occur in the early to mid-afternoon hours before drier air moves in. Drink plenty of fluids, stay in an air-conditioned room, stay out of the sun, and check up on relatives and neighbors. Repeating, a heat advisory remains in effect from noon Monday until 6 p.m. Monday for the following counties, in Minnesota, Anoka, Carver, and Hennepin. Now here is the hazardous weather outlook for portions of central Minnesota, east central Minnesota, south central Minnesota, southwest Minnesota, and west central Minnesota. For tonight, thunderstorms are likely late tonight. There is a level 1 out of 5 threat for severe storms capable of wind damage. And now the extended outlook for the period Monday through Saturday. Hot and humid air will be in place Monday. A heat advisory is in effect for parts of south central and east central Minnesota Monday afternoon. Spotter information statement. Sky warns spotter activation may be needed late tonight. Now the forecast for central Minnesota, from St. Cloud to the northwest Twin Cities suburbs. Overnight, patchy smoke overnight. Partly cloudy overnight, then mostly cloudy with chance of thunderstorms overnight. Mostly cloudy with thunderstorms likely early in the morning. Lows in the upper 60s. South winds 10 to 15 miles an hour. Chance of thunderstorms 70%. Monday, partly sunny with a 50% chance of thunderstorms in the morning, then sunny in the afternoon. Patchy smoke in the afternoon. Highs in the lower 90s. West winds 10 to 20 miles an hour. Monday night, clear. Patchy smoke. Lows in the upper 60s. Northwest winds 10 to 20 miles an hour. Tuesday, not as warm. Sunny. Highs around 80. Northwest winds 15 to 20 miles an hour. Tuesday night, cooler. Mostly clear. Lows in the mid 50s. North winds 10 to 15 miles an hour with gusts to around 30 miles an hour becoming northeast up to 5 miles an hour overnight. Wednesday through Thursday, mostly clear. Highs in the lower 80s. Lows in the upper 50s. Thursday night and Friday, partly cloudy. Lows in the lower 60s.

Highs in the mid-80s. Friday night and Saturday, mostly clear. Lows in the mid-60s. Highs in the lower 90s. Saturday night, partly cloudy. Lows in the upper 60s. Sunday, sunny. Highs in the mid-90s. Again, the forecast for central Minnesota, from St. Cloud to the northwest Twin Cities suburbs for overnight, patchy smoke overnight. Partly cloudy overnight, then mostly cloudy with chance of thunderstorms overnight. Mostly cloudy with thunderstorms likely early in the morning. Lows in the upper 60s. South winds 10 to 15 miles an hour. Chance of thunderstorms 70%. What? The Minnesota Pollution Control Agency has expanded an air quality alert for fine particles pollution further west. The Air Quality Index (AQI) is expected to reach the red or unhealthy category. Where? East Central, Southeast, South Central, and Northeast Minnesota. When? Until 11 a.m. Monday. The following impacts are expected. Some members of the general public may experience health effects. Sensitive groups, such as people with lung disease including asthma, heart disease, and children and older adults, may experience health effects. Additional details, heavy smoke has expanded further west into east central and south central Minnesota this morning. While some improvement is possible this afternoon across these areas, additional heavy smoke is forecast to move in from the south this evening and persist through Monday morning. Southeast Minnesota will remain in heavy smoke through Monday morning. As for northeastern Minnesota, increasing southwesterly winds through the day will lead to improved air quality for many throughout the afternoon, though areas near the shores of Lake Superior and the wildfires themselves may continue to experience poor air quality until the early evening. Only localized poor air quality will exist thereafter. Red, meaning unhealthy for everyone, is the expected AQI category for all portions of this alert. Sensitive groups, such as people with lung disease including asthma, heart disease, and children and older adults, should avoid prolonged or heavy exertion. The general public should limit prolonged or heavy exertion. Reduce or eliminate activities that contribute to air pollution, such as outdoor burning and use of residential wood burning devices. Reduce vehicle trips and vehicle idling as much as possible. Keep windows closed overnight to prevent smoke from getting indoors. At 10 p.m., in Buffalo, it was partly cloudy. The temperature was 73 degrees, the dew point was 66, and the relative humidity was 78%. The wind was south at 7 miles an hour. The pressure was 29.88 inches and steady. In Maple Lake, it was clear the temperature was 77 degrees. The dew point was 65, and the relative humidity was 65%. The wind was south at 5 miles an hour. The pressure was 29.89 inches and steady. Elsewhere across central Minnesota, skies ranged from clear to partly cloudy, and temperatures were between 75 and 80 degrees. Around the state, at Rochester, fog was reported, with a temperature of 69. At Mankato, it was clear, with a temperature of 75. At Duluth, it was partly cloudy, with a temperature of 76. At International Falls, it was mostly cloudy, with a temperature of 75. At Brainerd, it was cloudy, with a temperature of 77. Once again at 10 p.m., in Buffalo, it was 73 degrees under partly cloudy skies. And in Maple Lake, it was 77 degrees under clear skies. 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The current time is 10:42 p.m. Central Daylight Time. Heat advisory remains in effect from noon to 6 p.m. Monday. What? Heat index values of 95 to 100 expected. Where? Anoka, Arbor, Dakota, Hennepin, Ramsey, Scott, Washington, Rice, and Goodhue counties.
when, from noon to 6 p.m. Monday. The following impacts are expected: hot temperatures and high humidity may cause heat illnesses. Additional details: the highest heat indices will occur in the early to mid-afternoon hours before drier air moves in. Drink plenty of fluids, stay in an air-conditioned room, stay out of the sun, and check up on relatives and neighbors. Repeating, a heat advisory remains in effect from noon Monday until 6 p.m. Monday for the following counties: in Minnesota, Anoka, Carver, and Hennepin. Now here is the hazardous weather outlook for portions of central Minnesota, east central Minnesota, south central Minnesota, southwest Minnesota, and west central Minnesota. For tonight, thunderstorms are likely late tonight. There is a level 1 out of 5 threat for severe storms capable of wind damage. And now the extended outlook for the period Monday through Saturday. Hot and humid air will be in place Monday. A heat advisory is in effect for parts of south central and east central Minnesota Monday afternoon. Spotter information statement: Skywarn spotter activation may be needed late tonight. Now the forecast for central Minnesota, from St. Cloud to the northwest Twin Cities suburbs. Overnight, patchy smoke overnight. Partly cloudy overnight, then mostly cloudy with chance of thunderstorms overnight. Mostly cloudy with thunderstorms likely early in the morning. Lows in the upper 60s. South winds 10 to 15 miles an hour. Chance of thunderstorms 70%. Monday, partly sunny with a 50% chance of thunderstorms in the morning, then sunny in the afternoon. Patchy smoke in the afternoon. Highs in the lower 90s. West winds 10 to 20 miles an hour. Monday night, clear. Patchy smoke. Lows in the upper 60s. Northwest winds 10 to 20 miles an hour. Tuesday, not as warm. Sunny. Highs around 80. Northwest winds 15 to 20 miles an hour. Tuesday night, cooler. Mostly clear. Lows in the mid-50s. North winds 10 to 15 miles an hour with gusts to around 30 miles an hour, becoming northeast up to 5 miles an hour overnight. Wednesday through Thursday, mostly clear. Highs in the lower 80s. Lows in the upper 50s. Thursday night and Friday, partly cloudy. Lows in the lower 60s. Highs in the mid-80s. Friday night and Saturday, mostly clear. Lows in the mid-60s. Highs in the lower 90s. Saturday night, partly cloudy. Lows in the upper 60s. Sunday, sunny. Highs in the mid-90s. Again, the forecast for central Minnesota, from St. Cloud to the northwest Twin Cities suburbs for overnight: patchy smoke overnight. Partly cloudy overnight, then mostly cloudy with chance of thunderstorms overnight. Mostly cloudy with thunderstorms likely early in the morning. Lows in the upper 60s. South winds 10 to 15 miles an hour. Chance of thunderstorms 70%. At 10 p.m., in Buffalo, it was partly cloudy. The temperature was 73 degrees, the dew point was 66, and the relative humidity was 78%. The wind was south at 7 miles an hour. The pressure was 29.88 inches and steady. In Maple Lake, it was clear, the temperature was 77 degrees, the dew point was 65, and the relative humidity was 65%. The wind was south at 5 miles an hour. The pressure was 29.89 inches and steady. Elsewhere across central Minnesota, skies ranged from clear to partly cloudy, and temperatures were between 75 and 80 degrees. Around the state, at Rochester, fog was reported, with a temperature of 69. At Mankato, it was clear, with a temperature of 75. At Duluth, it was partly cloudy, with a temperature of 76. At International Falls, it was mostly cloudy, with a temperature of 75. At Brainerd, it was cloudy, with a temperature of 77. Once again at 10 p.m., in Buffalo,
It was 73 degrees under partly cloudy skies. And in Maple Lake, it was 77 degrees under clear skies. 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The current time is 10:48 p.m. Central Daylight Time. Heat advisory remains in effect from noon to 6 p.m. Monday. What? Heat index values of 95 to 100 expected. Where? Anoka, Arbor, Dakota, Hennepin, Ramsey, Scott, Washington, Rice, and Goodhue counties. When? From noon to 6 p.m. Monday. The following impacts are expected. Hot temperatures and high humidity may cause heat illnesses. Additional details. The highest heat indices will occur in the early to mid-afternoon hours before drier air moves in. Drink plenty of fluids, stay in an air-conditioned room, stay out of the sun, and check up on relatives and neighbors. Repeating, a heat advisory remains in effect from noon Monday until 6 p.m. Monday for the following counties, in Minnesota, Anoka, Carver, and Hennepin. What? The Minnesota Pollution Control Agency has expanded an air quality alert for fine particles pollution further west. The air quality index AQI is expected to reach the red or unhealthy category. Where? East central, southeast, south central, and northeast Minnesota. When? Until 11 a.m. Monday. The following impacts are expected. Some members of the general public may experience health effects. Sensitive groups, such as people with lung disease including asthma, heart disease, and children and older adults, may experience health effects. Additional details, heavy smoke has expanded further west into east central and south central Minnesota this morning. While some improvement is possible this afternoon across these areas, additional heavy smoke is forecast to move in from the south this evening and persist through Monday morning. Southeast Minnesota will remain in heavy smoke through Monday morning. As for northeastern Minnesota, increasing southwesterly winds through the day will lead to improved air quality for many throughout the afternoon, though areas near the shores of Lake Superior and the wildfires themselves may continue to experience poor air quality until the early evening. Only localized poor air quality will exist thereafter. Red, meaning unhealthy for everyone, is the expected AQI category for all portions of this alert. Sensitive groups, such as people with lung disease including asthma, heart disease, and children and older adults, should avoid prolonged or heavy exertion. The general public should limit prolonged or heavy exertion. Reduce or eliminate activities that contribute to air pollution, such as outdoor burning and use of residential wood burning devices. Reduce vehicle trips and vehicle idling as much as possible. Keep windows closed overnight to prevent smoke from getting indoors. Now here is the hazardous weather outlook for portions of central Minnesota, east central Minnesota, south central Minnesota, southwest Minnesota, and west central Minnesota. For tonight, thunderstorms are likely late tonight. There is a level 1 out of 5 threat for severe storms capable of wind damage. And now the extended outlook for the period Monday through Saturday. Hot and humid air will be in place Monday. A heat advisory is in effect for parts of south central and east central Minnesota Monday afternoon. Spotter information statement, sky warns spotter activation may be needed late tonight. Now the forecast for central Minnesota. From St. Cloud to the northwest Twin Cities suburbs. Overnight, patchy smoke overnight. Partly cloudy overnight, then mostly cloudy with chance of thunderstorms overnight. Mostly cloudy with thunderstorms likely early in the morning. Lows in the upper 60s. South winds 10 to 15 miles an hour. Chance of thunderstorms 70%. Monday, partly sunny with a 50% chance of thunderstorms in the morning, then sunny in the afternoon. Patchy smoke in the afternoon. Highs in the lower 90s.
West winds 10 to 20 miles an hour. Monday night, clear. Patchy smoke. Lows in the upper 60s. Northwest winds 10 to 20 miles an hour. Tuesday, not as warm. Sunny. Highs around 80. Northwest winds 15 to 20 miles an hour. Tuesday night, cooler. Mostly clear. Lows in the mid-50s. North winds 10 to 15 miles an hour with gusts to around 30 miles an hour, becoming northeast up to 5 miles an hour overnight. Wednesday through Thursday, mostly clear. Highs in the lower 80s. Lows in the upper 50s. Thursday night and Friday, partly cloudy. Lows in the lower 60s. Highs in the mid-80s. Friday night and Saturday, mostly clear. Lows in the mid-60s. Highs in the lower 90s. Saturday night, partly cloudy. Lows in the upper 60s. Sunday, sunny. Highs in the mid-90s. Again, the forecast for central Minnesota, from St. Cloud to the northwest Twin Cities suburbs for overnight, patchy smoke overnight. Partly cloudy overnight, then mostly cloudy with chance of thunderstorms overnight. Mostly cloudy with thunderstorms likely early in the morning. Lows in the upper 60s. South winds 10 to 15 miles an hour. Chance of thunderstorms 70%. At 10 p.m. in Buffalo, it was partly cloudy. The temperature was 73 degrees, the dew point was 66, and the relative humidity was 78%. The wind was south at 7 miles an hour. The pressure was 29.88 inches and steady. In Maple Lake, it was clear, the temperature was 77 degrees, the dew point was 65, and the relative humidity was 65%. The wind was south at 5 miles an hour. The pressure was 29.89 inches and steady. Elsewhere across central Minnesota, skies ranged from clear to partly cloudy, and temperatures were between 75 and 80 degrees. Around the state, at Rochester, fog was reported, with a temperature of 69. At Mankato, it was clear, with a temperature of 75. At Duluth, it was partly cloudy, with a temperature of 76. At International Falls, it was mostly cloudy, with a temperature of 75. At Brainerd, it was cloudy, with a temperature of 77. Once again at 10 p.m., in Buffalo, it was 73 degrees under partly cloudy skies. And in Maple Lake, it was 77 degrees under clear skies. 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The current time is 10:56 p.m. Central Daylight Time. Heat advisory remains in effect from noon to 6 p.m. Monday. What's heat index values of 95 to 100 expected? Where, Anoka, Harbor, Dakota, Hennepin, Ramsey, Scott, Washington, Rice, and Goodhue counties. When, from noon to 6 p.m. Monday. The following impacts are expected: hot temperatures and high humidity may cause heat illnesses. Additional details: the highest heat indices will occur in the early to mid-afternoon hours before drier air moves in. Drink plenty of fluids, stay in an air-conditioned room, stay out of the sun, and check up on relatives and neighbors. Repeating, a heat advisory remains in effect from noon Monday until 6 p.m. Monday for the following counties in Minnesota: Anoka, Carver, and Hennepin. Now here is the hazardous weather outlook for portions of central Minnesota, east central Minnesota, south central Minnesota, southwest Minnesota, and west central Minnesota. For tonight, thunderstorms are likely late tonight. There is a level 1 out of 5 threat for severe storms capable of wind damage. And now the extended outlook for the period Monday through Saturday. Hot and humid air will be in place Monday.
A heat advisory is in effect for parts of south central

East Central Minnesota Monday afternoon. Spotter information statement. Sky warns spotter activation may be needed late tonight. Now the forecast for central Minnesota, from St. Cloud to the northwest Twin Cities suburbs. Overnight, patchy smoke overnight. Partly cloudy overnight, then mostly cloudy with chance of thunderstorms overnight. Mostly cloudy with thunderstorms likely early in the morning. Lows in the upper 60s. South winds 10 to 15 miles an hour. Chance of thunderstorms 70%. Monday, partly sunny with a 50% chance of thunderstorms in the morning, then sunny in the afternoon. Patchy smoke in the afternoon. Highs in the lower 90s. West winds 10 to 20 miles an hour. Monday night, clear. Patchy smoke. Lows in the upper 60s. Northwest winds 10 to 20 miles an hour. Tuesday, not as warm. Sunny. Highs around 80. Northwest winds 15 to 20 miles an hour. Tuesday night, cooler. Mostly clear. Lows in the mid 50s. North winds 10 to 15 miles an hour with gusts to around 30 miles an hour becoming northeast up to 5 miles an hour overnight. Wednesday through Thursday, mostly clear. Highs in the lower 80s. Lows in the upper 50s. Thursday night and Friday, partly cloudy. Lows in the lower 60s. Highs in the mid 80s. Friday night and Saturday, mostly clear. Lows in the mid 60s. Highs in the lower 90s. Saturday night, partly cloudy. Lows in the upper 60s. Sunday, sunny. Highs in the mid-90s. Again, the forecast for central Minnesota, from St. Cloud to the northwest Twin Cities suburbs for overnight, patchy smoke overnight. Partly cloudy overnight, then mostly cloudy with chance of thunderstorms overnight. Mostly cloudy with thunderstorms likely early in the morning. Lows in the upper 60s. South winds 10 to 15 miles an hour. Chance of thunderstorms 70%. 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The current time is 11 p.m. Central Daylight Time. Heat advisory remains in effect from noon to 6 p.m. Monday. What? Heat index values of 95 to 100 expected. Where? Anoka, Harbor, Dakota, Hennepin, Ramsey, Scott, Washington, Bryce, and Goodhue counties. When? From noon to 6 p.m. Monday. The following impacts are expected. Hot temperatures and high humidity may cause heat illnesses. Additional details. The highest heat indices will occur in the early to mid-afternoon hours before drier air moves in. Drink plenty of fluids, stay in an air-conditioned room, stay out of the sun, and check up on relatives and neighbors. Repeating, a heat advisory remains in effect from noon Monday until 6 p.m. Monday for the following counties, in Minnesota, Anoka, Carver, and Hennepin. What? The Minnesota Pollution Control Agency has expanded an air quality alert for fine particles pollution further west. The Air Quality Index (AQI) is expected to reach the red or unhealthy category. Where? East Central, Southeast, South Central, and Northeast Minnesota. When? Until 11 a.m. Monday. The following impacts are expected. Some members of the general public may experience health effects. Sensitive groups, such as people with lung disease including asthma, heart disease, and children and older adults, may experience health effects. Additional details, heavy smoke has expanded further west into east central and south central Minnesota this morning. While some improvement is possible this afternoon across these areas, additional heavy smoke is forecast to move in from the south this evening and persist through Monday morning. Southeast Minnesota will remain in heavy smoke through Monday morning. As for northeastern Minnesota,
Increasing southwesterly winds through the day will lead to improved air quality for many throughout the afternoon, though areas near the shores of Lake Superior and the wildfires themselves may continue to experience poor air quality until the early evening. Only localized poor air quality will exist thereafter. Red, meaning unhealthy for everyone, is the expected AccI category for all portions of this alert. Sensitive groups, such as people with lung disease including asthma, heart disease, and children and older adults, should avoid prolonged or heavy exertion. The general public should limit prolonged or heavy exertion. Reduce or eliminate activity that contributes to air pollution, such as outdoor burning and use of residential wood burning devices. Reduce vehicle trips and vehicle idling as much as possible. Keep windows closed overnight to prevent smoke from getting indoors. Now here is the hazardous weather outlook for portions of central Minnesota, east central Minnesota, south central Minnesota, southwest Minnesota, and west central Minnesota. For tonight, thunderstorms are likely late tonight. There is a level 1 out of 5 threat for severe storms capable of wind damage. And now the extended outlook for the period Monday through Saturday. Hot and humid air will be in place Monday. A heat advisory is in effect for parts of south central and east central Minnesota Monday afternoon. Spotter information statement: Sky Warn spotter activation may be needed late tonight. Now the forecast for central Minnesota, from St. Cloud to the northwest Twin Cities suburbs. Overnight, patchy smoke overnight. Partly cloudy overnight, then mostly cloudy with chance of thunderstorms overnight. Mostly cloudy with thunderstorms likely early in the morning. Lows in the upper 60s. South winds 10 to 15 miles an hour. Chance of thunderstorms 70%. Monday, partly sunny with a 50% chance of thunderstorms in the morning, then sunny in the afternoon. Patchy smoke in the afternoon. Highs in the lower 90s. West winds 10 to 20 miles an hour. Monday night, clear. Patchy smoke. Lows in the upper 60s. Northwest winds 10 to 20 miles an hour. Tuesday, not as warm. Sunny. Highs around 80. Northwest winds 15 to 20 miles an hour. Tuesday night, cooler. Mostly clear. Lows in the mid-50s. North winds 10 to 15 miles an hour with gusts to around 30 miles an hour becoming northeast up to 5 miles an hour overnight. Wednesday through Thursday, mostly clear. Highs in the lower 80s. Lows in the upper 50s. Thursday night and Friday, partly cloudy. Lows in the lower 60s. Highs in the mid-80s. Friday night and Saturday, mostly clear. Lows in the mid-60s. Highs in the lower 90s. Saturday night, partly cloudy. Lows in the upper 60s. Sunday, sunny. Highs in the mid-90s. Again, the forecast for central Minnesota, from St. Cloud to the northwest Twin Cities suburbs for overnight, patchy smoke overnight. Partly cloudy overnight, then mostly cloudy with chance of thunderstorms overnight. Mostly cloudy with thunderstorms likely early in the morning. Lows in the upper 60s. South winds 10 to 15 miles an hour. Chance of thunderstorms 70%. 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The current time is 11:07 p.m. Central Daylight Time. Heat advisory remains in effect from noon to 6 p.m. Monday. What? Heat index values of 95 to 100 expected. Where? Anoka, Carver, Dakota, Hennepin, Ramsey, Scott, Washington, Bryce, and Goodhue counties. When? From noon to 6 p.m. Monday. The following impacts are expected: hot temperatures and high humidity may cause heat illnesses.

and damage. And now the extended outlook for the period Monday through Saturday. Hot and humid air will be in place Monday. A heat advisory is in effect for parts of south central and east central Minnesota Monday afternoon. Spotter information statement, sky warns spotter activation may be needed late tonight. Now the forecast for central Minnesota, from St. Cloud to the northwest Twin Cities suburbs. Overnight, patchy smoke overnight. Partly cloudy overnight, then mostly cloudy with chance of thunderstorms overnight. Mostly cloudy with thunderstorms likely early in the morning. Lows in the upper 60s. South winds 10 to 15 miles an hour. Chance of thunderstorms 70%. Monday, partly sunny with a 50% chance of thunderstorms in the morning, then sunny in the afternoon. Patchy smoke in the afternoon. Highs in the lower 90s. West winds 10 to 20 miles an hour. Monday night, clear. Patchy smoke. Lows in the upper 60s. Northwest winds 10 to 20 miles an hour. Tuesday, not as warm. Sunny. Highs around 80. Northwest winds 15 to 20 miles an hour. Tuesday night, cooler. Mostly clear. Lows in the mid 50s. North winds 10 to 15 miles an hour with gusts to around 30 miles an hour becoming northeast up to 5 miles an hour overnight. Wednesday through Thursday, mostly clear. Highs in the lower 80s. Lows in the upper 50s. Thursday night and Friday, partly cloudy. Lows in the lower 60s. Highs in the mid 80s. Friday night and Saturday, mostly clear. Lows in the mid 60s. Highs in the lower 90s. Saturday night, partly cloudy. Lows in the upper 60s. Sunday, sunny. Highs in the mid 90s. Again, the forecast for central Minnesota, from St. Cloud to the northwest Twin Cities suburbs for overnight, patchy smoke overnight. Partly cloudy overnight, then mostly cloudy with chance of thunderstorms overnight. Mostly cloudy with thunderstorms likely early in the morning. Lows in the upper 60s. South winds 10 to 15 miles an hour. Chance of thunderstorms 70%. 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The current time is 11:11 p.m. Central Daylight Time. Heat advisory remains in effect from noon to 6 p.m. Monday. What? Heat index values of 95 to 100 expected. Where? Anoka, Arbor, Dakota, Hennepin, Ramsey, Scott, Washington, Rice, and Goodhue counties. When? From noon to 6 p.m. Monday. The following impacts are expected. Hot temperatures and high humidity may cause heat illnesses. Additional details. The highest heat indices will occur in the early to mid-afternoon hours before drier air moves in. Drink plenty of fluids, stay in an air-conditioned room, stay out of the sun, and check up on relatives and neighbors. Repeating, a heat advisory remains in effect from noon Monday until 6 p.m. Monday for the following counties, in Minnesota, Anoka, Carver, and Hennepin. Now here is the hazardous weather outlook for portions of central Minnesota, east central Minnesota, south central Minnesota, southwest Minnesota, and west central Minnesota. For tonight, thunderstorms are likely late tonight. There is a level 1 out of 5 threat for severe storms capable of wind damage. And now the extended outlook for the period Monday through Saturday. Hot and humid air will be in place Monday. A heat advisory is in effect for parts of south central and east central Minnesota Monday afternoon. Spotter information statement, sky warns spotter activation may be needed late tonight. What? The Minnesota Pollution Control Agency has expanded an air quality alert for fine particles pollution further west.

The Air Quality Index, AQI, is expected to reach the red or unhealthy category. Where? East Central, Southeast, South Central, and Northeast Minnesota. When? Until 11 a.m. Monday. The following impacts are expected. Some members of the general public may experience health effects. Sensitive groups, such as people with lung disease including asthma, heart disease, and children and older adults, may experience health effects. Additional details, heavy smoke has expanded further west into east central and south central Minnesota this morning. While some improvement is possible this afternoon across these areas, additional heavy smoke is forecast to move in from the south this evening and persist through Monday morning. Southeast Minnesota will remain in heavy smoke through Monday morning. As for northeastern Minnesota, increasing southwesterly winds through the day will lead to improved air quality for many throughout the afternoon, though areas near the shores of Lake Superior and the wildfires themselves may continue to experience poor air quality until the early evening. Only localized poor air quality will exist thereafter. Red, meaning unhealthy for everyone, is the expected AQI category for all portions of this alert. Sensitive groups, such as people with lung disease including asthma, heart disease, and children and older adults, should avoid prolonged or heavy exertion. The general public should limit prolonged or heavy exertion. Reduce or eliminate activities that contribute to air pollution, such as outdoor burning and use of residential wood burning devices. Reduce vehicle trips and vehicle idling as much as possible. Keep windows closed overnight to prevent smoke from getting indoors. Now the forecast for central Minnesota, from St. Cloud to the northwest Twin Cities suburbs. Overnight, patchy smoke overnight. Partly cloudy overnight, then mostly cloudy with chance of thunderstorms overnight. Mostly cloudy with thunderstorms likely early in the morning. Lows in the upper 60s. South winds 10 to 15 miles an hour. Chance of thunderstorms 70%. Monday, partly sunny with a 50% chance of thunderstorms in the morning, then sunny in the afternoon. Patchy smoke in the afternoon. Highs in the lower 90s. West winds 10 to 20 miles an hour. Monday night, clear. Patchy smoke. Lows in the upper 60s. Northwest winds 10 to 20 miles an hour. Tuesday, not as warm. Sunny. Highs around 80. Northwest winds 15 to 20 miles an hour. Tuesday night, cooler. Mostly clear. Lows in the mid-50s. North winds 10 to 15 miles an hour with gusts to around 30 miles an hour becoming northeast up to 5 miles an hour overnight. Wednesday through Thursday, mostly clear. Highs in the lower 80s. Lows in the upper 50s. Thursday night and Friday, partly cloudy. Lows in the lower 60s. Highs in the mid-80s. Friday night and Saturday, mostly clear. Lows in the mid-60s. Highs in the lower 90s. Saturday night, partly cloudy. Lows in the upper 60s. Sunday, sunny. Highs in the mid-90s. Again, the forecast for central Minnesota, from St. Cloud to the northwest Twin Cities suburbs for overnight, patchy smoke overnight. Partly cloudy overnight, then mostly cloudy with chance of thunderstorms overnight. Mostly cloudy with thunderstorms likely early in the morning. Lows in the upper 60s. South winds 10 to 15 miles an hour. Chance of thunderstorms 70%. At 11 p.m. in Buffalo, it was cloudy. The temperature was 73 degrees. The dew point was 66, and the relative humidity was 78%. The wind was south at 7 miles an hour. The pressure was 29.87 inches and falling. In Maple Lake, it was clear. The temperature was 76 degrees, the dew point was 65, and the relative humidity was 67%. The wind was south at 5 miles an hour. The pressure was 29.88 inches and falling. Elsewhere across central Minnesota, at Litchfield, it was clear,
with a temperature of 75. It was partly cloudy, with a temperature of 76 at St. Cloud, 79 at Crystal, 76 at Princeton, 73 at Little Falls, and 75 at Willmar. It was mostly cloudy, with a temperature of 79 at the Twin Cities, and 78 at Anoka. Around the state, temperatures were between 70 and 75 degrees. At Rochester, haze was reported. At Brainerd, it was clear. It was partly cloudy at Mankato, Duluth, and International Falls. Once again at 11 p.m., in Buffalo, it was 73 degrees under cloudy skies. And in Maple Lake, it was 76 degrees under clear skies. 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The current time is 11:19 p.m. Central Daylight Time. Heat advisory remains in effect from noon to 6 p.m. Monday. What? Heat index values of 95 to 100 expected. Where? Anoka, Harbor, Dakota, Hennepin, Ramsey, Scott, Washington, Rice, and Goodhue counties. When? From noon to 6 p.m. Monday. The following impacts are expected. Hot temperatures and high humidity may cause heat illnesses. Additional details. The highest heat indices will occur in the early to mid-afternoon hours before drier air moves in. Drink plenty of fluids, stay in an air-conditioned room, stay out of the sun, and check up on relatives and neighbors. Repeating, a heat advisory remains in effect from noon Monday until 6 p.m. Monday for the following counties, in Minnesota, Anoka, Carver, and Hennepin. Now here is the hazardous weather outlook for portions of central Minnesota, east central Minnesota, south central Minnesota, southwest Minnesota, and west central Minnesota. For tonight, thunderstorms are likely late tonight. There is a level 1 out of 5 threat for severe storms capable of wind damage. And now the extended outlook for the period Monday through Saturday. Hot and humid air will be in place Monday. A heat advisory is in effect for parts of south central and east central Minnesota Monday afternoon. Spotter information statement. Sky warns spotter activation may be needed late tonight. Now the forecast for central Minnesota, from St. Cloud to the northwest Twin Cities suburbs. Overnight, patchy smoke overnight. Partly cloudy overnight, then mostly cloudy with chance of thunderstorms overnight. Mostly cloudy with thunderstorms likely early in the morning. Lows in the upper 60s. South winds 10 to 15 miles an hour. Chance of thunderstorms 70%. Monday, partly sunny with a 50% chance of thunderstorms in the morning, then sunny in the afternoon. Patchy smoke in the afternoon. Highs in the lower 90s. West winds 10 to 20 miles an hour. Monday night, clear. Patchy smoke. Lows in the upper 60s. Northwest winds 10 to 20 miles an hour. Tuesday, not as warm. Sunny. Highs around 80. Northwest winds 15 to 20 miles an hour. Tuesday night, cooler. Mostly clear. Lows in the mid-50s. North winds 10 to 15 miles an hour with gusts to around 30 miles an hour becoming northeast up to 5 miles an hour overnight. Wednesday through Thursday, mostly clear. Highs in the lower 80s. Lows in the upper 50s. Thursday night and Friday, partly cloudy. Lows in the lower 60s. Highs in the mid-80s. Friday night and Saturday, mostly clear. Lows in the mid-60s. Highs in the lower 90s. Saturday night, partly cloudy. Lows in the upper 60s. Sunday, sunny. Highs in the mid-90s. Again, the forecast for central Minnesota, from St. Cloud to the northwest Twin Cities suburbs for overnight, patchy smoke overnight.
partly cloudy overnight, then mostly cloudy with chance of thunderstorms overnight. Mostly cloudy with thunderstorms likely early in the morning. Lows in the upper 60s. South winds 10 to 15 miles an hour. Chance of thunderstorms 70%. At 11 p.m. in Buffalo, it was cloudy. The temperature was 73 degrees, the dew point was 66, and the relative humidity was 78%. The wind was south at 7 miles an hour. The pressure was 29.87 inches and falling. In Maple Lake, it was clear, the temperature was 76 degrees, the dew point was 65, and the relative humidity was 67%. The wind was south at 5 miles an hour. The pressure was 29.88 inches and falling. Elsewhere across central Minnesota, at Litchfield, it was clear, with a temperature of 75. It was partly cloudy, with a temperature of 76 at St. Cloud, 79 at Crystal, 76 at Princeton, 73 at Little Falls, and 75 at Willmar. It was mostly cloudy, with a temperature of 79 at the Twin Cities, and 78 at Anoka. Around the state, temperatures were between 70 and 75 degrees. At Rochester, haze was reported. At Brainerd, it was clear. It was partly cloudy at Mankato, Duluth, and International Falls. Once again at 11 p.m., in Buffalo, it was 73 degrees under cloudy skies. And in Maple Lake, it was 76 degrees under clear skies. What? The Minnesota Pollution Control Agency has expanded an air quality alert for fine particles pollution further west. The air quality index, AQI, is expected to reach the red or unhealthy category. Where? East Central, Southeast, South Central, and Northeast Minnesota. When? Until 11 a.m. Monday. The following impacts are expected. Some members of the general public may experience health effects. Sensitive groups, such as people with lung disease including asthma, heart disease, and children and older adults, may experience health effects. Additional details, heavy smoke has expanded further west into east central and south central Minnesota this morning. While some improvement is possible this afternoon across these areas, additional heavy smoke is forecast to move in from the south this evening and persist through Monday morning. Southeast Minnesota will remain in heavy smoke through Monday morning. As for northeastern Minnesota, increasing southwesterly winds through the day will lead to improved air quality for many throughout the afternoon, though areas near the shores of Lake Superior and the wildfires themselves may continue to experience poor air quality until the early evening. Only localized poor air quality will exist thereafter. Red, meaning unhealthy for everyone, is the expected AQI category for all portions of this alert. Sensitive groups, such as people with lung disease including asthma, heart disease, and children and older adults, should avoid prolonged or heavy exertion. The general public should limit prolonged or heavy exertion. Reduce or eliminate activities that contribute to air pollution, such as outdoor burning and use of residential wood burning devices. Reduce vehicle trips and vehicle idling as much as possible. Keep windows closed overnight to prevent smoke from getting indoors. 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The current time is 11:27 p.m. Central Daylight Time. Heat advisory remains in effect from noon to 6 p.m. Monday. What? Heat index values of 95 to 100 expected. Where? Anoka, Carver, Dakota, Hennepin, Ramsey, Scott, Washington, Rice, and Goodhue counties. When? From noon to 6 p.m. Monday. The following impacts are expected. Hot temperatures and high humidity may cause heat illnesses. Additional details, the highest heat indices will occur in the early to mid-afternoon hours before drier air moves in. Drink plenty of fluids, stay in an air-conditioned room, stay out of the sun,
and check up on relatives and neighbors. Repeating, a heat advisory remains in effect from noon Monday until 6 p.m. Monday for the following counties in Minnesota, Anoka, Carver, and Hennepin. Now here is the hazardous weather outlook for portions of central Minnesota, east central Minnesota, south central Minnesota, southwest Minnesota, and west central Minnesota. For tonight, thunderstorms are likely late tonight. There is a level 1 out of 5 threat for severe storms capable of wind damage. And now the extended outlook for the period Monday through Saturday. Hot and humid air will be in place Monday. A heat advisory is in effect for parts of south central and east central Minnesota Monday afternoon. Spotter information statement, sky warns spotter activation may be needed late tonight. Now the forecast for central Minnesota, from St. Cloud to the northwest Twin Cities suburbs. Overnight, patchy smoke overnight. Partly cloudy overnight, then mostly cloudy with chance of thunderstorms overnight. Mostly cloudy with thunderstorms likely early in the morning. Lows in the upper 60s. South winds 10 to 15 miles an hour. Chance of thunderstorms 70%. Monday, partly sunny with a 50% chance of thunderstorms in the morning, then sunny in the afternoon. Patchy smoke in the afternoon. Highs in the lower 90s. West winds 10 to 20 miles an hour. Monday night, clear. Patchy smoke. Lows in the upper 60s. Northwest winds 10 to 20 miles an hour. Tuesday, not as warm. Sunny. Highs around 80. Northwest winds 15 to 20 miles an hour. Tuesday night, cooler. Mostly clear. Lows in the mid-50s. North winds 10 to 15 miles an hour with gusts to around 30 miles an hour becoming northeast up to 5 miles an hour overnight. Wednesday through Thursday, mostly clear. Highs in the lower 80s. Lows in the upper 50s. Thursday night and Friday, partly cloudy. Lows in the lower 60s. Highs in the mid-80s. Friday night and Saturday, mostly clear. Lows in the mid-60s. Highs in the lower 90s. Saturday night, partly cloudy. Lows in the upper 60s. Sunday, sunny. Highs in the mid-90s. Again, the forecast for central Minnesota, from St. Cloud to the northwest Twin Cities suburbs for overnight, patchy smoke overnight. Partly cloudy overnight, then mostly cloudy with chance of thunderstorms overnight. Mostly cloudy with thunderstorms likely early in the morning. Lows in the upper 60s. South winds 10 to 15 miles an hour. Chance of thunderstorms 70%. At 11 p.m. in Buffalo, it was cloudy. The temperature was 73 degrees, the dew point was 66, and the relative humidity was 78%. The wind was south at 7 miles an hour. The pressure was 29.87 inches and falling. In Maple Lake, it was clear, the temperature was 76 degrees, the dew point was 65, and the relative humidity was 67%. The wind was south at 5 miles an hour. The pressure was 29.88 inches and falling. Elsewhere across central Minnesota, at Litchfield, it was clear, with a temperature of 75. It was partly cloudy, with a temperature of 76 at St. Cloud, 79 at Crystal, 76 at Princeton, 73 at Little Falls, and 75 at Wilmer. It was mostly cloudy, with a temperature of 79 at the Twin Cities, and 78 at Anoka. Around the state, temperatures were between 70 and 75 degrees. At Rochester, 8 degrees. At Rochester, haze was reported. At Brainerd, it was clear. It was partly cloudy at Mankato, Duluth, and International Falls. Once again at 11 p.m., in Buffalo, it was 73 degrees under cloudy skies. And in Maple Lake, it was 76 degrees under clear skies. This is weather radio station WNG 676 Clearwater,
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The current time is 11:33 p.m. Central Daylight Time. Heat advisory remains in effect from noon to 6 p.m. Monday. What? Heat index values of 95 to 100 expected. Where? Anoka, Harbor, Dakota, Hennepin, Ramsey, Scott, Washington, Rice, and Goodhue counties. When? From noon to 6 p.m. Monday. The following impacts are expected. Hot temperatures and high humidity may cause heat illnesses. Additional details. The highest heat indices will occur in the early to mid-afternoon hours before drier air moves in. Drink plenty of fluids, stay in an air-conditioned room, stay out of the sun, and check up on relatives and neighbors. Repeating, a heat advisory remains in effect from noon Monday until 6 p.m. Monday for the following counties in Minnesota, Anoka, Carver, and Hennepin. Now here is the hazardous weather outlook for portions of central Minnesota, east central Minnesota, south central Minnesota, southwest Minnesota, and west central Minnesota. For tonight, thunderstorms are likely late tonight. There is a level 1 out of 5 threat for severe storms capable of wind damage. And now the extended outlook for the period Monday through Saturday. Hot and humid air will be in place Monday. A heat advisory is in effect for parts of south central and east central Minnesota Monday afternoon. Spotter information statement. Sky warns spotter activation may be needed late tonight. Now the forecast for central Minnesota, from St. Cloud to the northwest Twin Cities suburbs. Overnight, patchy smoke overnight. Partly cloudy overnight, then mostly cloudy with chance of thunderstorms overnight. Mostly cloudy with thunderstorms likely early in the morning. Lows in the upper 60s. South winds 10 to 15 miles an hour. Chance of thunderstorms 70%. Monday, partly sunny with a 50% chance of thunderstorms in the morning, then sunny in the afternoon. Patchy smoke in the afternoon. Highs in the lower 90s. West winds 10 to 20 miles an hour. Monday night, clear. Patchy smoke. Lows in the upper 60s. Northwest winds 10 to 20 miles an hour. Tuesday, not as warm. Sunny. Highs around 80. Northwest winds 15 to 20 miles an hour. Tuesday night, cooler. Mostly clear. Lows in the mid-50s. North winds 10 to 15 miles an hour with gusts to around 30 miles an hour becoming northeast up to 5 miles an hour overnight. Wednesday through Thursday, mostly clear. Highs in the lower 80s. Lows in the upper 50s. Thursday night and Friday, partly cloudy. Lows in the lower 60s. Highs in the mid 80s. Friday night and Saturday, mostly clear. Lows in the mid-60s. Highs in the lower 90s. Saturday night, partly cloudy. Lows in the upper 60s. Sunday, sunny. Highs in the mid-90s. Again, the forecast for central Minnesota, from St. Cloud to the northwest Twin Cities suburbs for overnight, patchy smoke overnight. Partly cloudy overnight, then mostly cloudy with chance of thunderstorms overnight. Mostly cloudy with thunderstorms likely early in the morning. Lows in the upper 60s. South winds 10 to 15 miles an hour. Chance of thunderstorms 70%. What? The Minnesota Pollution Control Agency has expanded an air quality alert for fine particles pollution further west. The air quality index AQI is expected to reach the red or unhealthy category. Where? East central, southeast, south central, and northeast Minnesota. When? Until 11 a.m. Monday. The following impacts are expected. Some members of the general public may experience health effects. Sensitive groups, such as people with lung disease including asthma, heart disease, and children and older adults,
may experience health effects. Additional details, heavy smoke has expanded further west into east central and south central Minnesota this morning. While some improvement is possible this afternoon across these areas, additional heavy smoke is forecast to move in from the south this evening and persist through Monday morning. Southeast Minnesota will remain in heavy smoke through Monday morning. As for northeastern Minnesota, increasing southwesterly winds through the day will lead to improved air quality for many throughout the afternoon, though areas near the shores of Lake Superior and the wildfires themselves may continue to experience poor air quality until the early evening. Only localized poor air quality will exist thereafter. Red, meaning unhealthy for everyone, is the expected AccI category for all portions of this alert. Sensitive groups, such as people with lung disease including asthma, heart disease, and children and older adults, should avoid prolonged or heavy exertion. The general public should limit prolonged or heavy exertion. Reduce or eliminate activities that contribute to air pollution, such as outdoor burning and use of residential wood burning devices. Reduce vehicle trips and vehicle idling as much as possible. Keep windows closed overnight to prevent smoke from getting indoors. At 11 p.m., in Buffalo, it was cloudy. The temperature was 73 degrees, the dew point was 66, and the relative humidity was 78%. The wind was south at 7 miles an hour. The pressure was 29.87 inches and falling. In Maple Lake, it was clear the temperature was 76 degrees, the dew point was 65, and the relative humidity was 67%. The wind was south at 5 miles an hour. The pressure was 29.88 inches and falling. Elsewhere across central Minnesota, at Litchfield, it was clear, with a temperature of 75. It was partly cloudy, with a temperature of 76 at St. Cloud, 79 at Crystal, 76 at Princeton, 73 at Little Falls, and 75 at Wilmer. It was mostly cloudy, with a temperature of 79 at the Twin Cities, and 78 at Anoka. Around the state, temperatures were between 70 and 75 degrees. At Rochester, haze was reported. At Brainerd, it was clear. It was partly cloudy at Mankato, Duluth, and International Falls. Once again at 11 p.m., in Buffalo, it was 73 degrees under cloudy skies. And in Maple Lake, it was 76 degrees under clear skies. 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The current time is 11:42 p.m. Central Daylight Time. Heat advisory remains in effect from noon to 6 p.m. Monday. What? Heat index values of 95 to 100 expected. Where? Anoka, Carver, Dakota, Hennepin, Ramsey, Scott, Washington, Rice, and Goodhue counties. When? From noon to 6 p.m. Monday. The following impacts are expected. Hot temperatures and high humidity may cause heat illnesses. Additional details. The highest heat indices will occur in the early to mid-afternoon hours before drier air moves in. Drink plenty of fluids, stay in an air-conditioned room, stay out of the sun, and check up on relatives and neighbors. Repeating, a heat advisory remains in effect from noon Monday until 6 p.m. Monday for the following counties in Minnesota, Anoka, Carver, and Hennepin. Now the forecast for central Minnesota. From St. Cloud to the northwest Twin Cities suburbs. Overnight, patchy smoke overnight. Partly cloudy overnight, then mostly cloudy with chance of thunderstorms overnight. Mostly cloudy with thunderstorms likely early in the morning. Lows in the upper 60s. South winds 10 to 15 miles an hour. Chance of thunderstorms 70%. Monday, partly sunny with a 50% chance of thunderstorms in the morning, then sunny in the afternoon. Patchy smoke in the afternoon. Highs in the lower 90s.
West winds 10 to 20 miles an hour. Monday night, clear. Patchy smoke. Lows in the upper 60s. Northwest winds 10 to 20 miles an hour. Tuesday, not as warm. Sunny. Highs around 80. Northwest winds 15 to 20 miles an hour. Tuesday night, cooler. Mostly clear. Lows in the mid-50s. North winds 10 to 15 miles an hour with gusts to around 30 miles an hour, becoming northeast up to 5 miles an hour overnight. Wednesday through Thursday, mostly clear. Highs in the lower 80s. Lows in the upper 50s. Thursday night and Friday, partly cloudy. Lows in the lower 60s. Highs in the mid-80s. Friday night and Saturday, mostly clear. Lows in the mid-60s. Highs in the lower 90s. Saturday night, partly cloudy. Lows in the upper 60s. Sunday, sunny. Highs in the mid-90s. Again, the forecast for central Minnesota, from St. Cloud to the northwest Twin Cities suburbs for overnight, patchy smoke overnight. Partly cloudy overnight, then mostly cloudy with chance of thunderstorms overnight. Mostly cloudy with thunderstorms likely early in the morning. Lows in the upper 60s. South winds 10 to 15 miles an hour. Chance of thunderstorm 70%. At 11 p.m. in Buffalo, it was cloudy. The temperature was 73 degrees, the dew point was 66, and the relative humidity was 78%. The wind was south at 7 miles an hour. The pressure was 29.87 inches and falling. In Maple Lake, it was clear, the temperature was 76 degrees, the dew point was 65, and the relative humidity was 67%. The wind was south at 5 miles an hour. The pressure was 29.88 inches and falling. Elsewhere across central Minnesota, at Litchfield, it was clear, with a temperature of 75. It was partly cloudy, with a temperature of 76 at St. Cloud, 79 at Crystal, 76 at Princeton, 73 at Little Falls, and 75 at Wilmer. It was mostly cloudy, with a temperature of 79 at the Twin Cities, and 78 at Anoka. Around the state, temperatures were between 70 and 75 degrees. At Rochester, haze was reported. At Brainerd, it was clear. It was partly cloudy at Mankato, Duluth, and International Falls. Once again at 11 p.m., in Buffalo, it was 73 degrees under cloudy skies. And in Maple Lake, it was 76 degrees under clear skies. 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The current time is 11:47 p.m. Central Daylight Time. Heat advisory remains in effect from noon to 6 p.m. Monday. What? Heat index values of 95 to 100 expected. Where? Anoka, Arbor, Dakota, Hennepin, Ramsey, Scott, Washington, Rice, and Goodhue counties. When? From noon to 6 p.m. Monday. The following impacts are expected. Hot temperatures and high humidity may cause heat illnesses. Additional details. The highest heat indices will occur in the early to mid-afternoon hours before drier air moves in. Drink plenty of fluids, stay in an air-conditioned room, stay out of the sun, and check up on relatives and neighbors. Repeating, a heat advisory remains in effect from noon Monday until 6 p.m. Monday for the following counties in Minnesota, Anoka, Carver, and Hennepin. Now the forecast for central Minnesota. From St. Cloud to the northwest Twin Cities suburbs. Overnight, patchy smoke overnight. Partly cloudy overnight, then mostly cloudy with chance of thunderstorms overnight. Mostly cloudy with thunderstorms likely early in the morning. Lows in the upper 60s.
South winds 10 to 15 miles an hour. Chance of thunderstorm 70%. Monday, partly sunny with a 50% chance of thunderstorms in the morning, then sunny in the afternoon. Patchy smoke in the afternoon. Highs in the lower 90s. West winds 10 to 20 miles an hour. Monday night, clear. Patchy smoke. Lows in the upper 60s. Northwest winds 10 to 20 miles an hour. Tuesday, not as warm. Sunny. Highs around 80. Northwest winds 15 to 20 miles an hour. Tuesday night, cooler. Mostly clear. Lows in the mid-50s. North winds 10 to 15 miles an hour with gusts to around 30 miles an hour becoming northeast up to 5 miles an hour overnight. Wednesday through Thursday, mostly clear. Highs in the lower 80s. Lows in the upper 50s. Thursday night and Friday, partly cloudy. Lows in the lower 60s. Highs in the mid-80s. Friday night and Saturday, mostly clear. Lows in the mid-60s. Highs in the lower 90s. Saturday night, partly cloudy. Lows in the upper 60s. Sunday, sunny. Highs in the mid-90s. Again, the forecast for central Minnesota, from St. Cloud to the northwest Twin Cities suburbs for overnight, patchy smoke overnight. Partly cloudy overnight, then mostly cloudy with chance of thunderstorms overnight. Mostly cloudy with thunderstorms likely early in the morning. Lows in the upper 60s. South winds 10 to 15 miles an hour. Chance of thunderstorm 70%. What? The Minnesota Pollution Control Agency has expanded an air quality alert for fine particles pollution further west. The Air Quality Index, AQI, is expected to reach the red or unhealthy category. Where? East Central, Southeast, South Central, and Northeast Minnesota. When? Until 11 a.m. Monday. The following impacts are expected. Some members of the general public may experience health effects. Sensitive groups, such as people with lung disease including asthma, heart disease, and children and older adults, may experience health effects. Additional details, heavy smoke has expanded further west into east central and south central Minnesota this morning. While some improvement is possible this afternoon across these areas, additional heavy smoke is forecast to move in from the south this evening and persist through Monday morning. Southeast Minnesota will remain in heavy smoke through Monday morning. As for northeastern Minnesota, increasing southwesterly winds through the day will lead to improved air quality for many throughout the afternoon, though areas near the shores of Lake Superior and the wildfires themselves may continue to experience poor air quality until the early evening. Only localized poor air quality will exist thereafter. Red, meaning unhealthy for everyone, is the expected AQI category for all portions of this alert. Sensitive groups, such as people with lung disease including asthma, heart disease, and children and older adults, should avoid prolonged or heavy exertion. The general public should limit prolonged or heavy exertion. Reduce or eliminate activities that contribute to air pollution, such as outdoor burning and use of residential wood burning devices. Reduce vehicle trips and vehicle idling as much as possible. Keep windows closed overnight to prevent smoke from getting indoors. At 11 p.m., in Buffalo, it was cloudy. The temperature was 73 degrees, the dew point was 66, and the relative humidity was 78%. The wind was south at 7 miles an hour. The pressure was 29.87 inches and falling. In Maple Lake, it was clear, the temperature was 76 degrees, the dew point was 65, and the relative humidity was 67%. The wind was south at 5 miles an hour. The pressure was 29.88 inches and falling. Elsewhere across central Minnesota, at Litchfield, it was clear, with a temperature of 75. It was partly cloudy, with a temperature of 76 at St. Cloud, 79 at Crystal, 76 at Princeton, 73 at Little Falls, and 75 at Wilmer.
It was mostly cloudy, with a temperature of 79 at the Twin Cities and 78 at Anoka. Around the state, temperatures were between 70 and 75 degrees. At Rochester, haze was reported. At Brainerd, it was clear. It was partly cloudy at Mankato, Duluth, and International Falls. Once again at 11 p.m., in Buffalo, it was 73 degrees under cloudy skies. And in Maple Lake, it was 76 degrees under clear skies. 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The current time is 11:54 p.m. Central Daylight Time. Heat advisory remains in effect from noon to 6 p.m. Monday. What? Heat index values of 95 to 100 expected. Where? Anoka, Carver, Dakota, Hennepin, Ramsey, Scott, Washington, Bryce, and Goodhue counties. When? From noon to 6 p.m. Monday. The following impacts are expected. Hot temperatures and high humidity may cause heat illnesses. Additional details. The highest heat indices will occur in the early to mid-afternoon hours before drier air moves in. Drink plenty of fluids, stay in an air-conditioned room, stay out of the sun, and check up on relatives and neighbors. Repeating, a heat advisory remains in effect from noon Monday until 6 p.m. Monday for the following counties in Minnesota, Anoka, Carver, and Hennepin. Now the forecast for central Minnesota. From St. Cloud to the northwest Twin Cities suburbs. Overnight, patchy smoke overnight. Partly cloudy overnight, then mostly cloudy with chance of thunderstorms overnight. Mostly cloudy with thunderstorms likely early in the morning. Lows in the upper 60s. South winds 10 to 15 miles an hour. Chance of thunderstorms 70%. Monday. Partly sunny with a 50% chance of thunderstorms in the morning, then sunny in the afternoon. Patchy smoke in the afternoon. Highs in the lower 90s. West winds 10 to 20 miles an hour. Monday night, clear. Patchy smoke. Lows in the upper 60s. Northwest winds 10 to 20 miles an hour. Tuesday, not as warm. Sunny. Highs around 80. Northwest winds 15 to 20 miles an hour. Tuesday night, cooler. Mostly clear. Lows in the mid-50s. North winds 10 to 15 miles an hour with gusts to around 30 miles an hour becoming northeast up to 5 miles an hour overnight. Wednesday through Thursday, mostly clear. Highs in the lower 80s. Lows in the upper 50s. Thursday night and Friday, partly cloudy. Lows in the lower 60s. Highs in the mid-80s. Friday night and Saturday, mostly clear. Lows in the mid-60s. Highs in the lower 90s. Saturday night, partly cloudy. Lows in the upper 60s. Sunday, sunny. Highs in the mid-90s. Again, the forecast for central Minnesota. From St. Cloud to the northwest Twin Cities suburbs for overnight, patchy smoke overnight. Partly cloudy overnight, then mostly cloudy with chance of thunderstorms overnight. Mostly cloudy with thunderstorms likely early in the morning. Lows in the upper 60s. South winds 10 to 15 miles an hour. Chance of thunderstorms 70%. At 11 p.m., in Buffalo, it was cloudy. The temperature was 73 degrees, the dew point was 66, and the relative humidity was 78%. The wind was south at 7 miles an hour. The pressure was 29.87 inches and falling. In Maple Lake, it was clear the temperature was 76 degrees, the dew point was 65, and the relative humidity was 67%. The wind was south at 5 miles an hour. The pressure was 29.88 inches and falling. Elsewhere across central Minnesota,
At Litchfield, it was clear, with a temperature of 75. It was partly cloudy, with a temperature of 76 at St. Cloud, 79 at Crystal, 76 at Princeton, 73 at Little Falls, and 75 at Wilmer. It was mostly cloudy, with a temperature of 79 at the Twin Cities, and 78 at Anoka. Around the state, temperatures were between 70 and 75 degrees. At Rochester, haze was reported. At Brainerd, it was clear. It was partly cloudy at Mankato, Duluth, and International Falls. Once again at 11 p.m., in Buffalo, it was 73 degrees under cloudy skies. And in Maple Lake, it was 76 degrees under clear skies. 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The current time is 11:59 p.m. Central Daylight Time. Heat advisory remains in effect from noon to 6 p.m. Monday. What? Heat index values of 95 to 100 expected. Where? Anoka, Carver, Dakota, Hennepin, Ramsey, Scott, Washington, Rice, and Goodhue counties. When? From noon to 6 p.m. Monday. The following impacts are expected. Hot temperatures and high humidity may cause heat illnesses. Additional details. The highest heat indices will occur in the early to mid-afternoon hours before drier air moves in. Drink plenty of fluids, stay in an air-conditioned room, stay out of the sun, and check up on relatives and neighbors. Repeating, a heat advisory remains in effect from noon Monday until 6 p.m. Monday for the following counties, in Minnesota, Anoka, Carver, and Hennepin. Now the forecast for central Minnesota, from St. Cloud to the northwest Twin Cities suburbs. Overnight, patchy smoke overnight. Partly cloudy overnight, then mostly cloudy with chance of thunderstorms overnight. Mostly cloudy with thunderstorms likely early in the morning. Lows in the upper 60s. South winds 10 to 15 miles an hour. Chance of thunderstorms 70%. Monday, partly sunny with a 50% chance of thunderstorms in the morning, then sunny in the afternoon. Patchy smoke in the afternoon. Highs in the lower 90s. West winds 10 to 20 miles an hour. Monday night, clear. Patchy smoke. Lows in the upper 60s. Northwest winds 10 to 20 miles an hour. Tuesday, not as warm. Sunny. Highs around 80. Northwest winds 15 to 20 miles an hour. Tuesday night, cooler. Mostly clear. Lows in the mid-50s. North winds 10 to 15 miles an hour with gusts to around 30 miles an hour becoming northeast up to 5 miles an hour overnight. Wednesday through Thursday, mostly clear. Highs in the lower 80s. Lows in the upper 50s. Thursday night and Friday, partly cloudy. Lows in the lower 60s. Highs in the mid-80s. Friday night and Saturday, mostly clear. Lows in the mid-60s. Highs in the lower 90s. Saturday night, partly cloudy. Lows in the upper 60s. Sunday, sunny. Highs in the mid-90s. Again, the forecast for central Minnesota. From St. Cloud to the northwest Twin Cities suburbs for overnight, patchy smoke overnight. Partly cloudy overnight, then mostly cloudy with chance of thunderstorms overnight. Mostly cloudy with thunderstorms likely early in the morning. Lows in the upper 60s. South winds 10 to 15 miles an hour. Chance of thunderstorms 70%. What? The Minnesota Pollution Control Agency has expanded an air quality alert for fine particles pollution further west. The air quality index AQI is expected to reach the red or unhealthy category. Where? East Central, Southeast, South Central, and Northeast Minnesota.
When, until 11 a.m. Monday. The following impacts are expected. Some members of the general public may experience health effects. Sensitive groups, such as people with lung disease including asthma, heart disease, and children and older adults, may experience health effects. Additional details, heavy smoke has expanded further west into east-central and south-central Minnesota this morning. While some improvement is possible this afternoon across these areas, additional heavy smoke is forecast to move in from the south this evening and persist through Monday morning. Southeast Minnesota will remain in heavy smoke through Monday morning. As for northeastern Minnesota, increasing southwesterly winds through the day will lead to improved air quality for many throughout the afternoon, though areas near the shores of Lake Superior and the wildfires themselves may continue to experience poor air quality until the early evening. Only localized poor air quality will exist thereafter. Red, meaning unhealthy for everyone, is the expected ACUE category for all portions of this alert. Sensitive groups, such as people with lung disease including asthma, heart disease, and children and older adults, should avoid prolonged or heavy exertion. The general public should limit prolonged or heavy exertion. Reduce or eliminate activities that contribute to air pollution, such as outdoor burning and use of residential wood burning devices. Reduce vehicle trips and vehicle idling as much as possible. Keep windows closed overnight to prevent smoke from getting indoors. 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The current time is 12:05 a.m. Central Daylight Time. Heat advisory remains in effect from noon to 6 p.m. Monday. What? Heat index values of 95 to 100 expected. Where? Anoka, Harbor, Dakota, Hennepin, Ramsey, Scott, Washington, Bryce, and Goodhue counties. When? From noon to 6 p.m. Monday. The following impacts are expected. Hot temperatures and high humidity may cause heat illnesses. Additional details, the highest heat indices will occur in the early to mid-afternoon hours before drier air moves in. Drink plenty of fluids, stay in an air-conditioned room, stay out of the sun, and check up on relatives and neighbors. Repeating, a heat advisory remains in effect from noon Monday until 6 p.m. Monday for the following counties, in Minnesota, Anoka, Carver, and Hennepin. Now the forecast for central Minnesota, from St. Cloud to the northwest Twin Cities suburbs. Overnight, patchy smoke overnight. Partly cloudy overnight, then mostly cloudy with chance of thunderstorms overnight. Mostly cloudy with thunderstorms likely early in the morning. Lows in the upper 60s. South winds 10 to 15 miles an hour. Chance of thunderstorms 70%. Monday, partly sunny with a 50% chance of thunderstorms in the morning, then sunny in the afternoon. Patchy smoke in the afternoon. Highs in the lower 90s. West winds 10 to 20 miles an hour. Monday night, clear. Patchy smoke. Lows in the upper 60s. Northwest winds 10 to 20 miles an hour. Tuesday, not as warm. Sunny. Highs around 80. Northwest winds 15 to 20 miles an hour. Tuesday night, cooler. Mostly clear. Lows in the mid-50s. North winds 10 to 15 miles an hour with gusts to around 30 miles an hour becoming northeast up to 5 miles an hour overnight. Wednesday through Thursday, mostly clear. Highs in the lower 80s. Lows in the upper 50s. Thursday night and Friday, partly cloudy. Lows in the lower 60s. Highs in the mid-80s. Friday night and Saturday, mostly clear. Lows in the mid-60s. Highs in the lower 90s. Saturday night, partly cloudy. Lows in the upper 60s. Sunday, sunny. Highs in the mid-90s.
Again, the forecast for central Minnesota, from St. Cloud to the northwest Twin Cities suburbs.

Time. Heat advisory remains in effect from noon to 6 p.m. Monday. What? Heat index values of 95 to 100 expected. Where? Anoka, Harbor, Dakota, Hennepin, Ramsey, Scott, Washington, Rice, and Goodhue counties. When? From noon to 6 p.m. Monday. The following impacts are expected. Hot temperatures and high humidity may cause heat illnesses. Additional details. The highest heat indices will occur in the early to mid-afternoon hours before drier air moves in. Drink plenty of fluids, stay in an air-conditioned room, stay out of the sun, and check up on relatives and neighbors. Repeating, a heat advisory remains in effect from noon Monday until 6 p.m. Monday for the following counties in Minnesota, Anoka, Carver, and Hennepin. Now the forecast for central Minnesota. From St. Cloud to the northwest Twin Cities suburbs. Overnight, patchy smoke overnight. Partly cloudy overnight, then mostly cloudy with chance of thunderstorms overnight. Mostly cloudy with thunderstorms likely early in the morning. Lows in the upper 60s. South winds 10 to 15 miles an hour. Chance of thunderstorms 70%. Monday. Partly sunny with a 50% chance of thunderstorms in the morning, then sunny in the afternoon. Patchy smoke in the afternoon. Highs in the lower 90s. West winds 10 to 20 miles an hour. Monday night, clear. Patchy smoke. Lows in the upper 60s. Northwest winds 10 to 20 miles an hour. Tuesday, not as warm. Sunny. Highs around 80. Northwest winds 15 to 20 miles an hour. Tuesday night, cooler. Mostly clear. Lows in the mid-50s. North winds 10 to 15 miles an hour with gusts to around 30 miles an hour becoming northeast up to 5 miles an hour overnight. Wednesday through Thursday, mostly clear. Highs in the lower 80s. Lows in the upper 50s. Thursday night and Friday, partly cloudy. Lows in the lower 60s. Highs in the mid-80s. Friday night and Saturday, mostly clear. Lows in the mid-60s. Highs in the lower 90s. Saturday night, partly cloudy. Lows in the upper 60s. Sunday, sunny. Highs in the mid-90s. Again, the forecast for central Minnesota. From St. Cloud to the northwest Twin Cities suburbs for overnight, patchy smoke overnight. Partly cloudy overnight, then mostly cloudy with chance of thunderstorms overnight. Mostly cloudy with thunderstorms likely early in the morning. Lows in the upper 60s. South winds 10 to 15 miles an hour. Chance of thunderstorms 70%. 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What? The Minnesota Pollution Control Agency has expanded an air quality alert for fine particles pollution further west. The Air Quality Index (AQI) is expected to reach the red or unhealthy category. Where? East Central, Southeast, South Central, and Northeast Minnesota. When? Until 11 a.m. Monday. The following impacts are expected. Some members of the general public may experience health effects. Sensitive groups, such as people with lung disease including asthma, heart disease, and children and older adults, may experience health effects. Additional details, heavy smoke has expanded further west into east central and south central Minnesota this morning. While some improvement is possible this afternoon across these areas, additional heavy smoke is forecast to move in from the south this evening and persist through Monday morning. Southeast Minnesota will remain in heavy smoke through Monday morning. As for northeastern Minnesota, increasing southwesterly winds through the day will lead to improved air quality for many throughout the afternoon,
Though areas near the shores of Lake Superior and the wildfires themselves may continue to experience poor air quality until the early evening.

only localized where air quality will exist thereafter. Red, meaning unhealthy for everyone, is the expected ACI category for all portions of this alert. Sensitive groups, such as people with lung disease including asthma, heart disease, and children and older adults, should avoid prolonged or heavy exertion. The general public should limit prolonged or heavy exertion. Reduce or eliminate activities that contribute to air pollution, such as outdoor burning and use of residential wood burning devices. Reduce vehicle trips and vehicle idling as much as possible. Keep windows closed overnight to prevent smoke from getting indoors. Now the forecast for central Minnesota, from St. Cloud to the northwest Twin Cities suburbs. Overnight, patchy smoke overnight. Partly cloudy overnight, then mostly cloudy with chance of thunderstorms overnight. Mostly cloudy with thunderstorms likely early in the morning. Lows in the upper 60s. South winds 10 to 15 miles an hour. Chance of thunderstorms 70%. Monday, partly sunny with a 50% chance of thunderstorms in the morning, then sunny in the afternoon. Patchy smoke in the afternoon. Highs in the lower 90s. West winds 10 to 20 miles an hour. Monday night, clear. Patchy smoke. Lows in the upper 60s. Northwest winds 10 to 20 miles an hour. Tuesday, not as warm. Sunny. Highs around 80. Northwest winds 15 to 20 miles an hour. Tuesday night, cooler. Mostly clear. Lows in the mid 50s. North winds 10 to 15 miles an hour with gusts to around 30 miles an hour becoming northeast up to 5 miles an hour overnight. Wednesday through Thursday, mostly clear. Highs in the lower 80s. Lows in the upper 50s. Thursday night and Friday, partly cloudy. Lows in the lower 60s. Highs in the mid 80s. Friday night and Saturday, mostly clear. Lows in the mid 60s. Highs in the lower 90s. Saturday night, partly cloudy. Lows in the upper 60s. Sunday, sunny. Highs in the mid 90s. Again, the forecast for central Minnesota, from St. Cloud to the northwest Twin Cities suburbs for overnight, patchy smoke overnight. Partly cloudy overnight, then mostly cloudy with chance of thunderstorms overnight. Mostly cloudy with thunderstorms likely early in the morning. Lows in the upper 60s. South winds 10 to 15 miles an hour. Chance of thunderstorms 70%. At midnight, in Buffalo, it was mostly cloudy. The temperature was 73 degrees, the dew point was 66, and the relative humidity was 78%. The wind was south at 9 miles an hour. The pressure was 29.86 inches and falling. In Maple Lake, it was partly cloudy. The temperature was 76 degrees, the dew point was 65, and the relative humidity was 70%. The wind was south at 5 miles an hour. The pressure was 29.86 inches and falling. Elsewhere across central Minnesota, temperatures were between 73 and 78 degrees. At Willmar, it was clear. It was partly cloudy at the Twin Cities, St. Cloud, and Anoka. At Princeton, Litchfield, and Little Falls, it was partly cloudy. At Crystal, it was mostly cloudy. Around the state, at Rochester, fog was reported, with a temperature of 68. At International Falls, it was clear, with a temperature of 74. It was partly cloudy, with a temperature of 73 at Mankato, and 74 at Brainerd. At Duluth, it was mostly cloudy, with a temperature of 73. Once again at midnight, in Buffalo, it was 73 degrees under mostly cloudy skies. And in Maple Lake, it was 76 degrees under partly cloudy skies. 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
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The current time is 12:19 a.m. Central Daylight Time. Heat advisory remains in effect from noon to 6 p.m. Monday. What? Heat index values of 95 to 100 expected. Where? Anoka, Carver, Dakota, Hennepin, Ramsey, Scott, Washington, Bryce, and Goodhue counties. When? From noon to 6 p.m. Monday. The following impacts are expected. Hot temperatures and high humidity may cause heat illnesses. Additional details. The highest heat indices will occur in the early to mid-afternoon hours before drier air moves in. Drink plenty of fluids, stay in an air-conditioned room, stay out of the sun, and check up on relatives and neighbors. Repeating, a heat advisory remains in effect from noon Monday until 6 p.m. Monday for the following counties in Minnesota, Anoka, Carver, and Hennepin. Now the forecast for central Minnesota. From St. Cloud to the northwest Twin Cities suburbs. Overnight, patchy smoke overnight. Partly cloudy overnight, then mostly cloudy with chance of thunderstorms overnight. Mostly cloudy with thunderstorms likely early in the morning. Lows in the upper 60s. South winds 10 to 15 miles an hour. Chance of thunderstorms 70%. Monday, partly sunny with a 50% chance of thunderstorms in the morning, then sunny in the afternoon. Patchy smoke in the afternoon. Highs in the lower 90s. West winds 10 to 20 miles an hour. Monday night, clear. Patchy smoke. Lows in the upper 60s. Northwest winds 10 to 20 miles an hour. Tuesday, not as warm. Sunny. Highs around 80. Northwest winds 15 to 20 miles an hour. Tuesday night, cooler. Mostly clear. Lows in the mid-50s. North winds 10 to 15 miles an hour with gusts to around 30 miles an hour becoming northeast up to 5 miles an hour overnight. Wednesday through Thursday, mostly clear. Highs in the lower 80s. Lows in the upper 50s. Thursday night and Friday, partly cloudy. Lows in the lower 60s. Highs in the mid-80s. Friday night and Saturday, mostly clear. Lows in the mid-60s. Highs in the lower 90s. Saturday night, partly cloudy. Lows in the upper 60s. Sunday, sunny. Highs in the mid-90s. Again, the forecast for central Minnesota. From St. Cloud to the northwest Twin Cities suburbs for overnight, patchy smoke overnight. Partly cloudy overnight, then mostly cloudy with chance of thunderstorms overnight. Mostly cloudy with thunderstorms likely early in the morning. Lows in the upper 60s. South winds 10 to 15 miles an hour. Chance of thunderstorms 70%. At midnight, in Buffalo, it was mostly cloudy. The temperature was 73 degrees, the dew point was 66, and the relative humidity was 78%. The wind was south at 9 miles an hour. The pressure was 29.86 inches and falling. In Maple Lake, it was partly cloudy, the temperature was 76 degrees, the dew point was 65, and the relative humidity was 70%. The wind was south at 5 miles an hour. The pressure was 29.86 inches and falling. Elsewhere across central Minnesota, temperatures were between 73 and 78 degrees. At Willmar, it was clear. It was partly cloudy at the Twin Cities, St. Cloud, and Anoka. At Princeton, Litchfield, and Little Falls, it was partly cloudy. At Crystal, it was mostly cloudy. Around the state, at Rochester, fog was reported, with a temperature of 68. At International Falls, it was clear, with a temperature of 74. It was partly cloudy, with a temperature of 73 at Mankato, and 74 at Brainerd. At Duluth, it was mostly cloudy, with a temperature of 73. Once again at midnight,
In Buffalo, it was 73 degrees under mostly cloudy skies. And in Maple Lake, it was 76 degrees under partly cloudy skies. 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The current time is 12:24 a.m. Central Daylight Time. What? The Minnesota Pollution Control Agency has expanded an air quality alert for fine particles pollution further west. The Air Quality Index, AQI, is expected to reach the red or unhealthy category. Where? East Central, Southeast, South Central, and Northeast Minnesota. When? Until 11 a.m. Monday. The following impacts are expected. Some members of the general public may experience health effects. Sensitive groups, such as people with lung disease including asthma, heart disease, and children and older adults, may experience health effects. Additional details, heavy smoke has expanded further west into east central and south central Minnesota this morning. While some improvement is possible this afternoon across these areas, additional heavy smoke is forecast to move in from the south this evening and persist through Monday morning. Southeast Minnesota will remain in heavy smoke through Monday morning. As for northeastern Minnesota, increasing southwesterly winds through the day will lead to improved air quality for many throughout the afternoon, though areas near the shores of Lake Superior and the wildfires themselves may continue to experience poor air quality until the early evening. Only localized poor air quality will exist thereafter. Red, meaning unhealthy for everyone, is the expected AQI category for all portions of this alert. Sensitive groups, such as people with lung disease including asthma, heart disease, and children and older adults, should avoid prolonged or heavy exertion. The general public should limit prolonged or heavy exertion. Reduce or eliminate activities that contribute to air pollution, such as outdoor burning and use of residential wood burning devices. Reduce vehicle trips and vehicle idling as much as possible. Keep windows closed overnight to prevent smoke from getting indoors. Heat advisory remains in effect from noon to 6 p.m. Monday. What? Heat index values of 95 to 100 expected. Where? Anoka, Arbor, Dakota, Hennepin, Ramsey, Scott, Washington, Bryce, and Goodhue counties. When? From noon to 6 p.m. Monday. The following impacts are expected. Hot temperatures and high humidity may cause heat illnesses. Additional details, the highest heat indices will occur in the early to mid-afternoon hours before drier air moves in. Drink plenty of fluids, stay in an air-conditioned room, stay out of the sun, and check up on relatives and neighbors. Repeating, a heat advisory remains in effect from noon Monday until 6 p.m. Monday for the following counties. In Minnesota, Anoka, Carver, and Hennepin. Now the forecast for central Minnesota, from St. Cloud to the northwest Twin Cities suburbs. Overnight, patchy smoke overnight. Partly cloudy overnight, then mostly cloudy with chance of thunderstorms overnight. Mostly cloudy with thunderstorms likely early in the morning. Lows in the upper 60s. South winds 10 to 15 miles an hour. Chance of thunderstorms 70%. Monday, partly sunny with a 50% chance of thunderstorms in the morning, then sunny in the afternoon. Patchy smoke in the afternoon. Highs in the lower 90s. West winds 10 to 20 miles an hour. Monday night, clear. Patchy smoke. Lows in the upper 60s. Northwest winds 10 to 20 miles an hour. Tuesday, not as warm. Sunny. Highs around 80. Northwest winds 15 to 20 miles an hour. Tuesday night, cooler. Mostly clear. Lows in the mid-50s. North winds 10 to 15 miles an hour with gusts to around 30 miles an hour becoming northeast up to 5 miles an hour overnight. Wednesday through Thursday, mostly clear.
Highs in the lower 80s. Lows in the upper 50s. Thursday night and Friday, partly cloudy. Lows in the lower 60s. Highs in the mid 80s. Friday night and Saturday, mostly clear. Lows in the mid 60s. Highs in the lower 90s. Saturday night, partly cloudy. Lows in the upper 60s. Sunday, sunny. Highs in the mid-90s. Again, the forecast for central Minnesota, from St. Cloud to the northwest Twin Cities suburbs for overnight, patchy smoke overnight. Partly cloudy overnight, then mostly cloudy with chance of thunderstorms overnight. Mostly cloudy with thunderstorms likely early in the morning. Lows in the upper 60s. South winds 10 to 15 miles an hour. Chance of thunderstorms 70%. At midnight, in Buffalo, it was mostly cloudy. The temperature was 73 degrees, the dew point was 66, and the relative humidity was 78%. The wind was south at 9 miles an hour. The pressure was 29.86 inches and falling. In Maple Lake, it was partly cloudy. The temperature was 76 degrees, the dew point was 65, and the relative humidity was 70%. The wind was south at 5 miles an hour. The pressure was 29.86 inches and falling. Elsewhere across central Minnesota, temperatures were between 73 and 78 degrees. At Willmar, it was clear. It was partly cloudy at the Twin Cities, St. Cloud, and Anoka. At Princeton, Litchfield, and Little Falls, it was partly cloudy. At Crystal, it was mostly cloudy. Around the state, at Rochester, fog was reported, with a temperature of 68. At International Falls, it was clear, with a temperature of 74. It was partly cloudy, with a temperature of 73 at Mankato, and 74 at Brainerd. At Duluth, it was mostly cloudy, with a temperature of 73. Once again at midnight, in Buffalo, it was 73 degrees under mostly cloudy skies. And in Maple Lake, it was 76 degrees under partly cloudy skies. 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The current time is 12:32 a.m. Central Daylight Time. Heat advisory remains in effect from noon to 6 p.m. Monday. What? Heat index values of 95 to 100 expected. Where? Anoka, Harbor, Dakota, Hennepin, Ramsey, Scott, Washington, Bryce, and Goodhue counties. When? From noon to 6 p.m. Monday. The following impacts are expected. Hot temperatures and high humidity may cause heat illnesses. Additional details. The highest heat indices will occur in the early to mid-afternoon hours before drier air moves in. Drink plenty of fluids, stay in an air-conditioned room, stay out of the sun, and check up on relatives and neighbors. Repeating, a heat advisory remains in effect from noon Monday. Repeating, a heat advisory remains in effect from noon Monday until 6 p.m. Monday for the following counties, in Minnesota, Anoka, Carver, and Hennepin. Now the forecast for central Minnesota, from St. Cloud to the northwest Twin Cities suburbs. Overnight, patchy smoke overnight. Partly cloudy overnight, then mostly cloudy with chance of thunderstorms overnight. Mostly cloudy with thunderstorms likely early in the morning. Lows in the upper 60s. South winds 10 to 15 miles an hour. Chance of thunderstorms 70%. Monday, partly sunny with a 50% chance of thunderstorms in the morning, then sunny in the afternoon. Patchy smoke in the afternoon. Highs in the lower 90s. West winds 10 to 20 miles an hour. Monday night, clear. Patchy smoke. Lows in the upper 60s. Northwest winds 10 to 20 miles an hour. Tuesday, not as warm.
Sunny. Highs around 80. Northwest winds 15 to 20 miles.

an hour. Tuesday night, cooler. Mostly clear. Lows in the mid-50s. North winds 10 to 15 miles an hour with gusts to around 30 miles an hour, becoming northeast up to 5 miles an hour overnight. Wednesday through Thursday, mostly clear. Highs in the lower 80s. Lows in the upper 50s. Thursday night and Friday, partly cloudy. Lows in the lower 60s. Highs in the mid 80s. Friday night and Saturday, mostly clear. Lows in the mid 60s. Highs in the lower 90s. Saturday night, partly cloudy. Lows in the upper 60s. Sunday, sunny. Highs in the mid 90s. Again, the forecast for central Minnesota, from St. Cloud to the northwest Twin Cities suburbs for overnight, patchy smoke overnight. Partly cloudy overnight, then mostly cloudy with chance of thunderstorms overnight. Mostly cloudy with thunderstorms likely early in the morning. Lows in the upper 60s. South winds 10 to 15 miles an hour. Chance of thunderstorms 70%. At midnight, in Buffalo, it was mostly cloudy. The temperature was 73 degrees, the dew point was 66, and the relative humidity was 78%. The wind was south at 9 miles an hour. The pressure was 29.86 inches and falling. In Maple Lake, it was partly cloudy. The temperature was 76 degrees, the dew point was 65, and the relative humidity was 70%. The wind was south at 5 miles an hour. The pressure was 29.86 inches and falling. Elsewhere across central Minnesota, temperatures were between 73 and 78 degrees. At Willmar, it was clear. It was partly cloudy at the Twin Cities, St. Cloud, and Anoka. At Princeton, Litchfield, and Little Falls, it was partly cloudy. At Crystal, it was mostly cloudy. Around the state, at Rochester, fog was reported, with a temperature of 68. At International Falls, it was clear, with a temperature of 74. It was partly cloudy, with a temperature of 73 at Mankato, and 74 at Brainerd. At Duluth, it was mostly cloudy, with a temperature of 73. Once again at midnight, in Buffalo, it was 73 degrees under mostly cloudy skies. And in Maple Lake, it was 76 degrees under partly cloudy skies. What? The Minnesota Pollution Control Agency has expanded an air quality alert for fine particles pollution further west. The air quality index, AQI, is expected to reach the red or unhealthy category. Where? East central, southeast, south central, and northeast Minnesota. When? Until 11 a.m. Monday. The following impacts are expected. Some members of the general public may experience health effects. Sensitive groups, such as people with lung disease including asthma, heart disease, and children and older adults, may experience health effects. Additional details, heavy smoke has expanded further west into east central and south central Minnesota this morning. While some improvement is possible this afternoon across these areas, additional heavy smoke is forecast to move in from the south this evening and persist through Monday morning. Southeast Minnesota will remain in heavy smoke through Monday morning. As for northeastern Minnesota, increasing southwesterly winds through the day will lead to improved air quality for many throughout the afternoon, though areas near the shores of Lake Superior and the wildfires themselves may continue to experience poor air quality until the early evening. Only localized poor air quality will exist thereafter. Red, meaning unhealthy for everyone, is the expected AQI category for all portions of this alert. Sensitive groups, such as people with lung disease including asthma, heart disease, and children and older adults, should avoid prolonged or heavy exertion. The general public should limit prolonged or heavy exertion. Reduce or eliminate activities that contribute to air pollution, such as outdoor burning and use of residential wood burning devices. Reduce vehicle trips and vehicle idling as much as possible. Keep windows closed overnight to prevent smoke from getting indoors.
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The current time is 12:39 a.m. Central Daylight Time. Heat advisory remains in effect from noon to 6 p.m. Monday. What? Heat index values of 95 to 100 expected. Where? Anoka, Arbor, Dakota, Hennepin, Ramsey, Scott, Washington, Rice, and Goodhue counties. When? From noon to 6 p.m. Monday. The following impacts are expected. Hot temperatures and high humidity may cause heat illnesses. Additional details. The highest heat indices will occur in the early to mid-afternoon hours before drier air moves in. Drink plenty of fluids, stay in an air-conditioned room, stay out of the sun, and check up on relatives and neighbors. Repeating, a heat advisory remains in effect from noon Monday until 6 p.m. Monday for the following counties in Minnesota, Anoka, Carver, and Hennepin. Now the forecast for central Minnesota. From St. Cloud to the northwest Twin Cities suburbs. Overnight, patchy smoke overnight. Partly cloudy overnight, then mostly cloudy with chance of thunderstorms overnight. Mostly cloudy with thunderstorms likely early in the morning. Lows in the upper 60s. South winds 10 to 15 miles an hour. Chance of thunderstorms 70%. Monday, partly sunny with a 50% chance of thunderstorms in the morning, then sunny in the afternoon. Patchy smoke in the afternoon. Highs in the lower 90s. West winds 10 to 20 miles an hour. Monday night, clear. Patchy smoke. Lows in the upper 60s. Northwest winds 10 to 20 miles an hour. Tuesday, not as warm. Sunny. Highs around 80. Northwest winds 15 to 20 miles an hour. Tuesday night, cooler. Mostly clear. Lows in the mid-50s. North winds 10 to 15 miles an hour with gusts to around 30 miles an hour becoming northeast up to 5 miles an hour overnight. Wednesday through Thursday, mostly clear. Highs in the lower 80s. Lows in the upper 50s. Thursday night and Friday, partly cloudy. Lows in the lower 60s. Highs in the mid-80s. Friday night and Saturday, mostly clear. Lows in the mid-60s. Highs in the lower 90s. Saturday night, partly cloudy. Lows in the upper 60s. Sunday, sunny. Highs in the mid-90s. Again, the forecast for central Minnesota. From St. Cloud to the northwest Twin Cities suburbs for overnight, patchy smoke overnight. Partly cloudy overnight, then mostly cloudy with chance of thunderstorms overnight. Mostly cloudy with thunderstorms likely early in the morning. Lows in the upper 60s. South winds 10 to 15 miles an hour. Chance of thunderstorms 70%. At midnight, in Buffalo, it was mostly cloudy. The temperature was 73 degrees, the dew point was 66, and the relative humidity was 78%. The wind was south at 9 miles an hour. The pressure was 29.86 inches and falling. In Maple Lake, it was partly cloudy. The temperature was 76 degrees, the dew point was 65, and the relative humidity was 70%. The wind was south at 5 miles an hour. The pressure was 29.86 inches and falling. Elsewhere across central Minnesota, temperatures were between 73 and 78 degrees. At Willmar, it was clear. It was partly cloudy at the Twin Cities, St. Cloud, and Anoka. At Princeton, Litchfield, and Little Falls, it was partly cloudy. At Crystal, it was mostly cloudy. Around the state, at Rochester, fog was reported, with a temperature of 68. At International Falls, it was clear, with a temperature of 74. It was partly cloudy,
with a temperature of 73 at Mankato and 74 at Brainerd. At Duluth, it was mostly cloudy, with a temperature of 73. Once again at midnight, in Buffalo, it was 73 degrees under mostly cloudy skies. And in Maple Lake, it was 76 degrees under partly cloudy skies. 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The current time is 12:45 a.m. Central Daylight Time. Heat advisory remains in effect from noon to 6 p.m. Monday. What? Heat index values of 95 to 100 expected. Where? Anoka, Harbor, Dakota, Hennepin, Ramsey, Scott, Washington, Rice, and Goodhue counties. When? From noon to 6 p.m. Monday. The following impacts are expected. Hot temperatures and high humidity may cause heat illnesses. Additional details. The highest heat indices will occur in the early to mid-afternoon hours before drier air moves in. Drink plenty of fluids, stay in an air-conditioned room, stay out of the sun, and check up on relatives and neighbors. Repeating, a heat advisory remains in effect from noon Monday until 6 p.m. Monday for the following counties, in Minnesota, Anoka, Carver, and Hennepin. Now the forecast for central Minnesota, from St. Cloud to the northwest Twin Cities suburbs. Overnight, patchy smoke overnight. Partly cloudy overnight, then mostly cloudy with chance of thunderstorms overnight. Mostly cloudy with thunderstorms likely early in the morning. Lows in the upper 60s. South winds 10 to 15 miles an hour. Chance of thunderstorms 70%. Monday, partly sunny with a 50% chance of thunderstorms in the morning, then sunny in the afternoon. Patchy smoke in the afternoon. Highs in the lower 90s. West winds 10 to 20 miles an hour. Monday night, clear. Patchy smoke. Lows in the upper 60s. Northwest winds 10 to 20 miles an hour. Tuesday, not as warm. Sunny. Highs around 80. Northwest winds 15 to 20 miles an hour. Tuesday night, cooler. Mostly clear. Lows in the mid-50s. North winds 10 to 15 miles an hour with gusts to around 30 miles an hour becoming northeast up to 5 miles an hour overnight. Wednesday through Thursday, mostly clear. Highs in the lower 80s. Lows in the upper 50s. Thursday night and Friday, partly cloudy. Lows in the lower 60s. Highs in the mid-80s. Friday night and Saturday, mostly clear. Lows in the mid-60s. Highs in the lower 90s. Saturday night, partly cloudy. Lows in the upper 60s. Sunday, sunny. Highs in the mid-90s. Again, the forecast for central Minnesota, from St. Cloud to the northwest Twin Cities suburbs for overnight, patchy smoke overnight. Partly cloudy overnight, then mostly cloudy with chance of thunderstorms overnight. Mostly cloudy with thunderstorms likely early in the morning. Lows in the upper 60s. South winds 10 to 15 miles an hour. Chance of thunderstorms 70%. At midnight, in Buffalo, it was mostly cloudy. The temperature was 73 degrees, the dew point was 66, and the relative humidity was 78%. The wind was south at 9 miles an hour. The pressure was 29.86 inches and falling. In Maple Lake, it was partly cloudy. The temperature was 76 degrees, the dew point was 65, and the relative humidity was 70%. The wind was south at 5 miles an hour. The pressure was 29.86 inches and falling. Elsewhere across central Minnesota, temperatures were between 73 and 78 degrees. At Willmar, it was clear. It was partly cloudy at the Twin Cities, St. Cloud, and Anoka.
at Princeton, Litchfield, and Little Falls, it was partly cloudy. At Crystal, it was mostly cloudy. Around the state, at Rochester, fog was reported, with a temperature of 68. At International Falls, it was clear, with a temperature of 74. It was partly cloudy, with a temperature of 73 at Mankato, and 74 at Brainerd. At Duluth, it was mostly cloudy, with a temperature of 73. Once again at midnight, in Buffalo, it was 73 degrees under mostly cloudy skies. And in Maple Lake, it was 76 degrees under partly cloudy skies. What? The Minnesota Pollution Control Agency has expanded an air quality alert for fine particles pollution further west. The Air Quality Index, AQI, is expected to reach the red or unhealthy category. Where? East Central, Southeast, South Central, and Northeast Minnesota. When? Until 11 a.m. Monday. The following impacts are expected. Some members of the general public may experience health effects. Sensitive groups, such as people with lung disease including asthma, heart disease, and children and older adults, may experience health effects. Additional details, heavy smoke has expanded further west into east central and south central Minnesota this morning. While some improvement is possible this afternoon across these areas, additional heavy smoke is forecast to move in from the south this evening and persist through Monday morning. Southeast Minnesota will remain in heavy smoke through Monday morning. As for northeastern Minnesota, increasing southwesterly winds through the day will lead to improved air quality for many throughout the afternoon, though areas near the shores of Lake Superior and the wildfires themselves may continue to experience poor air quality until the early evening. Only localized poor air quality will exist thereafter. Red, meaning unhealthy for everyone, is the expected AQI category for all portions of this alert. Sensitive groups, such as people with lung disease including asthma, heart disease, and children and older adults, should avoid prolonged or heavy exertion. The general public should limit prolonged or heavy exertion. Reduce or eliminate activities that contribute to air pollution, such as outdoor burning and use of residential wood burning devices. Reduce vehicle trips and vehicle idling as much as possible. Keep windows closed overnight to prevent smoke from getting indoors. 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The current time is 12:52 a.m. Central Daylight Time. Heat advisory remains in effect from noon to 6 p.m. Monday. What? Heat index values of 95 to 100 expected. Where? Anoka, Carver, Dakota, Hennepin, Ramsey, Scott, Washington, Rice, and Goodhue counties. When? From noon to 6 p.m. Monday. The following impacts are expected. Hot temperatures and high humidity may cause heat illnesses. Additional details, the highest heat indices will occur in the early to mid-afternoon hours before drier air moves in. Drink plenty of fluids, stay in an air-conditioned room, stay out of the sun, and check up on relatives and neighbors. Repeating, a heat advisory remains in effect from noon Monday until 6 p.m. Monday for the following counties, in Minnesota, Anoka, Carver, and Hennepin. Now the forecast for central Minnesota, from St. Cloud to the northwest Twin Cities suburbs. Overnight, patchy smoke overnight. Partly cloudy overnight, then mostly cloudy with chance of thunderstorms overnight. Mostly cloudy with thunderstorms likely early in the morning. Lows in the upper 60s. South winds 10 to 15 miles an hour. Chance of thunderstorms 70%. Monday, partly sunny with a 50% chance of thunderstorms in the morning, then sunny in the afternoon. Patchy smoke in the afternoon. Highs in the lower 90s. West winds 10 to 20 miles an hour. Monday night, clear. Patchy smoke. Lows in the upper 60s.
Northwest winds 10 to 20 miles an hour. Tuesday, not as warm. Sunny. Highs around 80. Northwest winds 15 to 20 miles an hour. Tuesday night, cooler. Mostly clear. Lows in the mid-50s. North winds 10 to 15 miles an hour with gusts to around 30 miles an hour becoming northeast up to 5 miles an hour overnight. Wednesday through Thursday, mostly clear. Highs in the lower 80s. Lows in the upper 50s. Thursday night and Friday, partly cloudy. Lows in the lower 60s. Highs in the mid 80s. Friday night and Saturday, mostly clear. Lows in the mid 60s. Highs in the lower 90s. Saturday night, partly cloudy. Lows in the upper 60s. Sunday, sunny. Highs in the mid 90s. Again, the forecast for central Minnesota, from St. Cloud to the northwest Twin Cities suburbs for overnight, patchy smoke overnight. Partly cloudy overnight, then mostly cloudy with chance of thunderstorms overnight. Mostly cloudy with thunderstorms likely early in the morning. Lows in the upper 60s. South winds 10 to 15 miles an hour. Chance of thunderstorms 70%. At midnight, in Buffalo, it was mostly cloudy. The temperature was 73 degrees, the dew point was 66, and the relative humidity was 78%. The wind was south at 9 miles an hour. The pressure was 29.86 inches and falling. In Maple Lake, it was partly cloudy. The temperature was 76 degrees, the dew point was 65, and the relative humidity was 70%. The wind was south at 5 miles an hour. The pressure was 29.86 inches and falling. Elsewhere across central Minnesota, temperatures were between 73 and 78 degrees. At Willmar, it was clear. It was partly cloudy at the Twin Cities, St. Cloud, and Anoka. At Princeton, Litchfield, and Little Falls, it was partly cloudy. At Crystal, it was mostly cloudy. Around the state, at Rochester, fog was reported, with a temperature of 68. At International Falls, it was clear, with a temperature of 74. It was partly cloudy, with a temperature of 73 at Mankato, and 74 at Brainerd. At Duluth, it was mostly cloudy, with a temperature of 73. Once again at midnight, in Buffalo, it was 73 degrees under mostly cloudy skies. And in Maple Lake, it was 76 degrees under partly cloudy skies. 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The current time is 12:57 a.m. Central Daylight Time. Heat advisory remains in effect from noon to 6 p.m. Monday. What? Heat index values of 95 to 100 expected. Where? Anoka, Harbor, Dakota, Hennepin, Ramsey, Scott, Washington, Bryce, and Goodhue counties. When? From noon to 6 p.m. Monday. The following impacts are expected. Hot temperatures and high humidity may cause heat illnesses. Additional details. The highest heat indices will occur in the early to mid-afternoon hours before drier air moves in. Drink plenty of fluids, stay in an air-conditioned room, stay out of the sun, and check up on relatives and neighbors. Repeating, a heat advisory remains in effect from noon Monday until 6 p.m. Monday for the following counties, in Minnesota, Anoka, Carver, and Hennepin. Now the forecast for central Minnesota, from St. Cloud to the northwest Twin Cities suburbs. Overnight, patchy smoke overnight. Partly cloudy overnight, then mostly cloudy with chance of thunderstorms overnight. Mostly cloudy with thunderstorms likely early in the morning. Lows in the upper 60s. South winds 10 to 15 miles an hour. Chance of thunderstorms 70%.
Monday, partly sunny with a 50% chance of thunderstorms in the morning, then sunny in the afternoon. Patchy smoke in the afternoon. Highs in the lower 90s. West winds 10 to 20 miles an hour. Monday night, clear. Patchy smoke. Lows in the upper 60s. Northwest winds 10 to 20 miles an hour. Tuesday, not as warm. Sunny. Highs around 80. Northwest winds 15 to 20 miles an hour. Tuesday night, cooler. Mostly clear. Lows in the mid-50s. North winds 10 to 15 miles an hour with gusts to around 30 miles an hour becoming northeast up to 5 miles an hour overnight. Wednesday through Thursday, mostly clear. Highs in the lower 80s. Lows in the upper 50s. Thursday night and Friday, partly cloudy. Lows in the lower 60s. Highs in the mid 80s. Friday night and Saturday, mostly clear. Lows in the mid 60s. Highs in the lower 90s. Saturday night, partly cloudy. Lows in the upper 60s. Sunday, sunny. Highs in the mid-90s. Again, the forecast for central Minnesota, from St. Cloud to the northwest Twin Cities suburbs for overnight, patchy smoke overnight. Partly cloudy overnight, then mostly cloudy with chance of thunderstorms overnight. Mostly cloudy with thunderstorms likely early in the morning. Lows in the upper 60s. South winds 10 to 15 miles an hour. Chance of thunderstorms 70%. What? The Minnesota Pollution Control Agency has expanded an air quality alert for fine particles pollution further west. The air quality index AQI is expected to reach the red or unhealthy category. Where? East central, southeast, south central, and northeast Minnesota. When? Until 11 a.m. Monday. The following impacts are expected. Some members of the general public may experience health effects. Sensitive groups, such as people with lung disease including asthma, heart disease, and children and older adults, may experience health effects. Additional details, heavy smoke has expanded further west into east central and south central Minnesota this morning. While some improvement is possible this afternoon across these areas, additional heavy smoke is forecast to move in from the south this evening and persist through Monday morning. Southeast Minnesota will remain in heavy smoke through Monday morning. As for northeastern Minnesota, increasing southwesterly winds through the day will lead to improved air quality for many throughout the afternoon, though areas near the shores of Lake Superior and the wildfires themselves may continue to experience poor air quality until the early evening. Only localized poor air quality will exist thereafter. Red, meaning unhealthy for everyone, is the expected AQI category for all portions of this alert. Sensitive groups, such as people with lung disease including asthma, heart disease, and children and older adults, should avoid prolonged or heavy exertion. The general public should limit prolonged or heavy exertion. Reduce or eliminate activities that contribute to air pollution, such as outdoor burning and use of residential wood burning devices. Reduce vehicle trips and vehicle idling as much as possible. Keep windows closed overnight to prevent smoke from getting indoors. Now the forecast for central Minnesota, from St. Cloud to the northwest Twin Cities suburbs. Overnight, mostly cloudy. Chance of thunderstorms early in the morning, then showers likely and chance of thunderstorms early in the morning. Near steady temperature in the lower 70s. South winds 10 to 15 miles an hour. Chance of precipitation 70%. Monday, partly sunny with a 50% chance of thunderstorms in the morning, then sunny in the afternoon. Patchy smoke in the afternoon. Highs in the mid-90s. West winds 10 to 20 miles an hour. Monday night, clear. Patchy smoke. Lows in the upper 60s. Northwest winds 10 to 20 miles an hour. Tuesday, not as warm. Sunny. Highs around 80. Northwest winds 15 to 20 miles an hour.
Tuesday night, cooler. Mostly clear. Lows in the mid-50s. North winds 10 to 15 miles an hour with gusts to around 30 miles an hour becoming northeast up to 5 miles an hour overnight. Wednesday through Thursday, mostly clear. Highs in the lower 80s. Lows in the upper 50s. Thursday night and Friday, partly cloudy. Lows in the lower 60s. Highs in the mid 80s. Friday night and Saturday, mostly clear. Lows in the mid 60s. Highs in the lower 90s. Saturday night, partly cloudy. Lows in the upper 60s. Sunny. Highs in the mid 90s. Again, the forecast for central Minnesota, from St. Cloud to the northwest Twin Cities suburbs for overnight, mostly cloudy. Chance of thunderstorms early in the morning, then showers likely and chance of thunderstorms early in the morning. Near steady temperature in the lower 70s. South winds 10 to 15 miles an hour. Chance of precipitation 70%. 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The current time is 1:06 a.m. Central Daylight Time. Heat advisory remains in effect from noon to 6 p.m. Monday. What? Heat index values of 95 to 100 expected. Where? Anoka, Harbor, Dakota, Hennepin, Ramsey, Scott, Washington, Rice, and Goodhue counties. When? From noon to 6 p.m. Monday. The following impacts are expected. Hot temperatures and high humidity may cause heat illnesses. Additional details. The highest heat indices will occur in the early to mid-afternoon hours before drier air moves in. Drink plenty of fluids, stay in an air-conditioned room, stay out of the sun, and check up on relatives and neighbors. Repeating, a heat advisory remains in effect from noon Monday until 6 p.m. Monday for the following counties in Minnesota, Anoka, Carver, and Hennepin. Now the forecast for central Minnesota. From St. Cloud to the northwest Twin Cities suburbs. Overnight, mostly cloudy. Chance of thunderstorms early in the morning, then showers likely and chance of thunderstorms early in the morning. Near steady temperature in the lower 70s. South winds 10 to 15 miles an hour. Chance of precipitation 70%. Monday, partly sunny with a 50% chance of thunderstorms in the morning, then sunny in the afternoon. Patchy smoke in the afternoon. Highs in the mid-90s. West winds 10 to 20 miles an hour. Monday night, clear. Patchy smoke. Lows in the upper 60s. Northwest winds 10 to 20 miles an hour. Tuesday, not as warm. Sunny. Highs around 80. Northwest winds 15 to 20 miles an hour. Tuesday night, cooler. Mostly clear. Lows in the mid-50s. North winds 10 to 15 miles an hour with gusts to around 30 miles an hour becoming northeast up to 5 miles an hour overnight. Wednesday through Thursday, mostly clear. Highs in the lower 80s. Lows in the upper 50s. Thursday night and Friday, partly cloudy. Lows in the lower 60s. Highs in the mid-80s. Friday night and Saturday, mostly clear. Lows in the mid-60s. Highs in the lower 90s. Saturday night, partly cloudy. Lows in the upper 60s. Sunday, sunny. Highs in the mid-90s. Again, the forecast for central Minnesota, from St. Cloud to the northwest Twin Cities suburbs for overnight, mostly cloudy. Chance of thunderstorms early in the morning, then showers likely and chance of thunderstorms early in the morning. Near steady temperature in the lower 70s. South winds 10 to 15 miles an hour. Chance of precipitation 70%.
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The highest heat indices will occur in the early to mid-afternoon hours before drier air moves in. Drink plenty of fluids, stay in an air-conditioned room, stay out of the sun, and check up on relatives and neighbors. Repeating, a heat advisory remains in effect from noon Monday until 6 p.m. Monday for the following counties in Minnesota, Anoka, Carver, and Hennepin. Now the forecast for central Minnesota, from St. Cloud to the northwest Twin Cities suburbs. Overnight, mostly cloudy. Chance of thunderstorms early in the morning, then showers likely and chance of thunderstorms early in the morning. Near steady temperature in the lower 70s. South winds 10 to 15 miles an hour. Chance of precipitation 70%. Monday, partly sunny with a 50% chance of thunderstorms in the morning, then sunny in the afternoon. Patchy smoke in the afternoon. Highs in the mid-90s. West winds 10 to 20 miles an hour. Monday night, clear. Patchy smoke. Lows in the upper 60s. Northwest winds 10 to 20 miles an hour. Tuesday, not as warm. Sunny. Highs around 80. Northwest winds 15 to 20 miles an hour. Tuesday night, cooler. Mostly clear. Lows in the mid-50s. North winds 10 to 15 miles an hour with gusts to around 30 miles an hour becoming northeast up to 5 miles an hour overnight. Wednesday through Thursday, mostly clear. Highs in the lower 80s. Lows in the upper 50s. Thursday night and Friday, partly cloudy. Lows in the lower 60s. Highs in the mid-80s. Friday night and Saturday, mostly clear. Lows in the mid-60s. Highs in the lower 90s. Saturday night, partly cloudy. Lows in the upper 60s. Sunday, sunny. Highs in the mid-90s. Again, the forecast for central Minnesota, from St. Cloud to the northwest Twin Cities suburbs for overnight, mostly cloudy. Chance of thunderstorms early in the morning, then showers likely and chance of thunderstorms early in the morning. Near steady temperature in the lower 70s. South winds 10 to 15 miles an hour. Chance of precipitation 70%. What? The Minnesota Pollution Control Agency has expanded an air quality alert for fine particles pollution further west. The Air Quality Index (AQI) is expected to reach the red or unhealthy category. Where? East Central, Southeast, South Central, and Northeast Minnesota. When? Until 11 a.m. Monday. The following impacts are expected. Some members of the general public may experience health effects. Sensitive groups, such as people with lung disease including asthma, heart disease, and children and older adults, may experience health effects. Additional details, heavy smoke has expanded further west into east central and south central Minnesota this morning. While some improvement is possible this afternoon across these areas, additional heavy smoke is forecast to move in from the south this evening and persist through Monday morning. Southeast Minnesota will remain in heavy smoke through Monday morning. As for northeastern Minnesota, increasing southwesterly winds through the day will lead to improved air quality for many throughout the afternoon, though areas near the shores of Lake Superior and the wildfires themselves may continue to experience poor air quality until the early evening. Only localized poor air quality will exist thereafter. Red, meaning unhealthy for everyone, is the expected AQI category for all portions of this alert. Sensitive groups, such as people with lung disease including asthma, heart disease, and children and older adults, should avoid prolonged or heavy exertion. The general public should limit prolonged or heavy exertion. Reduce or eliminate activities that contribute to air pollution, such as outdoor burning and use of residential wood burning devices. Reduce vehicle trips and vehicle idling as much as possible. Keep windows closed overnight to prevent smoke from getting indoors. Now the forecast for central Minnesota, from St. Cloud to the northwest Twin Cities suburbs. Overnight, mostly cloudy. Chance of thunderstorms early in the morning.

Then showers likely and chance of thunderstorms early in the morning. Near steady temperature in the lower 70s. South winds 10 to 15 miles an hour. Chance of precipitation 70%. Monday, partly sunny with a 50% chance of thunderstorms in the morning, then sunny in the afternoon. Patchy smoke in the afternoon. Highs in the mid-90s. West winds 10 to 20 miles an hour. Monday night, clear. Patchy smoke. Lows in the upper 60s. Northwest winds 10 to 20 miles an hour. Tuesday, not as warm. Sunny. Highs around 80. Northwest winds 15 to 20 miles an hour. Tuesday night, cooler. Mostly clear. Lows in the mid-50s. North winds 10 to 15 miles an hour with gusts to around 30 miles an hour becoming northeast up to 5 miles an hour overnight. Wednesday through Thursday, mostly clear. Highs in the lower 80s. Lows in the upper 50s. Thursday night and Friday, partly cloudy. Lows in the lower 60s. Highs in the mid-80s. Friday night and Saturday, mostly clear. Lows in the mid-60s. Highs in the lower 90s. Saturday night, partly cloudy. Lows in the upper 60s. Sunday, sunny. Highs in the mid-90s. Again, the forecast for central Minnesota, from St. Cloud to the northwest Twin Cities suburbs for overnight, mostly cloudy. Chance of thunderstorms early in the morning, then showers likely and chance of thunderstorms early in the morning. Near steady temperature in the lower 70s. South winds 10 to 15 miles an hour. Chance of precipitation 70%. At 1 a.m., in Buffalo, it was mostly cloudy. The temperature was 73 degrees, the dew point was 66, and the relative humidity was 78%. The wind was south at 9 miles an hour. The pressure was 29.84 inches and falling. In Maple Lake, it was mostly cloudy. The temperature was 75 degrees, the dew point was 65, and the relative humidity was 71%. The wind was south at 5 miles an hour. The pressure was 29.86 inches and falling. Elsewhere across central Minnesota, skies ranged from partly cloudy to mostly cloudy, and temperatures were between 73 and 77 degrees. Around the state, at Rochester, fog was reported, with a temperature of 67. At International Falls, it was clear, with a temperature of 73. At Mankato, it was partly cloudy, with a temperature of 72. At Duluth, it was mostly cloudy, with a temperature of 72. At Brainerd, it was cloudy, with a temperature of 75. Once again at 1 a.m., in Buffalo, it was 73 degrees under mostly cloudy skies. And in Maple Lake, it was 75 degrees under mostly cloudy skies. 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The current time is 1:19 a.m. Central Daylight Time. Heat advisory remains in effect from noon to 6 p.m. Monday. What? Heat index values of 95 to 100 expected. Where? Anoka, Harbor, Dakota, Hennepin, Ramsey, Scott, Washington, Rice, and Goodhue counties. When? From noon to 6 p.m. Monday. The following impacts are expected. Hot temperatures and high humidity may cause heat illnesses. Additional details, the highest heat indices will occur in the early to mid-afternoon hours before drier air moves in. Drink plenty of fluids, stay in an air-conditioned room, stay out of the sun, and check up on relatives and neighbors. Repeating, a heat advisory remains in effect from noon Monday until 6 p.m. Monday for the following counties, in Minnesota, Anoka, Carver, and Hennepin. Now the forecast for central Minnesota,
from St. Cloud to the northwest Twin Cities suburbs. Overnight, mostly cloudy. Chance of thunderstorms early in the morning, then showers likely and chance of thunderstorms early in the morning. Near steady temperature in the lower 70s. South winds 10 to 15 miles an hour. Chance of precipitation 70%. Monday, partly sunny with a 50% chance of thunderstorms in the morning, then sunny in the afternoon. Patchy smoke in the afternoon. Highs in the mid-90s. West winds 10 to 20 miles an hour. Monday night, clear. Patchy smoke. Lows in the upper 60s. Northwest winds 10 to 20 miles an hour. Tuesday, not as warm. Sunny. Highs around 80. Northwest winds 15 to 20 miles an hour. Tuesday night, cooler. Mostly clear. Lows in the mid-50s. North winds 10 to 15 miles an hour with gusts to around 30 miles an hour becoming northeast up to 5 miles an hour overnight. Wednesday through Thursday, mostly clear. Highs in the lower 80s. Lows in the upper 50s. Thursday night and Friday, partly cloudy. Lows in the lower 60s. Highs in the mid 80s. Friday night and Saturday, mostly clear. Lows in the mid 60s. Highs in the lower 90s. Saturday night, partly cloudy. Lows in the upper 60s. Sunday, sunny. Highs in the mid 90s. Again, the forecast for central Minnesota, from St. Cloud to the northwest Twin Cities suburbs for overnight, mostly cloudy. Chance of thunderstorms early in the morning, then showers likely and chance of thunderstorms early in the morning. Near steady temperature in the lower 70s. South winds 10 to 15 miles an hour. Chance of precipitation 70%. At 1 a.m., in Buffalo, it was mostly cloudy. The temperature was 73 degrees, the dew point was 66, and the relative humidity was 78%. The wind was south at 9 miles an hour. The pressure was 29.84 inches and falling. In Maple Lake, it was mostly cloudy. The temperature was 75 degrees, the dew point was 65, and the relative humidity was 71%. The wind was south at 5 miles an hour. The pressure was 29.86 inches and falling. Elsewhere across central Minnesota, skies ranged from partly cloudy to mostly cloudy, and temperatures were between 73 and 77 degrees. Around the state, at Rochester, fog was reported, with a temperature of 67. At International Falls, it was clear, with a temperature of 73. At Mankato, it was partly cloudy, with a temperature of 72. At Duluth, it was mostly cloudy, with a temperature of 72. At Brainerd, it was cloudy, with a temperature of 75. Once again at 1 a.m., in Buffalo, it was 73 degrees under mostly cloudy skies. And in Maple Lake, it was 75 degrees under mostly cloudy skies. 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The current time is 1:24 a.m. Central Daylight Time. Heat advisory remains in effect from noon to 6 p.m. Monday. What? Heat index values of 95 to 100 expected. Where? Anoka, Harbor, Dakota, Hennepin, Ramsey, Scott, Washington, Rice, and Goodhue counties. When? From noon to 6 p.m. Monday. The following impacts are expected. Hot temperatures and high humidity may cause heat illnesses. Additional details. The highest heat indices will occur in the early to mid-afternoon hours before drier air moves in. Drink plenty of fluids, stay in an air-conditioned room, stay out of the sun, and check up on relatives and neighbors. Repeating, a heat advisory remains in effect from noon Monday until 6 p.m. Monday for the following counties,
in Minnesota, Hanukkah, Carver, and Hennepin. What? The Minnesota Pollution Control Agency has expanded an air quality alert for fine particles pollution further west. The Air Quality Index, AQI, is expected to reach the red or unhealthy category. Where? East Central, Southeast, South Central, and Northeast Minnesota. When? Until 11 a.m. Monday. The following impacts are expected. Some members of the general public may experience health effects. Sensitive groups, such as people with lung disease including asthma, heart disease, and children and older adults, may experience health effects. Additional details, heavy smoke has expanded further west into east central and south central Minnesota this morning. While some improvement is possible this afternoon across these areas, additional heavy smoke is forecast to move in from the south this evening and persist through Monday morning. Southeast Minnesota will remain in heavy smoke through Monday morning. As for northeastern Minnesota, increasing southwesterly winds through the day will lead to improved air quality for many throughout the afternoon, though areas near the shores of Lake Superior and the wildfires themselves may continue to experience poor air quality until the early evening. Only localized poor air quality will exist thereafter. Red, meaning unhealthy for everyone, is the expected AQI category for all portions of this alert. Sensitive groups, such as people with lung disease including asthma, heart disease, and children and older adults, should avoid prolonged or heavy exertion. The general public should limit prolonged or heavy exertion. Reduce or eliminate activities that contribute to air pollution, such as outdoor burning and use of residential wood burning devices. Reduce vehicle trips and vehicle idling as much as possible. Keep windows closed overnight to prevent smoke from getting indoors. Now the forecast for central Minnesota, from St. Cloud to the northwest Twin Cities suburbs. Overnight, mostly cloudy. Chance of thunderstorms early in the morning, then showers likely and chance of thunderstorms early in the morning. Near steady temperature in the lower 70s. South winds 10 to 15 miles an hour. Chance of precipitation 70%. Monday, partly sunny with a 50% chance of thunderstorms in the morning, then sunny in the afternoon. Patchy smoke in the afternoon. Highs in the mid-90s. West winds 10 to 20 miles an hour. Monday night, clear. Patchy smoke. Lows in the upper 60s. Northwest winds 10 to 20 miles an hour. Tuesday, not as warm. Sunny. Highs around 80. Northwest winds 15 to 20 miles an hour. Tuesday night, cooler. Mostly clear. Lows in the mid-50s. North winds 10 to 15 miles an hour with gusts to around 30 miles an hour becoming northeast up to 5 miles an hour overnight. Wednesday through Thursday, mostly clear. Highs in the lower 80s. Lows in the upper 50s. Thursday night and Friday, partly cloudy. Lows in the lower 60s. Highs in the mid-80s. Friday night and Saturday, mostly clear. Lows in the mid-60s. Highs in the lower 90s. Saturday night, partly cloudy. Lows in the upper 60s. Sunday, sunny. Highs in the mid-90s. Again, the forecast for central Minnesota, from St. Cloud to the northwest Twin Cities suburbs for overnight, mostly cloudy. Chance of thunderstorms early in the morning, then showers likely and chance of thunderstorms early in the morning. Near steady temperature in the lower 70s. South winds 10 to 15 miles an hour. Chance of precipitation 70%. At 1 a.m., in Buffalo, it was mostly cloudy. The temperature was 73 degrees, the dew point was 66, and the relative humidity was 78%. The wind was south at 9 miles an hour. The pressure was 29.84 inches and falling. In Maple Lake, it was mostly cloudy. The temperature was 75 degrees, the dew point was 65, and the relative humidity was 71%. The wind was south at 5 miles an hour.
the pressure was 29.86 inches and falling. Elsewhere across central Minnesota, skies ranged from partly cloudy to mostly cloudy, and temperatures were between 73 and 77 degrees. Around the state, at Rochester, fog was reported, with a temperature of 67. At International Falls, it was clear, with a temperature of 73. At Mankato, it was partly cloudy, with a temperature of 72. At Duluth, it was mostly cloudy, with a temperature of 72. At Brainerd, it was cloudy, with a temperature of 75. Once again at 1 a.m., in Buffalo, it was 73 degrees under mostly cloudy skies. And in Maple Lake, it was 75 degrees under mostly cloudy skies. 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The current time is 1:31 a.m. Central Daylight Time. Heat advisory remains in effect from noon to 6 p.m. Monday. What? Heat index values of 95 to 100 expected. Where? Anoka, Arbor, Dakota, Hennepin, Ramsey, Scott, Washington, Bryce, and Goodhue counties. When? From noon to 6 p.m. Monday. The following impacts are expected. Hot temperatures and high humidity may cause heat illnesses. Additional details. The highest heat indices will occur in the early to mid-afternoon hours before drier air moves in. Drink plenty of fluids, stay in an air-conditioned room, stay out of the sun, and check up on relatives and neighbors. Repeating, a heat advisory remains in effect from noon Monday until 6 p.m. Monday for the following counties, in Minnesota, Anoka, Carver, and Hennepin. Now the forecast for central Minnesota, from St. Cloud to the northwest Twin Cities suburbs. Overnight, mostly cloudy. Chance of thunderstorms early in the morning, then showers likely and chance of thunderstorms early in the morning. Near steady temperature in the lower 70s. South winds 10 to 15 miles an hour. Chance of precipitation 70%. Monday, partly sunny with a 50% chance of thunderstorms in the morning, then sunny in the afternoon. Patchy smoke in the afternoon. Highs in the mid-90s. West winds 10 to 20 miles an hour. Monday night, clear. Patchy smoke. Lows in the upper 60s. Northwest wind. Lows in the upper 60s. Northwest winds 10 to 20 miles an hour. Tuesday, not as warm. Sunny. Highs around 80. Northwest winds 15 to 20 miles an hour. Tuesday night, cooler. Mostly clear. Lows in the mid-50s. North winds 10 to 15 miles an hour with gusts to around 30 miles an hour becoming northeast up to 5 miles an hour overnight. Wednesday through Thursday, mostly clear. Highs in the lower 80s. Lows in the upper 50s. Thursday night and Friday, partly cloudy. Lows in the lower 60s. Highs in the mid 80s. Friday night and Saturday, mostly clear. Lows in the mid-60s. Highs in the lower 90s. Saturday night, partly cloudy. Lows in the upper 60s. Sunday, sunny. Highs in the mid-90s. Again, the forecast for central Minnesota, from St. Cloud to the northwest Twin Cities suburbs for overnight, mostly cloudy. Chance of thunderstorms early in the morning, then showers likely and chance of thunderstorms early in the morning. Near steady temperature in the lower 70s. South winds 10 to 15 miles an hour. Chance of precipitation 70%. At 1 a.m., in Buffalo, it was mostly cloudy. The temperature was 73 degrees, the dew point was 66, and the relative humidity was 78%. The wind was south at 9 miles an hour. The pressure was 29.84 inches and falling. In Maple Lake,
It was mostly cloudy. The temperature was 75 degrees.

The dew point was 65, and the relative humidity was 71%. The wind was south at 5 miles an hour. The pressure was 29.86 inches and falling. Elsewhere across central Minnesota, skies ranged from partly cloudy to mostly cloudy, and temperatures were between 73 and 77 degrees. Around the state, at Rochester, fog was reported, with a temperature of 67. At International Falls, it was clear, with a temperature of 73. At Mankato, it was partly cloudy, with a temperature of 72. At Duluth, it was mostly cloudy, with a temperature of 72. At Brainerd, it was cloudy, with a temperature of 75. Once again at 1 a.m., in Buffalo, it was 73 degrees under mostly cloudy skies. And in Maple Lake, it was 75 degrees under mostly cloudy skies. 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The current time is 1:36 a.m. Central Daylight Time. Heat advisory remains in effect from noon to 6 p.m. Monday. What? Heat index values of 95 to 100 expected. Where? Anoka, Harbor, Dakota, Hennepin, Ramsey, Scott, Washington, Rice, and Goodhue counties. When? From noon to 6 p.m. Monday. The following impacts are expected. Hot temperatures and high humidity may cause heat illnesses. Additional details. The highest heat indices will occur in the early to mid-afternoon hours before drier air moves in. Drink plenty of fluids, stay in an air-conditioned room, stay out of the sun, and check up on relatives and neighbors. Repeating, a heat advisory remains in effect from noon Monday until 6 p.m. Monday for the following counties, in Minnesota, Anoka, Carver, and Hennepin. What? The Minnesota Pollution Control Agency has expanded an air quality alert for fine particles pollution further west. The air quality index AQI is expected to reach the red or unhealthy category. Where? East central, southeast, south central, and northeast Minnesota. When? Until 11 a.m. Monday. The following impacts are expected. Some members of the general public may experience health effects. Sensitive groups, such as people with lung disease including asthma, heart disease, and children and older adults, may experience health effects. Additional details, heavy smoke has expanded further west into east central and south central Minnesota this morning. While some improvement is possible this afternoon across these areas, additional heavy smoke is forecast to move in from the south this evening and persist through Monday morning. Southeast Minnesota will remain in heavy smoke through Monday morning. As for northeastern Minnesota, increasing southwesterly winds through the day will lead to improved air quality for many throughout the afternoon, though areas near the shores of Lake Superior and the wildfires themselves may continue to experience poor air quality until the early evening. Only localized poor air quality will exist thereafter. Red, meaning unhealthy for everyone, is the expected AQI category for all portions of this alert. Sensitive groups, such as people with lung disease including asthma, heart disease, and children and older adults, should avoid prolonged or heavy exertion. The general public should limit prolonged or heavy exertion. Reduce or eliminate activities that contribute to air pollution, such as outdoor burning and use of residential wood burning devices. Reduce vehicle trips and vehicle idling as much as possible. Keep windows closed overnight to prevent smoke from getting indoors. Now the forecast for central Minnesota, from St. Cloud to the northwest Twin Cities suburbs. Overnight, mostly cloudy. Chance of thunderstorms early in the morning, then showers likely and chance of thunderstorms early in the morning. Near steady temperature in the lower 70s. South winds 10 to 15 miles an hour. Chance of precipitation 70%. Monday, partly sunny with a 50% chance of thunderstorms in the morning, then sunny in the afternoon.
Patchy smoke in the afternoon. Highs in the mid-90s. West winds 10 to 20 miles an hour. Monday night, clear. Patchy smoke. Lows in the upper 60s. Northwest winds 10 to 20 miles an hour. Tuesday, not as warm. Sunny. Highs around 80. Northwest winds 15 to 20 miles an hour. Tuesday night, cooler. Mostly clear. Lows in the mid-50s. North winds 10 to 15 miles an hour with gusts to around 30 miles an hour, becoming northeast up to 5 miles an hour overnight. Wednesday through Thursday, mostly clear. Highs in the lower 80s. Lows in the upper 50s. Thursday night and Friday, partly cloudy. Lows in the lower 60s. Highs in the mid-80s. Friday night and Saturday, mostly clear. Lows in the mid-60s. Highs in the lower 90s. Saturday night, partly cloudy. Lows in the upper 60s. Sunday, sunny. Highs in the mid-90s. Again, the forecast for central Minnesota, from St. Cloud to the northwest Twin Cities suburbs for overnight, mostly cloudy. Chance of thunderstorms early in the morning, then showers likely and chance of thunderstorms early in the morning. Near steady temperature in the lower 70s. South winds 10 to 15 miles an hour. Chance of precipitation 70%. At 1 a.m., in Buffalo, it was mostly cloudy. The temperature was 73 degrees, the dew point was 66, and the relative humidity was 78%. The wind was south at 9 miles an hour. The pressure was 29.84 inches and falling. In Maple Lake, it was mostly cloudy. The temperature was 75 degrees, the dew point was 65, and the relative humidity was 71%. The wind was south at 5 miles an hour. The pressure was 29.86 inches and falling. Elsewhere across central Minnesota, skies ranged from partly cloudy to mostly cloudy, and temperatures were between 73 and 77 degrees. Around the state, at Rochester, fog was reported, with a temperature of 67. At International Falls, it was clear, with a temperature of 73. At Mankato, it was partly cloudy, with a temperature of 72. At Duluth, it was mostly cloudy, with a temperature of 72. At Brainerd, it was cloudy, with a temperature of 75. Once again at 1 a.m., in Buffalo, it was 73 degrees under mostly cloudy skies. And in Maple Lake, it was 75 degrees under mostly cloudy skies. 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The current time is 1:43 a.m. Central Daylight Time. Heat advisory remains in effect from noon to 6 p.m. Monday. What? Heat index values of 95 to 100 expected. Where? Anoka, Farber, Dakota, Hennepin, Ramsey, Scott, Washington, Rice, and Goodhue counties. When? From noon to 6 p.m. Monday. The following impacts are expected. Hot temperatures and high humidity may cause heat illnesses. Additional details. The highest heat indices will occur in the early to mid-afternoon hours before drier air moves in. Drink plenty of fluids, stay in an air-conditioned room, stay out of the sun, and check up on relatives and neighbors. Repeating, a heat advisory remains in effect from noon Monday until 6 p.m. Monday for the following counties in Minnesota, Anoka, Carver, and Hennepin. Now the forecast for central Minnesota. From St. Cloud to the northwest Twin Cities suburbs. Overnight, mostly cloudy. Chance of thunderstorms early in the morning, then showers likely and chance of thunderstorms early in the morning. Near steady temperature in the lower 70s. South winds 10 to 15 miles an hour. Chance of precipitation 70%.
Monday, partly sunny with a 50% chance of thunderstorms in the morning, then sunny in the afternoon. Patchy smoke in the afternoon. Highs in the mid-90s. West winds 10 to 20 miles an hour. Monday night, clear. Patchy smoke. Lows in the upper 60s. Northwest winds 10 to 20 miles an hour. Tuesday, not as warm. Sunny. Highs around 80. Northwest winds 15 to 20 miles an hour. Tuesday night, cooler. Mostly clear. Lows in the mid-50s. North winds 10 to 15 miles an hour with gusts to around 30 miles an hour becoming northeast up to 5 miles an hour overnight. Wednesday through Thursday, mostly clear. Highs in the lower 80s. Lows in the upper 50s. Thursday night and Friday, partly cloudy. Lows in the lower 60s. Highs in the mid-80s. Friday night and Saturday, mostly clear. Lows in the mid-60s. Highs in the lower 90s. Saturday night, partly cloudy. Lows in the upper 60s. Sunday, sunny. Highs in the mid-90s. Again, the forecast for central Minnesota, from St. Cloud to the northwest Twin Cities suburbs for overnight, mostly cloudy. Chance of thunderstorms early in the morning, then showers likely and chance of thunderstorms early in the morning. Near steady temperature in the lower 70s. South winds 10 to 15 miles an hour. Chance of precipitation 70%. At 1 a.m., in Buffalo, it was mostly cloudy. The temperature was 73 degrees, the dew point was 66, and the relative humidity was 78%. The wind was south at 9 miles an hour. The pressure was 29.84 inches and falling. In Maple Lake, it was mostly cloudy. The temperature was 75 degrees, the dew point was 65, and the relative humidity was 71%. The wind was south at 5 miles an hour. The pressure was 29.86 inches and falling. Elsewhere across central Minnesota, skies ranged from partly cloudy to mostly cloudy, and temperatures were between 73 and 77 degrees. Around the state, at Rochester, fog was reported, with a temperature of 67. At International Falls, it was clear, with a temperature of 73. At Mankato, it was partly cloudy, with a temperature of 72. At Duluth, it was mostly cloudy, with a temperature of 72. At Brainerd, it was cloudy, with a temperature of 75. Once again at 1 a.m., in Buffalo, it was 73 degrees under mostly cloudy skies. And in Maple Lake, it was 75 degrees under mostly cloudy skies. 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The current time is 1:48 a.m. Central Daylight Time. Heat advisory remains in effect from noon to 6 p.m. Monday. What? Heat index values of 95 to 100 expected. Where? Anoka, Harbor, Dakota, Hennepin, Ramsey, Scott, Washington, Bryce, and Goodhue counties. When? From noon to 6 p.m. Monday. The following impacts are expected. Hot temperatures and high humidity may cause heat illnesses. Additional details. The highest heat indices will occur in the early to mid-afternoon hours before drier air moves in. Drink plenty of fluids, stay in an air-conditioned room, stay out of the sun, and check up on relatives and neighbors. Repeating, a heat advisory remains in effect from noon Monday until 6 p.m. Monday for the following counties in Minnesota, Anoka, Carver, and Hennepin. What? The Minnesota Pollution Control Agency has expanded an air quality alert for fine particles pollution further west. The air quality index AQI is expected to reach the red or unhealthy category. Where? East Central, Southeast, South Central, and Northeast Minnesota.
when, until 11 a.m. Monday. The following impacts are expected. Some members of the general public may experience health effects. Sensitive groups, such as people with lung disease including asthma, heart disease, and children and older adults, may experience health effects. Additional details, heavy smoke has expanded further west into east-central and south-central Minnesota this morning. While some improvement is possible this afternoon across these areas, additional heavy smoke is forecast to move in from the south this evening and persist through Monday morning. Southeast Minnesota will remain in heavy smoke through Monday morning. As for northeastern Minnesota, increasing southwesterly winds through the day will lead to improved air quality for many throughout the afternoon, though areas near the shores of Lake Superior and the wildfires themselves may continue to experience poor air quality until the early evening. Only localized poor air quality will exist thereafter. Red, meaning unhealthy for everyone, is the expected ACUE category for all portions of this alert. Sensitive groups, such as people with lung disease including asthma, heart disease, and children and older adults, should avoid prolonged or heavy exertion. The general public should limit prolonged or heavy exertion. Reduce or eliminate activities that contribute to air pollution, such as outdoor burning and use of residential wood burning devices. Reduce vehicle trips and vehicle idling as much as possible. Keep windows closed overnight to prevent smoke from getting indoors. Now the forecast for central Minnesota, from St. Cloud to the northwest Twin Cities suburbs. Overnight, mostly cloudy. Chance of thunderstorms early in the morning, then showers likely and chance of thunderstorms early in the morning. Near steady temperature in the lower 70s. South winds 10 to 15 miles an hour. Chance of precipitation 70%. Monday, partly sunny with a 50% chance of thunderstorms in the morning, then sunny in the afternoon. Patchy smoke in the afternoon. Highs in the mid-90s. West winds 10 to 20 miles an hour. Monday night, clear. Patchy smoke. Lows in the upper 60s. Northwest winds 10 to 20 miles an hour. Tuesday, not as warm. Sunny. Highs around 80. Northwest winds 15 to 20 miles an hour. Tuesday night, cooler. Mostly clear. Lows in the mid-50s. North winds 10 to 15 miles an hour with gusts to around 30 miles an hour becoming northeast up to 5 miles an hour overnight. Wednesday through Thursday, mostly clear. Highs in the lower 80s. Lows in the upper 50s. Thursday night and Friday, partly cloudy. Lows in the lower 60s. Highs in the mid-80s. Friday night and Saturday, mostly clear. Lows in the mid-60s. Highs in the lower 90s. Saturday night, partly cloudy. Lows in the upper 60s. Sunday, sunny. Highs in the mid-90s. Again, the forecast for central Minnesota, from St. Cloud to the northwest Twin Cities suburbs for overnight, mostly cloudy. Chance of thunderstorms early in the morning, then showers likely and chance of thunderstorms early in the morning. Near steady temperature in the lower 70s. South winds 10 to 15 miles an hour. Chance of precipitation 70%. At 1 a.m., in Buffalo, it was mostly cloudy. The temperature was 73 degrees, the dew point was 66, and the relative humidity was 78%. The wind was south at 9 miles an hour. The pressure was 29.84 inches and falling. In Maple Lake, it was mostly cloudy. The temperature was 75 degrees, the dew point was 65, and the relative humidity was 71%. The wind was south at 5 miles an hour. The pressure was 29.86 inches and falling. Elsewhere across central Minnesota, skies ranged from partly cloudy to mostly cloudy, and temperatures were between 73 and 77 degrees. Around the state, at Rochester, fog was reported, with a temperature of 67. At International Falls, it was clear,
with a temperature of 73. At Mankato, it was partly cloudy, with a temperature of 72. At Duluth, it was mostly cloudy, with a temperature of 72. At Brainerd, it was cloudy, with a temperature of 75. Once again at 1 a.m., in Buffalo, it was 73 degrees under mostly cloudy skies. And in Maple Lake, it was 75 degrees under mostly cloudy skies. 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The current time is 1:56 a.m. Central Daylight Time. Heat advisory remains in effect from noon to 6 p.m. Monday. What? Heat index values of 95 to 100 expected. Where? Anoka, Arbor, Dakota, Hennepin, Ramsey, Scott, Washington, Rice, and Goodhue counties. When? From noon to 6 p.m. Monday. The following impacts are expected. Hot temperatures and high humidity may cause heat illnesses. Additional details. The highest heat indices will occur in the early to mid-afternoon hours before drier air moves in. Drink plenty of fluids, stay in an air-conditioned room, stay out of the sun, and check up on relatives and neighbors. Repeating, a heat advisory remains in effect from noon Monday until 6 p.m. Monday for the following counties in Minnesota, Anoka, Carver, and Hennepin. Now the forecast for central Minnesota. From St. Cloud to the northwest Twin Cities suburbs. Overnight, mostly cloudy. Chance of thunderstorms early in the morning, then showers likely and chance of thunderstorms early in the morning. Near steady temperature in the lower 70s. South winds 10 to 15 miles an hour. Chance of precipitation 70%. Monday, partly sunny with a 50% chance of thunderstorms in the morning, then sunny in the afternoon. Patchy smoke in the afternoon. Highs in the mid-90s. West winds 10 to 20 miles an hour. Monday night, clear. Patchy smoke. Lows in the upper 60s. Northwest winds 10 to 20 miles an hour. Tuesday, not as warm. Sunny. Highs around 80. Northwest winds 15 to 20 miles an hour. Tuesday night, cooler. Mostly clear. Lows in the mid-50s. North winds 10 to 15 miles an hour with gusts to around 30 miles an hour becoming northeast up to 5 miles an hour overnight. Wednesday through Thursday, mostly clear. Highs in the lower 80s. Lows in the upper 50s. Thursday night and Friday, partly cloudy. Lows in the lower 60s. Highs in the mid-80s. Friday night and Saturday, mostly clear. Lows in the mid-60s. Highs in the lower 90s. Saturday night, partly cloudy. Lows in the upper 60s. Sunday, sunny. Highs in the mid-90s. Again, the forecast for central Minnesota, from St. Cloud to the northwest Twin Cities suburbs for overnight, mostly cloudy. Chance of thunderstorms early in the morning, then showers likely and chance of thunderstorms early in the morning. Near steady temperature in the lower 70s. South winds 10 to 15 miles an hour. Chance of precipitation 70%. At 1 a.m., in Buffalo, it was mostly cloudy. The temperature was 73 degrees, the dew point was 66, and the relative humidity was 78%. The wind was south at 9 miles an hour. The pressure was 29.84 inches and falling. In Maple Lake, it was mostly cloudy. The temperature was 75 degrees, the dew point was 65, and the relative humidity was 71%. The wind was south at 5 miles an hour. The pressure was 29.86 inches and falling. Elsewhere across central Minnesota, skies ranged from partly cloudy to mostly cloudy, and temperatures were between 73 and 77 degrees. Around the state,
at Rochester, fog was reported, with a temperature of 67. At International Falls, it was clear, with a temperature of 73. At Mankato, it was partly cloudy, with a temperature of 72. At Duluth, it was mostly cloudy, with a temperature of 72. At Brainerd, it was cloudy, with a temperature of 75. Once again at 1 a.m., in Buffalo, it was 73 degrees under mostly cloudy skies. And in Maple Lake, it was 75 degrees under mostly cloudy skies. 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What? The Minnesota Pollution Control Agency has expanded an air quality alert for fine particles pollution further west. The Air Quality Index (AQI) is expected to reach the red or unhealthy category. Where? East Central, Southeast, South Central, and Northeast Minnesota. When? Until 11 a.m. Monday. The following impacts are expected. Some members of the general public may experience health effects. Sensitive groups, such as people with lung disease including asthma, heart disease, and children and older adults, may experience health effects. Additional details, heavy smoke has expanded further west into east central and south central Minnesota this morning. While some improvement is possible this afternoon across these areas, additional heavy smoke is forecast to move in from the south this evening and persist through Monday morning. Southeast Minnesota will remain in heavy smoke through Monday morning. As for northeastern Minnesota, increasing southwesterly winds through the day will lead to improved air quality for many throughout the afternoon, though areas near the shores of Lake Superior and the wildfires themselves may continue to experience poor air quality until the early evening. Only localized poor air quality will exist thereafter. Red, meaning unhealthy for everyone, is the expected AQI category for all portions of this alert. Sensitive groups, such as people with lung disease including asthma, heart disease, and children and older adults, should avoid prolonged or heavy exertion. The general public should limit prolonged or heavy exertion. Reduce or eliminate activities that contribute to air pollution, such as outdoor burning and use of residential wood burning devices. Reduce vehicle trips and vehicle idling as much as possible. Keep windows closed overnight to prevent smoke from getting indoors. The current time is 2:03 a.m. Central Daylight Time. Heat advisory remains in effect from noon to 6 p.m. Monday. What? Heat index values of 95 to 100 expected. Where? Anoka, Arbor, Dakota, Hennepin, Ramsey, Scott, Washington, Rice, and Goodhue counties. When? From noon to 6 p.m. Monday. The following impacts are expected. Hot temperatures and high humidity may cause heat illnesses. Additional details, the highest heat indices will occur in the early to mid-afternoon hours before drier air moves in. Drink plenty of fluids, stay in an air-conditioned room, stay out of the sun, and check up on relatives and neighbors. Repeating, a heat advisory remains in effect from noon Monday until 6 p.m. Monday for the following counties, in Minnesota, Anoka, Carver, and Hennepin. Now the forecast for central Minnesota, from St. Cloud to the northwest Twin Cities suburbs. Overnight, mostly cloudy. Chance of thunderstorms early in the morning, then showers likely and chance of thunderstorms early in the morning. Near steady temperature in the lower 70s. South winds 10 to 15 miles an hour. Chance of precipitation 70%. Monday, partly sunny with a 50% chance of thunderstorms in the morning, then sunny in the afternoon. Patchy smoke in the afternoon. Highs in the mid-90s. West winds 10 to 20 miles an hour. Monday night, clear. Patchy smoke. Lows in the upper 60s. Northwest winds 10 to 20 miles an hour. Tuesday, not as warm. Sunny. Highs around 80.
Northwest winds 15 to 20 miles an hour. Tuesday night, cooler. Mostly clear. Lows in the mid-50s. North winds 10 to 15 miles an hour with gusts to around 30 miles an hour becoming northeast up to 5 miles an hour overnight. Wednesday through Thursday, mostly clear. Highs in the lower 80s. Lows in the upper 50s. Thursday night and Friday, partly cloudy. Lows in the lower 60s. Highs in the mid 80s. Friday night and Saturday, mostly clear. Lows in the mid 60s. Highs in the lower 90s. Saturday night, partly cloudy. Lows in the upper 60s. Sunday, sunny. Highs in the mid 90s. Again, the forecast for central Minnesota, from St. Cloud to the northwest Twin Cities suburbs for overnight, mostly cloudy. Chance of thunderstorms early in the morning, then showers likely and chance of thunderstorms early in the morning. Near steady temperature in the lower 70s. South winds 10 to 15 miles an hour. Chance of precipitation 70%. 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The current time is 2:06 a.m. Central Daylight Time. Heat advisory remains in effect from noon to 6 p.m. Monday. What? Heat index values of 95 to 100 expected. Where? Anoka, Carver, Dakota, Hennepin, Ramsey, Scott, Washington, Rice, and Goodhue counties. When? From noon to 6 p.m. Monday. The following impacts are expected. Hot temperatures and high humidity may cause heat illnesses. Additional details. The highest heat indices will occur in the early to mid-afternoon hours before drier air moves in. Drink plenty of fluids, stay in an air-conditioned room, stay out of the sun, and check up on relatives and neighbors. Repeating, a heat advisory remains in effect from noon Monday until 6 p.m. Monday for the following counties, in Minnesota, Anoka, Carver, and Hennepin. Now the forecast for central Minnesota. From St. Cloud to the northwest Twin Cities suburbs. Overnight, mostly cloudy. Chance of thunderstorms early in the morning, then showers likely and chance of thunderstorms early in the morning. Near steady temperature in the lower 70s. South winds 10 to 15 miles an hour. Chance of precipitation 70%. Monday, partly sunny with a 50% chance of thunderstorms in the morning, then sunny in the afternoon. Patchy smoke in the afternoon. Highs in the mid-90s. West winds 10 to 20 miles an hour. Monday night, clear. Patchy smoke. Lows in the upper 60s. Northwest winds 10 to 20 miles an hour. Tuesday, not as warm. Sunny. Highs around 80. Northwest winds 15 to 20 miles an hour. Tuesday night, cooler. Mostly clear. Lows in the mid-50s. North winds 10 to 15 miles an hour with gusts to around 30 miles an hour becoming northeast up to 5 miles an hour overnight. Wednesday through Thursday, mostly clear. Highs in the lower 80s. Lows in the upper 50s. Thursday night and Friday, partly cloudy. Lows in the lower 60s. Highs in the mid-80s. Friday night and Saturday, mostly clear. Lows in the mid-60s. Highs in the lower 90s. Saturday night, partly cloudy. Lows in the upper 60s. Sunday, sunny. Highs in the mid-90s. Again, the forecast for central Minnesota, from St. Cloud to the northwest Twin Cities suburbs for overnight, mostly cloudy. Chance of thunderstorms early in the morning, then showers likely and chance of thunderstorms early in the morning. Near steady temperature in the lower 70s. South winds 10 to 15 miles an hour.
Chance of precipitation 70%.

The following impacts are expected. Hot temperatures and high humidity may cause heat illnesses. Additional details. The highest heat indices will occur in the early to mid-afternoon hours before drier air moves in. Drink plenty of fluids, stay in an air-conditioned room, stay out of the sun, and check up on relatives and neighbors. Repeating, a heat advisory remains in effect from noon Monday until 6 p.m. Monday for the following counties: in Minnesota, Anoka, Carver, and Hennepin. Now the forecast for central Minnesota, from St. Cloud to the northwest Twin Cities suburbs. Overnight, mostly cloudy. Chance of thunderstorms early in the morning, then showers likely and chance of thunderstorms early in the morning. Near steady temperature in the lower 70s. South winds 10 to 15 miles an hour. Chance of precipitation 70%. Monday, partly sunny with a 50% chance of thunderstorms in the morning, then sunny in the afternoon. Patchy smoke in the afternoon. Highs in the mid-90s. West winds 10 to 20 miles an hour. Monday night, clear. Patchy smoke. Lows in the upper 60s. Northwest winds 10 to 20 miles an hour. Tuesday, not as warm. Sunny. Highs around 80. Northwest winds 15 to 20 miles an hour. Tuesday night, cooler. Mostly clear. Lows in the mid-50s. North winds 10 to 15 miles an hour with gusts to around 30 miles an hour becoming northeast up to 5 miles an hour overnight. Wednesday through Thursday, mostly clear. Highs in the lower 80s. Lows in the upper 50s. Thursday night and Friday, partly cloudy. Lows in the lower 60s. Highs in the mid-80s. Friday night and Saturday, mostly clear. Lows in the mid-60s. Highs in the lower 90s. Saturday night, partly cloudy. Lows in the upper 60s. Sunday, sunny. Highs in the mid-90s. Again, the forecast for central Minnesota, from St. Cloud to the northwest Twin Cities suburbs for overnight, mostly cloudy. Chance of thunderstorms early in the morning, then showers likely and chance of thunderstorms early in the morning. Near steady temperature in the lower 70s. South winds 10 to 15 miles an hour. Chance of precipitation 70%. What? The Minnesota Pollution Control Agency has expanded an air quality alert for fine particles pollution further west. The Air Quality Index (AQI) is expected to reach the red or unhealthy category. Where? East Central, Southeast, South Central, and Northeast Minnesota. When? Until 11 a.m. Monday. The following impacts are expected. Some members of the general public may experience health effects. Sensitive groups, such as people with lung disease including asthma, heart disease, and children and older adults, may experience health effects. Additional details, heavy smoke has expanded further west into east central and south central Minnesota this morning. While some improvement is possible this afternoon across these areas, additional heavy smoke is forecast to move in from the south this evening and persist through Monday morning. Southeast Minnesota will remain in heavy smoke through Monday morning. As for northeastern Minnesota, increasing southwesterly winds through the day will lead to improved air quality for many throughout the afternoon, though areas near the shores of Lake Superior and the wildfires themselves may continue to experience poor air quality until the early evening. Only localized poor air quality will exist thereafter. Red, meaning unhealthy for everyone, is the expected AQI category for all portions of this alert. Sensitive groups, such as people with lung disease including asthma, heart disease, and children and older adults, should avoid prolonged or heavy exertion. The general public should limit prolonged or heavy exertion. Reduce or eliminate activities that contribute to air pollution, such as outdoor burning and use of residential wood burning devices. Reduce vehicle trips and vehicle idling as much as possible. Keep windows closed overnight to prevent smoke from getting indoors. At 2 a.m., in Buffalo, it was cloudy.

temperature was 73 degrees, the dew point was 66, and the relative humidity was 78%. The wind was south at 10 miles an hour. The pressure was 29.83 inches and steady. In Maple Lake, it was cloudy. The temperature was 76 degrees, the dew point was 65, and the relative humidity was 70%. The wind was south at 7 miles an hour. The pressure was 29.84 inches and falling. Elsewhere across central Minnesota, temperatures were between 73 and 76 degrees. At Willmar, rain was falling. It was mostly cloudy at the Twin Cities, Anoka, Crystal, Princeton, and Little Falls. It was cloudy at St. Cloud and Litchfield. Around the state, at Rochester, fog was reported, with a temperature of 67. It was partly cloudy, with a temperature of 72 at Mankato, 75 at Brainerd, and 71 at Duluth. At International Falls, it was mostly cloudy, with a temperature of 73. Once again at 2 a.m., in Buffalo, it was 73 degrees under cloudy skies. And in Maple Lake, it was 76 degrees under cloudy skies. 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The current time is 2:17 a.m. Central Daylight Time. Heat advisory remains in effect from noon to 6 p.m. Monday. What? Heat index values of 95 to 100 expected. Where? Anoka, Arbor, Dakota, Hennepin, Ramsey, Scott, Washington, Rice, and Goodhue counties. When? From noon to 6 p.m. Monday. The following impacts are expected. Hot temperatures and high humidity may cause heat illnesses. Additional details. The highest heat indices will occur in the early to mid-afternoon hours before drier air moves in. Drink plenty of fluids, stay in an air-conditioned room, stay out of the sun, and check up on relatives and neighbors. Repeating, a heat advisory remains in effect from noon Monday until 6 p.m. Monday for the following counties in Minnesota, Anoka, Carver, and Hennepin. A line of strong thunderstorms will impact southern Kandy, Ohio, southwestern Meeker, east-central Chippewa, northeastern Redwood, Renville, and east-central Yellow Medicine counties until 2:45 a.m. At 2:15 a.m., Doppler radar was tracking a line of strong thunderstorms extending from over Willmar to 5 miles southeast of Sacred Heart, or extending from over Willmar to 15 miles northwest of Redwood Falls, moving east at 45 miles per hour. Expected hazards include wind gusts up to 50 miles per hour and penny-sized hail. This is a radar-indicated threat. The following impacts are expected. Gusty winds could knock down tree limbs and blow around unsecured objects. Minor damage to outdoor objects is possible. Locations impacted include Pennock, Raymond, Sacred Heart, Prinsburg, Willmar, Renville, Svi, Danube, Kandy, Ohio, Lomcost, Del H.I., Olivia, Lake Lillian, Redwood Falls, Atwater, Berg, Island, Thorpe, Morton, Cosmos, and Franklin. Monitor the weather situation closely and be alert for threatening weather conditions. Torrential rainfall is also occurring with these storms and may lead to flash flooding. Do not drive your vehicle through flooded roadways. Now the forecast for central Minnesota. From St. Cloud to the northwest Twin Cities suburbs. Overnight, mostly cloudy. Chance of thunderstorms early in the morning, then showers likely and chance of thunderstorms early in the morning. Near steady temperature in the lower 70s. South winds 10 to 15 miles an hour. Chance of precipitation 70%. Monday, partly sunny with a 50% chance of thunderstorms in the morning, then sunny in the afternoon. Patchy smoke in the afternoon. Highs in the mid-90s. West winds 10 to 20 miles an hour. Monday night, clear. Patchy smoke. Lows in the upper 60s.
Northwest winds 10 to 20 miles an hour. Tuesday, not as warm. Sunny. Highs around 80. Northwest winds 15 to 20 miles an hour. Tuesday night, cooler. Mostly clear. Lows in the mid-50s. North winds 10 to 15 miles an hour with gusts to around 30 miles an hour, becoming northeast up to 5 miles an hour overnight. Wednesday through Thursday, mostly clear. Highs in the lower 80s. Lows in the upper 50s. Thursday night and Friday, partly cloudy. Lows in the lower 60s. Highs in the mid 80s. Friday night and Saturday, mostly clear. Lows in the mid 60s. Highs in the lower 90s. Saturday night, partly cloudy. Lows in the upper 60s. Sunday, sunny. Highs in the mid 90s. Again, the forecast for central Minnesota, from St. Cloud to the northwest Twin Cities suburbs for overnight, mostly cloudy. Chance of thunderstorms early in the morning, then showers likely and chance of thunderstorms early in the morning. Near steady temperature in the lower 70s. South winds 10 to 15 miles an hour. Chance of precipitation 70%. At 2 a.m., in Buffalo, it was cloudy. The temperature was 73 degrees, the dew point was 66, and the relative humidity was 78%. The wind was south at 10 miles an hour. The pressure was 29.83 inches and steady. In Maple Lake, it was cloudy. The temperature was 76 degrees, the dew point was 65, and the relative humidity was 70%. The wind was south at 7 miles an hour. The pressure was 29.84 inches and falling. Elsewhere across central Minnesota, temperatures were between 73 and 76 degrees. At Wilmer, rain was falling. It was mostly cloudy at the Twin Cities, Anoka, Crystal, Princeton, and Little Falls. It was cloudy at St. Cloud and Litchfield. Around the state, at Rochester, fog was reported, with a temperature of 67. It was partly cloudy, with a temperature of 72 at Mankato, 75 at Brainerd, and 71 at Duluth. At International Falls, it was mostly cloudy, with a temperature of 73. Once again at 2 a.m., in Buffalo, it was 73 degrees under cloudy skies. And in Maple Lake, it was 76 degrees under cloudy skies. This is weather radio station WNG676 Clearwater, broadcasting on a frequency of 162.50 MHz. 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The current time is 2:24 a.m. Central Daylight Time. Heat advisory remains in effect from noon to 6 p.m. Monday. What? Heat index values of 95 to 100 expected. Where? Anoka, Harbor, Dakota, Hennepin, Ramsey, Scott, Washington, Rice, and Goodhue counties. When? From noon to 6 p.m. Monday. The following impacts are expected. Hot temperatures and high humidity may cause heat illnesses. Additional details. The highest heat indices will occur in the early to mid-afternoon hours before drier air moves in. Drink plenty of fluids, stay in an air-conditioned room, stay out of the sun, and check up on relatives and neighbors. Repeating, a heat advisory remains in effect from noon Monday until 6 p.m. Monday for the following counties, in Minnesota, Anoka, Carver, and Hennepin. What? The Minnesota Pollution Control Agency has expanded an air quality alert for fine particles pollution further west. The air quality index AQI is expected to reach the red or unhealthy category. Where? East central, southeast, south central, and northeast Minnesota. When? Until 11 a.m. Monday. The following impacts are expected. Some members of the general public may experience health effects. Sensitive groups, such as people with lung disease including asthma, heart disease, and children and older adults, may experience health effects.
Additional details. Heavy smoke has expanded further west into east-central and south-central Minnesota this morning. While some improvement is possible this afternoon across these areas, additional heavy smoke is forecast to move in from the south this evening and persist through Monday morning. Southeast Minnesota will remain in heavy smoke through Monday morning. As for northeastern Minnesota, increasing southwesterly winds through the day will lead to improved air quality for many throughout the afternoon, though areas near the shores of Lake Superior and the wildfires themselves may continue to experience poor air quality until the early evening. Only localized poor air quality will exist thereafter. Red, meaning unhealthy for everyone, is the expected AccI category for all portions of this alert. Sensitive groups, such as people with lung disease including asthma, heart disease, and children and older adults, should avoid prolonged or heavy exertion. The general public should limit prolonged or heavy exertion. Reduce or eliminate activities that contribute to air pollution, such as outdoor burning and use of residential wood burning devices. Reduce vehicle trips and vehicle idling as much as possible. Keep windows closed overnight to prevent smoke from getting indoors. A line of strong thunderstorms will impact southern Kandy, Ojai, southwestern Meeker, east-central Chippewa, northeastern Redwood, Renville, and east-central Yellow Medicine counties until 2:45 a.m. At 2:15 a.m., Doppler radar was tracking a line of strong thunderstorms extending from over Wilmer to 5 miles southeast of Sacred Heart, or extending from over Wilmer to 15 miles northwest of Redwood Falls, moving east at 45 miles per hour. Expected hazards include wind gusts up to 50 miles per hour and penny-size hail. This is a radar-indicated threat. The following impacts are expected. Gusty winds could knock down tree limbs and blow around unsecured objects. Minor damage to outdoor objects is possible. Locations impacted include Penick, Raymond, Sacred Heart, Prinsburg, Wilmer, Renville, Svi, Danube, Kandy, Ojai, Blomqvist, Del H.I., Olivia, Lake Lillian, Redwood Falls, Atwater, Berg, Island, Thorpe, Morton, Cosmos, and Franklin. Monitor the weather situation closely and be alert for threatening weather conditions. Torrential rainfall is also occurring with these storms and may lead to flash flooding. Do not drive your vehicle through flooded roadways. Now the forecast for central Minnesota, from St. Cloud to the northwest Twin Cities suburbs. Overnight, mostly cloudy. Chance of thunderstorms early in the morning, then showers likely and chance of thunderstorms early in the morning. Near steady temperature in the lower 70s. South winds 10 to 15 miles an hour. Chance of precipitation 70%. Monday, partly sunny with a 50% chance of thunderstorms in the morning, then sunny in the afternoon. Patchy smoke in the afternoon. Highs in the mid-90s. West winds 10 to 20 miles an hour. Monday night, clear. Patchy smoke. Lows in the upper 60s. Northwest winds 10 to 20 miles an hour. Tuesday, not as warm. Sunny. Highs around 80. Northwest winds 15 to 20 miles an hour. Tuesday night, cooler. Mostly clear. Lows in the mid-50s. North winds 10 to 15 miles an hour with gusts to around 30 miles an hour becoming northeast up to 5 miles an hour overnight. Wednesday through Thursday, mostly clear. Highs in the lower 80s. Lows in the upper 50s. Thursday night and Friday, partly cloudy. Lows in the lower 60s. Highs in the mid-80s. Friday night and Saturday, mostly clear. Lows in the mid-60s. Highs in the lower 90s. Saturday night, partly cloudy. Lows in the upper 60s. Sunday, sunny. Highs in the mid-90s. Again, the forecast for central Minnesota, from St. Cloud to the northwest Twin Cities suburbs for overnight, mostly cloudy. Chance of thunderstorms early in the morning, then showers likely and chance of thunderstorms early in the morning.
near steady temperature in the lower 70s. South winds 10 to 15 miles an hour. Chance of precipitation 70%. At 2 a.m., in Buffalo, it was cloudy. The temperature was 73 degrees, the dew point was 66, and the relative humidity was 78%. The wind was south at 10 miles an hour. The pressure was 29.83 inches and steady. In Maple Lake, it was cloudy. The temperature was 76 degrees, the dew point was 65, and the relative humidity was 70%. The wind was south at 7 miles an hour. The pressure was 29.84 inches and falling. Elsewhere across central Minnesota, temperatures were between 73 and 76 degrees. At Wilmer, rain was falling. It was mostly cloudy at the Twin Cities, Anoka, Crystal, Princeton, and Little Falls. It was cloudy at St. Cloud and Litchfield. Around the state, at Rochester, fog was reported with a temperature of 67. It was partly cloudy with a temperature of 72 at Mankato, 75 at Brainerd, and 71 at Duluth. At International Falls, it was mostly cloudy with a temperature of 73. Once again at 2 a.m., in Buffalo, it was 73 degrees under cloudy skies. And in Maple Lake, it was 76 degrees under cloudy skies. 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The current time is 2:32 a.m. Central Daylight Time. Heat advisory remains in effect from noon to 6 p.m. Monday. What? Heat index values of 95 to 100 expected. Where? Anoka, Carver, Dakota, Hennepin, Ramsey, Scott, Washington, Rice, and Goodhue counties. When? From noon to 6 p.m. Monday. The following impacts are expected. Hot temperatures and high humidity may cause heat illnesses. Additional details. The highest heat indices will occur in the early to mid-afternoon hours before drier air moves in. Drink plenty of fluids, stay in an air-conditioned room, stay out of the sun, and check up on relatives and neighbors. Repeating, a heat advisory remains in effect from noon Monday until 6 p.m. Monday for the following counties, in Minnesota, Anoka, Carver, and Hennepin. A line of strong thunderstorms will impact southern Kandy, Ohio, southwestern Meeker, east-central Chippewa, northeastern Redwood, Renville, and east-central Yellow Medicine counties until 2:45 a.m. At 2:15 a.m., Doppler radar was tracking a line of strong thunderstorms extending from over Wilmer to 5 miles southeast of Sacred Heart, or extending from over Wilmer to 15 miles northwest of Redwood Falls, moving east at 45 miles per hour. Expected hazards include wind gusts up to 50 miles per hour and penny-sized hail. This is a radar-indicated threat. The following impacts are expected. Gusty winds could knock down tree limbs and blow around unsecured objects. Minor damage to outdoor objects is possible. Locations impacted include Pennock, Raymond, Sacred Heart, Frinsburg, Wilmer, Renville, Svi, Danube, Kandy, Ohio, Blomqvist, Del H.I., Olivia, Lake Lillian, Redwood Falls, Atwater, Berg, Island, Thorpe, Morton, Cosmos, and Franklin. Monitor the weather situation closely and be alert for threatening weather conditions. Torrential rainfall is also occurring with these storms and may lead to flash flooding. Do not drive your vehicle through flooded roadways. Now the forecast for central Minnesota, from St. Cloud to the northwest Twin Cities suburbs. Overnight, mostly cloudy. Chance of thunderstorms early in the morning, then showers likely and chance of thunderstorms early in the morning. Near steady temperature in the lower 70s. South winds 10 to 15 miles an hour. Chance of precipitation 70%. Monday,
partly sunny with a 50% chance of thunderstorms in the morning, then sunny in

the afternoon. Patchy smoke in the afternoon. Highs in the mid-90s. West winds 10 to 20 miles an hour. Monday night, clear. Patchy smoke. Lows in the upper 60s. Northwest winds 10 to 20 miles an hour. Tuesday, not as warm. Sunny. Highs around 80. Northwest winds 15 to 20 miles an hour. Tuesday night, cooler. Mostly clear. Lows in the mid-50s. North winds 10 to 15 miles an hour with gusts to around 30 miles an hour, becoming northeast up to 5 miles an hour overnight. Wednesday through Thursday, mostly clear. Highs in the lower 80s. Lows in the upper 50s. Thursday night and Friday, partly cloudy. Lows in the lower 60s. Highs in the mid 80s. Friday night and Saturday, mostly clear. Lows in the mid 60s. Highs in the lower 90s. Saturday night, partly cloudy. Lows in the upper 60s. Sunday, sunny. Highs in the mid 90s. Again, the forecast for central Minnesota, from St. Cloud to the northwest Twin Cities suburbs for overnight, mostly cloudy. Chance of thunderstorms early in the morning, then showers likely and chance of thunderstorms early in the morning. Near steady temperature in the lower 70s. South winds 10 to 15 miles an hour. Chance of precipitation 70%. What? The Minnesota Pollution Control Agency has expanded an air quality alert for fine particles pollution further west. The Air Quality Index, AQI, is expected to reach the red or unhealthy category. Where? East Central, Southeast, South Central, and Northeast Minnesota. When? Until 11 a.m. Monday. The following impacts are expected. Some members of the general public may experience health effects. Sensitive groups, such as people with lung disease including asthma, heart disease, and children and older adults, may experience health effects. Additional details, heavy smoke has expanded further west into east central and south central Minnesota this morning. While some improvement is possible this afternoon across these areas, additional heavy smoke is forecast to move in from the south this evening and persist through Monday morning. Southeast Minnesota will remain in heavy smoke through Monday morning. As for northeastern Minnesota, increasing southwesterly winds through the day will lead to improved air quality for many throughout the afternoon, though areas near the shores of Lake Superior and the wildfires themselves may continue to experience poor air quality until the early evening. Only localized poor air quality will exist thereafter. Red, meaning unhealthy for everyone, is the expected AQI category for all portions of this alert. Sensitive groups, such as people with lung disease including asthma, heart disease, and children and older adults, should avoid prolonged or heavy exertion. The general public should limit prolonged or heavy exertion. Reduce or eliminate activities that contribute to air pollution, such as outdoor burning and use of residential wood burning devices. Reduce vehicle trips and vehicle idling as much as possible. Keep windows closed overnight to prevent smoke from getting indoors. At 2 a.m., in Buffalo, it was cloudy. The temperature was 73 degrees, the dew point was 66, and the relative humidity was 78%. The wind was south at 10 miles an hour. The pressure was 29.83 inches and steady. In Maple Lake, it was cloudy. The temperature was 76 degrees, the dew point was 65, and the relative humidity was 70%. The wind was south at 7 miles an hour. The pressure was 29.84 inches and falling. Elsewhere across central Minnesota, temperatures were between 73 and 76 degrees. At Wilmer, rain was falling. It was mostly cloudy at the Twin Cities, Anoka, Crystal, Princeton, and Little Falls. It was cloudy at St. Cloud and Litchfield. Around the state, at Rochester, fog was reported, with a temperature of 67. It was partly cloudy, with a temperature of 72 at Mankato, 75 at Brainerd, and 71 at Duluth.
International Falls, it was mostly cloudy, with a temperature of 73. Once again at 2 a.m., in Buffalo, it was 73 degrees under cloudy skies. And in Maple Lake, it was 76 degrees under cloudy skies. 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The current time is 2:41 a.m. Central Daylight Time. Heat advisory remains in effect from noon to 6 p.m. Monday. What? Heat index values of 95 to 100 expected. Where? Anoka, Arbor, Dakota, Hennepin, Ramsey, Scott, Washington, Bryce, and Goodhue counties. When? From noon to 6 p.m. Monday. The following impacts are expected. Hot temperatures and high humidity may cause heat illnesses. Additional details. The highest heat indices will occur in the early to mid-afternoon hours before drier air moves in. Drink plenty of fluids, stay in an air-conditioned room, stay out of the sun, and check up on relatives and neighbors. Repeating, a heat advisory remains in effect from noon Monday until 6 p.m. Monday for the following counties in Minnesota, Anoka, Carver, and Hennepin. A line of strong thunderstorms will impact southern Candy, Ohio, southwestern Meeker, east-central Chippewa, northeastern Redwood, Renville, and east-central Yellow Medicine counties until 2:45 a.m. At 2:15 a.m., Doppler radar was tracking a line of strong thunderstorms extending from over Wilmer to 5 miles southeast of Sacred Heart, or extending from over Wilmer to 15 miles northwest of Redwood Falls, moving east at 45 miles per hour. Expected hazards include wind gusts up to 50 miles per hour and penny-size hail. This is a radar-indicated threat. The following impacts are expected. Gusty winds could knock down tree limbs and blow around unsecured objects. Minor damage to outdoor objects is possible. Locations impacted include Pennock, Raymond, Sacred Heart, Prinsburg, Wilmer, Renville, Svi, Danube, Candy, Ohio, Blomkvist, Del H.I., Olivia, Lake Lillian, Redwood Falls, Atwater, Bird, Island, Thorpe, Morton, Cosmos, and Franklin. Monitor the weather situation closely and be alert for threatening weather conditions. Torrential rainfall is also occurring with these storms and may lead to flash flooding. Do not drive your vehicle through flooded roadways. Now the forecast for central Minnesota. From St. Cloud to the northwest Twin Cities suburbs. Overnight, mostly cloudy. Chance of thunderstorms early in the morning, then showers likely and chance of thunderstorms early in the morning. Near steady temperature in the lower 70s. South winds 10 to 15 miles an hour. Chance of precipitation 70%. Monday, partly sunny with a 50% chance of thunderstorms in the morning, then sunny in the afternoon. Patchy smoke in the afternoon. Highs in the mid-90s. West winds 10 to 20 miles an hour. Monday night, clear. Patchy smoke. Lows in the upper 60s. Northwest winds 10 to 20 miles an hour. Tuesday, not as warm. Sunny. Highs around 80. Northwest winds 15 to 20 miles an hour. Tuesday night, cooler. Mostly clear. Lows in the mid-50s. North winds 10 to 15 miles an hour with gusts to around 30 miles an hour becoming northeast up to 5 miles an hour overnight. Wednesday through Thursday, mostly clear. Highs in the lower 80s. Lows in the upper 50s. Thursday night and Friday, partly cloudy. Lows in the lower 60s. Highs in the mid-80s. Friday night and Saturday, mostly clear. Lows in the mid-60s. Highs in the lower 90s. Saturday night, partly cloudy. Lows in the upper 60s. Sunday, sunny. Highs in the mid-90s. Again,
The forecast for central Minnesota, from St. Cloud to the northwest Twin Cities suburbs for overnight, mostly cloudy. Chance of thunderstorms early in the morning, then showers likely and chance of thunderstorms early in the morning. Near steady temperature in the lower 70s. South winds 10 to 15 miles an hour. Chance of precipitation 70%. At 2 a.m., in Buffalo, it was cloudy. The temperature was 73 degrees, the dew point was 66, and the relative humidity was 78%. The wind was south at 10 miles an hour. The pressure was 29.83 inches and steady. In Maple Lake, it was cloudy. The temperature was 76 degrees, the dew point was 65, and the relative humidity was 70%. The wind was south at 7 miles an hour. The pressure was 29.84 inches and falling. Elsewhere across central Minnesota, temperatures were between 73 and 76 degrees. At Wilmer, rain was falling. It was mostly cloudy at the Twin Cities, Anoka, Crystal, Princeton, and Little Falls. It was cloudy at St. Cloud and Litchfield. Around the state, at Rochester, fog was reported, with a temperature of 67. It was partly cloudy, with a temperature of 72 at Mankato, 75 at Brainerd, and 71 at Duluth. At International Falls, it was mostly cloudy, with a temperature of 73. Once again at 2 a.m., in Buffalo, it was 73 degrees under cloudy skies. And in Maple Lake, it was 76 degrees under cloudy skies. 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The current time is 2:48 a.m. Central Daylight Time. Heat advisory remains in effect from noon to 6 p.m. Monday. What? Heat index values of 95 to 100 expected. Where? Anoka, Carver, Dakota, Hennepin, Ramsey, Scott, Washington, Rice, and Goodhue counties. When? From noon to 6 p.m. Monday. The following impacts are expected. Hot temperatures and high humidity may cause heat illnesses. Additional details. The highest heat indices will occur in the early to mid-afternoon hours before drier air moves in. Drink plenty of fluids, stay in an air-conditioned room, stay out of the sun, and check up on relatives and neighbors. Repeating, a heat advisory remains in effect from noon Monday until 6 p.m. Monday for the following counties, in Minnesota, Anoka, Carver, and Hennepin. What? The Minnesota Pollution Control Agency has expanded an air quality alert for fine particles pollution further west. The air quality index AQI is expected to reach the red or unhealthy category. Where? East central, southeast, south central, and northeast Minnesota. When? Until 11 a.m. Monday. The following impacts are expected. Some members of the general public may experience health effects. Sensitive groups, such as people with lung disease including asthma, heart disease, and children and older adults, may experience health effects. Additional details, heavy smoke has expanded further west into east-central and south-central Minnesota this morning. While some improvement is possible this afternoon across these areas, additional heavy smoke is forecast to move in from the south this evening and persist through Monday morning. Southeast Minnesota will remain in heavy smoke through Monday morning. As for northeastern Minnesota, increasing southwesterly winds through the day will lead to improved air quality for many throughout the afternoon, though areas near the shores of Lake Superior and the wildfires themselves may continue to experience poor air quality until the early evening. Only localized poor air quality will exist thereafter. Red, meaning unhealthy for everyone, is the expected AQI category for all portions of this alert. Sensitive groups, such as people with lung disease including asthma, heart disease, and children and older adults, should avoid prolonged or heavy exertion. The general public should limit prolonged or heavy exertion.
reduce or eliminate activity that contributes to air pollution, such as outdoor burning and use of residential wood burning devices. Reduce vehicle trips and vehicle idling as much as possible. Keep windows closed overnight to prevent smoke from getting indoors. Now the forecast for central Minnesota, from St. Cloud to the northwest Twin Cities suburbs. Overnight, mostly cloudy. Chance of thunderstorms early in the morning, then showers likely and chance of thunderstorms early in the morning. Near steady temperature in the lower 70s. South winds 10 to 15 miles an hour. Chance of precipitation 70%. Monday, partly sunny with a 50% chance of thunderstorms in the morning, then sunny in the afternoon. Patchy smoke in the afternoon. Highs in the mid-90s. West winds 10 to 20 miles an hour. Monday night, clear. Patchy smoke. Lows in the upper 60s. Northwest winds 10 to 20 miles an hour. Tuesday, not as warm. Sunny. Highs around 80. Northwest winds 15 to 20 miles an hour. Tuesday night, cooler. Mostly clear. Lows in the mid-50s. North winds 10 to 15 miles an hour with gusts to around 30 miles an hour becoming northeast up to 5 miles an hour overnight. Wednesday through Thursday, mostly clear. Highs in the lower 80s. Lows in the upper 50s. Thursday night and Friday, partly cloudy. Lows in the lower 60s. Highs in the mid 80s. Friday night and Saturday, mostly clear. Lows in the mid 60s. Highs in the lower 90s. Saturday night, partly cloudy. Lows in the upper 60s. Sunday, sunny. Highs in the mid 90s. Again, the forecast for central Minnesota, from St. Cloud to the northwest Twin Cities suburbs for overnight, mostly cloudy. Chance of thunderstorms early in the morning, then showers likely and chance of thunderstorms early in the morning. Near steady temperature in the lower 70s. South winds 10 to 15 miles an hour. Chance of precipitation 70%. At 2 a.m., in Buffalo, it was cloudy. The temperature was 73 degrees, the dew point was 66, and the relative humidity was 78%. The wind was south at 10 miles an hour. The pressure was 29.83 inches and steady. In Maple Lake, it was cloudy. The temperature was 76 degrees, the dew point was 65, and the relative humidity was 70%. The wind was south at 7 miles an hour. The pressure was 29.84 inches and falling. Elsewhere across central Minnesota, temperatures were between 73 and 76 degrees. At Willmar, rain was falling. It was mostly cloudy at the Twin Cities, Anoka, Crystal, Princeton, and Little Falls. It was cloudy at St. Cloud and Litchfield. Around the state, at Rochester, fog was reported, with a temperature of 67. It was partly cloudy, with a temperature of 72 at Mankato, 75 at Brainerd, and 71 at Duluth. At International Falls, it was mostly cloudy, with a temperature of 73. Once again at 2 a.m., in Buffalo, it was 73 degrees under cloudy skies. And in Maple Lake, it was 76 degrees under cloudy skies. 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The current time is 2:55 a.m. Central Daylight Time. Heat advisory remains in effect from noon to 6 p.m. Monday. What? Heat index values of 95 to 100 expected. Where? Anoka, Harbor, Dakota, Hennepin, Ramsey, Scott, Washington, Rice, and Goodhue counties. When? From noon to 6 p.m. Monday. The following impacts are expected. Hot temperatures and high humidity may cause heat illnesses.
Additional details, the highest heat indices will occur in the early to mid-afternoon hours before drier air moves in. Drink plenty of fluids, stay in an air-conditioned room, stay out of the sun, and check up on relatives and neighbors. Repeating, a heat advisory remains in effect from noon Monday until 6 p.m. Monday for the following counties in Minnesota, Anoka, Carver, and Hennepin. Now the forecast for central Minnesota, from St. Cloud to the northwest Twin Cities suburbs. Overnight, mostly cloudy. Chance of thunderstorms early in the morning, then showers likely and chance of thunderstorms early in the morning. Near steady temperature in the lower 70s. South winds 10 to 15 miles an hour. Chance of precipitation 70%. Monday, partly sunny with a 50% chance of thunderstorms in the morning, then sunny in the afternoon. Patchy smoke in the afternoon. Highs in the mid-90s. West winds 10 to 20 miles an hour. Monday night, clear. Patchy smoke. Lows in the upper 60s. Northwest winds 10 to 20 miles an hour. Tuesday, not as warm. Sunny. Highs around 80. Northwest winds 15 to 20 miles an hour. Tuesday night, cooler. Mostly clear. Lows in the mid-50s. North winds 10 to 15 miles an hour with gusts to around 30 miles an hour becoming northeast up to 5 miles an hour overnight. Wednesday through Thursday, mostly clear. Highs in the lower 80s. Lows in the upper 50s. Thursday night and Friday, partly cloudy. Lows in the lower 60s. Highs in the mid-80s. Friday night and Saturday, mostly clear. Lows in the mid-60s. Highs in the lower 90s. Saturday night, partly cloudy. Lows in the upper 60s. Sunday, sunny. Highs in the mid-90s. Again, the forecast for central Minnesota, from St. Cloud to the northwest Twin Cities suburbs for overnight, mostly cloudy. Chance of thunderstorms early in the morning, then showers likely and chance of thunderstorms early in the morning. Near steady temperature in the lower 70s. South winds 10 to 15 miles an hour. Chance of precipitation 70%. At 2 a.m., in Buffalo, it was cloudy. The temperature was 73 degrees, the dew point was 66, and the relative humidity was 78%. The wind was south at 10 miles an hour. The pressure was 29.83 inches and steady. In Maple Lake, it was cloudy. The temperature was 76 degrees, the dew point was 65, and the relative humidity was 70%. The wind was south at 7 miles an hour. The pressure was 29.84 inches and falling. Elsewhere across central Minnesota, temperatures were between 73 and 76 degrees. At Wilmer, rain was falling. It was mostly cloudy at the Twin Cities, Anoka, Crystal, Princeton, and Little Falls. It was cloudy at St. Cloud and Litchfield. Around the state, at Rochester, fog was reported with a temperature of 67. It was partly cloudy with a temperature of 72 at Mankato, 75 at Brainerd, and 71 at Duluth. At International Falls, it was mostly cloudy, with a temperature of 73. Once again at 2 a.m., in Buffalo, it was 73 degrees under cloudy skies. And in Maple Lake, it was 76 degrees under cloudy skies. 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The current time is 3 a.m. Central Daylight Time. Heat advisory remains in effect from noon to 6 p.m. Monday. What? Heat index values of 95 to 100 expected. Where? Anoka, Harbor, Dakota, Hennepin, Ramsey, Scott, Washington, Rice, and Goodhue counties. When,
from noon to 6 p.m. Monday. The following impacts are expected. Hot temperatures and high humidity may cause heat illnesses. Additional details, the highest heat indices will occur in the early to mid-afternoon hours before drier air moves in. Drink plenty of fluids, stay in an air-conditioned room, stay out of the sun, and check up on relatives and neighbors. Repeating, a heat advisory remains in effect from noon Monday until 6 p.m. Monday for the following counties in Minnesota, Anoka, Carver, and Hennepin. What? The Minnesota Pollution Control Agency has expanded an air quality alert for fine particles pollution further west. The Air Quality Index, AQI, is expected to reach the red or unhealthy category. Where? East Central, Southeast, South Central, and Northeast Minnesota. When? Until 11 a.m. Monday. The following impacts are expected. Some members of the general public may experience health effects. Sensitive groups, such as people with lung disease including asthma, heart disease, and children and older adults, may experience health effects. Additional details, heavy smoke has expanded further west into east central and south central Minnesota this morning. While some improvement is possible this afternoon across these areas, additional heavy smoke is forecast to move in from the south this evening and persist through Monday morning. Southeast Minnesota will remain in heavy smoke through Monday morning. As for northeastern Minnesota, increasing southwesterly winds through the day will lead to improved air quality for many throughout the afternoon, though areas near the shores of Lake Superior and the wildfires themselves may continue to experience poor air quality until the early evening. Only localized poor air quality will exist thereafter. Red, meaning unhealthy for everyone, is the expected AQI category for all portions of this alert. Sensitive groups, such as people with lung disease including asthma, heart disease, and children and older adults, should avoid prolonged or heavy exertion. The general public should limit prolonged or heavy exertion. Reduce or eliminate activities that contribute to air pollution, such as outdoor burning and use of residential wood burning devices. Reduce vehicle trips and vehicle idling as much as possible. Keep windows closed overnight to prevent smoke from getting indoors. Now the forecast for central Minnesota, from St. Cloud to the northwest Twin Cities suburbs. Overnight, mostly cloudy. Chance of thunderstorms early in the morning, then showers likely and chance of thunderstorms early in the morning. Near steady temperature in the lower 70s. South winds 10 to 15 miles an hour. Chance of precipitation 70%. Monday, partly sunny with a 50% chance of thunderstorms in the morning, then sunny in the afternoon. Patchy smoke in the afternoon. Highs in the mid-90s. West winds 10 to 20 miles an hour. Monday night, clear. Patchy smoke. Lows in the upper 60s. Northwest winds 10 to 20 miles an hour. Tuesday, not as warm. Sunny. Highs around 80. Northwest winds 15 to 20 miles an hour. Tuesday night, cooler. Mostly clear. Lows in the mid-50s. North winds 10 to 15 miles an hour with gusts to around 30 miles an hour becoming northeast up to 5 miles an hour overnight. Wednesday through Thursday, mostly clear. Highs in the lower 80s. Lows in the upper 50s. Thursday night and Friday, partly cloudy. Lows in the lower 60s. Highs in the mid-80s. Friday night and Saturday, mostly clear. Lows in the mid-60s. Highs in the lower 90s. Saturday night, partly cloudy. Lows in the upper 60s. Sunday, sunny. Highs in the mid-90s. Again, the forecast for central Minnesota, from St. Cloud to the northwest Twin Cities suburbs for overnight, mostly cloudy. Chance of thunderstorms early in the morning, then showers likely and chance of thunderstorms early in the morning. Near steady temperature in the lower 70s. South winds 10 to 15 miles an hour. Chance of precipitation 70%.
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The current time is 3:06 a.m. Central Daylight Time. Heat advisory remains in effect from noon to 6 p.m. Monday. What? Heat index values of 95 to 100 expected. Where? Anoka, Arbor, Dakota, Hennepin, Ramsey, Scott, Washington, Rice, and Goodhue counties. When? From noon to 6 p.m. Monday. The following impacts are expected. Hot temperatures and high humidity may cause heat illnesses. Additional details. The highest heat indices will occur in the early to mid-afternoon hours before drier air moves in. Drink plenty of fluids, stay in an air-conditioned room, stay out of the sun, and check up on relatives and neighbors. Repeating, a heat advisory remains in effect from noon Monday until 6 p.m. Monday for the following counties in Minnesota, Anoka, Carver, and Hennepin. Now the forecast for central Minnesota. From St. Cloud to the northwest Twin Cities suburbs. Overnight, mostly cloudy. Chance of thunderstorms early in the morning, then showers likely and chance of thunderstorms early in the morning. Near steady temperature in the lower 70s. South winds 10 to 15 miles an hour. Chance of precipitation 70%. Monday, partly sunny with a 50% chance of thunderstorms in the morning, then sunny in the afternoon. Patchy smoke in the afternoon. Highs in the mid-90s. West winds 10 to 20 miles an hour. Monday night, clear. Patchy smoke. Lows in the upper 60s. Northwest winds 10 to 20 miles an hour. Tuesday, not as warm. Sunny. Highs around 80. Northwest winds 15 to 20 miles an hour. Tuesday night, cooler. Mostly clear. Lows in the mid-50s. North winds 10 to 15 miles an hour with gusts to around 30 miles an hour becoming northeast up to 5 miles an hour overnight. Wednesday through Thursday, mostly clear. Highs in the lower 80s. Lows in the upper 50s. Thursday night and Friday, partly cloudy. Lows in the lower 60s. Highs in the mid-80s. Friday night and Saturday, mostly clear. Lows in the mid-60s. Highs in the lower 90s. Saturday night, partly cloudy. Lows in the upper 60s. Sunday, sunny. Highs in the mid-90s. Again, the forecast for central Minnesota, from St. Cloud to the northwest Twin Cities suburbs for overnight, mostly cloudy. Chance of thunderstorms early in the morning, then showers likely and chance of thunderstorms early in the morning. Near steady temperature in the lower 70s. South winds 10 to 15 miles an hour. Chance of precipitation 70%. 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The current time is 3:09 a.m. Central Daylight Time. Heat advisory remains in effect from noon to 6 p.m. Monday. What? Heat index values of 95 to 100 expected. Where? Anoka, Arbor, Dakota, Hennepin, Ramsey, Scott, Washington, Rice, and Goodhue counties. When? From noon to 6 p.m. Monday. The following impacts are expected. Hot temperatures and high humidity may cause heat illnesses. Additional details. The highest heat indices will occur in the early to mid-afternoon hours before drier air moves in. Drink plenty of fluids, stay in an air-conditioned room, stay out of the sun, and check up on relatives and neighbors. Repeating, a heat advisory remains in effect from noon Monday until 6 p.m. Monday for the following counties in Minnesota, Anoka,
Carver and Hennepin. Now the forecast for central Minnesota, from St. Cloud to the northwest.

not as warm. Sunny. Highs around 80. Northwest winds 15 to 20 miles an hour. Tuesday night, cooler. Mostly clear. Lows in the mid-50s. North winds 10 to 15 miles an hour with gusts to around 30 miles an hour, becoming northeast up to 5 miles an hour overnight. Wednesday through Thursday, mostly clear. Highs in the lower 80s. Lows in the upper 50s. Thursday night and Friday, partly cloudy. Lows in the lower 60s. Highs in the mid 80s. Friday night and Saturday, mostly clear. Lows in the mid 60s. Highs in the lower 90s. Saturday night, partly cloudy. Lows in the upper 60s. Sunday, sunny. Highs in the mid 90s. Again, the forecast for central Minnesota, from St. Cloud to the northwest Twin Cities suburbs for overnight, mostly cloudy. Chance of thunderstorms early in the morning, then showers likely and chance of thunderstorms early in the morning. Near steady temperature in the lower 70s. South winds 10 to 15 miles an hour. Chance of precipitation 70%. What? The Minnesota Pollution Control Agency has expanded an air quality alert for fine particles pollution further west. The air quality index AQI is expected to reach the red or unhealthy category. Where? East Central, Southeast, South Central, and Northeast Minnesota. When? Until 11 a.m. Monday. The following impacts are expected. Some members of the general public may experience health effects. Sensitive groups, such as people with lung disease including asthma, heart disease, and children and older adults, may experience health effects. Additional details, heavy smoke has expanded further west into east central and south central Minnesota this morning. While some improvement is possible this afternoon across these areas, additional heavy smoke is forecast to move in from the south this evening and persist through Monday morning. Southeast Minnesota will remain in heavy smoke through Monday morning. As for northeastern Minnesota, increasing southwesterly winds through the day will lead to improved air quality for many throughout the afternoon, though areas near the shores of Lake Superior and the wildfires themselves may continue to experience poor air quality until the early evening. Only localized poor air quality will exist thereafter. Red, meaning unhealthy for everyone, is the expected AQI category for all portions of this alert. Sensitive groups, such as people with lung disease including asthma, heart disease, and children and older adults, should avoid prolonged or heavy exertion. The general public should limit prolonged or heavy exertion. Reduce or eliminate activities that contribute to air pollution, such as outdoor burning and use of residential wood burning devices. Reduce vehicle trips and vehicle idling as much as possible. Keep windows closed overnight to prevent smoke from getting indoors. At 3 a.m., in Buffalo, it was cloudy. The temperature was 73 degrees, the dew point was 66, and the relative humidity was 78%. The wind was south at 13 miles an hour. The pressure was 29.78 inches and falling. In Maple Lake, it was cloudy, the temperature was 75 degrees, the dew point was 66, and the relative humidity was 75%. The wind was southwest at 7 miles an hour. The pressure was 29.81 inches and falling. Elsewhere across central Minnesota, at Litchfield, a thunderstorm was reported, with a temperature of 72. At Princeton, rain was falling, with a temperature of 75. At Wilmer, it was mostly cloudy, with a temperature of 70. It was cloudy, with a temperature of 76 at the Twin Cities, 72 at St. Cloud, 75 at Anoka, 75 at Crystal, and 75 at Little Falls. Around the state, at Rochester, fog was reported, with a temperature of 68. It was mostly cloudy, with a temperature of 72 at Mankato, 74 at Brainerd, and 73 at International Falls. At Duluth, it was cloudy, with a temperature of 72. Once again at 3 a.m., in Buffalo, it was 73 degrees under.

cloudy skies. And in Maple Lake, it was 75 degrees under cloudy skies. 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The current time is 3:17 a.m. Central Daylight Time. Heat advisory remains in effect from noon to 6 p.m. Monday. What? Heat index values of 95 to 100 expected. Where? Anoka, Harbor, Dakota, Hennepin, Ramsey, Scott, Washington, Rice, and Goodhue counties. When? From noon to 6 p.m. Monday. The following impacts are expected. Hot temperatures and high humidity may cause heat illnesses. Additional details. The highest heat indices will occur in the early to mid-afternoon hours before drier air moves in. Drink plenty of fluids, stay in an air-conditioned room, stay out of the sun, and check up on relatives and neighbors. Repeating, a heat advisory remains in effect from noon Monday until 6 p.m. Monday for the following counties, in Minnesota, Anoka, Carver, and Hennepin. A strong thunderstorm will impact northeastern McLeod, Carver, North Central Scott and Hennepin counties until 3:45 a.m. At 3:14 a.m., Doppler radar was tracking a strong thunderstorm near Silver Lake, or 11 miles east of Hutchinson, moving east at 35 miles per hour. Expected hazards include wind gusts up to 50 miles per hour and half-inch size hail. This is a radar-indicated threat. The following impacts are expected. Gusty winds could knock down tree limbs and blow around unsecured objects. Minor damage to outdoor objects is possible. Locations impacted include Glencoe, Lester Prairie, Norwood Young America, Mayer, Watertown, Waconia, Minnetrista, St. Bonifacius, Cologne, Victoria, Mound, Chaska, Chanhassen, Carver, Orono, and Excelsior. Monitor the weather situation closely and be alert for threatening weather conditions. Now the forecast for central Minnesota, from St. Cloud to the northwest Twin Cities suburbs. Overnight, mostly cloudy. Chance of thunderstorms early in the morning, then showers likely and chance of thunderstorms early in the morning. Near steady temperature in the lower 70s. South winds 10 to 15 miles an hour. Chance of precipitation 70%. Monday, partly sunny with a 50% chance of thunderstorms in the morning, then sunny in the afternoon. Patchy smoke in the afternoon. Highs in the mid-90s. West winds 10 to 20 miles an hour. Monday night, clear. Patchy smoke. Lows in the upper 60s. Northwest winds 10 to 20 miles an hour. Tuesday, not as warm. Sunny. Highs around 80. Northwest winds 15 to 20 miles an hour. Tuesday night, cooler. Mostly clear. Lows in the mid-50s. North winds 10 to 15 miles an hour with gusts to around 30 miles an hour becoming northeast up to 5 miles an hour overnight. Wednesday through Thursday, mostly clear. Highs in the lower 80s. Lows in the upper 50s. Thursday night and Friday, partly cloudy. Lows in the lower 60s. Highs in the mid-80s. Friday night and Saturday, mostly clear. Lows in the mid-60s. Highs in the lower 90s. Saturday night, partly cloudy. Lows in the upper 60s. Sunday, sunny. Highs in the mid-90s. Again, the forecast for central Minnesota, from St. Cloud to the northwest Twin Cities suburbs for overnight, mostly cloudy. Chance of thunderstorms early in the morning, then showers likely and chance of thunderstorms early in the morning. Near steady temperature in the lower 70s. South winds 10 to 15 miles an hour. Chance of precipitation 70%. At 3 a.m., in Buffalo, it was cloudy. The temperature was 73 degrees,
The dew point was 66, and the relative humidity was 78%. The wind was south at 13 miles an hour. The pressure was 29.78 inches and falling. In Maple Lake, it was cloudy. The temperature was 75 degrees, the dew point was 66, and the relative humidity was 75%. The wind was southwest at 7 miles an hour. The pressure was 29.81 inches and falling. Elsewhere across central Minnesota, at Litchfield, a thunderstorm was reported with a temperature of 72. At Princeton, rain was falling with a temperature of 75. At Wilmer, it was mostly cloudy with a temperature of 70. It was cloudy with a temperature of 76 at the Twin Cities, 72 at St. Cloud, 75 at Anoka, 75 at Crystal, and 75 at Little Falls. Around the state, at Rochester, fog was reported with a temperature of 68. It was mostly cloudy with a temperature of 72 at Mankato, 74 at Brainerd, and 73 at International Falls. At Duluth, it was cloudy with a temperature of 72. Once again at 3 a.m., in Buffalo, it was 73 degrees under cloudy skies. And in Maple Lake, it was 75 degrees under cloudy skies. This is weather radio station WMG676 Clearwater, broadcasting on a frequency of 162.50 MHz. 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The current time is 3:23 a.m. Central Daylight Time. Heat advisory remains in effect from noon to 6 p.m. Monday. What? Heat index values of 95 to 100 expected. Where? Anoka, Harbor, Dakota, Hennepin, Ramsey, Scott, Washington, Rice, and Goodhue counties. When? From noon to 6 p.m. Monday. The following impacts are expected. Hot temperatures and high humidity may cause heat illnesses. Additional details. The highest heat indices will occur in the early to mid-afternoon hours before drier air moves in. Drink plenty of fluids, stay in an air-conditioned room, stay out of the sun, and check up on relatives and neighbors. Repeating, a heat advisory remains in effect from noon Monday until 6 p.m. Monday for the following counties, in Minnesota, Anoka, Harbor, and Hennepin. A strong thunderstorm will impact northeastern McLeod, Carver, North Central Scott and Hennepin counties until 3:45 a.m. At 3:14 a.m., Doppler radar was tracking a strong thunderstorm near Silver Lake, or 11 miles east of Hutchinson, moving east at 35 miles per hour. Expected hazards include wind gusts up to 50 miles per hour and half-inch size hail. This is a radar-indicated threat. The following impacts are expected. Gusty winds could knock down tree limbs and blow around unsecured objects. Minor damage to outdoor objects is possible. Locations impacted include Glencoe, Lester Prairie, Norwood Young America, Mayer, Watertown, Waconia, Minnetrista, St. Bonifacius, Cologne, Victoria, Mound, Chaska, Chanhassen, Carver, Orono, and Excelsior. Monitor the weather situation closely and be alert for threatening weather conditions. What? The Minnesota Pollution Control Agency has expanded an air quality alert for fine particles pollution further west. The Air Quality Index, AQI, is expected to reach the red or unhealthy category. Where? East Central, Southeast, South Central, and Northeast Minnesota. When? Until 11 a.m. Monday. The following impacts are expected. Some members of the general public may experience health effects. Sensitive groups, such as people with lung disease including asthma, heart disease, and children and older adults, may experience health effects. Additional details, heavy smoke has expanded further west into east central and south central Minnesota this morning. While some improvement is possible this afternoon across these areas, additional heavy smoke is forecast to move in from the south this evening and persist through Monday morning. Southeast Minnesota will remain in heavy smoke through Monday morning.
As for northeastern Minnesota, increasing southwesterly winds through the day will lead to improved air quality for many throughout the afternoon, though areas near the shores of Lake Superior and the wildfires themselves may continue to experience poor air quality until the early evening. Only localized poor air quality will exist thereafter. Red, meaning unhealthy for everyone, is the expected AccI category for all portions of this alert. Sensitive groups, such as people with lung disease including asthma, heart disease, and children and older adults, should avoid prolonged or heavy exertion. The general public should limit prolonged or heavy exertion. Reduce or eliminate activities that contribute to air pollution, such as outdoor burning and use of residential wood burning devices. Reduce vehicle trips and vehicle idling as much as possible. Keep windows closed overnight to prevent smoke from getting indoors. Now the forecast for central Minnesota, from St. Cloud to the northwest Twin Cities suburbs. Overnight, mostly cloudy. Chance of thunderstorms early in the morning, then showers likely and chance of thunderstorms early in the morning. Near steady temperature in the lower 70s. South winds 10 to 15 miles an hour. Chance of precipitation 70%. Monday, partly sunny with a 50% chance of thunderstorms in the morning, then sunny in the afternoon. Patchy smoke in the afternoon. Highs in the mid-90s. West winds 10 to 20 miles an hour. Monday night, clear. Patchy smoke. Lows in the upper 60s. Northwest winds 10 to 20 miles an hour. Tuesday, not as warm. Sunny. Highs around 80. Northwest winds 15 to 20 miles an hour. Tuesday night, cooler. Mostly clear. Lows in the mid-50s. North winds 10 to 15 miles an hour with gusts to around 30 miles an hour becoming northeast up to 5 miles an hour overnight. Wednesday through Thursday, mostly clear. Highs in the lower 80s. Lows in the upper 50s. Thursday night and Friday, partly cloudy. Lows in the lower 60s. Highs in the mid-80s. Friday night and Saturday, mostly clear. Lows in the mid-60s. Highs in the lower 90s. Saturday night, partly cloudy. Lows in the upper 60s. Sunday, sunny. Highs in the mid-90s. Again, the forecast for central Minnesota, from St. Cloud to the northwest Twin Cities suburbs for overnight, mostly cloudy. Chance of thunderstorms early in the morning. Then showers likely and chance of thunderstorms early in the morning. Near steady temperature in the lower 70s. South winds 10 to 15 miles an hour. Chance of precipitation 70%. At 3 a.m. in Buffalo, it was cloudy. The temperature was 73 degrees, the dew point was 66, and the relative humidity was 78%. The wind was south at 13 miles an hour. The pressure was 29.78 inches and falling. In Maple Lake, it was cloudy. The temperature was 75 degrees, the dew point was 66, and the relative humidity was 75%. The wind was southwest at 7 miles an hour. The pressure was 29.81 inches and falling. Elsewhere across central Minnesota, at Litchfield, a thunderstorm was reported with a temperature of 72. At Princeton, rain was falling, with a temperature of 75. At Wilmer, it was mostly cloudy, with a temperature of 70. It was cloudy, with a temperature of 76 at the Twin Cities, 72 at St. Cloud, 75 at Anoka, 75 at Crystal, and 75 at Little Falls. Around the state, at Rochester, fog was reported, with a temperature of 68. It was mostly cloudy, with a temperature of 72 at Mankato, 74 at Brainerd, and 73 at International Falls. At Duluth, it was cloudy, with a temperature of 72. Once again at 3 a.m., in Buffalo, it was 73 degrees under cloudy skies. And in Maple Lake, it was 75 degrees under cloudy skies.
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The current time is 3:32 a.m. Central Daylight Time. Heat advisory remains in effect from noon to 6 p.m. Monday. What? Heat index values of 95 to 100 expected. Where? Anoka, Arbor, Dakota, Hennepin, Ramsey, Scott, Washington, Rice, and Goodhue counties. When? From noon to 6 p.m. Monday. The following impacts are expected. Hot temperatures and high humidity may cause heat illnesses. Additional details. The highest heat indices will occur in the early to mid-afternoon hours before drier air moves in. Drink plenty of fluids, stay in an air-conditioned room, stay out of the sun, and check up on relatives and neighbors. Repeating, a heat advisory remains in effect from noon Monday until 6 p.m. Monday for the following counties in Minnesota, Anoka, Harbor, and Hennepin. A strong thunderstorm will impact northeastern McLeod, Carver, North Central Scott and Hennepin counties until 3:45 a.m. At 3:14 a.m., Doppler radar was tracking a strong thunderstorm near Silver Lake, or 11 miles east of Hutchinson, moving east at 35 miles per hour. Expected hazards include wind gusts up to 50 miles per hour and half-inch size hail. This is a radar-indicated threat. The following impacts are expected. Gusty winds could knock down tree limbs and blow around unsecured objects. Minor damage to outdoor objects is possible. Locations impacted include Glencoe, Lester Prairie, Norwood Young America, Mayer, Watertown, Waconia, Minnetrista, St. Bonifacius, Cologne, Victoria, Mound, Chaska, Chanhassen, Carver, Orno and Excelsior. Monitor the weather situation closely and be alert for threatening weather conditions. Now the forecast for central Minnesota, from St. Cloud to the northwest Twin Cities suburbs. Overnight, mostly cloudy. Chance of thunderstorms early in the morning, then showers likely and chance of thunderstorms early in the morning. Near steady temperature in the lower 70s. South winds 10 to 15 miles an hour. Chance of precipitation 70%. Monday, partly sunny with a 50% chance of thunderstorms in the morning, then sunny in the afternoon. Patchy smoke in the afternoon. Highs in the mid-90s. West winds 10 to 20 miles an hour. Monday night, clear. Patchy smoke. Lows in the upper 60s. Northwest winds 10 to 20 miles an hour. Tuesday, not as warm. Sunny. Highs around 80. Northwest winds 15 to 20 miles an hour. Tuesday night, cooler. Mostly clear. Lows in the mid-50s. North winds 10 to 15 miles an hour with gusts to around 30 miles an hour becoming northeast up to 5 miles an hour overnight. Wednesday through Thursday, mostly clear. Highs in the lower 80s. Lows in the upper 50s. Thursday night and Friday, partly cloudy. Lows in the lower 60s. Highs in the mid 80s. Friday night and Saturday, mostly clear. Lows in the mid 60s. Highs in the lower 90s. Saturday night, partly cloudy. Lows in the upper 60s. Sunday, sunny. Highs in the mid 90s. Again, the forecast for central Minnesota, from St. Cloud to the northwest Twin Cities suburbs for overnight, mostly cloudy. Chance of thunderstorms early in the morning, then showers likely and chance of thunderstorms early in the morning. Near steady temperature in the lower 70s. South winds 10 to 15 miles an hour. Chance of precipitation 70%. At 3 a.m., in Buffalo, it was cloudy. The temperature was 73 degrees, the dew point was 66, and the relative humidity was 78%.
The wind was south at 13 miles an hour.

pressure was 29.78 inches and falling. In Maple Lake, it was cloudy. The temperature was 75 degrees, the dew point was 66, and the relative humidity was 75%. The wind was southwest at 7 miles an hour. The pressure was 29.81 inches and falling. Elsewhere across central Minnesota, at Litchfield, a thunderstorm was reported, with a temperature of 72. At Princeton, rain was falling, with a temperature of 75. At Wilmer, it was mostly cloudy, with a temperature of 70. It was cloudy, with a temperature of 76 at the Twin Cities, 72 at St. Cloud, 75 at Anoka, 75 at Crystal, and 75 at Little Falls. Around the state, at Rochester, fog was reported, with a temperature of 68. It was mostly cloudy, with a temperature of 72 at Mankato, 74 at Brainerd, and 73 at International Falls. At Duluth, it was cloudy, with a temperature of 72. Once again at 3 a.m., in Buffalo, it was 73 degrees under cloudy skies. And in Maple Lake, it was 75 degrees under cloudy skies. What? The Minnesota Pollution Control Agency has expanded an air quality alert for fine particles pollution further west. The Air Quality Index, AQI, is expected to reach the red or unhealthy category. Where? East Central, Southeast, South Central, and Northeast Minnesota. When? Until 11 a.m. Monday. The following impacts are expected. Some members of the general public may experience health effects. Sensitive groups, such as people with lung disease including asthma, heart disease, and children and older adults, may experience health effects. Additional details, heavy smoke has expanded further west into east central and south central Minnesota this morning. While some improvement is possible this afternoon across these areas, additional heavy smoke is forecast to move in from the south this evening and persist through Monday morning. Southeast Minnesota will remain in heavy smoke through Monday morning. As for northeastern Minnesota, increasing southwesterly winds through the day will lead to improved air quality for many throughout the afternoon, though areas near the shores of Lake Superior and the wildfires themselves may continue to experience poor air quality until the early evening. Only localized poor air quality will exist thereafter. Red, meaning unhealthy for everyone, is the expected AQI category for all portions of this alert. Sensitive groups, such as people with lung disease including asthma, heart disease, and children and older adults, should avoid prolonged or heavy exertion. The general public should limit prolonged or heavy exertion. Reduce or eliminate activities that contribute to air pollution, such as outdoor burning and use of residential wood burning devices. Reduce vehicle trips and vehicle idling as much as possible. Keep windows closed overnight to prevent smoke from getting indoors. 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The current time is 3:40 a.m. Central Daylight Time. Heat advisory remains in effect from noon to 6 p.m. Monday. What? Heat index values of 95 to 100 expected. Where? Anoka, Harper, Dakota, Hennepin, Ramsey, Scott, Washington, Rice, and Goodhue counties. When? From noon to 6 p.m. Monday. The following impacts are expected. Hot temperatures and high humidity may cause heat illnesses. Additional details. The highest heat indices will occur in the early to mid-afternoon hours before drier air moves in. Drink plenty of fluids, stay in an air-conditioned room, stay out of the sun, and check up on relatives and neighbors. Repeating, a heat advisory remains in effect from noon Monday until 6 p.m. Monday for the following counties in Minnesota, Anoka, Carver, and Hennepin. A strong thunderstorm will impact northeastern McLeod, Carver, North Central Scott and Hennepin counties until 3:45 a.m. At 3:14 a.m.,
Doppler radar was tracking a strong thunderstorm near Silver Lake, were 11 miles east of Hutchinson, moving east at 35 miles per hour. Expected hazards include wind gusts up to 50 miles per hour and half-inch size hail. This is a radar-indicated threat. The following impacts are expected. Dusty winds could knock down tree limbs and blow around unsecured objects. Minor damage to outdoor objects is possible. Locations impacted include Glencoe, Lester Prairie, Norwood Young America, Mayer, Watertown, Waconia, Minnetrista, St. Bonifacius, Cologne, Victoria, Mound, Chaska, Chanhassen, Carver, Orno, and Excelsior. Monitor the weather situation closely and be alert for threatening weather conditions. Now the forecast for central Minnesota, from St. Cloud to the northwest Twin Cities suburbs. Overnight, mostly cloudy. Chance of thunderstorms early in the morning, then showers likely and chance of thunderstorms early in the morning. Near steady temperature in the lower 70s. South winds 10 to 15 miles an hour. Chance of precipitation 70%. Monday, partly sunny with a 50% chance of thunderstorms in the morning, then sunny in the afternoon. Patchy smoke in the afternoon. Highs in the mid-90s. West winds 10 to 20 miles an hour. Monday night, clear. Patchy smoke. Lows in the upper 60s. Northwest winds 10 to 20 miles an hour. Tuesday, not as warm. Sunny. Highs around 80. Northwest winds 15 to 20 miles an hour. Tuesday night, cooler. Mostly clear. Lows in the mid-50s. North winds 10 to 15 miles an hour with gusts to around 30 miles an hour becoming northeast up to 5 miles an hour overnight. Wednesday through Thursday, mostly clear. Highs in the lower 80s. Lows in the upper 50s. Thursday night and Friday, partly cloudy. Lows in the lower 60s. Highs in the mid-80s. Friday night and Saturday, mostly clear. Lows in the mid-60s. Highs in the lower 90s. Saturday night, partly cloudy. Lows in the upper 60s. Sunday, sunny. Highs in the mid-90s. Again, the forecast for central Minnesota, from St. Cloud to the northwest Twin Cities suburbs for overnight, mostly cloudy. Chance of thunderstorms early in the morning, then showers likely and chance of thunderstorms early in the morning. Near steady temperature in the lower 70s. South winds 10 to 15 miles an hour. Chance of precipitation 70%. At 3 a.m., in Buffalo, it was cloudy. The temperature was 73 degrees, the dew point was 66, and the relative humidity was 78%. The wind was south at 13 miles an hour. The pressure was 29.78 inches and falling. In Maple Lake, it was cloudy. The temperature was 75 degrees, the dew point was 66, and the relative humidity was 75%. The wind was southwest at 7 miles an hour. The pressure was 29.81 inches and falling. Elsewhere across central Minnesota, at Litchfield, a thunderstorm was reported, with a temperature of 72. At Princeton, rain was falling, with a temperature of 75. At Wilmer, it was mostly cloudy, with a temperature of 70. It was cloudy, with a temperature of 76 at the Twin Cities, 72 at St. Cloud, 75 at Anoka, 75 at Crystal, and 75 at Little Falls. Around the state, at Rochester, fog was reported, with a temperature of 68. It was mostly cloudy, with a temperature of 72 at Mankato, 74 at Brainerd, and 73 at International Falls. At Duluth, it was cloudy, with a temperature of 72. Once again at 3 a.m., in Buffalo, it was 73 degrees under cloudy skies. And in Maple Lake, it was 75 degrees under cloudy skies. 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
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The current time is 3:46 a.m. Central Daylight Time. Heat advisory remains in effect from noon to 6 p.m. Monday. What? Heat index values of 95 to 100 expected. Where? Anoka, Harper, Dakota, Hennepin, Ramsey, Scott, Washington, Rice, and Goodhue counties. When? From noon to 6 p.m. Monday. The following impacts are expected. Hot temperatures and high humidity may cause heat illnesses. Additional details. The highest heat indices will occur in the early to mid-afternoon hours before drier air moves in. Drink plenty of fluids, stay in an air-conditioned room, stay out of the sun, and check up on relatives and neighbors. Repeating, a heat advisory remains in effect from noon Monday until 6 p.m. Monday for the following counties in Minnesota, Anoka, Carver, and Hennepin. Now the forecast for central Minnesota. From St. Cloud to the northwest Twin Cities suburbs. Overnight, mostly cloudy. Chance of thunderstorms early in the morning, then showers likely and chance of thunderstorms early in the morning. Near steady temperature in the lower 70s. South winds 10 to 15 miles an hour. Chance of precipitation 70%. Monday, partly sunny with a 50% chance of thunderstorms in the morning, then sunny in the afternoon. Patchy smoke in the afternoon. Highs in the mid-90s. West winds 10 to 20 miles an hour. Monday night, clear. Patchy smoke. Lows in the upper 60s. Northwest winds 10 to 20 miles an hour. Tuesday, not as warm. Sunny. Highs around 80. Northwest winds 15 to 20 miles an hour. Tuesday night, cooler. Mostly clear. Lows in the mid-50s. North winds 10 to 15 miles an hour with gusts to around 30 miles an hour becoming northeast up to 5 miles an hour overnight. Wednesday through Thursday, mostly clear. Highs in the lower 80s. Lows in the upper 50s. Thursday night and Friday, partly cloudy. Lows in the lower 60s. Highs in the mid-80s. Friday night and Saturday, mostly clear. Lows in the mid-60s. Highs in the lower 90s. Saturday night, partly cloudy. Lows in the upper 60s. Sunday, sunny. Highs in the mid-90s. Again, the forecast for central Minnesota, from St. Cloud to the northwest Twin Cities suburbs for overnight, mostly cloudy. Chance of thunderstorms early in the morning, then showers likely and chance of thunderstorms early in the morning. Near steady temperature in the lower 70s. South winds 10 to 15 miles an hour. Chance of precipitation 70%. What? The Minnesota Pollution Control Agency has expanded an air quality alert for fine particles pollution further west. The Air Quality Index, AQI, is expected to reach the red or unhealthy category. Where? East Central, Southeast, South Central, and Northeast Minnesota. When? Until 11 a.m. Monday. The following impacts are expected. Some members of the general public may experience health effects. Sensitive groups, such as people with lung disease including asthma, heart disease, and children and older adults, may experience health effects. Additional details, heavy smoke has expanded further west into east central and south central Minnesota this morning. While some improvement is possible this afternoon across these areas, additional heavy smoke is forecast to move in from the south this evening and persist through Monday morning. Southeast Minnesota will remain in heavy smoke through Monday morning. As for northeastern Minnesota, increasing southwesterly winds through the day will lead to improved air quality for many throughout the afternoon, though areas near the shores of Lake Superior and the wildfires themselves may continue to experience poor air quality until the early evening. Only localized poor air quality will exist thereafter. Red,
meaning unhealthy for everyone, is the expected ACE category for all portions of this alert. Sensitive groups, such as people with lung disease including asthma, heart disease, and children and older adults, should avoid prolonged or heavy exertion. The general public should limit prolonged or heavy exertion. Reduce or eliminate activities that contribute to air pollution, such as outdoor burning and use of residential wood burning devices. Reduce vehicle trips and vehicle idling as much as possible. Keep windows closed overnight to prevent smoke from getting indoors. At 3 a.m., in Buffalo, it was cloudy. The temperature was 73 degrees, the dew point was 66, and the relative humidity was 78%. The wind was south at 13 miles an hour. The pressure was 29.78 inches and falling. In Maple Lake, it was cloudy. The temperature was 75 degrees, the dew point was 66, and the relative humidity was 75%. The wind was southwest at 7 miles an hour. The pressure was 29.81 inches and falling. Elsewhere across central Minnesota, at Litchfield, a thunderstorm was reported, with a temperature of 72. At Princeton, rain was falling, with a temperature of 75. At Wilmer, it was mostly cloudy, with a temperature of 70. It was cloudy, with a temperature of 76 at the Twin Cities, 72 at St. Cloud, 75 at Anoka, 75 at Crystal, and 75 at Little Falls. Around the state, at Rochester, fog was reported, with a temperature of 68. It was mostly cloudy, with a temperature of 72 at Mankato, 74 at Brainerd, and 73 at International Falls. At Duluth, it was cloudy, with a temperature of 72. Once again at 3 a.m., in Buffalo, it was 73 degrees under cloudy skies. And in Maple Lake, it was 75 degrees under cloudy skies. 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The current time is 3:54 a.m. Central Daylight Time. Heat advisory remains in effect from noon to 6 p.m. Monday. What? Heat index values of 95 to 100 expected. Where? Anoka, Harbor, Dakota, Hennepin, Ramsey, Scott, Washington, Rice, and Goodhue counties. When? From noon to 6 p.m. Monday. The following impacts are expected. Hot temperatures and high humidity may cause heat illnesses. Additional details. The highest heat indices will occur in the early to mid-afternoon hours before drier air moves in. Drink plenty of fluids, stay in an air-conditioned room, stay out of the sun, and check up on relatives and neighbors. Repeating, a heat advisory remains in effect from noon Monday until 6 p.m. Monday for the following counties in Minnesota, Anoka, Carver, and Hennepin. Now the forecast for central Minnesota. From St. Cloud to the northwest Twin Cities suburbs. Overnight, mostly cloudy. Chance of thunderstorms early in the morning, then showers likely and chance of thunderstorms early in the morning. Near steady temperature in the lower 70s. South winds 10 to 15 miles an hour. Chance of precipitation 70%. Monday, partly sunny with a 50% chance of thunderstorms in the morning, then sunny in the afternoon. Patchy smoke in the afternoon. Highs in the mid-90s. West winds 10 to 20 miles an hour. Monday night, clear. Patchy smoke. Lows in the upper 60s. Northwest winds 10 to 20 miles an hour. Tuesday, not as warm. Sunny. Highs around 80. Northwest winds 15 to 20 miles an hour. Tuesday night, cooler. Mostly clear. Lows in the mid-50s. North winds 10 to 15 miles an hour with gusts to around 30 miles an hour becoming northeast up to 5 miles an hour overnight. Wednesday through Thursday, mostly clear.
Highs in the lower 80s. Lows in the upper 50s. Thursday night and Friday, partly cloudy. Lows in the lower 60s. Highs in the mid 80s. Friday night and Saturday, mostly clear. Lows in the mid 60s. Highs in the lower 90s. Saturday night, partly cloudy. Lows in the upper 60s. Sunday, sunny. Highs in the mid 90s. Again, the forecast for central Minnesota, from St. Cloud to the northwest Twin Cities suburbs for overnight, mostly cloudy. Chance of thunderstorms early in the morning, then showers likely and chance of thunderstorms early in the morning. Near steady temperature in the lower 70s. South winds 10 to 15 miles an hour. Chance of precipitation 70%. At 3 a.m., in Buffalo, it was cloudy. The temperature was 73 degrees, the dew point was 66, and the relative humidity was 78%. The wind was south at 13 miles an hour. The pressure was 29.78 inches and falling. In Maple Lake, it was cloudy. The temperature was 75 degrees, the dew point was 66, and the relative humidity was 75%. The wind was southwest at 7 miles an hour. The pressure was 29.81 inches and falling. Elsewhere across central Minnesota, at Litchfield, a thunderstorm was reported with a temperature of 72. At Princeton, rain was falling with a temperature of 75. At Wilmer, it was mostly cloudy with a temperature of 70. It was cloudy with a temperature of 76 at the Twin Cities, 72 at St. Cloud, 75 at Anoka, 75 at Crystal, and 75 at Little Falls. Around the state, at Rochester, fog was reported with a temperature of 68. It was mostly cloudy with a temperature of 72 at Mankato, 74 at Brainerd, and 73 at International Falls. At Duluth, it was cloudy with a temperature of 72. Once again at 3 a.m., in Buffalo, it was 73 degrees under cloudy skies. And in Maple Lake, it was 75 degrees under cloudy skies. 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The current time is 3:59 a.m. Central Daylight Time. Heat advisory remains in effect from noon to 6 p.m. Monday. What? Heat index values of 95 to 100 expected. Where? Anoka, Arbor, Dakota, Hennepin, Ramsey, Scott, Washington, Rice, and Goodhue counties. When? From noon to 6 p.m. Monday. The following impacts are expected. Hot temperatures and high humidity may cause heat illnesses. Additional details. The highest heat indices will occur in the early to mid-afternoon hours before drier air moves in. Drink plenty of fluids, stay in an air-conditioned room, stay out of the sun, and check up on relatives and neighbors. Repeating, a heat advisory remains in effect from noon Monday until 6 p.m. Monday for the following counties, in Minnesota, Anoka, Carver, and Hennepin. Now the forecast for central Minnesota, from St. Cloud to the northwest Twin Cities suburbs. Overnight, mostly cloudy. Chance of thunderstorms early in the morning, then showers likely and chance of thunderstorms early in the morning. Near steady temperature in the lower 70s. South winds 10 to 15 miles an hour. Chance of precipitation 70%. Monday, partly sunny with a 50% chance of thunderstorms in the morning, then sunny in the afternoon. Patchy smoke in the afternoon. Highs in the mid-90s. West winds 10 to 20 miles an hour. Monday night, clear. Patchy smoke. Lows in the upper 60s. Northwest winds 10 to 20 miles an hour. Tuesday, not as warm. Sunny. Highs around 80. Northwest winds 15 to 20 miles an hour.
Tuesday night, cooler. Mostly clear. Lows in the mid-50s. North winds 10 to 15 miles an hour with gusts to around 30 miles an hour, becoming northeast up to 5 miles an hour overnight. Wednesday through Thursday, mostly clear. Highs in the lower 80s. Lows in the upper 50s. Thursday night and Friday, partly cloudy. Lows in the lower 60s. Highs in the mid 80s. Friday night and Saturday, mostly clear. Lows in the mid 60s. Highs in the lower 90s. Saturday night, partly cloudy. Lows in the upper 60s. Sunday, sunny. Highs in the mid 90s. Again, the forecast for central Minnesota, from St. Cloud to the northwest Twin Cities suburbs for overnight, mostly cloudy. Chance of thunderstorms early in the morning, then showers likely and chance of thunderstorms early in the morning. Near steady temperature in the lower 70s. South winds 10 to 15 miles an hour. Chance of precipitation 70%. What? The Minnesota Pollution Control Agency has expanded an air quality alert for fine particles pollution further west. The air quality index AQI is expected to reach the red or unhealthy category. Where? East central, southeast, south central, and northeast Minnesota. When? Until 11 a.m. Monday. The following impacts are expected. Some members of the general public may experience health effects. Sensitive groups, such as people with lung disease including asthma, heart disease, and children and older adults, may experience health effects. Additional details, heavy smoke has expanded further west into east central and south central Minnesota this morning. While some improvement is possible this afternoon across these areas, additional heavy smoke is forecast to move in from the south this evening and persist through Monday morning. Southeast Minnesota will remain in heavy smoke through Monday morning. As for northeastern Minnesota, increasing southwesterly winds through the day will lead to improved air quality for many throughout the afternoon, though areas near the shores of Lake Superior and the wildfires themselves may continue to experience poor air quality until the early evening. Only localized poor air quality will exist thereafter. Red, meaning unhealthy for everyone, is the expected AQI category for all portions of this alert. Sensitive groups, such as people with lung disease including asthma, heart disease, and children and older adults, should avoid prolonged or heavy exertion. The general public should limit prolonged or heavy exertion. Reduce or eliminate activities that contribute to air pollution, such as outdoor burning and use of residential wood burning devices. Reduce vehicle trips and vehicle idling as much as possible. Keep windows closed overnight to prevent smoke from getting indoors. Now the forecast for central Minnesota, from St. Cloud to the northwest Twin Cities suburbs. Today, partly sunny with a 50% chance of thunderstorms early in the morning, then sunny in the late morning and afternoon. Patchy smoke late in the afternoon. Highs in the mid-90s. West winds 10 to 20 miles an hour. Tonight, clear. Patchy smoke in the evening. Lows in the upper 60s. Northwest winds 10 to 20 miles an hour. Tuesday, not as warm. Mostly sunny. Highs around 80. Northwest winds 15 to 20 miles an hour. Tuesday night, cooler. Partly cloudy. Lows in the mid-50s. North winds 10 to 15 miles an hour, becoming northeast up to 5 miles an hour overnight. Wednesday, sunny. Highs in the lower 80s. Wednesday night and Thursday, mostly clear. Lows in the upper 50s. Highs in the mid-80s. Thursday night, partly cloudy. Lows in the lower 60s. Friday and Friday night, mostly clear. Highs in the upper 80s. Lows in the mid-60s. Saturday and Saturday night, mostly clear. Highs in the lower 90s. Lows in the upper 60s. Sunday, sunny. Highs in the upper 90s. Again,
The forecast for central Minnesota, from St. Cloud to the northwest Twin Cities suburbs for today, partly sunny with a 50% chance of thunderstorms early in the morning, then sunny in the late morning and afternoon. Patchy smoke late in the afternoon. Highs in the mid-90s. West winds 10 to 20 miles an hour. The St. Cloud, Minnesota climate summary for yesterday, July 19, 2026. Yesterday's high temperature of 89 degrees occurred at 2:51 p.m. The record high is 101 degrees, which was set in 1934. Yesterday's low temperature of 63 degrees occurred at 5:29 a.m. The record low is 43 degrees, which was set in 2009. No precipitation fell yesterday. No snow fell yesterday. The normal high temperature for today is 82 degrees, and the normal low is 59. The record high for today is 105, which occurred in 1901, and the record low is 41, which occurred in 1950. Sunrise today is at 5:47 a.m., and sunset is at 8:58 p.m. This is Weather Radio Station WNG676 Clearwater, broadcasting on a frequency of 162.50 MHz. 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The current time is 4:08 a.m. Central Daylight Time. Heat advisory remains in effect from noon to 6 p.m. Monday. What? Heat index values of 95 to 100 expected. Where? Anoka, Harbor, Dakota, Winnipeg, Ramsey, Scott, Washington, Rice, and Goodhue counties. When? From noon to 6 p.m. Monday. The following impacts are expected. Hot temperatures and high humidity may cause heat illnesses. Additional details. The highest heat indices will occur in the early to mid-afternoon hours before drier air moves in. Drink plenty of fluids, stay in an air-conditioned room, stay out of the sun, and check up on relatives and neighbors. Repeating, a heat advisory remains in effect from noon Monday until 6 p.m. Monday for the following counties in Minnesota, Anoka, Carver, and Hennepin. Now here is the hazardous weather outlook for portions of central Minnesota, east central Minnesota, south central Minnesota, southwest Minnesota, and west central Minnesota. For today and tonight, scattered storms will continue this morning. There is a level 1 out of 5 threat for severe storms capable of wind damage. Hot and humid air will be in place today. A heat advisory is in effect for parts of south central and east central Minnesota Monday afternoon. And now the extended outlook for the period Tuesday through Sunday. No hazardous weather is expected at this time. Spotter information statement, Skywarn spotter activation may be needed. Now the forecast for central Minnesota, from St. Cloud to the northwest Twin Cities suburbs. Today, partly sunny with a 50% chance of thunderstorms early in the morning, then sunny in the late morning and afternoon. Patchy smoke late in the afternoon. Highs in the mid-90s. West winds 10 to 20 miles an hour. Tonight, clear. Patchy smoke in the evening. Lows in the upper 60s. Northwest winds 10 to 20 miles an hour. Tuesday, not as warm. Mostly sunny. Highs around 80. Northwest winds 15 to 20 miles an hour. Tuesday night, cooler. Partly cloudy. Lows in the mid-50s. North winds 10 to 15 miles an hour, becoming northeast up to 5 miles an hour overnight. Wednesday, sunny. Highs in the lower 80s. Wednesday night and Thursday, mostly clear. Lows in the upper 50s. Highs in the mid-80s. Thursday night, partly cloudy. Lows in the lower 60s. Friday and Friday night, mostly clear. Highs in the upper 80s. Lows in the mid-60s. Saturday and Saturday night, mostly clear. Highs in the lower 90s. Lows in the upper 60s. Sunday,
sunny. Highs in the upper 90s. Again, the forecast for central Minnesota, from St. Cloud to the northwest Twin Cities suburbs.

No snow fell yesterday. The normal high temperature for today is 82 degrees, and the normal low is 59. The record high for today is 105, which occurred in 1901, and the record low is 41, which occurred in 1950. Sunrise today is at 5:47 a.m., and sunset is at 8:58 p.m. This is Weather Radio Station WNG676 Clearwater, broadcasting on a frequency of 162.50 MHz. 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What? The Minnesota Pollution Control Agency has expanded an air quality alert for fine particles pollution further west. The Air Quality Index (AQI) is expected to reach the red or unhealthy category. Where? East Central, Southeast, South Central, and Northeast Minnesota. When? Until 11 a.m. Monday. The following impacts are expected. Some members of the general public may experience health effects. Sensitive groups, such as people with lung disease including asthma, heart disease, and children and older adults, may experience health effects. Additional details, heavy smoke has expanded further west into east central and south central Minnesota this morning. While some improvement is possible this afternoon across these areas, additional heavy smoke is forecast to move in from the south this evening and persist through Monday morning. Southeast Minnesota will remain in heavy smoke through Monday morning. As for northeastern Minnesota, increasing southwesterly winds through the day will lead to improved air quality for many throughout the afternoon, though areas near the shores of Lake Superior and the wildfires themselves may continue to experience poor air quality until the early evening. Only localized poor air quality will exist thereafter. Red, meaning unhealthy for everyone, is the expected AQI category for all portions of this alert. Sensitive groups, such as people with lung disease including asthma, heart disease, and children and older adults, should avoid prolonged or heavy exertion. The general public should limit prolonged or heavy exertion. Reduce or eliminate activities that contribute to air pollution, such as outdoor burning and use of residential wood burning devices. Reduce vehicle trips and vehicle idling as much as possible. Keep windows closed overnight to prevent smoke from getting indoors. 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The current time is 4:15 a.m. Central Daylight Time. Heat advisory remains in effect from noon to 6 p.m. Monday. What? Heat index values of 95 to 100 expected. Where? Anoka, Harbor, Dakota, Hennepin, Ramsey, Scott, Washington, Rice, and Goodhue counties. When? From noon to 6 p.m. Monday. The following impacts are expected. Hot temperatures and high humidity may cause heat illnesses. Additional details, the highest heat indices will occur in the early to mid-afternoon hours before drier air moves in. Drink plenty of fluids, stay in an air-conditioned room, stay out of the sun, and check up on relatives and neighbors. Repeating, a heat advisory remains in effect from noon Monday until 6 p.m. Monday for the following counties, in Minnesota, Anoka, Carver, and Hennepin. Now here is the hazardous weather outlook for portions of central Minnesota, east central Minnesota, south central Minnesota, southwest Minnesota, and west central Minnesota. For today and tonight, scattered storms will continue this morning. There is a level 1 out of 5 threat for severe storms capable of wind damage. Hot and humid air will be in place today. A heat advisory is in effect for parts of south central and east central Minnesota Monday afternoon. And now the extended outlook for the period Tuesday through Sunday. No hazardous weather is expected at this time. Spotter information statement, Skywarn spotter activation may be needed. Now the forecast for central Minnesota, from St. Cloud to the northwest Twin Cities.

Suburbs. Today, partly sunny with a 50% chance of thunderstorms early in the morning, then sunny in the late morning and afternoon. Patchy smoke late in the afternoon. Highs in the mid-90s. West winds 10 to 20 miles an hour. Tonight, clear. Patchy smoke in the evening. Lows in the upper 60s. Northwest winds 10 to 20 miles an hour. Tuesday, not as warm. Mostly sunny. Highs around 80. Northwest winds 15 to 20 miles an hour. Tuesday night, cooler. Partly cloudy. Lows in the mid-50s. North winds 10 to 15 miles an hour, becoming northeast up to 5 miles an hour overnight. Wednesday, sunny. Highs in the lower 80s. Wednesday night and Thursday, mostly clear. Lows in the upper 50s. Highs in the mid-80s. Thursday night, partly cloudy. Lows in the lower 60s. Friday and Friday night, mostly clear. Highs in the upper 80s. Lows in the mid-60s. Saturday and Saturday night, mostly clear. Highs in the lower 90s. Lows in the upper 60s. Sunday, sunny. Highs in the upper 90s. Again, the forecast for central Minnesota, from St. Cloud to the northwest Twin Cities suburbs for today, partly sunny with a 50% chance of thunderstorms early in the morning, then sunny in the late morning and afternoon. Patchy smoke late in the afternoon. Highs in the mid-90s. West winds 10 to 20 miles an hour. At 4 a.m., in Buffalo, mixed precipitation was falling. The temperature was 70 degrees, the dew point was 68, and the relative humidity was 94%. The wind was south at 8 miles an hour. The pressure was 29.71 inches and falling. In Maple Lake, it was mostly cloudy. The temperature was 72 degrees, the dew point was 67, and the relative humidity was 84%. The wind was south at 5 miles an hour. The pressure was 29.71 inches and falling. Elsewhere across central Minnesota, temperatures were between 68 and 73 degrees. At the Twin Cities, a thunderstorm was reported. It was mostly cloudy at St. Cloud, Litchfield, Little Falls, and Willmar. At Princeton, it was cloudy. At Anoka, rain and fog were reported. At Crystal, rain and fog were reported. Around the state, at Rochester, fog was reported, with a temperature of 68. It was partly cloudy, with a temperature of 70 at Brainerd, and 71 at Duluth. At International Falls, it was cloudy, with a temperature of 74. At Mankato, rain and fog were reported, with a temperature of 72. Once again at 4 a.m., in Buffalo, it was 70 degrees with mixed precipitation. And in Maple Lake, it was 72 degrees under mostly cloudy skies. The St. Cloud, Minnesota climate summary for yesterday, July 19, 2026. Yesterday's high temperature of 89 degrees occurred at 2:51 p.m. The record high is 101 degrees, which was set in 1934. Yesterday's low temperature of 63 degrees occurred at 5:29 a.m. The record low is 43 degrees, which was set in 2009. No precipitation fell yesterday. No snow fell yesterday. The normal high temperature for today is 82 degrees, and the normal low is 59. The record high for today is 105, which occurred in 1901, and the record low is 41, which occurred in 1950. Sunrise today is at 5:47 a.m., and sunset is at 8:58 p.m. This is Weather Radio Station WMG676 Clearwater, broadcasting on a frequency of 162.50 MHz. 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The current time is 4:22 a.m. Central Daylight Time. Heat advisory remains in effect from noon to 6 p.m. Monday.
What? Heat index values of 95 to 100 expected. Where? Anoka, Arbor, Dakota, Hennepin, Ramsey, Scott, Washington, Rice, and Goodhue counties. When? From noon to 6 p.m. Monday. The following impacts are expected. Hot temperatures and high humidity may cause heat illnesses. Additional details. The highest heat indices will occur in the early to mid-afternoon hours before drier air moves in. Drink plenty of fluids, stay in an air-conditioned room, stay out of the sun, and check up on relatives and neighbors. Repeating, a heat advisory remains in effect from noon Monday until 6 p.m. Monday for the following counties in Minnesota, Anoka, Carver, and Hennepin. Now here is the hazardous weather outlook for portions of central Minnesota, east central Minnesota, south central Minnesota, southwest Minnesota, and west central Minnesota. For today and tonight, scattered storms will continue this morning. There is a level 1 out of 5 threat for severe storms capable of wind damage. Hot and humid air will be in place today. A heat advisory is in effect for parts of south central and east central Minnesota Monday afternoon. And now the extended outlook for the period Tuesday through Sunday. No hazardous weather is expected at this time. Spotter information statement, Skywarn spotter activation may be needed. Now the forecast for central Minnesota, from St. Cloud to the northwest Twin Cities suburbs. Today, partly sunny with a 50% chance of thunderstorms early in the morning, then sunny in the late morning and afternoon. Patchy smoke late in the afternoon. Highs in the mid-90s. West winds 10 to 20 miles an hour. Tonight, clear. Patchy smoke in the evening. Lows in the upper 60s. Northwest winds 10 to 20 miles an hour. Tuesday, not as warm. Mostly sunny. Highs around 80. Northwest winds 15 to 20 miles an hour. Tuesday night, cooler. Partly cloudy. Lows in the mid-50s. North winds 10 to 15 miles an hour, becoming northeast up to 5 miles an hour overnight. Wednesday, sunny. Highs in the lower 80s. Wednesday night and Thursday, mostly clear. Lows in the upper 50s. Highs in the mid-80s. Thursday night, partly cloudy. Lows in the lower 60s. Friday and Friday night, mostly clear. Highs in the upper 80s. Lows in the mid-60s. Saturday and Saturday night, mostly clear. Highs in the lower 90s. Lows in the upper 60s. Sunday, sunny. Highs in the upper 90s. Again, the forecast for central Minnesota, from St. Cloud to the northwest Twin Cities suburbs for today, partly sunny with a 50% chance of thunderstorms early in the morning, then sunny in the late morning and afternoon. Patchy smoke late in the afternoon. Highs in the mid-90s. West winds 10 to 20 miles an hour. What? The Minnesota Pollution Control Agency has expanded an air quality alert for fine particles pollution further west. The air quality index AQI is expected to reach the red or unhealthy category. Where? East central, southeast, south central, and northeast Minnesota. When? Until 11 a.m. Monday. The following impacts are expected. Some members of the general public may experience health effects. Sensitive groups, such as people with lung disease including asthma, heart disease, and children and older adults, may experience health effects. Additional details, heavy smoke has expanded further west into east central and south central Minnesota this morning. While some improvement is possible this afternoon across these areas, additional heavy smoke is forecast to move in from the south this evening and persist through Monday morning. Southeast Minnesota will remain in heavy smoke through Monday morning. As for northeastern Minnesota, increasing southwesterly winds through the day will lead to improved air quality for many throughout the afternoon, though areas near the shores of Lake Superior and the wildfires themselves may continue to experience poor air quality until the early evening.
Only localized poor air quality will exist thereafter. Red, meaning unhealthy for everyone, is the expected ACI category for all portions of this alert. Sensitive groups, such as people with lung disease including asthma, heart disease, and children and older adults, should avoid prolonged or heavy exertion. The general public should limit prolonged or heavy exertion. Reduce or eliminate activities that contribute to air pollution, such as outdoor burning and use of residential wood burning devices. Reduce vehicle trips as much as possible. Keep windows closed overnight to prevent smoke from getting indoors. At 4 a.m. in Buffalo, mixed precipitation was falling. The temperature was 70 degrees, the dew point was 68, and the relative humidity was 94%. The wind was south at 8 miles an hour. The pressure was 29.71 inches and falling. In Maple Lake, it was mostly cloudy. The temperature was 72 degrees, the dew point was 67, and the relative humidity was 84%. The wind was south at 5 miles an hour. The pressure was 29.71 inches and falling. Elsewhere across central Minnesota, temperatures were between 68 and 73 degrees. At the Twin Cities, a thunderstorm was reported. It was mostly cloudy at St. Cloud, Litchfield, Little Falls, and Willmar. At Princeton, it was cloudy. At Anoka, rain and fog were reported. At Crystal, rain and fog were reported. Around the state, at Rochester, fog was reported, with a temperature of 68. It was partly cloudy, with a temperature of 70 at Brainerd and 71 at Duluth. At International Falls, it was cloudy, with a temperature of 74. At Mankato, rain and fog were reported, with a temperature of 72. Once again at 4 a.m., in Buffalo, it was 70 degrees with mixed precipitation. And in Maple Lake, it was 72 degrees under mostly cloudy skies. 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The St. Cloud, Minnesota climate summary for yesterday, July 19, 2026. Yesterday's high temperature of 89 degrees occurred at 2:51 p.m. The record high is 101 degrees, which was set in 1934. Yesterday's low temperature of 63 degrees occurred at 5:29 a.m. The record low is 43 degrees, which was set in 2009. No precipitation fell yesterday. No snow fell yesterday. The normal high temperature for today is 82 degrees, and the normal low is 59. The record high for today is 105, which occurred in 1901, and the record low is 41, which occurred in 1950. Sunrise today is at 5:47 a.m., and sunset is at 8:58 p.m. The current time is 4:31 a.m. Central Daylight Time. Heat advisory remains in effect from noon to 6 p.m. Monday. What? Heat index values of 95 to 100 expected. Where? Anoka, Harbor, Dakota, Hennepin, Ramsey, Scott, Washington, Rice, and Goodhue counties. When? From noon to 6 p.m. Monday. The following impacts are expected. Hot temperatures and high humidity may cause heat illnesses. Additional details. The highest heat indices will occur in the early to mid-afternoon hours before drier air moves in. Drink plenty of fluids, stay in an air-conditioned room, stay out of the sun, and check up on relatives and neighbors. Repeating, a heat advisory remains in effect from noon Monday until 6 p.m. Monday for the following counties, in Minnesota, Anoka, Carver, and Hennepin. Now here is the hazardous weather outlook for portions of central Minnesota, east central Minnesota, south central Minnesota, southwest Minnesota, and west central Minnesota. For today and tonight, scattered storms will continue this morning. There is a level 1 out of 5 threat for severe storms capable of wind damage.
hot and humid air will be in place today. A heat advisory is in effect for parts of south central and east central Minnesota Monday afternoon. And now the extended outlook for the period Tuesday through Sunday. No hazardous weather is expected at this time. Spotter information statement, Sky Warn spotter activation may be needed. Now the forecast for central Minnesota, from St. Cloud to the northwest Twin Cities suburbs. Today, partly sunny with a 50% chance of thunderstorms early in the morning, then sunny in the late morning and afternoon. Patchy smoke late in the afternoon. Highs in the mid-90s. West winds 10 to 20 miles an hour. Tonight, clear. Tonight, clear. Patchy smoke in the evening. Lows in the upper 60s. Northwest winds 10 to 20 miles an hour. Tuesday, not as warm. Mostly sunny. Highs around 80. Northwest winds 15 to 20 miles an hour. Tuesday night, cooler. Partly cloudy. Lows in the mid-50s. North winds 10 to 15 miles an hour, becoming northeast up to 5 miles an hour overnight. Wednesday, sunny. Highs in the lower 80s. Wednesday night and Thursday, mostly clear. Lows in the upper 50s. Highs in the mid-80s. Thursday night, partly cloudy. Lows in the lower 60s. Friday and Friday night, mostly clear. Highs in the upper 80s. Lows in the mid-60s. Saturday and Saturday night, mostly clear. Highs in the lower 90s. Lows in the upper 60s. Sunday, sunny. Highs in the upper 90s. Again, the forecast for central Minnesota, from St. Cloud to the northwest Twin Cities suburbs for today, partly sunny with a 50% chance of thunderstorms early in the morning, then sunny in the late morning and afternoon. Patchy smoke late in the afternoon. Highs in the mid-90s. West winds 10 to 20 miles an hour. At 4 a.m., in Buffalo, mixed precipitation was falling. The temperature was 70 degrees, the dew point was 68, and the relative humidity was 94%. The wind was south at 8 miles an hour. The pressure was 29.71 inches and falling. In Maple Lake, it was mostly cloudy. The temperature was 72 degrees, the dew point was 67, and the relative humidity was 84%. The wind was south at 5 miles an hour. The pressure was 29.71 inches and falling. Elsewhere across central Minnesota, temperatures were between 68 and 73 degrees. At the Twin Cities, a thunderstorm was reported. It was mostly cloudy at St. Cloud, Litchfield, Little Falls, and Willmar. At Princeton, it was cloudy. At Anoka, rain and fog were reported. At Crystal, rain and fog were reported. Around the state, at Rochester, fog was reported, with a temperature of 68. It was partly cloudy, with a temperature of 70 at Brainerd, and 71 at Duluth. At International Falls, it was cloudy, with a temperature of 74. At Mankato, rain and fog were reported, with a temperature of 72. Once again at 4 a.m., in Buffalo, it was 70 degrees with mixed precipitation. And in Maple Lake, it was 72 degrees under mostly cloudy skies. 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The current time is 4:36 a.m. Central Daylight Time. Heat advisory remains in effect from noon to 6 p.m. Monday. What? Heat index values of 95 to 100 expected. Where? Anoka, Harbor, Dakota, Winnipeg, Ramsey, Scott, Washington, Rice, and Goodhue counties. When? From noon to 6 p.m. Monday. The following impacts are expected. Hot temperatures and high humidity may cause heat illnesses.
Additional details, the highest heat indices will occur in the early to mid-afternoon hours before drier air moves in. Drink plenty of fluids, stay in an air-conditioned room, stay out of the sun, and check up on relatives and neighbors. Repeating, a heat advisory remains in effect from noon Monday until 6 p.m. Monday for the following counties in Minnesota: Anoka, Carver, and Hennepin. What? The Minnesota Pollution Control Agency has expanded an air quality alert for fine particles pollution further west. The air quality index AQI is expected to reach the red or unhealthy category. Where? East central, southeast, south central, and northeast Minnesota. When? Until 11 a.m. Monday. The following impacts are expected. Some members of the general public may experience health effects. Sensitive groups, such as people with lung disease including asthma, heart disease, and children and older adults, may experience health effects. Additional details, heavy smoke has expanded further west into east central and south central Minnesota this morning. While some improvement is possible this afternoon across these areas, additional heavy smoke is forecast to move in from the south this evening and persist through Monday morning. Southeast Minnesota will remain in heavy smoke through Monday morning. As for northeastern Minnesota, increasing southwesterly winds through the day will lead to improved air quality for many throughout the afternoon, though areas near the shores of Lake Superior and the wildfires themselves may continue to experience poor air quality until the early evening. Only localized poor air quality will exist thereafter. Red, meaning unhealthy for everyone, is the expected AQI category for all portions of this alert. Sensitive groups, such as people with lung disease including asthma, heart disease, and children and older adults, should avoid prolonged or heavy exertion. The general public should limit prolonged or heavy exertion. Reduce or eliminate activities that contribute to air pollution, such as outdoor burning and use of residential wood burning devices. Reduce vehicle trips and vehicle idling as much as possible. Keep windows closed overnight to prevent smoke from getting indoors. Now here is the hazardous weather outlook for portions of central Minnesota, east central Minnesota, south central Minnesota, southwest Minnesota, and west central Minnesota. For today and tonight, scattered storms will continue this morning. There is a level 1 out of 5 threat for severe storms capable of wind damage. Hot and humid air will be in place today. A heat advisory is in effect for parts of south central and east central Minnesota Monday afternoon. And now the extended outlook for the period Tuesday through Sunday. No hazardous weather is expected at this time. Spotter information statement, Skywarn spotter activation may be needed. The St. Cloud, Minnesota climate summary for yesterday, July 19, 2026. Yesterday's high temperature of 89 degrees occurred at 2:51 p.m. The record high is 101 degrees, which was set in 1934. Yesterday's low temperature of 63 degrees occurred at 5:29 a.m. The record low is 43 degrees, which was set in 2009. No precipitation fell yesterday. No snow fell yesterday. The normal high temperature for today is 82 degrees, and the normal low is 59. The record high for today is 105, which occurred in 1901, and the record low is 41, which occurred in 1950. Sunrise today is at 5:47 a.m., and sunset is at 8:58 p.m. Now the forecast for central Minnesota, from St. Cloud to the northwest Twin Cities suburbs. Today, partly sunny with a 50% chance of thunderstorms early in the morning, then sunny in the late morning and afternoon. Patchy smoke late in the afternoon. Highs in the mid-90s. West winds 10 to 20 miles an hour. Tonight, clear. Patchy smoke in the evening. Lows in the upper 60s. Northwest winds 10 to 20 miles an hour. Tuesday, not as warm. Mostly sunny. Highs around 80. Northwest winds 15 to 20 miles an hour. Tuesday night, cooler. Partly cloudy.
Lows in the mid-50s. North winds 10 to 15 miles an hour, becoming northeast up to 5 miles an hour overnight. Wednesday, sunny. Highs in the lower 80s. Wednesday night and Thursday, mostly clear. Lows in the upper 50s. Highs in the mid-80s. Thursday night, partly cloudy. Lows in the lower 60s. Friday and Friday night, mostly clear. Highs in the upper 80s. Lows in the mid-60s. Saturday and Saturday night, mostly clear. Highs in the lower 90s. Lows in the upper 60s. Sunday, sunny. Highs in the upper 90s. Again, the forecast for central Minnesota, from St. Cloud to the northwest Twin Cities suburbs for today, partly sunny with a 50% chance of thunderstorms early in the morning, then sunny in the late morning and afternoon. Patchy smoke late in the afternoon. Highs in the mid-90s. West winds 10 to 20 miles an hour. At 4 a.m., in Buffalo, mixed precipitation was falling. The temperature was 70 degrees, the dew point was 68, and the relative humidity was 94%. The wind was south at 8 miles an hour. The pressure was 29.71 inches and falling. In Maple Lake, it was mostly cloudy. The temperature was 72 degrees, the dew point was 67, and the relative humidity was 84%. The wind was south at 5 miles an hour. The pressure was 29.71 inches and falling. Elsewhere across central Minnesota, temperatures were between 68 and 73 degrees. At the Twin Cities, a thunderstorm was reported. It was mostly cloudy at St. Cloud, Litchfield, Little Falls, and Wilmer. At Princeton, it was cloudy. At Anoka, rain and fog were reported. At Crystal, rain and fog were reported. Around the state, at Rochester, fog was reported, with a temperature of 68. It was partly cloudy, with a temperature of 70 at Brainerd, and 71 at Duluth. At International Falls, it was cloudy, with a temperature of 74. At Mankato, rain and fog were reported, with a temperature of 72. Once again at 4 a.m., in Buffalo, it was 70 degrees with mixed precipitation. And in Maple Lake, it was 72 degrees under mostly cloudy skies. 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The current time is 4:45 a.m. Central Daylight Time. Heat advisory remains in effect from noon to 6 p.m. Monday. What? Heat index values of 95 to 100 expected. Where? Anoka, Harbor, Dakota, Hennepin, Ramsey, Scott, Washington, Rice, and Goodhue counties. When? From noon to 6 p.m. Monday. The following impacts are expected. Hot temperatures and high humidity may cause heat illnesses. Additional details, the highest heat indices will occur in the early to mid-afternoon hours before drier air moves in. Drink plenty of fluids, stay in an air-conditioned room, stay out of the sun, and check up on relatives and neighbors. Repeating, a heat advisory remains in effect from noon Monday until 6 p.m. Monday for the following counties. In Minnesota, Anoka, Carver, and Hennepin. Now here is the hazardous weather outlook for portions of central Minnesota, east central Minnesota, south central Minnesota, southwest Minnesota, and west central Minnesota. For today and tonight, scattered storms will continue this morning. There is a level 1 out of 5 threat for severe storms capable of wind damage. Hot and humid air will be in place today. A heat advisory is in effect for parts of south central and east central Minnesota Monday afternoon. And now the extended outlook for the period Tuesday through Sunday. No hazardous weather is expected at this time. Spotter information statement, Skywarn spotter activation may be needed.
Now the forecast for central Minnesota, from St. Cloud to the northwest Twin Cities suburbs. Today, partly sunny with a 50% chance of thunderstorms early in the morning, then sunny in the late morning and afternoon. Patchy smoke late in the afternoon. Highs in the mid-90s. West winds 10 to 20 miles an hour. Tonight, clear. Patchy smoke in the evening. Lows in the upper 60s. Northwest winds 10 to 20 miles an hour. Tuesday, not as warm. Mostly sunny. Highs around 80. Northwest winds 15 to 20 miles an hour. Tuesday night, cooler. Partly cloudy. Lows in the mid-50s. North winds 10 to 15 miles an hour, becoming northeast up to 5 miles an hour overnight. Wednesday, sunny. Highs in the lower 80s. Wednesday night and Thursday, mostly clear. Lows in the upper 50s. Highs in the mid-80s. Thursday night, partly cloudy. Lows in the lower 60s. Friday and Friday night, mostly clear. Highs in the upper 80s. Lows in the mid-60s. Saturday and Saturday night, mostly clear. Highs in the lower 90s. Lows in the upper 60s. Sunday, sunny. Highs in the upper 90s. Again, the forecast for central Minnesota, from St. Cloud to the northwest Twin Cities suburbs for today, partly sunny with a 50% chance of thunderstorms early in the morning, then sunny in the late morning and afternoon. Patchy smoke late in the afternoon. Highs in the mid-90s. West winds 10 to 20 miles an hour. What? The Minnesota Pollution Control Agency has expanded an air quality alert for fine particles pollution further west. The Air Quality Index, AQI, is expected to reach the red or unhealthy category. Where? East Central, Southeast, South Central, and Northeast Minnesota. When? Until 11 a.m. Monday. The following impacts are expected. Some members of the general public may experience health effects. Sensitive groups, such as people with lung disease including asthma, heart disease, and children and older adults, may experience health effects. Additional details, heavy smoke has expanded further west into east central and south central Minnesota this morning. While some improvement is possible this afternoon across these areas, additional heavy smoke is forecast to move in from the south this evening and persist through Monday morning. Southeast Minnesota will remain in heavy smoke through Monday morning. As for northeastern Minnesota, increasing southwesterly winds through the day will lead to improved air quality for many throughout the afternoon, though areas near the shores of Lake Superior and the wildfires themselves may continue to experience poor air quality until the early evening. Only localized poor air quality will exist thereafter. Red, meaning unhealthy for everyone, is the expected AQI category for all portions of this alert. Sensitive groups, such as people with lung disease including asthma, heart disease, and children and older adults, should avoid prolonged or heavy exertion. The general public should limit prolonged or heavy exertion. Reduce or eliminate activities that contribute to air pollution, such as outdoor burning and use of residential wood burning devices. Reduce vehicle trips and vehicle idling as much as possible. Keep windows closed overnight to prevent smoke from getting indoors. The St. Cloud, Minnesota climate summary for yesterday, July 19, 2026. Yesterday's high temperature of 89 degrees occurred at 2:51 p.m. The record high is 101 degrees, which was set in 1934. Yesterday's low temperature of 63 degrees occurred at 5:29 a.m. The record low is 43 degrees, which was set in 2009. No precipitation fell yesterday. No snow fell yesterday. The normal high temperature for today is 82 degrees, and the normal low is 59. The record high for today is 105, which occurred in 1901, and the record low is 41, which occurred in 1950. Sunrise today is at 5:47 a.m. and sunset is at 8:58 p.m.
At 4 a.m., in Buffalo, mixed precipitation was falling. The temperature was 70 degrees, the dew point was 68, and the relative humidity was 94%. The wind was south at 8 miles an hour. The pressure was 29.71 inches and falling. In Maple Lake, it was mostly cloudy. The temperature was 72 degrees, the dew point was 67, and the relative humidity was 84%. The wind was south at 5 miles an hour. The pressure was 29.71 inches and falling. Elsewhere across central Minnesota, temperatures were between 68 and 73 degrees. At the Twin Cities, a thunderstorm was reported. It was mostly cloudy at St. Cloud, Litchfield, Little Falls, and Willmar. At Princeton, it was cloudy. At Anoka, rain and fog were reported. At Crystal, rain and fog were reported. Around the state, at Rochester, fog was reported, with a temperature of 68. It was partly cloudy, with a temperature of 70 at Brainerd, and 71 at Duluth. At International Falls, it was cloudy, with a temperature of 74. At Mankato, rain and fog were reported, with a temperature of 72. Once again at 4 a.m., in Buffalo, it was 70 degrees with mixed precipitation. And in Maple Lake, it was 72 degrees under mostly cloudy skies. 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The current time is 4:54 a.m. Central Daylight Time. Heat advisory remains in effect from noon to 6 p.m. Monday. What? Heat index values of 95 to 100 expected. Where? Anoka, Harbor, Dakota, Hennepin, Ramsey, Scott, Washington, Bryce, and Goodhue counties. When? From noon to 6 p.m. Monday. The following impacts are expected. Hot temperatures and high humidity may cause heat illnesses. Additional details. The highest heat indices will occur in the early to mid-afternoon hours before drier air moves in. Drink plenty of fluids, stay in an air-conditioned room, stay out of the sun, and check up on relatives and neighbors. Repeating, a heat advisory remains in effect from noon Monday until 6 p.m. Monday for the following counties, in Minnesota, Anoka, Carver, and Hennepin. Now here is the hazardous weather outlook for portions of central Minnesota, east central Minnesota, south central Minnesota, southwest Minnesota, and west central Minnesota. For today and tonight, scattered storms will continue this morning. There is a level 1 out of 5 threat for severe storms capable of wind damage. Hot and humid air will be in place today. A heat advisory is in effect for parts of south central and east central Minnesota Monday afternoon. And now the extended outlook for the period Tuesday through Sunday. No hazardous weather is expected at this time. Spotter information statement, Skywarn spotter activation may be needed. Now the forecast for central Minnesota, from St. Cloud to the northwest Twin Cities suburbs. Today, partly sunny with a 50% chance of thunderstorms early in the morning, then sunny in the late morning and afternoon. Patchy smoke late in the afternoon. Highs in the mid-90s. West winds 10 to 20 miles an hour. Tonight, clear. Patchy smoke in the evening. Lows in the upper 60s. Northwest winds 10 to 20 miles an hour. Tuesday, not as warm. Mostly sunny. Highs around 80. Northwest winds 15 to 20 miles an hour. Tuesday night, cooler. Partly cloudy. Lows in the mid-50s. North winds 10 to 15 miles an hour, becoming northeast up to 5 miles an hour overnight. Wednesday, sunny. Highs in the lower 80s. Wednesday night and Thursday, mostly clear. Lows in the upper 50s. Highs in the mid-80s. Thursday night, partly cloudy.
lows in the lower 60s. Friday and Friday night, mostly clear. Highs in the upper 80s. Lows in the mid 60s. Saturday and Saturday night, mostly clear. Highs in the lower 90s. Lows in the upper 60s. Sunday, sunny. Highs in the upper 90s. Again, the forecast for central Minnesota, from St. Cloud to the northwest Twin Cities suburbs for today, partly sunny with a 50% chance of thunderstorms early in the morning, then sunny in the late morning and afternoon. Patchy smoke late in the afternoon. Highs in the mid-90s. West winds 10 to 20 miles an hour. At 4 a.m., in Buffalo, mixed precipitation was falling. The temperature was 70 degrees, the dew point was 68, and the relative humidity was 94%. The wind was south at 8 miles an hour. The pressure was 29.71 inches and falling. In Maple Lake, it was mostly cloudy. The temperature was 72 degrees, the dew point was 67, and the relative humidity was 84%. The wind was south at 5 miles an hour. The pressure was 29.71 inches and falling. Elsewhere across central Minnesota, temperatures were between 68 and 73 degrees. At the Twin Cities, a thunderstorm was reported. It was mostly cloudy at St. Cloud, Litchfield, Little Falls, and Willmar. At Princeton, it was cloudy. At Anoka, rain and fog were reported. At Crystal, rain and fog were reported. Around the state, at Rochester, fog was reported, with a temperature of 68. It was partly cloudy, with a temperature of 70 at Brainerd, and 71 at Duluth. At International Falls, it was cloudy, with a temperature of 74. At Mankato, rain and fog were reported, with a temperature of 72. Once again at 4 a.m., in Buffalo, it was 70 degrees with mixed precipitation. And in Maple Lake, it was 72 degrees under mostly cloudy skies. 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The St. Cloud, Minnesota climate summary for yesterday, July 19, 2026. Yesterday's high temperature of 89 degrees occurred at 2:51 p.m. The record high is 101 degrees, which was set in 1934. Yesterday's low temperature of 63 degrees occurred at 5:29 a.m. The record low is 43 degrees, which was set in 2009. No precipitation fell yesterday. No snow fell yesterday. The normal high temperature for today is 82 degrees, and the normal low is 59. The record high for today is 105, which occurred in 1901, and the record low is 41, which occurred in 1950. Sunrise today is at 5:47 a.m., and sunset is at 8:58 p.m. What? The Minnesota Pollution Control Agency has expanded an air quality alert for fine particles pollution further west. The Air Quality Index, AQI, is expected to reach the red or unhealthy category. Where? East Central, Southeast, South Central, and Northeast Minnesota. When? Until 11 a.m. Monday. The following impacts are expected. Some members of the general public may experience health effects. Sensitive groups, such as people with lung disease including asthma, heart disease, and children and older adults, may experience health effects. Additional details, heavy smoke has expanded further west into east central and south central Minnesota this morning. While some improvement is possible this afternoon across these areas, additional heavy smoke is forecast to move in from the south this evening and persist through Monday morning. Southeast Minnesota will remain in heavy smoke through Monday morning. As for northeastern Minnesota, increasing southwesterly winds through the day will lead to improved air quality for many throughout the afternoon, though areas near the shores of Lake Superior and the wildfires themselves may continue to experience poor air quality until the early evening.
only localized where air quality will exist thereafter. Red, meaning unhealthy for everyone, is the expected AKI category for all portions of this alert. Sensitive groups, such as people with lung disease including asthma, heart disease, and children and older adults, should avoid prolonged or heavy exertion. The general public should limit prolonged or heavy exertion. Reduce or eliminate activities that contribute to air pollution, such as outdoor burning and use of residential wood burning devices. Reduce vehicle trips and vehicle idling as much as possible. Keep windows closed overnight to prevent smoke from getting indoors. The current time is 5:03 a.m. Central Daylight Time. Heat advisory remains in effect from noon to 6 p.m. Monday. What? Heat index values of 95 to 100 expected. Where? Anoka, Arbor, Dakota, Winnipeg, Ramsey, Scott, Washington, Rice, and Goodhue counties. When? From noon to 6 p.m. Monday. The following impacts are expected. Hot temperatures and high humidity may cause heat illnesses. Additional details. The highest heat indices will occur in the early to mid-afternoon hours before drier air moves in. Drink plenty of fluids, stay in an air-conditioned room, stay out of the sun, and check up on relatives and neighbors. Repeating, a heat advisory remains in effect from noon Monday until 6 p.m. Monday for the following counties in Minnesota, Anoka, Carver, and Hennepin. Now here is the hazardous weather outlook for portions of central Minnesota, east central Minnesota, south central Minnesota, southwest Minnesota, and west central Minnesota. For today and tonight, scattered storms will continue this morning. There is a level 1 out of 5 threat for severe storms capable of wind damage. Hot and humid air will be in place today. A heat advisory is in effect for parts of south central and east central Minnesota Monday afternoon. And now the extended outlook for the period Tuesday through Sunday. No hazardous weather is expected at this time. Spotter information statement. Skywarn spotter activation may be needed. Now the forecast for central Minnesota, from St. Cloud to the northwest Twin Cities suburbs. Today, partly sunny with a 50% chance of thunderstorms early in the morning, then sunny in the late morning and afternoon. Patchy smoke late in the afternoon. Highs in the mid-90s. West winds 10 to 20 miles an hour. Tonight, clear. Patchy smoke in the evening. Lows in the upper 60s. Northwest winds 10 to 20 miles an hour. Tuesday, not as warm. Mostly sunny. Highs around 80. Northwest winds 15 to 20 miles an hour. Tuesday night, cooler. Partly cloudy. Lows in the mid-50s. North winds 10 to 15 miles an hour, becoming northeast up to 5 miles an hour overnight. Wednesday, sunny. Highs in the lower 80s. Wednesday night and Thursday, mostly clear. Lows in the upper 50s. Highs in the mid 80s. Thursday night, partly cloudy. Lows in the lower 60s. Friday and Friday night, mostly clear. Highs in the upper 80s. Lows in the mid 60s. Saturday and Saturday night, mostly clear. Highs in the lower 90s. Lows in the upper 60s. Sunday, sunny. Highs in the upper 90s. Again, the forecast for central Minnesota, from St. Cloud to the northwest Twin Cities suburbs for today, partly sunny with a 50% chance of thunderstorms early in the morning, then sunny in the late morning and afternoon. Patchy smoke late in the afternoon. Highs in the mid-90s. West winds 10 to 20 miles an hour. 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The current time is 5:07 a.m. Central Daylight Time.
Heat advisory remains in effect from noon to 6 p.m. Monday. What? Heat index values of 95 to 100 expected. Where? Anoka, Harbor, Dakota, Hennepin, Ramsey, Scott, Washington, Rice, and Goodhue counties. When? From noon to 6 p.m. Monday. The following impacts are expected. Hot temperatures and high humidity may cause heat illnesses. Additional details. The highest heat indices will occur in the early to mid-afternoon hours before drier air moves in. Drink plenty of fluids, stay in an air-conditioned room, stay out of the sun, and check up on relatives and neighbors. Repeating, a heat advisory remains in effect from noon Monday until 6 p.m. Monday for the following counties in Minnesota, Anoka, Carver, and Hennepin. Now here is the hazardous weather outlook for portions of central Minnesota, east central Minnesota, south central Minnesota, southwest Minnesota, and west central Minnesota. For today and tonight, scattered storms will continue this morning. There is a level 1 out of 5 threat for severe storms capable of wind damage. Hot and humid air will be in place today. A heat advisory is in effect for parts of south central and east central Minnesota Monday afternoon. And now the extended outlook for the period Tuesday through Sunday. No hazardous weather is expected at this time. Spotter information statement. Sky warns spotter activation may be needed. Now the forecast for central Minnesota, from St. Cloud to the northwest Twin Cities suburbs. Today, partly sunny with a 50% chance of thunderstorms early in the morning, then sunny in the late morning and afternoon. Patchy smoke late in the afternoon. Highs in the mid-90s. West winds 10 to 20 miles an hour. Tonight, clear. Patchy smoke in the evening. Lows in the upper 60s. Northwest winds 10 to 20 miles an hour. Tuesday, not as warm. Mostly sunny. Highs around 80. Northwest winds 15 to 20 miles an hour. Tuesday night, cooler. Partly cloudy. Lows in the mid-50s. North winds 10 to 15 miles an hour, becoming northeast up to 5 miles an hour overnight. Wednesday, sunny. Highs in the lower 80s. Wednesday night and Thursday, mostly clear. Lows in the upper 50s. Highs in the mid-80s. Thursday night, partly cloudy. Lows in the lower 60s. Friday and Friday night, mostly clear. Highs in the upper 80s. Lows in the mid-60s. Saturday and Saturday night, mostly clear. Highs in the lower 90s. Lows in the upper 60s. Sunday, sunny. Highs in the upper 90s. Again, the forecast for central Minnesota, from St. Cloud to the northwest Twin Cities suburbs for today, partly sunny with a 50% chance of thunderstorms early in the morning, then sunny in the late morning and afternoon. Patchy smoke late in the afternoon. Highs in the mid-90s. West winds 10 to 20 miles an hour. The St. Cloud, Minnesota climate summary for yesterday, July 19, 2026. Yesterday's high temperature of 89 degrees occurred at 2:51 p.m. The record high is 101 degrees, which was set in 1934. Yesterday's low temperature of 63 degrees occurred at 5:29 a.m. The record low is 43 degrees, which was set in 2009. No precipitation fell yesterday. No snow fell yesterday. The normal high temperature for today is 82 degrees, and the normal low is 59. The record high for today is 105, which occurred in 1901, and the record low is 41, which occurred in 1950. Sunrise today is at 5:47 a.m., and sunset is at 8:58 p.m. This is Weather Radio Station WMG676 Clearwater, broadcasting on a frequency of 162.50 MHz. 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
The current time is 5:12 a.m. Central Daylight Time. Heat advisory remains in effect from noon to 6 p.m. Monday.

till 6 p.m. Monday for the following counties in Minnesota: Anoka, Carver, and Hennepin. What? The Minnesota Pollution Control Agency has expanded an air quality alert for fine particles pollution further west. The air quality index AQI is expected to reach the red or unhealthy category. Where? East Central, Southeast, South Central, and Northeast Minnesota. When? Until 11 a.m. Monday. The following impacts are expected. Some members of the general public may experience health effects. Sensitive groups, such as people with lung disease including asthma, heart disease, and children and older adults, may experience health effects. Additional details: heavy smoke has expanded further west into east central and south central Minnesota this morning. While some improvement is possible this afternoon across these areas, additional heavy smoke is forecast to move in from the south this evening and persist through Monday morning. Southeast Minnesota will remain in heavy smoke through Monday morning. As for northeastern Minnesota, increasing southwesterly winds through the day will lead to improved air quality for many throughout the afternoon, though areas near the shores of Lake Superior and the wildfires themselves may continue to experience poor air quality until the early evening. Only localized poor air quality will exist thereafter. Red, meaning unhealthy for everyone, is the expected AQI category for all portions of this alert. Sensitive groups, such as people with lung disease including asthma, heart disease, and children and older adults, should avoid prolonged or heavy exertion. The general public should limit prolonged or heavy exertion. Reduce or eliminate activities that contribute to air pollution, such as outdoor burning and use of residential wood burning devices. Reduce vehicle trips and vehicle idling as much as possible. Keep windows closed overnight to prevent smoke from getting indoors. Now here is the hazardous weather outlook for portions of central Minnesota, east central Minnesota, south central Minnesota, southwest Minnesota, and west central Minnesota. For today and tonight, scattered storms will continue this morning. There is a level 1 out of 5 threat for severe storms capable of wind damage. Hot and humid air will be in place today. A heat advisory is in effect for parts of south central and east central Minnesota Monday afternoon. And now the extended outlook for the period Tuesday through Sunday. No hazardous weather is expected at this time. Spotter information statement: Skywarn spotter activation may be needed. Now the forecast for central Minnesota, from St. Cloud to the northwest Twin Cities suburbs. Today, partly sunny with a 50% chance of thunderstorms early in the morning, then sunny in the late morning and afternoon. Patchy smoke late in the afternoon. Highs in the mid-90s. West winds 10 to 20 miles an hour. Tonight, clear. Patchy smoke in the evening. Lows in the upper 60s. Northwest winds 10 to 20 miles an hour. Tuesday, not as warm. Mostly sunny. Highs around 80. Northwest winds 15 to 20 miles an hour. Tuesday night, cooler. Partly cloudy. Lows in the mid-50s. North winds 10 to 15 miles an hour, becoming northeast up to 5 miles an hour overnight. Wednesday, sunny. Highs in the lower 80s. Wednesday night and Thursday, mostly clear. Lows in the upper 50s. Highs in the mid-80s. Thursday night, partly cloudy. Lows in the lower 60s. Friday and Friday night, mostly clear. Highs in the upper 80s. Lows in the mid-60s. Saturday and Saturday night, mostly clear. Highs in the lower 90s. Lows in the upper 60s. Sunday, sunny. Highs in the upper 90s. Again, the forecast for central Minnesota, from St. Cloud to the northwest Twin Cities suburbs for today: partly sunny with a 50% chance of thunderstorms early in the morning, then sunny in the late morning and afternoon. Patchy smoke late in the afternoon. Highs in the mid-90s. West winds 10 to 20 miles an hour. At 5 a.m., in Buffalo,

was mostly cloudy. The temperature was 70 degrees, the dew point was 68, and the relative humidity was 94%. The wind was variable at 3 miles an hour. The pressure was 29.77 inches and rising. In Maple Lake, it was mostly cloudy. The temperature was 71 degrees, the dew point was 66, and the relative humidity was 84%. The wind was southwest at 3 miles an hour. The pressure was 29.80 inches and rising. Elsewhere across central Minnesota, temperatures were between 68 and 73 degrees. At Litchfield, a thunderstorm was reported. At Little Falls, it was partly cloudy. It was mostly cloudy at the Twin Cities, Crystal, and Princeton. It was cloudy at St. Cloud, Anoka, and Wilmer. Around the state, temperatures were between 69 and 73 degrees. At Rochester, fog was reported. At Brainerd, it was clear. It was partly cloudy at Duluth and International Falls. At Mankato, rain and fog were reported. Once again at 5 a.m., in Buffalo, it was 70 degrees under mostly cloudy skies. And in Maple Lake, it was 71 degrees under mostly cloudy skies. 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The St. Cloud, Minnesota climate summary for yesterday, July 19, 2026. Yesterday's high temperature of 89 degrees occurred at 2:51 p.m. The record high is 101 degrees, which was set in 1934. Yesterday's low temperature of 63 degrees occurred at 5:29 a.m. The record low is 43 degrees, which was set in 2009. No precipitation fell yesterday. No snow fell yesterday. The normal high temperature for today is 82 degrees, and the normal low is 59. The record high for today is 105, which occurred in 1901, and the record low is 41, which occurred in 1950. Sunrise today is at 5:47 a.m., and sunset is at 8:58 p.m. The current time is 5:20 a.m. Central Daylight Time. Heat advisory remains in effect from noon to 6 p.m. Monday. What? Heat index values of 95 to 100 expected. Where? Anoka, Harbor, Dakota, Hennepin, Ramsey, Scott, Washington, Rice, and Goodhue counties. When? From noon to 6 p.m. Monday. The following impacts are expected. Hot temperatures and high humidity may cause heat illnesses. Additional details. The highest heat indices will occur in the early to mid-afternoon hours before drier air moves in. Drink plenty of fluids, stay in an air-conditioned room, stay out of the sun, and check up on relatives and neighbors. Repeating, a heat advisory remains in effect from noon Monday until 6 p.m. Monday for the following counties in Minnesota, Anoka, Carver, and Hennepin. Now here is the hazardous weather outlook for portions of central Minnesota, east central Minnesota, south central Minnesota, southwest Minnesota, and west central Minnesota. For today and tonight, scattered storms will continue this morning. There is a level 1 out of 5 threat for severe storms capable of wind damage. Hot and humid air will be in place today. A heat advisory is in effect for parts of south central and east central Minnesota Monday afternoon. And now the extended outlook for the period Tuesday through Sunday. No hazardous weather is expected at this time. Spotter information statement, Skywarn spotter activation may be needed. Now the forecast for central Minnesota, from St. Cloud to the northwest Twin Cities suburbs. Today, partly sunny with a 50% chance of thunderstorms early in the morning, then sunny in the late morning and afternoon. Patchy smoke late in the afternoon. Highs in the mid-90s. West winds 10 to 20 miles an hour. Tonight, clear. Patchy smoke in the evening.
lows in the upper 60s. Northwest winds 10 to 20 miles an hour. Tuesday, not as warm. Mostly sunny. Highs around 80. Northwest winds 15 to 20 miles an hour. Tuesday night, cooler. Partly cloudy. Lows in the mid-50s. North winds 10 to 15 miles an hour, becoming northeast up to 5 miles an hour overnight. Wednesday, sunny. Highs in the lower 80s. Wednesday night and Thursday, mostly clear. Lows in the upper 50s. Highs in the mid-80s. Thursday night, partly cloudy. Lows in the lower 60s. Friday and Friday night, mostly clear. Highs in the upper 80s. Lows in the mid-60s. Saturday and Saturday night, mostly clear. Highs in the lower 90s. Lows in the upper 60s. Sunday, sunny. Highs in the upper 90s. Again, the forecast for central Minnesota, from St. Cloud to the northwest Twin Cities suburbs for today, partly sunny with a 50% chance of thunderstorms early in the morning, then sunny in the late morning and afternoon. Patchy smoke late in the afternoon. Highs in the mid-90s. West winds 10 to 20 miles an hour. At 5 a.m., in Buffalo, it was mostly cloudy. The temperature was 70 degrees, the dew point was 68, and the relative humidity was 94%. The wind was variable at 3 miles an hour. The pressure was 29.77 inches and rising. In Maple Lake, it was mostly cloudy. The temperature was 71 degrees, the dew point was 66, and the relative humidity was 84%. The wind was southwest at 3 miles an hour. The pressure was 29.80 inches and rising. Elsewhere across central Minnesota, temperatures were between 68 and 73 degrees. At Litchfield, a thunderstorm was reported. At Little Falls, it was partly cloudy. It was mostly cloudy at the Twin Cities, Crystal, and Princeton. It was cloudy at St. Cloud, Anoka, and Wilmer. Around the state, temperatures were between 69 and 73 degrees. At Rochester, fog was reported. At Brainerd, it was clear. It was partly cloudy at Duluth and International Falls. At Mankato, rain and fog were reported. Once again at 5 a.m., in Buffalo, it was 70 degrees under mostly cloudy skies. And in Maple Lake, it was 71 degrees under mostly cloudy skies. What? The Minnesota Pollution Control Agency has expanded an air quality alert for fine particles pollution further west. The Air Quality Index, AQI, is expected to reach the red or unhealthy category. Where? East Central, Southeast, South Central, and Northeast Minnesota. When? Until 11 a.m. Monday. The following impacts are expected. Some members of the general public may experience health effects. Sensitive groups, such as people with lung disease including asthma, heart disease, and children and older adults, may experience health effects. Additional details, heavy smoke has expanded further west into east central and south central Minnesota this morning. While some improvement is possible this afternoon across these areas, additional heavy smoke is forecast to move in from the south this evening and persist through Monday morning. Southeast Minnesota will remain in heavy smoke through Monday morning. As for northeastern Minnesota, increasing southwesterly winds through the day will lead to improved air quality for many throughout the afternoon, though areas near the shores of Lake Superior and the wildfires themselves may continue to experience poor air quality until the early evening. Only localized poor air quality will exist thereafter. Red, meaning unhealthy for everyone, is the expected AQI category for all portions of this alert. Sensitive groups, such as people with lung disease including asthma, heart disease, and children and older adults, should avoid prolonged or heavy exertion. The general public should limit prolonged or heavy exertion. Reduce or eliminate activities that contribute to air pollution, such as outdoor burning and use of residential wood burning devices.
Reduce vehicle trips and vehicle idling as much as possible. Keep windows closed overnight to prevent smoke from getting indoors. 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The current time is 5:28 a.m. Central Daylight Time. Heat advisory remains in effect from noon to 6 p.m. Monday. What? Heat index values of 95 to 100 expected. Where? Anoka, Arbor, Dakota, Hennepin, Ramsey, Scott, Washington, Bryce, and Goodhue counties. When? From noon to 6 p.m. Monday. The following impacts are expected. Hot temperatures and high humidity may cause heat illnesses. Additional details. The highest heat indices will occur in the early to mid-afternoon hours before drier air moves in. Drink plenty of fluids, stay in an air-conditioned room, stay out of the sun, and check up on relatives and neighbors. Repeating, a heat advisory remains in effect from noon Monday until 6 p.m. Monday for the following counties in Minnesota, Anoka, Carver, and Hennepin. Now here is the hazardous weather outlook for portions of central Minnesota, east central Minnesota, south central Minnesota, southwest Minnesota, and west central Minnesota. For today and tonight, scattered storms will continue this morning. There is a level 1 out of 5 threat for severe storms capable of wind damage. Hot and humid air will be in place today. A heat advisory is in effect for parts of south central and east central Minnesota Monday afternoon. And now the extended outlook for the period Tuesday through Sunday. No hazardous weather is expected at this time. Spotter information statement, Skywarn spotter activation may be needed. The St. Cloud, Minnesota climate summary for yesterday, July 19, 2026. Yesterday's high temperature of 89 degrees occurred at 2:51 p.m. The record high is 101 degrees, which was set in 1934. Yesterday's low temperature of 63 degrees occurred at 5:29 a.m. The record low is 43 degrees, which was set in 2009. No precipitation fell yesterday. No snow fell yesterday. The normal high temperature for today is 82 degrees. And the normal low is 59. The record high for today is 105, which occurred in 1901, and the record low is 41, which occurred in 1950. Sunrise today is at 5:47 a.m., and sunset is at 8:58 p.m. Now the forecast for central Minnesota, from St. Cloud to the northwest Twin Cities suburbs. Today, partly sunny with a 50% chance of thunderstorms early in the morning, then sunny in the late morning and afternoon. Patchy smoke late in the afternoon. Highs in the mid-90s. West winds 10 to 20 miles an hour. Tonight, clear. Patchy smoke in the evening. Lows in the upper 60s. Northwest winds 10 to 20 miles an hour. Tuesday, not as warm. Mostly sunny. Highs around 80. Northwest winds 15 to 20 miles an hour. Tuesday night, cooler. Partly cloudy. Lows in the mid-50s. North winds 10 to 15 miles an hour, becoming northeast up to 5 miles an hour overnight. Wednesday, sunny. Highs in the lower 80s. Wednesday night and Thursday, mostly clear. Lows in the upper 50s. Highs in the mid-80s. Thursday night, partly cloudy. Lows in the lower 60s. Friday and Friday night, mostly clear. Highs in the upper 80s. Lows in the mid-60s. Saturday and Saturday night, mostly clear. Highs in the lower 90s. Lows in the upper 60s. Sunday, sunny. Highs in the upper 90s. Again, the forecast for central Minnesota, from St. Cloud to the northwest Twin Cities suburbs for today,
partly sunny with a 50% chance of thunderstorms early in the morning, then sunny in the late morning and afternoon. Patchy smoke late in the afternoon. Highs in the mid-90s. West winds 10 to 20 miles an hour. At 5 a.m., in Buffalo, it was mostly cloudy. The temperature was 70 degrees, the dew point was 68, and the relative humidity was 94%. The wind was variable at 3 miles an hour. The pressure was 29.77 inches and rising. In Maple Lake, it was mostly cloudy. The temperature was 71 degrees, the dew point was 66, and the relative humidity was 84%. The wind was southwest at 3 miles an hour. The pressure was 29.80 inches and rising. Elsewhere across central Minnesota, temperatures were between 68 and 73 degrees. At Litchfield, a thunderstorm was reported. At Little Falls, it was partly cloudy. It was mostly cloudy at the Twin Cities, Crystal, and Princeton. It was cloudy at St. Cloud, Anoka, and Wilmer. Around the state, temperatures were between 69 and 73 degrees. At Rochester, fog was reported. At Brainerd, it was clear. It was partly cloudy at Duluth and International Falls. At Mankato, rain and fog were reported. Once again at 5 a.m., in Buffalo, it was 70 degrees under mostly cloudy skies. And in Maple Lake, it was 71 degrees under mostly cloudy skies. 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The current time is 5:35 a.m. Central Daylight Time. Heat advisory remains in effect from noon to 6 p.m. Monday. What? Heat index values of 95 to 100 expected. Where? Anoka, Arbor, Dakota, Hennepin, Ramsey, Scott, Washington, Rice, and Goodhue counties. When? From noon to 6 p.m. Monday. The following impacts are expected. Hot temperatures and high humidity may cause heat illnesses. Additional details. The highest heat indices will occur in the early to mid-afternoon hours before drier air moves in. Drink plenty of fluids, stay in an air-conditioned room, stay out of the sun, and check up on relatives and neighbors. Repeating, a heat advisory remains in effect from noon Monday until 6 p.m. Monday for the following counties in Minnesota, Anoka, Carver, and Hennepin. Now here is the hazardous weather outlook for portions of central Minnesota, east central Minnesota, south central Minnesota, southwest Minnesota, and west central Minnesota. For today and tonight, scattered storms will continue this morning. There is a level 1 out of 5 threat for severe storms capable of wind damage. Hot and humid air will be in place today. A heat advisory is in effect for parts of south central and east central Minnesota Monday afternoon. And now the extended outlook for the period Tuesday through Sunday. No hazardous weather is expected at this time. Spotter information statement, Skywarn spotter activation may be needed. What? The Minnesota Pollution Control Agency has expanded an air quality alert for fine particles pollution further west. The Air Quality Index, AQI, is expected to reach the red or unhealthy category. Where? East Central, Southeast, South Central, and Northeast Minnesota. When? Until 11 a.m. Monday. The following impacts are expected. Some members of the general public may experience health effects. Sensitive groups, such as people with lung disease including asthma, heart disease, and children and older adults, may experience health effects. Additional details, heavy smoke has expanded further west into east central and south central Minnesota this morning. While some improvement is possible this afternoon across these areas, additional heavy smoke is forecast to move in from the south this evening and persist through Monday morning.
southeast Minnesota will remain in heavy smoke through Monday morning. As for northeastern Minnesota, increasing south

westerly winds through the day will lead to improved air quality for many throughout the afternoon, though areas near the shores of Lake Superior and the wildfires themselves may continue to experience poor air quality until the early evening. Only localized poor air quality will exist thereafter. Red, meaning unhealthy for everyone, is the expected ACUE category for all portions of this alert. Sensitive groups, such as people with lung disease including asthma, heart disease, and children and older adults, should avoid prolonged or heavy exertion. The general public should limit prolonged or heavy exertion. Reduce or eliminate activity that contributes to air pollution, such as outdoor burning and use of residential wood burning devices. Reduce vehicle trips and vehicle idling as much as possible. Keep windows closed overnight to prevent smoke from getting indoors. Now the forecast for central Minnesota, from St. Cloud to the northwest Twin Cities suburbs. Today, partly sunny with a 50% chance of thunderstorms early in the morning, then sunny in the late morning and afternoon. Patchy smoke late in the afternoon. Highs in the mid-90s. West winds 10 to 20 miles an hour. Tonight, clear. Patchy smoke in the evening. Lows in the upper 60s. Northwest winds 10 to 20 miles an hour. Tuesday, not as warm. Mostly sunny. Highs around 80. Northwest winds 15 to 20 miles an hour. Tuesday night, cooler. Partly cloudy. Lows in the mid-50s. North winds 10 to 15 miles an hour, becoming northeast up to 5 miles an hour overnight. Wednesday, sunny. Highs in the lower 80s. Wednesday night and Thursday, mostly clear. Lows in the upper 50s. Highs in the mid-80s. Thursday night, partly cloudy. Lows in the lower 60s. Friday and Friday night, mostly clear. Highs in the upper 80s. Lows in the mid-60s. Saturday and Saturday night, mostly clear. Highs in the lower 90s. Lows in the upper 60s. Sunday, sunny. Highs in the upper 90s. Again, the forecast for central Minnesota, from St. Cloud to the northwest Twin Cities suburbs for today, partly sunny with a 50% chance of thunderstorms early in the morning, then sunny in the late morning and afternoon. Patchy smoke late in the afternoon. Highs in the mid-90s. West winds 10 to 20 miles an hour. The St. Cloud, Minnesota climate summary for yesterday, July 19, 2026. Yesterday's high temperature of 89 degrees occurred at 2:51 p.m. The record high is 101 degrees, which was set in 1934. Yesterday's low temperature of 63 degrees occurred at 5:29 a.m. The record low is 43 degrees, which was set in 2009. No precipitation fell yesterday. No snow fell yesterday. The normal high temperature for today is 82 degrees, and the normal low is 59. The record high for today is 105, which occurred in 1901, and the record low is 41, which occurred in 1950. Sunrise today is at 5:47 a.m., and sunset is at 8:58 p.m. At 5 a.m., in Buffalo, it was mostly cloudy. The temperature was 70 degrees, the dew point was 68, and the relative humidity was 94%. The wind was variable at 3 miles an hour. The pressure was 29.77 inches and rising. In Maple Lake, it was mostly cloudy. The temperature was 71 degrees, the dew point was 66, and the relative humidity was 84%. The wind was southwest at 3 miles an hour. The pressure was 29.80 inches and rising. Elsewhere across central Minnesota, temperatures were between 68 and 73 degrees. At Litchfield, a thunderstorm was reported. At Little Falls, it was partly cloudy. It was mostly cloudy at the Twin Cities, Crystal, and Princeton. It was cloudy at St. Cloud, Anoka, and Wilmer. Around the state, temperatures were between 69 and 73 degrees.
At Rochester, fog was reported. At Brainerd, it was clear. It was partly cloudy at Duluth and International Falls. At Mankato, rain and fog were reported. Once again at 5 a.m., in Buffalo, it was 70 degrees under mostly cloudy skies. And in Maple Lake, it was 71 degrees under mostly cloudy skies. 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The current time is 5:43 a.m. Central Daylight Time. Heat advisory remains in effect from noon to 6 p.m. Monday. What? Heat index values of 95 to 100 expected. Where? Anoka, Arbor, Dakota, Hennepin, Ramsey, Scott, Washington, Bryce, and Goodhue counties. When? From noon to 6 p.m. Monday. The following impacts are expected. Hot temperatures and high humidity may cause heat illnesses. Additional details. The highest heat indices will occur in the early to mid-afternoon hours before drier air moves in. Drink plenty of fluids, stay in an air-conditioned room, stay out of the sun, and check up on relatives and neighbors. Repeating, a heat advisory remains in effect from noon Monday until 6 p.m. Monday for the following counties in Minnesota, Anoka, Carver, and Hennepin. Now here is the hazardous weather outlook for portions of central Minnesota, east central Minnesota, south central Minnesota, southwest Minnesota, and west central Minnesota. For today and tonight, scattered storms will continue this morning. There is a level 1 out of 5 threat for severe storms capable of wind damage. Hot and humid air will be in place today. A heat advisory is in effect for parts of south central and east central Minnesota Monday afternoon. And now the extended outlook for the period Tuesday through Sunday. No hazardous weather is expected at this time. Spotter information statement, Skywarn spotter activation may be needed. Now the forecast for central Minnesota, from St. Cloud to the northwest Twin Cities suburbs. Today, partly sunny with a 50% chance of thunderstorms early in the morning, then sunny in the late morning and afternoon. Patchy smoke late in the afternoon. Highs in the mid-90s. West winds 10 to 20 miles an hour. Tonight, clear. Patchy smoke in the evening. Lows in the upper 60s. Northwest winds 10 to 20 miles an hour. Tuesday, not as warm. Mostly sunny. Highs around 80. Northwest winds 15 to 20 miles an hour. Tuesday night, cooler. Partly cloudy. Lows in the mid-50s. North winds 10 to 15 miles an hour, becoming northeast up to 5 miles an hour overnight. Wednesday, sunny. Highs in the lower 80s. Wednesday night and Thursday, mostly clear. Lows in the upper 50s. Highs in the mid-80s. Thursday night, partly cloudy. Lows in the lower 60s. Friday and Friday night, mostly clear. Highs in the upper 80s. Lows in the mid-60s. Saturday and Saturday night, mostly clear. Highs in the lower 90s. Lows in the upper 60s. Sunday, sunny. Highs in the upper 90s. Again, the forecast for central Minnesota, from St. Cloud to the northwest Twin Cities suburbs for today, partly sunny with a 50% chance of thunderstorms early in the morning, then sunny in the late morning and afternoon. Patchy smoke late in the afternoon. Highs in the mid-90s. West winds 10 to 20 miles an hour. At 5 a.m., in Buffalo, it was mostly cloudy. The temperature was 70 degrees, the dew point was 68, and the relative humidity was 94%. The wind was variable at 3 miles an hour. The pressure was 29.77 inches and rising. In Maple Lake, it was mostly cloudy. The temperature was 71 degrees,
The dew point was 66, and the relative humidity was 84%. The wind was southwest at 3 miles an hour. The pressure was 29.80 inches and rising. Elsewhere across central Minnesota, temperatures were between 68 and 73 degrees. At Litchfield, a thunderstorm was reported. At Little Falls, it was partly cloudy. It was mostly cloudy at the Twin Cities, Crystal, and Princeton. It was cloudy at St. Cloud, Anoka, and Wilmer. Around the state, temperatures were between 69 and 73 degrees. At Rochester, fog was reported. At Brainerd, it was clear. It was partly cloudy at Duluth and International Falls. At Mankato, rain and fog were reported. Once again at 5 a.m., in Buffalo, it was 70 degrees under mostly cloudy skies. And in Maple Lake, it was 71 degrees under mostly cloudy skies. What? The Minnesota Pollution Control Agency has expanded an air quality alert for fine particles pollution further west. The Air Quality Index, AQI, is expected to reach the red or unhealthy category. Where? East Central, Southeast, South Central, and Northeast Minnesota. When? Until 11 a.m. Monday. The following impacts are expected. Some members of the general public may experience health effects. Sensitive groups, such as people with lung disease including asthma, heart disease, and children and older adults, may experience health effects. Additional details, heavy smoke has expanded further west into east central and south central Minnesota this morning. While some improvement is possible this afternoon across these areas, additional heavy smoke is forecast to move in from the south this evening and persist through Monday morning. Southeast Minnesota will remain in heavy smoke through Monday morning. As for northeastern Minnesota, increasing southwesterly winds through the day will lead to improved air quality for many throughout the afternoon, though areas near the shores of Lake Superior and the wildfires themselves may continue to experience poor air quality until the early evening. Only localized poor air quality will exist thereafter. Red, meaning unhealthy for everyone, is the expected AQI category for all portions of this alert. Sensitive groups, such as people with lung disease including asthma, heart disease, and children and older adults, should avoid prolonged or heavy exertion. The general public should limit prolonged or heavy exertion. Reduce or eliminate activities that contribute to air pollution, such as outdoor burning and use of residential wood burning devices. Reduce vehicle trips and vehicle idling as much as possible. Keep windows closed overnight to prevent smoke from getting indoors. The St. Cloud, Minnesota climate summary for yesterday, July 19, 2026. Yesterday's high temperature of 89 degrees occurred at 2:51 p.m. The record high is 101 degrees, which was set in 1934. Yesterday's low temperature of 63 degrees occurred at 5:29 a.m. The record low is 43 degrees, which was set in 2009. No precipitation fell yesterday. No snow fell yesterday. The normal high temperature for today is 82 degrees, and the normal low is 59. The record high for today is 105, which occurred in 1901, and the record low is 41, which occurred in 1950. Sunrise today is at 5:47 a.m. and sunset is at 8:58 p.m. This is Weather Radio Station WNG676 Clearwater, broadcasting on a frequency of 162.50 MHz. 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The current time is 5:52 a.m. Central Daylight Time. Heat advisory remains in effect from noon to 6 p.m. Monday. What? Heat index values of 95 to 100 expected. Where? Anoka, Arbor, Dakota, Hennepin, Ramsey, Scott, Washington, Rice, and Goodhue counties. When? From noon to 6 p.m. Monday. The following impacts are expected. Hot temperatures and high humidity may cause heat illnesses.
Additional details, the highest heat indices will occur in the early to mid-afternoon hours before drier air moves in. Drink plenty of fluids, stay in an air-conditioned room, stay out of the sun, and check up on relatives and neighbors. Repeating, a heat advisory remains in effect from noon Monday until 6 p.m. Monday for the following counties in Minnesota, Anoka, Carver, and Hennepin. Now here is the hazardous weather outlook for portions of central Minnesota, east central Minnesota, south central Minnesota, southwest Minnesota, and west central Minnesota. For today and tonight, scattered storms will continue this morning. There is a level 1 out of 5 threat for severe storms capable of wind damage. Hot and humid air will be in place today. A heat advisory is in effect for parts of south central and east central Minnesota Monday afternoon. And now the extended outlook for the period Tuesday through Sunday. No hazardous weather is expected at this time. Spotter information statement, Skywarn spotter activation may be needed. Now the forecast for central Minnesota, from St. Cloud to the northwest Twin Cities suburbs. Today, partly sunny with a 50% chance of thunderstorms early in the morning, then sunny in the late morning and afternoon. Patchy smoke late in the afternoon. Highs in the mid-90s. West winds 10 to 20 miles an hour. Tonight, clear. Patchy smoke in the evening. Lows in the upper 60s. Northwest winds 10 to 20 miles an hour. Tuesday, not as warm. Mostly sunny. Highs around 80. Northwest winds 15 to 20 miles an hour. Tuesday night, cooler. Partly cloudy. Lows in the mid-50s. North winds 10 to 15 miles an hour, becoming northeast up to 5 miles an hour overnight. Wednesday, sunny. Highs in the lower 80s. Wednesday night and Thursday, mostly clear. Lows in the upper 50s. Highs in the mid-80s. Thursday night, partly cloudy. Lows in the lower 60s. Friday and Friday night, mostly clear. Highs in the upper 80s. Lows in the mid-60s. Saturday and Saturday night, mostly clear. Highs in the lower 90s. Lows in the upper 60s. Sunday, sunny. Highs in the upper 90s. Again, the forecast for central Minnesota, from St. Cloud to the northwest Twin Cities suburbs for today, partly sunny with a 50% chance of thunderstorms early in the morning, then sunny in the late morning and afternoon. Patchy smoke late in the afternoon. Highs in the mid-90s. West winds 10 to 20 miles an hour. At 5 a.m., in Buffalo, it was mostly cloudy. The temperature was 70 degrees, the dew point was 68, and the relative humidity was 94%. The wind was variable at 3 miles an hour. The pressure was 29.77 inches and rising. In Maple Lake, it was mostly cloudy. The temperature was 71 degrees, the dew point was 66, and the relative humidity was 84%. The wind was southwest at 3 miles an hour. The pressure was 29.80 inches and rising. Elsewhere across central Minnesota, temperatures were between 68 and 73 degrees. At Litchfield, a thunderstorm was reported. At Little Falls, it was partly cloudy. It was mostly cloudy at the Twin Cities, Crystal, and Princeton. It was cloudy at St. Cloud, Anoka, and Wilmer. Around the state, temperatures were between 69 and 73 degrees. At Rochester, fog was reported. At Brainerd, it was clear. It was partly cloudy at Duluth and International Falls. At Mankato, rain and fog were reported. Once again at 5 a.m., in Buffalo, it was 70 degrees under mostly cloudy skies. And in Maple Lake, it was 71 degrees under mostly cloudy skies. This is weather radio station WNG676 Clearwater, broadcasting on a frequency of 162.50 MHz.
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The current time is 5:58 a.m. Central Daylight Time. Heat advisory remains in effect from noon to 6 p.m. Monday. What? Heat index values of 95 to 100 expected. Where? Anoka, Arbor, Dakota, Hennepin, Ramsey, Scott, Washington, Rice, and Goodhue counties. When? From noon to 6 p.m. Monday. The following impacts are expected. Hot temperatures and high humidity may cause heat illnesses. Additional details. The highest heat indices will occur in the early to mid-afternoon hours before drier air moves in. Drink plenty of fluids, stay in an air-conditioned room, stay out of the sun, and check up on relatives and neighbors. Repeating, a heat advisory remains in effect from noon Monday until 6 p.m. Monday for the following counties in Minnesota, Anoka, Carver, and Hennepin. Now here is the hazardous weather outlook for portions of central Minnesota, east central Minnesota, south central Minnesota, southwest Minnesota, and west central Minnesota. For today and tonight, scattered storms will continue this morning. There is a level 1 out of 5 threat for severe storms capable of wind damage. Hot and humid air will be in place today. A heat advisory is in effect for parts of south central and east central Minnesota Monday afternoon. And now the extended outlook for the period Tuesday through Sunday. No hazardous weather is expected at this time. Spotter information statement. Skywarn spotter activation may be needed. The St. Cloud, Minnesota climate summary for yesterday, July 19, 2026. Yesterday's high temperature of 89 degrees occurred at 2:51 p.m. The record high is 101 degrees, which was set in 1934. Yesterday's low temperature of 63 degrees occurred at 5:29 a.m. The record low is 43 degrees, which was set in 2009. No precipitation fell yesterday. No snow fell yesterday. The normal high temperature for today is 82 degrees. And the normal low is 59. The record high for today is 105, which occurred in 1901, and the record low is 41, which occurred in 1950. Sunrise today is at 5:47 a.m., and sunset is at 8:58 p.m. Now the forecast for central Minnesota, from St. Cloud to the northwest Twin Cities suburbs. Today, partly sunny with a 50% chance of thunderstorms early in the morning, then sunny in the late morning and afternoon. Patchy smoke late in the afternoon. Highs in the mid-90s. West winds 10 to 20 miles an hour. Tonight, clear. Patchy smoke in the evening. Lows in the upper 60s. Northwest winds 10 to 20 miles an hour. Tuesday, not as warm. Mostly sunny. Highs around 80. Northwest winds 15 to 20 miles an hour. Tuesday night, cooler. Partly cloudy. Lows in the mid-50s. North winds 10 to 15 miles an hour, becoming northeast up to 5 miles an hour overnight. Wednesday, sunny. Highs in the lower 80s. Wednesday night and Thursday, mostly clear. Lows in the upper 50s. Highs in the mid-80s. Thursday night, partly cloudy. Lows in the lower 60s. Friday and Friday night, mostly clear. Highs in the upper 80s. Lows in the mid-60s. Saturday and Saturday night, mostly clear. Highs in the lower 90s. Lows in the upper 60s. Sunday, sunny. Highs in the upper 90s. Again, the forecast for central Minnesota, from St. Cloud to the northwest Twin Cities suburbs for today, partly sunny with a 50% chance of thunderstorms early in the morning, then sunny in the late morning and afternoon. Patchy smoke late in the afternoon. Highs in the mid-90s. West winds 10 to 20 miles an hour. What?
The Minnesota Pollution Control Agency has expanded an air quality alert for fine particles pollution further west. The air quality index, AQI, is expected to reach the red or unhealthy category. Where? East Central, Southeast, South Central, and Northeast Minnesota. When? Until 11 a.m. Monday. The following impacts are expected. Some members of the general public may experience health effects. Sensitive groups, such as people with lung disease including asthma, heart disease, and children and older adults, may experience health effects. Additional details, heavy smoke has expanded further west into east central and south central Minnesota this morning. While some improvement is possible this afternoon across these areas, additional heavy smoke is forecast to move in from the south this evening and persist through Monday morning. Southeast Minnesota will remain in heavy smoke through Monday morning. As for northeastern Minnesota, increasing southwesterly winds through the day will lead to improved air quality for many throughout the afternoon, though areas near the shores of Lake Superior and the wildfires themselves may continue to experience poor air quality until the early evening. Only localized poor air quality will exist thereafter. Red, meaning unhealthy for everyone, is the expected AQI category for all portions of this alert. Sensitive groups, such as people with lung disease including asthma, heart disease, and children and older adults, should avoid prolonged or heavy exertion. The general public should limit prolonged or heavy exertion. Reduce or eliminate activities that contribute to air pollution, such as outdoor burning and use of residential wood burning devices. Reduce vehicle trips and vehicle idling as much as possible. Keep windows closed overnight to prevent smoke from getting indoors. 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The current time is 6:05 a.m. Central Daylight Time. Heat advisory remains in effect from noon to 6 p.m. Monday. What? Heat index values of 95 to 100 expected. Where? Anoka, Arbor, Dakota, Hennepin, Ramsey, Scott, Washington, Rice, and Goodhue counties. When? From noon to 6 p.m. Monday. The following impacts are expected. Hot temperatures and high humidity may cause heat illnesses. Additional details, the highest heat indices will occur in the early to mid-afternoon hours before drier air moves in. Drink plenty of fluids, stay in an air-conditioned room, stay out of the sun, and check up on relatives and neighbors. Repeating, a heat advisory remains in effect from noon Monday until 6 p.m. Monday for the following counties, in Minnesota, Anoka, Carver, and Hennepin. Now here is the hazardous weather outlook for portions of central Minnesota, east central Minnesota, south central Minnesota, southwest Minnesota, and west central Minnesota. For today and tonight, scattered storms will continue this morning. There is a level 1 out of 5 threat for severe storms capable of wind damage. Hot and humid air will be in place today. A heat advisory is in effect for parts of south central and east central Minnesota Monday afternoon. And now the extended outlook for the period Tuesday through Sunday. No hazardous weather is expected at this time. Spotter information statement, Skywarn spotter activation may be needed. Now the forecast for central Minnesota, from St. Cloud to the northwest Twin Cities suburbs. Today, partly sunny with a 50% chance of thunderstorms early in the morning, then sunny in the late morning and afternoon. Patchy smoke late in the afternoon. Highs in the mid-90s. West winds 10 to 20 miles an hour. Tonight, clear. Patchy smoke in the evening. Lows in the upper 60s. Northwest winds 10 to 20 miles an hour. Tuesday, not as warm. Mostly sunny. Highs around 80. Northwest winds 15 to 20 miles an hour. Tuesday night, cooler. Partly cloudy.
lows in the mid-50s. North winds 10 to 15 miles an hour, becoming northeast up to 5 miles an hour overnight. Wednesday, sunny. Highs in the lower 80s. Wednesday night and Thursday, mostly clear. Lows in the upper 50s. Highs in the mid 80s. Thursday night, partly cloudy. Lows in the lower 60s. Friday and Friday night, mostly clear. Highs in the upper 80s. Lows in the mid 60s. Saturday and Saturday night, mostly clear. Highs in the lower 90s. Lows in the upper 60s. Sunday, sunny. Highs in the upper 90s. Again, the forecast for central Minnesota, from St. Cloud to the northwest Twin Cities suburbs for today, partly sunny with a 50% chance of thunderstorms early in the morning, then sunny in the late morning and afternoon. Patchy smoke late in the afternoon. Highs in the mid-90s. West winds 10 to 20 miles an hour. 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The current time is 6:09 a.m. Central Daylight Time. Heat advisory remains in effect from noon to 6 p.m. Monday. What? Heat index values of 95 to 100 expected. Where? Anoka, Harbor, Dakota, Hennepin, Ramsey, Scott, Washington, Bryce, and Goodhue counties. When? From noon to 6 p.m. Monday. The following impacts are expected. Hot temperatures and high humidity may cause heat illnesses. Additional details. The highest heat indices will occur in the early to mid-afternoon hours before drier air moves in. Drink plenty of fluids, stay in an air-conditioned room, stay out of the sun, and check up on relatives and neighbors. Repeating, a heat advisory remains in effect from noon Monday until 6 p.m. Monday for the following counties in Minnesota, Anoka, Carver, and Hennepin. The St. Cloud, Minnesota climate summary for yesterday, July 19, 2026. Yesterday's high temperature of 89 degrees occurred at 2:51 p.m. The record high is 101 degrees, which was set in 1934. Yesterday's low temperature of 63 degrees occurred at 5:29 a.m. The record low is 43 degrees, which was set in 2009. No precipitation fell yesterday. No snow fell yesterday. The normal high temperature for today is 82 degrees, and the normal low is 59. The record high for today is 105, which occurred in 1901, and the record low is 41, which occurred in 1950. Sunrise today is at 5:47 a.m., and sunset is at 8:58 p.m. Now here is the hazardous weather outlook for portions of central Minnesota, east central Minnesota, south central Minnesota, southwest Minnesota, and west central Minnesota. For today and tonight, scattered storms will continue this morning. There is a level 1 out of 5 threat for severe storms capable of wind damage. Hot and humid air will be in place today. A heat advisory is in effect for parts of south central and east central Minnesota Monday afternoon. And now the extended outlook for the period Tuesday through Sunday. No hazardous weather is expected at this time. Spotter information statement. Skywarn spotter activation may be needed. Now the forecast for central Minnesota, from St. Cloud to the northwest Twin Cities suburbs. Today, partly sunny with a 50% chance of thunderstorms early in the morning, then sunny in the late morning and afternoon. Patchy smoke late in the afternoon. Highs in the mid-90s. West winds 10 to 20 miles an hour. Tonight, clear. Patchy smoke in the evening. Lows in the upper 60s. Northwest winds 10 to 20 miles an hour. Tuesday, not as warm. Mostly sunny. Highs around 80. Northwest winds 15 to 20 miles an hour.
Tuesday night, cooler. Partly cloudy. Lows in the mid-50s. North winds 10 to 15 miles an hour, becoming northeast up to 5.

partly sunny with a 50% chance of thunderstorms early in the morning, then sunny in the late morning and afternoon. Patchy smoke late in the afternoon. Highs in the mid-90s. West winds 10 to 20 miles an hour. What? The Minnesota Pollution Control Agency has expanded an air quality alert for fine particles pollution further west. The air quality index AQI is expected to reach the red or unhealthy category. Where? East central, southeast, south central, and northeast Minnesota. When? Until 11 a.m. Monday. The following impacts are expected. Some members of the general public may experience health effects. Sensitive groups, such as people with lung disease including asthma, heart disease, and children and older adults, may experience health effects. Additional details, heavy smoke has expanded further west into east central and south central Minnesota this morning. While some improvement is possible this afternoon across these areas, additional heavy smoke is forecast to move in from the south this evening and persist through Monday morning. Southeast Minnesota will remain in heavy smoke through Monday morning. As for northeastern Minnesota, increasing southwesterly winds through the day will lead to improved air quality for many throughout the afternoon, though areas near the shores of Lake Superior and the wildfires themselves may continue to experience poor air quality until the early evening. Only localized poor air quality will exist thereafter. Red, meaning unhealthy for everyone, is the expected AQI category for all portions of this alert. Sensitive groups, such as people with lung disease including asthma, heart disease, and children and older adults, should avoid prolonged or heavy exertion. The general public should limit prolonged or heavy exertion. Reduce or eliminate activities that contribute to air pollution, such as outdoor burning and use of residential wood burning devices. Reduce vehicle trips and vehicle idling as much as possible. Keep windows closed overnight to prevent smoke from getting indoors. 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The current time is 6:16 a.m. Central Daylight Time. Heat advisory remains in effect from noon to 6 p.m. Monday. What? Heat index values of 95 to 100 expected. Where? Anoka, Arbor, Dakota, Hennepin, Ramsey, Scott, Washington, Rice, and Goodhue counties. When? From noon to 6 p.m. Monday. The following impacts are expected. Hot temperatures and high humidity may cause heat illnesses. Additional details, the highest heat indices will occur in the early to mid-afternoon hours before drier air moves in. Drink plenty of fluids, stay in an air-conditioned room, stay out of the sun, and check up on relatives and neighbors. Repeating, a heat advisory remains in effect from noon Monday until 6 p.m. Monday for the following counties, in Minnesota, Anoka, Carver, and Hennepin. Now here is the hazardous weather outlook for portions of central Minnesota, east central Minnesota, south central Minnesota, southwest Minnesota, and west central Minnesota. For today and tonight, scattered storms will continue this morning. There is a level 1 out of 5 threat for severe storms capable of wind damage. Hot and humid air will be in place today. A heat advisory is in effect for parts of south central and east central Minnesota Monday afternoon. And now the extended outlook for the period Tuesday through Sunday. No hazardous weather is expected at this time. Spotter information statement, Skywarn spotter activation may be needed. Now the forecast for central Minnesota, from St. Cloud to the northwest Twin Cities suburbs. Today, partly sunny with a 50% chance of thunderstorms early in the morning, then sunny in the late morning and afternoon. Patchy smoke late in the afternoon. Highs in the mid-90s. West winds 10 to 20 miles an hour. Tonight, clear. Patchy smoke in the evening. Lows in the upper 60s. Northwest winds 10 to 20 miles an hour.

hour. Tuesday, not as warm. Mostly sunny. Highs around 80. Northwest winds 15 to 20 miles an hour. Tuesday night, cooler. Partly cloudy. Lows in the mid-50s. North winds 10 to 15 miles an hour, becoming northeast up to 5 miles an hour overnight. Wednesday, sunny. Highs in the lower 80s. Wednesday night and Thursday, mostly clear. Lows in the upper 50s. Highs in the mid-80s. Thursday night, partly cloudy. Lows in the lower 60s. Friday and Friday night, mostly clear. Highs in the upper 80s. Lows in the mid-60s. Saturday and Saturday night, mostly clear. Highs in the lower 90s. Lows in the upper 60s. Sunday, sunny. Highs in the upper 90s. Again, the forecast for central Minnesota, from St. Cloud to the northwest Twin Cities suburbs for today, partly sunny with a 50% chance of thunderstorms early in the morning, then sunny in the late morning and afternoon. Patchy smoke late in the afternoon. Highs in the mid-90s. West winds 10 to 20 miles an hour. The St. Cloud, Minnesota climate summary for yesterday, July 19, 2026. Yesterday's high temperature of 89 degrees occurred at 2:51 p.m. The record high is 101 degrees, which was set in 1934. Yesterday's low temperature of 63 degrees occurred at 5:29 a.m. The record low is 43 degrees, which was set in 2009. No precipitation fell yesterday. No snow fell yesterday. The normal high temperature for today is 82 degrees, and the normal low is 59. The record high for today is 105, which occurred in 1901, and the record low is 41, which occurred in 1950. Sunrise today is at 5:47 a.m., and sunset is at 8:58 p.m. At 6 a.m., in Buffalo, it was cloudy. The temperature was 70 degrees, the dew point was 68, and the relative humidity was 94%. The wind was south at 6 miles an hour. The pressure was 29.73 inches and falling. In Maple Lake, it was cloudy. The temperature was 71 degrees, the dew point was 67, and the relative humidity was 87%. The wind was calm. The pressure was 29.75 inches and rising. Elsewhere across central Minnesota, temperatures were between 68 and 72 degrees. Rain was falling at Crystal and Litchfield. At Little Falls, it was partly cloudy. It was mostly cloudy at the Twin Cities, St. Cloud, Princeton, and Willmar. At Anoka, it was cloudy. Around the state, temperatures were between 68 and 72 degrees. At Rochester, fog was reported. At Mankato, thunder was reported. It was clear at Brainerd and International Falls. At Duluth, it was mostly cloudy. Once again at 6 a.m., in Buffalo, it was 70 degrees under cloudy skies. And in Maple Lake, it was 71 degrees under cloudy skies. This is weather radio station WNG676 Clearwater, broadcasting on a frequency of 162.50 MHz. 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The current time is 6:23 a.m. Central Daylight Time. Heat advisory remains in effect from noon to 6 p.m. Monday. What? Heat index values of 95 to 100 expected. Where? Anoka, Harbor, Dakota, Winnipeg, Ramsey, Scott, Washington, Rice, and Goodhue counties. When? From noon to 6 p.m. Monday. The following impacts are expected. Hot temperatures and high humidity may cause heat illnesses. Additional details. The highest heat indices will occur in the early to mid-afternoon hours before drier air moves in. Drink plenty of fluids, stay in an air-conditioned room, stay out of the sun,
and check up on relatives and neighbors. Repeating, a heat advisory remains in effect from noon Monday until 6 p.m. Monday for the following counties in Minnesota, Anoka, Carver, and Hennepin. Now here is the hazardous weather outlook for portions of central Minnesota, east central Minnesota, south central Minnesota, southwest Minnesota, and west central Minnesota for today and tonight. Scattered storms will continue this morning. There is a level 1 out of 5 threat for severe storms capable of wind damage. Hot and humid air will be in place today. A heat advisory is in effect for parts of south central and east central Minnesota Monday afternoon. And now the extended outlook for the period Tuesday through Sunday. No hazardous weather is expected at this time. Spotter information statement, Skywarn spotter activation may be needed. Now the forecast for central Minnesota, from St. Cloud to the northwest Twin Cities suburbs. Today, partly sunny with a 50% chance of thunderstorms early in the morning, then sunny in the late morning and afternoon. Patchy smoke late in the afternoon. Highs in the mid-90s. West winds 10 to 20 miles an hour. Tonight, clear. Patchy smoke in the evening. Lows in the upper 60s. Northwest winds 10 to 20 miles an hour. Tuesday, not as warm. Mostly sunny. Highs around 80. Northwest winds 15 to 20 miles an hour. Tuesday night, cooler. Partly cloudy. Lows in the mid-50s. North winds 10 to 15 miles an hour, becoming northeast up to 5 miles an hour overnight. Wednesday, sunny. Highs in the lower 80s. Wednesday night and Thursday, mostly clear. Lows in the upper 50s. Highs in the mid 80s. Thursday night, partly cloudy. Lows in the lower 60s. Friday and Friday night, mostly clear. Highs in the upper 80s. Lows in the mid 60s. Saturday and Saturday night, mostly clear. Highs in the lower 90s. Lows in the upper 60s. Sunday, sunny. Highs in the upper 90s. Again, the forecast for central Minnesota, from St. Cloud to the northwest Twin Cities suburbs for today, partly sunny with a 50% chance of thunderstorms early in the morning, then sunny in the late morning and afternoon. Patchy smoke late in the afternoon. Highs in the mid-90s. West winds 10 to 20 miles an hour. What? The Minnesota Pollution Control Agency has expanded an air quality alert for fine particles pollution further west. The Air Quality Index, AQI, is expected to reach the red or unhealthy category. Where? East Central, Southeast, South Central, and Northeast Minnesota. When? Until 11 a.m. Monday. The following impacts are expected. Some members of the general public may experience health effects. Sensitive groups, such as people with lung disease including asthma, heart disease, and children and older adults, may experience health effects. Additional details, heavy smoke has expanded further west into east central and south central Minnesota this morning. While some improvement is possible this afternoon across these areas, additional heavy smoke is forecast to move in from the south this evening and persist through Monday morning. Southeast Minnesota will remain in heavy smoke through Monday morning. As for northeastern Minnesota, increasing southwesterly winds through the day will lead to improved air quality for many throughout the afternoon, though areas near the shores of Lake Superior and the wildfires themselves may continue to experience poor air quality until the early evening. Only localized poor air quality will exist thereafter. Red, meaning unhealthy for everyone, is the expected AQI category for all portions of this alert. Sensitive groups, such as people with lung disease including asthma, heart disease, and children and older adults, should avoid prolonged or heavy exertion. The general public should limit prolonged or heavy exertion. Reduce or eliminate activities that contribute to air pollution, such as outdoor burning and use of residential wood burning devices. Reduce vehicle trips and vehicle idling as much as possible.
Keep windows closed overnight to prevent smoke from getting indoors. At 6 a.m. in Buffalo, it was cloudy. The temperature was 70 degrees, the dew point was 68, and the relative humidity was 94%. The wind was south at 6 miles an hour. The pressure was 29.73 inches and falling. In Maple Lake, it was cloudy. The temperature was 71 degrees, the dew point was 67, and the relative humidity was 87%. The wind was calm. Pressure was 29.75 inches and rising. Elsewhere across central Minnesota, temperatures were between 68 and 72 degrees. Rain was falling at Crystal and Litchfield. At Little Falls, it was partly cloudy. It was mostly cloudy at the Twin Cities, St. Cloud, Princeton, and Willmar. At Anoka, it was cloudy. Around the state, temperatures were between 68 and 72 degrees. At Rochester, fog was reported. At Mankato, thunder was reported. It was clear at Brainerd and International Falls. At Duluth, it was mostly cloudy. Once again at 6 a.m., in Buffalo, it was 70 degrees under cloudy skies. And in Maple Lake, it was 71 degrees under cloudy skies. The St. Cloud, Minnesota climate summary for yesterday, July 19, 2026. Yesterday's high temperature of 89 degrees occurred at 2:51 p.m. The record high is 101 degrees, which was set in 1934. Yesterday's low temperature of 63 degrees occurred at 5:29 a.m. The record low is 43 degrees, which was set in 2009. No precipitation fell yesterday. No snow fell yesterday. The normal high temperature for today is 82 degrees, and the normal low is 59. The record high for today is 105, which occurred in 1901, and the record low is 41, which occurred in 1950. Sunrise today is at 5:47 a.m., and sunset is at 8:58 p.m. This is Weather Radio Station WNG676 Clearwater, broadcasting on a frequency of 162.50 MHz. 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The current time is 6:31 a.m. Central Daylight Time. Heat advisory remains in effect from noon to 6 p.m. Monday. What? Heat index values of 95 to 100 expected. Where? Anoka, Harbor, Dakota, Hennepin, Ramsey, Scott, Washington, Rice, and Goodhue counties. When? From noon to 6 p.m. Monday. The following impacts are expected. Hot temperatures and high humidity may cause heat illnesses. Additional details. The highest heat indices will occur in the early to mid-afternoon hours before drier air moves in. Drink plenty of fluids. Stay in an air-conditioned room, stay out of the sun, and check up on relatives and neighbors. Repeating, a heat advisory remains in effect from noon Monday until 6 p.m. Monday for the following counties in Minnesota, Anoka, Carver, and Hennepin. Now here is the hazardous weather outlook for portions of central Minnesota, east central Minnesota, south central Minnesota, southwest Minnesota, and west central Minnesota. For today and tonight, scattered storms will continue this morning. There is a level 1 out of 5 threat for severe storms capable of wind damage. Hot and humid air will be in place today. A heat advisory is in effect for parts of south central and east central Minnesota Monday after effect for parts of south central and east central Minnesota Monday afternoon. And now the extended outlook for the period Tuesday through Sunday. No hazardous weather is expected at this time. Spotter information statement. Sky warns spotter activation may be needed. Now the forecast for central Minnesota, from St. Cloud to the northwest Twin Cities suburbs. Today, partly sunny with a 50% chance of thunderstorms early in the morning, then sunny in the late morning and afternoon. Patchy smoke late in the afternoon. Highs in the mid-90s.
West winds 10 to 20 miles.

apples an hour. Tonight, clear. Patchy smoke in the evening. Lows in the upper 60s. Northwest winds 10 to 20 miles an hour. Tuesday, not as warm. Mostly sunny. Highs around 80. Northwest winds 15 to 20 miles an hour. Tuesday night, cooler. Partly cloudy. Lows in the mid-50s. North winds 10 to 15 miles an hour, becoming northeast up to 5 miles an hour overnight. Wednesday, sunny. Highs in the lower 80s. Wednesday night and Thursday, mostly clear. Lows in the upper 50s. Highs in the mid-80s. Thursday night, partly cloudy. Lows in the lower 60s. Friday and Friday night, mostly clear. Highs in the upper 80s. Lows in the mid-60s. Saturday and Saturday night, mostly clear. Highs in the lower 90s. Lows in the upper 60s. Sunday, sunny. Highs in the upper 90s. Again, the forecast for central Minnesota, from St. Cloud to the northwest Twin Cities suburbs for today, partly sunny with a 50% chance of thunderstorms early in the morning, then sunny in the late morning and afternoon. Patchy smoke late in the afternoon. Highs in the mid-90s. West winds 10 to 20 miles an hour. At 6 a.m., in Buffalo, it was cloudy. The temperature was 70 degrees, the dew point was 68, and the relative humidity was 93%. The wind was south at 6 miles an hour. The pressure was 29.73 inches and falling. In Maple Lake, it was cloudy. The temperature was 71 degrees, the dew point was 67, and the relative humidity was 87%. The wind was calm. The pressure was 29.75 inches and rising. Elsewhere across central Minnesota, temperatures were between 68 and 72 degrees. Rain was falling at Crystal and Litchfield. At Little Falls, it was partly cloudy. It was mostly cloudy at the Twin Cities, St. Cloud, Princeton, and Wilmer. At Anoka, it was cloudy. Around the state, temperatures were between 68 and 72 degrees. At Rochester, fog was reported. At Mankato, thunder was reported. It was clear at Brainerd and International Falls. At Duluth, it was mostly cloudy. Once again at 6 a.m., in Buffalo, it was 70 degrees under cloudy skies. And in Maple Lake, it was 71 degrees under cloudy skies. What? The Minnesota Pollution Control Agency has expanded an air quality alert for fine particles pollution further west. The Air Quality Index, AQI, is expected to reach the red or unhealthy category. Where? East Central, Southeast, South Central, and Northeast Minnesota. When? Until 11 a.m. Monday. The following impacts are expected. Some members of the general public may experience health effects. Sensitive groups, such as people with lung disease including asthma, heart disease, and children and older adults, may experience health effects. Additional details, heavy smoke has expanded further west into east central and south central Minnesota this morning. While some improvement is possible this afternoon across these areas, additional heavy smoke is forecast to move in from the south this evening and persist through Monday morning. Southeast Minnesota will remain in heavy smoke through Monday morning. As for northeastern Minnesota, increasing southwesterly winds through the day will lead to improved air quality for many throughout the afternoon, though areas near the shores of Lake Superior and the wildfires themselves may continue to experience poor air quality until the early evening. Only localized poor air quality will exist thereafter. Red, meaning unhealthy for everyone, is the expected AQI category for all portions of this alert. Sensitive groups, such as people with lung disease including asthma, heart disease, and children and older adults, should avoid prolonged or heavy exertion. The general public should limit prolonged or heavy exertion. Reduce or eliminate activities that contribute to air pollution, such as outdoor burning, and use of residential wood burning devices.
Reduce vehicle trips and vehicle idling as much as possible. Keep windows closed overnight to prevent smoke from getting indoors. 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The current time is 6:39 a.m. Central Daylight Time. Heat advisory remains in effect from noon to 6 p.m. Monday. What? Heat index values of 95 to 100 expected. Where? Anoka, Harbor, Dakota, Hennepin, Ramsey, Scott, Washington, Rice, and Goodhue counties. When? From noon to 6 p.m. Monday. The following impacts are expected. Hot temperatures and high humidity may cause heat illnesses. Additional details. The highest heat indices will occur in the early to mid-afternoon hours before drier air moves in. Drink plenty of fluids, stay in an air-conditioned room, stay out of the sun, and check up on relatives and neighbors. Repeating, a heat advisory remains in effect from noon Monday until 6 p.m. Monday for the following counties in Minnesota, Anoka, Carver, and Hennepin. The St. Cloud, Minnesota climate summary for yesterday, July 19, 2026. Yesterday's high temperature of 89 degrees occurred at 2:51 p.m. The record high is 101 degrees, which was set in 1934. Yesterday's low temperature of 63 degrees occurred at 5:29 a.m. The record low is 43 degrees, which was set in 2009. No precipitation fell yesterday. No snow fell yesterday. The normal high temperature for today is 82 degrees, and the normal low is 59. The record high for today is 105, which occurred in 1901, and the record low is 41, which occurred in 1950. Sunrise today is at 5:47 a.m., and sunset is at 8:58 p.m. Now here is the hazardous weather outlook for portions of central Minnesota, east central Minnesota, south central Minnesota, southwest Minnesota, and west central Minnesota. For today and tonight, scattered storms will continue this morning. There is a level 1 out of 5 threat for severe storms capable of wind damage. Hot and humid air will be in place today. A heat advisory is in effect for parts of south central and east central Minnesota Monday afternoon. And now the extended outlook for the period Tuesday through Sunday. No hazardous weather is expected at this time. Spotter information statement. Skywarn spotter activation may be needed. Now the forecast for central Minnesota, from St. Cloud to the northwest Twin Cities suburbs. Today, partly sunny with a 50% chance of thunderstorms early in the morning, then sunny in the late morning and afternoon. Patchy smoke late in the afternoon. Highs in the mid-90s. West winds 10 to 20 miles an hour. Tonight, clear. Patchy smoke in the evening. Lows in the upper 60s. Northwest winds 10 to 20 miles an hour. Tuesday, not as warm. Mostly sunny. Highs around 80. Northwest winds 15 to 20 miles an hour. Tuesday night, cooler. Partly cloudy. Lows in the mid-50s. North winds 10 to 15 miles an hour, becoming northeast up to 5 miles an hour overnight. Wednesday, sunny. Highs in the lower 80s. Wednesday night and Thursday, mostly clear. Lows in the upper 50s. Highs in the mid-80s. Thursday night, partly cloudy. Lows in the lower 60s. Friday and Friday night, mostly clear. Highs in the upper 80s. Lows in the mid-60s. Saturday and Saturday night, mostly clear. Highs in the lower 90s. Lows in the upper 60s. Sunday, sunny. Highs in the upper 90s. Again, the forecast for central Minnesota, from St. Cloud to the northwest Twin Cities suburbs for today,
Partly sunny with a 50% chance of thunderstorms early in the morning, then sunny in the late morning and afternoon. Patchy smoke late in the afternoon. Highs in the mid-90s. West winds 10 to 20 miles an hour. At 6 a.m., in Buffalo, it was cloudy. The temperature was 70 degrees, the dew point was 68, and the relative humidity was 94%. The wind was south at 6 miles an hour. The pressure was 29.73 inches and falling. In Maple Lake, it was cloudy. The temperature was 71 degrees, the dew point was 67, and the relative humidity was 87%. The wind was calm. The pressure was 29.75 inches and rising. Elsewhere across central Minnesota, temperatures were between 68 and 72 degrees. Rain was falling at Crystal and Litchfield. At Little Falls, it was partly cloudy. It was mostly cloudy at the Twin Cities, St. Cloud, Princeton, and Willmar. At Anoka, it was cloudy. Around the state, temperatures were between 68 and 72 degrees. At Rochester, fog was reported. At Mankato, thunder was reported. It was clear at Brainerd and International Falls. At Duluth, it was mostly cloudy. Once again at 6 a.m., in Buffalo, it was 70 degrees under cloudy skies. And in Maple Lake, it was 71 degrees under cloudy skies. 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The current time is 6:45 a.m. Central Daylight Time. Heat advisory remains in effect from noon to 6 p.m. Monday. What? Heat index values of 95 to 100 expected. Where? Anoka, Harbor, Dakota, Hennepin, Ramsey, Scott, Washington, Rice, and Goodhue counties. When? From noon to 6 p.m. Monday. The following impacts are expected. Hot temperatures and high humidity may cause heat illnesses. Additional details. The highest heat indices will occur in the early to mid-afternoon hours before drier air moves in. Drink plenty of fluids, stay in an air-conditioned room, stay out of the sun, and check up on relatives and neighbors. Repeating, a heat advisory remains in effect from noon Monday until 6 p.m. Monday for the following counties, in Minnesota, Anoka, Carver, and Hennepin. Now here is the hazardous weather outlook for portions of central Minnesota, east central Minnesota, south central Minnesota, southwest Minnesota, and west central Minnesota. For today and tonight, scattered storms will continue this morning. There is a level 1 out of 5 threat for severe storms capable of wind damage. Hot and humid air will be in place today. A heat advisory is in effect for parts of south central and east central Minnesota Monday afternoon. And now the extended outlook for the period Tuesday through Sunday. No hazardous weather is expected at this time. Spotter information statement, Skywarn spotter activation may be needed. Now the forecast for central Minnesota, from St. Cloud to the northwest Twin Cities suburbs. Today, partly sunny with a 50% chance of thunderstorms early in the morning, then sunny in the late morning and afternoon. Patchy smoke late in the afternoon. Highs in the mid-90s. West winds 10 to 20 miles an hour. Tonight, clear. Patchy smoke in the evening. Lows in the upper 60s. Northwest winds 10 to 20 miles an hour. Tuesday, not as warm. Mostly sunny. Highs around 80. Northwest winds 15 to 20 miles an hour. Tuesday night, cooler. Partly cloudy. Lows in the mid-50s. North winds 10 to 15 miles an hour, becoming northeast up to 5 miles an hour overnight. Wednesday, sunny. Highs in the lower 80s. Wednesday night and Thursday, mostly clear.
Lows in the upper 50s. Highs in the mid 80s. Thursday night, partly cloudy. Lows in the lower 60s. Friday and Friday night, mostly clear. Highs in the upper 80s. Lows in the mid 60s. Saturday and Saturday night, mostly clear. Highs in the lower 90s. Lows in the upper 60s. Sunday, sunny. Highs in the upper 90s. Again, the forecast for central Minnesota, from St. Cloud to the northwest Twin Cities suburbs for today, partly sunny with a 50% chance of thunderstorms early in the morning, then sunny in the late morning and afternoon. Patchy smoke late in the afternoon. Highs in the mid-90s. West winds 10 to 20 miles an hour. What? The Minnesota Pollution Control Agency has expanded an air quality alert for fine particles pollution further west. The air quality index ACI is expected to reach the red or unhealthy category. Where? East central, southeast, south central, and northeast Minnesota. When? Until 11 a.m. Monday. The following impacts are expected. Some members of the general public may experience health effects. Sensitive groups, such as people with lung disease including asthma, heart disease, and children and older adults, may experience health effects. Additional details, heavy smoke has expanded further west into east central and south central Minnesota this morning. While some improvement is possible this afternoon across these areas, additional heavy smoke is forecast to move in from the south this evening and persist through Monday morning. Southeast Minnesota will remain in heavy smoke through Monday morning. As for northeastern Minnesota, increasing southwesterly winds through the day will lead to improved air quality for many throughout the afternoon, though areas near the shores of Lake Superior and the wildfires themselves may continue to experience poor air quality until the early evening. Only localized poor air quality will exist thereafter. Red, meaning unhealthy for everyone, is the expected ACI category for all portions of this alert. Sensitive groups, such as people with lung disease including asthma, heart disease, and children and older adults, should avoid prolonged or heavy exertion. The general public should limit prolonged or heavy exertion. Reduce or eliminate activities that contribute to air pollution, such as outdoor burning and use of residential wood burning devices. Reduce vehicle trips and vehicle idling as much as possible. Keep windows closed overnight to prevent smoke from getting indoors. The St. Cloud, Minnesota climate summary for yesterday, July 19, 2026. Yesterday's high temperature of 89 degrees occurred at 2:51 p.m. The record high is 101 degrees, which was set in 1934. Yesterday's low temperature of 63 degrees occurred at 5:29 a.m. The record low is 43 degrees, which was set in 2009. No precipitation fell yesterday. No snow fell yesterday. The normal high temperature for today is 82 degrees, and the normal low is 59. The record high for today is 105, which occurred in 1901. And the record low is 41, which occurred in 1950. Sunrise today is at 5:47 a.m. And sunset is at 8:58 p.m. At 6 a.m., in Buffalo, it was cloudy. The temperature was 70 degrees, the dew point was 68, and the relative humidity was 94%. The wind was south at 6 miles an hour. The pressure was 29.73 inches and falling. In Maple Lake, it was cloudy. The temperature was 71 degrees, the dew point was 67, and the relative humidity was 87%. The wind was calm. The pressure was 29.75 inches and rising. Elsewhere across central Minnesota, temperatures were between 68 and 72 degrees. Rain was falling at Crystal and Litchfield. At Little Falls, it was partly cloudy. It was mostly cloudy at the Twin Cities, St. Cloud, Princeton, and Willmar. At Anoka, it was cloudy. Around the state, temperatures were between 68 and 72 degrees. At Rochester, fog was reported. At Mankato,
Thunder was reported. It was clear at Brainerd and International Falls. At Duluth, it was mostly cloudy. Once again at 6 a.m., in Buffalo, it was 70 degrees under cloudy skies. And in Maple Lake, it was 71 degrees under cloudy skies. 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The current time is 6:54 a.m. Central Daylight Time. Heat advisory remains in effect from noon to 6 p.m. Monday. What? Heat index values of 95 to 100 expected. Where? Anoka, Arbor, Dakota, Hennepin, Ramsey, Scott, Washington, Rice, and Goodhue counties. When? From noon to 6 p.m. Monday. The following impacts are expected. Hot temperatures and high humidity may cause heat illnesses. Additional details. The highest heat indices will occur in the early to mid-afternoon hours before drier air moves in. Drink plenty of fluids, stay in an air-conditioned room, stay out of the sun, and check up on relatives and neighbors. Repeating, a heat advisory remains in effect from noon Monday until 6 p.m. Monday for the following counties, in Minnesota, Anoka, Carver, and Hennepin. Now here is the hazardous weather outlook for portions of central Minnesota, east central Minnesota, south central Minnesota, southwest Minnesota, and west central Minnesota. For today and tonight, scattered storms will continue this morning. There is a level 1 out of 5 threat for severe storms capable of wind damage. Hot and humid air will be in place today. A heat advisory is in effect for parts of south-central and east-central Minnesota Monday afternoon. And now the extended outlook for the period Tuesday through Sunday. No hazardous weather is expected at this time. Spotter information statement, SkyWarn spotter activation may be needed. Now the forecast for central Minnesota, from St. Cloud to the northwest Twin Cities suburbs. Today, partly sunny with a 50% chance of thunderstorms early in the morning, then sunny in the late morning and afternoon. Patchy smoke late in the afternoon. Highs in the mid-90s. West winds 10 to 20 miles an hour. Tonight, clear. Patchy smoke in the evening. Lows in the upper 60s. Northwest winds 10 to 20 miles an hour. Tuesday, not as warm. Mostly sunny. Highs around 80. Northwest winds 15 to 20 miles an hour. Tuesday night, cooler. Partly cloudy. Lows in the mid-50s. North winds 10 to 15 miles an hour, becoming northeast up to 5 miles an hour overnight. Wednesday, sunny. Highs in the lower 80s. Wednesday night and Thursday, mostly clear. Lows in the upper 50s. Highs in the mid-80s. Thursday night, partly cloudy. Lows in the lower 60s. Friday and Friday night, mostly clear. Highs in the upper 80s. Lows in the mid-60s. Saturday and Saturday night, mostly clear. Highs in the lower 90s. Lows in the upper 60s. Sunday, sunny. Highs in the upper 90s. Again, the forecast for central Minnesota, from St. Cloud to the northwest Twin Cities suburbs for today, partly sunny with a 50% chance of thunderstorms early in the morning, then sunny in the late morning and afternoon. Patchy smoke late in the afternoon. Highs in the mid-90s. West winds 10 to 20 miles an hour. At 6 a.m., in Buffalo, it was cloudy. The temperature was 70 degrees, the dew point was 68, and the relative humidity was 94%. The wind was south at 6 miles an hour. The pressure was 29.73 inches and falling. In Maple Lake, it was cloudy. The temperature was 71 degrees, the dew point was 67, and the relative humidity was 87%.
The wind was calm. The pressure was 29.75 inches and rising. Elsewhere across central Minnesota, temperatures were between 68 and 72 degrees. Rain was falling at Crystal and Litchfield. At Little Falls, it was partly cloudy. It was mostly cloudy at the Twin Cities, St. Cloud, Princeton, and Wilmer. At Anoka, it was cloudy. Around the state, temperatures were between 68 and 72 degrees. At Rochester, fog was reported. At Mankato, thunder was reported. It was clear at Brainerd and International Falls. At Duluth, it was mostly cloudy. Once again at 6 a.m., in Buffalo, it was 70 degrees under cloudy skies. And in Maple Lake, it was 71 degrees under cloudy skies. 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The St. Cloud, Minnesota Climate Summary for yesterday, July 19, 2026. Yesterday's high temperature of 89 degrees occurred at 2:51 p.m. The record high is 101 degrees, which was set in 1934. Yesterday's low temperature of 63 degrees occurred at 5:29 a.m. The record low is 43 degrees, which was set in 2009. No precipitation fell yesterday. No snow fell yesterday. The normal high temperature for today is 82 degrees, and the normal low is 59. The record high for today is 105, which occurred in 1901, and the record low is 41, which occurred in 1950. Sunrise today is at 5:47 a.m., and sunset is at 8:58 p.m. What? The Minnesota Pollution Control Agency has expanded an air quality alert for fine particles pollution further west. The Air Quality Index (AQI) is expected to reach the red or unhealthy category. Where? East Central, Southeast, South Central, and Northeast Minnesota. When? Until 11 a.m. Monday. The following impacts are expected. Some members of the general public may experience health effects. Sensitive groups, such as people with lung disease including asthma, heart disease, and children and older adults, may experience health effects. Additional details, heavy smoke has expanded further west into east central and south central Minnesota this morning. While some improvement is possible this afternoon across these areas, additional heavy smoke is forecast to move in from the south this evening and persist through Monday morning. Southeast Minnesota will remain in heavy smoke through Monday morning. As for northeastern Minnesota, increasing southwesterly winds through the day will lead to improved air quality for many throughout the afternoon, though areas near the shores of Lake Superior and the wildfires themselves may continue to experience poor air quality until the early evening. Only localized poor air quality will exist thereafter. Red, meaning unhealthy for everyone, is the expected AQI category for all portions of this alert. Sensitive groups, such as people with lung disease including asthma, heart disease, and children and older adults, should avoid prolonged or heavy exertion. The general public should limit prolonged or heavy exertion. Reduce or eliminate activities that contribute to air pollution, such as outdoor burning and use of residential wood burning devices. Reduce vehicle trips and vehicle idling as much as possible. Keep windows closed overnight to prevent smoke from getting indoors. 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The current time is 7:03 a.m. Central Daylight Time. Heat advisory remains in effect from noon to 6 p.m. Monday. What? Heat index values of 95 to 100 expected. Where? Anoka, Harbor, Dakota, Hennepin, Ramsey, Scott, Washington, Rice, and Goodhue counties.
When, from noon to 6 p.m. Monday. The following impacts are expected. Hot temperatures and high humidity may cause heat illnesses. Additional details, the highest heat indices will occur in the early to mid-afternoon hours before drier air moves in. Drink plenty of fluids, stay in an air-conditioned room, stay out of the sun, and check up on relatives and neighbors. Repeating, a heat advisory remains in effect from noon Monday until 6 p.m. Monday for the following counties, in Minnesota, Anoka, Carver, and Hennepin. Now here is the hazardous weather outlook for portions of central Minnesota, east central Minnesota, south central Minnesota, southwest Minnesota, and west central Minnesota. For today and tonight, scattered storms will continue this morning. There is a level 1 out of 5 threat for severe storms capable of wind damage. Hot and humid air will be in place today. A heat advisory is in effect for parts of south central and east central Minnesota Monday afternoon. And now the extended outlook for the period Tuesday through Sunday. No hazardous weather is expected at this time. Spotter information statement. Skywarn spotter activation may be needed. Now the forecast for central Minnesota, from St. Cloud to the northwest Twin Cities suburbs. Today, partly sunny with a 40% chance of thunderstorms early in the morning, then sunny in the late morning and afternoon. Patchy smoke late in the afternoon. Highs in the lower 90s. Southwest winds 5 to 15 miles an hour, shifting to the west 15 to 20 miles an hour in the afternoon. Tonight, clear. Patchy smoke in the evening. Lows in the upper 60s. Northwest winds 10 to 20 miles an hour. Tuesday, not as warm. Mostly sunny. Highs around 80. Northwest winds 15 to 20 miles an hour. Tuesday night, cooler. Partly cloudy. Lows in the mid-50s. North winds 10 to 15 miles an hour, becoming northeast up to 5 miles an hour overnight. Wednesday, sunny. Highs in the lower 80s. Wednesday night and Thursday, mostly clear. Lows in the upper 50s. Highs in the mid-80s. Thursday night, partly cloudy. Lows in the lower 60s. Friday and Friday night, mostly clear. Highs in the upper 80s. Lows in the mid-60s. Saturday and Saturday night, mostly clear. Highs in the lower 90s. Lows in the upper 60s. Sunday, sunny. Highs in the upper 90s. Again, the forecast for central Minnesota, from St. Cloud to the northwest Twin Cities suburbs for today, partly sunny with a 40% chance of thunderstorms early in the morning, then sunny in the late morning and afternoon. Patchy smoke late in the afternoon. Highs in the lower 90s. Southwest winds 5 to 15 miles an hour, shifting to the west 15 to 20 miles an hour in the afternoon. 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The current time is 7:07 a.m. Central Daylight Time. Heat advisory remains in effect from noon to 6 p.m. Monday. What? Heat index values of 95 to 100 expected. Where? Anoka, Carver, Dakota, Hennepin, Ramsey, Scott, Washington, Rice, and Goodhue counties. When? From noon to 6 p.m. Monday. The following impacts are expected. Hot temperatures and high humidity may cause heat illnesses. Additional details, the highest heat indices will occur in the early to mid-afternoon hours before drier air moves in. Drink plenty of fluids, stay in an air-conditioned room, stay out of the sun, and check up on relatives and neighbors. Repeating, a heat advisory remains in effect from noon Monday until 6 p.m. Monday for the following counties, in Minnesota, Anoka, Carver, and Hennepin. Now here is the hazardous weather outlook for portions of central Minnesota,
East Central Minnesota, South Central Minnesota, Southwest Minnesota, and West Central Minnesota. For today and tonight, scattered storms will continue this morning. There is a level 1 out of 5 threat for severe storms capable of wind damage. Hot and humid air will be in place today. A heat advisory is in effect for parts of South Central and East Central Minnesota Monday afternoon. And now the extended outlook for the period Tuesday through Sunday. No hazardous weather is expected at this time. Spotter information statement. Skywarn spotter activation may be needed. Now the forecast for central Minnesota, from St. Cloud to the northwest Twin Cities suburbs. Today, partly sunny with a 40% chance of thunderstorms early in the morning, then sunny in the late morning and afternoon. Patchy smoke late in the afternoon. Highs in the lower 90s. Southwest winds 5 to 15 miles an hour, shifting to the west 15 to 20 miles an hour in the afternoon. Tonight, clear. Patchy smoke in the evening. Lows in the upper 60s. Northwest winds 10 to 20 miles an hour. Tuesday, not as warm. Mostly sunny. Highs around 80. Northwest winds 15 to 20 miles an hour. Tuesday night, cooler. Partly cloudy. Lows in the mid-50s. North winds 10 to 15 miles an hour, becoming northeast up to 5 miles an hour overnight. Wednesday, sunny. Highs in the lower 80s. Wednesday night and Thursday, mostly clear. Lows in the upper 50s. Highs in the mid-80s. Thursday night, partly cloudy. Lows in the lower 60s. Friday and Friday night, mostly clear. Highs in the upper 80s. Lows in the mid-60s. Saturday and Saturday night, mostly clear. Highs in the lower 90s. Lows in the upper 60s. Sunday, sunny. Highs in the upper 90s. Again, the forecast for central Minnesota, from St. Cloud to the northwest Twin Cities suburbs for today, partly sunny with a 40% chance of thunderstorms early in the morning, then sunny in the late morning and afternoon. Patchy smoke late in the afternoon. Highs in the lower 90s. Southwest winds 5 to 15 miles an hour, shifting to the west 15 to 20 miles an hour in the afternoon. The St. Cloud, Minnesota climate summary for yesterday, July 19, 2026. Yesterday's high temperature of 89 degrees occurred at 2:51 p.m. The record high is 101 degrees, which was set in 1934. Yesterday's low temperature of 63 degrees occurred at 5:29 a.m. The record low is 43 degrees, which was set in 2009. No precipitation fell yesterday. No snow fell yesterday. The normal high temperature for today is 82 degrees. And the normal low is 59. The record high for today is 105, which occurred in 1901, and the record low is 41, which occurred in 1950. Sunrise today is at 5:47 a.m., and sunset is at 8:58 p.m. This is Weather Radio Station WNG676 Clearwater, broadcasting on a frequency of 162.50 MHz. 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The current time is 7:12 a.m. Central Daylight Time. What? The Minnesota Pollution Control Agency has expanded an air quality alert for fine particles pollution further west. The Air Quality Index, AQI, is expected to reach the red or unhealthy category. Where? East Central, Southeast, South Central, and Northeast Minnesota. When? Until 11 a.m. Monday. The following impacts are expected. Some members of the general public may experience health effects. Sensitive groups, such as people with lung disease including asthma, heart disease, and children and older adults, may experience health effects. Additional details. Heavy smoke has expanded further west into east central and south central Minnesota this morning.
While some improvement is possible this afternoon across these areas, additional heavy smoke is forecast.

heavy exertion. The general public should limit prolonged or heavy exertion. Reduce or eliminate activity that contributes to air pollution, such as outdoor burning and use of residential wood burning devices. Reduce vehicle trips and vehicle idling as much as possible. Keep windows closed overnight to prevent smoke from getting indoors. 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The current time is 7:15 a.m. Central Daylight Time. Heat advisory remains in effect from noon to 6 p.m. Monday. What? Heat index values of 95 to 100 expected. Where? Anoka, Arbor, Dakota, Hennepin, Ramsey, Scott, Washington, Rice, and Goodhue counties. When? From noon to 6 p.m. Monday. The following impacts are expected. Hot temperatures and high humidity may cause heat illnesses. Additional details. The highest heat indices will occur in the early to mid-afternoon hours before drier air moves in. Drink plenty of fluids, stay in an air-conditioned room, stay out of the sun, and check up on relatives and neighbors. Repeating, a heat advisory remains in effect from noon Monday until 6 p.m. Monday for the following counties in Minnesota, Anoka, Carver, and Hennepin. Now here is the hazardous weather outlook for portions of central Minnesota, east central Minnesota, south central Minnesota, southwest Minnesota, and west central Minnesota. For today and tonight, scattered storms will continue this morning. There is a level 1 out of 5 threat for severe storms capable of wind damage. Hot and humid air will be in place today. A heat advisory is in effect for parts of south central and east central Minnesota Monday afternoon. And now the extended outlook for the period Tuesday through Sunday. No hazardous weather is expected at this time. Spotter information statement, Skywarn spotter activation may be needed. Now the forecast for central Minnesota, from St. Cloud to the northwest Twin Cities suburbs. Today, partly sunny with a 40% chance of thunderstorms early in the morning, then sunny in the late morning and afternoon. Patchy smoke late in the afternoon. Highs in the lower 90s. Southwest winds 5 to 15 miles an hour shifting to the west 15 to 20 miles an hour in the afternoon. Tonight, clear. Patchy smoke in the evening. Lows in the upper 60s. Northwest winds 10 to 20 miles an hour. Tuesday, not as warm. Mostly sunny. Highs around 80. Northwest winds 15 to 20 miles an hour. Tuesday night, cooler. Partly cloudy. Lows in the mid-50s. North winds 10 to 15 miles an hour becoming northeast up to 5 miles an hour overnight. Wednesday, sunny. Highs in the lower 80s. Wednesday night and Thursday, mostly clear. Lows in the upper 50s. Highs in the mid-80s. Thursday night, partly cloudy. Lows in the lower 60s. Friday and Friday night, mostly clear. Highs in the upper 80s. Lows in the mid-60s. Saturday and Saturday night, mostly clear. Highs in the lower 90s. Lows in the upper 60s. Sunday, sunny. Highs in the upper 90s. Again, the forecast for central Minnesota, from St. Cloud to the northwest Twin Cities suburbs for today, partly sunny with a 40% chance of thunderstorms early in the morning, then sunny in the late morning and afternoon. Patchy smoke late in the afternoon. Highs in the lower 90s. Southwest winds 5 to 15 miles an hour shifting to the west 15 to 20 miles an hour in the afternoon. At 7 a.m., in Buffalo, it was partly sunny. The temperature was 70 degrees, the dew point was 68, and the relative humidity was 94%. The wind was south at 6 miles an hour. The pressure was 29.72 inches and falling.

in Maple Lake, it was partly sunny. The temperature was 72 degrees, the dew point was 67, and the relative humidity was 85%. The wind was south at 5 miles an hour. The pressure was 29.74 inches and falling. Elsewhere across central Minnesota, temperatures were between 69 and 73 degrees. It was partly cloudy at St. Cloud, Little Falls, and Wilmer. It was mostly cloudy at the Twin Cities, Anoka, Crystal, and Litchfield. At Princeton, it was cloudy. Around the state, temperatures were between 68 and 72 degrees. At Mankato, a thunderstorm was reported. It was sunny at Brainerd and International Falls. At Duluth, it was mostly sunny. At Rochester, it was cloudy. Once again at 7 a.m., in Buffalo, it was 70 degrees under partly sunny skies. And in Maple Lake, it was 72 degrees under partly sunny skies. The St. Cloud, Minnesota climate summary for yesterday, July 19, 2026. Yesterday's high temperature of 89 degrees occurred at 2:51 p.m. The record high is 101 degrees, which was set in 1934. Yesterday's low temperature of 63 degrees occurred at 5:29 a.m. The record low is 43 degrees, which was set in 2009. No precipitation fell yesterday. No snow fell yesterday. The normal high temperature for today is 82 degrees, and the normal low is 59. The record high for today is 105, which occurred in 1901, and the record low is 41, which occurred in 1950. Sunrise today is at 5:47 a.m., and sunset is at 8:58 p.m. This is Weather Radio Station WNG676 Clearwater, broadcasting on a frequency of 162.50 MHz. 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The current time is 7:22 a.m. Central Daylight Time. Heat advisory remains in effect from noon to 6 p.m. Monday. What? Heat index values of 95 to 100 expected. Where? Anoka, Harbor, Dakota, Hennepin, Ramsey, Scott, Washington, Rice, and Goodhue counties. When? From noon to 6 p.m. Monday. The following impacts are expected. Hot temperatures and high humidity may cause heat illnesses. Additional details. The highest heat indices will occur in the early to mid-afternoon hours before drier air moves in. Drink plenty of fluids, stay in an air-conditioned room, stay out of the sun, and check up on relatives and neighbors. Repeating, a heat advisory remains in effect from noon Monday until 6 p.m. Monday for the following counties in Minnesota, Anoka, Carver, and Hennepin. Now here is the hazardous weather outlook for portions of central Minnesota, east central Minnesota, south central Minnesota, southwest Minnesota, and west central Minnesota. For today and tonight, scattered storms will continue this morning. There is a level 1 out of 5 threat for severe storms capable of wind damage. Hot and humid air will be in place today. A heat advisory is in effect for parts of south central and east central Minnesota Monday afternoon. And now the extended outlook for the period Tuesday through Sunday. No hazardous weather is expected at this time. Spotter information statement, sky warns spotter activation may be needed. Now the forecast for central Minnesota, from St. Cloud to the northwest Twin Cities suburbs. Today, partly sunny with a 40% chance of thunderstorms early in the morning, then sunny in the late morning and afternoon. Patchy smoke late in the afternoon. Highs in the lower 90s. Southwest winds 5 to 15 miles an hour, shifting to the west 15 to 20 miles an hour in the afternoon. Tonight, clear. Patchy smoke in the evening. Lows in the upper 60s. Northwest winds 10 to 20 miles an hour. Tuesday, not as warm. Mostly sunny. Highs around 80. Northwest winds 15 to 20 miles an hour.
Tuesday night, cooler. Partly cloudy. Lows in the mid-50s. North winds 10 to 15 miles an hour, becoming northeast up to 5 miles an hour overnight. Wednesday, sunny. Highs in the lower 80s. Wednesday night and Thursday, mostly clear. Lows in the upper 50s. Highs in the mid-80s. Thursday night, partly cloudy. Lows in the lower 60s. Friday and Friday night, mostly clear. Highs in the upper 80s. Lows in the mid-60s. Saturday and Saturday night, mostly clear. Highs in the lower 90s. Lows in the upper 60s. Sunday, sunny. Highs in the upper 90s. Again, the forecast for central Minnesota, from St. Cloud to the northwest Twin Cities suburbs for today, partly sunny with a 40% chance of thunderstorms early in the morning, then sunny in the late morning and afternoon. Patchy smoke late in the afternoon. Highs in the lower 90s. Southwest winds 5 to 15 miles an hour, shifting to the west 15 to 20 miles an hour in the afternoon. What? The Minnesota Pollution Control Agency has expanded an air quality alert for fine particles pollution further west. The air quality index AQI is expected to reach the red or unhealthy category. Where? East central, southeast, south central, and northeast Minnesota. When? Until 11 a.m. Monday. The following impacts are expected. Some members of the general public may experience health effects. Sensitive groups, such as people with lung disease including asthma, heart disease, and children and older adults, may experience health effects. Additional details, heavy smoke has expanded further west into east central and south central Minnesota this morning. While some improvement is possible this afternoon across these areas, additional heavy smoke is forecast to move in from the south this evening and persist through Monday morning. Southeast Minnesota will remain in heavy smoke through Monday morning. As for northeastern Minnesota, increasing southwesterly winds through the day will lead to improved air quality for many throughout the afternoon, though areas near the shores of Lake Superior and the wildfires themselves may continue to experience poor air quality until the early evening. Only localized poor air quality will exist thereafter. Red, meaning unhealthy for everyone, is the expected AQI category for all portions of this alert. Sensitive groups, such as people with lung disease including asthma, heart disease, and children and older adults, should avoid prolonged or heavy exertion. The general public should limit prolonged or heavy exertion. Reduce or eliminate activities that contribute to air pollution, such as outdoor burning and use of residential wood burning devices. Reduce vehicle trips and vehicle idling as much as possible. Keep windows closed overnight to prevent smoke from getting indoors. At 7 a.m., in Buffalo, it was partly sunny. The temperature was 70 degrees, the dew point was 68, and the relative humidity was 94%. The wind was south at 6 miles an hour. The pressure was 29.72 inches and falling. In Maple Lake, it was partly sunny, the temperature was 72 degrees, the dew point was 67, and the relative humidity was 85%. The wind was south at 5 miles an hour. The pressure was 29.74 inches and falling. Elsewhere across central Minnesota, temperatures were between 69 and 73 degrees. It was partly cloudy at St. Cloud, Little Falls, and Willmar. It was mostly cloudy at the Twin Cities, Anoka, Crystal, and Litchfield. At Princeton, it was cloudy. Around the state, temperatures were between 68 and 72 degrees. At Mankato, a thunderstorm was reported. It was sunny at Brainerd and International Falls. At Duluth, it was mostly sunny. At Rochester, it was cloudy. Once again at 7 a.m., in Buffalo, it was 70 degrees under partly sunny skies. And in Maple Lake, it was 72 degrees under partly sunny skies. 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
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The current time is 7:29 a.m. Central Daylight Time. Heat advisory remains in effect from noon to 6 p.m. Monday. What? Heat index values of 95 to 100 expected. Where? Anoka, Harbor, Dakota, Hennepin, Ramsey, Scott, Washington, Rice, and Goodhue counties. When? From noon to 6 p.m. Monday. The following impacts are expected. Hot temperatures and high humidity may cause heat illnesses. Additional details. The highest heat indices will occur in the early to mid-afternoon hours before drier air moves in. Drink plenty of fluids, stay in an air-conditioned room, stay out of the sun, and check up on relatives and neighbors. Repeating, a heat advisory remains in effect from noon Monday until 6 p.m. Monday for the following counties in Minnesota, Anoka, Harbor, and Hennepin. The St. Cloud, Minnesota climate summary for yesterday, July 19, 2026. Yesterday's high temperature of 89 degrees occurred at 2:51 p.m. The record high is 101 degrees, which was set in 1934. Yesterday's low temperature of 63 degrees occurred at 5:29 a.m. The record low is 43 degrees, which was set in 2009. No precipitation fell yesterday. No snow fell yesterday. The normal high temperature for today is 82 degrees, and the normal low is 59. The record high for today is 105, which occurred in 1901, and the record low is 41, which occurred in 1950. Sunrise today is at 5:47 a.m., and sunset is at 8:58 p.m. Now here is the hazardous weather outlook for portions of central Minnesota, east central Minnesota, south central Minnesota, southwest Minnesota, and west central Minnesota. For today and tonight, scattered storms will continue this morning. There is a level 1 out of 5 threat for severe storms capable of wind damage. Hot and humid air will be in place today. A heat advisory is in effect for parts of south central and east central Minnesota Monday afternoon. And now the extended outlook for the period Tuesday through Sunday. No hazardous weather is expected at this time. Spotter information statement. Skywarn spotter activation may be needed. Now the forecast for central Minnesota, from St. Cloud to the northwest Twin Cities suburbs. Today, partly sunny with a 40% chance of thunderstorms early in the morning, then sunny in the late morning and afternoon. Patchy smoke late in the afternoon. Highs in the lower 90s. Southwest winds 5 to 15 miles an hour, shifting to the west 15 to 20 miles an hour in the afternoon. Tonight, clear. Patchy smoke in the evening. Lows in the upper 60s. Northwest winds 10 to 20 miles an hour. Tuesday, not as warm. 10 to 20 miles an hour. Tuesday, not as warm. Mostly sunny. Highs around 80. Northwest winds 15 to 20 miles an hour. Tuesday night, cooler. Partly cloudy. Lows in the mid-50s. North winds 10 to 15 miles an hour, becoming northeast up to 5 miles an hour overnight. Wednesday, sunny. Highs in the lower 80s. Wednesday night and Thursday, mostly clear. Lows in the upper 50s. Highs in the mid-80s. Thursday night, partly cloudy. Lows in the lower 60s. Friday and Friday night, mostly clear. Highs in the upper 80s. Lows in the mid-60s. Saturday and Saturday night, mostly clear. Highs in the lower 90s. Lows in the upper 60s. Sunday, sunny. Highs in the upper 90s. Again, the forecast for central Minnesota, from St. Cloud to the northwest Twin Cities suburbs for today, partly sunny with a 40% chance of thunderstorms early in the morning, then sunny in the late morning and afternoon.
patchy smoke late in the afternoon.

highs in the lower 90s. Southwest winds 5 to 15 miles an hour, shifting to the west 15 to 20 miles an hour in the afternoon. At 7 a.m., in Buffalo, it was partly sunny. The temperature was 70 degrees, the dew point was 68, and the relative humidity was 94%. The wind was south at 6 miles an hour. The pressure was 29.72 inches and falling. In Maple Lake, it was partly sunny, the temperature was 72 degrees, the dew point was 67, and the relative humidity was 85%. The wind was south at 5 miles an hour. The pressure was 29.74 inches and falling. Elsewhere across central Minnesota, temperatures were between 69 and 73 degrees. It was partly cloudy at St. Cloud, Little Falls, and Willmar. It was mostly cloudy at the Twin Cities, Anoka, Crystal, and Litchfield. At Princeton, it was cloudy. Around the state, temperatures were between 68 and 72 degrees. At Mankato, a thunderstorm was reported. It was sunny at Brainerd and International Falls. At Duluth, it was mostly sunny. At Rochester, it was cloudy. Once again at 7 a.m., in Buffalo, it was 70 degrees under partly sunny skies. And in Maple Lake, it was 72 degrees under partly sunny skies. 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The current time is 7:36 a.m. Central Daylight Time. Heat advisory remains in effect from noon to 6 p.m. Monday. What? Heat index values of 95 to 100 expected. Where? Anoka, Arbor, Dakota, Hennepin, Ramsey, Scott, Washington, Bryce, and Goodhue counties. When? From noon to 6 p.m. Monday. The following impacts are expected. Hot temperatures and high humidity may cause heat illnesses. Additional details. The highest heat indices will occur in the early to mid-afternoon hours before drier air moves in. Drink plenty of fluids, stay in an air-conditioned room, stay out of the sun, and check up on relatives and neighbors. Repeating, a heat advisory remains in effect from noon Monday until 6 p.m. Monday for the following counties in Minnesota, Anoka, Carver, and Hennepin. What? The Minnesota Pollution Control Agency has expanded an air quality alert for fine particles pollution further west. The air quality index AQI is expected to reach the red or unhealthy category. Where? East central, southeast, south central, and northeast Minnesota. When? Until 11 a.m. Monday. The following impacts are expected. Some members of the general public may experience health effects. Sensitive groups, such as people with lung disease including asthma, heart disease, and children and older adults, may experience health effects. Additional details, heavy smoke has expanded further west into east central and south central Minnesota this morning. While some improvement is possible this afternoon across these areas, additional heavy smoke is forecast to move in from the south this evening and persist through Monday morning. Southeast Minnesota will remain in heavy smoke through Monday morning. As for northeastern Minnesota, increasing southwesterly winds through the day will lead to improved air quality for many throughout the afternoon, though areas near the shores of Lake Superior and the wildfires themselves may continue to experience poor air quality until the early evening. Only localized poor air quality will exist thereafter. Red, meaning unhealthy for everyone, is the expected AQI category for all portions of this alert. Sensitive groups, such as people with lung disease including asthma, heart disease, and children and older adults, should avoid prolonged or heavy exertion. The general public should limit prolonged or heavy exertion. Reduce or eliminate activities that contribute to air pollution, such as outdoor burning and use of residential wood burning devices. Reduce vehicle trips and vehicle idling as much as possible.
Keep windows closed overnight to prevent smoke from getting indoors. Now here is the hazardous weather outlook for portions of central Minnesota, east central Minnesota, south central Minnesota, southwest Minnesota, and west central Minnesota. For today and tonight, scattered storms will continue this morning. There is a level 1 out of 5 threat for severe storms capable of wind damage. Hot and humid air will be in place today. A heat advisory is in effect for parts of south central and east central Minnesota Monday afternoon. And now the extended outlook for the period Tuesday through Sunday. No hazardous weather is expected at this time. Spotter information statement, Skywarn spotter activation may be needed. The St. Cloud, Minnesota climate summary for yesterday, July 19, 2026. Yesterday's high temperature of 89 degrees occurred at 2:51 p.m. The record high is 101 degrees, which was set in 1934. Yesterday's low temperature of 63 degrees occurred at 5:29 a.m. The record low is 43 degrees, which was set in 2009. No precipitation fell yesterday. No snow fell yesterday. The normal high temperature for today is 82 degrees, and the normal low is 59. The record high for today is 105, which occurred in 1901, and the record low is 41, which occurred in 1950. Sunrise today is at 5:47 a.m., and sunset is at 8:58 p.m. Now the forecast for central Minnesota, from St. Cloud to the northwest Twin Cities suburbs. Today, partly sunny with a 40% chance of thunderstorms early in the morning, then sunny in the late morning and afternoon. Patchy smoke late in the afternoon. Highs in the lower 90s. Southwest winds 5 to 15 miles an hour, shifting to the west 15 to 20 miles an hour in the afternoon. Tonight, clear. Patchy smoke in the evening. Lows in the upper 60s. Northwest winds 10 to 20 miles an hour. Tuesday, not as warm. Mostly sunny. Highs around 80. Northwest winds 15 to 20 miles an hour. Tuesday night, cooler. Partly cloudy. Lows in the mid 50s. North winds 10 to 15 miles an hour, becoming northeast up to 5 miles an hour overnight. Wednesday, sunny. Highs in the lower 80s. Wednesday night and Thursday, mostly clear. Lows in the upper 50s. Highs in the mid 80s. Thursday night, partly cloudy. Lows in the lower 60s. Friday and Friday night, mostly clear. Highs in the upper 80s. Lows in the mid 60s. Saturday and Saturday night, mostly clear. Highs in the lower 90s. Lows in the upper 60s. Sunday, sunny. Highs in the upper 90s. Again, the forecast for central Minnesota, from St. Cloud to the northwest Twin Cities suburbs for today, partly sunny with a 40% chance of thunderstorms early in the morning, then sunny in the late morning and afternoon. Patchy smoke late in the afternoon. Highs in the lower 90s. Southwest winds 5 to 15 miles an hour, shifting to the west 15 to 20 miles an hour in the afternoon. At 7 a.m., in Buffalo, it was partly sunny. The temperature was 70 degrees, the dew point was 68, and the relative humidity was 94%. The wind was south at 6 miles an hour. The pressure was 29.72 inches and falling. In Maple Lake, it was partly sunny, the temperature was 72 degrees, the dew point was 67, and the relative humidity was 85%. The wind was south at 5 miles an hour. The pressure was 29.74 inches and falling. Elsewhere across central Minnesota, temperatures were between 69 and 73 degrees. It was partly cloudy at St. Cloud, Little Falls, and Willmar. It was mostly cloudy at the Twin Cities, Anoka, Crystal, and Litchfield. At Princeton, it was cloudy. Around the state, temperatures were between 68 and 72 degrees.
At Mankato, a thunderstorm was reported. It was sunny at Brainerd and International Falls. At Duluth, it was mostly sunny. At Rochester, it was cloudy. Once again at 7 a.m., in Buffalo, it was 70 degrees under partly sunny skies. And in Maple Lake, it was 72 degrees under partly sunny skies. 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The current time is 7:45 a.m. Central Daylight Time. Heat advisory remains in effect from noon to 6 p.m. Monday. What? Heat index values of 95 to 100 expected. Where? Anoka, Arbor, Dakota, Hennepin, Ramsey, Scott, Washington, Rice, and Goodhue counties. When? From noon to 6 p.m. Monday. The following impacts are expected. Hot temperatures and high humidity may cause heat illnesses. Additional details, the highest heat indices will occur in the early to mid-afternoon hours before drier air moves in. Drink plenty of fluids, stay in an air-conditioned room, stay out of the sun, and check up on relatives and neighbors. Repeating, a heat advisory remains in effect from noon Monday until 6 p.m. Monday for the following counties, in Minnesota, Anoka, Carver, and Hennepin. Now here is the hazardous weather outlook for portions of central Minnesota, east central Minnesota, south central Minnesota, southwest Minnesota, and west central Minnesota. For today and tonight, scattered storms will continue this morning. There is a level 1 out of 5 threat for severe storms capable of wind damage. Hot and humid air will be in place today. A heat advisory is in effect for parts of south central and east central Minnesota Monday afternoon. And now the extended outlook for the period Tuesday through Sunday. No hazardous weather is expected at this time. Spotter information statement, Skywarn spotter activation may be needed. Now the forecast for central Minnesota, from St. Cloud to the northwest Twin Cities suburbs. Today, partly sunny with a 40% chance of thunderstorms early in the morning, then sunny in the late morning and afternoon. Patchy smoke late in the afternoon. Highs in the lower 90s. Southwest winds 5 to 15 miles an hour, shifting to the west 15 to 20 miles an hour in the afternoon. Tonight, clear. Patchy smoke in the evening. Lows in the upper 60s. Northwest winds 10 to 20 miles an hour. Tuesday, not as warm. Mostly sunny. Highs around 80. Northwest winds 15 to 20 miles an hour. Tuesday night, cooler. Partly cloudy. Lows in the mid-50s. North winds 10 to 15 miles an hour, becoming northeast up to 5 miles an hour overnight. Wednesday, sunny. Highs in the lower 80s. Wednesday night and Thursday, mostly clear. Lows in the upper 50s. Highs in the mid-80s. Thursday night, partly cloudy. Lows in the lower 60s. Friday and Friday night, mostly clear. Highs in the upper 80s. Lows in the mid-60s. Saturday and Saturday night, mostly clear. Highs in the lower 90s. Lows in the upper 60s. Sunday, sunny. Highs in the upper 90s. Again, the forecast for central Minnesota, from St. Cloud to the northwest Twin Cities suburbs for today, partly sunny with a 40% chance of thunderstorms early in the morning, then sunny in the late morning and afternoon. Patchy smoke late in the afternoon. Highs in the lower 90s. Southwest winds 5 to 15 miles an hour, shifting to the west 15 to 20 miles an hour in the afternoon. What? The Minnesota Pollution Control Agency has expanded an air quality alert for fine particles pollution further west. The air quality index AQI is expected to reach the red or unhealthy category. Where? East Central,
southeast, south central, and northeast Minnesota. When, until 11 a.m. Monday. The following impacts are expected. Some members of the general public may experience health effects. Sensitive groups, such as people with lung disease including asthma, heart disease, and children and older adults, may experience health effects. Additional details, heavy smoke has expanded further west into east central and south central Minnesota this morning. While some improvement is possible this afternoon across these areas, additional heavy smoke is forecast to move in from the south this evening and persist through Monday morning. Southeast Minnesota will remain in heavy smoke through Monday morning. As for northeastern Minnesota, increasing southwesterly winds through the day will lead to improved air quality for many throughout the afternoon, though areas near the shores of Lake Superior and the wildfires themselves may continue to experience poor air quality until the early evening. Only localized poor air quality will exist thereafter. Red, meaning unhealthy for everyone, is the expected AccI category for all portions of this alert. Sensitive groups, such as people with lung disease including asthma, heart disease, and children and older adults, should avoid prolonged exertion. The general public should limit prolonged or heavy exertion. Reduce or eliminate activities that contribute to air pollution, such as outdoor burning and use of residential wood burning devices. Reduce vehicle trips and vehicle idling as much as possible. Keep windows closed overnight to prevent smoke from getting indoors. The St. Cloud, Minnesota climate summary for yesterday, July 19, 2026. Yesterday's high temperature of 89 degrees occurred at 2:51 p.m. The record high is 101 degrees, which was set in 1934. Yesterday's low temperature of 63 degrees occurred at 5:29 a.m. The record low is 43 degrees, which was set in 2009. No precipitation fell yesterday. No snow fell yesterday. The normal high temperature for today is 82 degrees, and the normal low is 59. The record high for today is 105, which occurred in 1901, and the record low is 41, which occurred in 1950. Sunrise today is at 5:47 a.m., and sunset is at 8:58 p.m. At 7 a.m., in Buffalo, it was partly sunny. The temperature was 70 degrees, the dew point was 68, and the relative humidity was 94%. The wind was south at 6 miles an hour. The pressure was 29.72 inches and falling. In Maple Lake, it was partly sunny, the temperature was 72 degrees, the dew point was 67, and the relative humidity was 85%. The wind was south at 5 miles an hour. The pressure was 29.74 inches and falling. Elsewhere across central Minnesota, temperatures were between 69 and 73 degrees. It was partly cloudy at St. Cloud, Little Falls, and Wilmer. It was mostly cloudy at the Twin Cities, Anoka, Crystal, and Litchfield. At Princeton, it was cloudy. Around the state, temperatures were between 68 and 72 degrees. At Mankato, a thunderstorm was reported. It was sunny at Brainerd and International Falls. At Duluth, it was mostly sunny. At Rochester, it was cloudy. Once again at 7 a.m., in Buffalo, it was 70 degrees under partly sunny skies. And in Maple Lake, it was 72 degrees under partly sunny skies. 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The current time is 7:54 a.m. Central Daylight Time. Heat advisory remains in effect from noon to 6 p.m. Monday. What? Heat index values of 95 to 100 expected. Where? Anoka, Carver, Dakota, Hennepin, Ramsey, Scott, Washington, Rice, and Goodhue counties. When? From noon to 6 p.m. Monday.
The following impacts are expected. Hot temperatures and high humidity may cause heat illnesses. Additional details.

else, the highest heat indices will occur in the early to mid-afternoon hours before drier air moves in. Drink plenty of fluids, stay in an air-conditioned room, stay out of the sun, and check up on relatives and neighbors. Repeating, a heat advisory remains in effect from noon Monday until 6 p.m. Monday for the following counties in Minnesota, Anoka, Carver, and Hennepin. Now here is the hazardous weather outlook for portions of central Minnesota, east central Minnesota, south central Minnesota, southwest Minnesota, and west central Minnesota. For today and tonight, scattered storms will continue this morning. There is a level 1 out of 5 threat for severe storms capable of wind damage. Hot and humid air will be in place today. A heat advisory is in effect for parts of south central and east central Minnesota Monday afternoon. And now the extended outlook for the period Tuesday through Sunday. No hazardous weather is expected at this time. Spotter information statement, sky warns spotter activation may be needed. Now the forecast for central Minnesota, from St. Cloud to the northwest Twin Cities suburbs. Today, partly sunny with a 40% chance of thunderstorms early in the morning, then sunny in the late morning and afternoon. Patchy smoke late in the afternoon. Highs in the lower 90s. Southwest winds 5 to 15 miles an hour, shifting to the west 15 to 20 miles an hour in the afternoon. Tonight, clear. Patchy smoke in the evening. Lows in the upper 60s. Northwest winds 10 to 20 miles an hour. Tuesday, not as warm. Mostly sunny. Highs around 80. Northwest winds 15 to 20 miles an hour. Tuesday night, cooler. Partly cloudy. Lows in the mid-50s. North winds 10 to 15 miles an hour, becoming northeast up to 5 miles an hour overnight. Wednesday, sunny. Highs in the lower 80s. Wednesday night and Thursday, mostly clear. Lows in the upper 50s. Highs in the mid-80s. Thursday night, partly cloudy. Lows in the lower 60s. Friday and Friday night, mostly clear. Highs in the upper 80s. Lows in the mid-60s. Saturday and Saturday night, mostly clear. Highs in the lower 90s. Lows in the upper 60s. Sunday, sunny. Highs in the upper 90s. Again, the forecast for central Minnesota, from St. Cloud to the northwest Twin Cities suburbs for today, partly sunny with a 40% chance of thunderstorms early in the morning, then sunny in the late morning and afternoon. Patchy smoke late in the afternoon. Highs in the lower 90s. Southwest winds 5 to 15 miles an hour, shifting to the west 15 to 20 miles an hour in the afternoon. At 7 a.m., in Buffalo, it was partly sunny. The temperature was 70 degrees, the dew point was 68, and the relative humidity was 94%. The wind was south at 6 miles an hour. The pressure was 29.72 inches and falling. In Maple Lake, it was partly sunny, the temperature was 72 degrees, the dew point was 67, and the relative humidity was 85%. The wind was south at 5 miles an hour. The pressure was 29.74 inches and falling. Elsewhere across central Minnesota, temperatures were between 69 and 73 degrees. It was partly cloudy at St. Cloud, Little Falls, and Wilmer. It was mostly cloudy at the Twin Cities, Anoka, Crystal, and Litchfield. At Princeton, it was cloudy. Around the state, temperatures were between 68 and 72 degrees. At Mankato, a thunderstorm was reported. It was sunny at Brainerd and International Falls. At Duluth, it was mostly sunny. At Rochester, it was cloudy. Once again at 7 a.m., in Buffalo, it was 70 degrees under partly sunny skies. And in Maple Lake, it was 72 degrees under partly sunny skies. 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
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The current time is 7:59 a.m. Central Daylight Time. Heat advisory remains in effect from noon to 6 p.m. Monday. What? Heat index values of 95 to 100 expected. Where? Anoka, Harbor, Dakota, Hennepin, Ramsey, Scott, Washington, Rice, and Goodhue counties. When? From noon to 6 p.m. Monday. The following impacts are expected. Hot temperatures and high humidity may cause heat illnesses. Additional details. The highest heat indices will occur in the early to mid-afternoon hours before drier air moves in. Drink plenty of fluids, stay in an air-conditioned room, stay out of the sun, and check up on relatives and neighbors. Repeating, a heat advisory remains in effect from noon Monday until 6 p.m. Monday for the following counties in Minnesota, Anoka, Carver, and Hennepin. The St. Cloud, Minnesota climate summary for yesterday, July 19, 2026. Yesterday's high temperature of 89 degrees occurred at 2:51 p.m. The record high is 101 degrees, which was set in 1934. Yesterday's low temperature of 63 degrees occurred at 5:29 a.m. The record low is 43 degrees, which was set in 2009. No precipitation fell yesterday. No snow fell yesterday. The normal high temperature for today is 82 degrees, and the normal low is 59. The record high for today is 105, which occurred in 1901, and the record low is 41, which occurred in 1950. Sunrise today is at 5:47 a.m., and sunset is at 8:58 p.m. What? The Minnesota Pollution Control Agency has expanded an air quality alert for fine particles pollution further west. The Air Quality Index, AQI, is expected to reach the red or unhealthy category. Where? East Central, Southeast, South Central, and Northeast Minnesota. When? Until 11 a.m. Monday. The following impacts are expected. Some members of the general public may experience health effects. Sensitive groups, such as people with lung disease including asthma, heart disease, and children and older adults, may experience health effects. Additional details, heavy smoke has expanded further west into east central and south central Minnesota this morning. While some improvement is possible this afternoon across these areas, additional heavy smoke is forecast to move in from the south this evening and persist through Monday morning. Southeast Minnesota will remain in heavy smoke through Monday morning. As for northeastern Minnesota, increasing southwesterly winds through the day will lead to improved air quality for many throughout the afternoon, though areas near the shores of Lake Superior and the wildfires themselves may continue to experience poor air quality until the early evening. Only localized poor air quality will exist thereafter. Red, meaning unhealthy for everyone, is the expected AQI category for all portions of this alert. Sensitive groups, such as people with lung disease including asthma, heart disease, and children and older adults, should avoid prolonged or heavy exertion. The general public should limit prolonged or heavy exertion. Reduce or eliminate activities that contribute to air pollution, such as outdoor burning and use of residential wood burning devices. Reduce vehicle trips and vehicle idling as much as possible. Keep windows closed overnight to prevent smoke from getting indoors. Now here is the hazardous weather outlook for portions of central Minnesota, east central Minnesota, south central Minnesota, southwest Minnesota, and west central Minnesota. For today and tonight, scattered storms will continue this morning. There is a level 1 out of 5 threat for severe storms capable of wind damage. Hot and humid air will be in place today. A heat advisory is in effect for parts of south central and east central Minnesota Monday afternoon. And now the extended outlook for the period Tuesday through Sunday. No hazardous weather is expected at this time. Spotter information statement, Skywarn spotter activation may be needed.
Now the forecast for central Minnesota, from St. Cloud to the northwest Twin Cities suburbs. Today, partly sunny with a 40% chance of thunderstorms early in the morning, then sunny in the late morning and afternoon. Patchy smoke late in the afternoon. Highs in the lower 90s. Southwest winds 5 to 15 miles an hour shifting to the west 15 to 20 miles an hour in the afternoon. Tonight, clear. Patchy smoke in the evening. Lows in the upper 60s. Northwest winds 10 to 20 miles an hour. Tuesday, not as warm. Mostly sunny. Highs around 80. Northwest winds 15 to 20 miles an hour. Tuesday night, cooler. Partly cloudy. Lows in the mid-50s. North winds 10 to 15 miles an hour becoming northeast up to 5 miles an hour overnight. Wednesday, sunny. Highs in the lower 80s. Wednesday night and Thursday, mostly clear. Lows in the upper 50s. Highs in the mid-80s. Thursday night, partly cloudy. Lows in the lower 60s. Friday and Friday night, mostly clear. Highs in the upper 80s. Lows in the mid-60s. Saturday and Saturday night, mostly clear. Highs in the lower 90s. Lows in the upper 60s. Sunday, sunny. Highs in the upper 90s. Again, the forecast for central Minnesota, from St. Cloud to the northwest Twin Cities suburbs for today, partly sunny with a 40% chance of thunderstorms early in the morning, then sunny in the late morning and afternoon. Patchy smoke late in the afternoon. Highs in the lower 90s. Southwest winds 5 to 15 miles an hour shifting to the west 15 to 20 miles an hour in the afternoon. 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The current time is 8:07 a.m. Central Daylight Time. Heat advisory remains in effect from noon to 6 p.m. Monday. What? Heat index values of 95 to 100 expected. Where? Anoka, Carver, Dakota, Winnipeg, Ramsey, Scott, Washington, Rice, and Goodhue counties. When? From noon to 6 p.m. Monday. The following impacts are expected. Hot temperatures and high humidity may cause heat illnesses. Additional details, the highest heat indices will occur in the early to mid-afternoon hours before drier air moves in. Drink plenty of fluids, stay in an air-conditioned room, stay out of the sun, and check up on relatives and neighbors. Repeating, a heat advisory remains in effect from noon Monday until 6 p.m. Monday for the following counties, in Minnesota, Anoka, Carver, and Hennepin. Now here is the hazardous weather outlook for portions of central Minnesota, east central Minnesota, south central Minnesota, southwest Minnesota, and west central Minnesota. For today and tonight, scattered storms will continue this morning. There is a level 1 out of 5 threat for severe storms capable of wind damage. Hot and humid air will be in place today. A heat advisory is in effect for parts of south central and east central Minnesota Monday afternoon. And now the extended outlook for the period Tuesday through Sunday. No hazardous weather is expected at this time. Spotter information statement, Skywarn spotter activation may be needed. Now the forecast for central Minnesota, from St. Cloud to the northwest Twin Cities suburbs. Today, partly sunny with a 40% chance of thunderstorms early in the morning, then sunny in the late morning and afternoon. Patchy smoke late in the afternoon. Highs in the lower 90s. Southwest winds 5 to 15 miles an hour shifting to the west 15 to 20 miles an hour in the afternoon. Tonight, clear. Patchy smoke in the evening. Lows in the upper 60s. Northwest winds 10 to 20 miles an hour. Tuesday, not as warm. Mostly sunny.
highs around 80. Northwest winds 15 to 20 miles an hour. Tuesday night, cooler. Partly cloudy. Lows in the mid-50s. North winds 10 to 15 miles an hour, becoming northeast up to 5 miles an hour overnight. Wednesday, sunny. Highs in the lower 80s. Wednesday night and Thursday, mostly clear. Lows in the upper 50s. Highs in the mid-80s. Thursday night, partly cloudy. Lows in the lower 60s. Friday and Friday night, mostly clear. Highs in the upper 80s. Lows in the mid-60s. Saturday and Saturday night, mostly clear. Highs in the lower 90s. Lows in the upper 60s. Sunday, sunny. Highs in the upper 90s. Again, the forecast for central Minnesota, from St. Cloud to the northwest Twin Cities suburbs for today, partly sunny with a 40% chance of thunderstorms early in the morning, then sunny in the late morning and afternoon. Patchy smoke late in the afternoon. Highs in the lower 90s. Southwest winds 5 to 15 miles an hour, shifting to the west 15 to 20 miles an hour in the afternoon. The St. Cloud, Minnesota climate summary for yesterday, July 19, 2026. Yesterday's high temperature of 89 degrees occurred at 2:51 p.m. The record high is 101 degrees, which was set in 1934. Yesterday's low temperature of 63 degrees occurred at 5:29 a.m. The record low is 43 degrees, which was set in 2009. No precipitation fell yesterday. No snow fell yesterday. The normal high temperature for today is 82 degrees, and the normal low is 59. The record high for today is 105, which occurred in 1901, and the record low is 41, which occurred in 1950. Sunrise today is at 5:47 a.m. and sunset is at 8:58 p.m. This is Weather Radio Station WNG676 Clearwater, broadcasting on a frequency of 162.50 MHz. 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The current time is 8:12 a.m. Central Daylight Time. Heat advisory remains in effect from noon to 6 p.m. Monday. What? Heat index values of 95 to 100 expected. Where? Anoka, Harbor, Dakota, Hennepin, Ramsey, Scott, Washington, Rice, and Goodhue counties. When? From noon to 6 p.m. Monday. The following impacts are expected. Hot temperatures and high humidity may cause heat illnesses. Additional details. The highest heat indices will occur in the early to mid-afternoon hours before drier air moves in. Drink plenty of fluids, stay in an air-conditioned room, stay out of the sun, and check up on relatives and neighbors. Repeating, a heat advisory remains in effect from noon Monday until 6 p.m. Monday for the following counties in Minnesota, Anoka, Carver, and Hennepin. What? The Minnesota Pollution Control Agency has expanded an air quality alert for fine particles pollution further west. The Air Quality Index, AQI, is expected to reach the red or unhealthy category. Where? East Central, Southeast, South Central, and Northeast Minnesota. When? Until 11 a.m. Monday. The following impacts are expected. Some members of the general public may experience health effects. Sensitive groups, such as people with lung disease including asthma, heart disease, and children and older adults, may experience health effects. Additional details, heavy smoke has expanded further west into east central and south central Minnesota this morning. While some improvement is possible this afternoon across these areas, additional heavy smoke is forecast to move in from the south this evening and persist through Monday morning. Southeast Minnesota will remain in heavy smoke through Monday morning. As for northeastern Minnesota, increasing southwesterly winds through the day will lead to improved air quality for many throughout the afternoon,
though areas near the shores of Lake Superior and the wildfires themselves may continue to experience poor air quality until the early evening. Only localized poor air quality will

Minnesota, Southwest Minnesota, and West Central Minnesota. For today and tonight, scattered storms will continue this morning. There is a level 1 out of 5 threat for severe storms capable of wind damage. Hot and humid air will be in place today. A heat advisory is in effect for parts of South Central and East Central Minnesota Monday afternoon. And now the extended outlook for the period Tuesday through Sunday. No hazardous weather is expected at this time. Spotter information statement, Skywarn spotter activation may be needed. Now the forecast for central Minnesota, from St. Cloud to the northwest Twin Cities suburbs. Today, partly sunny with a 40% chance of thunderstorms early in the morning, then sunny in the late morning and afternoon. Patchy smoke late in the afternoon. Highs in the lower 90s. Southwest winds 5 to 15 miles an hour, shifting to the west 15 to 20 miles an hour in the afternoon. Tonight, clear. Patchy smoke in the evening. Lows in the upper 60s. Northwest winds 10 to 20 miles an hour. Tuesday, not as warm. Mostly sunny. Highs around 80. Northwest winds 15 to 20 miles an hour. Tuesday night, cooler. Partly cloudy. Lows in the mid-50s. North winds 10 to 15 miles an hour, becoming northeast up to 5 miles an hour overnight. Wednesday, sunny. Highs in the lower 80s. Wednesday night and Thursday, mostly clear. Lows in the upper 50s. Highs in the mid-80s. Thursday night, partly cloudy. Lows in the lower 60s. Friday and Friday night, mostly clear. Highs in the upper 80s. Lows in the mid-60s. Saturday and Saturday night, mostly clear. Highs in the lower 90s. Lows in the upper 60s. Sunday, sunny. Highs in the upper 90s. Again, the forecast for central Minnesota, from St. Cloud to the northwest Twin Cities suburbs for today, partly sunny with a 40% chance of thunderstorms early in the morning, then sunny in the late morning and afternoon. Patchy smoke late in the afternoon. Highs in the lower 90s. Southwest winds 5 to 15 miles an hour, shifting to the west 15 to 20 miles an hour in the afternoon. At 8 a.m., in Buffalo, it was mostly sunny. The temperature was 73 degrees, the dew point was 70, and the relative humidity was 88%. The wind was southwest at 5 miles an hour. The pressure was 29.74 inches and rising. In Maple Lake, it was mostly sunny. The temperature was 75 degrees, the dew point was 69, and the relative humidity was 81%. The wind was calm. The pressure was 29.76 inches and rising. Elsewhere across central Minnesota, temperatures were between 72 and 77 degrees. At Willmar, it was sunny. It was mostly sunny at Crystal, Princeton, and Litchfield. It was partly sunny at the Twin Cities, St. Cloud, Anoka, and Little Falls. Around the state, at Rochester, a thunderstorm was reported, with a temperature of 68. It was sunny, with a temperature of 75 at Brainerd, and 73 at International Falls. At Duluth, it was mostly sunny, with a temperature of 72. At Mankato, it was partly sunny, with a temperature of 71. Once again at 8 a.m., in Buffalo, it was 73 degrees under mostly sunny skies. And in Maple Lake, it was 75 degrees under mostly sunny skies. 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The St. Cloud, Minnesota climate summary for yesterday, July 19, 2026. Yesterday's high temperature of 89 degrees occurred at 2:51 p.m. The record high is 101 degrees, which was set in 1934. Yesterday's low temperature of

63 degrees occurred at 5:29 a.m. The record low is 43 degrees, which was set in 2009. No precipitation fell yesterday. No snow fell yesterday. The normal high temperature for today is 82 degrees, and the normal low is 59. The record high for today is 105, which occurred in 1901, and the record low is 41, which occurred in 1950. Sunrise today is at 5:47 a.m., and sunset is at 8:58 p.m. The current time is 8:21 a.m. Central Daylight Time. Heat advisory remains in effect from noon to 6 p.m. Monday. What? Heat index values of 95 to 100 expected. Where? Anoka, Arbor, Dakota, Hennepin, Ramsey, Scott, Washington, Rice, and Goodhue counties. When? From noon to 6 p.m. Monday. The following impacts are expected. Hot temperatures and high humidity may cause heat illnesses. Additional details. The highest heat indices will occur in the early to mid-afternoon hours before drier air moves in. Drink plenty of fluids, stay in an air-conditioned room, stay out of the sun, and check up on relatives and neighbors. Repeating, a heat advisory remains in effect from noon Monday until 6 p.m. Monday for the following counties, in Minnesota, Anoka, Carver, and Hennepin. Now here is the hazardous weather outlook for portions of central Minnesota, east central Minnesota, south central Minnesota, southwest Minnesota, and west central Minnesota. For today and tonight, scattered storms will continue this morning. There is a level 1 out of 5 threat for severe storms capable of wind damage. Hot and humid air will be in place today. A heat advisory is in effect for parts of south central and east central Minnesota Monday afternoon. And now the extended outlook for the period Tuesday through Sunday. No hazardous weather is expected at this time. Spotter information statement, Skywarn spotter activation may be needed. Now the forecast for central Minnesota, from St. Cloud to the northwest Twin Cities suburbs. Today, partly sunny with a 40% chance of thunderstorms early in the morning, then sunny in the late morning and afternoon. Patchy smoke late in the afternoon. Highs in the lower 90s. Southwest winds 5 to 15 miles an hour, shifting to the west 15 to 20 miles an hour in the afternoon. Tonight, clear. Patchy smoke in the evening. Lows in the upper 60s. Northwest winds 10 to 20 miles an hour. Tuesday, not as warm. Mostly sunny. Highs around 80. Northwest winds 15 to 20 miles an hour. Tuesday night, cooler. Partly cloudy. Lows in the mid-50s. North winds 10 to 15 miles an hour, becoming northeast up to 5 miles an hour overnight. Wednesday, sunny. Highs in the lower 80s. Wednesday night and Thursday, mostly clear. Lows in the upper 50s. Highs in the mid-80s. Thursday night, partly cloudy. Lows in the lower 60s. Friday and Friday night, mostly clear. Highs in the upper 80s. Lows in the mid-60s. Saturday and Saturday night, mostly clear. Highs in the lower 90s. Lows in the upper 60s. Sunday, sunny. Highs in the upper 90s. Again, the forecast for central Minnesota, from St. Cloud to the northwest Twin Cities suburbs for today, partly sunny with a 40% chance of thunderstorms early in the morning, then sunny in the late morning and afternoon. Patchy smoke late in the afternoon. Highs in the lower 90s. Southwest winds 5 to 15 miles an hour, shifting to the west 15 to 20 miles an hour in the afternoon. At 8 a.m., in Buffalo, it was mostly sunny. The temperature was 73 degrees, the dew point was 70, and the relative humidity was 88%. The wind was southwest at 5 miles an hour. The pressure was 29.74 inches and rising. In Maple Lake, it was mostly sunny, the temperature was 75 degrees,
The dew point was 69, and the relative humidity was 81%. The wind was calm. The pressure was 29.76 inches and rising. Elsewhere across central Minnesota, temperatures were between 72 and 77 degrees. At Willmar, it was sunny. It was mostly sunny at Crystal, Princeton, and Litchfield. It was partly sunny at the Twin Cities, St. Cloud, Anoka, and Little Falls. Around the state, at Rochester, a thunderstorm was reported, with a temperature of 68. It was sunny, with a temperature of 75 at Brainerd, and 73 at International Falls. At Duluth, it was mostly sunny, with a temperature of 72. At Mankato, it was partly sunny, with a temperature of 71. Once again at 8 a.m., in Buffalo, it was 73 degrees under mostly sunny skies. And in Maple Lake, it was 75 degrees under mostly sunny skies. What? The Minnesota Pollution Control Agency has expanded an air quality alert for fine particles pollution further west. The Air Quality Index (AQI) is expected to reach the red or unhealthy category. Where? East Central, Southeast, South Central, and Northeast Minnesota. When? Until 11 a.m. Monday. The following impacts are expected. Some members of the general public may experience health effects. Sensitive groups, such as people with lung disease including asthma, heart disease, and children and older adults, may experience health effects. Additional details, heavy smoke has expanded further west into east central and south central Minnesota this morning. While some improvement is possible this afternoon across these areas, additional heavy smoke is forecast to move in from the south this evening and persist through Monday morning. Southeast Minnesota will remain in heavy smoke through Monday morning. As for northeastern Minnesota, increasing southwesterly winds through the day will lead to improved air quality for many throughout the afternoon, though areas near the shores of Lake Superior and the wildfires themselves may continue to experience poor air quality until the early evening. Only localized poor air quality will exist thereafter. Red, meaning unhealthy for everyone, is the expected AQI category for all portions of this alert. Sensitive groups, such as people with lung disease including asthma, heart disease, and children and older adults, should avoid prolonged or heavy exertion. The general public should limit prolonged or heavy exertion. Reduce or eliminate activities that contribute to air pollution, such as outdoor burning and use of residential wood burning devices. Reduce vehicle trips and vehicle idling as much as possible. Keep windows closed overnight to prevent smoke from getting indoors. 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The current time is 8:28 a.m. Central Daylight Time. Heat advisory remains in effect from noon to 6 p.m. Monday. What? Heat index values of 95 to 100 expected. Where? Anoka, Arbor, Dakota, Hennepin, Ramsey, Scott, Washington, Rice, and Goodhue counties. When? From noon to 6 p.m. Monday. The following impacts are expected. Hot temperatures and high humidity may cause heat illnesses. Additional details. The highest heat indices will occur in the early to mid-afternoon hours before drier air moves in. Drink plenty of fluids, stay in an air-conditioned room, stay out of the sun, and check up on relatives and neighbors. Repeating, a heat advisory remains in effect from noon Monday until 6 p.m. Monday for the following counties in Minnesota, Anoka, Carver, and Hennepin. Now here is the hazardous weather outlook for portions of central Minnesota, east central Minnesota, south central Minnesota, southwest Minnesota, and west central Minnesota. For today and tonight, scattered storms will continue this morning. There is a level 1 out of 5 threat for severe storms capable of wind damage. Hot and humid air will be in place today.
A heat advisory is in effect for parts of south central and east central Minnesota Monday afternoon. And now the extended outlook for the period Tuesday through Sunday. No hazardous weather is expected at this time. Spotter information statement, Sky warns spotter activation may be needed. The St. Cloud, Minnesota climate summary for yesterday, July 19, 2026. Yesterday's high temperature of 89 degrees occurred at 2:51 p.m. The record high is 101 degrees, which was set in 1934. Yesterday's low temperature of 63 degrees occurred at 5:29 a.m. The record low is 43 degrees, which was set in 2009. No precipitation fell yesterday. No snow fell yesterday. The normal high temperature for today is 82 degrees, and the normal low is 59. The record high for today is 105, which occurred in 1901, and the record low is 41, which occurred in 1950. Sunrise today is at 5:47 a.m., and sunset is at 8:58 p.m. Now the forecast for central Minnesota, from St. Cloud to the northwest Twin Cities suburbs. Today, partly sunny with a 40% chance of thunderstorms early in the morning, then sunny in the late morning and afternoon. Patchy smoke late in the afternoon. Highs in the lower 90s. Southwest winds 5 to 15 miles an hour, shifting to the west 15 to 20 miles an hour in the afternoon. Tonight, clear. Patchy smoke in the evening. Lows in the upper 60s. Northwest winds 10 to 20 miles an hour. Tuesday, not as warm. Mostly sunny. Highs around 80. Northwest winds 15 to 20 miles an hour. Tuesday night, cooler. Partly cloudy. Lows in the mid-50s. North winds 10 to 15 miles an hour, becoming northeast up to 5 miles an hour overnight. Wednesday, sunny. Highs in the lower 80s. Wednesday night and Thursday, mostly clear. Lows in the upper 50s. Highs in the mid-80s. Thursday night, partly cloudy. Lows in the lower 60s. Friday and Friday night, mostly clear. Highs in the upper 80s. Lows in the mid-60s. Saturday and Saturday night, mostly clear. Highs in the lower 90s. Lows in the upper 60s. Sunday, sunny. High 60s. Sunday, sunny. Highs in the upper 90s. Again, the forecast for central Minnesota, from St. Cloud to the northwest Twin Cities suburbs for today, partly sunny with a 40% chance of thunderstorms early in the morning, then sunny in the late morning and afternoon. Patchy smoke late in the afternoon. Highs in the lower 90s. Southwest winds 5 to 15 miles an hour, shifting to the west 15 to 20 miles an hour in the afternoon. At 8 a.m., in Buffalo, it was mostly sunny. The temperature was 73 degrees, the dew point was 70, and the relative humidity was 88%. The wind was southwest at 5 miles an hour. The pressure was 29.74 inches and rising. In Maple Lake, it was mostly sunny, the temperature was 75 degrees, the dew point was 69, and the relative humidity was 81%. The wind was calm. The pressure was 29.76 inches and rising. Elsewhere across central Minnesota, temperatures were between 72 and 77 degrees. At Willmar, it was sunny. It was mostly sunny at Crystal, Princeton, and Litchfield. It was partly sunny at the Twin Cities, St. Cloud, Anoka, and Little Falls. Around the state, at Rochester, a thunderstorm was reported, with a temperature of 68. It was sunny, with a temperature of 75 at Brainerd, and 73 at International Falls. At Duluth, it was mostly sunny, with a temperature of 72. At Mankato, it was partly sunny, with a temperature of 71. Once again at 8 a.m., in Buffalo, it was 73 degrees under mostly sunny skies. And in Maple Lake,
It was 75 degrees under mostly sunny skies. 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

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The current time is 8:35 a.m. Central Daylight Time. Heat advisory remains in effect from noon to 6 p.m. Monday. What? Heat index values of 95 to 100 expected. Where? Anoka, Arbor, Dakota, Hennepin, Ramsey, Scott, Washington, Rice, and Goodhue counties. When? From noon to 6 p.m. Monday. The following impacts are expected. Hot temperatures and high humidity may cause heat illnesses. Additional details. The highest heat indices will occur in the early to mid-afternoon hours before drier air moves in. Drink plenty of fluids, stay in an air-conditioned room, stay out of the sun, and check up on relatives and neighbors. Repeating, a heat advisory remains in effect from noon Monday until 6 p.m. Monday for the following counties in Minnesota, Anoka, Carver, and Hennepin. Now here is the hazardous weather outlook for portions of central Minnesota, east central Minnesota, south central Minnesota, southwest Minnesota, and west central Minnesota. For today and tonight, scattered storms will continue this morning. There is a level 1 out of 5 threat for severe storms capable of wind damage. Hot and humid air will be in place today. A heat advisory is in effect for parts of south central and east central Minnesota Monday afternoon. And now the extended outlook for the period Tuesday through Sunday. No hazardous weather is expected at this time. Spotter information statement. Sky warns spotter activation may be needed. What? The Minnesota Pollution Control Agency has expanded an air quality alert for fine particles pollution further west. The Air Quality Index, AQI, is expected to reach the red or unhealthy category. Where? East Central, Southeast, South Central, and Northeast Minnesota. When? Until 11 a.m. Monday. The following impacts are expected. Some members of the general public may experience health effects. Sensitive groups, such as people with lung disease including asthma, heart disease, and children and older adults, may experience health effects. Additional details, heavy smoke has expanded further west into east central and south central Minnesota this morning. While some improvement is possible this afternoon across these areas, additional heavy smoke is forecast to move in from the south this evening and persist through Monday morning. Southeast Minnesota will remain in heavy smoke through Monday morning. As for northeastern Minnesota, increasing southwesterly winds through the day will lead to improved air quality for many throughout the afternoon, though areas near the shores of Lake Superior and the wildfires themselves may continue to experience poor air quality until the early evening. Only localized poor air quality will exist thereafter. Red, meaning unhealthy for everyone, is the expected AQI category for all portions of this alert. Sensitive groups, such as people with lung disease including asthma, heart disease, and children and older adults, should avoid prolonged or heavy exertion. The general public should limit prolonged or heavy exertion. Reduce or eliminate activities that contribute to air pollution, such as outdoor burning and use of residential wood burning devices. Reduce vehicle trips and vehicle idling as much as possible. Keep windows closed overnight to prevent smoke from getting indoors. Now the forecast for central Minnesota, from St. Cloud to the northwest Twin Cities suburbs. Today, partly sunny with a 40% chance of thunderstorms early in the morning, then sunny in the late morning and afternoon. Patchy smoke late in the afternoon. Highs in the lower 90s. Southwest winds 5 to 15 miles an hour, shifting to the west 15 to 20 miles an hour in the afternoon. Tonight, clear. Patchy smoke in the evening. Lows in the upper 60s. Northwest winds 10 to 20 miles an hour. Tuesday, not as warm. Mostly sunny. Highs around 80. Northwest winds 15 to 20 miles an hour. Tuesday night, cooler.
partly cloudy. Lows in the mid-50s. North winds 10 to 15 miles an hour, becoming northeast up to 5 miles an hour overnight. Wednesday, sunny. Highs in the lower 80s. Wednesday night and Thursday, mostly clear. Lows in the upper 50s. Highs in the mid-80s. Thursday night, partly cloudy. Lows in the lower 60s. Friday and Friday night, mostly clear. Highs in the upper 80s. Lows in the mid-60s. Saturday and Saturday night, mostly clear. Highs in the lower 90s. Lows in the upper 60s. Sunday, sunny. Highs in the upper 90s. Again, the forecast for central Minnesota, from St. Cloud to the northwest Twin Cities suburbs for today, partly sunny with a 40% chance of thunderstorms early in the morning, then sunny in the late morning and afternoon. Patchy smoke late in the afternoon. Highs in the lower 90s. Southwest winds 5 to 15 miles an hour, shifting to the west 15 to 20 miles an hour in the afternoon. The St. Cloud, Minnesota climate summary for yesterday, July 19, 2026. Yesterday's high temperature of 89 degrees occurred at 2:51 p.m. The record high is 101 degrees, which was set in 1934. Yesterday's low temperature of 63 degrees occurred at 5:29 a.m. The record low is 43 degrees, which was set in 2009. No precipitation fell yesterday. No snow fell yesterday. The normal high temperature for today is 82 degrees, and the normal low is 59. The record high for today is 105, which occurred in 1901, and the record low is 41, which occurred in 1950. Sunrise today is at 5:47 a.m., and sunset is at 8:58 p.m. At 8 a.m., in Buffalo, it was mostly sunny. The temperature was 73 degrees, the dew point was 70, and the relative humidity was 88%. The wind was southwest at 5 miles an hour. The pressure was 29.74 inches and rising. In Maple Lake, it was mostly sunny. The temperature was 75 degrees, the dew point was 69, and the relative humidity was 81%. The wind was calm. The pressure was 29.76 inches and rising. Elsewhere across central Minnesota, temperatures were between 72 and 77 degrees. At Willmar, it was sunny. It was mostly sunny at Crystal, Princeton, and Litchfield. It was partly sunny at the Twin Cities, St. Cloud, Anoka, and Little Falls. Around the state, at Rochester, a thunderstorm was reported, with a temperature of 68. It was sunny, with a temperature of 75 at Brainerd, and 73 at International Falls. At Duluth, it was mostly sunny, with a temperature of 72. At Mankato, it was partly sunny, with a temperature of 71. Once again at 8 a.m., in Buffalo, it was 73 degrees under mostly sunny skies. And in Maple Lake, it was 75 degrees under mostly sunny skies. 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The current time is 8:44 a.m. Central Daylight Time. Heat advisory remains in effect from noon to 6 p.m. Monday. What? Heat index values of 95 to 100 expected. Where? Anoka, Arbor, Dakota, Winnipeg, Ramsey, Scott, Washington, Rice, and Goodhue counties. When? From noon to 6 p.m. Monday. The following impacts are expected. Hot temperatures and high humidity may cause heat illnesses. Additional details, the highest heat indices will occur in the early to mid-afternoon hours before drier air moves in. Drink plenty of fluids, stay in an air-conditioned room, stay out of the sun, and check up on relatives and neighbors.
repeating, a heat advisory remains in effect from noon Monday until 6 p.m. Monday for the following counties, in Minnesota, Anoka, Carver, and Hennepin. Now here is the hazardous weather outlook for portions of central Minnesota, east central Minnesota, south central Minnesota, southwest Minnesota, and west central Minnesota. For today and tonight, scattered storms will continue this morning. There is a level 1 out of 5 threat for severe storms capable of wind damage. Hot and humid air will be in place today. A heat advisory is in effect for parts of south central and east central Minnesota Monday afternoon. And now the extended outlook for the period Tuesday through Sunday. No hazardous weather is expected at this time. Spotter information statement, Sky Warns spotter activation may be needed. Now the forecast for central Minnesota, from St. Cloud to the northwest Twin Cities suburbs. Today, partly sunny with a 40% chance of thunderstorms early in the morning, then sunny in the late morning and afternoon. Patchy smoke late in the afternoon. Highs in the lower 90s. Southwest winds 5 to 15 miles an hour, shifting to the west 15 to 20 miles an hour in the afternoon. Tonight, clear. Patchy smoke in the evening. Lows in the upper 60s. Northwest winds 10 to 20 miles an hour. Tuesday, not as warm. Mostly sunny. Highs around 80. Northwest winds 15 to 20 miles an hour. Tuesday night, cooler. Partly cloudy. Lows in the mid-50s. North winds 10 to 15 miles an hour, becoming northeast up to 5 miles an hour overnight. Wednesday, sunny. Highs in the lower 80s. Wednesday night and Thursday, mostly clear. Lows in the upper 50s. Highs in the mid-80s. Thursday night, partly cloudy. Lows in the lower 60s. Friday and Friday night, mostly clear. Highs in the upper 80s. Lows in the mid-60s. Saturday and Saturday night, mostly clear. Highs in the lower 90s. Lows in the upper 60s. Sunday, sunny. Highs in the upper 90s. Again, the forecast for central Minnesota, from St. Cloud to the northwest Twin Cities suburbs for today, partly sunny with a 40% chance of thunderstorms early in the morning, then sunny in the late morning and afternoon. Patchy smoke late in the afternoon. Highs in the lower 90s. Southwest winds 5 to 15 miles an hour, shifting to the west 15 to 20 miles an hour in the afternoon. At 8 a.m., in Buffalo, it was mostly sunny. The temperature was 73 degrees, the dew point was 70, and the relative humidity was 88%. The wind was southwest at 5 miles an hour. The pressure was 29.74 inches and rising. In Maple Lake, it was mostly sunny, but temperature was 75 degrees, the dew point was 69, and the relative humidity was 81%. The wind was calm. The pressure was 29.76 inches and rising. Elsewhere across central Minnesota, temperatures were between 72 and 77 degrees. At Willmar, it was sunny. It was mostly sunny at Crystal, Princeton, and Litchfield. It was partly sunny at the Twin Cities, St. Cloud, Anoka, and Little Falls. Around the state, at Rochester, a thunderstorm was reported, with a temperature of 68. It was sunny, with a temperature of 75 at Brainerd, and 73 at International Falls. At Duluth, it was mostly sunny, with a temperature of 72. At Mankato, it was partly sunny, with a temperature of 71. Once again at 8 a.m., in Buffalo, it was 73 degrees under mostly sunny skies. And in Maple Lake, it was 75 degrees under mostly sunny skies. What? The Minnesota Pollution Control Agency has expanded an air quality alert for fine particles pollution further west. The Air Quality Index, AQI, is expected to reach the red or unhealthy category. Where? East Central, Southeast, South Central, and Northeast Minnesota.
when, until 11 a.m. Monday. The following impacts are expected. Some members of the general public may experience health effects. Sensitive groups, such as people with lung disease including asthma, heart disease, and children and older adults, may experience health effects. Additional details, heavy smoke has expanded further west into east central and south central Minnesota this morning. While some improvement is possible this afternoon across these areas, additional heavy smoke is forecast to move in from the south this evening and persist through Monday morning. Southeast Minnesota will remain in heavy smoke through Monday morning. As for northeastern Minnesota, increasing southwesterly winds through the day will lead to improved air quality for many throughout the afternoon, though areas near the shores of Lake Superior and the wildfires themselves may continue to experience poor air quality until the early evening. Only localized poor air quality will exist thereafter. Red, meaning unhealthy for everyone, is the expected AccI category for all portions of this alert. Sensitive groups, such as people with lung disease including asthma, heart disease, and children and older adults, should avoid prolonged or heavy exertion. The general public should limit prolonged or heavy exertion. Reduce or eliminate activities that contribute to air pollution, such as outdoor burning and use of residential wood burning devices. Reduce vehicle trips and vehicle idling as much as possible. Keep windows closed overnight to prevent smoke from getting indoors. The St. Cloud, Minnesota climate summary for yesterday, July 19, 2026. Yesterday's high temperature of 89 degrees occurred at 2:51 p.m. The record high is 101 degrees, which was set in 1934. Yesterday's low temperature of 63 degrees occurred at 5:29 a.m. The record low is 43 degrees, which was set in 2009. No precipitation fell yesterday. No snow fell yesterday. The normal high temperature for today is 82 degrees, and the normal low is 59. The record high for today is 105, which occurred in 1901, and the record low is 41, which occurred in 1950. Sunrise today is at 5:47 a.m. and sunset is at 8:58 p.m. This is Weather Radio Station WMG676 Clearwater, broadcasting on a frequency of 162.50 MHz. 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The current time is 8:53 a.m. Central Daylight Time. Heat advisory remains in effect from noon to 6 p.m. Monday. What? Heat index values of 95 to 100 expected. Where? Anoka, Harbor, Dakota, Hennepin, Ramsey, Scott, Washington, Rice, and Goodhue counties. When? From noon to 6 p.m. Monday. The following impacts are expected. Hot temperatures and high humidity may cause heat illnesses. Additional details. The highest heat indices will occur in the early to mid-afternoon hours before drier air moves in. Drink plenty of fluids, stay in an air-conditioned room, stay out of the sun, and check up on relatives and neighbors. Repeating, a heat advisory remains in effect from noon Monday until 6 p.m. Monday for the following counties in Minnesota, Anoka, Carver, and Hennepin. Now here is the hazardous weather outlook for portions of central Minnesota, east central Minnesota, south central Minnesota, southwest Minnesota, and west central Minnesota. For today and tonight, scattered storms will continue this morning. There is a level 1 out of 5 threat for severe storms capable of wind damage. Hot and humid air will be in place today. A heat advisory is in effect for parts of south central and east central Minnesota Monday afternoon. And now the extended outlook for the period Tuesday through Sunday. No hazardous weather is expected at this time. Spotter information statement, sky warns spotter activation may be needed. Now the forecast for central Minnesota, from St. Cloud to the northwest Twin Cities suburbs. Today, partly sunny with a 40% chance of thunderstorms early in the morning, then sunny in the late morning and afternoon.
patchy smoke late in the afternoon. Highs in the lower 90s. Southwest winds 5 to 15 miles an hour, shifting to the west 15 to 20 miles an hour in the afternoon. Tonight, clear. Patchy smoke in the evening. Lows in the upper 60s. Northwest winds 10 to 20 miles an hour. Tuesday, not as warm. Mostly sunny. Highs around 80. Northwest winds 15 to 20 miles an hour. Tuesday night, cooler. Partly cloudy. Lows in the mid-50s. North winds 10 to 15 miles an hour, becoming northeast up to 5 miles an hour overnight. Wednesday, sunny. Highs in the lower 80s. Wednesday night and Thursday, mostly clear. Lows in the upper 50s. Highs in the mid-80s. Thursday night, partly cloudy. Lows in the lower 60s. Friday and Friday night, mostly clear. Highs in the upper 80s. Lows in the mid-60s. Saturday and Saturday night, mostly clear. Highs in the lower 90s. Lows in the upper 60s. Sunday, sunny. Highs in the upper 90s. Again, the forecast for central Minnesota, from St. Cloud to the northwest Twin Cities suburbs for today, partly sunny with a 40% chance of thunderstorms early in the morning, then sunny in the late morning and afternoon. Patchy smoke late in the afternoon. Highs in the lower 90s. Southwest winds 5 to 15 miles an hour, shifting to the west 15 to 20 miles an hour in the afternoon. At 8 a.m., in Buffalo, it was mostly sunny. The temperature was 73 degrees, the dew point was 70, and the relative humidity was 88%. The wind was southwest at 5 miles an hour. The pressure was 29.74 inches and rising. In Maple Lake, it was mostly sunny. The temperature was 75 degrees, the dew point was 69, and the relative humidity was 81%. The wind was calm. The pressure was 29.76 inches and rising. Elsewhere across central Minnesota, temperatures were between 72 and 77 degrees. At Willmar, it was sunny. It was mostly sunny at Crystal, Princeton, and Litchfield. It was partly sunny at the Twin Cities, St. Cloud, Anoka, and Little Falls. Around the state, at Rochester, a thunderstorm was reported, with a temperature of 68. It was sunny, with a temperature of 75 at Brainerd, and 73 at International Falls. At Duluth, it was mostly sunny, with a temperature of 72. At Mankato, it was partly sunny, with a temperature of 71. Once again at 8 a.m., in Buffalo, it was 73 degrees under mostly sunny skies. And in Maple Lake, it was 75 degrees under mostly sunny skies. 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The current time is 8:59 a.m. Central Daylight Time. Heat advisory remains in effect from noon to 6 p.m. Monday. What? Heat index values of 95 to 100 expected. Where? Anoka, Harbor, Dakota, Hennepin, Ramsey, Scott, Washington, Rice, and Goodhue counties. When? From noon to 6 p.m. Monday. The following impacts are expected. Hot temperatures and high humidity may cause heat illnesses. Additional details, the highest heat indices will occur in the early to mid-afternoon hours before drier air moves in. Drink plenty of fluids, stay in an air-conditioned room, stay out of the sun, and check up on relatives and neighbors. Repeating, a heat advisory remains in effect from noon Monday until 6 p.m. Monday for the following counties in Minnesota, Anoka, Carver, and Hennepin. The St. Cloud, Minnesota climate summary for yesterday, July 19, 2026. Yesterday's high temperature of 89 degrees occurred at 2:51 p.m.
The record high is 101 degrees, which was set in 1934. Yesterday's low temperature of 63 degrees occurred at 5:29 a.m. The record low is 43 degrees, which was set in 2009. No precipitation fell yesterday. No snow fell yesterday. The normal high temperature for today is 82 degrees, and the normal low is 59. The record high for today is 105, which occurred in 1901, and the record low is 41, which occurred in 1950. Sunrise today is at 5:47 a.m., and sunset is at 8:58 p.m. Now here is the hazardous weather outlook for portions of central Minnesota, east central Minnesota, south central Minnesota, southwest Minnesota, and west central Minnesota. For today and tonight, scattered storms will continue this morning. There is a level 1 out of 5 threat for severe storms capable of wind damage. Hot and humid air will be in place today. A heat advisory is in effect for parts of south central and east central Minnesota Monday afternoon. And now the extended outlook for the period Tuesday through Sunday. No hazardous weather is expected at this time. Spotter information statement. Skywarn spotter activation may be needed. What? The Minnesota Pollution Control Agency has expanded an air quality alert for fine particles pollution further west. The air quality index, AQI, is expected to reach the red or unhealthy category. Where? East central, southeast, south central, and northeast Minnesota. When? Until 11 a.m. Monday. The following impacts are expected. Some members of the general public may experience health effects. Sensitive groups, such as people with lung disease including asthma, heart disease, and children and older adults, may experience health effects. Additional details, heavy smoke has expanded further west into east central and south central Minnesota this morning. While some improvement is possible this afternoon across these areas, additional heavy smoke is forecast to move in from the south this evening and persist through Monday morning. Southeast Minnesota will remain in heavy smoke through Monday morning. As for northeastern Minnesota, increasing southwesterly winds through the day will lead to improved air quality for many throughout the afternoon, though areas near the shores of Lake Superior and the wildfires themselves may continue to experience poor air quality until the early evening. Only localized poor air quality will exist thereafter. Red, meaning unhealthy for everyone, is the expected AQI category for all portions of this alert. Sensitive groups, such as people with lung disease including asthma, heart disease, and children and older adults, should avoid prolonged or heavy exertion. The general public should limit prolonged or heavy exertion. Reduce or eliminate activities that contribute to air pollution, such as outdoor burning and use of residential wood burning devices. Reduce vehicle trips and vehicle idling as much as possible. Keep windows closed overnight to prevent smoke from getting indoors. Now the forecast for central Minnesota, from St. Cloud to the northwest Twin Cities suburbs. Today, partly sunny with a 40% chance of thunderstorms early in the morning, then sunny in the late morning and afternoon. Patchy smoke late in the afternoon. Highs in the lower 90s. Southwest winds 5 to 15 miles an hour, shifting to the west 15 to 20 miles an hour in the afternoon. Tonight, clear. Patchy smoke in the evening. Lows in the upper 60s. Northwest winds 10 to 20 miles an hour. Tuesday, not as warm. Mostly sunny. Highs around 80. Northwest winds 15 to 20 miles an hour. Tuesday night, cooler. Partly cloudy. Lows in the mid-50s. North winds 10 to 15 miles an hour, becoming northeast up to 5 miles an hour overnight. Wednesday, sunny. Highs in the lower 80s. Wednesday night and Thursday, mostly clear. Lows in the upper 50s. Highs in the mid-80s. Thursday night, partly cloudy. Lows in the lower 60s. Friday and Friday night, mostly clear. Highs in the upper 80s.
lows in the mid-60s. Saturday and Saturday night, mostly clear. Highs in the lower 90s. Lows in the upper 60s. Sunday, sunny. Highs in the upper 90s. Again, the forecast for central Minnesota, from St. Cloud to the northwest Twin Cities suburbs for today, partly sunny with a 40% chance of thunderstorms early in the morning, then sunny in the late morning and afternoon. Patchy smoke late in the afternoon. Highs in the lower 90s. Southwest winds 5 to 15 miles an hour, shifting to the west 15 to 20 miles an hour in the afternoon. 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The current time is 9:06 a.m. Central Daylight Time. Now here is the hazardous weather outlook for portions of central Minnesota, east central Minnesota, south central Minnesota, southwest Minnesota, and west central Minnesota for today and tonight. Scattered storms will continue this morning. There is a level 1 out of 5 threat for severe storms capable of wind damage. Hot and humid air will be in place today. A heat advisory is in effect for parts of south central and east central Minnesota Monday afternoon. And now the extended outlook for the period Tuesday through Sunday. No hazardous weather is expected at this time. Spotter information statement, Skywarn spotter activation may be needed. Now the forecast for central Minnesota, from St. Cloud to the northwest Twin Cities suburbs. Today, partly sunny with a 40% chance of thunderstorms early in the morning, then sunny in the late morning and afternoon. Patchy smoke late in the afternoon. Highs in the lower 90s. Southwest winds 5 to 15 miles an hour, shifting to the west 15 to 20 miles an hour in the afternoon. Tonight, clear. Patchy smoke in the evening. Lows in the upper 60s. Northwest winds 10 to 20 miles an hour. Tuesday, not as warm. Mostly sunny. Highs around 80. Northwest winds 15 to 20 miles an hour. Tuesday night, cooler. Partly cloudy. Lows in the mid-50s. North winds 10 to 15 miles an hour, becoming northeast up to 5 miles an hour overnight. Wednesday, sunny. Highs in the lower 80s. Wednesday night and Thursday, mostly clear. Lows in the upper 50s. Highs in the mid-80s. Thursday night, partly cloudy. Lows in the lower 60s. Friday and Friday night, mostly clear. Highs in the upper 80s. Lows in the mid-60s. Saturday and Saturday night, mostly clear. Highs in the lower 90s. Lows in the upper 60s. Sunday, sunny. Highs in the upper 90s. Again, the forecast for central Minnesota, from St. Cloud to the northwest Twin Cities suburbs for today, partly sunny with a 40% chance of thunderstorms early in the morning, then sunny in the late morning and afternoon. Patchy smoke late in the afternoon. Highs in the lower 90s. Southwest winds 5 to 15 miles an hour, shifting to the west 15 to 20 miles an hour in the afternoon. 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The current time is 9:09 a.m. Central Daylight Time. Now here is the hazardous weather outlook for portions of central Minnesota, east central Minnesota, south central Minnesota, southwest Minnesota, and west central Minnesota for today and tonight. Scattered storms will continue this morning. There is a level 1 out of 5 threat for severe storms capable of wind damage. Hot and humid air will be in place today.
A heat advisory is in effect for parts of south central and east central Minnesota Monday afternoon. And now the extended outlook for the period Tuesday through Sunday. No hazardous weather is expected at this time. Spotter information statement. Sky warns spotter activation may be needed. The St. Cloud, Minnesota climate summary for yesterday, July 19, 2026. Yesterday's high temperature of 89 degrees occurred at 2:51 p.m. The record high is 101 degrees, which was set in 1934. Yesterday's low temperature of 63 degrees occurred at 5:29 a.m. The record low is 43 degrees, which was set in 2009. No precipitation fell yesterday. No snow fell yesterday. The normal high temperature for today is 82 degrees, and the normal low is 59. The record high for today is 105, which occurred in 1901, and the record low is 41, which occurred in 1950. Sunrise today is at 5:47 a.m., and sunset is at 8:58 p.m. Now the forecast for central Minnesota, from St. Cloud to the northwest Twin Cities suburbs. Today, partly sunny with a 40% chance of thunderstorms early in the morning, then sunny in the late morning and afternoon. Patchy smoke late in the afternoon. Highs in the lower 90s. Southwest winds 5 to 15 miles an hour, shifting to the west 15 to 20 miles an hour in the afternoon. Tonight, clear. Patchy smoke in the evening. Lows in the upper 60s. Northwest winds 10 to 20 miles an hour. Tuesday, not as warm. Mostly sunny. Highs around 80. Northwest winds 15 to 20 miles an hour. Tuesday night, cooler. Partly cloudy. Lows in the mid 50s. North winds 10 to 15 miles an hour, becoming northeast up to 5 miles an hour overnight. Wednesday, sunny. Highs in the lower 80s. Wednesday night and Thursday, mostly clear. Lows in the upper 50s. Highs in the mid 80s. Thursday night, partly cloudy. Lows in the lower 60s. Friday and Friday night, mostly clear. Highs in the upper 80s. Lows in the mid 60s. Saturday and Saturday night, mostly clear. Highs in the lower 90s. Lows in the upper 60s. Sunday, sunny. Highs in the upper 90s. Again, the forecast for central Minnesota, from St. Cloud to the northwest Twin Cities suburbs for today, partly sunny with a 40% chance of thunderstorms early in the morning, then sunny in the late morning and afternoon. Patchy smoke late in the afternoon. Highs in the lower 90s. Southwest winds 5 to 15 miles an hour, shifting to the west 15 to 20 miles an hour in the afternoon. What? The Minnesota Pollution Control Agency has expanded an air quality alert for fine particles pollution further west. The air quality index ACI is expected to reach the red or unhealthy category. Where? East central, southeast, south central, and northeast Minnesota. When? Until 11 a.m. Monday. The following impacts are expected. Some members of the general public may experience health effects. Sensitive groups, such as people with lung disease including asthma, heart disease, and children and older adults, may experience health effects. Additional details, heavy smoke has expanded further west into east central and south central Minnesota this morning. While some improvement is possible this afternoon across these areas, additional heavy smoke is forecast to move in from the south this evening and persist through Monday morning. Southeast Minnesota will remain in heavy smoke through Monday morning. As for northeastern Minnesota, increasing southwesterly winds through the day will lead to improved air quality for many throughout the afternoon, though areas near the shores of Lake Superior and the wildfires themselves may continue to experience poor air quality until the early evening. Only localized poor air quality will exist thereafter. Red, meaning unhealthy for everyone, is the expected ACI category for all portions of this alert. Sensitive groups, such as people with lung disease including asthma,
heart disease, and children and older adults should avoid prolonged or heavy exertion. The general public should limit prolonged or heavy exertion.

Minnesota, East Central Minnesota, South Central Minnesota, Southwest Minnesota, and West Central Minnesota. For today and tonight, scattered storms will continue this morning. There is a level 1 out of 5 threat for severe storms capable of wind damage. Hot and humid air will be in place today. A heat advisory is in effect for parts of South Central and East Central Minnesota Monday afternoon. And now the extended outlook for the period Tuesday through Sunday. No hazardous weather is expected at this time. Spotter information statement, Skywarn spotter activation may be needed. Now the forecast for central Minnesota, from St. Cloud to the northwest Twin Cities suburbs. Today, partly sunny with a 40% chance of thunderstorms early in the morning, then sunny in the late morning and afternoon. Patchy smoke late in the afternoon. Highs in the lower 90s. Southwest winds 5 to 15 miles an hour, shifting to the west 15 to 20 miles an hour in the afternoon. Tonight, clear. Patchy smoke in the evening. Lows in the upper 60s. Northwest winds 10 to 20 miles an hour. Tuesday, not as warm. Mostly sunny. Highs around 80. Northwest winds 15 to 20 miles an hour. Tuesday night, cooler. Partly cloudy. Lows in the mid-50s. North winds 10 to 15 miles an hour, becoming northeast up to 5 miles an hour overnight. Wednesday, sunny. Highs in the lower 80s. Wednesday night and Thursday, mostly clear. Lows in the upper 50s. Highs in the mid-80s. Thursday night, partly cloudy. Lows in the lower 60s. Friday and Friday night, mostly clear. Highs in the upper 80s. Lows in the mid-60s. Saturday and Saturday night, mostly clear. Highs in the lower 90s. Lows in the upper 60s. Sunday, sunny. Highs in the upper 90s. Again, the forecast for central Minnesota, from St. Cloud to the northwest Twin Cities suburbs for today, partly sunny with a 40% chance of thunderstorms early in the morning, then sunny in the late morning and afternoon. Patchy smoke late in the afternoon. Highs in the lower 90s. Southwest winds 5 to 15 miles an hour, shifting to the west 15 to 20 miles an hour in the afternoon. At 9 a.m., in Buffalo, it was mostly sunny. The temperature was 77 degrees, the dew point was 72, and the relative humidity was 83%. The wind was west at 5 miles an hour. The pressure was 29.76 inches and rising. In Maple Lake, it was mostly sunny. The temperature was 78 degrees, the dew point was 69, and the relative humidity was 74%. The wind was calm. The pressure was 29.78 inches and rising. Elsewhere across central Minnesota, it was sunny, with a temperature of 77 at Anoka, 77 at Litchfield, and 79 at Little Falls. It was mostly sunny, with a temperature of 77 at Crystal, and 79 at Wilmer. It was partly sunny, with a temperature of 76 at the Twin Cities, and 76 at St. Cloud. At Princeton, it was cloudy, with a temperature of 73. Around the state, skies ranged from sunny to mostly sunny. It was 71 at Rochester, 72 at Mankato, 78 at Brainerd, 74 at Duluth, and 75 at International Falls. Once again at 9 a.m., in Buffalo, it was 77 degrees under mostly sunny skies. And in Maple Lake, it was 78 degrees under mostly sunny skies. The St. Cloud, Minnesota climate summary for yesterday, July 19, 2026. Yesterday's high temperature of 89 degrees occurred at 2:51 p.m. The record high is 101 degrees, which was set in 1934. Yesterday's low temperature of 63 degrees occurred at 5:29 a.m. The record low is 43 degrees, which was set in 2009. No precipitation fell yesterday. No snow fell yesterday.
The normal high temperature for today is 80.

2 degrees, and the normal low is 59. The record high for today is 105, which occurred in 1901, and the record low is 41, which occurred in 1950. Sunrise today is at 5:47 a.m., and sunset is at 8:58 p.m. This is Weather Radio Station WMG676 Clearwater, broadcasting on a frequency of 162.50 MHz. 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The current time is 9:21 a.m. Central Daylight Time. Now here is the hazardous weather outlook for portions of central Minnesota, east central Minnesota, south central Minnesota, southwest Minnesota, and west central Minnesota. For today and tonight, scattered storms will continue this morning. There is a level 1 out of 5 threat for severe storms capable of wind damage. Hot and humid air will be in place today. A heat advisory is in effect for parts of south central and east central Minnesota Monday afternoon. And now the extended outlook for the period Tuesday through Sunday. No hazardous weather is expected at this time. Spotter information statement. Skywarn spotter activation may be needed. Now the forecast for central Minnesota, from St. Cloud to the northwest Twin Cities suburbs. Today, partly sunny with a 40% chance of thunderstorms early in the morning, then sunny in the late morning and afternoon. Patchy smoke late in the afternoon. Highs in the lower 90s. Southwest winds 5 to 15 miles an hour, shifting to the west 15 to 20 miles an hour in the afternoon. Tonight, clear. Patchy smoke in the evening. Lows in the upper 60s. Northwest winds 10 to 20 miles an hour. Tuesday, not as warm. Mostly sunny. Highs around 80. Northwest winds 15 to 20 miles an hour. Tuesday night, cooler. Partly cloudy. Lows in the mid-50s. North winds 10 to 15 miles an hour, becoming northeast up to 5 miles an hour overnight. Wednesday, sunny. Highs in the lower 80s. Wednesday night and Thursday, mostly clear. Lows in the upper 50s. Highs in the mid-80s. Thursday night, partly cloudy. Lows in the lower 60s. Friday and Friday night, mostly clear. Highs in the upper 80s. Lows in the mid-60s. Saturday and Saturday night, mostly clear. Highs in the lower 90s. Lows in the upper 60s. Sunday, sunny. Highs in the upper 90s. Again, the forecast for central Minnesota, from St. Cloud to the northwest Twin Cities suburbs for today, partly sunny with a 40% chance of thunderstorms early in the morning, then sunny in the late morning and afternoon. Patchy smoke late in the afternoon. Highs in the lower 90s. Southwest winds 5 to 15 miles an hour, shifting to the west 15 to 20 miles an hour in the afternoon. At 9 a.m., in Buffalo, it was mostly sunny. The temperature was 77 degrees, the dew point was 72, and the relative humidity was 83%. The wind was west at 5 miles an hour. The pressure was 29.76 inches and rising. In Maple Lake, it was mostly sunny, the temperature was 78 degrees, the dew point was 69, and the relative humidity was 74%. The wind was calm. The pressure was 29.78 inches and rising. Elsewhere across central Minnesota, it was sunny, with a temperature of 77 at Anoka, 77 at Litchfield, and 79 at Little Falls. It was mostly sunny, with a temperature of 77 at Crystal, and 79 at Wilmer. It was partly sunny, with a temperature of 76 at the Twin Cities, and 76 at St. Cloud. At Princeton, it was cloudy, with a temperature of 73. Around the state, skies ranged from sunny to mostly sunny. It was 71 at Rochester, 72 at Mankato, 78 at Brainerd, 74 at Duluth,
and 75 at International Falls. Once again at 9 a.m., in Buffalo, it was 77 degrees under mostly sunny skies. And in Maple Lake, it was 78 degrees under mostly sunny skies. What? The Minnesota Pollution Control Agency has expanded an air quality alert for fine particles pollution further west. The air quality index ACI is expected to reach the red or unhealthy category. Where? East Central, Southeast, South Central, and Northeast Minnesota. When? Until 11 a.m. Monday. The following impacts are expected. Some members of the general public may experience health effects. Sensitive groups, such as people with lung disease including asthma, heart disease, and children and older adults, may experience health effects. Additional details, heavy smoke has expanded further west into east central and south central Minnesota this morning. While some improvement is possible this afternoon across these areas, additional heavy smoke is forecast to move in from the south this evening and persist through Monday morning. Southeast Minnesota will remain in heavy smoke through Monday morning. As for northeastern Minnesota, increasing southwesterly winds through the day will lead to improved air quality for many throughout the afternoon, though areas near the shores of Lake Superior and the wildfires themselves may continue to experience poor air quality until the early evening. Only localized poor air quality will exist thereafter. Red, meaning unhealthy for everyone, is the expected ACI category for all portions of this alert. Sensitive groups, such as people with lung disease including asthma, heart disease, and children and older adults, should avoid prolonged or heavy exertion. The general public should limit prolonged or heavy exertion. Reduce or eliminate activities that contribute to air pollution, such as outdoor burning and use of residential wood burning devices. Reduce vehicle trips and vehicle idling as much as possible. Keep windows closed overnight to prevent smoke from getting indoors. 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The current time is 9:28 a.m. Central Daylight Time. Now here is the hazardous weather outlook for portions of central Minnesota, east central Minnesota, south central Minnesota, southwest Minnesota, and west central Minnesota. For today and tonight, scattered storms will continue this morning. There is a level 1 out of 5 threat for severe storms capable of wind damage. Hot and humid air will be in place today. A heat advisory is in effect for parts of south central and east central Minnesota Monday afternoon. And now the extended outlook for the period Tuesday through Sunday. No hazardous weather is expected at this time. Spotter information statement, Skywarn spotter activation may be needed. Now the forecast for central Minnesota, from St. Cloud to the northwest Twin Cities suburbs. Today, partly sunny with a 40% chance of thunderstorms early in the morning, then sunny in the late morning and afternoon. Patchy smoke late in the afternoon. Highs in the lower 90s. Southwest winds 5 to 15 miles an hour, shifting to the west 15 to 20 miles an hour in the afternoon. Tonight, clear. Patchy smoke in the evening. Lows in the upper 60s. Northwest winds 10 to 20 miles an hour. Tuesday, not as warm. Mostly sunny. Highs around 80. Northwest winds 15 to 20 miles an hour. Tuesday night, cooler. Partly cloudy. Lows in the mid-50s. North winds 10 to 15 miles an hour, becoming northeast up to 5 miles an hour overnight. Wednesday, sunny. Highs in the lower 80s. Wednesday night and Thursday, mostly clear. Lows in the upper 50s. Highs in the mid-80s. Thursday night, partly cloudy. Lows in the lower 60s. Friday and Friday night, mostly clear. Highs in the upper 80s. Lows in the mid-60s.
Saturday and Saturday night, mostly clear. Highs in the lower 90s. Lows in the upper 60s. Sunday, sunny. Highs in the upper 90s. Again, the forecast for central Minnesota, from St. Cloud to the northwest Twin Cities suburbs for today, partly sunny with a 40% chance of thunderstorms early in the morning, then sunny in the late morning and afternoon. Patchy smoke late in the afternoon. Highs in the lower 90s. Southwest winds 5 to 15 miles an hour, shifting to the west 15 to 20 miles an hour in the afternoon. The St. Cloud, Minnesota climate summary for yesterday, July 19, 2026. Yesterday's high temperature of 89 degrees occurred at 2:51 p.m. The record high is 101 degrees, which was set in 1934. Yesterday's low temperature of 63 degrees occurred at 5:29 a.m. The record low is 43 degrees, which was set in 2009. No precipitation fell yesterday. No snow fell yesterday. The normal high temperature for today is 82 degrees, and the normal low is 59. The record high for today is 105, which occurred in 1901, and the record low is 41, which occurred in 1950. Sunrise today is at 5:47 a.m., and sunset is at 8:58 p.m. At 9 a.m., in Buffalo, it was mostly sunny. The temperature was 77 degrees, the dew point was 72, and the relative humidity was 83%. The wind was west at 5 miles an hour. The pressure was 29.76 inches and rising. In Maple Lake, it was mostly sunny, the temperature was 78 degrees, the dew point was 69, and the relative humidity was 74%. The wind was calm. The pressure was 29.78 inches. The pressure was 29.78 inches and rising. Elsewhere across central Minnesota, it was sunny, with a temperature of 77 at Anoka, 77 at Litchfield, and 79 at Little Falls. It was mostly sunny, with a temperature of 77 at Crystal, and 79 at Wilmer. It was partly sunny, with a temperature of 76 at the Twin Cities, and 76 at St. Cloud. At Princeton, it was cloudy, with a temperature of 73. Around the state, skies ranged from sunny to mostly sunny. It was 71 at Rochester, 72 at Mankato, 78 at Brainerd, 74 at Duluth, and 75 at International Falls. Once again at 9 a.m., in Buffalo, it was 77 degrees under mostly sunny skies. And in Maple Lake, it was 78 degrees under mostly sunny skies. 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The current time is 9:34 a.m. Central Daylight Time. Now here is the hazardous weather outlook for portions of central Minnesota, east central Minnesota, south central Minnesota, southwest Minnesota, and west central Minnesota. For today and tonight, scattered storms will continue this morning. There is a level 1 out of 5 threat for severe storms capable of wind damage. Hot and humid air will be in place today. A heat advisory is in effect for parts of south central and east central Minnesota Monday afternoon. And now the extended outlook for the period Tuesday through Sunday. No hazardous weather is expected at this time. Spotter information statement, Skywarn spotter activation may be needed. Now the forecast for central Minnesota, from St. Cloud to the northwest Twin Cities suburbs. Today, partly sunny with a 40% chance of thunderstorms early in the morning, then sunny in the late morning and afternoon. Patchy smoke late in the afternoon. Highs in the lower 90s. Southwest winds 5 to 15 miles an hour, shifting to the west 15 to 20 miles an hour in the afternoon. Tonight, clear. Patchy smoke in the evening. Lows in the upper 60s.
Northwest winds 10 to 20 miles an hour.

not as warm. Mostly sunny. Highs around 80. Northwest winds 15 to 20 miles an hour. Tuesday night, cooler. Partly cloudy. Lows in the mid-50s. North winds 10 to 15 miles an hour, becoming northeast up to 5 miles an hour overnight. Wednesday, sunny. Highs in the lower 80s. Wednesday night and Thursday, mostly clear. Lows in the upper 50s. Highs in the mid 80s. Thursday night, partly cloudy. Lows in the lower 60s. Friday and Friday night, mostly clear. Highs in the upper 80s. Lows in the mid 60s. Saturday and Saturday night, mostly clear. Highs in the lower 90s. Lows in the upper 60s. Sunday, sunny. Highs in the upper 90s. Again, the forecast for central Minnesota, from St. Cloud to the northwest Twin Cities suburbs for today, partly sunny with a 40% chance of thunderstorms early in the morning, then sunny in the late morning and afternoon. Patchy smoke late in the afternoon. Highs in the lower 90s. Southwest winds 5 to 15 miles an hour, shifting to the west 15 to 20 miles an hour in the afternoon. What? The Minnesota Pollution Control Agency has expanded an air quality alert for fine particles pollution further west. The Air Quality Index, AQI, is expected to reach the red or unhealthy category. Where? East Central, Southeast, South Central, and Northeast Minnesota. When? Until 11 a.m. Monday. The following impacts are expected. Some members of the general public may experience health effects. Sensitive groups, such as people with lung disease including asthma, heart disease, and children and older adults, may experience health effects. Additional details, heavy smoke has expanded further west into east central and south central Minnesota this morning. While some improvement is possible this afternoon across these areas, additional heavy smoke is forecast to move in from the south this evening and persist through Monday morning. Southeast Minnesota will remain in heavy smoke through Monday morning. As for northeastern Minnesota, increasing southwesterly winds through the day will lead to improved air quality for many throughout the afternoon, though areas near the shores of Lake Superior and the wildfires themselves may continue to experience poor air quality until the early evening. Only localized poor air quality will exist thereafter. Red, meaning unhealthy for everyone, is the expected AQI category for all portions of this alert. Sensitive groups, such as people with lung disease including asthma, heart disease, and children and older adults, should avoid prolonged or heavy exertion. The general public should limit prolonged or heavy exertion. Reduce or eliminate activities that contribute to air pollution, such as outdoor burning and use of residential wood burning devices. Reduce vehicle trips and vehicle idling as much as possible. Keep windows closed overnight to prevent smoke from getting indoors. At 9 a.m., in Buffalo, it was mostly sunny. The temperature was 77 degrees, the dew point was 72, and the relative humidity was 83%. The wind was west at 5 miles an hour. The pressure was 29.76 inches and rising. In Maple Lake, it was mostly sunny, but temperature was 78 degrees, the dew point was 69, and the relative humidity was 74%. The wind was calm. The pressure was 29.78 inches and rising. Elsewhere across central Minnesota, it was sunny, with a temperature of 77 at Anoka, 77 at Litchfield, and 79 at Little Falls. It was mostly sunny, with a temperature of 77 at Crystal, and 79 at Wilmer. It was partly sunny, with a temperature of 76 at the Twin Cities, and 76 at St. Cloud. At Princeton, it was cloudy, with a temperature of 73. Around the state, skies ranged from sunny to mostly sunny. It was 71 at Rochester, 72 at Mankato, 78 at Brainerd, 74 at Duluth, and 75 at International Falls. Once again at 9 a.m., in Buffalo, it was 77 degrees under mostly sunny skies.
And in Maple Lake, it was 78 degrees under mostly sunny skies. The St. Cloud, Minnesota climate summary for yesterday, July 19, 2026. Yesterday's high temperature of 89 degrees occurred at 2:51 p.m. The record high is 101 degrees, which was set in 1934. Yesterday's low temperature of 63 degrees occurred at 5:29 a.m. The record low is 43 degrees, which was set in 2009. No precipitation fell yesterday. No snow fell yesterday. The normal high temperature for today is 82 degrees, and the normal low is 59. The record high for today is 105, which occurred in 1901, and the record low is 41, which occurred in 1950. Sunrise today is at 5:47 a.m., and sunset is at 8:58 p.m. This is Weather Radio Station WNG676 Clearwater, broadcasting on a frequency of 162.50 MHz. 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The current time is 9:42 a.m. Central Daylight Time. Now here is the hazardous weather outlook for portions of central Minnesota, east central Minnesota, south central Minnesota, southwest Minnesota, and west central Minnesota. For today and tonight, scattered storms will continue this morning. There is a level 1 out of 5 threat for severe storms capable of wind damage. Hot and humid air will be in place today. A heat advisory is in effect for parts of south central and east central Minnesota Monday afternoon. And now the extended outlook for the period Tuesday through Sunday. No hazardous weather is expected at this time. Spotter information statement. Skywarn spotter activation may be needed. Now the forecast for central Minnesota, from St. Cloud to the northwest Twin Cities suburbs. Today, partly sunny with a 40% chance of thunderstorms early in the morning, then sunny in the late morning and afternoon. Patchy smoke late in the afternoon. Highs in the lower 90s. Southwest winds 5 to 15 miles an hour, shifting to the west 15 to 20 miles an hour in the afternoon. Tonight, clear. Patchy smoke in the evening. Lows in the upper 60s. Northwest winds 10 to 20 miles an hour. Tuesday, not as warm. Mostly sunny. Highs around 80. Northwest winds 15 to 20 miles an hour. Tuesday night, cooler. Partly cloudy. Lows in the mid-50s. North winds 10 to 15 miles an hour, becoming northeast up to 5 miles an hour overnight. Wednesday, sunny. Highs in the lower 80s. Wednesday night and Thursday, mostly clear. Lows in the upper 50s. Highs in the mid-80s. Thursday night, partly cloudy. Lows in the lower 60s. Friday and Friday night, mostly clear. Highs in the upper 80s. Lows in the mid-60s. Saturday and Saturday night, mostly clear. Highs in the lower 90s. Lows in the upper 60s. Sunday, sunny. Highs in the upper 90s. Again, the forecast for central Minnesota, from St. Cloud to the northwest Twin Cities suburbs for today, partly sunny with a 40% chance of thunderstorms early in the morning, then sunny in the late morning and afternoon. Patchy smoke late in the afternoon. Highs in the lower 90s. Southwest winds 5 to 15 miles an hour, shifting to the west 15 to 20 miles an hour in the afternoon. At 9 a.m., in Buffalo, it was mostly sunny. The temperature was 77 degrees, the dew point was 72, and the relative humidity was 83%. The wind was west at 5 miles an hour. The pressure was 29.76 inches and rising. In Maple Lake, it was mostly sunny. The temperature was 78 degrees, the dew point was 69, and the relative humidity was 74%. The wind was calm. The pressure was 29.78 inches and rising.
Elsewhere across central Minnesota, it was sunny, with a temperature of 77 at Anoka, 77 at Litchfield, and 79 at Little Falls. It was mostly sunny, with a temperature of 77 at Crystal, and 79 at Wilmer. It was partly sunny, with a temperature of 76 at the Twin Cities, and 76 at St. Cloud. At Princeton, it was cloudy, with a temperature of 73. Around the state, skies ranged from sunny to mostly sunny. It was 71 at Rochester, 72 at Mankato, 78 at Brainerd, 74 at Duluth, and 75 at International Falls. Once again at 9 a.m., in Buffalo, it was 77 degrees under mostly sunny skies. And in Maple Lake, it was 78 degrees under mostly sunny skies. 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The current time is 9:47 a.m. Central Daylight Time. Now here is the hazardous weather outlook for portions of central Minnesota, east central Minnesota, south central Minnesota, southwest Minnesota, and west central Minnesota. For today and tonight, scattered storms will continue this morning. There is a level 1 out of 5 threat for severe storms capable of wind damage. Hot and humid air will be in place today. A heat advisory is in effect for parts of south central and east central Minnesota Monday afternoon. And now the extended outlook for the period Tuesday through Sunday. No hazardous weather is expected at this time. Spotter information statement, Skywarn spotter activation may be needed. Now the forecast for central Minnesota, from St. Cloud to the northwest Twin Cities suburbs. Today, partly sunny with a 40% chance of thunderstorms early in the morning, then sunny in the late morning and afternoon. Patchy smoke late in the afternoon. Highs in the lower 90s. Southwest winds 5 to 15 miles an hour, shifting to the west 15 to 20 miles an hour in the afternoon. Tonight, clear. Patchy smoke in the evening. Lows in the upper 60s. Northwest winds 10 to 20 miles an hour. Tuesday, not as warm. Mostly sunny. Highs around 80. Northwest winds 15 to 20 miles an hour. Tuesday night, cooler. Partly cloudy. Lows in the mid-50s. North winds 10 to 15 miles an hour, becoming northeast up to 5 miles an hour overnight. Wednesday, sunny. Highs in the lower 80s. Wednesday night and Thursday, mostly clear. Lows in the upper 50s. Highs in the mid-80s. Thursday night, partly cloudy. Lows in the lower 60s. Friday and Friday night, mostly clear. Highs in the upper 80s. Lows in the mid-60s. Saturday and Saturday night, mostly clear. Highs in the lower 90s. Lows in the upper 60s. Sunday, sunny. Highs in the upper 90s. Again, the forecast for central Minnesota, from St. Cloud to the northwest Twin Cities suburbs for today, partly sunny with a 40% chance of thunderstorms early in the morning, then sunny in the late morning and afternoon. Patchy smoke late in the afternoon. Highs in the lower 90s. Southwest winds 5 to 15 miles an hour, shifting to the west 15 to 20 miles an hour in the afternoon. What? The Minnesota Pollution Control Agency has expanded an air quality alert for fine particles pollution further west. The Air Quality Index, AQI, is expected to reach the red or unhealthy category. Where? East Central, Southeast, South Central, and Northeast Minnesota. When? Until 11 a.m. Monday. The following impacts are expected. Some members of the general public may experience health effects. Sensitive groups, such as people with lung disease including asthma, heart disease, and children and older adults, may experience health effects.
Additional details, heavy smoke has expanded further west into east-central and south-central Minnesota this morning. While some improvement is possible this afternoon across these areas, additional heavy smoke is forecast to move in from the south this evening and persist through Monday morning. Southeast Minnesota will remain in heavy smoke through Monday morning. As for northeastern Minnesota, increasing southwesterly winds through the day will lead to improved air quality for many throughout the afternoon, though areas near the shores of Lake Superior and the wildfires themselves may continue to experience poor air quality until the early evening. Only localized poor air quality will exist thereafter. Red, meaning unhealthy for everyone, is the expected AccI category for all portions of this alert. Sensitive groups, such as people with lung disease including asthma, heart disease, and children and older adults, should avoid prolonged or heavy exertion. The general public should limit prolonged or heavy exertion. Reduce or eliminate activities that contribute to air pollution, such as outdoor burning and use of residential wood burning devices. Reduce vehicle trips and vehicle idling as much as possible. Keep windows closed overnight to prevent smoke from getting indoors. The St. Cloud, Minnesota climate summary for yesterday, July 19, 2026. Yesterday's high temperature of 89 degrees occurred at 2:51 p.m. The record high is 101 degrees, which was set in 1934. Yesterday's low temperature of 63 degrees occurred at 5:29 a.m. The record low is 43 degrees, which was set in 2009. No precipitation fell yesterday. No snow fell yesterday. The normal high temperature for today is 82 degrees, and the normal low is 59. The record high for today is 105, which occurred in 1901, and the record low is 41, which occurred in 1950. Sunrise today is at 5:47 a.m., and sunset is at 8:58 p.m. At 9 a.m., in Buffalo, it was mostly sunny. The temperature was 77 degrees, the dew point was 72, and the relative humidity was 83%. The wind was west at 5 miles an hour. The pressure was 29.76 inches and rising. In Maple Lake, it was mostly sunny, the temperature was 78 degrees, the dew point was 69, and the relative humidity was 74%. The wind was calm. The pressure was 29.78 inches and rising. Elsewhere across central Minnesota, it was sunny, with a temperature of 77 at Anoka, 77 at Litchfield, and 79 at Little Falls. It was mostly sunny, with a temperature of 77 at Crystal, and 79 at Wilmer. It was partly sunny, with a temperature of 76 at the Twin Cities, and 76 at St. Cloud. At Princeton, it was cloudy, with a temperature of 73. Around the state, skies ranged from sunny to mostly sunny. It was 71 at Rochester, 72 at Mankato, 78 at Brainerd, 74 at Duluth, and 75 at International Falls. Once again at 9 a.m., in Buffalo, it was 77 degrees under mostly sunny skies. And in Maple Lake, it was 78 degrees under mostly sunny skies. 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The current time is 9:55 a.m. Central Daylight Time. Now here is the hazardous weather outlook for portions of central Minnesota, east-central Minnesota, south-central Minnesota, southwest Minnesota, and west-central Minnesota. For today and tonight, scattered storms will continue this morning. There is a level 1 out of 5 threat for severe storms capable of wind damage. Hot and humid air will be in place today. A heat advisory is in effect for parts of south-central and east-central Minnesota Monday afternoon. And now the extended outlook for the period Tuesday through Sunday. No hazardous weather is expected at this time.
Spotter information statement. Sky warns spotter activation may be needed. Now the forecast for central Minnesota, from St. Cloud to the northwest Twin Cities suburbs. Today, partly sunny with a 40% chance of thunderstorms early in the morning, then sunny in the late morning and afternoon. Patchy smoke late in the afternoon. Highs in the lower 90s. Southwest winds 5 to 15 miles an hour, shifting to the west 15 to 20 miles an hour in the afternoon. Tonight, clear. Patchy smoke in the evening. Lows in the upper 60s. Northwest winds 10 to 20 miles an hour. Tuesday, not as warm. Mostly sunny. Highs around 80. Northwest winds 15 to 20 miles an hour. Tuesday night, cooler. Partly cloudy. Lows in the mid-50s. North winds 10 to 15 miles an hour, becoming northeast up to 5 miles an hour overnight. Wednesday, sunny. Highs in the lower 80s. Wednesday night and Thursday, mostly clear. Lows in the upper 50s. Highs in the mid-80s. Thursday night, partly cloudy. Lows in the lower 60s. Friday and Friday night, mostly clear. Highs in the upper 80s. Lows in the mid-60s. Saturday and Saturday night, mostly clear. Highs in the lower 90s. Lows in the upper 60s. Sunday, sunny. Highs in the upper 90s. Again, the forecast for central Minnesota, from St. Cloud to the northwest Twin Cities suburbs for today, partly sunny with a 40% chance of thunderstorms early in the morning, then sunny in the late morning and afternoon. Patchy smoke late in the afternoon. Highs in the lower 90s. Southwest winds 5 to 15 miles an hour, shifting to the west 15 to 20 miles an hour in the afternoon. At 9 a.m., in Buffalo, it was mostly sunny. The temperature was 77 degrees, the dew point was 72, and the relative humidity was 83%. The wind was west at 5 miles an hour. The pressure was 29.76 inches and rising. In Maple Lake, it was mostly sunny. The temperature was 78 degrees, the dew point was 69, and the relative humidity was 74%. The wind was calm. The pressure was 29.78 inches and rising. Elsewhere across central Minnesota, it was sunny, with a temperature of 77 at Anoka, 77 at Litchfield, and 79 at Little Falls. It was mostly sunny, with a temperature of 77 at Crystal, and 79 at Wilmer. It was partly sunny, with a temperature of 76 at the Twin Cities, and 76 at St. Cloud. At Princeton, it was cloudy, with a temperature of 73. Around the state, skies ranged from sunny to mostly sunny. It was 71 at Rochester, 72 at Mankato, 78 at Brainerd, 74 at Duluth, and 75 at International Falls. Once again at 9 a.m., in Buffalo, it was 77 degrees under mostly sunny skies. And in Maple Lake, it was 78 degrees under mostly sunny skies. 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Current time is 10 a.m. Central Daylight Time. Now here is the hazardous weather outlook for portions of central Minnesota, east central Minnesota, south central Minnesota, southwest Minnesota, and west central Minnesota. For today and tonight, scattered storms will continue this morning. There is a level 1 out of 5 threat for severe storms capable of wind damage. Hot and humid air will be in place today. A heat advisory is in effect for parts of south central and east central Minnesota Monday afternoon. And now the extended outlook for the period Tuesday through Sunday. No hazardous weather is expected at this time. Spotter information statement. Sky warns spotter activation may be needed.
Now the forecast for central Minnesota, from St. Cloud to the northwest Twin Cities suburbs. Today, partly sunny with a 40% chance of thunderstorms early in the morning, then sunny in the late morning and afternoon. Patchy smoke late in the afternoon. Highs in the lower 90s. Southwest winds 5 to 15 miles an hour, shifting to the west 15 to 20 miles an hour in the afternoon. Tonight, clear. Patchy smoke in the evening. Lows in the upper 60s. Northwest winds 10 to 20 miles an hour. Tuesday, not as warm. Mostly sunny. Highs around 80. Northwest winds 15 to 20 miles an hour. Tuesday night, cooler. Partly cloudy. Lows in the mid-50s. North winds 10 to 15 miles an hour, becoming northeast up to 5 miles an hour overnight. Wednesday, sunny. Highs in the lower 80s. Wednesday night and Thursday, mostly clear. Lows in the upper 50s. Highs in the mid-80s. Thursday night, partly cloudy. Lows in the lower 60s. Friday and Friday night, mostly clear. Highs in the upper 80s. Lows in the mid-60s. Saturday and Saturday night, mostly clear. Highs in the lower 90s. Lows in the upper 60s. Sunday, sunny. Highs in the upper 90s. Again, the forecast for central Minnesota, from St. Cloud to the northwest Twin Cities suburbs for today, partly sunny with a 40% chance of thunderstorms early in the morning, then sunny in the late morning and afternoon. Patchy smoke late in the afternoon. Highs in the lower 90s. Southwest winds 5 to 15 miles an hour, shifting to the west 15 to 20 miles an hour in the afternoon. What? The Minnesota Pollution Control Agency has expanded an air quality alert for fine particles pollution further west. The air quality index, AQI, is expected to reach the red or unhealthy category. Where? East central, southeast, south central, and northeast Minnesota. When? Until 11 a.m. Monday. The following impacts are expected. Some members of the general public may experience health effects. Sensitive groups, such as people with lung disease including asthma, heart disease, and children and older adults, may experience health effects. Additional details, heavy smoke has expanded further west into east-central and south-central Minnesota this morning. While some improvement is possible this afternoon across these areas, additional heavy smoke is forecast to move in from the south this evening and persist through Monday morning. Southeast Minnesota will remain in heavy smoke through Monday morning. As for northeastern Minnesota, increasing southwesterly winds through the day will lead to improved air quality for many throughout the afternoon, though areas near the shores of Lake Superior and the wildfires themselves may continue to experience poor air quality until the early evening. Only localized poor air quality will exist thereafter. Red, meaning unhealthy for everyone, is the expected AQI category for all portions of this alert. Sensitive groups, such as people with lung disease including asthma, heart disease, and children and older adults, should avoid prolonged or heavy exertion. The general public should limit prolonged or heavy exertion. Reduce or eliminate activity that contributes to air pollution, such as outdoor burning and use of residential wood burning devices. Reduce vehicle trips and vehicle idling as much as possible. Keep windows closed overnight to prevent smoke from getting indoors. Now the forecast for central Minnesota, from St. Cloud to the northwest Twin Cities suburbs. This afternoon, sunny. Patchy smoke through the day. Near steady temperature around 90. West winds 15 to 20 miles an hour with gusts to around 35 miles an hour. Tonight, mostly clear. Patchy smoke in the evening. Lows in the mid-60s. Northwest winds 10 to 15 miles an hour with gusts to around 30 miles an hour. Tuesday, not as warm. Mostly sunny. Highs in the upper 70s. Northwest winds 15 to 20 miles an hour. Tuesday night, cooler.
mostly clear. Lows in the mid-50s. North winds 10 to 15 miles an hour with gusts to around 30 miles an hour becoming northeast up to 5 miles an hour overnight. Wednesday, sunny. Highs in the lower 80s. Wednesday night and Thursday, mostly clear. Lows in the upper 50s. Highs in the mid 80s. Thursday night, partly cloudy. Lows in the lower 60s. Friday and Friday night, mostly clear. Highs in the upper 80s. Lows in the mid 60s. Saturday and Saturday night, mostly clear. Highs in the lower 90s. Lows in the upper 60s. Sunday, sunny. Highs in the upper 90s. Again, the forecast for central Minnesota, from St. Cloud to the northwest Twin Cities suburbs for this afternoon, sunny. Patchy smoke through the day. Near steady temperature around 90. West winds 15 to 20 miles an hour with gusts to around 35 miles an hour. 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The current time is 10:07 a.m. Central Daylight Time. Now here is the hazardous weather outlook for portions of central Minnesota, east central Minnesota, south central Minnesota, southwest Minnesota, and west central Minnesota. For today and tonight, scattered storms will continue this morning. There is a level 1 out of 5 threat for severe storms capable of wind damage. Hot and humid air will be in place today. A heat advisory is in effect for parts of south central and east central Minnesota Monday afternoon. And now the extended outlook for the period Tuesday through Sunday. No hazardous weather is expected at this time. Spotter information statement. Sky warns spotter activation may be needed. Now the forecast for central Minnesota, from St. Cloud to the northwest Twin Cities suburbs. This afternoon, sunny. Patchy smoke through the day. Near steady temperature around 90. West winds 15 to 20 miles an hour with gusts to around 35 miles an hour. Tonight, mostly clear. Patchy smoke in the evening. Lows in the mid-60s. Northwest winds 10 to 15 miles an hour with gusts to around 30 miles an hour. Tuesday, not as warm. Mostly sunny. Highs in the upper 70s. Northwest winds 15 to 20 miles an hour. Tuesday night, cooler. Mostly clear. Lows in the mid-50s. North winds 10 to 15 miles an hour with gusts to around 30 miles an hour becoming northeast up to 5 miles an hour overnight. Wednesday, sunny. Highs in the lower 80s. Wednesday night and Thursday, mostly clear. Lows in the upper 50s. Highs in the mid 80s. Thursday night, partly cloudy. Lows in the lower 60s. Friday and Friday night, mostly clear. Highs in the upper 80s. Lows in the mid 60s. Saturday and Saturday night, mostly clear. Highs in the lower 90s. Lows in the upper 60s. Sunday, sunny. Highs in the upper 90s. Again, the forecast for central Minnesota, from St. Cloud to the northwest Twin Cities suburbs for this afternoon, sunny. Patchy smoke through the day. Near steady temperature around 90. West winds 15 to 20 miles an hour with gusts to around 35 miles an hour. This is weather radio station WNG676 Clearwater, broadcasting on a frequency of 162.50 MHz. 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The current time is 10:10 a.m. Central Daylight Time. Now here is the hazardous weather outlook for portions of central Minnesota, east central Minnesota,
South Central Minnesota, Southwest Minnesota, and West Central Minnesota. For today and tonight, scattered storms will continue this morning. There is a level 1 out of 5 threat for severe storms capable of wind damage. Hot and humid air will be in place today. A heat advisory is in effect for parts of South Central and East Central Minnesota Monday afternoon. And now the extended outlook for the period Tuesday through Sunday. No hazardous weather is expected at this time. Spotter information statement. Sky warns spotter activation may be needed. Now the forecast for central Minnesota, from St. Cloud to the northwest Twin Cities suburbs. This afternoon, sunny. Patchy smoke through the day. Near steady temperature around 90. West winds 15 to 20 miles an hour with gusts to around 35 miles an hour. Tonight, mostly clear. Patchy smoke in the evening. Lows in the mid-60s. Northwest winds 10 to 15 miles an hour with gusts to around 30 miles an hour. Tuesday, not as warm. Mostly sunny. Highs in the upper 70s. Northwest winds 15 to 20 miles an hour. Tuesday night, cooler. Mostly clear. Lows in the mid-50s. North winds 10 to 15 miles an hour with gusts to around 30 miles an hour, becoming northeast up to 5 miles an hour overnight. Wednesday, sunny. Highs in the lower 80s. Wednesday night and Thursday, mostly clear. Lows in the upper 50s. Highs in the mid 80s. Thursday night, partly cloudy. Lows in the lower 60s. Friday and Friday night, mostly clear. Highs in the upper 80s. Lows in the mid 60s. Saturday and Saturday night, mostly clear. Highs in the lower 90s. Lows in the upper 60s. Sunday, sunny. Highs in the upper 90s. Again, the forecast for central Minnesota, from St. Cloud to the northwest Twin Cities suburbs for this afternoon, sunny. Patchy smoke through the day. Near steady temperature around 90. West winds 15 to 20 miles an hour with gusts to around 35 miles an hour. What? The Minnesota Pollution Control Agency has expanded an air quality alert for fine particles pollution further west. The Air Quality Index, AQI, is expected to reach the red or unhealthy category. Where? East Central, Southeast, South Central, and Northeast Minnesota. When? Until 11 a.m. Monday. The following impacts are expected. Some members of the general public may experience health effects. Sensitive groups, such as people with lung disease including asthma, heart disease, and children and older adults, may experience health effects. Additional details, heavy smoke has expanded further west into east central and south central Minnesota this morning. While some improvement is possible this afternoon across these areas, additional heavy smoke is forecast to move in from the south this evening and persist through Monday morning. Southeast Minnesota will remain in heavy smoke through Monday morning. As for northeastern Minnesota, increasing southwesterly winds through the day will lead to improved air quality for many throughout the afternoon, though areas near the shores of Lake Superior and the wildfires themselves may continue to experience poor air quality until the early evening. Only localized poor air quality will exist thereafter. Red, meaning unhealthy for everyone, is the expected AQI category for all portions of this alert. Sensitive groups, such as people with lung disease including asthma, heart disease, and children and older adults, should avoid prolonged or heavy exertion. The general public should limit prolonged or heavy exertion. Reduce or eliminate activities that contribute to air pollution, such as outdoor burning and use of residential wood burning devices. Reduce vehicle trips and vehicle idling as much as possible. Keep windows closed overnight to prevent smoke from getting indoors. Now here is the hazardous weather outlook for portions of central Minnesota, east central Minnesota, south central Minnesota, southwest Minnesota, and west central Minnesota. For today and tonight,
Scattered storms will continue this morning. There is a level 1 out of 5 threat for severe storms capable of wind damage. Hot and humid air will

smoke in the evening. Lows in the mid-60s. Northwest winds 10 to 15 miles an hour with gusts to around 30 miles an hour. Tuesday, not as warm. Mostly sunny. Highs in the upper 70s. Northwest winds 15 to 20 miles an hour. Tuesday night, cooler. Mostly clear. Lows in the mid-50s. North winds 10 to 15 miles an hour with gusts to around 30 miles an hour becoming northeast up to 5 miles an hour overnight. Wednesday, sunny. Highs in the lower 80s. Wednesday night and Thursday, mostly clear. Lows in the upper 50s. Highs in the mid 80s. Thursday night, partly cloudy. Lows in the lower 60s. Friday and Friday night, mostly clear. Highs in the upper 80s. Lows in the mid 60s. Saturday and Saturday night, mostly clear. Highs in the lower 90s. Lows in the upper 60s. Sunday, sunny. Highs in the upper 90s. Again, the forecast for central Minnesota, from St. Cloud to the northwest Twin Cities suburbs for this afternoon, sunny. Patchy smoke through the day. Near steady temperature around 90. West winds 15 to 20 miles an hour with gusts to around 35 miles an hour. At 10 a.m., in Buffalo, it was partly sunny. The temperature was 79 degrees, the dew point was 73, and the relative humidity was 83%. The wind was southwest at 6 miles an hour. The pressure was 29.75 inches and falling. In Maple Lake, it was partly sunny, the temperature was 80 degrees, the dew point was 71, and the relative humidity was 74%. The wind was southwest at 5 miles an hour. The pressure was 29.75 inches and falling. Elsewhere across central Minnesota, temperatures were between 76 and 81 degrees. At Little Falls, it was sunny. It was mostly sunny at the Twin Cities, St. Cloud, and Anoka. It was partly sunny at Crystal, at Princeton. It was cloudy at Litchfield and Wilmer. Around the state, at Brainerd, it was sunny, with a temperature of 81. It was mostly sunny, with a temperature of 77 at Mankato, and 77 at International Falls. At Rochester, it was partly sunny, with a temperature of 72. At Duluth, it was cloudy, with a temperature of 74. Once again at 10 a.m., in Buffalo, it was 79 degrees under partly sunny skies. And in Maple Lake, it was 80 degrees under partly sunny skies. 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The current time is 10:20 a.m. Central Daylight Time. Now here is the hazardous weather outlook for portions of central Minnesota, east central Minnesota, south central Minnesota, southwest Minnesota, and west central Minnesota. For today and tonight, scattered storms will continue this morning. There is a level 1 out of 5 threat for severe storms capable of wind damage. Hot and humid air will be in place today. A heat advisory is in effect for parts of south central and east central Minnesota Monday afternoon. And now the extended outlook for the period Tuesday through Sunday. No hazardous weather is expected at this time. Spotter information statement, Skywarn spotter activation may be needed. Now the forecast for central Minnesota, from St. Cloud to the northwest Twin Cities suburbs. This afternoon, sunny. Patchy smoke through the day. Near steady temperature around 90. West winds 15 to 20 miles an hour with gusts to around 35 miles an hour. Tonight, mostly clear. Patchy smoke in the evening. Lows in the mid-60s. Northwest winds 10 to 15 miles an hour with gusts to around 30 miles an hour. Tuesday, not as warm.

mostly sunny. Highs in the upper 70s. Northwest winds 15 to 20 miles an hour. Tuesday night, cooler. Mostly clear. Lows in the mid-50s. North winds 10 to 15 miles an hour with gusts to around 30 miles an hour becoming northeast up to 5 miles an hour overnight. Wednesday, sunny. Highs in the lower 80s. Wednesday night and Thursday, mostly clear. Lows in the upper 50s. Highs in the mid-80s. Thursday night, partly cloudy. Lows in the lower 60s. Friday and Friday night, mostly clear. Highs in the upper 80s. Lows in the mid-60s. Saturday and Saturday night, mostly clear. Highs in the lower 90s. Lows in the upper 60s. Sunday, sunny. Highs in the upper 90s. Again, the forecast for central Minnesota, from St. Cloud to the northwest Twin Cities suburbs for this afternoon, sunny. Patchy smoke through the day. Near steady temperature around 90. West winds 15 to 20 miles an hour with gusts to around 35 miles an hour. At 10 a.m., in Buffalo, it was partly sunny. The temperature was 79 degrees, the dew point was 73, and the relative humidity was 83%. The wind was southwest at 6 miles an hour. The pressure was 29.75 inches and falling. In Maple Lake, it was partly sunny, the temperature was 80 degrees, the dew point was 71, and the relative humidity was 74%. The wind was southwest at 5 miles an hour. The pressure was 29.75 inches and falling. Elsewhere across central Minnesota, temperatures were between 76 and 81 degrees. At Little Falls, it was sunny. It was mostly sunny at the Twin Cities, St. Cloud, and Anoka. It was partly sunny at Crystal, at Princeton. It was cloudy at Litchfield and Wilmer. Around the state, at Brainerd, it was sunny, with a temperature of 81. It was mostly sunny, with a temperature of 77 at Mankato, and 77 at International Falls. At Rochester, it was partly sunny, with a temperature of 72. At Duluth, it was cloudy, with a temperature of 74. Once again at 10 a.m., in Buffalo, it was 79 degrees under partly sunny skies. And in Maple Lake, it was 80 degrees under partly sunny skies. 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We broadcast from the National Weather Service Forecast Office in Chanhassen, Minnesota, serving listeners across much of central Minnesota. What? The Minnesota Pollution Control Agency has expanded an air quality alert for fine particles pollution further west. The Air Quality Index, AQI, is expected to reach the red or unhealthy category. Where? East Central, Southeast, South Central, and Northeast Minnesota. When? Until 11 a.m. Monday. The following impacts are expected. Some members of the general public may experience health effects. Sensitive groups, such as people with lung disease including asthma, heart disease, and children and older adults, may experience health effects. Additional details, heavy smoke has expanded further west into east central and south central Minnesota this morning. While some improvement is possible this afternoon across these areas, additional heavy smoke is forecast to move in from the south this evening and persist through Monday morning. Southeast Minnesota will remain in heavy smoke through Monday morning. As for northeastern Minnesota, increasing southwesterly winds through the day will lead to improved air quality for many throughout the afternoon, though areas near the shores of Lake Superior and the wildfires themselves may continue to experience poor air quality until the early evening. Only localized poor air quality will exist thereafter. Red, meaning unhealthy for everyone, is the expected AQI category for all portions of this alert. Sensitive groups, such as people with lung disease including asthma, heart disease, and children and older adults, should avoid prolonged or heavy exertion.
The general public should limit prolonged or heavy exertion. Reduce or eliminate activities that contribute to air pollution, such as outdoor burning and use of residential wood burning devices. Reduce vehicle trips and vehicle idling as much as possible. Keep windows closed overnight to prevent smoke from getting indoors. The current time is 10:27 a.m. Central Daylight Time. Now here is the hazardous weather outlook for portions of central Minnesota, east central Minnesota, south central Minnesota, southwest Minnesota, and west central Minnesota. For today and tonight, scattered storms will continue this morning. There is a level 1 out of 5 threat for severe storms capable of wind damage. Hot and humid air will be in place today. A heat advisory is in effect for parts of south central and east central Minnesota Monday afternoon. And now the extended outlook for the period Tuesday through Sunday. No hazardous weather is expected at this time. Spotter information statement. Skywarn spotter activation may be needed. Now the forecast for central Minnesota, from St. Cloud to the northwest Twin Cities suburbs. This afternoon, sunny. Patchy smoke through the day. Near steady temperature around 90. West winds 15 to 20 miles an hour with gusts to around 35 miles an hour. Tonight, mostly clear. Patchy smoke in the evening. Lows in the mid-60s. Northwest winds 10 to 15 miles an hour with gusts to around 30 miles an hour. Tuesday, not as warm. Mostly sunny. Highs in the upper 70s. Northwest winds 15 to 20 miles an hour. Tuesday night, cooler. Mostly clear. Lows in the mid-50s. North winds 10 to 15 miles an hour with gusts to around 30 miles an hour, becoming northeast up to 5 miles an hour overnight. Wednesday, sunny. Highs in the lower 80s. Wednesday night and Thursday, mostly clear. Lows in the upper 50s. Highs in the mid 80s. Thursday night, partly cloudy. Lows in the lower 60s. Friday and Friday night, mostly clear. Highs in the upper 80s. Lows in the mid-60s. Saturday and Saturday night, mostly clear. Highs in the lower 90s. Lows in the upper 60s. Sunday, sunny. Highs in the upper 90s. Again, the forecast for central Minnesota, from St. Cloud to the northwest Twin Cities suburbs for this afternoon, sunny. Patchy smoke through the day. Near steady temperature around 90. West winds 15 to 20 miles an hour with gusts to around 35 miles an hour. 10 a.m. in Buffalo, it was partly sunny. The temperature was 79 degrees, the dew point was 73, and the relative humidity was 83%. The wind was southwest at 6 miles an hour. The pressure was 29.75 inches and falling. In Maple Lake, it was partly sunny, the temperature was 80 degrees, the dew point was 71, and the relative humidity was 74%. The wind was southwest at 5 miles an hour. The pressure was 29.75 inches and falling. Elsewhere across central Minnesota, temperatures were between 76 and 81 degrees. At Little Falls, it was sunny. It was mostly sunny at the Twin Cities, St. Cloud, and Anoka. It was partly sunny at Crystal, at Princeton. It was cloudy at Litchfield and Wilmer. Around the state, at Brainerd, it was sunny, with a temperature of 81. It was mostly sunny, with a temperature of 77 at Mankato, and 77 at International Falls. At Rochester, it was partly sunny, with a temperature of 72. At Duluth, it was cloudy, with a temperature of 74. Once again at 10 a.m., in Buffalo, it was 79 degrees under partly sunny skies. And in Maple Lake, it was 80 degrees under partly sunny skies. 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
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The current time is 10:32 a.m. Central Daylight Time. Now here is the hazardous weather outlook for portions of central Minnesota, east central Minnesota, south central Minnesota, southwest Minnesota, and west central Minnesota. For today and tonight, scattered storms will continue this morning. There is a level 1 out of 5 threat for severe storms capable of wind damage. Hot and humid air will be in place today. A heat advisory is in effect for parts of south central and east central Minnesota Monday afternoon. And now the extended outlook for the period Tuesday through Sunday. No hazardous weather is expected at this time. Spotter information statement. Skywarn spotter activation may be needed. Now the forecast for central Minnesota, from St. Cloud to the northwest Twin Cities suburbs. This afternoon, sunny. Patchy smoke through the day. Near steady temperature around 90. West winds 15 to 20 miles an hour with gusts to around 35 miles an hour. Tonight, mo 35 miles an hour. Tonight, mostly clear. Patchy smoke in the evening. Lows in the mid-60s. Northwest winds 10 to 15 miles an hour with gusts to around 30 miles an hour. Tuesday, not as warm. Mostly sunny. Highs in the upper 70s. Northwest winds 15 to 20 miles an hour. Tuesday night, cooler. Mostly clear. Lows in the mid-50s. North winds 10 to 15 miles an hour with gusts to around 30 miles an hour, becoming northeast up to 5 miles an hour overnight. Wednesday, sunny. Highs in the lower 80s. Wednesday night and Thursday, mostly clear. Lows in the upper 50s. Highs in the mid 80s. Thursday night, partly cloudy. Lows in the lower 60s. Friday and Friday night, mostly clear. Highs in the upper 80s. Lows in the mid-60s. Saturday and Saturday night, mostly clear. Highs in the lower 90s. Lows in the upper 60s. Sunday, sunny. Highs in the upper 90s. Again, the forecast for central Minnesota, from St. Cloud to the northwest Twin Cities suburbs for this afternoon, sunny. Patchy smoke through the day. Near steady temperature around 90. West winds 15 to 20 miles an hour with gusts to around 35 miles an hour. 10 a.m. in Buffalo, it was partly sunny. The temperature was 79 degrees, the dew point was 73, and the relative humidity was 83%. The wind was southwest at 6 miles an hour. The pressure was 29.75 inches and falling. In Maple Lake, it was partly sunny, the temperature was 80 degrees, the dew point was 71, and the relative humidity was 74%. The wind was southwest at 5 miles an hour. The pressure was 29.75 inches and falling. Elsewhere across central Minnesota, temperatures were between 76 and 81 degrees. At Little Falls, it was sunny. It was mostly sunny at the Twin Cities, St. Cloud, and Anoka. It was partly sunny at Crystal, at Princeton. It was cloudy at Litchfield, and Wilmer. Around the state, at Brainerd, it was sunny, with a temperature of 81. It was mostly sunny, with a temperature of 77 at Mankato, and 77 at International Falls. At Rochester, it was partly sunny, with a temperature of 72. At Duluth, it was cloudy, with a temperature of 74. Once again at 10 a.m., in Buffalo, it was 79 degrees under partly sunny skies. And in Maple Lake, it was 80 degrees under partly sunny skies. 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

The current time is 10:36 a.m. Central Daylight Time. Now here is the hazardous weather outlook for portions of central Minnesota, east central Minnesota, south central Minnesota, southwest Minnesota, and west central Minnesota. For today and tonight, scattered storms will continue this morning. There is a level 1 out of 5 threat for severe storms capable of wind damage. Hot and humid air will be in place today. A heat advisory is in effect for parts of south central and east central Minnesota Monday afternoon. And now the extended outlook for the period Tuesday through Sunday. No hazardous weather is expected at this time. Spotter information statement. Skywarn spotter activation may be needed. What? The Minnesota Pollution Control Agency has expanded an air quality alert for fine particles pollution further west. The air quality index AQI is expected to reach the red or unhealthy category. Where? East central, southeast, south central, and northeast Minnesota. When? Until 11 a.m. Monday. The following impacts are expected. Some members of the general public may experience health effects. Sensitive groups, such as people with lung disease including asthma, heart disease, and children and older adults, may experience health effects. Additional details, heavy smoke has expanded further west into east central and south central Minnesota this morning. While some improvement is possible this afternoon across these areas, additional heavy smoke is forecast to move in from the south this evening and persist through Monday morning. Southeast Minnesota will remain in heavy smoke through Monday morning. As for northeastern Minnesota, increasing southwesterly winds through the day will lead to improved air quality for many throughout the afternoon, though areas near the shores of Lake Superior and the wildfires themselves may continue to experience poor air quality until the early evening. Only localized poor air quality will exist thereafter. Red, meaning unhealthy for everyone, is the expected AQI category for all portions of this alert. Sensitive groups, such as people with lung disease including asthma, heart disease, and children and older adults, should avoid prolonged or heavy exertion. The general public should limit prolonged or heavy exertion. Reduce or eliminate activities that contribute to air pollution, such as outdoor burning and use of residential wood burning devices. Reduce vehicle trips and vehicle idling as much as possible. Keep windows closed overnight to prevent smoke from getting indoors. Now the forecast for central Minnesota, from St. Cloud to the northwest Twin Cities suburbs. This afternoon, sunny. Patchy smoke through the day. Near steady temperature around 90. West winds 15 to 20 miles an hour with gusts to around 35 miles an hour. Tonight, mostly clear. Patchy smoke in the evening. Lows in the mid-60s. Northwest winds 10 to 15 miles an hour with gusts to around 30 miles an hour. Tuesday, not as warm. Mostly sunny. Highs in the upper 70s. Northwest winds 15 to 20 miles an hour. Tuesday night, cooler. Mostly clear. Lows in the mid-50s. North winds 10 to 15 miles an hour with gusts to around 30 miles an hour becoming northeast up to 5 miles an hour overnight. Wednesday, sunny. Highs in the lower 80s. Wednesday night and Thursday, mostly clear. Lows in the upper 50s. Highs in the mid-80s. Thursday night, partly cloudy. Lows in the lower 60s. Friday and Friday night, mostly clear. Highs in the upper 80s. Lows in the mid-60s. Saturday and Saturday night, mostly clear. Highs in the lower 90s. Lows in the upper 60s. Sunday, sunny. Highs in the upper 90s. Again, the forecast for central Minnesota, from St. Cloud to the northwest Twin Cities suburbs for this afternoon, sunny. Patchy smoke through the day. Near steady temperature around 90. West winds 15 to 20 miles an hour with gusts to around 35 miles an hour. 10 a.m. in Buffalo, it was partly sunny.
The temperature was 79 degrees, the dew point was 73, and the relative humidity was 83%. The wind was southwest at 6 miles an hour. The pressure was 29.75 inches and falling. In Maple Lake, it was partly sunny, but temperature was 80 degrees, the dew point was 71, and the relative humidity was 74%. The wind was southwest at 5 miles an hour. The pressure was 29.75 inches and falling. Elsewhere across central Minnesota, temperatures were between 76 and 81 degrees. At Little Falls, it was sunny. It was mostly sunny at the Twin Cities, St. Cloud, and Anoka. It was partly sunny at Crystal, at Princeton. It was cloudy at Litchfield and Wilmer. Around the state, at Brainerd, it was sunny, with a temperature of 81. It was mostly sunny, with a temperature of 77 at Mankato, and 77 at International Falls. At Rochester, it was partly sunny, with a temperature of 72. At Duluth, it was cloudy, with a temperature of 74. Once again at 10 a.m., in Buffalo, it was 79 degrees under partly sunny skies. And in Maple Lake, it was 80 degrees under partly sunny skies. 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The current time is 10:43 a.m. Central Daylight Time. Now here is the hazardous weather outlook for portions of central Minnesota, east central Minnesota, south central Minnesota, southwest Minnesota, and west central Minnesota for today and tonight. Scattered storms will continue this morning. There is a level 1 out of 5 threat for severe storms capable of wind damage. Hot and humid air will be in place today. A heat advisory is in effect for parts of south central and east central Minnesota Monday afternoon. And now the extended outlook for the period Tuesday through Sunday. No hazardous weather is expected at this time. Spotter information statement. Skywarn spotter activation may be needed. Now the forecast for central Minnesota, from St. Cloud to the northwest Twin Cities suburbs. This afternoon, sunny. Patchy smoke through the day. Near steady temperature around 90. West winds 15 to 20 miles an hour with gusts to around 35 miles an hour. Tonight, mostly clear. Patchy smoke in the evening. Lows in the mid-60s. Northwest winds 10 to 15 miles an hour with gusts to around 30 miles an hour. Tuesday, not as warm. Mostly sunny. Highs in the upper 70s. Northwest winds 15 to 20 miles an hour. Tuesday night, cooler. Mostly clear. Lows in the mid-50s. North winds 10 to 15 miles an hour with gusts to around 30 miles an hour, becoming northeast up to 5 miles an hour overnight. Wednesday, sunny. Highs in the lower 80s. Wednesday night and Thursday, mostly clear. Lows in the upper 50s. Highs in the mid 80s. Thursday night, partly cloudy. Lows in the lower 60s. Friday and Friday night, mostly clear. Highs in the upper 80s. Lows in the mid 60s. Saturday and Saturday night, mostly clear. Highs in the lower 90s. Lows in the upper 60s. Sunday, sunny. Highs in the upper 90s. Again, the forecast for central Minnesota, from St. Cloud to the northwest Twin Cities suburbs for this afternoon, sunny. Patchy smoke through the day. Near steady temperature around 90. West winds 15 to 20 miles an hour with gusts to around 35 miles an hour. At 10 a.m., in Buffalo, it was partly sunny. The temperature was 79 degrees, the dew point was 73, and the relative humidity was 83%. The wind was southwest at 6 miles an hour.
The pressure was 29.75 inches and falling. In Maple Lake, it was partly sunny, the temperature was 80 degrees, the dew point was 71, and the relative humidity was 74%. The wind was southwest at 5 miles an hour. The pressure was 29.75 inches and falling. Elsewhere across central Minnesota, temperatures were between 76 and 81 degrees. At Little Falls, it was sunny. It was mostly sunny at the Twin Cities, St. Cloud, and Anoka. It was partly sunny at Crystal, at Princeton. It was cloudy at Litchfield, and Wilmer. Around the state, at Brainerd, it was sunny, with a temperature of 81. It was mostly sunny, with a temperature of 77 at Mankato, and 77 at International Falls. At Rochester, it was partly sunny, with a temperature of 72. At Duluth, it was cloudy, with a temperature of 74. Once again at 10 a.m., in Buffalo, it was 79 degrees under partly sunny skies. And in Maple Lake, it was 80 degrees under partly sunny skies. 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The current time is 10:48 a.m. Central Daylight Time. Now here is the hazardous weather outlook for portions of central Minnesota, east central Minnesota, south central Minnesota, southwest Minnesota, and west central Minnesota. For today and tonight, scattered storms will continue this morning. There is a level 1 out of 5 threat for severe storms capable of wind damage. Hot and humid air will be in place today. A heat advisory is in effect for parts of south central and east central Minnesota Monday afternoon. And now the extended outlook for the period Tuesday through Sunday. No hazardous weather is expected at this time. Spotter information statement. Skywarn spotter activation may be needed. What? The Minnesota Pollution Control Agency has expanded an air quality alert for fine particles pollution further west. The air quality index, AQI, is expected to reach the red or unhealthy category. Where? East central, southeast, south central, and northeast Minnesota. When? Until 11 a.m. Monday. The following impacts are expected. Some members of the general public may experience health effects. Sensitive groups, such as people with lung disease including asthma, heart disease, and children and older adults, may experience health effects. Additional details, heavy smoke has expanded further west into east central and south central Minnesota this morning. While some improvement is possible this afternoon across these areas, additional heavy smoke is forecast to move in from the south this evening and persist through Monday morning. Southeast Minnesota will remain in heavy smoke through Monday morning. As for northeastern Minnesota, increasing southwesterly winds through the day will lead to improved air quality for many throughout the afternoon, though areas near the shores of Lake Superior and the wildfires themselves may continue to experience poor air quality until the early evening. Only localized poor air quality will exist thereafter. Red, meaning unhealthy for everyone, is the expected AQI category for all portions of this alert. Sensitive groups, such as people with lung disease including asthma, heart disease, and children and older adults, should avoid prolonged or heavy exertion. The general public should limit prolonged or heavy exertion. Reduce or eliminate activities that contribute to air pollution, such as outdoor burning and use of residential wood burning devices. Reduce vehicle trips and vehicle idling as much as possible. Keep windows closed overnight to prevent smoke from getting indoors. Now the forecast for central Minnesota, from St. Cloud to the northwest Twin Cities suburbs. This afternoon, sunny. Patchy smoke through the day. Near steady temperature around 90. West winds 15 to 20 miles an hour with gusts to around 35 miles an hour. Tonight, mostly clear. Patchy smoke in the evening.
Lows in the mid-60s. Northwest winds 10 to 15 miles an hour with gusts to around 30 miles an hour. Tuesday, not as warm. Mostly sunny. Highs in the upper 70s. Northwest winds 15 to 20 miles an hour. Tuesday night, cooler. Mostly clear. Lows in the mid-50s. North winds 10 to 15 miles an hour with gusts to around 30 miles an hour becoming northeast up to 5 miles an hour overnight. Wednesday, sunny. Highs in the lower 80s. Wednesday night and Thursday, mostly clear. Lows in the upper 50s. Highs in the mid 80s. Thursday night, partly cloudy. Lows in the lower 60s. Friday and Friday night, mostly clear. Highs in the upper 80s. Lows in the mid 60s. Saturday and Saturday night, mostly clear. Highs in the lower 90s. Lows in the upper 60s. Sunday, sunny. Highs in the upper 90s. Again, the forecast for central Minnesota, from St. Cloud to the northwest Twin Cities suburbs for this afternoon, sunny. Patchy smoke through the day. Near steady temperature around 90. West winds 15 to 20 miles an hour with gusts to around 35 miles an hour. 10 a.m. in Buffalo, it was partly sunny. The temperature was 79 degrees, the dew point was 73, and the relative humidity was 83%. The wind was southwest at 6 miles an hour. The pressure was 29.75 inches and falling. In Maple Lake, it was partly sunny, the temperature was 80 degrees, the dew point was 71, and the relative humidity was 74%. The wind was southwest at 5 miles an hour. The pressure was 29.75 inches and falling. Elsewhere across central Minnesota, temperatures were between 76 and 81 degrees. At Little Falls, it was sunny. It was mostly sunny at the Twin Cities, St. Cloud, and Anoka. It was partly sunny at Crystal, at Princeton. It was cloudy at Litchfield and Wilmer. Around the state, at Brainerd, it was sunny, with a temperature of 81. It was mostly sunny, with a temperature of 77 at Mankato, and 77 at International Falls. At Rochester, it was partly sunny, with a temperature of 72. At Duluth, it was cloudy, with a temperature of 74. Once again at 10 a.m., in Buffalo, it was 79 degrees under partly sunny skies. And in Maple Lake, it was 80 degrees under partly sunny skies. 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The current time is 10:55 a.m. Central Daylight Time. Now here is the hazardous weather outlook for portions of central Minnesota, east central Minnesota, south central Minnesota, southwest Minnesota, and west central Minnesota. For today and tonight, scattered storms will continue this morning. There is a level 1 out of 5 threat for severe storms capable of wind damage. Hot and humid air will be in place today. A heat advisory is in effect for parts of south central and east central Minnesota Monday afternoon. And now the extended outlook for the period Tuesday through Sunday. No hazardous weather is expected at this time. Spotter information statement. Skywarn spotter activation may be needed. Now the forecast for central Minnesota, from St. Cloud to the northwest Twin Cities suburbs. This afternoon, sunny. Patchy smoke through the day. Near steady temperature around 90. West winds 15 to 20 miles an hour with gusts to around 35 miles an hour. Tonight, mostly clear. Patchy smoke in the evening. Lows in the mid-60s. Northwest winds 10 to 15 miles an hour with gusts to around 30 miles an hour. Tuesday, not as warm.
mostly sunny. Highs in the upper 70s. Northwest winds 15 to 20 miles an hour. Tuesday night, cooler. Mostly clear. Lows in the mid-50s. North winds 10 to 15 miles an hour with gusts to around 30 miles an hour becoming northeast up to 5 miles an hour overnight. Wednesday, sunny. Highs in the lower 80s. Wednesday night and Thursday, mostly clear. Lows in the upper 50s. Highs in the mid-80s. Thursday night, partly cloudy. Lows in the lower 60s. Friday and Friday night, mostly clear. Highs in the upper 80s. Lows in the mid-60s. Saturday and Saturday night, mostly clear. Highs in the lower 90s. Lows in the upper 60s. Sunday, sunny. Highs in the upper 90s. Again, the forecast for central Minnesota, from St. Cloud to the northwest Twin Cities suburbs for this afternoon, sunny. Patchy smoke through the day. Near steady temperature around 90. West winds 15 to 20 miles an hour with gusts to around 35 miles an hour. At 10 a.m., in Buffalo, it was partly sunny. The temperature was 79 degrees, the dew point was 73, and the relative humidity was 83%. The wind was southwest at 6 miles an hour. The pressure was 29.75 inches and falling. In Maple Lake, it was partly sunny, the temperature was 80 degrees, the dew point was 71, and the relative humidity was 74%. The wind was southwest at 5 miles an hour. The pressure was 29.75 inches and falling. Elsewhere across central Minnesota, temperatures were between 76 and 81 degrees. At Little Falls, it was sunny. It was mostly sunny at the Twin Cities, St. Cloud, and Anoka. It was partly sunny at Crystal, at Princeton. It was cloudy at Litchfield, and Wilmer. Around the state, at Brainerd, it was sunny, with a temperature of 81. It was mostly sunny, with a temperature of 77 at Mankato, and 77 at International Falls. At Rochester, it was partly sunny, with a temperature of 72. At Duluth, it was cloudy, with a temperature of 74. Once again at 10 a.m., in Buffalo, it was 79 degrees under partly sunny skies. And in Maple Lake, it was 80 degrees under partly sunny skies. 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The current time is 11 a.m. Central Daylight Time. Now here is the hazardous weather outlook for portions of central Minnesota, east central Minnesota, south central Minnesota, southwest Minnesota, and west central Minnesota. For today and tonight, scattered storms will continue this morning. There is a level 1 out of 5 threat for severe storms capable of wind damage. Hot and humid air will be in place today. A heat advisory is in effect for parts of south central and east central Minnesota Monday afternoon. And now the extended outlook for the period Tuesday through Sunday. No hazardous weather is expected at this time. Spotter information statement, Skywarn spotter activation may be needed. Now the forecast for central Minnesota, from St. Cloud to the northwest Twin Cities suburbs. This afternoon, sunny. Patchy smoke through the day. Near steady temperature around 90. West winds 15 to 20 miles an hour with gusts to around 35 miles an hour. Tonight, mostly clear. Patchy smoke in the evening. Lows in the mid-60s. Northwest winds 10 to 15 miles an hour with gusts to around 30 miles an hour. Tuesday, not as warm. Mostly sunny. Highs in the upper 70s. Northwest winds 15 to 20 miles an hour. Tuesday night, cooler. Mostly clear.
Lows in the mid-50s. North winds 10 to 15 miles an hour with gusts to around 30 miles an hour, becoming northeast up to 5 miles an hour overnight. Wednesday, sunny. Highs in the lower 80s. Wednesday night and Thursday, mostly clear. Lows in the upper 50s. Highs in the mid 80s. Thursday night, partly cloudy. Lows in the lower 60s. Friday and Friday night, mostly clear. Highs in the upper 80s. Lows in the mid 60s. Saturday and Saturday night, mostly clear. Highs in the lower 90s. Lows in the upper 60s. Sunday, sunny. Highs in the upper 90s. Again, the forecast for central Minnesota, from St. Cloud to the northwest Twin Cities suburbs for this afternoon, sunny. Patchy smoke through the day. Near steady temperature around 90. West winds 15 to 20 miles an hour with gusts to around 35 miles an hour. 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The current time is 11:03 a.m. Central Daylight Time. Now here is the hazardous weather outlook for portions of central Minnesota, east central Minnesota, south central Minnesota, southwest Minnesota, and west central Minnesota. For today and tonight, scattered storms will continue this morning. There is a level 1 out of 5 threat for severe storms capable of wind damage. Hot and humid air will be in place today. A heat advisory is in effect for parts of south central and east central Minnesota Monday afternoon. And now the extended outlook for the period Tuesday through Sunday. No hazardous weather is expected at this time. Spotter information statement, Skywarn spotter activation may be needed. Now the forecast for central Minnesota, from St. Cloud to the northwest Twin Cities suburbs. This afternoon, sunny. Patchy smoke through the day. Near steady temperature around 90. West winds 15 to 20 miles an hour with gusts to around 35 miles an hour. Tonight, mostly clear. Patchy smoke in the evening. Lows in the mid-60s. Northwest winds 10 to 15 miles an hour with gusts to around 30 miles an hour. Tuesday, not as warm. Mostly sunny. Highs in the upper 70s. Northwest winds 15 to 20 miles an hour. Tuesday night, cooler. Mostly clear. Lows in the mid-50s. North winds 10 to 15 miles an hour with gusts to around 30 miles an hour, becoming northeast up to 5 miles an hour overnight. Wednesday, sunny. Highs in the lower 80s. Wednesday night and Thursday, mostly clear. Lows in the upper 50s. Highs in the mid 80s. Thursday night, partly cloudy. Lows in the lower 60s. Friday and Friday night, mostly clear. Highs in the upper 80s. Lows in the mid 60s. Saturday and Saturday night, mostly clear. Highs in the lower 90s. Lows in the upper 60s. Sunday, sunny. Highs in the upper 90s. Again, the forecast for central Minnesota, from St. Cloud to the northwest Twin Cities suburbs for this afternoon, sunny. Patchy smoke through the day. Near steady temperature around 90. West winds 15 to 20 miles an hour with gusts to around 35 miles an hour. 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The current time is 11:06 a.m. Central Daylight Time. Now here is the hazardous weather outlook for portions of central Minnesota, east central Minnesota, south central Minnesota,
Southwest Minnesota and West Central Minnesota. For today and tonight, scattered storms will continue this morning. There is a level 1 out of 5 threat for severe storms capable of wind damage. Hot and humid air will be in place today. A heat advisory is in effect for parts of South Central and East Central Minnesota Monday afternoon. And now the extended outlook for the period Tuesday through Sunday. No hazardous weather is expected at this time. Spotter information statement. Skywarn spotter activation may be needed. Now the forecast for central Minnesota, from St. Cloud to the northwest Twin Cities suburbs. This afternoon, sunny. Patchy smoke through the day. Near steady temperature around 90. West winds 15 to 20 miles an hour with gusts to around 35 miles an hour. Tonight, mostly clear. Patchy smoke in the evening. Lows in the mid-60s. Northwest winds 10 to 15 miles an hour with gusts to around 30 miles an hour. Tuesday, not as warm. Mostly sunny. Highs in the upper 70s. Northwest winds 15 to 20 miles an hour. Tuesday night, cooler. Mostly clear. Lows in the mid-50s. North winds 10 to 15 miles an hour with gusts to around 30 miles an hour becoming northeast up to 5 miles an hour overnight. Wednesday, sunny. Highs in the lower 80s. Wednesday night and Thursday, mostly clear. Lows in the upper 50s. Highs in the mid-80s. Thursday night, partly cloudy. Lows in the lower 60s. Friday and Friday night, mostly clear. Highs in the upper 80s. Lows in the mid-60s. Saturday and Saturday night, mostly clear. Highs in the lower 90s. Lows in the upper 60s. Sunday, sunny. Highs in the upper 90s. Again, the forecast for central Minnesota, from St. Cloud to the northwest Twin Cities suburbs for this afternoon, sunny. Patchy smoke through the day. Near steady temperature around 90. West winds 15 to 20 miles an hour with gusts to around 35 miles an hour. This is weather radio station WNG676 Clearwater, broadcasting on a frequency of 162.50 MHz. 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The current time is 11:09 a.m. Central Daylight Time. Now here is the hazardous weather outlook for portions of central Minnesota, east central Minnesota, south central Minnesota, southwest Minnesota and west central Minnesota. For today and tonight, scattered storms will continue this morning. There is a level 1 out of 5 threat for severe storms capable of wind damage. Hot and humid air will be in place today. A heat advisory is in effect for parts of South Central and East Central Minnesota Monday afternoon. And now the extended outlook for the period Tuesday through Sunday. No hazardous weather is expected at this time. Spotter information statement. Skywarn spotter activation may be needed. Now the forecast for central Minnesota, from St. Cloud to the northwest Twin Cities suburbs. This afternoon, sunny. Patchy smoke through the day. Near steady temperature around 90. West winds 15 to 20 miles an hour with gusts to around 35 miles an hour. Tonight, mostly clear. Patchy smoke in the evening. Lows in the mid-60s. Northwest winds 10 to 15 miles an hour with gusts to around 30 miles an hour. Tuesday, not as warm. Mostly sunny. Highs in the upper 70s. Northwest winds 15 to 20 miles an hour. Tuesday night, cooler. Mostly clear. Lows in the mid-50s. North winds 10 to 15 miles an hour with gusts to around 30 miles an hour becoming northeast up to 5 miles an hour overnight. Wednesday, sunny. Highs in the lower 80s.
Wednesday night and Thursday, mostly clear. Lows in the upper 50s. Highs in the mid 80s. Thursday night, partly cloudy. Lows in the lower 60s. Friday and Friday night, mostly clear. Highs in the upper 80s. Lows in the mid 60s. Saturday and Saturday night, mostly clear. Highs in the lower 90s. Lows in the upper 60s. Sunday, sunny. Highs in the upper 90s. Again, the forecast for central Minnesota, from St. Cloud to the northwest Twin Cities suburbs for this afternoon, sunny. Patchy smoke through the day. Near steady temperature around 90. West winds 15 to 20 miles an hour with gusts to around 35 miles an hour. This is weather radio station WNG676 Clearwater, broadcasting on a frequency of 162.50 MHz. 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The current time is 11:13 a.m. Central Daylight Time. Now here is the hazardous weather outlook for portions of central Minnesota, east central Minnesota, south central Minnesota, southwest Minnesota, and west central Minnesota. For today and tonight, scattered storms will continue this morning. There is a level 1 out of 5 threat for severe storms capable of wind damage. Hot and humid air will be in place today. A heat advisory is in effect for parts of south central and east central Minnesota Monday afternoon. And now the extended outlook for the period Tuesday through Sunday. Weather is expected at this time. Spotter information statement, Skywarn spotter activation may be needed. Now the forecast for central Minnesota, from St. Cloud to the northwest Twin Cities suburbs. This afternoon, sunny. Patchy smoke through the day. Near steady temperature around 90. West winds 15 to 20 miles an hour with gusts to around 35 miles an hour. Tonight, mostly clear. Patchy smoke in the evening. Lows in the mid-60s. Northwest winds 10 to 15 miles an hour with gusts to around 30 miles an hour. Tuesday, not as warm. Mostly sunny. Highs in the upper 70s. Northwest winds 15 to 20 miles an hour. Tuesday night, cooler. Mostly clear. Lows in the mid-50s. North winds 10 to 15 miles an hour with gusts to around 30 miles an hour, becoming northeast up to 5 miles an hour overnight. Wednesday, sunny. Highs in the lower 80s. Wednesday night and Thursday, mostly clear. Lows in the upper 50s. Highs in the mid-80s. Thursday night, partly cloudy. Lows in the lower 60s. Friday and Friday night, mostly clear. Highs in the upper 80s. Lows in the mid-60s. Saturday and Saturday night, mostly clear. Highs in the lower 90s. Lows in the upper 60s. Sunday, sunny. Highs in the upper 90s. Again, the forecast for central Minnesota, from St. Cloud to the northwest Twin Cities suburbs for this afternoon, sunny. Patchy smoke through the day. Near steady temperature around 90. West winds 15 to 20 miles an hour with gusts to around 35 miles an hour. At 11 a.m., in Buffalo, it was partly sunny. The temperature was 81 degrees, the dew point was 73, and the relative humidity was 78%. The heat index was 85. The wind was southwest at 10 miles an hour. The pressure was 29.71 inches and falling. In Maple Lake, it was partly sunny, but temperature was 82 degrees, the dew point was 72, and the relative humidity was 69%. The heat index was 87. The wind was southwest at 8 miles an hour. The pressure was 29.73 inches and falling. Elsewhere across central Minnesota, temperatures were between 80 and 82 degrees. At Little Falls, it was sunny,
It was mostly sunny at St. Cloud and Litchfield.

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The current time is 11:17 a.m. Central Daylight Time. Now here is the hazardous weather outlook for portions of central Minnesota, east central Minnesota, south central Minnesota, southwest Minnesota, and west central Minnesota. For today and tonight, scattered storms will continue this morning. There is a level 1 out of 5 threat for severe storms capable of wind damage. Hot and humid air will be in place today. A heat advisory is in effect for parts of south central and east central Minnesota Monday afternoon. And now the extended outlook for the period Tuesday through Sunday. No hazardous weather is expected at this time. Spotter information statement, Skywarn spotter activation may be needed. Now the forecast for central Minnesota, from St. Cloud to the northwest Twin Cities suburbs. This afternoon, sunny. Patchy smoke through the day. Near steady temperature around 90. West winds 15 to 20 miles an hour with gusts to around 35 miles an hour. Tonight, mostly clear. Patchy smoke in the evening. Lows in the mid-60s. Northwest winds 10 to 15 miles an hour with gusts to around 30 miles an hour. Tuesday, not as warm. Mostly sunny. Highs in the upper 70s. Northwest winds 15 to 20 miles an hour. Tuesday night, cooler. Mostly clear. Lows in the mid-50s. North winds 10 to 15 miles an hour with gusts to around 30 miles an hour, becoming northeast up to 5 miles an hour overnight. Wednesday, sunny. Highs in the lower 80s. Wednesday night and Thursday, mostly clear. Lows in the upper 50s. Highs in the mid-80s. Thursday night, partly cloudy. Lows in the lower 60s. Friday and Friday night, mostly clear. Highs in the upper 80s. Lows in the mid-60s. Saturday and Saturday night, mostly clear. Highs in the lower 90s. Lows in the upper 60s. Sunday, sunny. Highs in the upper 90s. Again, the forecast for central Minnesota, from St. Cloud to the northwest Twin Cities suburbs for this afternoon, sunny. Patchy smoke through the day. Near steady temperature around 90. West winds 15 to 20 miles an hour with gusts to around 35 miles an hour. At 11 a.m., in Buffalo, it was partly sunny. The temperature was 81 degrees, the dew point was 73, and the relative humidity was 78%. The heat index was 85. The wind was southwest at 10 miles an hour. The pressure was 29.71 inches and falling. In Maple Lake, it was partly sunny, but temperature was 82 degrees, the dew point was 72, and the relative humidity was 69%. The heat index was 87. The wind was southwest at 8 miles an hour. The pressure was 29.73 inches and falling. Elsewhere across central Minnesota, temperatures were between 80 and 82 degrees. At Little Falls, it was sunny. It was mostly sunny at St. Cloud and Litchfield. It was partly sunny at the Twin Cities, Crystal, and Wilmer. It was cloudy at Anoka and Princeton. Around the state, it was sunny, with a temperature of 81 at Mankato and 83 at Brainerd. At Duluth, it was mostly sunny, with a temperature of 78. It was partly sunny, with a temperature of 77 at Rochester and 76 at International Falls. Once again at 11 a.m., in Buffalo, it was 81 degrees and the heat index was 85, under partly sunny skies. And in Maple Lake, it was 82 degrees and the heat index was 87, under partly sunny skies. 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

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The current time is 11:22 a.m. Central Daylight Time. Now here is the hazardous weather outlook for portions of central Minnesota, east central Minnesota, south central Minnesota, southwest Minnesota, and west central Minnesota. For today and tonight, scattered storms will continue this morning. There is a level 1 out of 5 threat for severe storms capable of wind damage. Hot and humid air will be in place today. A heat advisory is in effect for parts of south central and east central Minnesota Monday afternoon. And now the extended outlook for the period Tuesday through Sunday. No hazardous weather is expected at this time. Spotter information statement. Skywarn spotter activation may be needed. Now the forecast for central Minnesota, from St. Cloud to the northwest Twin Cities suburbs. This afternoon, sunny. Patchy smoke through the day. Near steady temperature around 90. West winds 15 to 20 miles an hour with gusts to around 35 miles an hour. Tonight, mostly clear. Patchy smoke in the evening. Lows in the mid-60s. Northwest winds 10 to 15 miles an hour with gusts to around 30 miles an hour. Tuesday, not as warm. Mostly sunny. Highs in the upper 70s. Northwest winds 15 to 20 miles an hour. Tuesday night, cooler. Mostly clear. Lows in the mid-50s. North winds 10 to 15 miles an hour with gusts to around 30 miles an hour, becoming northeast up to 5 miles an hour overnight. Wednesday, sunny. Highs in the lower 80s. Wednesday night and Thursday, mostly clear. Lows in the upper 50s. Highs in the mid 80s. Thursday night, partly cloudy. Lows in the lower 60s. Friday and Friday night, mostly clear. Highs in the upper 80s. Lows in the mid 60s. Saturday and Saturday night, mostly clear. Highs in the lower 90s. Lows in the upper 60s. Sunday, sunny. Highs in the upper 90s. Again, the forecast for central Minnesota, from St. Cloud to the northwest Twin Cities suburbs for this afternoon, sunny. Patchy smoke through the day. Near steady temperature around 90. West winds 15 to 20 miles an hour with gusts to around 35 miles an hour. At 11 a.m., in Buffalo, it was partly sunny. The temperature was 81 degrees, the dew point was 73, and the relative humidity was 78%. The heat index was 85. The wind was southwest at 10 miles an hour. The pressure was 29.71 inches and falling. In Maple Lake, it was partly sunny. The temperature was 82 degrees, the dew point was 72, and the relative humidity was 69%. The heat index was 87. The wind was southwest at 8 miles an hour. The pressure was 29.73 inches and falling. Elsewhere across central Minnesota, temperatures were between 80 and 82 degrees. At Little Falls, it was sunny. It was mostly sunny at St. Cloud and Litchfield. It was partly sunny at the Twin Cities, Crystal, and Wilmer. It was cloudy at Anoka and Princeton. Around the state, it was sunny, with a temperature of 81 at Mankato and 83 at Brainerd. At Duluth, it was mostly sunny, with a temperature of 78. It was partly sunny, with a temperature of 77 at Rochester and 76 at International Falls. Once again at 11 a.m., in Buffalo, it was 81 degrees and the heat index was 85, under partly sunny skies. And in Maple Lake, it was 82 degrees and the heat index was 87, under partly sunny skies. 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
serving listeners across much of central Minnesota. The current time is 11:27 a.m. Central Daylight Time. Now here is the hazardous weather outlook for portions of central Minnesota, east central Minnesota, south central Minnesota, southwest Minnesota, and west central Minnesota. For today and tonight, scattered storms will continue this morning. There is a level 1 out of 5 threat for severe storms capable of wind damage. Hot and humid air will be in place today. A heat advisory is in effect for parts of south central and east central Minnesota Monday afternoon. And now the extended outlook for the period Tuesday through Sunday. No hazardous weather is expected at this time. Spotter information statement, Skywarn spotter activation may be needed. Now the forecast for central Minnesota, from St. Cloud to the northwest Twin Cities suburbs. This afternoon, sunny. Patchy smoke through the day. Near steady temperature around 90. West winds 15 to 20 miles an hour with gusts to around 35 miles an hour. Tonight, mostly clear. Patchy smoke in the evening. Lows in the mid-60s. Northwest winds 10 to 15 miles an hour with gusts to around 30 miles an hour. Tuesday, not as warm. Mostly sunny. Highs in the upper 70s. Northwest winds 15 to 20 miles an hour. Tuesday night, cooler. Mostly clear. Lows in the mid-50s. North winds 10 to 15 miles an hour with gusts to around 30 miles an hour, becoming northeast up to 5 miles an hour overnight. Wednesday, sunny. Highs in the lower 80s. Wednesday night and Thursday, mostly clear. Lows in the upper 50s. Highs in the mid-80s. Thursday night, partly cloudy. Lows in the lower 60s. Friday and Friday night, mostly clear. Highs in the upper 80s. Lows in the mid-60s. Saturday and Saturday night, mostly clear. Highs in the lower 90s. Lows in the upper 60s. Sunday, sunny. Highs in the upper 90s. Again, the forecast for central Minnesota, from St. Cloud to the northwest Twin Cities suburbs for this afternoon, sunny. Patchy smoke through the day. Near steady temperature around 90. West winds 15 to 20 miles an hour with gusts to around 35 miles an hour. At 11 a.m., in Buffalo, it was partly sunny. The temperature was 81 degrees, the dew point was 73, and the relative humidity was 78%. The heat index was 85. The wind was southwest at 10 miles an hour. The pressure was 29.71 inches and falling. In Maple Lake, it was partly sunny, but temperature was 82 degrees, the dew point was 72, and the relative humidity was 69%. The heat index was 87. The wind was southwest at 8 miles an hour. The pressure was 29.73 inches and falling. Elsewhere across central Minnesota, temperatures were between 80 and 82 degrees. At Little Falls, it was sunny. It was mostly sunny at St. Cloud and Litchfield. It was partly sunny at the Twin Cities, Crystal, and Wilmer. It was cloudy at Anoka and Princeton. Around the state, it was sunny, with a temperature of 81 at Mankato and 83 at Brainerd. At Duluth, it was mostly sunny, with a temperature of 78. It was partly sunny, with a temperature of 77 at Rochester and 76 at International Falls. Once again at 11 a.m., in Buffalo, it was 81 degrees and the heat index was 85, under partly sunny skies. And in Maple Lake, it was 82 degrees and the heat index was 87, under partly sunny skies. 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
The current time is 11:32 a.m. Central Daylight Time. Now here is the hazardous weather outlook for portions of central Minnesota, east central Minnesota, south central Minnesota, southwest Minnesota, and west central Minnesota. For today and tonight, scattered storms will continue this morning. There is a level 1 out of 5 threat for severe storms capable of wind damage. Hot and humid air will be in place today. A heat advisory is in effect for parts of south central and east central Minnesota Monday afternoon. And now Minnesota Monday afternoon. And now the extended outlook for the period Tuesday through Sunday. No hazardous weather is expected at this time. Spotter information statement. Skywarn spotter activation may be needed. Now the forecast for central Minnesota, from St. Cloud to the northwest Twin Cities suburbs. This afternoon, sunny. Patchy smoke through the day. Near steady temperature around 90. West winds 15 to 20 miles an hour with gusts to around 35 miles an hour. Tonight, mostly clear. Patchy smoke in the evening. Lows in the mid-60s. Northwest winds 10 to 15 miles an hour with gusts to around 30 miles an hour. Tuesday, not as warm. Mostly sunny. Highs in the upper 70s. Northwest winds 15 to 20 miles an hour. Tuesday night, cooler. Mostly clear. Lows in the mid-50s. North winds 10 to 15 miles an hour with gusts to around 30 miles an hour, becoming northeast up to 5 miles an hour overnight. Wednesday, sunny. Highs in the lower 80s. Wednesday night and Thursday, mostly clear. Lows in the upper 50s. Highs in the mid 80s. Thursday night, partly cloudy. Lows in the lower 60s. Friday and Friday night, mostly clear. Highs in the upper 80s. Lows in the mid 60s. Saturday and Saturday night, mostly clear. Highs in the lower 90s. Lows in the upper 60s. Sunday, sunny. Highs in the upper 90s. Again, the forecast for central Minnesota, from St. Cloud to the northwest Twin Cities suburbs for this afternoon, sunny. Patchy smoke through the day. Near steady temperature around 90. West winds 15 to 20 miles an hour with gusts to around 35 miles an hour. At 11 a.m., in Buffalo, it was partly sunny. The temperature was 81 degrees, the dew point was 73, and the relative humidity was 78%. The heat index was 85. The wind was southwest at 10 miles an hour. The pressure was 29.71 inches and falling. In Maple Lake, it was partly sunny. The temperature was 82 degrees, the dew point was 72, and the relative humidity was 69%. The heat index was 87. The wind was southwest at 8 miles an hour. The pressure was 29.73 inches and falling. Elsewhere across central Minnesota, temperatures were between 80 and 82 degrees. At Little Falls, it was sunny. It was mostly sunny at St. Cloud and Litchfield. It was partly sunny at the Twin Cities, Crystal, and Wilmer. It was cloudy at Anoka and Princeton. Around the state, it was sunny, with a temperature of 81 at Mankato and 83 at Brainerd. At Duluth, it was mostly sunny, with a temperature of 78. It was partly sunny, with a temperature of 77 at Rochester and 76 at International Falls. Once again at 11 a.m., in Buffalo, it was 81 degrees and the heat index was 85, under partly sunny skies. And in Maple Lake, it was 82 degrees and the heat index was 87, under partly sunny skies. 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

Now here is the hazardous weather outlook for portions of central Minnesota, east central Minnesota, south central Minnesota, southwest Minnesota, and west central Minnesota. For today and tonight, scattered storms will continue this morning. There is a level 1 out of 5 threat for severe storms capable of wind damage. Hot and humid air will be in place today. A heat advisory is in effect for parts of south central and east central Minnesota Monday afternoon. And now the extended outlook for the period Tuesday through Sunday. No hazardous weather is expected at this time. Spotter information statement, Skywarn spotter activation may be needed. Now the forecast for central Minnesota, from St. Cloud to the northwest Twin Cities suburbs. This afternoon, sunny. Patchy smoke through the day. Near steady temperature around 90. West winds 15 to 20 miles an hour with gusts to around 35 miles an hour. Tonight, mostly clear. Patchy smoke in the evening. Lows in the mid-60s. Northwest winds 10 to 15 miles an hour with gusts to around 30 miles an hour. Tuesday, not as warm. Mostly sunny. Highs in the upper 70s. Northwest winds 15 to 20 miles an hour. Tuesday night, cooler. Mostly clear. Lows in the mid-50s. North winds 10 to 15 miles an hour with gusts to around 30 miles an hour becoming northeast up to 5 miles an hour overnight. Wednesday, sunny. Highs in the lower 80s. Wednesday night and Thursday, mostly clear. Lows in the upper 50s. Highs in the mid-80s. Thursday night, partly cloudy. Lows in the lower 60s. Friday and Friday night, mostly clear. Highs in the upper 80s. Lows in the mid-60s. Saturday and Saturday night, mostly clear. Highs in the lower 90s. Lows in the upper 60s. Sunday, sunny. Highs in the upper 90s. Again, the forecast for central Minnesota, from St. Cloud to the northwest Twin Cities suburbs for this afternoon, sunny. Patchy smoke through the day. Near steady temperature around 90. West winds 15 to 20 miles an hour with gusts to around 35 miles an hour. At 11 a.m., in Buffalo, it was partly sunny. The temperature was 81 degrees. The dew point was 73, and the relative humidity was 78%. The heat index was 85. The wind was southwest at 10 miles an hour. The pressure was 29.71 inches and falling. In Maple Lake, it was partly sunny. The temperature was 82 degrees, the dew point was 72, and the relative humidity was 69%. The heat index was 87. The wind was southwest at 8 miles an hour. The pressure was 29.73 inches and falling. Elsewhere across central Minnesota, temperatures were between 80 and 82 degrees. At Little Falls, it was sunny. It was mostly sunny at St. Cloud and Litchfield. It was partly sunny at the Twin Cities, Crystal, and Wilmer. It was cloudy at Anoka and Princeton. Around the state, it was sunny, with a temperature of 81 at Mankato, and 83 at Brainerd. At Duluth, it was mostly sunny, with a temperature of 78. It was partly sunny, with a temperature of 77 at Rochester, and 76 at International Falls. Once again at 11 a.m., in Buffalo, it was 81 degrees and the heat index was 85, under partly sunny skies. And in Maple Lake, it was 82 degrees and the heat index was 87, under partly sunny skies. 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The current time is 11:42 a.m. Central Daylight Time.
Now here is the hazardous weather outlook for portions of central Minnesota, east central Minnesota, south central Minnesota, southwest Minnesota, and west central Minnesota for today and tonight. Scattered storms will continue this morning. There is a level 1 out of 5 threat for severe storms capable of wind damage. Hot and humid air will be in place today. A heat advisory is in effect for parts of south central and east central Minnesota Monday afternoon. And now the extended outlook for the period Tuesday through Sunday. No hazardous weather is expected at this time. Spotter information statement, Sky Warn spotter activation may be needed. Now the forecast for central Minnesota, from St. Cloud to the northwest Twin Cities suburbs. This afternoon, sunny. Patchy smoke through the day. Near steady temperature around 90. West winds 15 to 20 miles an hour with gusts to around 35 miles an hour. Tonight, mostly clear. Patchy smoke in the evening. Lows in the mid-60s. Northwest winds 10 to 15 miles an hour with gusts to around 30 miles an hour. Tuesday, not as warm. Mostly sunny. Highs in the upper 70s. Northwest winds 15 to 20 miles an hour. Tuesday night, cooler. Mostly clear. Lows in the mid-50s. North winds 10 to 15 miles an hour with gusts to around 30 miles an hour, becoming northeast up to 5 miles an hour overnight. Wednesday, sunny. Highs in the lower 80s. Wednesday night and Thursday, mostly clear. Lows in the upper 50s. Highs in the mid-80s. Thursday night, partly cloudy. Lows in the lower 60s. Friday and Friday night, mostly clear. Highs in the upper 80s. Lows in the mid-60s. Saturday and Saturday night, mostly clear. Highs in the lower 90s. Lows in the upper 60s. Sunday, sunny. Highs in the upper 90s. Again, the forecast for central Minnesota, from St. Cloud to the northwest Twin Cities suburbs for this afternoon, sunny. Patchy smoke through the day. Near steady temperature around 90. West winds 15 to 20 miles an hour with gusts to around 35 miles an hour. At 11 a.m., in Buffalo, it was partly sunny. The temperature was 81 degrees. The dew point was 73, and the relative humidity was 78%. The heat index was 85. The wind was southwest at 10 miles an hour. The pressure was 29.71 inches and falling. In Maple Lake, it was partly sunny. The temperature was 82 degrees, the dew point was 72, and the relative humidity was 69%. The heat index was 87. The wind was southwest at 8 miles an hour. The pressure was 29.73 inches and falling. Elsewhere across central Minnesota, temperatures were between 80 and 82 degrees. At Little Falls, it was sunny. It was mostly sunny at St. Cloud and Litchfield. It was partly sunny at the Twin Cities, Crystal, and Wilmer. It was cloudy at Anoka and Princeton. Around the state, it was sunny, with a temperature of 81 at Mankato, and 83 at Brainerd. At Duluth, it was mostly sunny, with a temperature of 78. It was partly sunny, with a temperature of 77 at Rochester, and 76 at International Falls. Once again at 11 a.m., in Buffalo, it was 81 degrees and the heat index was 85, under partly sunny skies. And in Maple Lake, it was 82 degrees and the heat index was 87, under partly sunny skies. 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The current time is 11:47 a.m. Central Daylight Time. Now here is the hazardous weather outlook for portions of central Minnesota,
East Central Minnesota, South Central Minnesota, Southwest Minnesota, and West Central Minnesota. For today and tonight, scattered storms will continue this morning. There is a level 1 out of 5 threat for severe storms capable of wind damage. Hot and humid air will be in place today. A heat advisory is in effect for parts of South Central and East Central Minnesota Monday afternoon. And now the extended outlook for the period Tuesday through Sunday. No hazardous weather is expected at this time. Spotter information statement. Skywarn spotter activation may be needed. Now the forecast for central Minnesota, from St. Cloud to the northwest Twin Cities suburbs. This afternoon, sunny. Patchy smoke through the day. Near steady temperature around 90. West winds 15 to 20 miles an hour with gusts to around 35 miles an hour. Tonight, mostly clear. Patchy smoke in the evening. Lows in the mid-60s. Northwest winds 10 to 15 miles an hour with gusts to around 30 miles an hour. Tuesday, not as warm. Mostly sunny. Highs in the upper 70s. Northwest winds 15 to 20 miles an hour. Tuesday night, cooler. Mostly clear. Lows in the mid-50s. North winds 10 to 15 miles an hour with gusts to around 30 miles an hour, becoming northeast up to 5 miles an hour overnight. Wednesday, sunny. Highs in the lower 80s. Wednesday night and Thursday, mostly clear. Lows in the upper 50s. Highs in the mid-80s. Thursday night, partly cloudy. Lows in the lower 60s. Friday and Friday night, mostly clear. Highs in the upper 80s. Lows in the mid-60s. Saturday and Saturday night, mostly clear. Highs in the lower 90s. Lows in the upper 60s. Sunday, sunny. Highs in the upper 90s. Again, the forecast for central Minnesota, from St. Cloud to the northwest Twin Cities suburbs for this afternoon, sunny. Patchy smoke through the day. Near steady temperature around 90. West winds 15 to 20 miles an hour with gusts to around 35 miles an hour. At 11 a.m., in Buffalo, it was partly sunny. The temperature was 81 degrees, the dew point was 73, and the relative humidity was 78%. The heat index was 85. The wind was southwest at 10 miles an hour. The pressure was 29.71 inches and falling. In Maple Lake, it was partly sunny. The temperature was 82 degrees, the dew point was 72, and the relative humidity was 69%. The heat index was 87. The wind was southwest at 8 miles an hour. The pressure was 29.73 inches and falling. Elsewhere across central Minnesota, temperatures were between 80 and 82 degrees. At Little Falls, it was sunny. It was mostly sunny at St. Cloud and Litchfield. It was partly sunny at the Twin Cities, Crystal, and Wilmer. It was cloudy at Anoka and Princeton. Around the state, it was sunny, with a temperature of 81 at Mankato and 83 at Brainerd. At Duluth, it was mostly sunny, with a temperature of 78. It was partly sunny, with a temperature of 77 at Rochester and 76 at International Falls. Once again at 11 a.m., in Buffalo, it was 81 degrees and the heat index was 85, under partly sunny skies. And in Maple Lake, it was 82 degrees and the heat index was 87, under partly sunny skies. 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The current time is 11:52 a.m. Central Daylight Time. Now here is the hazardous weather outlook for portions of central Minnesota, east central Minnesota, south central Minnesota,
southwest Minnesota and west central Minnesota for today and tonight. Scattered storms will continue this morning. There is a level 1 out of 5 threat for severe storms capable of wind damage. Hot and humid air will be in place today. A heat advisory is in effect for parts of south central and east central Minnesota Monday afternoon. And now the extended outlook for the period Tuesday through Sunday. No hazardous weather is expected at this time. Spotter information statement. Skywarn spotter activation may be needed. Now the forecast for central Minnesota, from St. Cloud to the northwest Twin Cities suburbs. This afternoon, sunny. Patchy smoke through the day. Near steady temperature around 90. West winds 15 to 20 miles an hour with gusts to around 35 miles an hour. Tonight, mostly clear. Patchy smoke in the evening. Lows in the mid-60s. Northwest winds 10 to 15 miles an hour with gusts to around 30 miles an hour. Tuesday, not as warm. Mostly sunny. Highs in the upper 70s. Northwest winds 15 to 20 miles an hour. Tuesday night, cooler. Mostly clear. Lows in the mid-50s. North winds 10 to 15 miles an hour with gusts to around 30 miles an hour becoming northeast up to 5 miles an hour overnight. Wednesday, sunny. Highs in the lower 80s. Wednesday night and Thursday, mostly clear. Lows in the upper 50s. Highs in the mid-80s. Thursday night, partly cloudy. Lows in the lower 60s. Friday and Friday night, mostly clear. Highs in the upper 80s. Lows in the mid-60s. Saturday and Saturday night, mostly clear. Highs in the lower 90s. Lows in the upper 60s. Sunday, sunny. Highs in the upper 90s. Again, the forecast for central Minnesota, from St. Cloud to the northwest Twin Cities suburbs for this afternoon, sunny. Patchy smoke through the day. Near steady temperature around 90. West winds 15 to 20 miles an hour with gusts to around 35 miles an hour. At 11 a.m., in Buffalo, it was partly sunny. The temperature was 81 degrees, the dew point was 73, and the relative humidity was 78%. The heat index was 85. The wind was southwest at 10 miles an hour. The pressure was 29.71 inches and falling. In Maple Lake, it was partly sunny, but temperature was 82 degrees, the dew point was 72, and the relative humidity was 69%. The heat index was 87. The wind was southwest at 8 miles an hour. The pressure was 29.73 inches and falling. Elsewhere across central Minnesota, temperatures were between 80 and 82 degrees. At Little Falls, it was sunny. It was mostly sunny at St. Cloud and Litchfield. It was partly sunny at the Twin Cities, Crystal, and Wilmer. It was cloudy at Anoka and Princeton. Around the state, it was sunny, with a temperature of 81 at Mankato and 83 at Brainerd. At Duluth, it was mostly sunny, with a temperature of 78. It was partly sunny, with a temperature of 77 at Rochester, and 76 at International Falls. Once again at 11 a.m., in Buffalo, it was 81 degrees and the heat index was 85, under partly sunny skies. And in Maple Lake, it was 82 degrees and the heat index was 87, under partly sunny skies. 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The current time is 11:57 a.m. Central Daylight Time. Heat advisory remains in effect until 6 p.m. this evening. What? Heat index values of 95 to 100 expected. Where? Anoka, Arbor, Dakota, Hennepin, Ramsey,
Scott, Washington, Rice, and Goodhue counties. When, until 6 p.m. this evening. The following impacts are expected: hot temperatures and high humidity may cause heat illnesses. Additional details: the highest heat indices will occur in the early to mid-afternoon hours before drier air moves in. Drink plenty of fluids, stay in an air-conditioned room, stay out of the sun, and check up on relatives and neighbors. Repeating, a heat advisory remains in effect from noon until 6 p.m. for the following counties: in Minnesota, Anoka, Carver, and Hennepin. Now here is the hazardous weather outlook for portions of central Minnesota, east central Minnesota, south central Minnesota, southwest Minnesota, and west central Minnesota. For today and tonight, scattered storms will continue this morning. There is a level 1 out of 5 threat for severe storms capable of wind damage. Hot and humid air will be in place today. A heat advisory is in effect for parts of south central and east central Minnesota Monday afternoon. And now the extended outlook for the period Tuesday through Sunday. No hazardous weather is expected at this time. Spotter information statement: Sky warns spotter activation may be needed. Now the forecast for central Minnesota, from St. Cloud to the northwest Twin Cities suburbs. This afternoon, sunny. Patchy smoke through the day. Near steady temperature around 90. West winds 15 to 20 miles an hour with gusts to around 35 miles an hour. Tonight, mostly clear. Patchy smoke in the evening. Lows in the mid-60s. Northwest winds 10 to 15 miles an hour with gusts to around 30 miles an hour. Tuesday, not as warm. Mostly sunny. Highs in the upper 70s. Northwest winds 15 to 20 miles an hour. Tuesday night, cooler. Mostly clear. Lows in the mid-50s. North winds 10 to 15 miles an hour with gusts to around 30 miles an hour, becoming northeast up to 5 miles an hour overnight. Wednesday, sunny. Highs in the lower 80s. Wednesday night and Thursday, mostly clear. Lows in the upper 50s. Highs in the mid 80s. Thursday night, partly cloudy. Lows in the lower 60s. Friday and Friday night, mostly clear. Highs in the upper 80s. Lows in the mid 60s. Saturday and Saturday night, mostly clear. Highs in the lower 90s. Lows in the upper 60s. Sunday, sunny. Highs in the upper 90s. Again, the forecast for central Minnesota, from St. Cloud to the northwest Twin Cities suburbs for this afternoon, sunny. Patchy smoke through the day. Near steady temperature around 90. West winds 15 to 20 miles an hour with gusts to around 35 miles an hour. 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The current time is 12:01 p.m. Central Daylight Time. Heat advisory remains in effect until 6 p.m. this evening. What? Heat index values of 95 to 100 expected. Where? Anoka, Carver, Dakota, Hennepin, Ramsey, Scott, Washington, Rice, and Goodhue counties. When? Until 6 p.m. this evening. The following impacts are expected: hot temperatures and high humidity may cause heat illnesses. Additional details: the highest heat indices will occur in the early to mid-afternoon hours before drier air moves in. Drink plenty of fluids, stay in an air-conditioned room, stay out of the sun, and check up on relatives and neighbors. Repeating, a heat advisory remains in effect from noon until 6 p.m. for the following counties: in Minnesota, Anoka, Carver, and Hennepin. Now here is the hazardous weather outlook for portions of central Minnesota, east central Minnesota, south central Minnesota, southwest Minnesota, and west central Minnesota.
for today and tonight. Scattered storms will continue this morning. There is a level 1 out of 5 threat for severe storms capable of wind damage. Hot and humid air will be in place today. A heat advisory is in effect for parts of south central and east central Minnesota Monday afternoon. And now the extended outlook for the period Tuesday through Sunday. No hazardous weather is expected at this time. Spotter information statement, Sky warns spotter activation may be needed. Now the forecast for central Minnesota, from St. Cloud to the northwest Twin Cities suburbs. This afternoon, sunny. Patchy smoke through the day. Near steady temperature around 90. West winds 15 to 20 miles an hour with gusts to around 35 miles an hour. Tonight, mostly clear. Patchy smoke in the evening. Lows in the mid-60s. Northwest winds 10 to 15 miles an hour with gusts to around 30 miles an hour. Tuesday, not as warm. Mostly sunny. Highs in the upper 70s. Northwest winds 15 to 20 miles an hour. Tuesday night, cooler. Mostly clear. Lows in the mid-50s. North winds 10 to 15 miles an hour with gusts to around 30 miles an hour becoming northeast up to 5 miles an hour overnight. Wednesday, sunny. Highs in the lower 80s. Wednesday night and Thursday, mostly clear. Lows in the upper 50s. Highs in the mid 80s. Thursday night, partly cloudy. Lows in the lower 60s. Friday and Friday night, mostly clear. Highs in the upper 80s. Lows in the mid 60s. Saturday and Saturday night, mostly clear. Highs in the lower 90s. Lows in the upper 60s. Sunday, sunny. Highs in the upper 90s. Again, the forecast for central Minnesota, from St. Cloud to the northwest Twin Cities suburbs for this afternoon, sunny. Patchy smoke through the day. Near steady temperature around 90. West winds 15 to 20 miles an hour with gusts to around 35 miles an hour. 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The current time is 12:05 p.m. Central Daylight Time. Heat advisory remains in effect until 6 p.m. this evening. What? Heat index values of 95 to 100 expected. Where? Anoka, Carver, Dakota, Winnipeg, Ramsey, Scott, Washington, Rice, and Goodhue counties. When? Until 6 p.m. this evening. The following impacts are expected. Hot temperatures and high humidity may cause heat illnesses. Additional details. The highest heat indices will occur in the early to mid-afternoon hours before drier air moves in. Drink plenty of fluids, stay in an air-conditioned room, stay out of the sun, and check up on relatives and neighbors. Repeating, a heat advisory remains in effect from noon until 6 p.m. for the following counties, in Minnesota, Anoka, Carver, and Hennepin. Now here is the hazardous weather outlook for portions of central Minnesota, east central Minnesota, south central Minnesota, southwest Minnesota, and west central Minnesota. For today and tonight, scattered storms will continue this morning. There is a level 1 out of 5 threat for severe storms capable of wind damage. Hot and humid air will be in place today. A heat advisory is in effect for parts of south central and east central Minnesota Monday afternoon. And now the extended outlook for the period Tuesday through Sunday. No hazardous weather is expected at this time. Spotter information statement, Sky warns spotter activation may be needed. Now the forecast for central Minnesota, from St. Cloud to the northwest Twin Cities suburbs. This afternoon, sunny. Patchy smoke through the day. Near steady temperature around 90.
West winds 15 to 20 miles an hour with gusts to around 35 miles an hour. Tonight, mostly clear. Patchy smoke in the evening. Lows in the mid-60s. Northwest winds 10 to 15 miles an hour with gusts to around 30 miles an hour. Tuesday, not as warm. Mostly sunny. Highs in the upper 70s. Northwest winds 15 to 20 miles an hour. Tuesday night, cooler. Mostly clear. Lows in the mid-50s. North winds 10 to 15 miles an hour with gusts to around 30 miles an hour, becoming northeast up to 5 miles an hour overnight. Wednesday, sunny. Highs in the lower 80s. Wednesday night and Thursday, mostly clear. Lows in the upper 50s. Highs in the mid-80s. Thursday night, partly cloudy. Lows in the lower 60s. Friday and Friday night, mostly clear. Highs in the upper 80s. Lows in the mid-60s. Saturday and Saturday night, mostly clear. Highs in the lower 90s. Lows in the upper 60s. Sunday, sunny. Highs in the upper 90s. Again, the forecast for central Minnesota, from St. Cloud to the northwest Twin Cities suburbs for this afternoon, sunny. Patchy smoke through the day. Near steady temperature around 90. West winds 15 to 20 miles an hour with gusts to around 35 miles an hour. 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The current time is 12:09 p.m. Central Daylight Time. Heat advisory remains in effect until 6 p.m. this evening. What? Heat index values of 95 to 100 expected. Where? Anoka, Carver, Dakota, Hennepin, Ramsey, Scott, Washington, Rice, and Goodhue counties. When? Until 6 p.m. this evening. The following impacts are expected. Hot temperatures and high humidity may cause heat illnesses. Additional details. The highest heat indices will occur in the early to mid-afternoon hours before drier air moves in. Drink plenty of fluids, stay in an air-conditioned room, stay out of the sun, and check up on relatives and neighbors. Repeating, a heat advisory remains in effect from noon until 6 p.m. for the following counties in Minnesota, Anoka, Carver, and Hennepin. Now the forecast for central Minnesota. From St. Cloud to the northwest Twin Cities suburbs. This afternoon, sunny. Patchy smoke through the day. Near steady temperature around 90. West winds 15 to 20 miles an hour with gusts to around 35 miles an hour. Tonight, mostly clear. Patchy smoke in the evening. Lows in the mid-60s. Northwest winds 10 to 15 miles an hour with gusts to around 30 miles an hour. Tuesday, not as warm. Mostly sunny. Highs in the upper 70s. Northwest winds 15 to 20 miles an hour. Tuesday night, cooler. Mostly clear. Lows in the mid-50s. North winds 10 to 15 miles an hour with gusts to around 30 miles an hour, becoming northeast up to 5 miles an hour overnight. Wednesday, sunny. Highs in the lower 80s. Wednesday night and Thursday, mostly clear. Lows in the upper 50s. Highs in the mid-80s. Thursday night, partly cloudy. Lows in the lower 60s. Friday and Friday night, mostly clear. Highs in the upper 80s. Lows in the mid-60s. Saturday and Saturday night, mostly clear. Highs in the lower 90s. Lows in the upper 60s. Sunday, sunny. Highs in the upper 90s. Again, the forecast for central Minnesota, from St. Cloud to the northwest Twin Cities suburbs for this afternoon, sunny. Patchy smoke through the day.
near steady temperature around 90. West winds 15 to 20 miles an hour with gusts to around 35 miles an hour. 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The current time is 12:12 p.m. Central Daylight Time. Heat advisory remains in effect until 6 p.m. this evening. What? Heat index values of 95 to 100 expected. Where? Anoka, Carver, Dakota, Hennepin, Ramsey, Scott, Washington, Rice, and Goodhue counties. When? Until 6 p.m. this evening. The following impacts are expected. Hot temperatures and high humidity may cause heat illnesses. Additional details. The highest heat indices will occur in the early to mid-afternoon hours before drier air moves in. Drink plenty of fluids, stay in an air-conditioned room, stay out of the sun, and check up on relatives and neighbors. Repeating, a heat advisory remains in effect from noon until 6 p.m. for the following counties in Minnesota, Anoka, Carver, and Hennepin. Now the forecast for central Minnesota. From St. Cloud to the northwest Twin Cities suburbs. This afternoon, sunny. Patchy smoke through the day. Near steady temperature around 90. West winds 15 to 20 miles an hour with gusts to around 35 miles an hour. Tonight, mostly clear. Patchy smoke in the evening. Lows in the mid-60s. Northwest winds 10 to 15 miles an hour with gusts to around 30 miles an hour. Tuesday, not as warm. Mostly sunny. Highs in the upper 70s. Northwest winds 15 to 20 miles an hour. Tuesday night, cooler. Mostly clear. Lows in the mid-50s. North winds 10 to 15 miles an hour with gusts to around 30 miles an hour becoming northeast up to 5 miles an hour overnight. Wednesday, sunny. Highs in the lower 80s. Wednesday night and Thursday, mostly clear. Lows in the upper 50s. Highs in the mid 80s. Thursday night, partly cloudy. Lows in the lower 60s. Friday and Friday night, mostly clear. Highs in the upper 80s. Lows in the mid-60s. Saturday and Saturday night, mostly clear. Highs in the lower 90s. Lows in the upper 60s. Sunday, sunny. Highs in the upper 90s. Again, the forecast for central Minnesota, from St. Cloud to the northwest Twin Cities suburbs for this afternoon, sunny. Patchy smoke through the day. Near steady temperature around 90. West winds 15 to 20 miles an hour with gusts to around 35 miles an hour. At noon, in Buffalo, it was cloudy. The temperature was 82 degrees, the dew point was 75, and the relative humidity was 78%. The heat index was 89. The wind was southwest at 13 miles an hour. The pressure was 29.72 inches and rising. In Maple Lake, it was partly sunny. The temperature was 85 degrees, the dew point was 73, and the relative humidity was 67%. The heat index was 92. The wind was west at 7 miles an hour. The pressure was 29.73 inches and steady. Elsewhere across central Minnesota, temperatures were between 82 and 86 degrees. At Crystal, it was sunny. It was mostly sunny at the Twin Cities, St. Cloud, Little Falls, and Wilmer. It was partly sunny at Anoka, Princeton, and Litchfield. Around the state, it was sunny, with a temperature of 79 at Rochester, and 86 at Brainerd. At Duluth, it was mostly sunny, with a temperature of 81. It was partly sunny, with a temperature of 83 at Mankato, and 76 at International Falls. Once again at noon, in Buffalo, it was 82 degrees and the heat index was 89, under cloudy skies.
and in Maple Lake, it was 85 degrees and the heat index was 92, under partly sunny skies. This is Weather Radio Station WNG 676 Clear.

Afternoon hours before drier air moves in. Drink plenty of fluids, stay in an air-conditioned room, stay out of the sun, and check up on relatives and neighbors. Repeating, a heat advisory remains in effect from noon until 6 p.m. for the following counties in Minnesota, Anoka, Carver, and Hennepin. Now the forecast for central Minnesota, from St. Cloud to the northwest Twin Cities suburbs. This afternoon, sunny. Patchy smoke through the day. Near steady temperature around 90. West winds 15 to 20 miles an hour with gusts to around 35 miles an hour. Tonight, mostly clear. Patchy smoke in the evening. Lows in the mid-60s. Northwest winds 10 to 15 miles an hour with gusts to around 30 miles an hour. Tuesday, not as warm. Mostly sunny. Highs in the upper 70s. Northwest winds 15 to 20 miles an hour. Tuesday night, cooler. Mostly clear. Lows in the mid-50s. North winds 10 to 15 miles an hour with gusts to around 30 miles an hour becoming northeast up to 5 miles an hour overnight. Wednesday, sunny. Highs in the lower 80s. Wednesday night and Thursday, mostly clear. Lows in the upper 50s. Highs in the mid 80s. Thursday night, partly cloudy. Lows in the lower 60s. Friday and Friday night, mostly clear. Highs in the upper 80s. Lows in the mid 60s. Saturday and Saturday night, mostly clear. Highs in the lower 90s. Lows in the upper 60s. Sunday, sunny. Highs in the upper 90s. Again, the forecast for central Minnesota, from St. Cloud to the northwest Twin Cities suburbs for this afternoon, sunny. Patchy smoke through the day. Near steady temperature around 90. West winds 15 to 20 miles an hour with gusts to around 35 miles an hour. At noon, in Buffalo, it was cloudy. The temperature was 82 degrees, the dew point was 75, and the relative humidity was 78%. The heat index was 89. The wind was southwest at 13 miles an hour. The pressure was 29.72 inches and rising. In Maple Lake, it was partly sunny, the temperature was 85 degrees, the dew point was 73, and the relative humidity was 67%. The heat index was 92. The wind was west at 7 miles an hour. The pressure was 29.73 inches and steady. Elsewhere across central Minnesota, temperatures were between 82 and 86 degrees. At Crystal, it was sunny. It was mostly sunny at the Twin Cities, St. Cloud, Little Falls, and Willmar. It was partly sunny at Anoka, Princeton, and Litchfield. Around the state, it was sunny, with a temperature of 79 at Rochester, and 86 at Brainerd. At Duluth, it was mostly sunny, with a temperature of 81. It was partly sunny, with a temperature of 83 at Mankato, and 76 at International Falls. Once again at noon, in Buffalo, it was 82 degrees and the heat index was 89, under cloudy skies. And in Maple Lake, it was 85 degrees and the heat index was 92, under partly sunny skies. 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The current time is 12:22 p.m. Central Daylight Time. Heat advisory remains in effect until 6 p.m. this evening. What? Heat index values of 95 to 100 expected. Where? Anoka, Carver, Dakota, Hennepin, Ramsey, Scott, Washington, Bryce, and Goodhue counties. When? Until 6 p.m. this evening. The following impacts are expected. Hot temperatures and high humidity may cause heat illnesses.
Additional details, the highest heat indices will occur in the early to mid-afternoon hours.

7 hours before drier air moves in. Drink plenty of fluids, stay in an air-conditioned room, stay out of the sun, and check up on relatives and neighbors. Repeating, a heat advisory remains in effect from noon until 6 p.m. for the following counties: in Minnesota, Anoka, Carver, and Hennepin. Now the forecast for central Minnesota, from St. Cloud to the northwest Twin Cities suburbs. This afternoon, sunny. Patchy smoke through the day. Near steady temperature around 90. West winds 15 to 20 miles an hour with gusts to around 35 miles an hour. Tonight, mostly clear. Patchy smoke in the evening. Lows in the mid-60s. Northwest winds 10 to 15 miles an hour with gusts to around 30 miles an hour. Tuesday, not as warm. Mostly sunny. Highs in the upper 70s. Northwest winds 15 to 20 miles an hour. Tuesday night, cooler. Mostly clear. Lows in the mid-50s. North winds 10 to 15 miles an hour with gusts to around 30 miles an hour, becoming northeast up to 5 miles an hour overnight. Wednesday, sunny. Highs in the lower 80s. Wednesday night and Thursday, mostly clear. Lows in the upper 50s. Highs in the mid 80s. Thursday night, partly cloudy. Lows in the lower 60s. Friday and Friday night, mostly clear. Highs in the upper 80s. Lows in the mid 60s. Saturday and Saturday night, mostly clear. Highs in the lower 90s. Lows in the upper 60s. Sunday, sunny. Highs in the upper 90s. Again, the forecast for central Minnesota, from St. Cloud to the northwest Twin Cities suburbs for this afternoon, sunny. Patchy smoke through the day. Near steady temperature around 90. West winds 15 to 20 miles an hour with gusts to around 35 miles an hour. At noon, in Buffalo, it was cloudy. The temperature was 82 degrees, the dew point was 75, and the relative humidity was 78%. The heat index was 89. The wind was southwest at 13 miles an hour. The pressure was 29.72 inches and rising. In Maple Lake, it was partly sunny, the temperature was 85 degrees, the dew point was 73, and the relative humidity was 67%. The heat index was 92. The wind was west at 7 miles an hour. The pressure was 29.73 inches and steady. Elsewhere across central Minnesota, temperatures were between 82 and 86 degrees. At Crystal, it was sunny. It was mostly sunny at the Twin Cities, St. Cloud, Little Falls, and Willmar. It was partly sunny at Anoka, Princeton, and Litchfield. Around the state, it was sunny, with a temperature of 79 at Rochester, and 86 at Brainerd. At Duluth, it was mostly sunny, with a temperature of 81. It was partly sunny, with a temperature of 83 at Mankato, and 76 at International Falls. Once again at noon, in Buffalo, it was 82 degrees and the heat index was 89, under cloudy skies. And in Maple Lake, it was 85 degrees and the heat index was 92, under partly sunny skies. 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The current time is 12:37 p.m. Central Daylight Time. Heat advisory remains in effect until 6 p.m. this evening. What? Heat index values of 95 to 100 expected. Where? Anoka, Carver, Dakota, Hennepin, Ramsey, Scott, Washington, Rice, and Goodhue counties. When? Until 6 p.m. this evening. The following impacts are expected. Hot temperatures and high humidity may cause heat illnesses. Additional details,
The highest heat indices will occur in the early to mid-afternoon hours before drier air moves in. Drink plenty of fluids, stay in an air-conditioned room, stay out of the sun, and check up on relatives and neighbors. Repeating, a heat advisory remains in effect from noon until 6 p.m. for the following counties in Minnesota, Anoka, Carver, and Hennepin. Now the forecast for central Minnesota, from St. Cloud to the northwest Twin Cities suburbs. This afternoon, sunny. Patchy smoke through the day. Near steady temperature around 90. West winds 15 to 20 miles an hour with gusts to around 35 miles an hour. Tonight, mostly clear. Patchy smoke in the evening. Lows in the mid-60s. Northwest winds 10 to 15 miles an hour with gusts to around 30 miles an hour. Tuesday, not as warm. Mostly sunny. Highs in the upper 70s. Northwest winds 15 to 20 miles an hour. Tuesday night, cooler. Mostly clear. Lows in the mid-50s. North winds 10 to 15 miles an hour with gusts to around 30 miles an hour becoming northeast up to 5 miles an hour overnight. Wednesday, sunny. Highs in the lower 80s. Wednesday night and Thursday, mostly clear. Lows in the upper 50s. Highs in the mid 80s. Thursday night, partly cloudy. Lows in the lower 60s. Friday and Friday night, mostly clear. Highs in the upper 80s. Lows in the mid 60s. Saturday and Saturday night, mostly clear. Highs in the lower 90s. Lows in the upper 60s. Sunday, sunny. Highs in the upper 90s. Again, the forecast for central Minnesota, from St. Cloud to the northwest Twin Cities suburbs for this afternoon, sunny. Patchy smoke through the day. Near steady temperature around 90. West winds 15 to 20 miles an hour with gusts to around 35 miles an hour. At noon, in Buffalo, it was cloudy. The temperature was 82 degrees, the dew point was 75, and the relative humidity was 78%. The heat index was 89. The wind was southwest at 13 miles an hour. The pressure was 29.72 inches and rising. In Maple Lake, it was partly sunny. The temperature was 85 degrees, the dew point was 73, and the relative humidity was 67%. The heat index was 92. The wind was west at 7 miles an hour. The pressure was 29.73 inches and steady. Elsewhere across central Minnesota, temperatures were between 82 and 86 degrees. At Crystal, it was sunny. It was mostly sunny at the Twin Cities, St. Cloud, Little Falls, and Willmar. It was partly sunny at Anoka, Princeton, and Litchfield. Around the state, it was sunny, with a temperature of 79 at Rochester, and 86 at Brainerd. At Duluth, it was mostly sunny, with a temperature of 81. It was partly sunny, with a temperature of 83 at Mankato, and 76 at International Falls. Once again at noon, in Buffalo, it was 82 degrees and the heat index was 89, under cloudy skies. And in Maple Lake, it was 85 degrees and the heat index was 92, under partly sunny skies. 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The current time is 12:42 p.m. Central Daylight Time. Heat advisory remains in effect until 6 p.m. this evening. What? Heat index values of 95 to 100 expected. Where? Anoka, Carver, Dakota, Hennepin, Ramsey, Scott, Washington, Rice, and Goodhue counties. When? Until 6 p.m. this evening. The following impacts are expected. Hot temperatures and high humidity may cause heat illnesses. Additional details,
The highest heat indices will occur in the early to mid-afternoon hours before drier air moves in. Drink plenty of fluids, stay in an air-conditioned room, stay out of the sun, and check up on relatives and neighbors. Repeating, a heat advisory remains in effect from noon until 6 p.m. for the following counties: in Minnesota, Anoka, Carver, and Hennepin. Now the forecast for central Minnesota, from St. Cloud to the northwest Twin Cities suburbs. This afternoon, sunny. Patchy smoke through the day. Near steady temperature around 90. West winds 15 to 20 miles an hour with gusts to around 35 miles an hour. Tonight, mostly clear. Patchy smoke in the evening. Lows in the mid-60s. Northwest winds 10 to 15 miles an hour with gusts to around 30 miles an hour. Tuesday, not as warm. Mostly sunny. Highs in the upper 70s. Northwest winds 15 to 20 miles an hour. Tuesday night, cooler. Mostly clear. Lows in the mid-50s. North winds 10 to 15 miles an hour with gusts to around 30 miles an hour, becoming northeast up to 5 miles an hour overnight. Wednesday, sunny. Highs in the lower 80s. Wednesday night and Thursday, mostly clear. Lows in the upper 50s. Highs in the mid 80s. Thursday night, partly cloudy. Lows in the lower 60s. Friday and Friday night, mostly clear. Highs in the upper 80s. Lows in the mid-60s. Saturday and Saturday night, mostly clear. Highs in the lower 90s. Lows in the upper 60s. Sunday, sunny. Highs in the upper 90s. Again, the forecast for central Minnesota, from St. Cloud to the northwest Twin Cities suburbs for this afternoon, sunny. Patchy smoke through the day. Near steady temperature around 90. West winds 15 to 20 miles an hour with gusts to around 35 miles an hour. At noon, in Buffalo, it was cloudy. The temperature was 82 degrees, the dew point was 75, and the relative humidity was 78%. The heat index was 89. The wind was southwest at 13 miles an hour. The pressure was 29.72 inches and rising. In Maple Lake, it was partly sunny, the temperature was 85 degrees, the dew point was 73, and the relative humidity was 67%. The heat index was 92. The wind was west at 7 miles an hour. The pressure was 29.73 inches and steady. Elsewhere across central Minnesota, temperatures were between 82 and 86 degrees. At Crystal, it was sunny. It was mostly sunny at the Twin Cities, St. Cloud, Little Falls, and Willmar. It was partly sunny at Anoka, Princeton, and Litchfield. Around the state, it was sunny, with a temperature of 79 at Rochester, and 86 at Brainerd. At Duluth, it was mostly sunny, with a temperature of 81. It was partly sunny, with a temperature of 83 at Mankato, and 76 at International Falls. Once again at noon, in Buffalo, it was 82 degrees and the heat index was 89, under cloudy skies. And in Maple Lake, it was 85 degrees and the heat index was 92, under partly sunny skies. 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The current time is 12:47 p.m. Central Daylight Time. Heat advisory remains in effect until 6 p.m. this evening. Watch heat index values of 95 to 100 expected. Ware, Anoka, Carver, Dakota, Hennepin, Ramsey, Scott, Washington, Rice, and Goodhue counties. When, until 6 p.m. this evening. The following impacts are expected: hot temperatures and high humidity may cause heat illnesses. Additional details,
The highest heat indices will occur in the early to mid-afternoon hours before drier air moves in. Drink plenty of fluids, stay in an air-conditioned room, stay out of the sun, and check up on relatives and neighbors. Repeating, a heat advisory remains in effect from noon until 6 p.m. for the following counties: in Minnesota, Anoka, Carver, and Hennepin. Now the forecast for central Minnesota, from St. Cloud to the northwest Twin Cities suburbs. This afternoon, sunny. Patchy smoke through the day. Near steady temperature around 90. West winds 15 to 20 miles an hour with gusts to around 35 miles an hour. Tonight, mostly clear. Patchy smoke in the evening. Lows in the mid-60s. Northwest winds 10 to 15 miles an hour with gusts to around 30 miles an hour. Tuesday, not as warm. Mostly sunny. Highs in the upper 70s. Northwest winds 15 to 20 miles an hour. Tuesday night, cooler. Mostly clear. Lows in the mid-50s. North winds 10 to 15 miles an hour with gusts to around 30 miles an hour, becoming northeast up to 5 miles an hour overnight. Wednesday, sunny. Highs in the lower 80s. Wednesday night and Thursday, mostly clear. Lows in the upper 50s. Highs in the mid-80s. Thursday night, partly cloudy. Lows in the lower 60s. Friday and Friday night, mostly clear. Highs in the upper 80s. Lows in the mid-60s. Saturday and Saturday night, mostly clear. Highs in the lower 90s. Lows in the upper 60s. Sunday, sunny. Highs in the upper 90s. Again, the forecast for central Minnesota, from St. Cloud to the northwest Twin Cities suburbs for this afternoon, sunny. Patchy smoke through the day. Near steady temperature around 90. West winds 15 to 20 miles an hour with gusts to around 35 miles an hour. At noon, in Buffalo, it was cloudy. The temperature was 82 degrees, the dew point was 75, and the relative humidity was 78%. The heat index was 89. The wind was southwest at 13 miles an hour. The pressure was 29.72 inches and rising. In Maple Lake, it was partly sunny, but temperature was 85 degrees, the dew point was 73, and the relative humidity was 67%. The heat index was 92. The wind was west at 7 miles an hour. The pressure was 29.73 inches and steady. Elsewhere across central Minnesota, temperatures were between 82 and 86 degrees. At Crystal, it was sunny. It was mostly sunny at the Twin Cities, St. Cloud, Little Falls, and Willmar. It was partly sunny at Anoka, Princeton, and Litchfield. Around the state, it was sunny, with a temperature of 79 at Rochester, and 86 at Brainerd. At Duluth, it was mostly sunny, with a temperature of 81. It was partly sunny, with a temperature of 83 at Mankato, and 76 at International Falls. Once again at noon, in Buffalo, it was 82 degrees and the heat index was 89, under cloudy skies. And in Maple Lake, it was 85 degrees and the heat index was 92, under partly sunny skies. 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The current time is 12:52 p.m. Central Daylight Time. Heat advisory remains in effect until 6 p.m. this evening. What? Heat index values of 95 to 100 expected. Where? Anoka, Carver, Dakota, Hennepin, Ramsey, Scott, Washington, Rice, and Goodhue counties. When? Until 6 p.m. this evening. The following impacts are expected: hot temperatures and high humidity may cause heat illnesses. Additional details,
The highest heat indices will occur in the early to mid-afternoon hours before drier air moves in. Drink plenty of fluids, stay in an air-conditioned room, stay out of the sun, and check up on relatives and neighbors. Repeating, a heat advisory remains in effect from noon until 6 p.m. for the following counties: in Minnesota, Anoka, Carver, and Hennepin. Now the forecast for central Minnesota, from St. Cloud to the northwest Twin Cities suburbs. This afternoon, sunny. Patchy smoke through the day. Near steady temperature around 90. West winds 15 to 20 miles an hour with gusts to around 35 miles an hour. Tonight, mostly clear. Patchy smoke in the evening. Lows in the mid-60s. Northwest winds 10 to 15 miles an hour with gusts to around 30 miles an hour. Tuesday, not as warm. Mostly sunny. Highs in the upper 70s. Northwest winds 15 to 20 miles an hour. Tuesday night, cooler. Mostly clear. Lows in the mid-50s. North winds 10 to 15 miles an hour with gusts to around 30 miles an hour, becoming northeast up to 5 miles an hour overnight. Wednesday, sunny. Highs in the lower 80s. Wednesday night and Thursday, mostly clear. Lows in the upper 50s. Highs in the mid 80s. Thursday night, partly cloudy. Lows in the lower 60s. Friday and Friday night, mostly clear. Highs in the upper 80s. Lows in the mid-60s. Saturday and Saturday night, mostly clear. Highs in the lower 90s. Lows in the upper 60s. Sunday, sunny. Highs in the upper 90s. Again, the forecast for central Minnesota, from St. Cloud to the northwest Twin Cities suburbs for this afternoon, sunny. Patchy smoke through the day. Near steady temperature around 90. West winds 15 to 20 miles an hour with gusts to around 35 miles an hour. At noon, in Buffalo, it was cloudy. The temperature was 82 degrees, the dew point was 75, and the relative humidity was 78%. The heat index was 89. The wind was southwest at 13 miles an hour. The pressure was 29.72 inches and rising. In Maple Lake, it was partly sunny. The temperature was 85 degrees, the dew point was 73, and the relative humidity was 67%. The heat index was 92. The wind was west at 7 miles an hour. The pressure was 29.73 inches and steady. Elsewhere across central Minnesota, temperatures were between 82 and 86 degrees. At Crystal, it was sunny. It was mostly sunny at the Twin Cities, St. Cloud, Little Falls, and Willmar. It was partly sunny at Anoka, Princeton, and Litchfield. Around the state, it was sunny, with a temperature of 79 at Rochester, and 86 at Brainerd. At Duluth, it was mostly sunny, with a temperature of 81. It was partly sunny, with a temperature of 83 at Mankato, and 76 at International Falls. Once again at noon, in Buffalo, it was 82 degrees and the heat index was 89, under cloudy skies. And in Maple Lake, it was 85 degrees and the heat index was 92, under partly sunny skies. 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The current time is 12:57 p.m. Central Daylight Time. Heat advisory remains in effect until 6 p.m. this evening. What? Heat index values of 95 to 100 expected. Where? Anoka, Carver, Dakota, Hennepin, Ramsey, Scott, Washington, Rice, and Goodhue counties. When? Until 6 p.m. this evening. The following impacts are expected: hot temperatures and high humidity may cause heat illnesses. Additional details,
The highest heat indices will occur in the early to mid-afternoon hours before drier air moves in. Drink plenty of fluids, stay in an air-conditioned room, stay out of the sun, and check up on relatives and neighbors. Repeating, a heat advisory remains in effect from noon until 6 p.m. for the following counties in Minnesota, Anoka, Carver, and Hennepin. Now the forecast for central Minnesota, from St. Cloud to the northwest Twin Cities suburbs. This afternoon, sunny. Patchy smoke through the day. Near steady temperature around 90. West winds 15 to 20 miles an hour with gusts to around 35 miles an hour. Tonight, mostly clear. Patchy smoke in the evening. Lows in the mid-60s. Northwest winds 10 to 15 miles an hour with gusts to around 30 miles an hour. Tuesday, not as warm. Mostly sunny. Highs in the upper 70s. Northwest winds 15 to 20 miles an hour. Tuesday night, cooler. Mostly clear. Lows in the mid-50s. North winds 10 to 15 miles an hour with gusts to around 30 miles an hour becoming northeast up to 5 miles an hour overnight. Wednesday, sunny. Highs in the lower 80s. Wednesday night and Thursday, mostly clear. Lows in the upper 50s. Highs in the mid-80s. Thursday night, partly cloudy. Lows in the lower 60s. Friday and Friday night, mostly clear. Highs in the upper 80s. Lows in the mid-60s. Saturday and Saturday night, mostly clear. Highs in the lower 90s. Lows in the upper 60s. Sunday, sunny. Highs in the upper 90s. Again, the forecast for central Minnesota, from St. Cloud to the northwest Twin Cities suburbs for this afternoon, sunny. Patchy smoke through the day. Near steady temperature around 90. West winds 15 to 20 miles an hour with gusts to around 35 miles an hour. 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The current time is 1:01 p.m. Central Daylight Time. Heat advisory remains in effect until 6 p.m. this evening. What? Heat index values of 95 to 100 expected. Where? Anoka, Carver, Dakota, Hennepin, Ramsey, Scott, Washington, Rice, and Goodhue counties. When? Until 6 p.m. this evening. The following impacts are expected. Hot temperatures and high humidity may cause heat illnesses. Additional details. The highest heat indices will occur in the early to mid-afternoon hours before drier air moves in. Drink plenty of fluids. Stay in an air-conditioned room. Stay out of the sun. And check up on relatives and neighbors. Repeating, a heat advisory remains in effect from noon until 6 p.m. for the following counties in Minnesota, Anoka, Carver, and Hennepin. Now the forecast for central Minnesota, from St. Cloud to the northwest Twin Cities suburbs. This afternoon, sunny. Patchy smoke through the day. Highs in the lower 90s. West winds 15 to 20 miles an hour with gusts to around 35 miles an hour. Tonight, mostly clear. Patchy smoke in the evening. Lows in the mid-60s. Northwest winds 10 to 15 miles an hour with gusts to around 30 miles an hour. Tuesday, not as warm. Mostly sunny. Highs in the upper 70s. Northwest winds 15 to 20 miles an hour. Tuesday night, cooler. Mostly clear. Lows in the lower 50s. North winds 10 to 15 miles an hour with gusts to around 30 miles an hour decreasing to up to 5 miles an hour overnight. Wednesday, sunny. Highs in the upper 70s. Wednesday night, clear. Lows in the mid 50s. Thursday, sunny.
Highs in the mid-80s. Thursday night, partly cloudy. Lows in the lower 60s. Friday and Friday night, mostly clear. Highs in the upper 80s. Lows in the mid-60s. Saturday and Saturday night, mostly clear. Highs in the lower 90s. Lows in the upper 60s. Sunday, sunny. Highs in the upper 90s. Again, the forecast for central Minnesota, from St. Cloud to the northwest Twin Cities suburbs for this afternoon, sunny. Patchy smoke through the day. Highs in the lower 90s. West winds 15 to 20 miles an hour with gusts to around 35 miles an hour. 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The current time is 1:04 p.m. Central Daylight Time. Heat advisory remains in effect until 6 p.m. this evening. What? Heat index values of 95 to 100 expected. Where? Anoka, Carver, Dakota, Hennepin, Ramsey, Scott, Washington, Rice, and Goodhue counties. When? Until 6 p.m. this evening. The following impacts are expected. Hot temperatures and high humidity may cause heat illnesses. Additional details, the highest heat indices will occur in the early to mid-afternoon hours before drier air moves in. Drink plenty of fluids, stay in an air-conditioned room, stay out of the sun, and check up on relatives and neighbors. Repeating, a heat advisory remains in effect from noon until 6 p.m. for the following counties, in Minnesota, Anoka, Carver, and Hennepin. Now the forecast for central Minnesota. From St. Cloud to the northwest Twin Cities suburbs. This afternoon, sunny. Patchy smoke through the day. Highs in the lower 90s. West winds 15 to 20 miles an hour with gusts to around 35 miles an hour. Tonight, mostly clear. Patchy smoke in the evening. Lows in the mid-60s. Northwest winds 10 to 15 miles an hour with gusts to around 30 miles an hour. Tuesday, not as warm. Mostly sunny. Highs in the upper 70s. Northwest winds 15 to 20 miles an hour. Tuesday night, cooler. Mostly clear. Lows in the lower 50s. North winds 10 to 15 miles an hour with gusts to around 30 miles an hour decreasing to up to 5 miles an hour overnight. Wednesday, sunny. Highs in the upper 70s. Wednesday night, clear. Lows in the mid-50s. Thursday, sunny. Highs in the mid-80s. Thursday night, partly cloudy. Lows in the lower 60s. Friday and Friday night, mostly clear. Highs in the upper 80s. Lows in the mid-60s. Saturday and Saturday night, mostly clear. Highs in the lower 90s. Lows in the upper 60s. Sunday, sunny. Highs in the upper 90s. Again, the forecast for central Minnesota, from St. Cloud to the northwest Twin Cities suburbs for this afternoon, sunny. Patchy smoke through the day. Highs in the lower 90s. West winds 15 to 20 miles an hour with gusts to around 35 miles an hour. 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The current time is 1:07 p.m. Central Daylight Time. Heat advisory remains in effect until 6 p.m. this evening. What? Heat index values of 95 to 100 expected. Where? Anoka, Carver, Dakota, Hennepin, Ramsey, Scott, Washington, Rice, and Goodhue counties. When? Until 6 p.m. this evening.
The following impacts are expected. Hot temperatures and high humidity may cause heat illnesses. Additional details. The highest heat indices will occur in the early to mid-afternoon hours before drier air moves in. Drink plenty of fluids, stay in an air-conditioned room, stay out of the sun, and check up on relatives and neighbors. Repeating, a heat advisory remains in effect from noon until 6 p.m. for the following counties: in Minnesota, Anoka, Carver, and Hennepin. Now the forecast for central Minnesota, from St. Cloud to the northwest Twin Cities suburbs. This afternoon, sunny. Patchy smoke through the day. Highs in the lower 90s. West winds 15 to 20 miles an hour with gusts to around 35 miles an hour. Tonight, mostly clear. Patchy smoke in the evening. Lows in the mid-60s. Northwest winds 10 to 15 miles an hour with gusts to around 30 miles an hour. Tuesday, not as warm. Mostly sunny. Highs in the upper 70s. Northwest winds 15 to 20 miles an hour. Tuesday night, cooler. Mostly clear. Lows in the lower 50s. North winds 10 to 15 miles an hour with gusts to around 30 miles an hour, decreasing to up to 5 miles an hour overnight. Wednesday, sunny. Highs in the upper 70s. Wednesday night, clear. Lows in the mid-50s. Thursday, sunny. Highs in the mid-80s. Thursday night, partly cloudy. Lows in the lower 60s. Friday and Friday night, mostly clear. Highs in the upper 80s. Lows in the mid-60s. Saturday and Saturday night, mostly clear. Highs in the lower 90s. Lows in the upper 60s. Sunday, sunny. Highs in the upper 90s. Again, the forecast for central Minnesota, from St. Cloud to the northwest Twin Cities suburbs for this afternoon, sunny. Patchy smoke through the day. Highs in the lower 90s. West winds 15 to 20 miles an hour with gusts to around 35 miles an hour. 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The current time is 1:11 p.m. Central Daylight Time. Heat advisory remains in effect until 6 p.m. this evening. What? Heat index values of 95 to 100 expected. Where? Anoka, Carver, Dakota, Hennepin, Ramsey, Scott, Washington, Rice, and Goodhue counties. When? Until 6 p.m. this evening. The following impacts are expected. Hot temperatures and high humidity may cause heat illnesses. Additional details, the highest heat indices will occur in the early to mid-afternoon hours before drier air moves in. Drink plenty of fluids, stay in an air-conditioned room, stay out of the sun, and check up on relatives and neighbors. Repeating, a heat advisory remains in effect from noon until 6 p.m. for the following counties: in Minnesota, Anoka, Carver, and Hennepin. Now the forecast for central Minnesota, from St. Cloud to the northwest Twin Cities suburbs. This afternoon, sunny. Patchy smoke through the day. Highs in the lower 90s. West winds 15 to 20 miles an hour with gusts to around 35 miles an hour. Tonight, mostly clear. Patchy smoke in the evening. Lows in the mid-60s. Northwest winds 10 to 15 miles an hour with gusts to around 30 miles an hour. Tuesday, not as warm. Mostly sunny. Highs in the upper 70s. Northwest winds 15 to 20 miles an hour. Tuesday night, cooler. Mostly clear. Lows in the lower 50s. North winds 10 to 15 miles an hour with gusts to around 30 miles an hour, decreasing to up to 5 miles an hour overnight. Wednesday, sunny. Highs in the upper 70s.
Wednesday night, clear. Lows in the mid-50s. Thursday, sunny. Highs in the mid-80s. Thursday night, partly cloudy. Lows in the lower 60s. Friday and Friday night, mostly clear. Highs in the upper 80s. Lows in the mid-60s. Saturday and Saturday night, mostly clear. Highs in the lower 90s. Lows in the upper 60s. Sunday, sunny. Highs in the upper 90s. Again, the forecast for central Minnesota, from St. Cloud to the northwest Twin Cities suburbs for this afternoon, sunny. Patchy smoke through the day. Highs in the lower 90s. West winds 15 to 20 miles an hour with gusts to around 35 miles an hour. 1 p.m. in Buffalo, it was partly sunny. The temperature was 84 degrees, the dew point was 75, and the relative humidity was 74%. The heat index was 92. The wind was west at 8 miles an hour. The pressure was 29.70 inches and falling. In Maple Lake, it was mostly sunny. The temperature was 87 degrees, the dew point was 73, and the relative humidity was 63%. The heat index was 94. The wind was west at 7 miles an hour. The pressure was 29.73 inches and steady. Elsewhere across central Minnesota, temperatures were between 84 and 88 degrees. It was sunny at St. Cloud, Little Falls, and Willmar. It was mostly sunny at Princeton and Litchfield. It was partly sunny at the Twin Cities, Anoka, and Crystal. Around the state, at Mankato, rain was falling, with a temperature of 82. It was sunny, with a temperature of 80 at Rochester, 87 at Brainerd, and 83 at Duluth. At International Falls, it was cloudy, with a temperature of 73. Once again at 1 p.m., in Buffalo, it was 84 degrees and the heat index was 92, under partly sunny skies. And in Maple Lake, it was 87 degrees and the heat index was 94, under mostly sunny skies. 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The current time is 1:16 p.m. Central Daylight Time. Heat advisory remains in effect until 6 p.m. this evening. What? Heat index values of 95 to 100 expected. Where? Anoka, Carver, Dakota, Hennepin, Ramsey, Scott, Washington, Rice, and Goodhue counties. When? Until 6 p.m. this evening. The following impacts are expected. Hot temperatures and high humidity may cause heat illnesses. Additional details, the highest heat indices will occur in the early to mid-afternoon hours before drier air moves in. Drink plenty of fluids, stay in an air-conditioned room, stay out of the sun, and check up on relatives and neighbors. Repeating, a heat advisory remains in effect from noon until 6 p.m. for the following counties in Minnesota, Anoka, Carver, and Hennepin. Now the forecast for central Minnesota, from St. Cloud to the northwest Twin Cities suburbs. This afternoon, sunny. Patchy smoke through the day. Highs in the lower 90s. West winds 15 to 20 miles an hour with gusts to around 35 miles an hour. Tonight, mostly clear. Patchy smoke in the evening. Lows in the mid-60s. Northwest winds 10 to 15 miles an hour with gusts to around 30 miles an hour. Tuesday, not as warm. Mostly sunny. Highs in the upper 70s. Northwest winds 15 to 20 miles an hour. Tuesday night, cooler. Mostly clear. Lows in the lower 50s. North winds 10 to 15 miles an hour with gusts to around 30 miles an hour, decreasing to up to 5 miles an hour overnight. Wednesday, sunny. Highs in the upper 70s.
Wednesday night, clear. Lows in the mid-50s. Thursday, sunny. Highs in the mid-80s. Thursday night, partly cloudy. Lows in the

84 degrees, the dew point was 75, and the relative humidity was 74%. The heat index was 92. The wind was west at 8 miles an hour. The pressure was 29.70 inches and falling. In Maple Lake, it was mostly sunny. The temperature was 87 degrees, the dew point was 73, and the relative humidity was 63%. The heat index was 94. The wind was west at 7 miles an hour. The pressure was 29.73 inches and steady. Elsewhere across central Minnesota, temperatures were between 84 and 88 degrees. It was sunny at St. Cloud, Little Falls, and Wilmer. It was mostly sunny at Princeton and Litchfield. It was partly sunny at the Twin Cities, Anoka, and Crystal. Around the state, at Mankato, rain was falling, with a temperature of 82. It was sunny, with a temperature of 80 at Rochester, 87 at Brainerd, and 83 at Duluth. At International Falls, it was cloudy, with a temperature of 73. Once again at 1 p.m., in Buffalo, it was 84 degrees and the heat index was 92, under partly sunny skies. And in Maple Lake, it was 87 degrees and the heat index was 94, under mostly sunny skies. 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The current time is 1:21 p.m. Central Daylight Time. Heat advisory remains in effect until 6 p.m. this evening. What? Heat index values of 95 to 100 expected. Where? Anoka, Carver, Dakota, Hennepin, Ramsey, Scott, Washington, Rice, and Goodhue counties. When? Until 6 p.m. this evening. The following impacts are expected. Hot temperatures and high humidity may cause heat illnesses. Additional details. The highest heat indices will occur in the early to mid-afternoon hours before drier air moves in. Drink plenty of fluids, stay in an air-conditioned room, stay out of the sun, and check up on relatives and neighbors. Repeating, a heat advisory remains in effect from noon until 6 p.m. for the following counties, in Minnesota, Anoka, Carver, and Hennepin. Now the forecast for central Minnesota, from St. Cloud to the northwest Twin Cities suburbs. This afternoon, sunny. Patchy smoke through the day. Highs in the lower 90s. West winds 15 to 20 miles an hour with gusts to around 35 miles an hour. Tonight, mostly clear. Patchy smoke in the evening. Lows in the mid-60s. Northwest winds 10 to 15 miles an hour with gusts to around 30 miles an hour. Tuesday, not as warm. Mostly sunny. Highs in the upper 70s. Northwest winds 15 to 20 miles an hour. Tuesday night, cooler. Mostly clear. Lows in the lower 50s. North winds 10 to 15 miles an hour with gusts to around 30 miles an hour, decreasing to up to 5 miles an hour overnight. Wednesday, sunny. Highs in the upper 70s. Wednesday night, clear. Lows in the mid-50s. Thursday, sunny. Highs in the mid-80s. Thursday night, partly cloudy. Lows in the lower 60s. Friday and Friday night, mostly clear. Highs in the upper 80s. Lows in the mid-60s. Saturday and Saturday night, mostly clear. Highs in the lower 90s. Lows in the upper 60s. Sunday, sunny. Highs in the upper 90s. Again, the forecast for central Minnesota, from St. Cloud to the northwest Twin Cities suburbs for this afternoon, sunny. Patchy smoke through the day. Highs in the lower 90s. West winds 15 to 20 miles an hour with gusts to around 35 miles an hour. At 1 p.m., in Buffalo, it was partly sunny.
The temperature was 84 degrees.

The dew point was 75, and the relative humidity was 74%. The heat index was 92. The wind was west at 8 miles an hour. The pressure was 29.70 inches and falling. In Maple Lake, it was mostly sunny. The temperature was 87 degrees, the dew point was 73, and the relative humidity was 63%. The heat index was 94. The wind was west at 7 miles an hour. The pressure was 29.73 inches and steady. Elsewhere across central Minnesota, temperatures were between 84 and 88 degrees. It was sunny at St. Cloud, Little Falls, and Wilmer. It was mostly sunny at Princeton and Litchfield. It was partly sunny at the Twin Cities, Anoka, and Crystal. Around the state, at Mankato, rain was falling, with a temperature of 82. It was sunny, with a temperature of 80 at Rochester, 87 at Brainerd, and 83 at Duluth. At International Falls, it was cloudy, with a temperature of 73. Once again at 1 p.m., in Buffalo, it was 84 degrees and the heat index was 92, under partly sunny skies. And in Maple Lake, it was 87 degrees and the heat index was 94, under mostly sunny skies. 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The current time is 1:26 p.m. Central Daylight Time. Heat advisory remains in effect until 6 p.m. this evening. What? Heat index values of 95 to 100 expected. Where? Anoka, Carver, Dakota, Hennepin, Ramsey, Scott, Washington, Rice, and Goodhue counties. When? Until 6 p.m. this evening. The following impacts are expected. Hot temperatures and high humidity may cause heat illnesses. Additional details. The highest heat indices will occur in the early to mid-afternoon hours before drier air moves in. Drink plenty of fluids, stay in an air-conditioned room, stay out of the sun, and check up on relatives and neighbors. Repeating, a heat advisory remains in effect from noon until 6 p.m. for the following counties, in Minnesota, Anoka, Carver, and Hennepin. Now the forecast for central Minnesota, from St. Cloud to the northwest Twin Cities suburbs. This afternoon, sunny. Patchy smoke through the day. Highs in the lower 90s. West winds 15 to 20 miles an hour with gusts to around 35 miles an hour. Tonight, mostly clear. Patchy smoke in the evening. Lows in the mid-60s. Northwest winds 10 to 15 miles an hour with gusts to around 30 miles an hour. Tuesday, not as warm. Mostly sunny. Highs in the upper 70s. Northwest winds 15 to 20 miles an hour. Tuesday night, cooler. Mostly clear. Lows in the lower 50s. North winds 10 to 15 miles an hour with gusts to around 30 miles an hour, decreasing to up to 5 miles an hour overnight. Wednesday, sunny. Highs in the upper 70s. Wednesday night, clear. Lows in the mid-50s. Thursday, sunny. Highs in the mid-80s. Thursday night, partly cloudy. Lows in the lower 60s. Friday and Friday night, mostly clear. Highs in the upper 80s. Lows in the mid-60s. Saturday and Saturday night, mostly clear. Highs in the lower 90s. Lows in the upper 60s. Sunday, sunny. Highs in the upper 90s. Again, the forecast for central Minnesota, from St. Cloud to the northwest Twin Cities suburbs for this afternoon, sunny. Patchy smoke through the day. Highs in the lower 90s. West winds 15 to 20 miles an hour with gusts to around 35 miles an hour. At 1 p.m., in Buffalo, it was partly sunny. The temperature was 84 degrees,
The dew point was 75, and the relative humidity was 74%. The heat index was 92. The wind was west at 8 miles an hour. The pressure was 29.70 inches and falling. In Maple Lake, it was mostly sunny. The temperature was 87 degrees, the dew point was 73, and the relative humidity was 63%. The heat index was 94. The wind was west at 7 miles an hour. The pressure was 29.73 inches and steady. Elsewhere across central Minnesota, temperatures were between 84 and 88 degrees. It was sunny at St. Cloud, Little Falls, and Willmar. It was mostly sunny at Princeton and Litchfield. It was partly sunny at the Twin Cities, Anoka, and Crystal. Around the state, at Mankato, rain was falling, with a temperature of 82. It was sunny, with a temperature of 80 at Rochester, 87 at Brainerd, and 83 at Duluth. At International Falls, it was cloudy, with a temperature of 73. Once again at 1 p.m., in Buffalo, it was 84 degrees and the heat index was 92, under partly sunny skies. And in Maple Lake, it was 87 degrees and the heat index was 94, under mostly sunny skies. 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The current time is 1:31 p.m. Central Daylight Time. Heat advisory remains in effect until 6 p.m. this evening. What? Heat index values of 95 to 100 expected. Where? Anoka, Carver, Dakota, Hennepin, Ramsey, Scott, Washington, Rice, and Goodhue counties. When? Until 6 p.m. this evening. The following impacts are expected. Hot temperatures and high humidity may cause heat illnesses. Additional details. The highest heat indices will occur in the early to mid-afternoon hours before drier air moves in. Drink plenty of fluids, stay in an air-conditioned room, stay out of the sun, and check up on relatives and neighbors. Repeating, a heat advisory remains in effect from noon until 6 p.m. for the following counties, in Minnesota, Anoka, Carver, and Hennepin. Now the forecast for central Minnesota, from St. Cloud to the northwest Twin Cities suburbs. This afternoon, sunny. Patchy smoke through the day. Highs in the lower 90s. West winds 15 to 20 miles an hour with gusts to around 35 miles an hour. Tonight, mostly clear. Patchy smoke in the evening. Lows in the mid-60s. Northwest winds 10 to 15 miles an hour with gusts to around 30 miles an hour. Tuesday, not as warm. Mostly sunny. Highs in the upper 70s. Northwest winds 15 to 20 miles an hour. Tuesday night, cooler. Mostly clear. Lows in the lower 50s. North winds 10 to 15 miles an hour with gusts to around 30 miles an hour, decreasing to up to 5 miles an hour overnight. Wednesday, sunny. Highs in the upper 70s. Wednesday night, clear. Highs in the upper 70s. Wednesday night, clear. Lows in the mid 50s. Thursday, sunny. Highs in the mid 80s. Thursday night, partly cloudy. Lows in the lower 60s. Friday and Friday night, mostly clear. Highs in the upper 80s. Lows in the mid 60s. Saturday and Saturday night, mostly clear. Highs in the lower 90s. Lows in the upper 60s. Sunday, sunny. Highs in the upper 90s. Again, the forecast for central Minnesota, from St. Cloud to the northwest Twin Cities suburbs for this afternoon, sunny. Patchy smoke through the day. Highs in the lower 90s. West winds 15 to 20 miles an hour with gusts to around 35 miles an hour. At 1 p.m., in Buffalo, it was partly sunny.

temperature was 84 degrees, the dew point was 75, and the relative humidity was 74%. The heat index was 92. The wind was west at 8 miles an hour. The pressure was 29.70 inches and falling. In Maple Lake, it was mostly sunny. The temperature was 87 degrees, the dew point was 73, and the relative humidity was 63%. The heat index was 94. The wind was west at 7 miles an hour. The pressure was 29.73 inches and steady. Elsewhere across central Minnesota, temperatures were between 84 and 88 degrees. It was sunny at St. Cloud, Little Falls, and Wilmer. It was mostly sunny at Princeton and Litchfield. It was partly sunny at the Twin Cities, Anoka, and Crystal. Around the state, at Mankato, rain was falling, with a temperature of 82. It was sunny, with a temperature of 80 at Rochester, 87 at Brainerd, and 83 at Duluth. At International Falls, it was cloudy, with a temperature of 73. Once again at 1 p.m., in Buffalo, it was 84 degrees and the heat index was 92, under partly sunny skies. And in Maple Lake, it was 87 degrees and the heat index was 94, under mostly sunny skies. 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The current time is 1:36 p.m. Central Daylight Time. Heat advisory remains in effect until 6 p.m. this evening. What? Heat index values of 95 to 100 expected. Where? Anoka, Harbor, Dakota, Hennepin, Ramsey, Scott, Washington, Rice, and Goodhue counties. When? Until 6 p.m. this evening. The following impacts are expected. Hot temperatures and high humidity may cause heat illnesses. Additional details. The highest heat indices will occur in the early to mid-afternoon hours before drier air moves in. Drink plenty of fluids, stay in an air-conditioned room, stay out of the sun, and check up on relatives and neighbors. Repeating, a heat advisory remains in effect from noon until 6 p.m. for the following counties, in Minnesota, Anoka, Carver, and Hennepin. Now the forecast for central Minnesota, from St. Cloud to the northwest Twin Cities suburbs. This afternoon, sunny. Patchy smoke through the day. Highs in the lower 90s. West winds 15 to 20 miles an hour with gusts to around 35 miles an hour. Tonight, mostly clear. Patchy smoke in the evening. Lows in the mid-60s. Northwest winds 10 to 15 miles an hour with gusts to around 30 miles an hour. Tuesday, not as warm. Mostly sunny. Highs in the upper 70s. Northwest winds 15 to 20 miles an hour. Tuesday night, cooler. Mostly clear. Lows in the lower 50s. North winds 10 to 15 miles an hour with gusts to around 30 miles an hour, decreasing to up to 5 miles an hour overnight. Wednesday, sunny. Highs in the upper 70s. Wednesday night, clear. Lows in the mid-50s. Thursday, sunny. Highs in the mid-80s. Thursday night, partly cloudy. Lows in the lower 60s. Friday and Friday night, mostly clear. Highs in the upper 80s. Lows in the mid-60s. Saturday and Saturday night, mostly clear. Highs in the lower 90s. Lows in the upper 60s. Sunday, sunny. Highs in the upper 90s. Again, the forecast for central Minnesota, from St. Cloud to the northwest Twin Cities suburbs for this afternoon, sunny. Patchy smoke through the day. Highs in the lower 90s. West winds 15 to 20 miles an hour with gusts to around 35 miles an hour. At 1 p.m., in Buffalo, it was partly sunny.
The temperature was 84 degrees, the dew point was 75, and the relative humidity was 74%. The heat index was 92. The wind was west at 8 miles an hour. The pressure was 29.70 inches and falling. In Maple Lake, it was mostly sunny, but temperature was 87 degrees, the dew point was 73, and the relative humidity was 63%. The heat index was 94. The wind was west at 7 miles an hour. The pressure was 29.73 inches and steady. Elsewhere across central Minnesota, temperatures were between 84 and 88 degrees. It was sunny at St. Cloud, Little Falls, and Wilmer. It was mostly sunny at Princeton and Litchfield. It was partly sunny at the Twin Cities, Anoka, and Crystal. Around the state, at Mankato, rain was falling, with a temperature of 82. It was sunny, with a temperature of 80 at Rochester, 87 at Brainerd, and 83 at Duluth. At International Falls, it was cloudy, with a temperature of 73. Once again at 1 p.m., in Buffalo, it was 84 degrees and the heat index was 92, under partly sunny skies. And in Maple Lake, it was 87 degrees and the heat index was 94, under mostly sunny skies. 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The current time is 1:41 p.m. Central Daylight Time. Heat advisory remains in effect until 6 p.m. this evening. What? Heat index values of 95 to 100 expected. Where? Anoka, Carver, Dakota, Hennepin, Ramsey, Scott, Washington, Bryce, and Goodhue counties. When? Until 6 p.m. this evening. The following impacts are expected. Hot temperatures and high humidity may cause heat illnesses. Additional details: the highest heat indices will occur in the early to mid-afternoon hours before drier air moves in. Drink plenty of fluids, stay in an air-conditioned room, stay out of the sun, and check up on relatives and neighbors. Repeating, a heat advisory remains in effect from noon until 6 p.m. for the following counties: in Minnesota, Anoka, Carver, and Hennepin. Now the forecast for central Minnesota, from St. Cloud to the northwest Twin Cities suburbs. This afternoon, sunny. Patchy smoke through the day. Highs in the lower 90s. West winds 15 to 20 miles an hour with gusts to around 35 miles an hour. Tonight, mostly clear. Patchy smoke in the evening. Lows in the mid-60s. Northwest winds 10 to 15 miles an hour with gusts to around 30 miles an hour. Tuesday, not as warm. Mostly sunny. Highs in the upper 70s. Northwest winds 15 to 20 miles an hour. Tuesday night, cooler. Mostly clear. Lows in the lower 50s. North winds 10 to 15 miles an hour with gusts to around 30 miles an hour, decreasing to up to 5 miles an hour overnight. Wednesday, sunny. Highs in the upper 70s. Wednesday night, clear. Lows in the mid-50s. Thursday, sunny. Highs in the mid-80s. Thursday night, partly cloudy. Lows in the lower 60s. Friday and Friday night, mostly clear. Highs in the upper 80s. Lows in the mid-60s. Saturday and Saturday night, mostly clear. Highs in the lower 90s. Lows in the upper 60s. Sunday, sunny. Highs in the upper 90s. Again, the forecast for central Minnesota, from St. Cloud to the northwest Twin Cities suburbs for this afternoon, sunny. Patchy smoke through the day. Highs in the lower 90s. West winds 15 to 20 miles an hour with gusts to around 35 miles an hour. At 1 p.m., in Buffalo, it was partly sunny.
The temperature was 84 degrees, the dew point was 75, and the relative humidity was 74%. The heat index was 92. The wind was west at 8 miles an hour. The pressure was 29.70 inches and falling. In Maple Lake, it was mostly sunny. The temperature was 87 degrees, the dew point was 73, and the relative humidity was 63%. The heat index was 94. The wind was west at 7 miles an hour. The pressure was 29.73 inches and steady. Elsewhere across central Minnesota, temperatures were between 84 and 88 degrees. It was sunny at St. Cloud, Little Falls, and Wilmer. It was mostly sunny at Princeton and Litchfield. It was partly sunny at the Twin Cities, Anoka, and Crystal. Around the state, at Mankato, rain was falling, with a temperature of 82. It was sunny, with a temperature of 80 at Rochester, 87 at Brainerd, and 83 at Duluth. At International Falls, it was cloudy, with a temperature of 73. Once again at 1 p.m., in Buffalo, it was 84 degrees and the heat index was 92, under partly sunny skies. And in Maple Lake, it was 87 degrees and the heat index was 94, under mostly sunny skies. 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The current time is 1:46 p.m. Central Daylight Time. Heat advisory remains in effect until 6 p.m. this evening. What? Heat index values of 95 to 100 expected. Where? Anoka, Harbor, Dakota, Hennepin, Ramsey, Scott, Washington, Rice, and Goodhue counties. When? Until 6 p.m. this evening. The following impacts are expected. Hot temperatures and high humidity may cause heat illnesses. Additional details. The highest heat indices will occur in the early to mid-afternoon hours before drier air moves in. Drink plenty of fluids, stay in an air-conditioned room, stay out of the sun, and check up on relatives and neighbors. Repeating, a heat advisory remains in effect from noon until 6 p.m. for the following counties, in Minnesota, Anoka, Carver, and Hennepin. Now the forecast for central Minnesota. From St. Cloud to the northwest Twin Cities suburbs. This afternoon, sunny. Patchy smoke through the day. Highs in the lower 90s. West winds 15 to 20 miles an hour with gusts to around 35 miles an hour. Tonight, mostly clear. Patchy smoke in the evening. Lows in the mid-60s. Northwest winds 10 to 15 miles an hour with gusts to around 30 miles an hour. Tuesday, not as warm. Mostly sunny. Highs in the upper 70s. Northwest winds 15 to 20 miles an hour. Tuesday night, cooler. Mostly clear. Lows in the lower 50s. North winds 10 to 15 miles an hour with gusts to around 30 miles an hour, decreasing to up to 5 miles an hour overnight. Wednesday, sunny. Highs in the upper 70s. Wednesday night, clear. Lows in the mid-50s. Thursday, sunny. Highs in the mid-80s. Thursday night, partly cloudy. Lows in the lower 60s. Friday and Friday night, mostly clear. Highs in the upper 80s. Lows in the mid-60s. Saturday and Saturday night, mostly clear. Highs in the lower 90s. Lows in the upper 60s. Sunday, sunny. Highs in the upper 90s. Again, the forecast for central Minnesota, from St. Cloud to the northwest Twin Cities suburbs for this afternoon, sunny. Patchy smoke through the day. Highs in the lower 90s. West winds 15 to 20 miles an hour with gusts to around 35 miles an hour. At 1 p.m., in Buffalo, it was partly sunny.
The temperature was 84 degrees, the dew point was 75, and the relative humidity was 74%. The heat index was 92. The wind was west at 8 miles an hour. The pressure was 29.70 inches and falling. In Maple Lake, it was mostly sunny. The temperature was 87 degrees, the dew point was 73, and the relative humidity was 63%. The heat index was 94. The wind was west at 7 miles an hour. The pressure was 29.73 inches and steady. Elsewhere across central Minnesota, temperatures were between 84 and 88 degrees. It was sunny at St. Cloud, Little Falls, and Wilmer. It was mostly sunny at Princeton and Litchfield. It was partly sunny at the Twin Cities, Anoka, and Crystal. Around the state, at Mankato, rain was falling, with a temperature of 82. It was sunny, with a temperature of 80 at Rochester, 87 at Brainerd, and 83 at Duluth. At International Falls, it was cloudy, with a temperature of 73. Once again at 1 p.m., in Buffalo, it was 84 degrees and the heat index was 92, under partly sunny skies. And in Maple Lake, it was 87 degrees and the heat index was 94, under mostly sunny skies. 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The current time is 1:51 p.m. Central Daylight Time. Heat advisory remains in effect until 6 p.m. this evening. What? Heat index values of 95 to 100 expected. Where? Anoka, Harbor, Dakota, Hennepin, Ramsey, Scott, Washington, Rice, and Goodhue counties. When? Until 6 p.m. this evening. The following impacts are expected. Hot temperatures and high humidity may cause heat illnesses. Additional details. The highest heat indices will occur in the early to mid-afternoon hours before drier air moves in. Drink plenty of fluids, stay in an air-conditioned room, stay out of the sun, and check up on relatives and neighbors. Repeating, a heat advisory remains in effect from noon until 6 p.m. for the following counties, in Minnesota, Anoka, Carver, and Hennepin. Now the forecast for central Minnesota, from St. Cloud to the northwest Twin Cities suburbs. This afternoon, sunny. Patchy smoke through the day. Highs in the lower 90s. West winds 15 to 20 miles an hour with gusts to around 35 miles an hour. Tonight, mostly clear. Patchy smoke in the evening. Lows in the mid-60s. Northwest winds 10 to 15 miles an hour with gusts to around 30 miles an hour. Tuesday, not as warm. Mostly sunny. Highs in the upper 70s. Northwest winds 15 to 20 miles an hour. Tuesday night, cooler. Mostly clear. Lows in the lower 50s. North winds 10 to 15 miles an hour with gusts to around 30 miles an hour, decreasing to up to 5 miles an hour overnight. Wednesday, sunny. Highs in the upper 70s. Wednesday night, clear. Lows in the mid-50s. Thursday, sunny. Highs in the mid-80s. Thursday night, partly cloudy. Lows in the lower 60s. Friday and Friday night, mostly clear. Highs in the upper 80s. Lows in the mid-60s. Saturday and Saturday night, mostly clear. Highs in the lower 90s. Lows in the upper 60s. Sunday, sunny. Highs in the upper 90s. Again, the forecast for central Minnesota, from St. Cloud to the northwest Twin Cities suburbs for this afternoon, sunny. Patchy smoke through the day. Highs in the lower 90s. West winds 15 to 20 miles an hour with gusts to around 35 miles an hour. At 1 p.m., in Buffalo, it was partly sunny.
The temperature was 84 degrees, the dew point was 75, and the relative humidity was 74%. The heat index was 92. The wind was west at 8 miles an hour. The pressure was 29.70 inches and falling. In Maple Lake, it was mostly sunny. The temperature was 87 degrees, the dew point was 73, and the relative humidity was 63%. The heat index was 94. The wind was west at 7 miles an hour. The pressure was 29.73 inches and steady. Elsewhere across central Minnesota, temperatures were between 84 and 88 degrees. It was sunny at St. Cloud, Little Falls, and Wilmer. It was mostly sunny at Princeton and Litchfield. It was partly sunny at the Twin Cities, Anoka, and Crystal. Around the state, at Mankato, rain was falling, with a temperature of 82. It was sunny, with a temperature of 80 at Rochester, 87 at Brainerd, and 83 at Duluth. At International Falls, it was cloudy, with a temperature of 73. Once again at 1 p.m., in Buffalo, it was 84 degrees and the heat index was 92, under partly sunny skies. And in Maple Lake, it was 87 degrees and the heat index was 94, under mostly sunny skies. 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The current time is 1:56 p.m. Central Daylight Time. Heat advisory remains in effect until 6 p.m. this evening. What? Heat index values of 95 to 100 expected. Where? Anoka, Carver, Dakota, Hennepin, Ramsey, Scott, Washington, Rice, and Goodhue counties. When? Until 6 p.m. this evening. The following impacts are expected. Hot temperatures and high humidity may cause heat illnesses. Additional details. The highest heat indices will occur in the early to mid-afternoon hours before drier air moves in. Drink plenty of fluids, stay in an air-conditioned room, stay out of the sun, and check up on relatives and neighbors. Repeating, a heat advisory remains in effect from noon until 6 p.m. for the following counties, in Minnesota, Anoka, Carver, and Hennepin. Now the forecast for central Minnesota, from St. Cloud to the northwest Twin Cities suburbs. This afternoon, sunny. Patchy smoke through the day. Highs in the lower 90s. West winds 15 to 20 miles an hour with gusts to around 35 miles an hour. Tonight, mostly clear. Patchy smoke in the evening. Lows in the mid-60s. Northwest winds 10 to 15 miles an hour with gusts to around 30 miles an hour. Tuesday, not as warm. Mostly sunny. Highs in the upper 70s. Northwest winds 15 to 20 miles an hour. Tuesday night, cooler. Mostly clear. Lows in the lower 50s. North winds 10 to 15 miles an hour with gusts to around 30 miles an hour, decreasing to up to 5 miles an hour overnight. Wednesday, sunny. Highs in the upper 70s. Wednesday night, clear. Lows in the mid 50s. Thursday, sunny. Highs in the mid 80s. Thursday night, partly cloudy. Lows in the lower 60s. Friday and Friday night, mostly clear. Highs in the upper 80s. Lows in the mid 60s. Saturday and Saturday night, mostly clear. Highs in the lower 90s. Lows in the upper 60s. Sunday, sunny. Highs in the upper 90s. Again, the forecast for central Minnesota, from St. Cloud to the northwest Twin Cities suburbs for this afternoon, sunny. Patchy smoke through the day. Highs in the lower 90s. West winds 15 to 20 miles an hour with gusts to around 35 miles an hour. 1 p.m., in Buffalo, it was partly sunny.
The temperature was 84 degrees, the dew point was 75, and the relative humidity was 74%. The heat index was 92. The wind was west at 8 miles an hour. The pressure was 29.70 inches and falling. In Maple Lake, it was mostly sunny. The temperature was 87 degrees, the dew point was 73, and the relative humidity was 63%. The heat index was 94. The wind was west at 7 miles an hour. The pressure was 29.73 inches and steady. Elsewhere across central Minnesota, temperatures were between 84 and 88 degrees. It was sunny at St. Cloud, Little Falls, and Wilmer. It was mostly sunny at Princeton and Litchfield. It was partly sunny at the Twin Cities, Anoka, and Crystal. Around the state, at Mankato, rain was falling, with a temperature of 82. It was sunny, with a temperature of 80 at Rochester, 87 at Brainerd, and 83 at Duluth. At International Falls, it was cloudy, with a temperature of 73. Once again at 1 p.m., in Buffalo, it was 84 degrees and the heat index was 92, under partly sunny skies. And in Maple Lake, it was 87 degrees and the heat index was 94, under mostly sunny skies. 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The current time is 2:01 p.m. Central Daylight Time. Heat advisory remains in effect until 6 p.m. this evening. What? Heat index values of 95 to 100 expected. Where? Anoka, Carver, Dakota, Hennepin, Ramsey, Scott, Washington, Rice, and Goodhue counties. When? Until 6 p.m. this evening. The following impacts are expected. Hot temperatures and high humidity may cause heat illnesses. Additional details. The highest heat indices will occur in the early to mid-afternoon hours before drier air moves in. Drink plenty of fluids, stay in an air-conditioned room, stay out of the sun, and check up on relatives and neighbors. Repeating, a heat advisory remains in effect from noon until 6 p.m. for the following counties, in Minnesota, Anoka, Carver, and Hennepin. Now the forecast for central Minnesota, from St. Cloud to the northwest Twin Cities suburbs. This afternoon, sunny. Patchy smoke through the day. Highs in the lower 90s. West winds 15 to 20 miles an hour with gusts to around 35 miles an hour. Tonight, mostly clear. Patchy smoke in the evening. Lows in the mid-60s. Northwest winds 10 to 15 miles an hour with gusts to around 30 miles an hour. Tuesday, not as warm. Mostly sunny. Highs in the upper 70s. Northwest winds 15 to 20 miles an hour. Tuesday night, cooler. Mostly clear. Lows in the lower 50s. North winds 10 to 15 miles an hour with gusts to around 30 miles an hour, decreasing to up to 5 miles an hour overnight. Wednesday, sunny. Highs in the upper 70s. Wednesday night, clear. Lows in the mid-50s. Thursday, sunny. Highs in the mid-80s. Thursday night, partly cloudy. Lows in the lower 60s. Friday and Friday night, mostly clear. Highs in the upper 80s. Lows in the mid-60s. Saturday and Saturday night, mostly clear. Highs in the lower 90s. Lows in the upper 60s. Sunday, sunny. Highs in the upper 90s. Again, the forecast for central Minnesota, from St. Cloud to the northwest Twin Cities suburbs for this afternoon, sunny. Patchy smoke through the day. Highs in the lower 90s. West winds 15 to 20 miles an hour with gusts to around 35 miles an hour. 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
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The current time is 2:04 p.m. Central Daylight Time. Heat advisory remains in effect until 6 p.m. this evening. What? Heat index values of 95 to 100 expected. Where? Anoka, Carver, Dakota, Hennepin, Ramsey, Scott, Washington, Rice, and Goodhue counties. When? Until 6 p.m. this evening. The following impacts are expected. Hot temperatures and high humidity may cause heat illnesses. Additional details. The highest heat indices will occur in the early to mid-afternoon hours before drier air moves in. Drink plenty of fluids, stay in an air-conditioned room, stay out of the sun, and check up on relatives and neighbors. Repeating, a heat advisory remains in effect from noon until 6 p.m. for the following counties in Minnesota, Anoka, Carver, and Hennepin. Now the forecast for central Minnesota. From St. Cloud to the northwest Twin Cities suburbs. This afternoon, sunny. Patchy smoke through the day. Highs in the lower 90s. West winds 15 to 20 miles an hour with gusts to around 35 miles an hour. Tonight, mostly clear. Patchy smoke in the evening. Lows in the mid-60s. Northwest winds 10 to 15 miles an hour with gusts to around 30 miles an hour. Tuesday, not as warm. Mostly sunny. Highs in the upper 70s. Northwest winds 15 to 20 miles an hour. Tuesday night, cooler. Mostly clear. Lows in the lower 50s. North winds 10 to 15 miles an hour with gusts to around 30 miles an hour, decreasing to up to 5 miles an hour overnight. Wednesday, sunny. Highs in the upper 70s. Wednesday night, clear. Lows in the mid-50s. Thursday, sunny. Highs in the mid-80s. Thursday night, partly cloudy. Lows in the lower 60s. Friday and Friday night, mostly clear. Highs in the upper 80s. Lows in the mid-60s. Saturday and Saturday night, mostly clear. Highs in the lower 90s. Lows in the upper 60s. Sunday, sunny. Highs in the upper 90s. Again, the forecast for central Minnesota, from St. Cloud to the northwest Twin Cities suburbs for this afternoon, sunny. Patchy smoke through the day. Highs in the lower 90s. West winds 15 to 20 miles an hour with gusts to around 35 miles an hour. 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The current time is 2:07 p.m. Central Daylight Time. Heat advisory remains in effect until 6 p.m. this evening. What? Heat index values of 95 to 100 expected. Where? Anoka, Carver, Dakota, Hennepin, Ramsey, Scott, Washington, Rice, and Goodhue counties. When? Until 6 p.m. this evening. The following impacts are expected. Hot temperatures and high humidity may cause heat illnesses. Additional details, the highest heat indices will occur in the early to mid-afternoon hours before drier air moves in. Drink plenty of fluids, stay in an air-conditioned room, stay out of the sun, and check up on relatives and neighbors. Repeating, a heat advisory remains in effect from noon until 6 p.m. for the following counties in Minnesota, Anoka, Carver, and Hennepin. Now the forecast for central Minnesota, from St. Cloud to the northwest Twin Cities suburbs. This afternoon, sunny. Patchy smoke through the day. Highs in the lower 90s. West winds 15 to 20 miles an hour with gusts to around 35 miles an hour. Tonight, mostly clear.
patchy smoke in the evening. Lows in the mid-60s. Northwest winds 10 to 15 miles an hour with gusts to around 30 miles an hour. Tuesday, not as warm. Mostly sunny. Highs in the upper 70s. Northwest winds 15 to 20 miles an hour. Tuesday night, cooler. Mostly clear. Lows in the lower 50s. North winds 10 to 15 miles an hour with gusts to around 30 miles an hour, decreasing to up to 5 miles an hour overnight. Wednesday, sunny. Highs in the upper 70s. Wednesday night, clear. Lows in the mid-50s. Thursday, sunny. Highs in the mid-80s. Thursday night, partly cloudy. Lows in the lower 60s. Friday and Friday night, mostly clear. Highs in the upper 80s. Lows in the mid-60s. Saturday and Saturday night, mostly clear. Highs in the lower 90s. Lows in the upper 60s. Sunday, sunny. Highs in the upper 90s. Again, the forecast for central Minnesota, from St. Cloud to the northwest Twin Cities suburbs for this afternoon, sunny. Patchy smoke through the day. Highs in the lower 90s. West winds 15 to 20 miles an hour with gusts to around 35 miles an hour. 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The current time is 2:11 p.m. Central Daylight Time. Heat advisory remains in effect until 6 p.m. this evening. What? Heat index values of 95 to 100 expected. Where? Anoka, Carver, Dakota, Hennepin, Ramsey, Scott, Washington, Rice, and Goodhue counties. When? Until 6 p.m. this evening. The following impacts are expected. Hot temperatures and high humidity may cause heat illnesses. Additional details. The highest heat indices will occur in the early to mid-afternoon hours before drier air moves in. Drink plenty of fluids, stay in an air-conditioned room, stay out of the sun, and check up on relatives and neighbors. Repeating, a heat advisory remains in effect from noon until 6 p.m. for the following counties, in Minnesota, Anoka, Carver, and Hennepin. Now the forecast for central Minnesota, from St. Cloud to the northwest Twin Cities suburbs. This afternoon, sunny. Patchy smoke through the day. Highs in the lower 90s. West winds 15 to 20 miles an hour with gusts to around 35 miles an hour. Tonight, mostly clear. Patchy smoke in the evening. Lows in the mid-60s. Northwest winds 10 to 15 miles an hour with gusts to around 30 miles an hour. Tuesday, not as warm. Mostly sunny. Highs in the upper 70s. Northwest winds 15 to 20 miles an hour. Tuesday night, cooler. Mostly clear. Lows in the lower 50s. North winds 10 to 15 miles an hour with gusts to around 30 miles an hour, decreasing to up to 5 miles an hour overnight. Wednesday, sunny. Highs in the upper 70s. Wednesday night, clear. Lows in the mid-50s. Thursday, sunny. Highs in the mid-80s. Thursday night, partly cloudy. Lows in the lower 60s. Friday and Friday night, mostly clear. Highs in the upper 80s. Lows in the mid-60s. Saturday and Saturday night, mostly clear. Highs in the lower 90s. Lows in the upper 60s. Sunday, sunny. Highs in the upper 90s. Again, the forecast for central Minnesota, from St. Cloud to the northwest Twin Cities suburbs for this afternoon, sunny. Patchy smoke through the day. Highs in the lower 90s. West winds 15 to 20 miles an hour with gusts to around 35 miles an hour.
At 2 p.m., in Buffalo, it was mostly sunny. The temperature was 88 degrees, the dew point was 73, and the relative humidity was 62%. The heat index was 96. The wind was west at 10 miles an hour. The pressure was 29.70 inches and steady. In Maple Lake, it was sunny. The temperature was 89 degrees, the dew point was 68, and the relative humidity was 50%. The heat index was 92. The wind was west at 8 miles an hour. The pressure was 29.72 inches and steady. Elsewhere across central Minnesota, temperatures were between 86 and 90 degrees. It was sunny at St. Cloud, Princeton, Litchfield, Little Falls, and Wilmer. It was partly sunny at the Twin Cities, Anoka, and Crystal. Around the state, at International Falls, rain was falling, with a temperature of 73. At Mankato, thunder was reported, with a temperature of 85. At Brainerd, it was sunny, with a temperature of 87. At Duluth, it was mostly sunny, with a temperature of 84. At Rochester, it was cloudy, with a temperature of 80. Once again at 2 p.m., in Buffalo, it was 88 degrees and the heat index was 96, under mostly sunny skies. And in Maple Lake, it was 89 degrees and the heat index was 92, under sunny skies. 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The current time is 2:16 p.m. Central Daylight Time. Heat advisory remains in effect until 6 p.m. this evening. What? Heat index values of 95 to 100 expected. Where? Anoka, Carver, Dakota, Hennepin, Ramsey, Scott, Washington, Rice, and Goodhue counties. When? Until 6 p.m. this evening. The following impacts are expected. Hot temperatures and high humidity may cause heat illnesses. Additional details. The highest heat indices will occur in the early to mid-afternoon hours before drier air moves in. Drink plenty of fluids, stay in an air-conditioned room, stay out of the sun, and check up on relatives and neighbors. Repeating, a heat advisory remains in effect from noon until 6 p.m. for the following counties, in Minnesota, Anoka, Carver, and Hennepin. Now the forecast for central Minnesota, from St. Cloud to the northwest Twin Cities suburbs. This afternoon, sunny. Patchy smoke through the day. Highs in the lower 90s. West winds 15 to 20 miles an hour with gusts to around 35 miles an hour. Tonight, mostly clear. Patchy smoke in the evening. Lows in the mid-60s. Northwest winds 10 to 15 miles an hour with gusts to around 30 miles an hour. Tuesday, not as warm. Mostly sunny. Highs in the upper 70s. Northwest winds 15 to 20 miles an hour. Tuesday night, cooler. Mostly clear. Lows in the lower 50s. North winds 10 to 15 miles an hour with gusts to around 30 miles an hour, decreasing to up to 5 miles an hour overnight. Wednesday, sunny. Highs in the upper 70s. Wednesday night, clear. Lows in the mid 50s. Thursday, sunny. Highs in the mid 80s. Thursday night, partly cloudy. Lows in the lower 60s. Friday and Friday night, mostly clear. Highs in the upper 80s. Lows in the mid-60s. Saturday and Saturday night, mostly clear. Highs in the lower 90s. Lows in the upper 60s. Sunday, sunny. Highs in the upper 90s. Again, the forecast for central Minnesota, from St. Cloud to the northwest Twin Cities suburbs for this afternoon, sunny. Patchy smoke through the day. Highs in the lower 90s.
West winds 15 to 20 miles an hour with gusts to around 35 miles an hour. At 2 p.m., in Buffalo, it was mostly sunny. The temperature

Field, Little Falls, and Wilmer. It was partly sunny at the Twin Cities, Anoka, and Crystal. Around the state, at International Falls, rain was falling, with a temperature of 73. At Mankato, thunder was reported, with a temperature of 85. At Brainerd, it was sunny, with a temperature of 87. At Duluth, it was mostly sunny, with a temperature of 84. At Rochester, it was cloudy, with a temperature of 80. Once again at 2 p.m., in Buffalo, it was 88 degrees and the heat index was 96, under mostly sunny skies. And in Maple Lake, it was 89 degrees and the heat index was 92, under sunny skies. 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The current time is 2:21 p.m. Central Daylight Time. Heat advisory remains in effect until 6 p.m. this evening. What's heat index values of 95 to 100 expected? Where? Anoka, Carver, Dakota, Hennepin, Ramsey, Scott, Washington, Rice, and Goodhue counties. When? Until 6 p.m. this evening. The following impacts are expected. Hot temperatures and high humidity may cause heat illnesses. Additional details. The highest heat indices will occur in the early to mid-afternoon hours before drier air moves in. Drink plenty of fluids, stay in an air-conditioned room, stay out of the sun, and check up on relatives and neighbors. Repeating, a heat advisory remains in effect from noon until 6 p.m. for the following counties, in Minnesota, Anoka, Carver, and Hennepin. Now the forecast for central Minnesota, from St. Cloud to the northwest Twin Cities suburbs. This afternoon, sunny. Patchy smoke through the day. Highs in the lower 90s. West winds 15 to 20 miles an hour with gusts to around 35 miles an hour. Tonight, mostly clear. Patchy smoke in the evening. Lows in the mid-60s. Northwest winds 10 to 15 miles an hour with gusts to around 30 miles an hour. Tuesday, not as warm. Mostly sunny. Highs in the upper 70s. Northwest winds 15 to 20 miles an hour. Tuesday night, cooler. Mostly clear. Lows in the lower 50s. North winds 10 to 15 miles an hour with gusts to around 30 miles an hour, decreasing to up to 5 miles an hour overnight. Wednesday, sunny. Highs in the upper 70s. Wednesday night, clear. Lows in the mid 50s. Thursday, sunny. Highs in the mid 80s. Thursday night, partly cloudy. Lows in the lower 60s. Friday and Friday night, mostly clear. Highs in the upper 80s. Lows in the mid-60s. Saturday and Saturday night, mostly clear. Highs in the lower 90s. Lows in the upper 60s. Sunday, sunny. Highs in the upper 90s. Again, the forecast for central Minnesota, from St. Cloud to the northwest Twin Cities suburbs for this afternoon, sunny. Patchy smoke through the day. Highs in the lower 90s. West winds 15 to 20 miles an hour with gusts to around 35 miles an hour. At 2 p.m., in Buffalo, it was mostly sunny. The temperature was 88 degrees, the dew point was 73, and the relative humidity was 62%. The heat index was 96. The wind was west at 10 miles an hour. The pressure was 29.70 inches and steady. In Maple Lake, it was sunny. The temperature was 89 degrees, the dew point was 68, and the relative humidity was 50%. The heat index was 92. The wind was west at 8 miles an hour. The pressure was 29.72 inches and steady. Elsewhere across central Minnesota, temperatures were between 86 and 90 degrees.
It was sunny at

St. Cloud, Princeton, Litchfield, Little Falls, and Wilmer. It was partly sunny at the Twin Cities, Anoka, and Crystal. Around the state, at International Falls, rain was falling, with a temperature of 73. At Mankato, thunder was reported, with a temperature of 85. At Brainerd, it was sunny, with a temperature of 87. At Duluth, it was mostly sunny, with a temperature of 84. At Rochester, it was cloudy, with a temperature of 80. Once again at 2 p.m., in Buffalo, it was 88 degrees and the heat index was 96, under mostly sunny skies. And in Maple Lake, it was 89 degrees and the heat index was 92, under sunny skies. 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The current time is 2:26 p.m. Central Daylight Time. Heat advisory remains in effect until 6 p.m. this evening. What? Heat index values of 95 to 100 expected. Where? Anoka, Carver, Dakota, Hennepin, Ramsey, Scott, Washington, Bryce, and Goodhue counties. When? Until 6 p.m. this evening. The following impacts are expected. Hot temperatures and high humidity may cause heat illnesses. Additional details. The highest heat indices will occur in the early to mid-afternoon hours before drier air moves in. Drink plenty of fluids, stay in an air-conditioned room, stay out of the sun, and check up on relatives and neighbors. Repeating, a heat advisory remains in effect from noon until 6 p.m. for the following counties, in Minnesota, Anoka, Carver, and Hennepin. Now the forecast for central Minnesota, from St. Cloud to the northwest Twin Cities suburbs. This afternoon, sunny. Patchy smoke through the day. Highs in the lower 90s. West winds 15 to 20 miles an hour with gusts to around 35 miles an hour. Tonight, mostly clear. Patchy smoke in the evening. Lows in the mid-60s. Northwest winds 10 to 15 miles an hour with gusts to around 30 miles an hour. Tuesday, not as warm. Mostly sunny. Highs in the upper 70s. Northwest winds 15 to 20 miles an hour. Tuesday night, cooler. Mostly clear. Lows in the lower 50s. North winds 10 to 15 miles an hour with gusts to around 30 miles an hour, decreasing to up to 5 miles an hour overnight. Wednesday, sunny. Highs in the upper 70s. Wednesday night, clear. Lows in the mid-50s. Thursday, sunny. Highs in the mid-80s. Thursday night, partly cloudy. Lows in the lower 60s. Friday and Friday night, mostly clear. Highs in the upper 80s. Lows in the mid-60s. Saturday and Saturday night, mostly clear. Highs in the lower 90s. Lows in the upper 60s. Sunday, sunny. Highs in the upper 90s. Again, the forecast for central Minnesota, from St. Cloud to the northwest Twin Cities suburbs for this afternoon, sunny. Patchy smoke through the day. Highs in the lower 90s. West winds 15 to 20 miles an hour with gusts to around 35 miles an hour. At 2 p.m., in Buffalo, it was mostly sunny. The temperature was 88 degrees, the dew point was 73, and the relative humidity was 62%. The heat index was 96. The wind was west at 10 miles an hour. The pressure was 29.70 inches and steady. In Maple Lake, it was sunny. The temperature was 89 degrees, the dew point was 68, and the relative humidity was 50%. The heat index was 92. The wind was west at 8 miles an hour. The pressure was 29.72 inches and steady. Elsewhere across central Minnesota,
temperatures were between 86 and 90 degrees. It was sunny at St. Cloud, Princeton, Litchfield, Little Falls, and Willmar. It was partly sunny at the Twin Cities, Anoka, and Crystal. Around the state, at International Falls, rain was falling, with a temperature of 73. At Mankato, thunder was reported, with a temperature of 85. At Brainerd, it was sunny, with a temperature of 87. At Duluth, it was mostly sunny, with a temperature of 84. At Rochester, it was cloudy, with a temperature of 80. Once again at 2 p.m., in Buffalo, it was 88 degrees and the heat index was 96, under mostly sunny skies. And in Maple Lake, it was 89 degrees and the heat index was 92, under sunny skies. 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The current time is 2:31 p.m. Central Daylight Time. Heat advisory remains in effect until 6 p.m. this evening. What? Heat index values of 95 to 100 expected. Where? Anoka, Carver, Dakota, Hennepin, Ramsey, Scott, Washington, Rice, and Goodhue counties. When? Until 6 p.m. this evening. The following impacts are expected. Hot temperatures and high humidity may cause heat illnesses. Additional details. The highest heat indices will occur in the early to mid-afternoon hours before drier air moves in. Drink plenty of fluids, stay in an air-conditioned room, stay out of the sun, and check up on relatives and neighbors. Repeating, a heat advisory remains in effect from noon until 6 p.m. for the following counties, in Minnesota, Anoka, Carver, and Hennepin. Now the forecast for central Minnesota, from St. Cloud to the northwest Twin Cities suburbs. This afternoon, sunny. Patchy smoke through the day. Highs in the lower 90s. West winds 15 to 20 miles an hour with gusts to around 35 miles an hour. Tonight, mostly clear. Patchy smoke in the evening. Lows in the mid-60s. Northwest winds 10 to 15 miles an hour with gusts to around 30 miles an hour. Tuesday, not as warm. Mostly sunny. Highs in the upper 70s. Northwest winds 15 to 20 miles an hour. Tuesday night, cooler. Mostly clear. Lows in the lower 50s. North winds 10 to 15 miles an hour with gusts to around 30 miles an hour decreasing to up to 5 miles an hour. Gusts to around 30 miles an hour decreasing to up to 5 miles an hour overnight. Wednesday, sunny. Highs in the upper 70s. Wednesday night, clear. Lows in the mid 50s. Thursday, sunny. Highs in the mid 80s. Thursday night, partly cloudy. Lows in the lower 60s. Friday and Friday night, mostly clear. Highs in the upper 80s. Lows in the mid 60s. Saturday and Saturday night, mostly clear. Highs in the lower 90s. Lows in the upper 60s. Sunday, sunny. Highs in the upper 90s. Again, the forecast for central Minnesota, from St. Cloud to the northwest Twin Cities suburbs for this afternoon, sunny. Patchy smoke through the day. Highs in the lower 90s. West winds 15 to 20 miles an hour with gusts to around 35 miles an hour. At 2 p.m., in Buffalo, it was mostly sunny. The temperature was 88 degrees, the dew point was 73, and the relative humidity was 62%. The heat index was 96. The wind was west at 10 miles an hour. The pressure was 29.70 inches and steady. In Maple Lake, it was sunny. The temperature was 89 degrees, the dew point was 68, and the relative humidity was 50%. The heat index was 92. The wind was west at 8 miles an hour.
The pressure was 29.72 inches

and steady. Elsewhere across central Minnesota, temperatures were between 86 and 90 degrees. It was sunny at St. Cloud, Princeton, Litchfield, Little Falls, and Willmar. It was partly sunny at the Twin Cities, Anoka, and Crystal. Around the state, at International Falls, rain was falling, with a temperature of 73. At Mankato, thunder was reported, with a temperature of 85. At Brainerd, it was sunny, with a temperature of 87. At Duluth, it was mostly sunny, with a temperature of 84. At Rochester, it was cloudy, with a temperature of 80. Once again at 2 p.m., in Buffalo, it was 88 degrees and the heat index was 96, under mostly sunny skies. And in Maple Lake, it was 89 degrees and the heat index was 92, under sunny skies. 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The current time is 2:36 p.m. Central Daylight Time. Heat advisory remains in effect until 6 p.m. this evening. What? Heat index values of 95 to 100 expected. Where? Anoka, Harbor, Dakota, Hennepin, Scott, Washington, Rice, and Goodhue counties. When? Until 6 p.m. this evening. The following impacts are expected. Hot temperatures and high humidity may cause heat illnesses. Additional details. The highest heat indices will occur in the early to mid-afternoon hours before drier air moves in. Drink plenty of fluids, stay in an air-conditioned room, stay out of the sun, and check up on relatives and neighbors. Repeating, a heat advisory remains in effect from noon until 6 p.m. for the following counties, in Minnesota, Anoka, Carver, and Hennepin. Now the forecast for central Minnesota, from St. Cloud to the northwest Twin Cities suburbs. This afternoon, sunny. Patchy smoke through the day. Highs in the lower 90s. West winds 15 to 20 miles an hour with gusts to around 35 miles an hour. Tonight, mostly clear. Patchy smoke in the evening. Lows in the mid-60s. Northwest winds 10 to 15 miles an hour with gusts to around 30 miles an hour. Tuesday, not as warm. Mostly sunny. Highs in the upper 70s. Northwest winds 15 to 20 miles an hour. Tuesday night, cooler. Mostly clear. Lows in the lower 50s. North winds 10 to 15 miles an hour with gusts to around 30 miles an hour, decreasing to up to 5 miles an hour overnight. Wednesday, sunny. Highs in the upper 70s. Wednesday night, clear. Lows in the mid-50s. Thursday, sunny. Highs in the mid-80s. Thursday night, partly cloudy. Lows in the lower 60s. Friday and Friday night, mostly clear. Highs in the upper 80s. Lows in the mid-60s. Saturday and Saturday night, mostly clear. Highs in the lower 90s. Lows in the upper 60s. Sunday, sunny. Highs in the upper 90s. Again, the forecast for central Minnesota, from St. Cloud to the northwest Twin Cities suburbs for this afternoon, sunny. Patchy smoke through the day. Highs in the lower 90s. West winds 15 to 20 miles an hour with gusts to around 35 miles an hour. At 2 p.m., in Buffalo, it was mostly sunny. The temperature was 88 degrees, the dew point was 73, and the relative humidity was 62%. The heat index was 96. The wind was west at 10 miles an hour. The pressure was 29.70 inches and steady. In Maple Lake, it was sunny. The temperature was 89 degrees, the dew point was 68, and the relative humidity was 50%. The heat index was 92. The wind was west at 8 miles an hour.
the pressure was 29.72 inches and steady. Elsewhere across central Minnesota, temperatures were between 86 and 90 degrees. It was sunny at St. Cloud, Princeton, Litchfield, Little Falls, and Willmar. It was partly sunny at the Twin Cities, Anoka, and Crystal. Around the state, at International Falls, rain was falling, with a temperature of 73. At Mankato, thunder was reported, with a temperature of 85. At Brainerd, it was sunny, with a temperature of 87. At Duluth, it was mostly sunny, with a temperature of 84. At Rochester, it was cloudy, with a temperature of 80. Once again at 2 p.m., in Buffalo, it was 88 degrees and the heat index was 96, under mostly sunny skies. And in Maple Lake, it was 89 degrees and the heat index was 92, under sunny skies. 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The current time is 2:41 p.m. Central Daylight Time. Heat advisory remains in effect until 6 p.m. this evening. What? Heat index values of 95 to 100 expected. Where? Anoka, Carver, Dakota, Hennepin, Ramsey, Scott, Washington, Rice, and Goodhue counties. When? Until 6 p.m. this evening. The following impacts are expected. Hot temperatures and high humidity may cause heat illnesses. Additional details. The highest heat indices will occur in the early to mid-afternoon hours before drier air moves in. Drink plenty of fluids, stay in an air-conditioned room, stay out of the sun, and check up on relatives and neighbors. Repeating, a heat advisory remains in effect from noon until 6 p.m. for the following counties, in Minnesota, Anoka, Carver, and Hennepin. Now the forecast for central Minnesota, from St. Cloud to the northwest Twin Cities suburbs. This afternoon, sunny. Patchy smoke through the day. Highs in the lower 90s. West winds 15 to 20 miles an hour with gusts to around 35 miles an hour. Tonight, mostly clear. Patchy smoke in the evening. Lows in the mid-60s. Northwest winds 10 to 15 miles an hour with gusts to around 30 miles an hour. Tuesday, not as warm. Mostly sunny. Highs in the upper 70s. Northwest winds 15 to 20 miles an hour. Tuesday night, cooler. Mostly clear. Lows in the lower 50s. North winds 10 to 15 miles an hour with gusts to around 30 miles an hour, decreasing to up to 5 miles an hour overnight. Wednesday, sunny. Highs in the upper 70s. Wednesday night, clear. Lows in the mid-50s. Thursday, sunny. Highs in the mid-80s. Thursday night, partly cloudy. Lows in the lower 60s. Friday and Friday night, mostly clear. Highs in the upper 80s. Lows in the mid-60s. Saturday and Saturday night, mostly clear. Highs in the lower 90s. Lows in the upper 60s. Sunday, sunny. Highs in the upper 90s. Again, the forecast for central Minnesota, from St. Cloud to the northwest Twin Cities suburbs for this afternoon, sunny. Patchy smoke through the day. Highs in the lower 90s. West winds 15 to 20 miles an hour with gusts to around 35 miles an hour. At 2 p.m., in Buffalo, it was mostly sunny. The temperature was 88 degrees, the dew point was 73, and the relative humidity was 62%. The heat index was 96. The wind was west at 10 miles an hour. The pressure was 29.70 inches and steady. In Maple Lake, it was sunny. The temperature was 89 degrees, the dew point was 68, and the relative humidity was 50%. The heat index was 92.
The wind was west at 8 miles an hour. The pressure was 29.72 inches and steady. Elsewhere across central Minnesota, temperatures were between 86 and 90 degrees. It was sunny at St. Cloud, Princeton, Litchfield, Little Falls, and Willmar. It was partly sunny at the Twin Cities, Anoka, and Crystal. Around the state, at International Falls, rain was falling, with a temperature of 73. At Mankato, thunder was reported, with a temperature of 85. At Brainerd, it was sunny, with a temperature of 87. At Duluth, it was mostly sunny, with a temperature of 84. At Rochester, it was cloudy, with a temperature of 80. Once again at 2 p.m., in Buffalo, it was 88 degrees and the heat index was 96, under mostly sunny skies. And in Maple Lake, it was 89 degrees and the heat index was 92, under sunny skies. 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The current time is 2:46 p.m. Central Daylight Time. Heat advisory remains in effect until 6 p.m. this evening. What? Heat index values of 95 to 100 expected. Where? Anoka, Harbor, Dakota, Hennepin, Ramsey, Scott, Washington, Rice, and Goodhue counties. When? Until 6 p.m. this evening. The following impacts are expected. Hot temperatures and high humidity may cause heat illnesses. Additional details. The highest heat indices will occur in the early to mid-afternoon hours before drier air moves in. Drink plenty of fluids, stay in an air-conditioned room, stay out of the sun, and check up on relatives and neighbors. Repeating, a heat advisory remains in effect from noon until 6 p.m. for the following counties, in Minnesota, Anoka, Carver, and Hennepin. Now the forecast for central Minnesota, from St. Cloud to the northwest Twin Cities suburbs. This afternoon, sunny. Patchy smoke through the day. Highs in the lower 90s. West winds 15 to 20 miles an hour with gusts to around 35 miles an hour. Tonight, mostly clear. Patchy smoke in the evening. Lows in the mid-60s. Northwest winds 10 to 15 miles an hour with gusts to around 30 miles an hour. Tuesday, not as warm. Mostly sunny. Highs in the upper 70s. Northwest winds 15 to 20 miles an hour. Tuesday night, cooler. Mostly clear. Lows in the lower 50s. North winds 10 to 15 miles an hour with gusts to around 30 miles an hour, decreasing to up to 5 miles an hour overnight. Wednesday, sunny. Highs in the upper 70s. Wednesday night, clear. Lows in the mid-50s. Thursday, sunny. Highs in the mid-80s. Thursday night, partly cloudy. Lows in the lower 60s. Friday and Friday night, mostly clear. Highs in the upper 80s. Lows in the mid-60s. Saturday and Saturday night, mostly clear. Highs in the lower 90s. Lows in the upper 60s. Sunday, sunny. Highs in the upper 90s. Again, the forecast for central Minnesota, from St. Cloud to the northwest Twin Cities suburbs for this afternoon, sunny. Patchy smoke through the day. Highs in the lower 90s. West winds 15 to 20 miles an hour with gusts to around 35 miles an hour. At 2 p.m., in Buffalo, it was mostly sunny. The temperature was 88 degrees, the dew point was 73, and the relative humidity was 62%. The heat index was 96. The wind was west at 10 miles an hour. The pressure was 29.70 inches and steady. In Maple Lake, it was sunny. The temperature was 89 degrees, the dew point was 68, and the relative humidity was 50%.
The heat index was 92. The wind was west at 8 miles an hour. The pressure was 29.72 inches and steady. Elsewhere across central Minnesota, temperatures were between 86 and 90 degrees. It was sunny at St. Cloud, Princeton, Litchfield, Little Falls, and Willmar. It was partly sunny at the Twin Cities, Anoka, and Crystal. Around the state, at International Falls, rain was falling, with a temperature of 73. At Mankato, thunder was reported, with a temperature of 85. At Brainerd, it was sunny, with a temperature of 87. At Duluth, it was mostly sunny, with a temperature of 84. At Rochester, it was cloudy, with a temperature of 80. Once again at 2 p.m., in Buffalo, it was 88 degrees and the heat index was 96, under mostly sunny skies. And in Maple Lake, it was 89 degrees and the heat index was 92, under sunny skies. 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The current time is 2:51 p.m. Central Daylight Time. Heat advisory remains in effect until 6 p.m. this evening. What? Heat index values of 95 to 100 expected. Where? Anoka, Harbor, Dakota, Hennepin, Ramsey, Scott, Washington, Rice, and Goodhue counties. When? Until 6 p.m. this evening. The following impacts are expected. Hot temperatures and high humidity may cause heat illnesses. Additional details. The highest heat indices will occur in the early to mid-afternoon hours before drier air moves in. Drink plenty of fluids, stay in an air-conditioned room, stay out of the sun, and check up on relatives and neighbors. Repeating, a heat advisory remains in effect from noon until 6 p.m. for the following counties, in Minnesota, Anoka, Carver, and Hennepin. Now the forecast for central Minnesota, from St. Cloud to the northwest Twin Cities suburbs. This afternoon, sunny. Patchy smoke through the day. Highs in the lower 90s. West winds 15 to 20 miles an hour with gusts to around 35 miles an hour. Tonight, mostly clear. Patchy smoke in the evening. Lows in the mid-60s. Northwest winds 10 to 15 miles an hour with gusts to around 30 miles an hour. Tuesday, not as warm. Mostly sunny. Highs in the upper 70s. Northwest winds 15 to 20 miles an hour. Tuesday night, cooler. Mostly clear. Lows in the lower 50s. North winds 10 to 15 miles an hour with gusts to around 30 miles an hour, decreasing to up to 5 miles an hour overnight. Wednesday, sunny. Highs in the upper 70s. Wednesday night, clear. Lows in the mid 50s. Thursday, sunny. Highs in the mid 80s. Thursday night, partly cloudy. Lows in the lower 60s. Friday and Friday night, mostly clear. Highs in the upper 80s. Lows in the mid 60s. Saturday and Saturday night, mostly clear. Highs in the lower 90s. Lows in the upper 60s. Sunday, sunny. Highs in the upper 90s. Again, the forecast for central Minnesota, from St. Cloud to the northwest Twin Cities suburbs for this afternoon, sunny. Patchy smoke through the day. Highs in the lower 90s. West winds 15 to 20 miles an hour with gusts to around 35 miles an hour. At 2 p.m., in Buffalo, it was mostly sunny. The temperature was 88 degrees, the dew point was 73, and the relative humidity was 62%. The heat index was 96. The wind was west at 10 miles an hour. The pressure was 29.70 inches and steady. In Maple Lake, it was sunny. The temperature was 89 degrees, the dew point was 68,
and the relative humidity was 50%. The heat index was 92. The wind was west at 8 miles an hour. The pressure was 29.72 inches and steady. Elsewhere across central Minnesota, temperatures were between 86 and 90 degrees. It was sunny at St. Cloud, Princeton, Litchfield, Little Falls, and Willmar. It was partly sunny at the Twin Cities, Anoka, and Crystal. Around the state, at International Falls, rain was falling, with a temperature of 73. At Mankato, thunder was reported, with a temperature of 85. At Brainerd, it was sunny, with a temperature of 87. At Duluth, it was mostly sunny, with a temperature of 84. At Rochester, it was cloudy, with a temperature of 80. Once again at 2 p.m., in Buffalo, it was 88 degrees and the heat index was 96, under mostly sunny skies. And in Maple Lake, it was 89 degrees and the heat index was 92, under sunny skies. 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The current time is 2:56 p.m. Central Daylight Time. Heat advisory remains in effect until 6 p.m. this evening. What? Heat index values of 95 to 100 expected. Where? Anoka, Carver, Dakota, Hennepin, Ramsey, Scott, Washington, Rice, and Goodhue counties. When? Until 6 p.m. this evening. The following impacts are expected. Hot temperatures and high humidity may cause heat illnesses. Additional details, the highest heat indices will occur in the early to mid-afternoon hours before drier air moves in. Drink plenty of fluids, stay in an air-conditioned room, stay out of the sun, and check up on relatives and neighbors. Repeating, a heat advisory remains in effect from noon until 6 p.m. for the following counties, in Minnesota, Anoka, Carver, and Hennepin. Now the forecast for central Minnesota, from St. Cloud to the northwest Twin Cities suburbs. This afternoon, sunny. Patchy smoke through the day. Highs in the lower 90s. West winds 15 to 20 miles an hour with gusts to around 35 miles an hour. Tonight, mostly clear. Patchy smoke in the evening. Lows in the mid-60s. Northwest winds 10 to 15 miles an hour with gusts to around 30 miles an hour. Tuesday, not as warm. Mostly sunny. Highs in the upper 70s. Northwest winds 15 to 20 miles an hour. Tuesday night, cooler. Mostly clear. Lows in the lower 50s. North winds 10 to 15 miles an hour with gusts to around 30 miles an hour, decreasing to up to 5 miles an hour overnight. Wednesday, sunny. Highs in the upper 70s. Wednesday night, clear. Lows in the mid-50s. Thursday, sunny. Highs in the mid-80s. Thursday night, partly cloudy. Lows in the lower 60s. Friday and Friday night, mostly clear. Highs in the upper 80s. Lows in the mid-60s. Saturday and Saturday night, mostly clear. Highs in the lower 90s. Lows in the upper 60s. Sunday, sunny. Highs in the upper 90s. Again, the forecast for central Minnesota, from St. Cloud to the northwest Twin Cities suburbs for this afternoon, sunny. Patchy smoke through the day. Highs in the lower 90s. West winds 15 to 20 miles an hour with gusts to around 35 miles an hour. At 2 p.m., in Buffalo, it was mostly sunny. The temperature was 88 degrees, the dew point was 73, and the relative humidity was 62%. The heat index was 96. The wind was west at 10 miles an hour. The pressure was 29.70 inches and steady. In Maple Lake,
It was sunny, the temperature was 89 degrees, the dew point was 68, and the relative humidity was 50%. The heat index was 92. The wind was west at 8 miles an hour. The pressure was 29.72 inches and steady. Elsewhere across central Minnesota, temperatures were between 86 and 90 degrees. It was sunny at St. Cloud, Princeton, Litchfield, Little Falls, and Wilmer. It was partly sunny at the Twin Cities, Anoka, and Crystal. Around the state, at International Falls, rain was falling, with a temperature of 73. At Mankato, thunder was reported, with a temperature of 85. At Brainerd, it was sunny, with a temperature of 87. At Duluth, it was mostly sunny, with a temperature of 84. At Rochester, it was cloudy, with a temperature of 80. Once again at 2 p.m., in Buffalo, it was 88 degrees and the heat index was 96, under mostly sunny skies. And in Maple Lake, it was 89 degrees and the heat index was 92, under sunny skies. 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The current time is 3:01 p.m. Central Daylight Time. Heat advisory remains in effect until 6 p.m. this evening. What? Heat index values of 95 to 100 expected. Where? Anoka, Carver, Dakota, Hennepin, Ramsey, Scott, Washington, Rice, and Goodhue counties. When? Until 6 p.m. this evening. The following impacts are expected. Hot temperatures and high humidity may cause heat illnesses. Additional details. The highest heat indices will occur in the early to mid-afternoon hours before drier air moves in. Drink plenty of fluids, stay in an air-conditioned room, stay out of the sun, and check up on relatives and neighbors. Repeating, a heat advisory remains in effect from noon until 6 p.m. for the following counties, in Minnesota, Anoka, Carver, and Hennepin. Now the forecast for central Minnesota. From St. Cloud to the northwest Twin Cities suburbs. This afternoon, sunny. Patchy smoke through the day. Highs in the lower 90s. West winds 15 to 20 miles an hour with gusts to around 35 miles an hour. Tonight, mostly clear. Patchy smoke in the evening. Lows in the mid-60s. Northwest winds 10 to 15 miles an hour with gusts to around 30 miles an hour. Tuesday, not as warm. Mostly sunny. Highs in the upper 70s. Northwest winds 15 to 20 miles an hour. Tuesday night, cooler. Mostly clear. Lows in the lower 50s. North winds 10 to 15 miles an hour with gusts to around 30 miles an hour, decreasing to up to 5 miles an hour overnight. Wednesday, sunny. Highs in the upper 70s. Wednesday night, clear. Lows in the mid-50s. Thursday, sunny. Highs in the mid-80s. Thursday night, partly cloudy. Lows in the lower 60s. Friday and Friday night, mostly clear. Highs in the upper 80s. Lows in the mid-60s. Saturday and Saturday night, mostly clear. Highs in the lower 90s. Lows in the upper 60s. Sunday, sunny. Highs in the upper 90s. Again, the forecast for central Minnesota, from St. Cloud to the northwest Twin Cities suburbs for this afternoon, sunny. Patchy smoke through the day. Highs in the lower 90s. West winds 15 to 20 miles an hour with gusts to around 35 miles an hour. 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
The current time is 3:04 p.m. Central Daylight Time. Heat advisory remains in effect until 6 p.m. this evening. What? Heat index values of 95 to 100 expected. Where? Anoka, Carver, Dakota, Hennepin, Ramsey, Scott, Washington, Rice, and Goodhue counties. When? Until 6 p.m. this evening. The following impacts are expected. Hot temperatures and high humidity may cause heat illnesses. Additional details. The highest heat indices will occur in the early to mid-afternoon hours before drier air moves in. Drink plenty of fluids, stay in an air-conditioned room, stay out of the sun, and check up on relatives and neighbors. Repeating, a heat advisory remains in effect from noon until 6 p.m. for the following counties in Minnesota, Anoka, Carver, and Hennepin. Now the forecast for central Minnesota. From St. Cloud to the northwest Twin Cities suburbs. This afternoon, sunny. Patchy smoke through the day. Highs in the lower 90s. West winds 15 to 20 miles an hour with gusts to around 35 miles an hour. Tonight, mostly clear. Patchy smoke in the evening. Lows in the mid-60s. Northwest winds 10 to 15 miles an hour with gusts to around 30 miles an hour. Tuesday, not as warm. Mostly sunny. Highs in the upper 70s. Northwest winds 15 to 20 miles an hour. Tuesday night, cooler. Mostly clear. Lows in the lower 50s. North winds 10 to 15 miles an hour with gusts to around 30 miles an hour decreasing to up to 5 miles an hour overnight. Wednesday, sunny. Highs in the upper 70s. Wednesday night, clear. Lows in the mid 50s. Thursday, sunny. Highs in the mid 80s. Thursday night, partly cloudy. Lows in the lower 60s. Friday and Friday night, mostly clear. Highs in the upper 80s. Lows in the mid 60s. Saturday and Saturday night, mostly clear. Highs in the lower 90s. Lows in the upper 60s. Sunday, sunny. Highs in the upper 90s. Again, the forecast for central Minnesota, from St. Cloud to the northwest Twin Cities suburbs for this afternoon, sunny. Patchy smoke through the day. Highs in the lower 90s. West winds 15 to 20 miles an hour with gusts to around 35 miles an hour. 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The current time is 3:08 p.m. Central Daylight Time. Heat advisory remains in effect until 6 p.m. this evening. What? Heat index values of 95 to 100 expected. Where? Anoka, Carver, Dakota, Hennepin, Ramsey, Scott, Washington, Rice, and Goodhue counties. When? Until 6 p.m. this evening. The following impacts are expected. Hot temperatures and high humidity may cause heat illnesses. Additional details. The highest heat indices will occur in the early to mid-afternoon hours before drier air moves in. Drink plenty of fluids, stay in an air-conditioned room, stay out of the sun, and check up on relatives and neighbors. Repeating, a heat advisory remains in effect from noon until 6 p.m. for the following counties in Minnesota, Anoka, Carver, and Hennepin. Now the forecast for central Minnesota, from St. Cloud to the northwest Twin Cities suburbs. This afternoon, sunny. Patchy smoke through the day. Highs in the lower 90s. West winds 15 to 20 miles an hour with gusts to around 35 miles an hour. Tonight, mostly clear. Patchy smoke in the evening. Lows in the mid-60s. Northwest winds 10 to 15 miles an hour with gusts to around 30 miles an hour. Tuesday, not as warm. Mostly sunny.
highs in the upper 70s. Northwest winds 15 to 20 miles an hour. Tuesday night, cooler. Mostly clear. Lows in the lower 50s. North winds 10 to 15 miles an hour with gusts to around 30 miles an hour, decreasing to up to 5 miles an hour overnight. Wednesday, sunny. Highs in the upper 70s. Wednesday night, clear. Lows in the mid 50s. Thursday, sunny. Highs in the mid 80s. Thursday night, partly cloudy. Lows in the lower 60s. Friday and Friday night, mostly clear. Highs in the upper 80s. Lows in the mid 60s. Saturday and Saturday night, mostly clear. Highs in the lower 90s. Lows in the upper 60s. Sunday, sunny. Highs in the upper 90s. Again, the forecast for central Minnesota, from St. Cloud to the northwest Twin Cities suburbs for this afternoon, sunny. Patchy smoke through the day. Highs in the lower 90s. West winds 15 to 20 miles an hour with gusts to around 35 miles an hour. 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The current time is 3:11 p.m. Central Daylight Time. Heat advisory remains in effect until 6 p.m. this evening. What? Heat index values of 95 to 100 expected. Where? Anoka, Carver, Dakota, Hennepin, Ramsey, Scott, Washington, Bryce, and Goodhue counties. When? Until 6 p.m. this evening. The following impacts are expected. Hot temperatures and high humidity may cause heat illnesses. Additional details. The highest heat indices will occur in the early to mid-afternoon hours before drier air moves in. Drink plenty of fluids, stay in an air-conditioned room, stay out of the sun, and check up on relatives and neighbors. Repeating, a heat advisory remains in effect from noon until 6 p.m. for the following counties in Minnesota, Anoka, Carver, and Hennepin. Now the forecast for central Minnesota. From St. Cloud to the northwest Twin Cities suburbs. This afternoon, sunny. Patchy smoke through the day. Highs in the lower 90s. West winds 15 to 20 miles an hour with gusts to around 35 miles an hour. Tonight, mostly clear. Patchy smoke in the evening. Lows in the mid-60s. Northwest winds 10 to 15 miles an hour with gusts to around 30 miles an hour. Tuesday, not as warm. Mostly sunny. Highs in the upper 70s. Northwest winds 15 to 20 miles an hour. Tuesday night, cooler. Mostly clear. Lows in the lower 50s. North winds 10 to 15 miles an hour with gusts to around 30 miles an hour, decreasing to up to 5 miles an hour overnight. Wednesday, sunny. Highs in the upper 70s. Wednesday night, clear. Lows in the mid 50s. Thursday, sunny. Highs in the mid 80s. Thursday night, partly cloudy. Lows in the lower 60s. Friday and Friday night, mostly clear. Highs in the upper 80s. Lows in the mid 60s. Saturday and Saturday night, mostly clear. Highs in the lower 90s. Lows in the upper 60s. Sunday, sunny. Highs in the upper 90s. Again, the forecast for central Minnesota, from St. Cloud to the northwest Twin Cities suburbs for this afternoon, sunny. Patchy smoke through the day. Highs in the lower 90s. West winds 15 to 20 miles an hour with gusts to around 35 miles an hour. At 3 p.m. in Buffalo, it was sunny. The temperature was 88 degrees, the dew point was 70, and the relative humidity was 55%. The heat index was 92.
The wind was west at 16 miles an hour, gusting to 24. The pressure was 29.69 inches and steady. In Maple Lake, it was mostly sunny. The temperature was 90 degrees, the dew point was 66, and the relative humidity was 45%. The heat index was 92. The wind was west at 7 miles an hour. The pressure was 29.71 inches and steady. Elsewhere across central Minnesota, temperatures were between 86 and 90 degrees. It was sunny at St. Cloud, Princeton, Litchfield, Little Falls, and Willmar. It was mostly sunny at the Twin Cities and Crystal. At Anoka, it was partly sunny. Around the state, at Brainerd, it was sunny, with a temperature of 88. At Duluth, it was mostly sunny, with a temperature of 85. It was partly sunny, with a temperature of 81 at Rochester, 88 at Mankato, and 76 at International Falls. Once again at 3 p.m., in Buffalo, it was 88 degrees and the heat index was 92, under sunny skies. And in Maple Lake, it was 90 degrees and the heat index was 92, under mostly sunny skies. 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The current time is 3:16 p.m. Central Daylight Time. Heat advisory remains in effect until 6 p.m. this evening. What? Heat index values of 95 to 100 expected. Where? Anoka, Carver, Dakota, Hennepin, Ramsey, Scott, Washington, Rice, and Goodhue counties. When? Until 6 p.m. this evening. The following impacts are expected. Hot temperatures and high humidity may cause heat illnesses. Additional details. The highest heat indices will occur in the early to mid-afternoon hours before drier air moves in. Drink plenty of fluids, stay in an air-conditioned room, stay out of the sun, and check up on relatives and neighbors. Repeating, a heat advisory remains in effect from noon until 6 p.m. for the following counties, in Minnesota, Anoka, Carver, and Hennepin. Now the forecast for central Minnesota, from St. Cloud to the northwest Twin Cities suburbs. This afternoon, sunny. Patchy smoke through the day. Highs in the lower 90s. West winds 15 to 20 miles an hour with gusts to around 35 miles an hour. Tonight, mostly clear. Patchy smoke in the evening. Lows in the mid-60s. Northwest winds 10 to 15 miles an hour with gusts to around 30 miles an hour. Tuesday, not as warm. Mostly sunny. Highs in the upper 70s. Northwest winds 15 to 20 miles an hour. Tuesday night, cooler. Mostly clear. Lows in the lower 50s. North winds 10 to 15 miles an hour with gusts to around 30 miles an hour, decreasing to up to 5 miles an hour overnight. Wednesday, sunny. Highs in the upper 70s. Wednesday night, clear. Lows in the mid-50s. Thursday, sunny. Highs in the mid-80s. Thursday night, partly cloudy. Lows in the lower 60s. Friday and Friday night, mostly clear. Highs in the upper 80s. Lows in the mid-60s. Saturday and Saturday night, mostly clear. Highs in the lower 90s. Lows in the upper 60s. Sunday, sunny. Highs in the upper 90s. Again, the forecast for central Minnesota, from St. Cloud to the northwest Twin Cities suburbs for this afternoon, sunny. Patchy smoke through the day. Highs in the lower 90s. West winds 15 to 20 miles an hour with gusts to around 35 miles an hour. At 3 p.m., in Buffalo, it was sunny. The temperature was 88 degrees, the dew point was 70, and the relative humidity was 55%. The heat index was 92.
The wind was west at 16 miles an hour, gusting to 24. The pressure was 29.69 inches and steady.

with a temperature of 85. It was partly sunny, with a temperature of 81 at Rochester, 88 at Mankato, and 76 at International Falls. Once again at 3 p.m., in Buffalo, it was 88 degrees and the heat index was 92, under sunny skies. And in Maple Lake, it was 90 degrees and the heat index was 92, under mostly sunny skies. 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The current time is 3:21 p.m. Central Daylight Time. Heat advisory remains in effect until 6 p.m. this evening. What? Heat index values of 95 to 100 expected. Where? Anoka, Carver, Dakota, Hennepin, Ramsey, Scott, Washington, Rice, and Goodhue counties. When? Until 6 p.m. this evening. The following impacts are expected. Hot temperatures and high humidity may cause heat illnesses. Additional details. The highest heat indices will occur in the early to mid-afternoon hours before drier air moves in. Drink plenty of fluids, stay in an air-conditioned room, stay out of the sun, and check up on relatives and neighbors. Repeating, a heat advisory remains in effect from noon until 6 p.m. for the following counties, in Minnesota, Anoka, Carver, and Hennepin. Now the forecast for central Minnesota, from St. Cloud to the northwest Twin Cities suburbs. This afternoon, sunny. Patchy smoke through the day. Highs in the lower 90s. West winds 15 to 20 miles an hour with gusts to around 35 miles an hour. Tonight, mostly clear. Patchy smoke in the evening. Lows in the mid-60s. Northwest winds 10 to 15 miles an hour with gusts to around 30 miles an hour. Tuesday, not as warm. Mostly sunny. Highs in the upper 70s. Northwest winds 15 to 20 miles an hour. Tuesday night, cooler. Mostly clear. Lows in the lower 50s. North winds 10 to 15 miles an hour with gusts to around 30 miles an hour, decreasing to up to 5 miles an hour overnight. Wednesday, sunny. Highs in the upper 70s. Wednesday night, clear. Lows in the mid 50s. Thursday, sunny. Highs in the mid 80s. Thursday night, partly cloudy. Lows in the lower 60s. Friday and Friday night, mostly clear. Highs in the upper 80s. Lows in the mid 60s. Saturday and Saturday night, mostly clear. Highs in the lower 90s. Lows in the upper 60s. Sunday, sunny. Highs in the upper 90s. Again, the forecast for central Minnesota, from St. Cloud to the northwest Twin Cities suburbs for this afternoon, sunny. Patchy smoke through the day. Highs in the lower 90s. West winds 15 to 20 miles an hour with gusts to around 35 miles an hour. At 3 p.m., in Buffalo, it was sunny. The temperature was 88 degrees, the dew point was 70, and the relative humidity was 55%. The heat index was 92. The wind was west at 16 miles an hour. Gusting to 24. The pressure was 29.69 inches and steady. In Maple Lake, it was mostly sunny, but temperature was 90 degrees, the dew point was 66, and the relative humidity was 45%. The heat index was 92. The wind was west at 7 miles an hour. The pressure was 29.71 inches and steady. Elsewhere across central Minnesota, temperatures were between 86 and 90 degrees. It was sunny at St. Cloud, Princeton, Litchfield, Little Falls, and Wilmer. It was mostly sunny at the Twin Cities and Crystal. At Anoka, it was partly sunny. Around the state, at Brainerd, it was sunny, with a temperature of 88. At Duluth, it was mostly sunny.

with a temperature of 85. It was partly sunny, with a temperature of 81 at Rochester, 88 at Mankato, and 76 at International Falls. Once again at 3 p.m., in Buffalo, it was 88 degrees and the heat index was 92, under sunny skies. And in Maple Lake, it was 90 degrees and the heat index was 92, under mostly sunny skies. 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The current time is 3:26 p.m. Central Daylight Time. Heat advisory remains in effect until 6 p.m. this evening. What? Heat index values of 95 to 100 expected. Where? Anoka, Carver, Dakota, Hennepin, Ramsey, Scott, Washington, Rice, and Goodhue counties. When? Until 6 p.m. this evening. The following impacts are expected. Hot temperatures and high humidity may cause heat illnesses. Additional details. The highest heat indices will occur in the early to mid-afternoon hours before drier air moves in. Drink plenty of fluids, stay in an air-conditioned room, stay out of the sun, and check up on relatives and neighbors. Repeating, a heat advisory remains in effect from noon until 6 p.m. for the following counties, in Minnesota, Anoka, Carver, and Hennepin. Now here is the hazardous weather outlook for portions of central and southern Minnesota, and west central Wisconsin. For tonight, no hazardous weather is expected at this time. And now the extended outlook for the period Tuesday through Sunday. Heat and humidity will return this weekend with heat indices possibly reaching the low 100s. Spotter information statement, Skywarn spotter activation will not be needed. Now the forecast for central Minnesota, from St. Cloud to the northwest Twin Cities suburbs. This afternoon, sunny. Patchy smoke through the day. Highs in the lower 90s. West winds 15 to 20 miles an hour with gusts to around 35 miles an hour. Tonight, mostly clear. Patchy smoke in the evening. Lows in the mid-60s. Northwest winds 10 to 15 miles an hour with gusts to around 30 miles an hour. Tuesday, not as warm. Mostly sunny. Highs in the upper 70s. Northwest winds 15 to 20 miles an hour. Tuesday night, cooler. Mostly clear. Lows in the lower 50s. North winds 10 to 15 miles an hour with gusts to around 30 miles an hour, decreasing to up to 5 miles an hour overnight. Wednesday, sunny. Highs in the upper 70s. Wednesday night, clear. Lows in the mid-50s. Thursday, sunny. Highs in the mid-80s. Thursday night, partly cloudy. Lows in the lower 60s. Friday and Friday night, mostly clear. Highs in the upper 80s. Lows in the mid-60s. Saturday and Saturday night, mostly clear. Highs in the lower 90s. Lows in the upper 60s. Sunday, sunny. Highs in the upper 90s. Again, the forecast for central Minnesota, from St. Cloud to the northwest Twin Cities suburbs for this afternoon, sunny. Patchy smoke through the day. Highs in the lower 90s. West winds 15 to 20 miles an hour with gusts to around 35 miles an hour. At 3 p.m., in Buffalo, it was sunny. The temperature was 88 degrees, the dew point was 70, and the relative humidity was 55%. The heat index was 92. The wind was west at 16 miles an hour. Gusting to 24. The pressure was 29.69 inches and steady. In Maple Lake, it was mostly sunny. The temperature was 90 degrees, the dew point was 66, and the relative humidity was 45%. The heat index was 92. The wind was west at 7 miles an hour.
The pressure was 29.71 inches and steady. Elsewhere across central Minnesota, temperatures were between 86 and 90 degrees. It was sunny at St. Cloud, Princeton, Litchfield, Little Falls, and Willmar. It was mostly sunny at the Twin Cities and Crystal. At Anoka, it was partly sunny. Around the state, at Brainerd, it was sunny, with a temperature of 88. At Duluth, it was mostly sunny, with a temperature of 85. It was partly sunny, with a temperature of 81 at Rochester, 88 at Mankato, and 76 at International Falls. Once again at 3 p.m., in Buffalo, it was 88 degrees and the heat index was 92, under sunny skies. And in Maple Lake, it was 90 degrees and the heat index was 92, under mostly sunny skies. 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The current time is 3:32 p.m. Central Daylight Time. Heat advisory remains in effect until 6 p.m. this evening. What? Heat index values of 95 to 100 expected. Where? Anoka, Carver, Dakota, Hennepin, Ramsey, Scott, Washington, Rice, and Goodhue counties. When? Until 6 p.m. this evening. The following impacts are expected. Hot temperatures and high humidity may cause heat illnesses. Additional details, the highest heat indices will occur in the early to mid-afternoon hours before drier air moves in. Drink plenty of fluids, stay in an air-conditioned room, stay out of the sun, and check up on relatives and neighbors. Repeating, a heat advisory remains in effect from noon until 6 p.m. for the following counties. In Minnesota, Anoka, Carver, and Hennepin. Now here is the hazardous weather outlook for portions of central and southern Minnesota and west central Wisconsin. For tonight, no hazardous weather is expected at this time. And now it's expected at this time. And now the extended outlook for the period Tuesday through Sunday. Heat and humidity will return this weekend with heat indices possibly reaching the low 100s. Spotter information statement, Skywarn spotter activation will not be needed. Now the forecast for central Minnesota, from St. Cloud to the northwest Twin Cities suburbs. This afternoon, sunny. Patchy smoke through the day. Highs in the lower 90s. West winds 15 to 20 miles an hour with gusts to around 35 miles an hour. Tonight, mostly clear. Patchy smoke in the evening. Lows in the mid-60s. Northwest winds 10 to 15 miles an hour with gusts to around 30 miles an hour. Tuesday, not as warm. Mostly sunny. Highs in the upper 70s. Northwest winds 15 to 20 miles an hour. Tuesday night, cooler. Mostly clear. Lows in the lower 50s. North winds 10 to 15 miles an hour with gusts to around 30 miles an hour decreasing to up to 5 miles an hour overnight. Wednesday, sunny. Highs in the upper 70s. Wednesday night, clear. Lows in the mid-50s. Thursday, sunny. Highs in the mid-80s. Thursday night, partly cloudy. Lows in the lower 60s. Friday and Friday night, mostly clear. Highs in the upper 80s. Lows in the mid-60s. Saturday and Saturday night, mostly clear. Highs in the lower 90s. Lows in the upper 60s. Sunday, sunny. Highs in the upper 90s. Again, the forecast for central Minnesota, from St. Cloud to the northwest Twin Cities suburbs for this afternoon, sunny. Patchy smoke through the day. Highs in the lower 90s. West winds 15 to 20 miles an hour with gusts to around 35 miles an hour. At 3 p.m., in Buffalo, it was sunny. The temperature was 88 degrees,
The dew point was 70, and the relative

Relative humidity was 55%. The heat index was 92. The wind was west at 16 miles an hour, gusting to 24. The pressure was 29.69 inches and steady. In Maple Lake, it was mostly sunny. The temperature was 90 degrees, the dew point was 66, and the relative humidity was 45%. The heat index was 92. The wind was west at 7 miles an hour. The pressure was 29.71 inches and steady. Elsewhere across central Minnesota, temperatures were between 86 and 90 degrees. It was sunny at St. Cloud, Princeton, Litchfield, Little Falls, and Wilmer. It was mostly sunny at the Twin Cities and Crystal. At Anoka, it was partly sunny. Around the state, at Brainerd, it was sunny, with a temperature of 88. At Duluth, it was mostly sunny, with a temperature of 85. It was partly sunny, with a temperature of 81 at Rochester, 88 at Mankato, and 76 at International Falls. Once again at 3 p.m., in Buffalo, it was 88 degrees and the heat index was 92, under sunny skies. And in Maple Lake, it was 90 degrees and the heat index was 92, under mostly sunny skies. 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The current time is 3:37 p.m. Central Daylight Time. Heat advisory remains in effect until 6 p.m. this evening. What? Heat index values of 95 to 100 expected. Where? Anoka, Carver, Dakota, Hennepin, Ramsey, Scott, Washington, Bryce, and Goodhue counties. When? Until 6 p.m. this evening. The following impacts are expected. Hot temperatures and high humidity may cause heat illnesses. Additional details. The highest heat indices will occur in the early to mid-afternoon hours before drier air moves in. Drink plenty of fluids, stay in an air-conditioned room, stay out of the sun, and check up on relatives and neighbors. Repeating, a heat advisory remains in effect from noon until 6 p.m. for the following counties, in Minnesota, Anoka, Carver, and Hennepin. Now here is the hazardous weather outlook for portions of central and southern Minnesota and west central Wisconsin. For tonight, no hazardous weather is expected at this time. And now the extended outlook for the period Tuesday through Sunday. Heat and humidity will return this weekend with heat indices possibly reaching the low 100s. Spotter information statement, Skywarn spotter activation will not be needed. Now the forecast for central Minnesota, from St. Cloud to the northwest Twin Cities suburbs. This afternoon, sunny. Patchy smoke through the day. Highs in the lower 90s. West winds 15 to 20 miles an hour with gusts to around 35 miles an hour. Tonight, mostly clear. Patchy smoke in the evening. Lows in the mid-60s. Northwest winds 10 to 15 miles an hour with gusts to around 30 miles an hour. Tuesday, not as warm. Mostly sunny. Highs in the upper 70s. Northwest winds 15 to 20 miles an hour. Tuesday night, cooler. Mostly clear. Lows in the lower 50s. North winds 10 to 15 miles an hour with gusts to around 30 miles an hour, decreasing to up to 5 miles an hour overnight. Wednesday, sunny. Highs in the upper 70s. Wednesday night, clear. Lows in the mid-50s. Thursday, sunny. Highs in the mid-80s. Thursday night, partly cloudy. Lows in the lower 60s. Friday and Friday night, mostly clear. Highs in the upper 80s. Lows in the mid-60s. Saturday and Saturday night, mostly clear. Highs in the lower 90s. Lows in the upper 60s. Sunday, sunny.
highs in the upper 90s. Again, the forecast for central Minnesota, from St. Cloud to the northwest Twin Cities suburbs for this afternoon, sunny. Patchy smoke through the day. Highs in the lower 90s. West winds 15 to 20 miles an hour with gusts to around 35 miles an hour. At 3 p.m., in Buffalo, it was sunny. The temperature was 88 degrees, the dew point was 70, and the relative humidity was 55%. The heat index was 92. The wind was west at 16 miles an hour, gusting to 24. The pressure was 29.69 inches and steady. In Maple Lake, it was mostly sunny. The temperature was 90 degrees, the dew point was 66, and the relative humidity was 45%. The heat index was 92. The wind was west at 7 miles an hour. The pressure was 29.71 inches and steady. Elsewhere across central Minnesota, temperatures were between 86 and 90 degrees. It was sunny at St. Cloud, Princeton, Litchfield, Little Falls, and Willmar. It was mostly sunny at the Twin Cities and Crystal. At Anoka, it was partly sunny. Around the state, at Brainerd, it was sunny, with a temperature of 88. At Duluth, it was mostly sunny, with a temperature of 85. It was partly sunny, with a temperature of 81 at Rochester, 88 at Mankato, and 76 at International Falls. Once again at 3 p.m., in Buffalo, it was 88 degrees and the heat index was 92, under sunny skies. And in Maple Lake, it was 90 degrees and the heat index was 92, under mostly sunny skies. 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The current time is 3:43 p.m. Central Daylight Time. Heat advisory remains in effect until 6 p.m. this evening. What? Heat index values of 95 to 100 expected. Where? Anoka, Carver, Dakota, Hennepin, Ramsey, Scott, Washington, Rice, and Goodhue counties. When? Until 6 p.m. this evening. The following impacts are expected. Hot temperatures and high humidity may cause heat illnesses. Additional details. The highest heat indices will occur in the early to mid-afternoon hours before drier air moves in. Drink plenty of fluids, stay in an air-conditioned room, stay out of the sun, and check up on relatives and neighbors. Repeating, a heat advisory remains in effect from noon until 6 p.m. for the following counties, in Minnesota, Anoka, Carver, and Hennepin. Now here is the hazardous weather outlook for portions of central and southern Minnesota and west central Wisconsin. For tonight, no hazardous weather is expected at this time. And now the extended outlook for the period Tuesday through Sunday. Heat and humidity will return this weekend with heat indices possibly reaching the low 100s. Spotter information statement, Skywarn spotter activation will not be needed. Now the forecast for central Minnesota, from St. Cloud to the northwest Twin Cities suburbs. This afternoon, sunny. Patchy smoke through the day. Highs in the lower 90s. West winds 15 to 20 miles an hour with gusts to around 35 miles an hour. Tonight, mostly clear. Patchy smoke in the evening. Lows in the mid-60s. Northwest winds 10 to 15 miles an hour with gusts to around 30 miles an hour. Tuesday, not as warm. Mostly sunny. Highs in the upper 70s. Northwest winds 15 to 20 miles an hour. Tuesday night, cooler. Mostly clear. Lows in the lower 50s. North winds 10 to 15 miles an hour with gusts to around 30 miles an hour, decreasing to up to 5 miles an hour overnight. Wednesday, sunny. Highs in the upper 70s. Wednesday night, clear.
Lows in the mid-50s. Thursday, sunny. Highs in the mid-80s. Thursday night, partly cloudy. Lows in the lower 60s. Friday and Friday night, mostly clear. Highs in the upper 80s. Lows in the mid-60s. Saturday and Saturday night, mostly clear. Highs in the lower 90s. Lows in the upper 60s. Sunday, sunny. Highs in the upper 90s. Again, the forecast for central Minnesota, from St. Cloud to the northwest Twin Cities suburbs for this afternoon, sunny. Patchy smoke through the day. Highs in the lower 90s. West winds 15 to 20 miles an hour with gusts to around 35 miles an hour. At 3 p.m., in Buffalo, it was sunny. The temperature was 88 degrees, the dew point was 70, and the relative humidity was 55%. The heat index was 92. The wind was west at 16 miles an hour, gusting to 24. The pressure was 29.69 inches and steady. In Maple Lake, it was mostly sunny. The temperature was 90 degrees, the dew point was 66, and the relative humidity was 45%. The heat index was 92. The wind was west at 7 miles an hour. The pressure was 29.71 inches and steady. Elsewhere across central Minnesota, temperatures were between 86 and 90 degrees. It was sunny at St. Cloud, Princeton, Litchfield, Little Falls, and Wilmer. It was mostly sunny at the Twin Cities and Crystal. At Anoka, it was partly sunny. Around the state, at Brainerd, it was sunny, with a temperature of 88. At Duluth, it was mostly sunny, with a temperature of 85. It was partly sunny, with a temperature of 81 at Rochester, 88 at Mankato, and 76 at International Falls. Once again at 3 p.m., in Buffalo, it was 88 degrees and the heat index was 92, under sunny skies. And in Maple Lake, it was 90 degrees and the heat index was 92, under mostly sunny skies. 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The current time is 3:48 p.m. Central Daylight Time. Heat advisory remains in effect until 6 p.m. this evening. What? Heat index values of 95 to 100 expected. Where? Anoka, Carver, Dakota, Hennepin, Ramsey, Scott, Washington, Rice, and Goodhue counties. When? Until 6 p.m. this evening. The following impacts are expected. Hot temperatures and high humidity may cause heat illnesses. Additional details. The highest heat indices will occur in the early to mid-afternoon hours before drier air moves in. Drink plenty of fluids, stay in an air-conditioned room, stay out of the sun, and check up on relatives and neighbors. Repeating, a heat advisory remains in effect from noon until 6 p.m. for the following counties, in Minnesota, Anoka, Carver, and Hennepin. Now here is the hazardous weather outlook for portions of central and southern Minnesota, and west central Wisconsin. For tonight, no hazardous weather is expected at this time. And now the extended outlook for the period Tuesday through Sunday. Heat and humidity will return this weekend with heat indices possibly reaching the low 100s. Spotter information statement, Skywarn spotter activation will not be needed. Now the forecast for central Minnesota, from St. Cloud to the northwest Twin Cities suburbs. This afternoon, sunny. Patchy smoke through the day. Highs in the lower 90s. West winds 15 to 20 miles an hour with gusts to around 35 miles an hour. Tonight, mostly clear. Patchy smoke in the evening. Lows in the mid-60s. Northwest winds 10 to 15 miles an hour with gusts to around 30 miles an hour. Tuesday, not as warm. Mostly sunny.
highs in the upper 70s. Northwest winds 15 to 20 miles an hour. Tuesday night, cooler. Mostly clear. Lows in the lower 50s. North winds 10 to 15 miles an hour with gusts to around 30 miles an hour, decreasing to up to 5 miles an hour overnight. Wednesday, sunny. Highs in the upper 70s. Wednesday night, clear. Lows in the mid 50s. Thursday, sunny. Highs in the mid 80s. Thursday night, partly cloudy. Lows in the lower 60s. Friday and Friday night, mostly clear. Highs in the upper 80s. Lows in the mid 60s. Saturday and Saturday night, mostly clear. Highs in the lower 90s. Lows in the upper 60s. Sunday, sunny. Highs in the upper 90s. Again, the forecast for central Minnesota, from St. Cloud to the northwest Twin Cities suburbs for this afternoon, sunny. Patchy smoke through the day. Highs in the lower 90s. West winds 15 to 20 miles an hour with gusts to around 35 miles an hour. At 3 p.m., in Buffalo, it was sunny. The temperature was 88 degrees, the dew point was 70, and the relative humidity was 55%. The heat index was 92. The wind was west at 16 miles an hour, gusting to 24. The pressure was 29.69 inches and steady. In Maple Lake, it was mostly sunny, but temperature was 90 degrees, the dew point was 66, and the relative humidity was 45%. The heat index was 92. The wind was west at 7 miles an hour. The pressure was 29.71 inches and steady. Elsewhere across central Minnesota, temperatures were between 86 and 90 degrees. It was sunny at St. Cloud, Princeton, Litchfield, Little Falls, and Wilmer. It was mostly sunny at the Twin Cities and Crystal. At Anoka, it was partly sunny. Around the state, at Brainerd, it was sunny with a temperature of 88. At Duluth, it was mostly sunny with a temperature of 85. It was partly sunny with a temperature of 81 at Rochester, 88 at Mankato, and 76 at International Falls. Once again at 3 p.m., in Buffalo, it was 88 degrees and the heat index was 92, under sunny skies. And in Maple Lake, it was 90 degrees and the heat index was 92, under mostly sunny skies. 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The current time is 3:54 p.m. Central Daylight Time. Heat advisory remains in effect until 6 p.m. this evening. What? Heat index values of 95 to 100 expected. Where? Anoka, Carver, Dakota, Hennepin, Ramsey, Scott, Washington, Rice, and Goodhue counties. When? Until 6 p.m. this evening. The following impacts are expected. Hot temperatures and high humidity may cause heat illnesses. Additional details. The highest heat indices will occur in the early to mid-afternoon hours before drier air moves in. Bring plenty of fluids. Stay in an air-conditioned room. Stay out of the sun, and check up on relatives and neighbors. Repeating, a heat advisory remains in effect from noon until 6 p.m. for the following counties, in Minnesota, Anoka, Carver, and Hennepin. Now here is the hazardous weather outlook for portions of central and southern Minnesota, and west central Wisconsin. For tonight, no hazardous weather is expected at this time. And now the extended outlook for the period Tuesday through Sunday. Heat and humidity will return this weekend with heat indices possibly reaching the low 100s. Spotter information statement, Skywarn spotter activation will not be needed. Now the forecast for central Minnesota, from St. Cloud to the northwest Twin Cities suburbs. This afternoon, sunny.
Patchy smoke through the day. Highs in the lower 90s. West winds 15 to 20 miles an hour with gusts to around 35 miles an hour. Tonight, mostly clear. Patchy smoke in the evening. Lows in the mid-60s. Northwest winds 10 to 15 miles an hour with gusts to around 30 miles an hour. Tuesday, not as warm. Mostly sunny. Highs in the upper 70s. Northwest winds 15 to 20 miles an hour. Tuesday night, cooler. Mostly clear. Lows in the lower 50s. North winds 10 to 15 miles an hour with gusts to around 30 miles an hour, decreasing to up to 5 miles an hour overnight. Wednesday, sunny. Highs in the upper 70s. Wednesday night, clear. Lows in the mid-50s. Thursday, sunny. Highs in the mid-80s. Thursday night, partly cloudy. Lows in the lower 60s. Friday and Friday night, mostly clear. Highs in the upper 80s. Lows in the mid-60s. Saturday and Saturday night, mostly clear. Highs in the lower 90s. Lows in the upper 60s. Sunday, sunny. Highs in the upper 90s. Again, the forecast for central Minnesota, from St. Cloud to the northwest Twin Cities suburbs for this afternoon, sunny. Patchy smoke through the day. Highs in the lower 90s. West winds 15 to 20 miles an hour with gusts to around 35 miles an hour. At 3 p.m., in Buffalo, it was sunny. The temperature was 88 degrees, the dew point was 70, and the relative humidity was 55%. The heat index was 92. The wind was west at 16 miles an hour, gusting to 24. The pressure was 29.69 inches and steady. In Maple Lake, it was mostly sunny. The temperature was 90 degrees, the dew point was 66, and the relative humidity was 45%. The heat index was 92. The wind was west at 7 miles an hour. The pressure was 29.71 inches and steady. Elsewhere across central Minnesota, temperatures were between 86 and 90 degrees. It was sunny at St. Cloud, Princeton, Litchfield, Little Falls, and Wilmer. It was mostly sunny at the Twin Cities and Crystal. At Anoka, it was partly sunny. Around the state, at Brainerd, it was sunny, with a temperature of 88. At Duluth, it was mostly sunny, with a temperature of 85. It was partly sunny, with a temperature of 81 at Rochester, 88 at Mankato, and 76 at International Falls. Once again at 3 p.m., in Buffalo, it was 88 degrees and the heat index was 92, under sunny skies. And in Maple Lake, it was 90 degrees and the heat index was 92, under mostly sunny skies. 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The current time is 3:59 p.m. Central Daylight Time. Heat advisory remains in effect until 6 p.m. this evening. What? Heat index values of 95 to 100 expected. Where? Anoka, Carver, Dakota, Hennepin, Ramsey, Scott, Washington, Bryce, and Goodhue counties. When? Until 6 p.m. this evening. The following impacts are expected. Hot temperatures and high humidity may cause heat illnesses. Additional details, the highest heat indices will occur in the early to mid-afternoon hours before drier air moves in. Drink plenty of fluids, stay in an air-conditioned room, stay out of the sun, and check up on relatives and neighbors. Repeating, a heat advisory remains in effect from noon until 6 p.m. for the following counties, in Minnesota, Anoka, Carver, and Hennepin. Now here is the hazardous weather outlook for portions of central and southern Minnesota and west central Wisconsin. For tonight,
No hazardous weather is expected at this time. And now the extended outlook for the period Tuesday through Sunday. Heat and humidity will return this weekend with heat indices possibly reaching the low 100s. Spotter information statement, Skywarn spotter activation will not be needed. Now the forecast for central Minnesota, from St. Cloud to the northwest Twin Cities suburbs. This afternoon, sunny. Patchy smoke through the day. Highs in the lower 90s. West winds 15 to 20 miles an hour with gusts to around 35 miles an hour. Tonight, mostly clear. Patchy smoke in the evening. Lows in the mid-60s. Northwest winds 10 to 15 miles an hour with gusts to around 30 miles an hour. Tuesday, not as warm. Mostly sunny. Highs in the upper 70s. Northwest winds 15 to 20 miles an hour. Tuesday night, cooler. Mostly clear. Lows in the lower 50s. North winds 10 to 15 miles an hour with gusts to around 30 miles an hour, decreasing to up to 5 miles an hour overnight. Wednesday, sunny. Highs in the upper 70s. Wednesday night, clear. Lows in the mid-50s. Thursday, sunny. Highs in the mid-80s. Thursday night, partly cloudy. Lows in the lower 60s. Friday and Friday night, mostly clear. Highs in the upper 80s. Lows in the mid-60s. Saturday and Saturday night, mostly clear. Highs in the lower 90s. Lows in the upper 60s. Sunday, sunny. Highs in the upper 90s. Again, the forecast for central Minnesota, from St. Cloud to the northwest Twin Cities suburbs for this afternoon, sunny. Patchy smoke through the day. Highs in the lower 90s. West winds 15 to 20 miles an hour with gusts to around 35 miles an hour. Now the forecast for central Minnesota, from St. Cloud to the northwest Twin Cities suburbs. Tonight, increasing clouds. Patchy smoke this evening and overnight. Lows in the mid-60s. Northwest winds 10 to 15 miles an hour with gusts to around 30 miles an hour. Tuesday, mostly sunny. Highs in the upper 70s. Northwest winds 15 to 20 miles an hour. Tuesday night, cooler. Mostly clear. Lows in the lower 50s. North winds 10 to 15 miles an hour with gusts to around 30 miles an hour, decreasing to up to 5 miles an hour overnight. Wednesday, sunny. Highs in the upper 70s. Northwest winds up to 5 miles an hour. Wednesday night, clear. Lows in the mid-50s. Northwest winds up to 5 miles an hour, shifting to the southwest overnight. Thursday, sunny. Highs in the mid-80s. Thursday night, partly cloudy. Lows in the lower 60s. Friday and Friday night, mostly clear. Highs in the mid-80s. Lows in the mid-60s. Saturday through Sunday night, mostly clear. Highs in the mid-90s. Lows in the upper 60s. Monday, sunny. Highs in the upper 80s. Again, the forecast for central Minnesota, from St. Cloud to the northwest Twin Cities suburbs for tonight, increasing clouds. Patchy smoke this evening and overnight. Lows in the mid-60s. Northwest winds 10 to 15 miles an hour with gusts to around 30 miles an hour. 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The current time is 4:05 p.m. Central Daylight Time. Heat advisory remains in effect until 6 p.m. this evening. What? Heat index values of 95 to 100 expected. Where? Anoka, Harbor, Dakota, Hennepin, Ramsey, Scott,
Washington, Rice, and Goodhue counties. When, until 6 p.m. this evening. The following impacts are expected. Hot temperatures and high humidity may cause heat illnesses. Additional details, the highest heat indices will occur in the early to mid-afternoon hours before drier air moves in. Drink plenty of fluids, stay in an air-conditioned room, stay out of the sun, and check up on relatives and neighbors. Repeating, a heat advisory remains in effect from noon until 6 p.m. for the following counties, in Minnesota, Anoka, Carver, and Hennepin. Now here is the hazardous weather outlook for portions of central and southern Minnesota and west central Wisconsin. For tonight, no hazardous weather is expected at this time. And now the extended outlook for the period Tuesday through Sunday. Heat and humidity will return this weekend with heat indices possibly reaching the low 100s. Spotter information statement, Skywarn spotter activation will not be needed. Now the forecast for central Minnesota, from St. Cloud to the northwest Twin Cities suburbs. Tonight, increasing clouds. Patchy smoke this evening and overnight. Lows in the mid-60s. Northwest winds 10 to 15 miles an hour with gusts to around 30 miles an hour. Tuesday, mostly sunny. Highs in the upper 70s. Northwest winds 15 to 20 miles an hour. Tuesday night, cooler. Mostly clear. Lows in the lower 50s. North winds 10 to 15 miles an hour with gusts to around 30 miles an hour, decreasing to up to 5 miles an hour overnight. Wednesday, sunny. Highs in the upper 70s. Northwest winds up to 5 miles an hour. Wednesday night, clear. Lows in the mid-50s. Northwest winds up to 5 miles an hour, shifting to the southwest overnight. Thursday, sunny. Highs in the mid-80s. Thursday night, partly cloudy. Lows in the lower 60s. Friday and Friday night, mostly clear. Highs in the mid-80s. Lows in the mid-60s. Saturday through Sunday night, mostly clear. Highs in the mid-90s. Lows in the upper 60s. Monday, sunny. Highs in the upper 80s. Again, the forecast for central Minnesota, from St. Cloud to the northwest Twin Cities suburbs for tonight, increasing clouds. Patchy smoke this evening and overnight. Lows in the mid-60s. Northwest winds 10 to 15 miles an hour with gusts to around 30 miles an hour. 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The current time is 4:09 p.m. Central Daylight Time. Heat advisory remains in effect until 6 p.m. this evening. What? Heat index values of 95 to 100 expected. Where? Anoka, Harbor, Dakota, Hennepin, Ramsey, Scott, Washington, Rice, and Goodhue counties. When? Until 6 p.m. this evening. The following impacts are expected. Hot temperatures and high humidity may cause heat illnesses. Additional details. The highest heat indices will occur in the early to mid-afternoon hours before drier air moves in. Drink plenty of fluids, stay in an air-conditioned room, stay out of the sun, and check up on relatives and neighbors. Repeating, a heat advisory remains in effect from noon until 6 p.m. for the following counties, in Minnesota, Anoka, Carver, and Hennepin. Now here is the hazardous weather outlook for portions of central and southern Minnesota and west central Wisconsin. For tonight, no hazardous weather is expected at this time. And now the extended outlook for the period Tuesday through Sunday. Heat and humidity will return this weekend with heat indices possibly reaching the low 100s. Spotter information statement, Skywarn spotter activation will not be needed. Now the forecast for central Minnesota,
from St. Cloud to the northwest Twin Cities suburbs. Tonight, increasing clouds. Patchy smoke this evening and overnight. Lows in the mid-60s. Northwest winds 10 to 15 miles an hour with gusts to around 30 miles an hour. Tuesday, mostly sunny. Highs in the upper 70s. Northwest winds 15 to 20 miles an hour. Tuesday night, cooler. Mostly clear. Lows in the lower 50s. North winds 10 to 15 miles an hour with gusts to around 30 miles an hour, decreasing to up to 5 miles an hour overnight. Wednesday, sunny. Highs in the upper 70s. Northwest winds up to 5 miles an hour. Wednesday night, clear. Lows in the mid-50s. Northwest winds up to 5 miles an hour, shifting to the southwest overnight. Thursday, sunny. Highs in the mid-80s. Thursday night, partly cloudy. Lows in the lower 60s. Friday and Friday night, mostly clear. Highs in the mid-80s. Lows in the mid-60s. Saturday through Sunday night, mostly clear. Highs in the mid-90s. Lows in the upper 60s. Monday, sunny. Highs in the upper 80s. Again, the forecast for central Minnesota, from St. Cloud to the northwest Twin Cities suburbs for tonight, increasing clouds. Patchy smoke this evening and overnight. Lows in the mid-60s. Northwest winds 10 to 15 miles an hour with gusts to around 30 miles an hour. 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The current time is 4:12 p.m. Central Daylight Time. Heat advisory remains in effect until 6 p.m. this evening. What? Heat index values of 95 to 100 expected. Where? Anoka, Harbor, Dakota, Hennepin, Ramsey, Scott, Washington, Rice, and Goodhue counties. When? Until 6 p.m. this evening. The following impacts are expected. Hot temperatures and high humidity may cause heat illnesses. Additional details. The highest heat indices will occur in the early to mid-afternoon hours before drier air moves in. Bring plenty of fluids, stay in an air-conditioned room, stay out of the sun, and check up on relatives and neighbors. Repeating, a heat advisory remains in effect from noon until 6 p.m. for the following counties in Minnesota, Anoka, Carver, and Hennepin. Now here is the hazardous weather outlook for portions of central and southern Minnesota and west central Wisconsin. For tonight, no hazardous weather is expected at this time. And now the extended outlook for the period Tuesday through Sunday. Heat and humidity will return this weekend with heat indices possibly reaching the low 100s. Spotter information statement, Skywarn spotter activation will not be needed. Now the forecast for central Minnesota, from St. Cloud to the northwest Twin Cities suburbs. Tonight, increasing clouds. Patchy smoke this evening and overnight. Lows in the mid-60s. Northwest winds 10 to 15 miles an hour with gusts to around 30 miles an hour. Tuesday, mostly sunny. Highs in the upper 70s. Northwest winds 15 to 20 miles an hour. Tuesday night, cooler. Mostly clear. Lows in the lower 50s. North winds 10 to 15 miles an hour with gusts to around 30 miles an hour, decreasing to up to 5 miles an hour overnight. Wednesday, sunny. Highs in the upper 70s. Northwest winds up to 5 miles an hour. Wednesday night, clear. Lows in the mid-50s. Northwest winds up to 5 miles an hour, shifting to the southwest overnight. Thursday, sunny. Highs in the mid-80s. Thursday night, partly cloudy. Lows in the lower 60s. Friday and Friday night,
mostly clear. Highs in the mid-80s. Lows in the mid-60s. Saturday through Sunday night, mostly clear. Highs in the mid-90s. Lows in the upper 60s. Monday, sunny. Highs in the upper 80s. Again, the forecast for central Minnesota, from St. Cloud to the northwest Twin Cities suburbs for tonight, increasing clouds. Patchy smoke this evening and overnight. Lows in the mid-60s. Northwest winds 10 to 15 miles an hour with gusts to around 30 miles an hour. At 4 p.m., in Buffalo, it was sunny. The temperature was 88 degrees, the dew point was 63, and the relative humidity was 42%. The heat index was 88. The wind was west at 18 miles an hour. The pressure was 29.68 inches and falling. In Maple Lake, it was sunny. The temperature was 89 degrees, the dew point was 56, and the relative humidity was 32%. The heat index was 87. The wind was west at 12 miles an hour. The pressure was 29.71 inches and steady. Elsewhere across central Minnesota, skies ranged from sunny to mostly sunny. It was 92 at the Twin Cities, 90 at St. Cloud, 90 at Anoka, and 90 at Crystal. Princeton reported 89, Litchfield reported 88, Little Falls reported 88, and Wilmer reported 86. Around the state, at Brainerd, it was sunny, with a temperature of 87. It was mostly sunny, with a temperature of 83 at Rochester, 88 at Mankato, and 81 at Duluth. At International Falls, it was partly sunny, with a temperature of 77. Once again at 4 p.m., in Buffalo, it was 88 degrees and the heat index was 88, under sunny skies. And in Maple Lake, it was 89 degrees and the heat index was 87, under sunny skies. 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The current time is 4:18 p.m. Central Daylight Time. Heat advisory remains in effect until 6 p.m. this evening. What? Heat index values of 95 to 100 expected. Where? Anoka, Carver, Dakota, Hennepin, Ramsey, Scott, Washington, Rice, and Goodhue counties. When? Until 6 p.m. this evening. The following impacts are expected. Hot temperatures and high humidity may cause heat illnesses. Additional details. The highest heat indices will occur in the early to mid-afternoon hours before drier air moves in. Drink plenty of fluids, stay in an air-conditioned room, stay out of the sun, and check up on relatives and neighbors. Repeating, a heat advisory remains in effect from noon until 6 p.m. for the following counties, in Minnesota, Anoka, Carver, and Hennepin. Now here is the hazardous weather outlook for portions of central and southern Minnesota, and west central Wisconsin. For tonight, no hazardous weather is expected at this time. And now the extended outlook for the period Tuesday through Sunday. Heat and humidity will return this weekend with heat indices possibly reaching the low 100s. Spotter information statement, Skywarn spotter activation will not be needed. Now the forecast for central Minnesota, from St. Cloud to the northwest Twin Cities suburbs. Tonight, increasing clouds. Patchy smoke this evening and overnight. Lows in the mid-60s. Northwest winds 10 to 15 miles an hour with gusts to around 30 miles an hour. Tuesday, mostly sunny. Highs in the upper 70s. Northwest winds 15 to 20 miles an hour. Tuesday night, cooler. Mostly clear. Lows in the lower 50s. North winds 10 to 15 miles an hour with gusts to around 30 miles an hour, decreasing to up to 5 miles an hour overnight. Wednesday, sunny. Highs in the upper 70s.
Northwest winds up to 5 miles an hour. Wednesday night, clear.

Increasing clouds. Patchy smoke this evening and overnight. Lows in the mid-60s. Northwest winds 10 to 15 miles an hour with gusts to around 30 miles an hour. At 4 p.m. in Buffalo, it was sunny. The temperature was 88 degrees, the dew point was 63, and the relative humidity was 42%. The heat index was 88. The wind was west at 18 miles an hour. The pressure was 29.68 inches and falling. In Maple Lake, it was sunny. The temperature was 89 degrees, the dew point was 56, and the relative humidity was 32%. The heat index was 87. The wind was west at 12 miles an hour. The pressure was 29.71 inches and steady. Elsewhere across central Minnesota, skies ranged from sunny to mostly sunny. It was 92 at the Twin Cities, 90 at St. Cloud, 90 at Anoka, and 90 at Crystal. Princeton reported 89, Litchfield reported 88, Little Falls reported 88, and Wilma reported 86. Around the state, at Brainerd, it was sunny, with a temperature of 87. It was mostly sunny, with a temperature of 83 at Rochester, 88 at Mankato, and 81 at Duluth. At International Falls, it was partly sunny, with a temperature of 77. Once again at 4 p.m., in Buffalo, it was 88 degrees and the heat index was 88, under sunny skies. And in Maple Lake, it was 89 degrees and the heat index was 87, under sunny skies. This is weather radio station WMG676 Clearwater, broadcasting on a frequency of 162.50 MHz. 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The current time is 4:23 p.m. Central Daylight Time. Heat advisory remains in effect until 6 p.m. this evening. What? Heat index values of 95 to 100 expected. Where? Anoka, Carver, Dakota, Hennepin, Ramsey, Scott, Washington, Rice, and Goodhue counties. When? Until 6 p.m. this evening. The following impacts are expected. Hot temperatures and high humidity may cause heat illnesses. Additional details. The highest heat indices will occur in the early to mid-afternoon hours before drier air moves in. Drink plenty of fluids, stay in an air-conditioned room, stay out of the sun, and check up on relatives and neighbors. Repeating, a heat advisory remains in effect from noon until 6 p.m. for the following counties, in Minnesota, Anoka, Carver, and Hennepin. Now here is the hazardous weather outlook for portions of central and southern Minnesota, and west central Wisconsin. For tonight, no hazardous weather is expected at this time. And now the extended outlook for the period Tuesday through Sunday. Heat and humidity will return this weekend with heat indices possibly reaching the low 100s. Spotter information statement, Skywarn spotter activation will not be needed. Now the forecast for central Minnesota, from St. Cloud to the northwest Twin Cities suburbs. Tonight, increasing clouds. Patchy smoke this evening and overnight. Lows in the mid-60s. Northwest winds 10 to 15 miles an hour with gusts to around 30 miles an hour. Tuesday, mostly sunny. Highs in the upper 70s. Northwest winds 15 to 20 miles an hour. Tuesday night, cooler. Mostly clear. Lows in the lower 50s. North winds 10 to 15 miles an hour with gusts to around 30 miles an hour, decreasing to up to 5 miles an hour overnight. Wednesday, sunny. Highs in the upper 70s. Northwest winds up to 5 miles an hour. Wednesday night, clear. Lows in the mid 50s. Northwest winds up to 5 miles an hour, shifting to the southwest overnight. Thursday, sunny. Highs in the mid-80s. Thursday night, partly cloudy. Lows in the lower 60s. Friday and Friday night, mostly clear.
Highs in the mid-80s.

lows in the mid-60s. Saturday through Sunday night, mostly clear. Highs in the mid-90s. Lows in the upper 60s. Monday, sunny. Highs in the upper 80s. Again, the forecast for central Minnesota, from St. Cloud to the northwest Twin Cities suburbs for tonight, increasing clouds. Patchy smoke this evening and overnight. Lows in the mid-60s. Northwest winds 10 to 15 miles an hour with gusts to around 30 miles an hour. At 4 p.m., in Buffalo, it was sunny. The temperature was 88 degrees, the dew point was 63, and the relative humidity was 42%. The heat index was 88. The wind was west at 18 miles an hour. The pressure was 29.68 inches and falling. In Maple Lake, it was sunny. The temperature was 89 degrees, the dew point was 56, and the relative humidity was 32%. The heat index was 87. The wind was west at 12 miles an hour. The pressure was 29.71 inches and steady. Elsewhere across central Minnesota, skies ranged from sunny to mostly sunny. It was 92 at the Twin Cities, 90 at St. Cloud, 90 at Anoka, and 90 at Crystal. Princeton reported 89, Litchfield reported 88, Little Falls reported 88, and Wilma reported 86. Around the state, at Brainerd, it was sunny, with a temperature of 87. It was mostly sunny, with a temperature of 83 at Rochester, 88 at Mankato, and 81 at Duluth. At International Falls, it was partly sunny, with a temperature of 77. Once again at 4 p.m., in Buffalo, it was 88 degrees and the heat index was 88, under sunny skies. And in Maple Lake, it was 89 degrees and the heat index was 87, under sunny skies. 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The current time is 4:29 p.m. Central Daylight Time. Heat advisory remains in effect until 6 p.m. this evening. What? Heat index values of 95 to 100 expected. Where? Anoka, Harbor, Dakota, Hennepin, Ramsey, Scott, Washington, Rice, and Goodhue counties. When? Until 6 p.m. this evening. The following impacts are expected. Hot temperatures and high humidity may cause heat illnesses. Additional details, the highest heat indices will occur in the early to mid-afternoon hours before drier air moves in. Drink plenty of fluids, stay in an air-conditioned room, stay out of the sun, and check up on relatives and neighbors. Repeating, a heat advisory remains in effect from noon until 6 p.m. for the following counties, in Minnesota, Anoka, Carver, and Hennepin. Now here is the hazardous weather outlook for portions of central and southern Minnesota and west central Wisconsin. For tonight, no hazardous weather is expected at this time. And now the extended outlook for the period Tuesday through Sunday. Heat and humidity will return this weekend with heat indices possibly reaching the low 100s. Spotter information statement. Skywarn spotter activation will not be needed. Now the forecast for central Minnesota, from St. Cloud to the northwest Twin Cities suburbs. Tonight, increasing clouds. Patchy smoke this evening and overnight. Lows in the mid-60s. Northwest winds 10 to 15 miles an hour with gusts to around 30 miles an hour. Tuesday, mostly sunny. Highs in the upper 70s. Northwest winds 15 to 20 miles an hour. Tuesday night, cooler. Mostly clear. Lows in the lower 50s. North winds 10 to 15 miles an hour with gusts to around 30 miles an hour, decreasing to up to 5 miles an hour overnight. Wednesday, sunny. Highs in the upper 70s. Northwest winds up to 5 miles an hour. Wednesday night, clear.
Lows in the mid-50s. Northwest winds up to 5 miles an hour, shifting to the southwest overnight. Thursday, sunny. Highs in the mid-80s. Thursday night, partly cloudy. Lows in the lower 60s. Friday and Friday night, mostly clear. Highs in the mid-80s. Lows in the mid-60s. Saturday through Sunday night, mostly clear. Highs in the mid-90s. Lows in the upper 60s. Monday, sunny. Highs in the upper 80s. Again, the forecast for central Minnesota, from St. Cloud to the northwest Twin Cities suburbs for tonight, increasing clouds. Patchy smoke this evening and overnight. Lows in the mid-60s. Northwest winds 10 to 15 miles an hour with gusts to around 30 miles an hour. At 4 p.m., in Buffalo, it was sunny. The temperature was 88 degrees, the dew point was 63, and the relative humidity was 42%. The heat index was 88. The wind was west at 18 miles an hour. The pressure was 29.68 inches and falling. In Maple Lake, it was sunny. The temperature was 89 degrees, the dew point was 56, and the relative humidity was 32%. The heat index was 87. The wind was west at 12 miles an hour. The pressure was 29.71 inches and steady. Elsewhere across central Minnesota, skies ranged from sunny to mostly sunny. It was 92 at the Twin Cities, 90 at St. Cloud, 90 at Anoka, and 90 at Crystal. Princeton reported 89, Litchfield reported 88, Little Falls reported 88, and Wilmer reported 86. Around the state, at Brainerd, it was sunny, with a temperature of 87. It was mostly sunny, with a temperature of 83 at Rochester, 88 at Mankato, and 81 at Duluth. At International Falls, it was partly sunny, with a temperature of 77. Once again at 4 p.m., in Buffalo, it was 88 degrees and the heat index was 88, under sunny skies. And in Maple Lake, it was 89 degrees and the heat index was 87, under sunny skies. The St. Cloud, Minnesota Climate Summary is at 4 p.m., July 20, 2026. So far today the high temperature has been 92 degrees and the low 69 degrees. 0.12 inches of precipitation has fallen. No snow has fallen. The normal high temperature for tomorrow is 82 degrees, and the normal low is 59. The record high for tomorrow is 105, which occurred in 1934, and the record low is 44, which occurred in 1947. Sunset tonight is at 8:58 p.m. Sunrise tomorrow is at 5:48 a.m. This is Weather Radio Station WMG676 Clearwater, broadcasting on a frequency of 162.50 MHz. 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The current time is 4:35 p.m. Central Daylight Time. Heat advisory remains in effect until 6 p.m. this evening. What? Heat index values of 95 to 100 expected. Where? Anoka, Carver, Dakota, Hennepin, Ramsey, Scott, Washington, Rice, and Goodhue counties. When? Until 6 p.m. this evening. The following impacts are expected. Hot temperatures and high humidity may cause heat illnesses. Additional details. The highest heat indices will occur in the early to mid-afternoon hours before drier air moves in. Drink plenty of fluids, stay in an air-conditioned room, stay out of the sun, and check up on relatives and neighbors. Repeating, a heat advisory remains in effect from noon until 6 p.m. for the following counties, in Minnesota, Anoka, Carver, and Hennepin. Now here is the hazardous weather outlook for portions of central and southern Minnesota and west central Wisconsin. For tonight, no hazardous weather is expected at this time. And now the extended outlook for the period Tuesday through Sunday.

Heat and humidity will return this weekend with heat indices possibly reaching the low 100s. Spotter information statement. Sky warns spotter activation will not be needed. Now the forecast for central Minnesota, from St. Cloud to the northwest Twin Cities suburbs. Tonight, increasing clouds. Patchy smoke this evening and overnight. Lows in the mid-60s. Northwest winds 10 to 15 miles an hour with gusts to around 30 miles an hour. Tuesday, mostly sunny. Highs in the upper 70s. Northwest winds 15 to 20 miles an hour. Tuesday night, cooler. Mostly clear. Lows in the lower 50s. North winds 10 to 15 miles an hour with gusts to around 30 miles an hour, decreasing to up to 5 miles an hour overnight. Wednesday, sunny. Highs in the upper 70s. Northwest winds up to 5 miles an hour. Wednesday night, clear. Lows in the mid-50s. Northwest winds up to 5 miles an hour, shifting to the southwest overnight. Thursday, sunny. Highs in the mid-80s. Thursday night, partly cloudy. Lows in the lower 60s. Friday and Friday night, mostly clear. Highs in the mid-80s. Lows in the mid-60s. Saturday through Sunday night, mostly clear. Highs in the mid-90s. Lows in the upper 60s. Monday, sunny. Highs in the upper 80s. Again, the forecast for central Minnesota, from St. Cloud to the northwest Twin Cities suburbs for tonight, increasing clouds. Patchy smoke this evening and overnight. Lows in the mid-60s. Northwest winds 10 to 15 miles an hour with gusts to around 30 miles an hour. At 4 p.m., in Buffalo, it was sunny. The temperature was 88 degrees, the dew point was 63, and the relative humidity was 42%. The heat index was 88. The wind was west at 18 miles an hour. The pressure was 29.68 inches and falling. In Maple Lake, it was sunny, the temperature was 89 degrees, the dew point was 56, and the relative humidity was 32%. The heat index was 87. The wind was west at 12 miles an hour. The pressure was 29.71 inches and steady. Elsewhere across central Minnesota, skies ranged from sunny to mostly sunny. It was 92 at the Twin Cities, 90 at St. Cloud, 90 at Anoka, and 90 at Crystal. Princeton reported 89, Litchfield reported 88, Little Falls reported 88, and Wilmer reported 86. Around the state, at Brainerd, it was sunny, with a temperature of 87. It was mostly sunny, with a temperature of 83 at Rochester, 88 at Mankato, and 81 at Duluth. At International Falls, it was partly sunny, with a temperature of 77. Once again at 4 p.m., in Buffalo, it was 88 degrees and the heat index was 88, under sunny skies. And in Maple Lake, it was 89 degrees and the heat index was 87, under sunny skies. The St. Cloud, Minnesota Climate Summary is at 4 p.m., July 20, 2026. So far today the high temperature has been 92 degrees and the low 69 degrees. 0.12 inches of precipitation has fallen. No snow has fallen. The normal high temperature for tomorrow is 82 degrees and the normal low is 59. The record high for tomorrow is 105, which occurred in 1934, and the record low is 44, which occurred in 1947. Sunset tonight is at 8:58 p.m. Sunrise tomorrow is at 5:48 a.m. This is Weather Radio Station WMG676 Clearwater, broadcasting on a frequency of 162.50 MHz. 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The current time is 4:41 p.m. Central Daylight Time. Heat advisory remains in effect until 6 p.m. this evening. What?
heat index values of 95 to 100 expected. Ware, Anoka, Harbor, Dakota, Hennepin, Ramsey, Scott, Washington, Rice, and Goodhue counties. When, until 6 p.m. this evening. The following impacts are expected. Hot temperatures and high humidity may cause heat illnesses. Additional details, the highest heat indices will occur in the early to mid-afternoon hours before drier air moves in. Drink plenty of fluids, stay in an air-conditioned room, stay out of the sun, and check up on relatives and neighbors. Repeating, a heat advisory remains in effect from noon until 6 p.m. for the following counties, in Minnesota, Anoka, Carver, and Hennepin. Now here is the hazardous weather outlook for portions of central and southern Minnesota and west central Wisconsin. For tonight, no hazardous weather is expected at this time. And now the extended outlook for the period Tuesday through Sunday. Heat and humidity will return this weekend with heat indices possibly reaching the low 100s. Spotter information statement, Skywarn spotter activation will not be needed. Now the forecast for central Minnesota, from St. Cloud to the northwest Twin Cities suburbs. Tonight, increasing clouds. Patchy smoke this evening and overnight. Lows in the mid-60s. Northwest winds 10 to 15 miles an hour with gusts to around 30 miles an hour. Tuesday, mostly sunny. Highs in the upper 70s. Northwest winds 15 to 20 miles an hour. Tuesday night, cooler. Mostly clear. Lows in the lower 50s. North winds 10 to 15 miles an hour with gusts to around 30 miles an hour, decreasing to up to 5 miles an hour overnight. Wednesday, sunny. Highs in the upper 70s. Northwest winds up to 5 miles an hour. Wednesday night, clear. Lows in the mid-50s. Northwest winds up to 5 miles an hour, shifting to the southwest overnight. Thursday, sunny. Highs in the mid-80s. Thursday night, partly cloudy. Lows in the lower 60s. Friday and Friday night, mostly clear. Highs in the mid-80s. Lows in the mid-60s. Saturday through Sunday night, mostly clear. Highs in the mid-90s. Lows in the upper 60s. Monday, sunny. Highs in the upper 80s. Again, the forecast for central Minnesota, from St. Cloud to the northwest Twin Cities suburbs for tonight, increasing clouds. Patchy smoke this evening and overnight. Lows in the mid-60s. Northwest winds 10 to 15 miles an hour with gusts to around 30 miles an hour. At 4 p.m., in Buffalo, it was sunny. The temperature was 88 degrees, the dew point was 63, and the relative humidity was 42%. The heat index was 88. The wind was west at 18 miles an hour. The pressure was 29.68 inches and falling. In Maple Lake, it was sunny. The temperature was 89 degrees, the dew point was 56, and the relative humidity was 32%. The heat index was 87. The wind was west at 12 miles an hour. The pressure was 29.71 inches and steady. Elsewhere across central Minnesota, skies ranged from sunny to mostly sunny. It was 92 at the Twin Cities, 90 at St. Cloud, 90 at Anoka, and 90 at Crystal. Princeton reported 89, Litchfield reported 88, Little Falls reported 88, and Wilmer reported 86. Around the state, at Brainerd, it was sunny, with a temperature of 87. It was mostly sunny, with a temperature of 83 at Rochester, 88 at Mankato, and 81 at Duluth. At International Falls, it was partly sunny, with a temperature of 77. Once again at 4 p.m., in Buffalo, it was 88 degrees and the heat index was 88, under sunny skies. And in Maple Lake, it was 89 degrees and the heat index was 87, under sunny skies. 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
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The current time is 4:46 p.m. Central Daylight Time. Heat advisory remains in effect until 6 p.m. this evening. What? Heat index values of 95 to 100 expected. Where? Anoka, Harbor, Dakota, Hennepin, Ramsey, Scott, Washington, Bryce, and Goodhue counties. When? Until 6 p.m. this evening. The following impacts are expected. Hot temperatures and high humidity may cause heat illnesses. Additional details. The highest heat indices will occur in the early to mid-afternoon hours before drier air moves in. Drink plenty of fluids, stay in an air-conditioned room, stay out of the sun, and check up on relatives and neighbors. Repeating, a heat advisory remains in effect from noon until 6 p.m. for the following counties in Minnesota, Anoka, Carver, and Hennepin. Now here is the hazardous weather outlook for portions of central and southern Minnesota and west-central Wisconsin. For tonight, no hazardous weather is expected at this time. And now the extended outlook for the period Tuesday through Sunday. Heat and humidity will return this weekend with heat indices possibly reaching the low 100s. Spotter information statement, Skywarn spotter activation will not be needed. Now the forecast for central Minnesota. From St. Cloud to the northwest Twin Cities suburbs. Tonight, increasing clouds. Patchy smoke this evening and overnight. Lows in the mid-60s. Northwest winds 10 to 15 miles an hour with gusts to around 30 miles an hour. Tuesday, mostly sunny. Highs in the upper 70s. Northwest winds 15 to 20 miles an hour. Tuesday night, cooler. Mostly clear. Lows in the lower 50s. North winds 10 to 15 miles an hour with gusts to around 30 miles an hour, decreasing to up to 5 miles an hour overnight. Wednesday, sunny. Highs in the upper 70s. Northwest winds up to 5 miles an hour. Wednesday night, clear. Lows in the mid 50s. Northwest winds up to 5 miles an hour, shifting to the southwest overnight. Thursday, sunny. Highs in the mid-80s. Thursday night, partly cloudy. Lows in the lower 60s. Friday and Friday night, mostly clear. Highs in the mid-80s. Lows in the mid-60s. Saturday through Sunday night, mostly clear. Highs in the mid-90s. Lows in the upper 60s. Monday, sunny. Highs in the upper 80s. Again, the forecast for central Minnesota, from St. Cloud to the northwest Twin Cities suburbs for tonight, increasing clouds. Patchy smoke this evening and overnight. Lows in the mid-60s. Northwest winds 10 to 15 miles an hour with gusts to around 30 miles an hour. The St. Cloud, Minnesota climate summary is at 4 p.m., July 20, 2026. So far today the high temperature has been 92 degrees and the low 69 degrees. 0.12 inches of precipitation has fallen. No snow has fallen. The normal high temperature for tomorrow is 82 degrees and the normal low is 59. The record high for tomorrow is 105, which occurred in 1934. And the record low is 44, which occurred in 1947. Sunset tonight is at 8:58 p.m. Sunrise tomorrow is at 5:48 a.m. At 4 p.m., in Buffalo, it was sunny. The temperature was 88 degrees, the dew point was 63, and the relative humidity was 42%. The heat index was 88. The wind was west at 18 miles an hour. The pressure was 29.68 inches and falling. In Maple Lake, it was sunny. The temperature was 89 degrees, the dew point was 56, and the relative humidity was 32%. The heat index was 87.
The wind was west at 12 miles an hour. The pressure was 29.71 inches and steady. Elsewhere across central Minnesota, skies ranged from sunny to mostly sunny. It was 92 at the Twin Cities, 90 at St. Cloud, 90 at Anoka, and 90 at Crystal. Princeton reported 89, Litchfield reported 88, Little Falls reported 88, and Wilma reported 86. Around the state, at Brainerd, it was sunny, with a temperature of 87. It was mostly sunny, with a temperature of 83 at Rochester, 88 at Mankato, and 81 at Duluth. At International Falls, it was partly sunny, with a temperature of 77. Once again at 4 p.m., in Buffalo, it was 88 degrees and the heat index was 88, under sunny skies. And in Maple Lake, it was 89 degrees and the heat index was 87, under sunny skies. 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The current time is 4:52 p.m. Central Daylight Time. Heat advisory remains in effect until 6 p.m. this evening. What? Heat index values of 95 to 100 expected. Where? Anoka, Harbor, Dakota, Hennepin, Ramsey, Scott, Washington, Rice, and Goodhue counties. When? Until 6 p.m. this evening. The following impacts are expected. Hot temperatures and high humidity may cause heat illnesses. Additional details. The highest heat indices will occur in the early to mid-afternoon hours before drier air moves in. Drink plenty of fluids, stay in an air-conditioned room, stay out of the sun, and check up on relatives and neighbors. Repeating, a heat advisory remains in effect from noon until 6 p.m. for the following counties, in Minnesota, Anoka, Carver, and Hennepin. Now here is the hazardous weather outlook for portions of central and southern Minnesota, and west central Wisconsin. For tonight, no hazardous weather is expected at this time. And now the extended outlook for the period Tuesday through Sunday. Heat and humidity will return this weekend with heat indices possibly reaching the low 100s. Spotter information statement, Skywarn spotter activation will not be needed. Now the forecast for central Minnesota, from St. Cloud to the northwest Twin Cities suburbs. Tonight, increasing clouds. Patchy smoke this evening and overnight. Lows in the mid-60s. Northwest winds 10 to 15 miles an hour with gusts to around 30 miles an hour. Tuesday, mostly sunny. Highs in the upper 70s. Northwest winds 15 to 20 miles an hour. Tuesday night, cooler. Mostly clear. Lows in the lower 50s. North winds 10 to 15 miles an hour with gusts to around 30 miles an hour, decreasing to up to 5 miles an hour overnight. Wednesday, sunny. Highs in the upper 70s. Northwest winds up to 5 miles an hour. Wednesday night, clear. Lows in the mid-50s. Northwest winds up to 5 miles an hour, shifting to the southwest overnight. Thursday, sunny. Highs in the mid-80s. Thursday night, partly cloudy. Lows in the lower 60s. Friday and Friday night, mostly clear. Highs in the mid-80s. Lows in the mid-60s. Saturday through Sunday night, mostly clear. Highs in the mid-90s. Lows in the upper 60s. Monday, sunny. Highs in the upper 80s. Again, the forecast for central Minnesota, from St. Cloud to the northwest Twin Cities suburbs for tonight, increasing clouds. Patchy smoke this evening and overnight. Lows in the mid-60s. Northwest winds 10 to 15 miles an hour with gusts to around 30 miles an hour. At 4 p.m., in Buffalo, it was sunny. The temperature was 88 degrees, the dew point was 63,
and the relative humidity was 42%. The heat index was 88. The wind was west at 18 miles an hour. The pressure was 29.68 inches and falling. In Maple Lake, it was sunny. The temperature was 89 degrees, the dew point was 56, and the relative humidity was 32%. The heat index was 87. The wind was west at 12 miles an hour. The pressure was 29.71 inches and steady. Elsewhere across central Minnesota, skies ranged from sunny to mostly sunny. It was 92 at the Twin Cities, 90 at St. Cloud, 90 at Anoka, and 90 at Crystal. Princeton reported 89, Litchfield reported 88, Little Falls reported 88, and Wilmer reported 86. Around the state, Ed Brainerd, it was sunny, with a temperature of 87. It was mostly sunny, with a temperature of 83 at Rochester, 88 at Mankato, and 81 at Duluth. At International Falls, it was partly sunny, with a temperature of 77. Once again at 4 p.m., in Buffalo, it was 88 degrees and the heat index was 88, under sunny skies. And in Maple Lake, it was 89 degrees and the heat index was 87, under sunny skies. 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The current time is 4:58 p.m. Central Daylight Time. Heat advisory remains in effect until 6 p.m. this evening. What? Heat index values of 95 to 100 expected. Where? Anoka, Arbor, Dakota, Hennepin, Ramsey, Scott, Washington, Bryce, and Goodhue counties. When? Until 6 p.m. this evening. The following impacts are expected. Hot temperatures and high humidity may cause heat illnesses. Additional details. The highest heat indices will occur in the early to mid-afternoon hours before drier air moves in. Drink plenty of fluids, stay in an air-conditioned room, stay out of the sun, and check up on relatives and neighbors. Repeating, a heat advisory remains in effect from noon until 6 p.m. for the following counties, in Minnesota, Anoka, Carver, and Hennepin. Now here is the hazardous weather outlook for portions of central and southern Minnesota, and west central Wisconsin. For tonight, no hazardous weather is expected at this time. And now the extended outlook for the period Tuesday through Sunday. Heat and humidity will return this weekend with heat indices possibly reaching the low 100s. Spotter information statement, Skywarn spotter activation will not be needed. Now the forecast for central Minnesota, from St. Cloud to the northwest Twin Cities suburbs. Tonight, increasing clouds. Patchy smoke this evening and overnight. Lows in the mid-60s. Northwest winds 10 to 15 miles an hour with gusts to around 30 miles an hour. Tuesday, mostly sunny. Highs in the upper 70s. Northwest winds 15 to 20 miles an hour. Tuesday night, cooler. Mostly clear. Lows in the lower 50s. North winds 10 to 15 miles an hour with gusts to around 30 miles an hour, decreasing to up to 5 miles an hour overnight. Wednesday, sunny. Highs in the upper 70s. Northwest winds up to 5 miles an hour. Wednesday night, clear. Lows in the mid-50s. Northwest winds up to 5 miles an hour, shifting to the southwest overnight. Thursday, sunny. Highs in the mid-80s. Thursday night, partly cloudy. Lows in the lower 60s. Friday and Friday night, mostly clear. Highs in the mid-80s. Lows in the mid-60s. Saturday through Sunday night, mostly clear. Highs in the mid-90s. Lows in the upper 60s. Monday, sunny. Highs in the upper 80s. Again, the forecast for central Minnesota,
from St. Cloud to the northwest Twin Cities suburbs for tonight, increasing clouds. Patchy smoke this evening and overnight. Lows in the mid-60s. Northwest winds 10 to 15 miles an hour with gusts to around 30 miles an hour. The St. Cloud, Minnesota climate summary is at 4 p.m., July 20, 2026. So far today the high temperature has been 92 degrees and the low 69 degrees. 0.12 inches of precipitation has fallen. No snow has fallen. The normal high temperature for tomorrow is 82 degrees, and the normal low is 59. The record high for tomorrow is 105, which occurred in 1934, and the record low is 44, which occurred in 1947. Sunset tonight is at 8:58 p.m. Sunrise tomorrow is at 5:48 a.m. This is Weather Radio Station WMG676 Clearwater, broadcasting on a frequency of 162.50 MHz. 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The current time is 5:02 p.m. Central Daylight Time. Heat advisory remains in effect until 6 p.m. this evening. What? Heat index values of 95 to 100 expected. Where? Anoka, Harbor, Dakota, Hennepin, Ramsey, Scott, Washington, Rice, and Goodhue counties. When? Until 6 p.m. this evening. The following impacts are expected. Hot temperatures and high humidity may cause heat illnesses. Additional details. The highest heat indices will occur in the early to mid-afternoon hours before drier air moves in. Drink plenty of fluids, stay in an air-conditioned room, stay out of the sun, and check up on relatives and neighbors. Repeating, a heat advisory remains in effect from noon until 6 p.m. for the following counties, in Minnesota, Anoka, Carver, and Hennepin. Now here is the hazardous weather outlook for portions of central and southern Minnesota and west central Wisconsin. For tonight, no hazardous weather is expected at this time. And now the extended outlook for the period Tuesday through Sunday. Heat and humidity will return this weekend with heat indices possibly reaching the low 100s. Spotter information statement, Skywarn spotter activation will not be needed. Now the forecast for central Minnesota, from St. Cloud to the northwest Twin Cities suburbs. Tonight, increasing clouds. Patchy smoke this evening and overnight. Lows in the mid-60s. Northwest winds 10 to 15 miles an hour with gusts to around 30 miles an hour. Tuesday, mostly sunny. Highs in the upper 70s. Northwest winds 15 to 20 miles an hour. Tuesday night, cooler. Mostly clear. Lows in the lower 50s. North winds 10 to 15 miles an hour with gusts to around 30 miles an hour, decreasing to up to 5 miles an hour overnight. Wednesday, sunny. Highs in the upper 70s. Northwest winds up to 5 miles an hour. Wednesday night, clear. Lows in the mid-50s. Northwest winds up to 5 miles an hour, shifting to the southwest overnight. Thursday, sunny. Highs in the mid-80s. Thursday night, partly cloudy. Lows in the lower 60s. Friday and Friday night, mostly clear. Highs in the mid-80s. Lows in the mid-60s. Saturday through Sunday night, mostly clear. Highs in the mid-90s. Lows in the upper 60s. Monday, sunny. Highs in the upper 80s. Again, the forecast for central Minnesota, from St. Cloud to the northwest Twin Cities suburbs for tonight, increasing clouds. Patchy smoke this evening and overnight. Lows in the mid-60s. Northwest winds 10 to 15 miles an hour with gusts to around 30 miles an hour. 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
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The current time is 5:06 p.m. Central Daylight Time. Heat advisory remains in effect until 6 p.m. this evening. What? Heat index values of 95 to 100 expected. Where? Anoka, Carver, Dakota, Winnipeg, Ramsey, Scott, Washington, Rice, and Goodhue counties. When? Until 6 p.m. this evening. The following impacts are expected. Hot temperatures and high humidity may cause heat illnesses. Additional details. The highest heat indices will occur in the early to mid-afternoon hours before drier air moves in. Drink plenty of fluids, stay in an air-conditioned room, stay out of the sun, and check up on relatives and neighbors. Repeating, a heat advisory remains in effect from noon until 6 p.m. for the following counties, in Minnesota, Anoka, Carver, and Hennepin. Now here is the hazardous weather outlook for portions of central and southern Minnesota and west central Wisconsin. For tonight, no hazardous weather is expected at this time. And now the extended outlook for the period Tuesday through Sunday. Heat and humidity will return this weekend with heat indices possibly reaching the low 100s. Spotter information statement, Skywarn spotter activation will not be needed. Now the forecast for central Minnesota, from St. Cloud to the northwest Twin Cities suburbs. Tonight, increasing clouds. Patchy smoke this evening and overnight. Lows in the mid-60s. Northwest winds 10 to 15 miles an hour with gusts to around 30 miles an hour. Tuesday, mostly sunny. Highs in the upper 70s. Northwest winds 15 to 20 miles an hour. Tuesday night, cooler. Mostly clear. Lows in the lower 50s. North winds 10 to 15 miles an hour with gusts to around 30 miles an hour, decreasing to up to 5 miles an hour overnight. Wednesday, sunny. Highs in the upper 70s. Northwest winds up to 5 miles an hour. Wednesday night, clear. Lows in the mid 50s. Northwest winds up to 5 miles an hour, shifting to the southwest overnight. Thursday, sunny. Highs in the mid 80s. Thursday night, partly cloudy. Lows in the lower 60s. Friday and Friday night, mostly clear. Highs in the mid 80s. Lows in the mid 60s. Saturday through Sunday night, mostly clear. Highs in the mid 90s. Lows in the upper 60s. Monday, sunny. Highs in the upper 80s. Again, the forecast for central Minnesota, from St. Cloud to the northwest Twin Cities suburbs for tonight, increasing clouds. Patchy smoke this evening and overnight. Lows in the mid-60s. Northwest winds 10 to 15 miles an hour with gusts to around 30 miles an hour. 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The St. Cloud, Minnesota climate summary is at 4 p.m., July 20, 2026. So far today, the high temperature has been 92 degrees and the low 69 degrees. 0.12 inches of precipitation has fallen. No snow has fallen. The normal high temperature for tomorrow is 82 degrees, and the normal low is 59. The record high for tomorrow is 105, which occurred in 1934, and the record low is 44, which occurred in 1947. Sunset tonight is at 8:58 p.m. Sunrise tomorrow is at 5:48 a.m. The current time is 5:10 p.m. Central Daylight Time. Heat advisory remains in effect until 6 p.m. this evening. What? Heat index values of 95 to 100 expected. Where? Anoka, Carver, Dakota, Hennepin, Ramsey, Scott, Washington,
Rice, and Goodhue counties. When, until 6 p.m. this evening. The following impacts are expected: hot temperatures and high humidity may cause heat illnesses. Additional details: the highest heat indices will occur in the early to mid-afternoon hours before drier air moves in. Drink plenty of fluids, stay in an air-conditioned room, stay out of the sun, and check up on relatives and neighbors. Repeating, a heat advisory remains in effect from noon until 6 p.m. for the following counties: in Minnesota, Anoka, Carver, and Hennepin. Now here is the hazardous weather outlook for portions of central and southern Minnesota and west central Wisconsin. For tonight, no hazardous weather is expected at this time. And now the extended outlook for the period Tuesday through Sunday. Heat and humidity will return this weekend with heat indices possibly reaching the low 100s. Spotter information statement: Skywarn spotter activation will not be needed. Now the forecast for central Minnesota, from St. Cloud to the northwest Twin Cities suburbs. Tonight, increasing clouds. Patchy smoke this evening and overnight. Lows in the mid-60s. Northwest winds 10 to 15 miles an hour with gusts to around 30 miles an hour. Tuesday, mostly sunny. Highs in the upper 70s. Northwest winds 15 to 20 miles an hour. Tuesday night, cooler. Mostly clear. Lows in the lower 50s. North winds 10 to 15 miles an hour with gusts to around 30 miles an hour, decreasing to up to 5 miles an hour overnight. Wednesday, sunny. Highs in the upper 70s. Northwest winds up to 5 miles an hour. Wednesday night, clear. Lows in the mid-50s. Northwest winds up to 5 miles an hour, shifting to the southwest overnight. Thursday, sunny. Highs in the mid-80s. Thursday night, partly cloudy. Lows in the lower 60s. Friday and Friday night, mostly clear. Highs in the mid-80s. Lows in the mid-60s. Saturday through Sunday night, mostly clear. Highs in the mid-90s. Lows in the upper 60s. Monday, sunny. Highs in the upper 80s. Again, the forecast for central Minnesota, from St. Cloud to the northwest Twin Cities suburbs for tonight, increasing clouds. Patchy smoke this evening and overnight. Lows in the mid-60s. Northwest winds 10 to 15 miles an hour with gusts to around 30 miles an hour. 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The current time is 5:14 p.m. Central Daylight Time. Heat advisory remains in effect until 6 p.m. this evening. What? Heat index values of 95 to 100 expected. Where? Anoka, Harbor, Dakota, Hennepin, Ramsey, Scott, Washington, Rice, and Goodhue counties. When? Until 6 p.m. this evening. The following impacts are expected: hot temperatures and high humidity may cause heat illnesses. Additional details: the highest heat indices will occur in the early to mid-afternoon hours before drier air moves in. Drink plenty of fluids, stay in an air-conditioned room, stay out of the sun, and check up on relatives and neighbors. Repeating, a heat advisory remains in effect from noon until 6 p.m. for the following counties: in Minnesota, Anoka, Carver, and Hennepin. Now here is the hazardous weather outlook for portions of central and southern Minnesota and west central Wisconsin. For tonight, no hazardous weather is expected at this time. And now the extended outlook for the period Tuesday through Sunday. Heat and humidity will return this weekend with heat indices possibly reaching the low 100s. Spotter information statement: Skywarn spotter activation will not be needed. Now the forecast for central Minnesota,
from St. Cloud to the northwest Twin Cities suburbs. Tonight, increasing clouds. Patchy smoke this evening and overnight. Lows in the mid-60s. Northwest winds 10 to 15 miles an hour with gusts to around 30 miles an hour. Tuesday, mostly sunny. Highs in the upper 70s. Northwest winds 15 to 20 miles an hour. Tuesday night, cooler. Mostly clear. Lows in the lower 50s. North winds 10 to 15 miles an hour with gusts to around 30 miles an hour, decreasing to up to 5 miles an hour overnight. Wednesday, sunny. Highs in the upper 70s. Northwest winds up to 5 miles an hour. Wednesday night, clear. Lows in the mid-50s. Northwest winds up to 5 miles an hour, shifting to the southwest overnight. Thursday, sunny. Highs in the mid-80s. Thursday night, partly cloudy. Lows in the lower 60s. Friday and Friday night, mostly clear. Highs in the mid-80s. Lows in the mid-60s. Saturday through Sunday night, mostly clear. Highs in the mid-90s. Lows in the upper 60s. Monday, sunny. Highs in the upper 80s. Again, the forecast for central Minnesota, from St. Cloud to the northwest Twin Cities suburbs for tonight, increasing clouds. Patchy smoke this evening and overnight. Lows in the mid-60s. Northwest winds 10 to 15 miles an hour with gusts to around 30 miles an hour. At 5 p.m., in Buffalo, it was sunny. The temperature was 88 degrees, the dew point was 63, and the relative humidity was 42%. The heat index was 88. The wind was west at 15 miles an hour, gusting to 23. The pressure was 29.67 inches and falling. In Maple Lake, it was sunny. The temperature was 88 degrees. The dew point was 58, and the relative humidity was 36%. The heat index was 87. The wind was west at 10 miles an hour. The pressure was 29.69 inches and falling. Elsewhere across central Minnesota, skies ranged from sunny to mostly sunny. It was 92 at the Twin Cities, 89 at St. Cloud, 90 at Anoka, and 90 at Crystal. Princeton reported 88, Litchfield reported 86, Little Falls reported 86, and Wilmer reported 84. Around the state, it was sunny, with a temperature of 87 at Mankato and 87 at Brainerd. At International Falls, it was mostly sunny, with a temperature of 77. It was partly sunny, with a temperature of 83 at Rochester and 79 at Duluth. Once again at 5 p.m., in Buffalo, it was 88 degrees and the heat index was 88, under sunny skies. And in Maple Lake, it was 88 degrees and the heat index was 87, under sunny skies. 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The St. Cloud, Minnesota climate summary is at 4 p.m., July 20, 2026. So far today, the high temperature has been 92 degrees and the low 69 degrees. 0.12 inches of precipitation has fallen. No snow has fallen. The normal high temperature for tomorrow is 82 degrees, and the normal low is 59. The record high for tomorrow is 105, which occurred in 1934, and the record low is 44, which occurred in 1947. Sunset tonight is at 8:58 p.m. Sunrise tomorrow is at 5:48 a.m. The current time is 5:20 p.m. Central Daylight Time. Heat advisory remains in effect until 6 p.m. this evening. What? Heat index values of 95 to 100 expected. Where? Anoka, Arbor, Dakota, Hennepin, Ramsey, Scott, Washington, Rice, and Goodhue counties.
when, until 6 p.m. this evening. The following impacts are expected: hot temperatures and high humidity may cause heat illnesses. Additional details: the highest heat indices will occur in the early to mid-afternoon hours.

Barn spotter activation will not be needed. Now the forecast for central Minnesota, from St. Cloud to the northwest Twin Cities suburbs. Tonight, increasing clouds. Patchy smoke this evening and overnight. Lows in the mid-60s. Northwest winds 10 to 15 miles an hour with gusts to around 30 miles an hour. Tuesday, mostly sunny. Highs in the upper 70s. Northwest winds 15 to 20 miles an hour. Tuesday night, cooler. Mostly clear. Lows in the lower 50s. North winds 10 to 15 miles an hour with gusts to around 30 miles an hour, decreasing to up to 5 miles an hour overnight. Wednesday, sunny. Highs in the upper 70s. Northwest winds up to 5 miles an hour. Wednesday night, clear. Lows in the mid-50s. Northwest winds up to 5 miles an hour, shifting to the southwest overnight. Thursday, sunny. Highs in the mid-80s. Thursday night, partly cloudy. Lows in the lower 60s. Friday and Friday night, mostly clear. Highs in the mid-80s. Lows in the mid-60s. Saturday through Sunday night, mostly clear. Highs in the mid-90s. Lows in the upper 60s. Monday, sunny. Highs in the upper 80s. Again, the forecast for central Minnesota, from St. Cloud to the northwest Twin Cities suburbs for tonight, increasing clouds. Patchy smoke this evening and overnight. Lows in the mid-60s. Northwest winds 10 to 15 miles an hour with gusts to around 30 miles an hour. At 5 p.m., in Buffalo, it was sunny. The temperature was 88 degrees, the dew point was 63, and the relative humidity was 42%. The heat index was 88. The wind was west at 15 miles an hour, gusting to 23. The pressure was 29.67 inches and falling. In Maple Lake, it was sunny. The temperature was 88 degrees. The dew point was 58, and the relative humidity was 36%. The heat index was 87. The wind was west at 10 miles an hour. The pressure was 29.69 inches and falling. Elsewhere across central Minnesota, skies ranged from sunny to mostly sunny. It was 92 at the Twin Cities, 89 at St. Cloud, 90 at Anoka, and 90 at Crystal. Princeton reported 88, Litchfield reported 86, Little Falls reported 86, and Wilmer reported 84. Around the state, it was sunny, with a temperature of 87 at Mankato, and 87 at Brainerd. At International Falls, it was mostly sunny, with a temperature of 77. It was partly sunny, with a temperature of 83 at Rochester, and 79 at Duluth. Once again at 5 p.m., in Buffalo, it was 88 degrees and the heat index was 88, under sunny skies. And in Maple Lake, it was 88 degrees and the heat index was 87, under sunny skies. 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The current time is 5:26 p.m. Central Daylight Time. Heat advisory remains in effect until 6 p.m. this evening. What? Heat index values of 95 to 100 expected. Where? Anoka, Harbor, Dakota, Winnipeg, Ramsey, Scott, Washington, Rice, and Goodhue counties. When? Until 6 p.m. this evening. The following impacts are expected. Hot temperatures and high humidity may cause heat illnesses. Additional details. The highest heat indices will occur in the early to mid-afternoon hours before drier air moves in. Drink plenty of fluids, stay in an air-conditioned room, stay out of the sun, and check up on relatives and neighbors. Repeating, a heat advisory remains in effect from noon until 6 p.m. for the following counties: in Minnesota, Anoka,
Carver and Hennepin.

Now here is the hazardous weather outlook for portions of central and southern Minnesota and west central Wisconsin. For tonight, no hazardous weather is expected at this time. And now the extended outlook for the period Tuesday through Sunday. Heat and humidity will return this weekend with heat indices possibly reaching the low 100s. Spotter information statement, Sky warns spotter activation will not be needed. Now the forecast for central Minnesota, from St. Cloud to the northwest Twin Cities suburbs. Tonight, increasing clouds. Patchy smoke this evening and overnight. Lows in the mid-60s. Northwest winds 10 to 15 miles an hour with gusts to around 30 miles an hour. Tuesday, mostly sunny. Highs in the upper 70s. Northwest winds 15 to 20 miles an hour. Tuesday night, cooler. Mostly clear. Lows in the lower 50s. North winds 10 to 15 miles an hour with gusts to around 30 miles an hour, decreasing to up to 5 miles an hour overnight. Wednesday, sunny. Highs in the upper 70s. Northwest winds up to 5 miles an hour. Wednesday night, clear. Lows in the mid 50s. Northwest winds up to 5 miles an hour, shifting to the southwest overnight. Thursday, sunny. Highs in the mid-80s. Thursday night, partly cloudy. Lows in the lower 60s. Friday and Friday night, mostly clear. Highs in the mid-80s. Lows in the mid-60s. Saturday through Sunday night, mostly clear. Highs in the mid-90s. Lows in the upper 60s. Monday, sunny. Highs in the upper 80s. Again, the forecast for central Minnesota, from St. Cloud to the northwest Twin Cities suburbs for tonight, increasing clouds. Patchy smoke this evening and overnight. Lows in the mid-60s. Northwest winds 10 to 15 miles an hour with gusts to around 30 miles an hour. At 5 p.m., in Buffalo, it was sunny. The temperature was 88 degrees, the dew point was 63, and the relative humidity was 42%. The heat index was 88. The wind was west at 15 miles an hour, gusting to 23. The pressure was 29.67 inches and falling. In Maple Lake, it was sunny. The temperature was 88 degrees, the dew point was 58, and the relative humidity was 36%. The heat index was 87. The wind was west at 10 miles an hour. The pressure was 29.69 inches and falling. Elsewhere across central Minnesota, skies ranged from sunny to mostly sunny. It was 92 at the Twin Cities, 89 at St. Cloud, 90 at Anoka, and 90 at Crystal. Princeton reported 88, Litchfield reported 86, Little Falls reported 86, and Wilmer reported 84. Around the state, it was sunny, with a temperature of 87 at Mankato, and 87 at Brainerd. At International Falls, it was mostly sunny, with a temperature of 77. It was partly sunny, with a temperature of 83 at Rochester, and 79 at Duluth. Once again at 5 p.m., in Buffalo, it was 88 degrees and the heat index was 88, under sunny skies. And in Maple Lake, it was 88 degrees and the heat index was 87, under sunny skies. The St. Cloud, Minnesota Climate Summary is at 4 p.m., July 20, 2026. So far today the high temperature has been 92 degrees and the low 69 degrees. 0.12 inches of precipitation has fallen. No snow has fallen. The normal high temperature for tomorrow is 82 degrees, and the normal low is 59. The record high for tomorrow is 105, which occurred in 1934, and the record low is 44, which occurred in 1947. Sunset tonight is at 8:58 p.m. Sunrise tomorrow is at 5:48 a.m. This is Weather Radio Station WNG676 Clearwater, broadcasting on a frequency of 162.50 MHz.
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The current time is 5:32 p.m. Central Daylight Time. Heat advisory remains in effect until 6 p.m. this evening. What? Heat index values of 95 to 100 expected. Where? Anoka, Arbor, Dakota, Hennepin, Ramsey, Scott, Washington, Rice, and Goodhue counties. When? Until 6 p.m. this evening. The following impacts are expected. Hot temperatures and high humidity may cause heat illnesses. Additional details. The highest heat indices will occur in the early to mid-afternoon hours before drier air moves in. Drink plenty of fluids, stay in an air-conditioned room, stay out of the sun, and check up on relatives and neighbors. A heat advisory remains in effect from noon until 6 p.m. for the following counties in Minnesota, Anoka, Carver, and Hennepin. Now here is the hazardous weather outlook for portions of central and southern Minnesota and west-central Wisconsin. For tonight, no hazardous weather is expected at this time. And now the extended outlook for the period Tuesday through Sunday. Heat and humidity will return this weekend with heat indices possibly reaching the low 100s. Spotter information statement, Skywarn spotter activation will not be needed. Now the forecast for central Minnesota. From St. Cloud to the northwest Twin Cities suburbs. Tonight, increasing clouds. Patchy smoke this evening and overnight. Lows in the mid-60s. Northwest winds 10 to 15 miles an hour with gusts to around 30 miles an hour. Tuesday, mostly sunny. Highs in the upper 70s. Northwest winds 15 to 20 miles an hour. Tuesday night, cooler. Mostly clear. Lows in the lower 50s. North winds 10 to 15 miles an hour with gusts to around 30 miles an hour decreasing to up to 5 miles an hour overnight. Wednesday, sunny. Highs in the upper 70s. Northwest winds up to 5 miles an hour. Wednesday night, clear. Lows in the mid 50s. Northwest winds up to 5 miles an hour shifting to the southwest overnight. Thursday, sunny. Highs in the mid-80s. Thursday night, partly cloudy. Lows in the lower 60s. Friday and Friday night, mostly clear. Highs in the mid-80s. Lows in the mid-60s. Saturday through Sunday night, mostly clear. Highs in the mid-90s. Lows in the upper 60s. Monday, sunny. Highs in the upper 80s. Again, the forecast for central Minnesota, from St. Cloud to the northwest Twin Cities suburbs for tonight, increasing clouds. Patchy smoke this evening and overnight. Lows in the mid-60s. Northwest winds 10 to 15 miles an hour with gusts to around 30 miles an hour. At 5 p.m., in Buffalo, it was sunny. The temperature was 88 degrees, the dew point was 63, and the relative humidity was 42%. The heat index was 88. The wind was west at 15 miles an hour, gusting to 23. The pressure was 29.67 inches and falling. In Maple Lake, it was sunny. The temperature was 88 degrees, the dew point was 58. And the relative humidity was 36%. The heat index was 87. The wind was west at 10 miles an hour. The pressure was 29.69 inches and falling. Elsewhere across central Minnesota, skies ranged from sunny to mostly sunny. It was 92 at the Twin Cities, 89 at St. Cloud, 90 at Anoka, and 90 at Crystal. Princeton reported 88. Litchfield reported 86, Little Falls reported 86, and Wilmer reported 84. Around the state, it was sunny, with a temperature of 87 at Mankato and 87 at Brainerd. At International Falls, it was mostly sunny, with a temperature of 77. It was partly sunny, with a temperature of 83 at Rochester and 79 at Duluth.

Once again at 5 p.m. in Buffalo, it was 88 degrees and the heat index was 88, under sunny skies. And in Maple Lake, it was 88 degrees and the heat index was 87, under sunny skies. 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The current time is 5:37 p.m. Central Daylight Time. Heat advisory remains in effect until 6 p.m. this evening. What? Heat index values of 95 to 100 expected. Where? Anoka, Arbor, Dakota, Hennepin, Ramsey, Scott, Washington, Rice, and Goodhue counties. When? Until 6 p.m. this evening. The following impacts are expected. Hot temperatures and high humidity may cause heat illnesses. Additional details. The highest heat indices will occur in the early to mid-afternoon hours before drier air moves in. Drink plenty of fluids, stay in an air-conditioned room, stay out of the sun, and check up on relatives and neighbors. Repeating, a heat advisory remains in effect from noon until 6 p.m. for the following counties, in Minnesota, Anoka, Carver, and Hennepin. Now here is the hazardous weather outlook for portions of central and southern Minnesota and west central Wisconsin. For tonight, no hazardous weather is expected at this time. And now the extended outlook for the period Tuesday through Sunday. Heat and humidity will return this weekend with heat indices possibly reaching the low 100s. Spotter information statement, Skywarn spotter activation will not be needed. Now the forecast for central Minnesota, from St. Cloud to the northwest Twin Cities suburbs. Tonight, increasing clouds. Patchy smoke this evening and overnight. Lows in the mid-60s. Northwest winds 10 to 15 miles an hour with gusts to around 30 miles an hour. Tuesday, mostly sunny. Highs in the upper 70s. Northwest winds 15 to 20 miles an hour. Tuesday night, cooler. Mostly clear. Lows in the lower 50s. North winds 10 to 15 miles an hour with gusts to around 30 miles an hour, decreasing to up to 5 miles an hour overnight. Wednesday, sunny. Highs in the upper 70s. Northwest winds up to 5 miles an hour. Wednesday night, clear. Lows in the mid-50s. Northwest winds up to 5 miles an hour, shifting to the southwest overnight. Thursday, sunny. Highs in the mid-80s. Thursday night, partly cloudy. Lows in the lower 60s. Friday and Friday night, mostly clear. Highs in the mid-80s. Lows in the mid-60s. Saturday through Sunday night, mostly clear. Highs in the mid-90s. Lows in the upper 60s. Monday, sunny. Highs in the upper 80s. Again, the forecast for central Minnesota, from St. Cloud to the northwest Twin Cities suburbs for tonight, increasing clouds. Patchy smoke this evening and overnight. Lows in the mid-60s. Northwest winds 10 to 15 miles an hour with gusts to around 30 miles an hour. The St. Cloud, Minnesota climate summary is at 4 p.m., July 20, 2026. So far today the high temperature has been 92 degrees and the low 69 degrees. 0.12 inches of precipitation has fallen. No snow has fallen. The normal high temperature for tomorrow is 82 degrees, and the normal low is 59. The record high for tomorrow is 105, which occurred in 1934, and the record low is 44, which occurred in 1947. Sunset tonight is at 8:58 p.m. Sunrise tomorrow is at 5:48 a.m. At 5 p.m., in Buffalo, it was sunny. The temperature was 88 degrees. The dew point was 63, and the relative humidity was 42%. The heat index was 88.
The wind was west at 15 miles an hour, gusting to 23. The pressure was 29.67 inches and falling. In Maple Lake, it was sunny. The temperature was 88 degrees, the dew point was 58, and the relative humidity was 36%. The heat index was 87. The wind was west at 10 miles an hour. The pressure was 29.69 inches and falling. Elsewhere across central Minnesota, skies ranged from sunny to mostly sunny. It was 92 at the Twin Cities, 89 at St. Cloud, 90 at Anoka, and 90 at Crystal. Princeton reported 88, Litchfield reported 86, Little Falls reported 86, and Wilmer reported 84. Around the state, it was sunny, with a temperature of 87 at Mankato, and 87 at Brainerd. At International Falls, it was mostly sunny, with a temperature of 77. It was partly sunny, with a temperature of 83 at Rochester, and 79 at Duluth. Once again at 5 p.m., in Buffalo, it was 88 degrees and the heat index was 88, under sunny skies. And in Maple Lake, it was 88 degrees and the heat index was 87, under sunny skies. 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The current time is 5:44 p.m. Central Daylight Time. Heat advisory remains in effect until 6 p.m. this evening. What? Heat index values of 95 to 100 expected. Where? Anoka, Harbor, Dakota, Hennepin, Ramsey, Scott, Washington, Bryce, and Goodhue counties. When? Until 6 p.m. this evening. The following impacts are expected. Hot temperatures and high humidity may cause heat illnesses. Additional details. The highest heat indices will occur in the early to mid-afternoon hours before drier air moves in. Drink plenty of fluids, stay in an air-conditioned room, stay out of the sun, and check up on relatives and neighbors. Repeating, a heat advisory remains in effect from noon until 6 p.m. for the following counties, in Minnesota, Anoka, Carver, and Hennepin. Now here is the hazardous weather outlook for portions of central and southern Minnesota, and west central Wisconsin. For tonight, no hazardous weather is expected at this time. And now the extended outlook for the period Tuesday through Sunday. Heat and humidity will return this weekend with heat indices possibly reaching the low 100s. Spotter information statement, Sky Warn spotter activation will not be needed. Now the forecast for central Minnesota, from St. Cloud to the northwest Twin Cities suburbs. Tonight, increasing clouds. Patchy smoke this evening and overnight. Lows in the mid-60s. Northwest winds 10 to 15 miles an hour with gusts to around 30 miles an hour. Tuesday, mostly sunny. Highs in the upper 70s. Northwest winds 15 to 20 miles an hour. Tuesday night, cooler. Mostly clear. Lows in the lower 50s. North winds 10 to 15 miles an hour with gusts to around 30 miles an hour, decreasing to up to 5 miles an hour overnight. Wednesday, sunny. Highs in the upper 70s. Northwest winds up to 5 miles an hour. Wednesday night, clear. Lows in the mid-50s. Northwest winds up to 5 miles an hour, shifting to the southwest overnight. Thursday, sunny. Highs in the mid-80s. Thursday night, partly cloudy. Lows in the lower 60s. Friday and Friday night, mostly clear. Highs in the mid-80s. Lows in the mid-60s. Saturday through Sunday night, mostly clear. Highs in the mid-90s. Lows in the upper 60s. Monday, sunny. Highs in the upper 80s. Again, the forecast for central Minnesota, from St. Cloud to the northwest Twin Cities suburbs for tonight.
increasing clouds. Patchy smoke this evening and overnight. Lows in the mid-60s. Northwest winds 10 to 15 miles an hour with gusts to around 30 miles an hour. At 5 p.m., in Buffalo, it was sunny. The temperature was 88 degrees, the dew point was 63, and the relative humidity was 42%. The heat index was 88. The wind was west at 15 miles an hour, gusting to 23. The pressure was 29.67 inches and falling. In Maple Lake, it was sunny. The temperature was 88 degrees, the dew point was 58, and the relative humidity was 36%. The heat index was 87. The wind was west at 10 miles an hour. The pressure was 29.69 inches and falling. Elsewhere across central Minnesota, skies ranged from sunny to mostly sunny. It was 92 at the Twin Cities, 89 at St. Cloud, 90 at Anoka, and 90 at Crystal. Princeton reported 88, Litchfield reported 86, Little Falls reported 86, and Wilmer reported 84. Around the state, it was sunny, with a temperature of 87 at Mankato, and 87 at Brainerd. At International Falls, it was mostly sunny, with a temperature of 77. It was partly sunny, with a temperature of 83 at Rochester, and 79 at Duluth. Once again at 5 p.m., in Buffalo, it was 88 degrees and the heat index was 88, under sunny skies. And in Maple Lake, it was 88 degrees and the heat index was 87, under sunny skies. 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The current time is 5:49 p.m. Central Daylight Time. Heat advisory remains in effect until 6 p.m. this evening. What? Heat index values of 95 to 100 expected. Where? Anoka, Harbor, Dakota, Hennepin, Ramsey, Scott, Washington, Rice, and Goodhue counties. When? Until 6 p.m. this evening. The following impacts are expected. Hot temperatures and high humidity may cause heat illnesses. Additional details. The highest heat indices will occur in the early to mid-afternoon hours before drier air moves in. Drink plenty of fluids, stay in an air-conditioned room, stay out of the sun, and check up on relatives and neighbors. Repeating, a heat advisory remains in effect from noon until 6 p.m. for the following counties, in Minnesota, Anoka, Carver, and Hennepin. The St. Cloud, Minnesota climate summary is at 4 p.m., July 20, 2026. So far today the high temperature has been 92 degrees and the low 69 degrees. 0.12 inches of precipitation has fallen. No snow has fallen. The normal high temperature for tomorrow is 82 degrees, and the normal low is 59. The record high for tomorrow is 105, which occurred in 1934, and the record low is 44, which occurred in 1947. Sunset tonight is at 8:58 p.m. Sunrise tomorrow is at 5:48 a.m. Now here is the hazardous weather outlook for portions of central and southern Minnesota and west-central Wisconsin. For tonight, no hazardous weather is expected at this time. And now the extended outlook for the period Tuesday through Sunday. Heat and humidity will return this weekend with heat indices possibly reaching the low 100s. Spotter information statement, Skywarn spotter activation will not be needed. Now the forecast for central Minnesota. From St. Cloud to the northwest Twin Cities suburbs. Tonight, increasing clouds. Patchy smoke this evening and overnight. Lows in the mid-60s. Northwest winds 10 to 15 miles an hour with gusts to around 30 miles an hour. Tuesday, mostly sunny. Highs in the upper 70s. Northwest winds 15 to 20 miles an hour. Tuesday night, cooler.
mostly clear. Lows in the lower 50s. North winds 10 to 15 miles an hour with gusts to around 30 miles an hour, decreasing to up to 5 miles an hour overnight. Wednesday, sunny. Highs in the upper 70s. Northwest winds up to 5 miles an hour. Wednesday night, clear. Lows in the mid 50s. Northwest winds up to 5 miles an hour, shifting to the southwest overnight. Thursday, sunny. Highs in the mid 80s. Thursday night, partly cloudy. Lows in the lower 60s. Friday and Friday night, mostly clear. Highs in the mid 80s. Lows in the mid 60s. Saturday through Sunday night, mostly clear. Highs in the mid 90s. Lows in the upper 60s. Monday, sunny. Highs in the upper 80s. Again, the forecast for central Minnesota, from St. Cloud to the northwest Twin Cities suburbs for tonight, increasing clouds. Patchy smoke this evening and overnight. Lows in the mid-60s. Northwest winds 10 to 15 miles an hour with gusts to around 30 miles an hour. At 5 p.m., in Buffalo, it was sunny. The temperature was 88 degrees, the dew point was 63, and the relative humidity was 42%. The heat index was 88. The wind was west at 15 miles an hour, gusting to 23. The pressure was 29.67 inches and falling. In Maple Lake, it was sunny. The temperature was 88 degrees, the dew point was 58, and the relative humidity was 36%. The heat index was 87. The wind was west at 10 miles an hour. The pressure was 29.69 inches and falling. Elsewhere across central Minnesota, skies ranged from sunny to mostly sunny. It was 92 at the Twin Cities, 89 at St. Cloud, 90 at Anoka, and 90 at Crystal. Princeton reported 88, Litchfield reported 86, Little Falls reported 86, and Wilmer reported 84. Around the state, it was sunny, with a temperature of 87 at Mankato, and 87 at Brainerd. At International Falls, it was mostly sunny, with a temperature of 77. It was partly sunny, with a temperature of 83 at Rochester, and 79 at Duluth. Once again at 5 p.m., in Buffalo, it was 88 degrees and the heat index was 88, under sunny skies. And in Maple Lake, it was 88 degrees and the heat index was 87, under sunny skies. 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The current time is 5:55 p.m. Central Daylight Time. Heat advisory remains in effect until 6 p.m. this evening. What? Heat index values of 95 to 100 expected. Where? Anoka, Harbor, Dakota, Hennepin, Ramsey, Scott, Washington, Rice, and Goodhue counties. When? Until 6 p.m. this evening. The following impacts are expected. Hot temperatures and high humidity may cause heat illnesses. Additional details. The highest heat indices will occur in the early to mid-afternoon hours before drier air moves in. Drink plenty of fluids, stay in an air-conditioned room, stay out of the sun, and check up on relatives and neighbors. Repeating, a heat advisory remains in effect from noon until 6 p.m. for the following counties, in Minnesota, Anoka, Carver, and Hennepin. Now here is the hazardous weather outlook for portions of central and southern Minnesota, and west central Wisconsin. For tonight, no hazardous weather is expected at this time. And now the extended outlook for the period Tuesday through Sunday. Heat and humidity will return this weekend with heat indices possibly reaching the low 100s. Spotter information statement, Sky warns spotter activation will not be needed. Now the forecast for central Minnesota, from St. Cloud to the northwest Twin Cities suburbs.
Tonight, increasing clouds. Patchy smoke this evening and overnight. Lows in the mid-60s. Northwest winds 10 to 15 miles an hour with gusts to around 30 miles an hour. Tuesday, mostly sunny. Highs in the upper 70s. Northwest winds 15 to 20 miles an hour. Tuesday night, cooler. Mostly clear. Lows in the lower 50s. North winds 10 to 15 miles an hour with gusts to around 30 miles an hour, decreasing to up to 5 miles an hour overnight. Wednesday, sunny. Highs in the upper 70s. Northwest winds up to 5 miles an hour. Wednesday night, clear. Lows in the mid-50s. Northwest winds up to 5 miles an hour, shifting to the southwest overnight. Thursday, sunny. Highs in the mid-80s. Thursday night, partly cloudy. Lows in the lower 60s. Friday and Friday night, mostly clear. Highs in the mid-80s. Lows in the mid-60s. Saturday through Sunday night, mostly clear. Highs in the mid-90s. Lows in the upper 60s. Monday, sunny. Highs in the upper 80s. Again, the forecast for central Minnesota, from St. Cloud to the northwest Twin Cities suburbs for tonight, increasing clouds. Patchy smoke this evening and overnight. Lows in the mid-60s. Northwest winds 10 to 15 miles an hour with gusts to around 30 miles an hour. At 5 p.m., in Buffalo, it was sunny. The temperature was 88 degrees, the dew point was 63, and the relative humidity was 42%. The heat index was 88. The wind was west at 15 miles an hour, gusting to 23. The pressure was 29.67 inches and falling. In Maple Lake, the temperature was 88 degrees, the dew point was 58, and the relative humidity was 36%. The heat index was 87. The wind was west at 10 miles an hour. The pressure was 29.69 inches and falling. Elsewhere across central Minnesota, skies ranged from sunny to mostly sunny. It was 92 at the Twin Cities, 89 at St. Cloud, 90 at Anoka, and 90 at Crystal. Princeton reported 88, Litchfield reported 86, Little Falls reported 86, and Wilmer reported 84. Around the state, it was sunny, with a temperature of 87 at Mankato, and 87 at Brainerd. At International Falls, it was mostly sunny, with a temperature of 77. It was partly sunny, with a temperature of 83 at Rochester, and 79 at Duluth. Once again at 5 p.m., in Buffalo, it was 88 degrees and the heat index was 88, under sunny skies. And in Maple Lake, it was 88 degrees and the heat index was 87, under sunny skies. The St. Cloud, Minnesota climate summary is at 4 p.m., July 20, 2026. So far today the high temperature has been 92 degrees and the low 69 degrees. 0.12 inches of precipitation has fallen. No snow has fallen. The normal high temperature for tomorrow is 82 degrees, and the normal low is 59. The record high for tomorrow is 105, which occurred in 1934, and the record low is 44, which occurred in 1947. Sunset tonight is at 8:58 p.m. Sunrise tomorrow is at 5:48 a.m. This is Weather Radio Station WNG676 Clearwater, broadcasting on a frequency of 162.50 MHz. 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The current time is 6:01 p.m. Central Daylight Time. Now here is the hazardous weather outlook for portions of central and southern Minnesota and west central Wisconsin. For tonight, no hazardous weather is expected at this time. And now the extended outlook for the period Tuesday through Sunday. Heat and humidity will return this weekend with heat indices possibly reaching the low 100s.
Spotter information statement. Skywarn spotter activation will not be needed. Now the forecast for central Minnesota, from St. Cloud to the northwest Twin Cities suburbs. Tonight, increasing clouds. Patchy smoke this evening and overnight. Lows in the mid-60s. Northwest winds 10 to 15 miles an hour with gusts to around 30 miles an hour. Tuesday, mostly sunny. Highs in the upper 70s. Northwest winds 15 to 20 miles an hour. Tuesday night, cooler. Mostly clear. Lows in the lower 50s. North winds 10 to 15 miles an hour with gusts to around 30 miles an hour, decreasing to up to 5 miles an hour overnight. Wednesday, sunny. Highs in the upper 70s. Northwest winds up to 5 miles an hour. Wednesday night, clear. Lows in the mid-50s. Northwest winds up to 5 miles an hour, shifting to the southwest overnight. Thursday, sunny. Highs in the mid-80s. Thursday night, partly cloudy. Lows in the lower 60s. Friday and Friday night, mostly clear. Highs in the mid-80s. Lows in the mid-60s. Saturday through Sunday night, mostly clear. Highs in the mid-90s. Lows in the upper 60s. Monday, sunny. Highs in the upper 80s. Again, the forecast for central Minnesota, from St. Cloud to the northwest Twin Cities suburbs for tonight, increasing clouds. Patchy smoke this evening and overnight. Lows in the mid-60s. Northwest winds 10 to 15 miles an hour with gusts to around 30 miles an hour. 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The current time is 6:04 p.m. Central Daylight Time. Now here is the hazardous weather outlook for portions of central and southern Minnesota and west central Wisconsin. For tonight, no hazardous weather is expected at this time. And now the extended outlook for the period Tuesday through Sunday. Heat and humidity will return this weekend with heat indices possibly reaching the low 100s. Spotter information statement, Skywarn spotter activation will not be needed. Now the forecast for central Minnesota, from St. Cloud to the northwest Twin Cities suburbs. Tonight, increasing clouds. Patchy smoke this evening and overnight. Lows in the mid-60s. Northwest winds 10 to 15 miles an hour with gusts to around 30 miles an hour. Tuesday, mostly sunny. Highs in the upper 70s. Northwest winds 15 to 20 miles an hour. Tuesday night, cooler. Mostly clear. Lows in the lower 50s. North winds 10 to 15 miles an hour with gusts to around 30 miles an hour, decreasing to up to 5 miles an hour overnight. Wednesday, sunny. Highs in the upper 70s. Northwest winds up to 5 miles an hour. Wednesday night, clear. Lows in the mid-50s. Northwest winds up to 5 miles an hour, shifting to the southwest overnight. Thursday, sunny. Highs in the mid-80s. Thursday night, partly cloudy. Lows in the lower 60s. Friday and Friday night, mostly clear. Highs in the mid-80s. Lows in the mid-60s. Saturday through Sunday night, mostly clear. Highs in the mid-90s. Lows in the upper 60s. Monday, sunny. Highs in the upper 80s. Again, the forecast for central Minnesota, from St. Cloud to the northwest Twin Cities suburbs for tonight, increasing clouds. Patchy smoke this evening and overnight. Lows in the mid-60s. Northwest winds 10 to 15 miles an hour with gusts to around 30 miles an hour.
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The current time is 6:07 p.m. Central Daylight Time. Now here is the hazardous weather outlook for portions of central and southern Minnesota and west central Wisconsin. For tonight, no hazardous weather is expected at this time. And now the extended outlook for the period Tuesday through Sunday. Heat and humidity will return this weekend with heat indices possibly reaching the low 100s. Spotter information statement, Skywarn spotter activation will not be needed. Now the forecast for central Minnesota, from St. Cloud to the northwest Twin Cities suburbs. Tonight, increasing clouds. Patchy smoke this evening and overnight. Lows in the mid-60s. Northwest winds 10 to 15 miles an hour with gusts to around 30 miles an hour. Tuesday, mostly sunny. Highs in the upper 70s. Northwest winds 15 to 20 miles an hour. Tuesday night, cooler. Mostly clear. Lows in the lower 50s. North winds 10 to 15 miles an hour with gusts to around 30 miles an hour, decreasing to up to 5 miles an hour overnight. Wednesday, sunny. Highs in the upper 70s. Northwest winds up to 5 miles an hour. Wednesday night, clear. Lows in the mid-50s. Northwest winds up to 5 miles an hour, shifting to the southwest overnight. Thursday, sunny. Highs in the mid-80s. Thursday night, partly cloudy. Lows in the lower 60s. Friday and Friday night, mostly clear. Highs in the mid-80s. Lows in the mid-60s. Saturday through Sunday night, mostly clear. Highs in the mid-90s. Lows in the upper 60s. Monday, sunny. Highs in the upper 80s. Again, the forecast for central Minnesota, from St. Cloud to the northwest Twin Cities suburbs for tonight, increasing clouds. Patchy smoke this evening and overnight. Lows in the mid-60s. Northwest winds 10 to 15 miles an hour with gusts to around 30 miles an hour. The St. Cloud, Minnesota climate summary is at 4 p.m., July 20th, 2026. So far today the high temperature has been 92 degrees and the low 69 degrees. 0.12 inches of precipitation has fallen. No snow has fallen. The normal high temperature for tomorrow is 82 degrees, and the normal low is 59. The record high for tomorrow is 105, which occurred in 1934, and the record low is 44, which occurred in 1947. Sunset tonight is at 8:58 p.m. Sunrise tomorrow is at 5:48 a.m. This is Weather Radio Station WNG676 Clearwater, broadcasting on a frequency of 162.50 MHz. 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The current time is 6:11 p.m. Central Daylight Time. Now here is the hazardous weather outlook for portions of central and southern Minnesota and west central Wisconsin. For tonight, no hazardous weather is expected at this time. And now the extended outlook for the period Tuesday through Sunday. Heat and humidity will return this weekend with heat indices possibly reaching the low 100s. Spotter information statement, Skywarn spotter activation will not be needed. Now the forecast for central Minnesota, from St. Cloud to the northwest Twin Cities suburbs. Tonight, increasing clouds. Patchy smoke this evening and overnight. Lows in the mid-60s. Northwest winds 10 to 15 miles an hour with gusts to around 30 miles an hour. Tuesday, mostly sunny. Highs in the upper 70s. Northwest winds 15 to 20 miles an hour.
Tuesday night, cooler. Mostly clear. Lows in the lower 50s. North winds 10 to 15 miles an hour with gusts to around 30 miles an hour, decreasing to up to 5 miles an hour overnight. Wednesday, sunny. Highs in the upper 70s. Northwest winds up to 5 miles an hour. Wednesday night, clear. Lows in the mid 50s. Northwest winds up to 5 miles an hour, shifting to the southwest overnight. Thursday, sunny. Highs in the mid 80s. Thursday night, partly cloudy. Lows in the lower 60s. Friday and Friday night, mostly clear. Highs in the mid 80s. Lows in the mid 60s. Saturday through Sunday night, mostly clear. Highs in the mid 90s. Lows in the upper 60s. Monday, sunny. Highs in the upper 80s. Again, the forecast for central Minnesota, from St. Cloud to the northwest Twin Cities suburbs for tonight, increasing clouds. Patchy smoke this evening and overnight. Lows in the mid 60s. Northwest winds 10 to 15 miles an hour with gusts to around 30 miles an hour. 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The current time is 6:13 p.m. Central Daylight Time. Now here is the hazardous weather outlook for portions of central and southern Minnesota and west central Wisconsin. For tonight, no hazardous weather is expected at this time. And now the extended outlook for the period Tuesday through Sunday. Heat and humidity will return this weekend with heat indices possibly reaching the low 100s. Spotter information statement, Skywarn spotter activation will not be needed. Now the forecast for central Minnesota, from St. Cloud to the northwest Twin Cities suburbs. Tonight, increasing clouds. Patchy smoke this evening and overnight. Lows in the mid-60s. Northwest winds 10 to 15 miles an hour with gusts to around 30 miles an hour. Tuesday, mostly sunny. Highs in the upper 70s. Northwest winds 15 to 20 miles an hour. Tuesday night, cooler. Mostly clear. Lows in the lower 50s. North winds 10 to 15 miles an hour with gusts to around 30 miles an hour, decreasing to up to 5 miles an hour overnight. Wednesday, sunny. Highs in the upper 70s. Northwest winds up to 5 miles an hour. Wednesday night, clear. Lows in the mid-50s. Northwest winds up to 5 miles an hour, shifting to the southwest overnight. Thursday, sunny. Highs in the mid-80s. Thursday night, partly cloudy. Lows in the lower 60s. Friday and Friday night, mostly clear. Highs in the mid-80s. Lows in the mid-60s. Saturday through Sunday night, mostly clear. Highs in the mid-90s. Lows in the upper 60s. Monday, sunny. Highs in the upper 80s. Again, the forecast for central Minnesota, from St. Cloud to the northwest Twin Cities suburbs for tonight, increasing clouds. Patchy smoke this evening and overnight. Lows in the mid-60s. Northwest winds 10 to 15 miles an hour with gusts to around 30 miles an hour. At 6 p.m. in Buffalo, it was sunny. The temperature was 86 degrees, the dew point was 63, and the relative humidity was 45%. The heat index was 87. The wind was west at 14 miles an hour, gusting to 21. The pressure was 29.68 inches and rising. In Maple Lake, it was sunny. The temperature was 87 degrees, the dew point was 60, and the relative humidity was 39%. The heat index was 87. The wind was west at 7 miles an hour,
the pressure was 29.70 inches and rising. Elsewhere across central Minnesota, skies ranged from sunny to mostly sunny. It was 90 at the Twin Cities, 88 at St. Cloud, 88 at Anoka, and 88 at Crystal. Princeton reported 87, Litchfield reported 84, Little Falls reported 86, and Wilmer reported 84. Around the state, skies ranged from sunny to mostly sunny. It was 83 at Rochester, 86 at Mankato, 85 at Brainerd, 80 at Duluth, and 77 at International Falls. Once again at 6 p.m., in Buffalo, it was 86 degrees and the heat index was 87, under sunny skies. And in Maple Lake, it was 87 degrees and the heat index was 87, under sunny skies. 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The current time is 6:18 p.m. Central Daylight Time. Now here is the hazardous weather outlook for portions of central and southern Minnesota and west central Wisconsin. For tonight, no hazardous weather is expected at this time. And now the extended outlook for the period Tuesday through Sunday. Heat and humidity will return this weekend with heat indices possibly reaching the low 100s. Spotter information statement, Skywarn spotter activation will not be needed. Now the forecast for central Minnesota, from St. Cloud to the northwest Twin Cities suburbs. Tonight, increasing clouds. Patchy smoke this evening and overnight. Lows in the mid-60s. Northwest winds 10 to 15 miles an hour with gusts to around 30 miles an hour. Tuesday, mostly sunny. Highs in the upper 70s. Northwest winds 15 to 20 miles an hour. Tuesday night, cooler. Mostly clear. Lows in the lower 50s. North winds 10 to 15 miles an hour with gusts to around 30 miles an hour, decreasing to up to 5 miles an hour overnight. Wednesday, sunny. Highs in the upper 70s. Northwest winds up to 5 miles an hour. Wednesday night, clear. Lows in the mid-50s. Northwest winds up to 5 miles an hour, shifting to the southwest overnight. Thursday, sunny. Highs in the mid-80s. Thursday night, partly cloudy. Lows in the lower 60s. Friday and Friday night, mostly clear. Highs in the mid-80s. Lows in the mid-60s. Saturday through Sunday night, mostly clear. Highs in the mid-90s. Lows in the upper 60s. Monday, sunny. Highs in the upper 80s. Again, the forecast for central Minnesota, from St. Cloud to the northwest Twin Cities suburbs for tonight, increasing clouds. Patchy smoke this evening and overnight. Lows in the mid-60s. Northwest winds 10 to 15 miles an hour with gusts to around 30 miles an hour. The St. Cloud, Minnesota climate summary is at 4 p.m., July 20, 2026. So far today the high temperature has been 92 degrees and the low 69 degrees. 0.12 inches of precipitation has fallen. No snow has fallen. The normal high temperature for tomorrow is 82 degrees, and the normal low is 59. The record high for tomorrow is 105, which occurred in 1934, and the record low is 44, which occurred in 1947. Sunset tonight is at 8:58 p.m. Sunrise tomorrow is at 5:48 a.m. At 6 p.m., in Buffalo, it was sunny. The temperature was 86 degrees, the dew point was 63, and the relative humidity was 45%. The heat index was 87. The wind was west at 14 miles an hour, gusting to 21. The pressure was 29.68 inches and rising. In Maple Lake, it was sunny. The temperature was 87 degrees.
the dew point was 60, and the relative humidity was 39%. The heat index was 87. The wind was

once again at 6 p.m. in Buffalo, it was 86 degrees and the heat index was 87, under sunny skies. And in Maple Lake, it was 87 degrees and the heat index was 87, under sunny skies. 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The current time is 6:23 p.m. Central Daylight Time. Now here is the hazardous weather outlook for portions of central and southern Minnesota and west central Wisconsin. For tonight, no hazardous weather is expected at this time. And now the extended outlook for the period Tuesday through Sunday. Heat and humidity will return this weekend with heat indices possibly reaching the low 100s. Spotter information statement, Skywarn spotter activation will not be needed. Now the forecast for central Minnesota, from St. Cloud to the northwest Twin Cities suburbs. Tonight, increasing clouds. Patchy smoke this evening and overnight. Lows in the mid-60s. Northwest winds 10 to 15 miles an hour with gusts to around 30 miles an hour. Tuesday, mostly sunny. Highs in the upper 70s. Northwest winds 15 to 20 miles an hour. Tuesday night, cooler. Mostly clear. Lows in the lower 50s. North winds 10 to 15 miles an hour with gusts to around 30 miles an hour, decreasing to up to 5 miles an hour overnight. Wednesday, sunny. Highs in the upper 70s. Northwest winds up to 5 miles an hour. Wednesday night, clear. Lows in the mid-50s. Northwest winds up to 5 miles an hour, shifting to the southwest overnight. Thursday, sunny. Highs in the mid-80s. Thursday night, partly cloudy. Lows in the lower 60s. Friday and Friday night, mostly clear. Highs in the mid-80s. Lows in the mid-60s. Saturday through Sunday night, mostly clear. Highs in the mid-90s. Lows in the upper 60s. Monday, sunny. Highs in the upper 80s. Again, the forecast for central Minnesota, from St. Cloud to the northwest Twin Cities suburbs for tonight, increasing clouds. Patchy smoke this evening and overnight. Lows in the mid-60s. Northwest winds 10 to 15 miles an hour with gusts to around 30 miles an hour. At 6 p.m., in Buffalo, it was sunny. The temperature was 86 degrees, the dew point was 63. And the relative humidity was 45%. The heat index was 87. The wind was west at 14 miles an hour. Gusting to 21. The pressure was 29.68 inches and rising. In Maple Lake, it was sunny. The temperature was 87 degrees. The dew point was 60. And the relative humidity was 39%. The heat index was 87. The wind was west at 7 miles an hour. The pressure was 29.70 inches and rising. Elsewhere across central Minnesota, skies ranged from sunny to mostly sunny. It was 90 at the Twin Cities, 88 at St. Cloud, 88 at Anoka, and 88 at Crystal. Princeton reported 87, Litchfield reported 84, Little Falls reported 86, and Wilmer reported 84. Around the state, skies ranged from sunny to mostly sunny. It was 83 at Rochester, 86 at Mankato, 85 at Brainerd, 80 at Duluth, and 77 at International Falls. Once again at 6 p.m., in Buffalo, it was 86 degrees and the heat index was 87, under sunny skies. And in Maple Lake, it was 87 degrees and the heat index was 87, under sunny skies. 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

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The current time is 6:28 p.m. Central Daylight Time. Now here is the hazardous weather outlook for portions of central and southern Minnesota and west central Wisconsin. For tonight, no hazardous weather is expected at this time. And now the extended outlook for the period Tuesday through Sunday. Heat and humidity will return this weekend with heat indices possibly reaching the low 100s. Spotter information statement, Skywarn spotter activation will not be needed. Now the forecast for central Minnesota, from St. Cloud to the northwest Twin Cities suburbs. Tonight, increasing clouds. Patchy smoke this evening and overnight. Lows in the mid-60s. Northwest winds 10 to 15 miles an hour with gusts to around 30 miles an hour. Tuesday, mostly sunny. Highs in the upper 70s. Northwest winds 15 to 20 miles an hour. Tuesday night, cooler. Mostly clear. Lows in the lower 50s. North winds 10 to 15 miles an hour with gusts to around 30 miles an hour, decreasing to up to 5 miles an hour overnight. Wednesday, sunny. Highs in the upper 70s. Northwest winds up to 5 miles an hour. Wednesday night, clear. Lows in the mid-50s. Northwest winds up to 5 miles an hour, shifting to the southwest overnight. Thursday, sunny. Highs in the mid-80s. Thursday night, partly cloudy. Lows in the lower 60s. Friday and Friday night, mostly clear. Highs in the mid-80s. Lows in the mid-60s. Saturday through Sunday night, mostly clear. Highs in the mid-90s. Lows in the upper 60s. Monday, sunny. Highs in the upper 80s. Again, the forecast for central Minnesota, from St. Cloud to the northwest Twin Cities suburbs for tonight, increasing clouds. Patchy smoke this evening and overnight. Lows in the mid-60s. Northwest winds 10 to 15 miles an hour with gusts to around 30 miles an hour. At 6 p.m., in Buffalo, it was sunny. The temperature was 86 degrees, the dew point was 63. And the relative humidity was 45%. The heat index was 87. The wind was west at 14 miles an hour. Gusting to 21. The pressure was 29.68 inches and rising. In Maple Lake, it was sunny. The temperature was 87 degrees. The dew point was 60. And the relative humidity was 39%. The heat index was 87. The wind was west at 7 miles an hour. The pressure was 29.70 inches and rising. Elsewhere across central Minnesota, skies ranged from sunny to mostly sunny. It was 90 at the Twin Cities, 88 at St. Cloud, 88 at Anoka, and 88 at Crystal. Princeton reported 87, Litchfield reported 84, Little Falls reported 86, and Wilmer reported 84. Around the state, skies ranged from sunny to mostly sunny. It was 83 at Rochester, 86 at Mankato, 85 at Brainerd, 80 at Duluth, and 77 at International Falls. Once again at 6 p.m., in Buffalo, it was 86 degrees and the heat index was 87, under sunny skies. And in Maple Lake, it was 87 degrees and the heat index was 87, under sunny skies. 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The current time is 6:32 p.m. Central Daylight Time. Now here is the hazardous weather outlook for portions of central and southern Minnesota and west central Wisconsin. For tonight, no hazardous weather is expected at this time. And now the extended outlook for the period Tuesday through Sunday.
Heat and humidity will return this weekend with heat indices possibly reaching the low 100s. Spotter information statement. Sky warns spotter activation will not be needed. Now the forecast for central Minnesota. From St. Cloud to the northwest Twin Cities. From St. Cloud to the northwest Twin Cities suburbs. Tonight, increasing clouds. Patchy smoke this evening and overnight. Lows in the mid-60s. Northwest winds 10 to 15 miles an hour with gusts to around 30 miles an hour. Tuesday, mostly sunny. Highs in the upper 70s. Northwest winds 15 to 20 miles an hour. Tuesday night, cooler. Mostly clear. Lows in the lower 50s. North winds 10 to 15 miles an hour with gusts to around 30 miles an hour, decreasing to up to 5 miles an hour overnight. Wednesday, sunny. Highs in the upper 70s. Northwest winds up to 5 miles an hour. Wednesday night, clear. Lows in the mid-50s. Northwest winds up to 5 miles an hour, shifting to the southwest overnight. Thursday, sunny. Highs in the mid-80s. Thursday night, partly cloudy. Lows in the lower 60s. Friday and Friday night, mostly clear. Highs in the mid-80s. Lows in the mid-60s. Saturday through Sunday night, mostly clear. Highs in the mid-90s. Lows in the upper 60s. Monday, sunny. Highs in the upper 80s. Again, the forecast for central Minnesota, from St. Cloud to the northwest Twin Cities suburbs for tonight, increasing clouds. Patchy smoke this evening and overnight. Lows in the mid-60s. Northwest winds 10 to 15 miles an hour with gusts to around 30 miles an hour. At 6 p.m. in Buffalo, it was sunny. The temperature was 86 degrees, the dew point was 63, and the relative humidity was 45%. The heat index was 87. The wind was west at 14 miles an hour. Gusting to 21. The pressure was 29.68 inches and rising. In Maple Lake, it was sunny. The temperature was 87 degrees, the dew point was 60, and the relative humidity was 39%. The heat index was 87. The wind was west at 7 miles an hour. The pressure was 29.70 inches and rising. Elsewhere across central Minnesota, skies ranged from sunny to mostly sunny. It was 90 at the Twin Cities, 88 at St. Cloud, 88 at Anoka, and 88 at Crystal. Princeton reported 87, Litchfield reported 84, Little Falls reported 86, and Wilmer reported 84. Around the state, skies ranged from sunny to mostly sunny. It was 83 at Rochester, 86 at Mankato, 85 at Brainerd, 80 at Duluth, and 77 at International Falls. Once again at 6 p.m., in Buffalo, it was 86 degrees and the heat index was 87, under sunny skies. And in Maple Lake, it was 87 degrees and the heat index was 87, under sunny skies. 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The current time is 6:37 p.m. Central Daylight Time. Now here is the hazardous weather outlook for portions of central and southern Minnesota and west central Wisconsin. For tonight, no hazardous weather is expected at this time. And now the extended outlook for the period Tuesday through Sunday. Heat and humidity will return this weekend with heat indices possibly reaching the low 100s. Spotter information statement. Sky warns spotter activation will not be needed. Now the forecast for central Minnesota, from St. Cloud to the northwest Twin Cities suburbs. Tonight, increasing clouds. Patchy smoke this evening and overnight. Lows in the mid-60s.
Northwest winds 10 to 15 miles an hour with gusts to around 30 miles an hour.